miles per hour. Friday night, windy. Mostly clear. Cooler. Lows in the upper 40s. North winds 15 to 25 miles per hour. Saturday, sunny. Highs in the lower 70s. Saturday night, clear. Lows in the lower 40s. Sunday, sunny. Highs in the mid 70s. Sunday night, mostly clear. Lows in the upper 40s. Monday, mostly sunny. Highs around 80. Monday night, partly cloudy. Lows in the lower 50s. Tuesday, partly cloudy. Highs in the mid 80s. Tuesday night, mostly clear. Lows in the mid 50s. Wednesday, mostly sunny. Highs in the upper 80s. The Shreveport climate summary for this evening, as of 4 p.m., October 14, 2026. Today's high temperature was 91 degrees. The normal high is 80. The record high is 96 degrees, which was set in 2015. Today's low temperature was 76 degrees. The normal low is 56. The record low is 37 degrees, which was set in 1977. No precipitation fell today, which leaves the monthly total at 3.08 inches. This is 1.12 inches above the normal amount of 1.96 inches for October. The total precipitation for the year still stands at 34.72 inches, which is 5.14 inches below normal. Sunset tonight is at 6:44 p.m. Sunrise tomorrow is at 7:19 a.m. Now let's check on your local forecast. Tonight, clear. Lows in the mid-60s. South winds around 5 miles per hour. Thursday, mostly sunny. Highs around 90. South winds 5 to 10 miles per hour. Thursday night, mostly clear. Lows in the lower 60s. South winds around 5 miles per hour, becoming west after midnight. Friday, mostly cloudy in the morning, then becoming partly cloudy. Windy, cooler with highs in the mid-70s. North winds 15 to 20 miles per hour with gusts up to 30 miles per hour. Friday night, mostly clear and windy. Much cooler with lows in the upper 40s. North winds 15 to 20 miles per hour. Saturday, sunny. Highs around 70. Saturday night, clear. Lows in the mid-40s. Sunday, sunny. Highs in the mid-70s. Sunday night, mostly clear. Lows in the upper 40s. Monday, mostly sunny. Highs in the upper 70s. Monday night, partly cloudy. Lows in the mid-50s. Tuesday, partly cloudy. Highs in the mid-80s. Tuesday night, mostly clear. Lows in the upper 50s. Wednesday, mostly sunny. Highs in the mid-80s. 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Be sure to follow us on Facebook. Here's a look at local weather conditions as of 6 p.m. At the top of the hour, skies were partly cloudy in Shreveport. The temperature was 90 degrees at the regional airport. The dew point was 72, making the relative humidity 55%. Winds were south at 10 miles an hour. The pressure was 29.96 inches and falling. In Bossier City, at Barksdale Air Force Base, skies were partly cloudy, with a temperature of 91 degrees. The dew point was 71, making the relative humidity 50%. Winds were southeast at 8 miles an hour. The pressure was 29.95 inches and falling. And in downtown Shreveport, skies were clear. The temperature was 89 degrees. And winds were south at 6 miles an hour. Once again in Shreveport, it was 90 degrees with partly cloudy skies at 6 p.m. The following is a public information statement.
Louisiana Severe Weather Awareness Week continues. With the start of the 22-6-2027 severe weather season fast approaching, the National Weather Service has partnered with the Louisiana Governor's Office of Homeland Security and Emergency Preparedness to designate the week of October 12th through October 17th as Louisiana Severe Weather Awareness Week. This is a safety campaign designed to help residents in the state of Louisiana prepare for the upcoming severe weather season. Even if you don't live or work in Louisiana, this is a good time for people anywhere in the four-state region of Arkansas, Louisiana, Oklahoma, and Texas to learn about severe weather safety and review their severe weather safety plans. During this week, the National Weather Service will review the most important aspects of severe weather and highlight safety rules. A special public information statement will be issued each day, along with various social media posts. Today's South topic is tornadoes. Tornadoes are one of nature's most violent storms. In an average year, about 1,000 tornadoes are reported across the United States, resulting in 85 deaths and over 1,500 injuries. A tornado is a violently rotating column of air extending from a thunderstorm to the ground. The most violent tornadoes are capable of tremendous destruction, with wind speeds of 250 miles per hour or more. Damaged paths can exceed a mile in width and 50 miles in length. Tornadoes can occur anywhere in our four-state region, and at any time of the year. Typically, peak tornado season is during the months of March through June, with nearly 70% of all tornadoes occurring during this time period. April is the single most active tornado-producing month in our region. However, every year is different. Landfalling tropical cyclones can bring large tornado outbreaks to our area during the summer and fall, such as what happened with Hurricane Beryl in July 2024. Tornadoes can travel at over 50 miles per hour, and can destroy a building in a few seconds. Therefore, it is important to know the safety rules for surviving a tornado. When inside homes and small buildings, you should go to the basement or the lowest level of the building. If no basement is available, go to a closet, bathroom or an interior hallway away from any windows. Protect yourself from flying debris with thick blankets, pillows, cushions, sleeping bags or mattresses. When at schools, hospitals, factories or shopping malls, go to the designated shelter areas, usually an interior hallway on the lowest floor level. Always stay away from windows. Kneel on the floor against the wall and place hands over your head to provide some protection for your head. When in mobile homes or portable buildings, leave these structures and go inside a strong building for shelter. If there is no shelter nearby, get into the nearest ditch or depression. Lie flat with your hands shielding your head. When in a vehicle, buckle your seatbelt and try to drive away from the tornado or to the closest sturdy shelter. If there is no shelter nearby, you have the following options: stay in the car with your seatbelt on, putting your head below windows, and covering your head with your hands or blanket if possible, or exit the car and get into a ditch or low-lying area. Planning ahead and knowing the safety rules is essential in being prepared when a tornado strikes. This is your NOAA Weather Radio, station WXJ97, operating on a frequency of 162.400 MHz, providing the latest weather information on a 24-hour basis. 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Around the local area at 6 p.m. in Texarkana, mostly cloudy and 86. Wind south at 8 miles an hour, gusting to 18 miles an hour. El Dorado, partly cloudy and 88. Wind calm. Monroe, clear and 90. Wind south at 5 miles an hour. Nacogdoches, clear and 92. Wind calm. Marshall, partly cloudy and 79. Wind calm. And at Longview, partly cloudy and 78 degrees. Wind calm.
elsewhere across the four-state area. Over at Dallas, mostly sunny and 91. Oklahoma City, partly sunny and 74. Little Rock, mostly cloudy and 82. Jackson, Mississippi, clear and 87. Baton Rouge, clear and 87. And at Houston, sunny and 86 degrees. For the most current information, check us out on the web at www.weather.gov/sht. The Shreveport Climate Summary for this evening, as of 4 p.m., October 14, 2026. Today's high temperature was 91 degrees. The normal high is 80. The record high is 96 degrees, which was set in 2015. Today's low temperature was 76 degrees. The normal low is 56. The record low is 37 degrees, which was set in 1977. No precipitation fell today, which leaves the monthly total at 3.08 inches. This is 1.12 inches above the normal amount of 1.96 inches for October. The total precipitation for the year still stands at 34.72 inches, which is 5.14 inches below normal. Sunset tonight is at 6:44 p.m. Sunrise tomorrow is at 7:19 a.m. Now let's check on your local forecast. Tonight, clear. Lows in the mid-60s. South winds around 5 miles per hour. Thursday, mostly sunny. Highs around 90. South winds 5 to 10 miles per hour. Thursday night, mostly clear. Lows in the lower 60s. South winds around 5 miles per hour, becoming west after midnight. Friday, mostly cloudy in the morning, then becoming partly cloudy. Windy, cooler with highs in the mid-70s. North winds 15 to 20 miles per hour with gusts up to 30 miles per hour. Friday night, mostly clear and windy. Much cooler with lows in the upper 40s. North winds 15 to 20 miles per hour. Saturday, sunny. Highs around 70. Saturday night, clear. Lows in the mid-40s. Sunday, sunny. Highs in the mid-70s. Sunday night, mostly clear. Lows in the upper 40s. Monday, mostly sunny. Highs in the upper 70s. Monday night, partly cloudy. Lows in the mid-50s. Tuesday, partly cloudy. Highs in the mid-80s. Tuesday night, mostly clear. Lows in the upper 50s. Wednesday, mostly sunny. Highs in the mid-80s. 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Be sure to follow us on Facebook. Here's a look at local weather conditions as of 7 p.m. At the top of the hour, skies were partly cloudy in Shreveport. The temperature was 82 degrees at the regional airport. The dew point was 72, making the relative humidity 69%. Winds were southeast at 5 miles an hour. The pressure was 29.96 inches and steady. In Bossier City, at Barksdale Air Force Base, skies were partly cloudy, with a temperature of 85 degrees. The dew point was 72, making the relative humidity 64%. Winds were east at 3 miles an hour. The pressure was 29.95 inches and steady. And in downtown Shreveport, skies were partly cloudy. The temperature was 85 degrees. And winds were southeast at 6 miles an hour. Once again in Shreveport, it was 82 degrees with partly cloudy skies at 7 p.m. The following is a public information statement. Louisiana Severe Weather Awareness Week continues. With the start of the 22-6-2027 severe weather season fast approaching, the National Weather Service has partnered with the Louisiana Governor's Office of Homeland Security and Emergency Preparedness to designate the week of October 12th through October 17th as Louisiana Severe Weather Awareness Week.
This is a safety campaign designed to help residents in the state of Louisiana prepare for the upcoming severe weather season. Even if you don't live or work in Louisiana, this is a good time for people anywhere in the four-state region of Arkansas, Louisiana, Oklahoma, and Texas to learn about severe weather safety and review their severe weather safety plans. During this week, the National Weather Service will review the most important aspects of severe weather and highlight safety rules. A special public information statement will be issued each day, along with various social media posts. Today's South topic is tornadoes. Tornadoes are one of nature's South most violent storms. In an average year, about 1,000 tornadoes are reported across the United States, resulting in 85 deaths and over 1,500 injuries. A tornado is a violently rotating column of air extending from a thunderstorm to the ground. The most violent tornadoes are capable of tremendous destruction, with wind speeds of 250 miles per hour or more. Damaged paths can exceed a mile in width and 50 miles in length. Tornadoes can occur anywhere in our four-state region, and at any time of the year. Typically, peak tornado season is during the months of March through June, with nearly 70% of all tornadoes occurring during this time period. April is the single most active tornado-producing month in our region. However, every year is different. Landfalling tropical cyclones can bring large tornado outbreaks to our area during the summer and fall, such as what happened with Hurricane Beryl in July 2024. Tornadoes can travel at over 50 miles per hour and can destroy a building in a few seconds. Therefore, it is important to know the safety rules for surviving a tornado. When inside homes and small buildings, you should go to the basement or the lowest level of the building. If no basement is available, go to a closet, bathroom or an interior hallway away from any windows. Protect yourself from flying debris with thick blankets, pillows, cushions, sleeping bags or mattresses. When at schools, hospitals, factories or shopping malls, go to the designated shelter areas, usually an interior hallway on the lowest floor level. Always stay away from windows. Kneel on the floor against the wall and place hands over your head to provide some protection for your head. When in mobile homes or portable buildings, leave these structures and go inside a strong building for shelter. If there is no shelter nearby, get into the nearest ditch or depression. Lie flat with your hands shielding your head. When in a vehicle, buckle your seatbelt and try to drive away from the tornado or to the closest sturdy shelter. If there is no shelter nearby, you have the following options: stay in the car with your seatbelt on, putting your head below windows, and covering your head with your hands or blanket if possible, or exit the car and get into a ditch or low-lying area. Planning ahead and knowing the safety rules is essential in being prepared when a tornado strikes. Around the local area at 7 p.m., in Texarkana, mostly cloudy and 83. Wind south at 7 miles an hour. El Dorado, partly cloudy and 83. Wind calm. Monroe, clear and 81. Wind calm. Natchitoches, clear and 82. Wind calm. Marshall, partly cloudy and 78. Wind calm. And at Longview, partly cloudy and 78 degrees. Wind northwest at 3 miles an hour. Elsewhere across the four-state area, over at Dallas, mostly cloudy and 89. Oklahoma City, mostly cloudy and 72. Little Rock, partly cloudy and 79. Jackson, Mississippi, clear and 80. Baton Rouge, clear and 80. And at Houston, clear and 82 degrees. For the most current information, check us out on the web at www.weather.gov/sht. The Shreveport Climate Summary for this evening, as of 4 p.m., October 14, 2026. Today's high temperature was 91 degrees. The normal high is 80. The record high is 96 degrees, which was set in 2015. Today's low temperature was 76 degrees. The normal low is 56.
The record low is 37 degrees, which was set in 1977. No precipitation fell today, which leaves the monthly total at 3.08 inches. This is 1.12 inches above the normal amount of 1.96 inches for October. The total precipitation for the year still stands at 34.72 inches, which is 5.14 inches below normal. Sunset tonight is at 6:44 p.m. Sunrise tomorrow is at 7:19 a.m. Now let's check on your local forecast. Tonight, clear. Lows in the mid-60s. South winds around 5 miles per hour. Thursday, mostly sunny. Highs around 90. South winds 5 to 10 miles per hour. Thursday night, mostly clear. Lows in the lower 60s. South winds around 5 miles per hour, becoming west after midnight. Friday, mostly cloudy in the morning, then becoming partly cloudy. Windy, cooler with highs in the mid-70s. North winds 15 to 20 miles per hour with gusts up to 30 miles per hour. Friday night, mostly clear and windy. Much cooler with lows in the upper 40s. North winds 15 to 20 miles per hour. Saturday, sunny. Highs around 70. Saturday night, clear. Lows in the mid-40s. Sunday, sunny. Highs in the mid-70s. Sunday night, mostly clear. Lows in the upper 40s. Monday, mostly sunny. Highs in the upper 70s. Monday night, partly cloudy. Lows in the mid-50s. Tuesday, partly cloudy. Highs in the mid-80s. Tuesday night, mostly clear. Lows in the upper 50s. Wednesday, mostly sunny. Highs in the mid-80s. 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Be sure to follow us on Facebook. Here's a look at local weather conditions as of 7 p.m. At the top of the hour, skies were partly cloudy in Shreveport. The temperature was 82 degrees at the regional airport. The dew point was 72, making the relative humidity 69%. Winds were southeast at 5 miles an hour. The pressure was 29.96 inches and steady. In Bossier City, at Barksdale Air Force Base, skies were partly cloudy, with a temperature of 85 degrees. The dew point was 72, making the relative humidity 64%. Winds were east at 3 miles an hour. The pressure was 29.95 inches and steady. And in downtown Shreveport, skies were partly cloudy. The temperature was 85 degrees. And winds were southeast at 6 miles an hour. Once again in Shreveport, it was 82 degrees with partly cloudy skies at 7 p.m. Around the local area at 7 p.m., in Texarkana, mostly cloudy and 83. Wind south at 7 miles an hour. El Dorado, partly cloudy and 83. Wind calm. Monroe, clear and 81. Wind calm. Natchitoches, clear and 82. Wind calm. Marshall, partly cloudy and 78. Wind calm. And at Longview, partly cloudy and 78 degrees. Wind northwest at 3 miles an hour. Elsewhere across the four-state area, over at Dallas, mostly cloudy and 89. Oklahoma City, mostly cloudy and 72. Little Rock, partly cloudy and 79. Jackson, Mississippi, clear and 80.
Baton Rouge, clear and 80. And at Houston, clear and 82 degrees. For the most current

information, check us out on the web at www.weather.gov/SHP. The following is a public information statement. Louisiana Severe Weather Awareness Week continues. With the start of the 22-6-2027 severe weather season fast approaching, the National Weather Service has partnered with the Louisiana Governor's Office of Homeland Security and Emergency Preparedness to designate the week of October 12th through October 17th as Louisiana Severe Weather Awareness Week. This is a safety campaign designed to help residents in the state of Louisiana prepare for the upcoming severe weather season. Even if you don't live or work in Louisiana, this is a good time for people anywhere in the four-state region of Arkansas, Louisiana, Oklahoma, and Texas to learn about severe weather safety and review their severe weather safety plans. During this week, the National Weather Service will review the most important aspects of severe weather and highlight safety rules. A special public information statement will be issued each day, along with various social media posts. Today's South topic is tornadoes. Tornadoes are one of nature's South most violent storms. In an average year, about 1,000 tornadoes are reported across the United States, resulting in 85 deaths and over 1,500 injuries. A tornado is a violently rotating column of air extending from a thunderstorm to the ground. The most violent tornadoes are capable of tremendous destruction, with wind speeds of 250 miles per hour or more. Damaged paths can exceed a mile in width and 50 miles in length. Tornadoes can occur anywhere in our four-state region, and at any time of the year. Typically, peak tornado season is during the months of March through June, with nearly 70% of all tornadoes occurring during this time period. April is the single most active tornado-producing month in our region. However, every year is different. Landfalling tropical cyclones can bring large tornado outbreaks to our area during the summer and fall, such as what happened with Hurricane Beryl in July 2024. Tornadoes can travel at over 50 miles per hour and can destroy a building in a few seconds. Therefore, it is important to know the safety rules for surviving a tornado. When inside homes and small buildings, you should go to the basement or the lowest level of the building. If no basement is available, go to a closet, bathroom or an interior hallway away from any windows. Protect yourself from flying debris with thick blankets, pillows, cushions, sleeping bags or mattresses. When at schools, hospitals, factories or shopping malls, go to the designated shelter areas, usually an interior hallway on the lowest floor level. Always stay away from windows. Kneel on the floor against the wall and place hands over your head to provide some protection for your head. When in mobile homes or portable buildings, leave these structures and go inside a strong building for shelter. If there is no shelter nearby, get into the nearest ditch or depression. Lie flat with your hands shielding your head. When in a vehicle, buckle your seatbelt and try to drive away from the tornado or to the closest sturdy shelter. If there is no shelter nearby, you have the following options: stay in the car with your seatbelt on, putting your head below windows, and covering your head with your hands or blanket if possible, or exit the car and get into a ditch or low-lying area. Planning ahead and knowing the safety rules is essential in being prepared when a tornado strikes. The Shreveport climate summary for this evening, as of 4 p.m., October 14, 2026. Today's high temperature was 91 degrees. The normal high is 80. The record high is 96 degrees, which was set in 2015. Today's low temperature was 76 degrees. The normal low is 56. The record low is 37 degrees, which was set in 1977. No precipitation fell today, which leaves the monthly total at 3.08 inches. This is 1.12 inches above the normal amount of 1.96 inches for October. The total precipitation for the year still stands at 34.72 inches, which is 5.14 inches below normal. Sunset tonight is at 6:44 p.m. Sunrise tomorrow is at 7:19 a.m. Here is your area's open water boating forecast. Wind gusts may be
higher. Tonight, clear. Lows in the mid-60s. South winds 5 to 10 miles per hour. Thursday, mostly sunny. Highs around 90. South winds 10 to 15 miles per hour. Thursday night, windy. Clear in the evening, then becoming partly cloudy. Lows in the lower 60s. South winds 5 to 10 miles per hour, becoming west 15 to 25 miles per hour after midnight. Friday, windy. Partly cloudy. Cooler. Highs in the mid-70s. North winds 15 to 30 miles per hour. Friday night, windy. Mostly clear. Cooler. Lows in the upper 40s. North winds 15 to 25 miles per hour. Saturday, sunny. Highs in the lower 70s. Saturday night, clear. Lows in the lower 40s. Sunday, sunny. Highs in the mid-70s. Sunday night, mostly clear. Lows in the upper 40s. Monday, mostly sunny. Highs around 80. Monday night, partly cloudy. Lows in the lower 50s. Tuesday, partly cloudy. Highs in the mid-80s. Tuesday night, mostly clear. Lows in the mid-50s. Wednesday, mostly sunny. Highs in the upper 80s. Now let's check on your local forecast. Tonight, clear. Lows in the mid-60s. South winds around 5 miles per hour. Thursday, mostly sunny. Highs around 90. South winds 5 to 10 miles per hour. Thursday night, mostly clear. Lows in the lower 60s. South winds around 5 miles per hour, becoming west after midnight. Friday, mostly cloudy in the morning, then becoming partly cloudy. Windy, cooler with highs in the mid-70s. North winds 15 to 20 miles per hour with gusts up to 30 miles per hour. Friday night, mostly clear and windy. Much cooler. Friday night, mostly clear and windy. Much cooler with lows in the upper 40s. North winds 15 to 20 miles per hour. Saturday, sunny. Highs around 70. Saturday night, clear. Lows in the mid-40s. Sunday, sunny. Highs in the mid-70s. Sunday night, mostly clear. Lows in the upper 40s. Monday, mostly sunny. Highs in the upper 70s. Monday night, partly cloudy. Lows in the mid-50s. Tuesday, partly cloudy. Highs in the mid-80s. Tuesday night, mostly clear. Lows in the upper 50s. Wednesday, mostly sunny. Highs in the mid-80s. 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Be sure to follow us on Facebook. Here's a look at local weather conditions as of 7 p.m. At the top of the hour, skies were partly cloudy in Shreveport. The temperature was 82 degrees at the regional airport. The dew point was 72, making the relative humidity 69%. Winds were southeast at 5 miles an hour. The pressure was 29.96 inches and steady. In Bossier City, at Barksdale Air Force Base, skies were partly cloudy, with a temperature of 85 degrees. The dew point was 72, making the relative humidity 64%. Winds were east at 3 miles an hour. The pressure was 29.95 inches and steady. And in downtown Shreveport, skies were partly cloudy. The temperature was 85 degrees. And winds were southeast at 6 miles an hour. Once again in Shreveport, it was 82 degrees with partly cloudy skies at 7 p.m. The following is a public information statement. Louisiana Severe Weather Awareness Week continues. With the start of the 22-6, 2027 severe weather season fast approaching, the National Weather

issued each day, along with various social media posts. Today's South topic is tornadoes. Tornadoes are one of nature's South most violent storms. In an average year, about 1,000 tornadoes are reported across the United States, resulting in 85 deaths and over 1,500 injuries. A tornado is a violently rotating column of air extending from a thunderstorm to the ground. The most violent tornadoes are capable of tremendous destruction, with wind speeds of 250 miles per hour or more. Damaged paths can exceed a mile in width and 50 miles in length. Tornadoes can occur anywhere in our four-state region, and at any time of the year. Typically, peak tornado season is during the months of March through June, with nearly 70% of all tornadoes occurring during this time period. April is the single most active tornado-producing month in our region. However, every year is different. Landfalling tropical cyclones can bring large tornado outbreaks to our area during the summer and fall, such as what happened with Hurricane Beryl in July 2024. Tornadoes can travel at over 50 miles per hour, and can destroy a building in a few seconds. Therefore, it is important to know the safety rules for surviving a tornado. When inside homes and small buildings, you should go to the basement or the lowest level of the building. If no basement is available, go to a closet, bathroom or an interior hallway away from any windows. Protect yourself from flying debris with thick blankets, pillows, cushions, sleeping bags or mattresses. When at schools, hospitals, factories or shopping malls, go to the designated shelter areas, usually an interior hallway on the lowest floor level. Always stay away from windows. Kneel on the floor against the wall and place hands over your head to provide some protection for your head. When in mobile homes or portable buildings, leave these structures and go inside a strong building for shelter. If there is no shelter nearby, get into the nearest ditch or depression. Lie flat with your hands shielding your head. When in a vehicle, buckle your seatbelt and try to drive away from the tornado or to the closest sturdy shelter. If there is no shelter nearby, you have the following options: stay in the car with your seatbelt on, putting your head below windows, and covering your head with your hands or blanket if possible, or exit the car and get into a ditch or low-lying area. Planning ahead and knowing the safety rules is essential in being prepared when a tornado strikes. This is your NOAA Weather Radio, station WXJ97, operating on a frequency of 162.400 MHz, providing the latest weather information on a 24-hour basis. 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Around the local area at 7 p.m. in Texarkana, mostly cloudy and 83. Wind south at 7 miles an hour. El Dorado, partly cloudy and 83. Wind calm. Monroe, clear and 81. Wind calm. Natchitoches, clear and 82. Wind calm. Marshall, partly cloudy and 78. Wind calm. And at Longview, partly cloudy and 78 degrees. Wind northwest at 3 miles an hour. Elsewhere across the four-state area, over at Dallas, mostly cloudy and 89. Oklahoma City, mostly cloudy and 72. Little Rock, partly cloudy and 79. Jackson, Mississippi, clear and 80. Baton Rouge, clear and 80. And at Houston, clear and 82 degrees. For the most current information, check us out on the web at www.weather.gov/SHP. The Shreveport Climate Summary for this evening, as of 4 p.m., October 14, 2026. Today's high temperature was 91 degrees. The normal high is 80. The record high is 96 degrees, which was set in 2015. Today's low temperature was 76 degrees. The normal low is 56. The record low is 37 degrees, which was set in 1950.

1977. No precipitation fell today, which leaves the monthly total at 3.08 inches. This is 1.12 inches above the normal amount of 1.96 inches for October. The total precipitation for the year still stands at 34.72 inches, which is 5.14 inches below normal. Sunset tonight is at 6:44 p.m. Sunrise tomorrow is at 7:19 a.m. Now let's check on your local forecast. Tonight, clear. Lows in the mid-60s. South winds around 5 miles per hour. Thursday, mostly sunny. Highs around 90. South winds 5 to 10 miles per hour. Thursday night, mostly clear. Lows in the lower 60s. South winds around 5 miles per hour, becoming west after midnight. Friday, mostly cloudy in the morning, then becoming partly cloudy. Windy, cooler with highs in the mid-70s. North winds 15 to 20 miles per hour with gusts up to 30 miles per hour. Friday night, mostly clear and windy. Much cooler with lows in the upper 40s. North winds 15 to 20 miles per hour. Saturday, sunny. Highs around 70. Saturday night, clear. Lows in the mid-40s. Sunday, sunny. Highs in the mid-70s. Sunday night, mostly clear. Lows in the upper 40s. Monday, mostly sunny. Highs in the upper 70s. Monday night, partly cloudy. Lows in the mid-50s. Tuesday, partly cloudy. Highs in the mid-80s. Tuesday night, mostly clear. Lows in the upper 50s. Wednesday, mostly sunny. Highs in the mid-80s. 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Be sure to follow us on Facebook. Here's a look at local weather conditions as of 7 p.m. At the top of the hour, skies were partly cloudy in Shreveport. The temperature was 82 degrees at the regional airport. The dew point was 72, making the relative humidity 69%. Winds were southeast at 5 miles an hour. The pressure was 29.96 inches and steady. In Bossier City, at Barksdale Air Force Base, skies were partly cloudy, with a temperature of 85 degrees. The dew point was 72, making the relative humidity 64%. Winds were east at 3 miles an hour. The pressure was 29.95 inches and steady. And in downtown Shreveport, skies were partly cloudy. The temperature was 85 degrees. And winds were southeast at 6 miles an hour. Once again in Shreveport, it was 82 degrees with partly cloudy skies at 7 p.m. Around the local area at 7 p.m., in Texarkana, mostly cloudy and 83. Wind south at 7 miles an hour. El Dorado, partly cloudy and 83. Wind calm. Monroe, clear and 81. Wind calm. Nacogdoches, clear and 82. Wind calm. Marshall, partly cloudy and 78. Wind calm. And at Longview, partly cloudy and 78 degrees. Wind northwest at 3 miles an hour. Elsewhere across the four-state area, over at Dallas, mostly cloudy and 89. Oklahoma City, mostly cloudy and 72. Little Rock, partly cloudy and 79. Jackson, Mississippi, clear and 80. Baton Rouge, clear and 80. And at Houston, clear and 82 degrees. For the most current information, check us out on the web at www.weather.gov/sht. The following is a public information statement. Louisiana Severe Weather Awareness Week continues. With the start of the 22-6, 2027 severe weather season fast approaching,
The National Weather Service has partnered with the Louisiana Governor's Office of Homeland Security and Emergency Preparedness to designate the week of October 12th through October 17th as Louisiana Severe Weather Awareness Week. This is a safety campaign designed to help residents in the state of Louisiana prepare for the upcoming severe weather season. Even if you don't live or work in Louisiana, this is a good time for people anywhere in the four-state region of Arkansas, Louisiana, Oklahoma, and Texas to learn about severe weather safety and review their severe weather safety plans. During this week, the National Weather Service will review the most important aspects of severe weather and highlight safety rules. A special public information statement will be issued each day, along with various social media posts. Today's South topic is tornadoes. Tornadoes are one of nature's South most violent storms. In an average year, about 1,000 tornadoes are reported across the United States, resulting in 85 deaths and over 1,500 injuries. A tornado is a violently rotating column of air extending from a thunderstorm to the ground. The most violent tornadoes are capable of tremendous destruction, with wind speeds of 250 miles per hour or more. Damaged paths can exceed a mile in width and 50 miles in length. Tornadoes can occur anywhere in our four-state region, and at any time of the year. Typically, peak tornado season is during the months of March through June, with nearly 70% of all tornadoes occurring during this time period. April is the single most active tornado-producing month in our region. However, every year is different. Landfalling tropical cyclones can bring large tornado outbreaks to our area during the summer and fall, such as what happened with Hurricane Beryl in July 2024. Tornadoes can travel at over 50 miles per hour and can destroy a building in a few seconds. Therefore, it is important to know the safety rules for surviving a tornado. When inside homes and small buildings, you should go to the basement or the lowest level of the building. If no basement is available, go to a closet, bathroom or an interior hallway away from any windows. Protect yourself from flying debris with thick blankets, pillows, cushions, sleeping bags or mattresses. When at schools, hospitals, factories or shopping malls, go to the designated shelter areas, usually an interior hallway on the lowest floor level. Always stay away from windows. Kneel on the floor against the wall and place hands over your head to provide some protection for your head. When in mobile homes or portable buildings, leave these structures and go inside a strong building for shelter. If there is no shelter nearby, get into the nearest ditch or depression. Lie flat with your hands shielding your head. When in a vehicle, buckle your seatbelt and try to drive away from the tornado or to the closest sturdy shelter. If there is no shelter nearby, you have the following options: stay in the car with your seatbelt on, putting your head below windows, and covering your head with your hands or blanket if possible, or exit the car and get into a ditch or low-lying area. Planning ahead and knowing the safety rules is essential in being prepared when a tornado strikes. The Shreveport climate summary for this evening, as of 4 p.m., October 14, 2026. Today's high temperature was 91 degrees. The normal high is 80. The record high is 96 degrees, which was set in 2015. Today's low temperature was 76 degrees. The normal low is 56. The record low is 37 degrees, which was set in 1977. No precipitation fell today, which leaves the monthly total at 3.08 inches. This is 1.12 inches above the normal amount of 1.96 inches for October. The total precipitation for the year still stands at 34.72 inches, which is 5.14 inches below normal. Sunset tonight is at 6:44 p.m. Sunrise tomorrow is at 7:19 a.m. Now let's check on your local forecast. Tonight, clear. Lows in the mid-60s. South winds around 5 miles per hour. Thursday, mostly sunny. Highs around 90. South winds 5 to 10 miles per hour. Thursday night, mostly clear.
lows in the lower 60s. South winds around 5 miles per hour, becoming west after midnight. Friday, mostly cloudy in the morning, then becoming partly cloudy. Windy, cooler with highs in the mid-70s. North winds 15 to 20 miles per hour with gusts up to 30 miles per hour. Friday night, mostly clear and windy. Much cooler with lows in the upper 40s. North winds 15 to 20 miles per hour. Saturday, sunny. Highs around 70. Saturday night, clear. Lows in the mid-40s. Sunday, sunny. Highs in the mid-70s. Sunday night, mostly clear. Lows in the upper 40s. Monday, mostly sunny. Highs in the upper 70s. Monday night, partly cloudy. Lows in the mid-50s. Tuesday, partly cloudy. Highs in the mid-80s. Tuesday night, mostly clear. Lows in the upper 50s. Wednesday, mostly sunny. Highs in the mid-80s. 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Be sure to follow us on Facebook. Here's a look at local weather conditions as of 7 p.m. At the top of the hour, skies were partly cloudy in Shreveport. The temperature was 82 degrees at the regional airport. The dew point was 72, making the relative humidity 69%. Winds were southeast at 5 miles an hour. The pressure was 29.96 inches and steady. In Bossier City, at Barksdale Air Force Base, skies were partly cloudy, with a temperature of 85 degrees. The dew point was 72, making the relative humidity 64%. Winds were east at 3 miles an hour. The pressure was 29.95 inches and steady. And in downtown Shreveport, skies were partly cloudy. The temperature was 85 degrees. And winds were southeast at 6 miles an hour. Once again in Shreveport, it was 82 degrees with partly cloudy skies at 7 p.m. Around the local area at 7 p.m., in Texarkana, mostly cloudy and 83. Wind south at 7 miles an hour. El Dorado, partly cloudy and 83. Wind calm. Monroe, clear and 81. Wind calm. Natchitoches, clear and 82. Wind calm. Marshall, partly cloudy and 78. Wind calm. And at Longview, partly cloudy and 78 degrees. Wind northwest at 3 miles an hour. Elsewhere across the four-state area, over at Dallas, mostly cloudy and 89. Oklahoma City, mostly cloudy and 72. Little Rock, partly cloudy and 79. Jackson, Mississippi, clear and 80. Baton Rouge, clear and 80. And at Houston, clear and 82 degrees. For the most current information, check us out on the web at www.weather.gov/SHP. The following is a public information statement. Louisiana Severe Weather Awareness Week continues. With the start of the 22-6-2027 severe weather season fast approaching, the National Weather Service has partnered with the Louisiana Governor's Office of Homeland Security and Emergency Preparedness to designate the week of October 12th through October 17th as Louisiana Severe Weather Awareness Week. This is a safety campaign designed to help residents in the state of Louisiana prepare for the upcoming severe weather season. Even if you don't live or work in Louisiana,
This is a good time for people anywhere in the four-state region of Arkansas, Louisiana, Oklahoma, and Texas to learn about severe weather safety and review their severe weather safety plans. During this week, the National Weather Service will review the most important aspects of severe weather and highlight safety rules. A special public information statement will be issued each day, along with various social media posts. Today's South topic is tornadoes. Tornadoes are one of nature's most violent storms. In an average year, about 1,000 tornadoes are reported across the United States, resulting in 85 deaths and over 1,500 injuries. A tornado is a violently rotating column of air extending from a thunderstorm to the ground. The most violent tornadoes are capable of tremendous destruction, with wind speeds of 250 miles per hour or more. Damaged paths can exceed a mile in width and 50 miles in length. Tornadoes can occur anywhere in our four-state region, and at any time of the year. Typically, peak tornado season is during the months of March through June, with nearly 70% of all tornadoes occurring during this time period. April is the single most active tornado-producing month in our region. However, every year is different. Landfalling tropical cyclones can bring large tornado outbreaks to our area during the summer and fall, such as what happened with Hurricane Beryl in July 2024. Tornadoes can travel at over 50 miles per hour, and can destroy a building in a few seconds. Therefore, it is important to know the safety rules for surviving a tornado. When inside homes and small buildings, you should go to the basement or the lowest level of the building. If no basement is available, go to a closet, bathroom or an interior hallway away from any windows. Protect yourself from flying debris with thick blankets, pillows, cushions, sleeping bags or mattresses. When at schools, hospitals, factories or shopping malls, go to the designated shelter areas, usually an interior hallway on the lowest floor level. Always stay away from windows. Kneel on the floor against the wall and place hands over your head to provide some protection for your head. When in mobile homes or portable buildings, leave these structures and go inside a strong building for shelter. If there is no shelter nearby, get into the nearest ditch or depression. Lie flat with your hands shielding your head. When in a vehicle, buckle your seatbelt and try to drive away from the tornado or to the closest sturdy shelter. If there is no shelter nearby, you have the following options: stay in the car with your seatbelt on, putting your head below windows, and covering your head with your hands or blanket if possible, or exit the car and get into a ditch or low-lying area. Planning ahead and knowing the safety rules is essential in being prepared when a tornado strikes. The Shreveport Climate Summary for this evening, as of 4 p.m., October 14, 2026. Today's high temperature was 91 degrees. The normal high is 80. The record high is 96 degrees, which was set in 2015. Today's low temperature was 76 degrees. The normal low is 56. The record low is 37 degrees, which was set in 1977. No precipitation fell today, which leaves the monthly total at 3.08 inches. This is 1.12 inches above the normal amount of 1.96 inches for October. The total precipitation for the year still stands at 34.72 inches, which is 5.14 inches below normal. Sunset tonight is at 6:44 p.m. Sunrise tomorrow is at 7:19 a.m. Here is your area's open water boating forecast. Wind gusts may be higher. Tonight, clear. Lows in the mid-60s. South winds 5 to 10 miles per hour. Thursday, mostly sunny. Highs around 90. South winds 10 to 15 miles per hour. Thursday night, windy. Clear in the evening, then becoming partly cloudy. Lows in the lower 60s. South winds 5 to 10 miles per hour, becoming west 15 to 25 miles per hour after midnight. Friday, windy. Partly cloudy. Cooler. Highs in the mid-70s.
North winds 15 to 30 miles per hour. Friday night, windy. Mostly clear. Cooler. Lows in the upper 40s. North winds 15 to 25 miles per hour. Saturday, sunny. Highs in the lower 70s. Saturday night, clear. Lows in the lower 40s. Sunday, sunny. Highs in the mid 70s. Sunday night, mostly clear. Lows in the upper 40s. Monday, mostly sunny. Highs around 80. Monday night, partly cloudy. Lows in the lower 50s. Tuesday, partly cloudy. Highs in the mid 80s. Tuesday night, mostly clear. Lows in the mid 50s. Wednesday, mostly sunny. Highs in the upper 80s. Now let's check on your local forecast. Tonight, clear. Lows in the mid 60s. South winds around 5 miles per hour. Thursday, mostly sunny. Highs around 90. South winds 5 to 10 miles per hour. Thursday night, mostly clear. Lows in the lower 60s. South winds around 5 miles per hour, becoming west after midnight. Friday, mostly cloudy in the morning, then becoming partly cloudy. Windy, cooler with highs in the mid 70s. North winds 15 to 20 miles per hour with gusts up to 30 miles per hour. Friday night, mostly clear and windy. Much cooler with lows in the upper 40s. North winds 15 to 20 miles per hour. Saturday, sunny. Highs around 70. Saturday night, clear. Lows in the mid 40s. Sunday, sunny. Highs in the mid 70s. Sunday night, mostly clear. Lows in the upper 40s. Monday, mostly sunny. Highs in the upper 70s. Monday night, partly cloudy. Lows in the mid 50s. Tuesday, partly cloudy. Highs in the mid 80s. Tuesday night, mostly clear. Lows in the upper 50s. Wednesday, mostly sunny. Highs in the mid 80s. 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Be sure to follow us on Facebook. Here's a look at local weather conditions as of 7 p.m. At the top of the hour, skies were partly cloudy in Shreveport. The temperature was 82 degrees at the regional airport. The dew point was 72, making the relative humidity 69%. Winds were southeast at 5 miles an hour. The pressure was 29.96 inches and steady. In Bossier City, at Barksdale Air Force Base, skies were partly cloudy, with a temperature of 85 degrees. The dew point was 72, making the relative humidity 64%. Winds were east at 3 miles an hour. The pressure was 29.95 inches and steady. And in downtown Shreveport, skies were partly cloudy. The temperature was 85 degrees. And winds were southeast at 6 miles an hour. Once again in Shreveport, it was 82 degrees with partly cloudy skies at 7 p.m. The following is a public information statement. Louisiana Severe Weather Awareness Week continues. With the start of the 2027 severe weather season fast approaching, the National Weather Service has partnered with the Louisiana Governor's Office of Homeland Security and Emergency Preparedness to designate the week of October 12th through October 17th as Louisiana Severe Weather Awareness Week. This is a safety campaign designed to help residents in the state of Louisiana prepare for the upcoming severe weather season. Even if you don't live or work in Louisiana, this is a good time for people anywhere in the four-state region of Arkansas, Louisiana, Oklahoma, and Texas to learn about severe weather safety and review their severe weather safety plans. During this week, the National Weather Service will review the most important aspects of severe weather and highlight safety rules.
A special public information statement will be issued each day, along with various social media posts. Today's South topic is tornadoes. Tornadoes are one of nature's most violent storms. In an average year, about 1,000 tornadoes are reported across the United States, resulting in 85 deaths and over 1,500 injuries. A tornado is a violently rotating column of air extending from a thunderstorm to the ground. The most violent tornadoes are capable of tremendous destruction, with wind speeds of 250 miles per hour or more. Damaged paths can exceed a mile in width and 50 miles in length. Tornadoes can occur anywhere in our four-state region, and at any time of the year. Typically, peak tornado season is during the months of March through June, with nearly 70% of all tornadoes occurring during this time period. April is the single most active tornado-producing month in our region. However, every year is different. Landfalling tropical cyclones can bring large tornado outbreaks to our area during the summer and fall, such as what happened with Hurricane Beryl in July 2024. Tornadoes can travel at over 50 miles per hour, and can destroy a building in a few seconds. Therefore, it is important to know the safety rules for surviving a tornado. When inside homes and small buildings, you should go to the basement or the lowest level of the building. If no basement is available, go to a closet, bathroom or an interior hallway away from any windows. Protect yourself from flying debris with thick blankets, pillows, cushions, sleeping bags or mattresses. When at schools, hospitals, factories or shopping malls, go to the designated shelter areas, usually an interior hallway on the lowest floor level. Always stay away from windows. Kneel on the floor against the wall and place hands over your head to provide some protection for your head. When in mobile homes or portable buildings, leave these structures and go inside a strong building for shelter. If there is no shelter nearby, get into the nearest ditch or depression. Lie flat with your hands shielding your head. When in a vehicle, buckle your seatbelt and try to drive away from the tornado or to the closest sturdy shelter. If there is no shelter nearby, you have the following options: stay in the car with your seatbelt on, putting your head below windows, and covering your head with your hands or blanket if possible, or exit the car and get into a ditch or low-lying area. Planning ahead and knowing the safety rules is essential in being prepared when a tornado strikes. This is your NOAA Weather Radio, station WXJ97, operating on a frequency of 162.400 MHz, providing the latest weather information on a 24-hour basis. 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Around the local area at 7 p.m., in Texarkana, mostly cloudy and 83. Wind south at 7 miles an hour. El Dorado, partly cloudy and 83. Wind calm. Monroe, clear and 81. Wind calm. Natchitoches, clear and 82. Wind calm. Marshall, partly cloudy and 78. Wind calm. And at Longview, partly cloudy and 78 degrees. Wind northwest at 3 miles an hour. Elsewhere across the four-state area, over at Dallas, mostly cloudy and 89. Oklahoma City, mostly cloudy and 72. Little Rock, partly cloudy and 79. Jackson, Mississippi, clear and 80. Baton Rouge, clear and 80. And at Houston, clear and 82 degrees. For the most current information, check us out on the web at www.weather.gov/SHP. The Shreveport Climate Summary for this evening, as of 4 p.m., October 14, 2026. Today's high temperature was 91 degrees. The normal high is 80. The record high is 96 degrees, which was set in 2015. Today's low temperature was 76 degrees. The normal low is 56.
The record low is 37 degrees, which was set in 1977. No precipitation fell today, which leaves the monthly total at 3.08 inches. This is 1.12 inches above the normal amount of 1.96 inches for October. The total precipitation for the year still stands at 34.72 inches, which is 5.14 inches below normal. Sunset tonight is at 6:44 p.m. Sunrise tomorrow is at 7:19 a.m. Now let's check on your local forecast. Tonight, clear. Lows in the mid-60s. South winds around 5 miles per hour. Thursday, mostly sunny. Highs around 90. South winds 5 to 10 miles per hour. Thursday night, mostly clear. Lows in the lower 60s. South winds around 5 miles per hour, becoming west after midnight. Friday, mostly cloudy in the morning, then becoming partly cloudy. Windy, cooler with highs in the mid-70s. North winds 15 to 20 miles per hour with gusts up to 30 miles per hour. Friday night, mostly clear and windy. Much cooler with lows in the upper 40s. North winds 15 to 20 miles per hour. Saturday, sunny. Highs around 70. Saturday night, clear. Lows in the mid-40s. Sunday, sunny. Highs in the mid-70s. Sunday night, mostly clear. Lows in the upper 40s. Monday, mostly sunny. Highs in the upper 70s. Monday night, partly cloudy. Lows in the mid-50s. Tuesday, partly cloudy. Highs in the mid-80s. Tuesday night, mostly clear. Lows in the upper 50s. Wednesday, mostly sunny. Highs in the mid-80s. 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Be sure to follow us on Facebook. Here's a look at local weather conditions as of 8 p.m. At the top of the hour, skies were clear in Shreveport. The temperature was 82 degrees at the regional airport. The dew point was 70, making the relative humidity 65%. Winds were southeast at 3 miles an hour. The pressure was 29.97 inches and rising. In Bossier City, at Barksdale Air Force Base, skies were clear, with a temperature of 82 degrees. The dew point was 72, making the relative humidity 72%. Winds were south at 3 miles an hour. The pressure was 29.96 inches and rising. And in downtown Shreveport, skies were clear. The temperature was 83 degrees. And winds were south at 5 miles an hour. Once again in Shreveport, it was 82 degrees with clear skies at 8 p.m. Around the local area at 8 p.m., in Texarkana, partly cloudy and 82. Wind south at 6 miles an hour. El Dorado, partly cloudy and 81. Wind calm. Monroe, clear and 79. Wind southeast at 3 miles an hour. Natchitoches, clear and 79. Wind calm. Marshall, partly cloudy and 76. Wind calm. And at Longview, partly cloudy and 77 degrees. Wind northeast at 3 miles an hour. Elsewhere across the four-state area, over at Dallas, mostly cloudy and 85. Oklahoma City, thunder and 71. Little Rock, partly cloudy and 79. Jackson, Mississippi, clear and 76. Baton Rouge, clear and 77. And at Houston, partly cloudy and 80 degrees. For the most current information, check us out on the web at www.weather.gov/SHP. The following is a public information statement. Louisiana Severe Weather Awareness Week continues. With the start of the 22-6, 2027 severe weather season fast approaching,
The National Weather Service has partnered with the Louisiana Governor's Office of Homeland Security and Emergency Preparedness to designate the week of October 12th through October 17th as Louisiana Severe Weather Awareness Week. This is a safety campaign designed to help residents in the state of Louisiana prepare for the upcoming severe weather season. Even if you don't live or work in Louisiana, this is a good time for people anywhere in the four-state region of Arkansas, Louisiana, Oklahoma, and Texas to learn about severe weather safety and review their severe weather safety plans. During this week, the National Weather Service will review the most important aspects of severe weather and highlight safety rules. A special public information statement will be issued each day, along with various social media posts. Today's South topic is tornadoes. Tornadoes are one of nature's South most violent storms. In an average year, about 1,000 tornadoes are reported across the United States, resulting in 85 deaths and over 1,500 injuries. A tornado is a violently rotating column of air extending from a thunderstorm to the ground. The most violent tornadoes are capable of tremendous destruction, with wind speeds of 250 miles per hour or more. Damaged paths can exceed a mile in width and 50 miles in length. Tornadoes can occur anywhere in our four-state region, and at any time of the year. Typically, peak tornado season is during the months of March through June, with nearly 70% of all tornadoes occurring during this time period. April is the single most active tornado-producing month in our region. However, every year is different. Landfalling tropical cyclones can bring large tornado outbreaks to our area during the summer and fall, such as what happened with Hurricane Beryl in July 2024. Tornadoes can travel at over 50 miles per hour and can destroy a building in a few seconds. Therefore, it is important to know the safety rules for surviving a tornado. When inside homes and small buildings, you should go to the basement or the lowest level of the building. If no basement is available, go to a closet, bathroom or an interior hallway away from any windows. Protect yourself from flying debris with thick blankets, pillows, cushions, sleeping bags or mattresses. When at schools, hospitals, factories or shopping malls, go to the designated shelter areas, usually an interior hallway on the lowest floor level. Always stay away from windows. Kneel on the floor against the wall and place hands over your head to provide some protection for your head. When in mobile homes or portable buildings, leave these structures and go inside a strong building for shelter. If there is no shelter nearby, get into the nearest ditch or depression. Lie flat with your hands shielding your head. When in a vehicle, buckle your seatbelt and try to drive away from the tornado or to the closest sturdy shelter. If there is no shelter nearby, you have the following options: stay in the car with your seatbelt on, putting your head below windows, and covering your head with your hands or blanket if possible, or exit the car and get into a ditch or low-lying area. Planning ahead and knowing the safety rules is essential in being prepared when a tornado strikes. The Shreveport Climate Summary for this evening, as of 4 p.m., October 14, 2026. Today's high temperature was 91 degrees. The normal high is 80. The record high is 96 degrees, which was set in 2015. Today's low temperature was 76 degrees. The normal low is 56. The record low is 37 degrees, which was set in 1977. No precipitation fell today, which leaves the monthly total at 3.08 inches. This is 1.12 inches above the normal amount of 1.96 inches for October. The total precipitation for the year still stands at 34.72 inches, which is 5.14 inches below normal. Sunset tonight is at 6:44 p.m. Sunrise tomorrow is at 7:19 a.m. Now let's check on your local forecast. Tonight, clear. Lows in the mid-60s. South winds around 5 miles per hour. Thursday, mostly sunny. Highs around 90. South winds 5 to 10 miles per hour. Thursday night, mostly clear.
lows in the lower 60s. South winds around 5 miles per hour, becoming west after midnight. Friday, mostly cloudy in the morning, then becoming partly cloudy. Windy, cooler with highs in the mid-70s. North winds 15 to 20 miles per hour with gusts up to 30 miles per hour. Friday night, mostly clear and windy. Much cooler with lows in the upper 40s. North winds 15 to 20 miles per hour. Saturday, sunny. Highs around 70. Saturday night, clear. Lows in the mid-40s. Sunday, sunny. Highs in the mid-70s. Sunday night, mostly clear. Lows in the upper 40s. Monday, mostly sunny. Highs in the upper 70s. Monday night, partly cloudy. Lows in the mid-50s. Tuesday, partly cloudy. Highs in the mid-80s. Tuesday night, mostly clear. Lows in the upper 50s. Wednesday, mostly sunny. Highs in the mid-80s. 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Be sure to follow us on Facebook. Here's a look at local weather conditions as of 8 p.m. At the top of the hour, skies were clear in Shreveport. The temperature was 82 degrees at the regional airport. The dew point was 70, making the relative humidity 65%. Winds were southeast at 3 miles an hour. The pressure was 29.97 inches and rising. In Bossier City, at Barksdale Air Force Base, skies were clear, with a temperature of 82 degrees. The dew point was 72, making the relative humidity 72%. Winds were south at 3 miles an hour. The pressure was 29.96 inches and rising. And in downtown Shreveport, skies were clear. The temperature was 83 degrees. And winds were south at 5 miles an hour. Once again in Shreveport, it was 82 degrees with clear skies at 8 p.m. Around the local area at 8 p.m., in Texarkana, partly cloudy and 82. Wind south at 6 miles an hour. El Dorado, partly cloudy and 81. Wind calm. Monroe, clear and 79. Wind southeast at 3 miles an hour. Natchitoches, clear and 79. Wind calm. Marshall, partly cloudy and 76. Wind calm. And at Longview, partly cloudy and 77 degrees. Wind northeast at 3 miles an hour. Elsewhere across the four-state area, over at Dallas, mostly cloudy and 85. Oklahoma City, thunder and 71. Little Rock, partly cloudy and 79. Jackson, Mississippi, clear and 76. Baton Rouge, clear and 77. And at Houston, partly cloudy and 80 degrees. For the most current information, check us out on the web at www.weather.gov/SHP. The following is a public information statement. Louisiana Severe Weather Awareness Week continues. With the start of the 22-6-2027 severe weather season fast approaching, the National Weather Service has partnered with the Louisiana Governor's Office of Homeland Security and Emergency Preparedness to designate the week of October 12th through October 17th as Louisiana Severe Weather Awareness Week. This is a safety campaign designed to help residents in the state of Louisiana prepare for the upcoming severe weather season. Even if you don't live or work in Louisiana, this is a good time for people anywhere in the four-state region of Arkansas, Louisiana, Oklahoma,
and Texas to learn about severe weather safety and review their severe weather safety plans. During this week, the National Weather Service will review the most important aspects of severe weather and highlight safety rules. A special public information statement will be issued each day, along with various social media posts. Today's South topic is tornadoes. Tornadoes are one of nature's South most violent storms. In an average year, about 1,000 tornadoes are reported across the United States, resulting in 85 deaths and over 1,500 injuries. A tornado is a violently rotating column of air extending from a thunderstorm to the ground. The most violent tornadoes are capable of tremendous destruction, with wind speeds of 250 miles per hour or more. Damaged paths can exceed a mile in width and 50 miles in length. Tornadoes can occur anywhere in our four-state region, and at any time of the year. Typically, peak tornado season is during the months of March through June, with nearly 70% of all tornadoes occurring during this time period. April is the single most active tornado-producing month in our region. However, every year is different. Landfalling tropical cyclones can bring large tornado outbreaks to our area during the summer and fall, such as what happened with Hurricane Beryl in July 2024. Tornadoes can travel at over 50 miles per hour, and can destroy a building in a few seconds. Therefore, it is important to know the safety rules for surviving a tornado. When inside homes and small buildings, you should go to the basement or the lowest level of the building. If no basement is available, go to a closet, bathroom or an interior hallway away from any windows. Protect yourself from flying debris with thick blankets, pillows, cushions, sleeping bags or mattresses. When at schools, hospitals, factories or shopping malls, go to the designated shelter areas, usually an interior hallway on the lowest floor level. Always stay away from windows. Kneel on the floor against the wall and place hands over your head to provide some protection for your head. When in mobile homes or portable buildings, leave these structures and go inside a strong building for shelter. If there is no shelter nearby, get into the nearest ditch or depression. Lie flat with your hands shielding your head. When in a vehicle, buckle your seatbelt and try to drive away from the tornado or to the closest sturdy shelter. If there is no shelter nearby, you have the following options: stay in the car with your seatbelt on, putting your head below windows, and covering your head with your hands or blanket if possible, or exit the car and get into a ditch or low-lying area. Planning ahead and knowing the safety rules is essential in being prepared when a tornado strikes. The Shreveport climate summary for this evening, as of 4 p.m., October 14, 2026. Today's high temperature was 91 degrees. The normal high is 80. The record high is 96 degrees, which was set in 2015. Today's low temperature was 76 degrees. The normal low is 56. The record low is 37 degrees, which was set in 1977. No precipitation fell today, which leaves the monthly total at 3.08 inches. This is 1.12 inches above the normal amount of 1.96 inches for October. The total precipitation for the year still stands at 34.72 inches, which is 5.14 inches below normal. Sunset tonight is at 6:44 p.m. Sunrise tomorrow is at 7:19 a.m. Here is your area's open water boating forecast. Wind gusts may be higher. Tonight, clear. Lows in the mid-60s. South winds 5 to 10 miles per hour. Thursday, mostly sunny. Highs around 90. South winds 10 to 15 miles per hour. Thursday night, windy. Clear in the evening, then becoming partly cloudy. Lows in the lower 60s. South winds 5 to 10 miles per hour, becoming west 15 to 25 miles per hour after midnight. Friday, windy. Partly cloudy. Cooler. Highs in the mid-70s. North winds 15 to 30 miles per hour. Friday night, windy. Mostly clear.
cooler. Lows in the upper 40s. North winds 15 to 25 miles per hour. Saturday, sunny. Highs in the lower 70s. Saturday night, clear. Lows in the lower 40s. Sunday, sunny. Highs in the mid 70s. Sunday night, mostly clear. Lows in the upper 40s. Monday, mostly sunny. Highs around 80. Monday night, partly cloudy. Lows in the lower 50s. Tuesday, partly cloudy. Highs in the mid 80s. Tuesday night, mostly clear. Lows in the mid 50s. Wednesday, mostly sunny. Highs in the upper 80s. Now let's check on your local forecast. Tonight, clear. Lows in the mid 60s. South winds around 5 miles per hour. Thursday, mostly sunny. Highs around 90. South winds 5 to 10 miles per hour. Thursday night, mostly clear. Lows in the lower 60s. South winds around 5 miles per hour, becoming west after midnight. Friday, mostly cloudy in the morning, then becoming partly cloudy. Windy, cooler with highs in the mid 70s. North winds 15 to 20 miles per hour with gusts up to 30 miles per hour. Friday night, mostly clear and windy. Much cooler with lows in the upper 40s. North winds 15 to 20 miles per hour. Saturday, sunny. Highs around 70. Saturday night, clear. Lows in the mid 40s. Sunday, sunny. Highs in the mid 70s. Sunday night, mostly clear. Lows in the upper 40s. Monday, mostly sunny. Highs in the upper 70s. Monday night, partly cloudy. Lows in the mid 50s. Tuesday, partly cloudy. Highs in the mid 80s. Tuesday night, mostly clear. Lows in the upper 50s. Wednesday, mostly sunny. Highs in the mid 80s. 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Be sure to follow us on Facebook. Here's a look at local weather conditions as of 8 p.m. At the top of the hour, skies were clear in Shreveport. The temperature was 82 degrees at the regional airport. The dew point was 70, making the relative humidity 65%. Winds were southeast at 3 miles an hour. The pressure was 29.97 inches and rising. In Bossier City, at Barksdale Air Force Base, skies were clear, with a temperature of 82 degrees. The dew point was 72, making the relative humidity 72%. Winds were south at 3 miles an hour. The pressure was 29.96 inches and rising. And in downtown Shreveport, skies were clear. The temperature was 83 degrees. And winds were south at 5 miles an hour. Once again in Shreveport, it was 82 degrees with clear skies at 8 p.m. Around the local area at 8 p.m., in Texarkana, partly cloudy and 82. Wind south at 6 miles an hour. El Dorado, partly cloudy and 81. Wind calm. Monroe, clear and 79. Wind southeast at 3 miles an hour. Natchitoches, clear and 79. Wind calm. Marshall, partly cloudy and 76. Wind calm. And at Longview, partly cloudy and 77 degrees. Wind northeast at 3 miles an hour. Elsewhere across the four-state area, over at Dallas, mostly cloudy and 85. Oklahoma City, thunder and 71. Little Rock, partly cloudy and 79. Jackson, Mississippi, clear and 76. Baton Rouge, clear and 77. And at Houston, partly cloudy and 80 degrees.
For the most current information, check us out on the web at www.weather.gov/SHP. The following is a public information statement. Louisiana Severe Weather Awareness Week continues. With the start of the 22-6-2027 severe weather season fast approaching, the National Weather Service has partnered with the Louisiana Governor's Office of Homeland Security and Emergency Preparedness to designate the week of October 12th through October 17th as Louisiana Severe Weather Awareness Week.

tornadoes. Tornadoes are one of nature's most violent storms. In an average year, about 1,000 tornadoes are reported across the United States, resulting in 85 deaths and over 1,500 injuries. A tornado is a violently rotating column of air extending from a thunderstorm to the ground. The most violent tornadoes are capable of tremendous destruction, with wind speeds of 250 miles per hour or more. Damaged paths can exceed a mile in width and 50 miles in length. Tornadoes can occur anywhere in our four-state region, and at any time of the year. Typically, peak tornado season is during the months of March through June, with nearly 70% of all tornadoes occurring during this time period. April is the single most active tornado-producing month in our region. However, every year is different. Landfalling tropical cyclones can bring large tornado outbreaks to our area during the summer and fall, such as what happened with Hurricane Beryl in July 2024. Tornadoes can travel at over 50 miles per hour, and can destroy a building in a few seconds. Therefore, it is important to know the safety rules for surviving a tornado. When inside homes and small buildings, you should go to the basement or the lowest level of the building. If no basement is available, go to a closet, bathroom or an interior hallway away from any windows. Protect yourself from flying debris with thick blankets, pillows, cushions, sleeping bags or mattresses. When at schools, hospitals, factories or shopping malls, go to the designated shelter areas, usually an interior hallway on the lowest floor level. Always stay away from windows. Kneel on the floor against the wall and place hands over your head to provide some protection for your head. When in mobile homes or portable buildings, leave these structures and go inside a strong building for shelter. If there is no shelter nearby, get into the nearest ditch or depression. Lie flat with your hands shielding your head. When in a vehicle, buckle your seatbelt and try to drive away from the tornado or to the closest sturdy shelter. If there is no shelter nearby, you have the following options: stay in the car with your seatbelt on, putting your head below windows, and covering your head with your hands or blanket if possible, or exit the car and get into a ditch or low-lying area. Planning ahead and knowing the safety rules is essential in being prepared when a tornado strikes. This is your NOAA Weather Radio, station WXJ97, operating on a frequency of 162.400 MHz, providing the latest weather information on a 24-hour basis. 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The Shreveport Climate Summary for this evening, as of 4 p.m., October 14, 2026. Today's high temperature was 91 degrees. The normal high is 80. The record high is 96 degrees, which was set in 2015. Today's low temperature was 76 degrees. The normal low is 56. The record low is 37 degrees, which was set in 1977. No precipitation fell today, which leaves the monthly total at 3.08 inches. This is 1.12 inches above the normal amount of 1.96 inches for October. The total precipitation for the year still stands at 34.72 inches, which is 5.14 inches below normal. Sunset tonight is at 6:44 p.m. Sunrise tomorrow is at 7:19 a.m. Now let's check on your local forecast. Tonight, clear. Lows in the mid-60s. South winds around 5 miles per hour. Thursday, mostly sunny. Highs around 90. South winds 5 to 10 miles per hour. Thursday night, mostly clear. Lows in the lower 60s. South winds around 5 miles per hour, becoming west after midnight. Friday, mostly cloudy in the morning, then becoming partly cloudy. Windy, cooler with highs in the mid-70s. North winds 15 to 20 miles per hour with gusts up to 30 miles per hour. Friday night.

night, mostly clear and windy. Much cooler with lows in the upper 40s. North winds 15 to 20 miles per hour. Saturday, sunny. Highs around 70. Saturday night, clear. Lows in the mid 40s. Sunday, sunny. Highs in the mid 70s. Sunday night, mostly clear. Lows in the upper 40s. Monday, mostly sunny. Highs in the upper 70s. Monday night, partly cloudy. Lows in the mid 50s. Tuesday, partly cloudy. Highs in the mid 80s. Tuesday night, mostly clear. Lows in the upper 50s. Wednesday, mostly sunny. Highs in the mid 80s. 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Be sure to follow us on Facebook. Here's a look at local weather conditions as of 8 p.m. At the top of the hour, skies were clear in Shreveport. The temperature was 82 degrees at the regional airport. The dew point was 70, making the relative humidity 65%. Winds were southeast at 3 miles an hour. The pressure was 29.97 inches and rising. In Bossier City, at Barksdale Air Force Base, skies were clear, with a temperature of 82 degrees. The dew point was 72, making the relative humidity 72%. Winds were south at 3 miles an hour. The pressure was 29.96 inches and rising. And in downtown Shreveport, skies were clear. The temperature was 83 degrees. And winds were south at 5 miles an hour. Once again in Shreveport, it was 82 degrees with clear skies at 8 p.m. Around the local area at 8 p.m., in Texarkana, partly cloudy and 82. Wind south at 6 miles an hour. El Dorado, partly cloudy and 81. Wind calm. Monroe, clear and 79. Wind southeast at 3 miles an hour. Natchitoches, clear and 79. Wind calm. Marshall, partly cloudy and 76. Wind calm. And at Longview, partly cloudy and 77 degrees. Wind northeast at 3 miles an hour. Elsewhere across the four-state area, over at Dallas, mostly cloudy and 85. Oklahoma City, thunder and 71. Little Rock, partly cloudy and 79. Jackson, Mississippi, clear and 76. Baton Rouge, clear and 77. And at Houston, partly cloudy and 80 degrees. For the most current information, check us out on the web at www.weather.gov/sht. The following is a public information statement. Louisiana Severe Weather Awareness Week continues. With the start of the 22-6-2027 severe weather season fast approaching, the National Weather Service has partnered with the Louisiana Governor's Office of Homeland Security and Emergency Preparedness to designate the week of October 12th through October 17th as Louisiana Severe Weather Awareness Week. This is a safety campaign designed to help residents in the state of Louisiana prepare for the upcoming severe weather season. Even if you don't live or work in Louisiana, this is a good time for people anywhere in the four-state region of Arkansas, Louisiana, Oklahoma, and Texas to learn about severe weather safety and review their severe weather safety plans. During this week, the National Weather Service will review the most important aspects of severe weather and highlight safety rules. A special public information statement will be issued each day, along with various social media posts. Today's South topic is tornadoes. Tornadoes are one of nature's South most violent storms. In an average year, about 1,000 tornadoes are reported across the United States, resulting in 85 deaths and over 1,500 injuries. A tornado is a violently rotating column of air extending from a thunderstorm to the ground. The most violent tornadoes are capable of tremendous destruction, with wind speeds of 250 miles per hour or more.
Damaged paths can exceed a mile in width and 50 miles in length. Tornadoes can occur anywhere in our four-state region, and at any time of the year. Typically, peak tornado season is during the months of March through June, with nearly 70% of all tornadoes occurring during this time period. April is the single most active tornado-producing month in our region. However, every year is different. Landfalling tropical cyclones can bring large tornado outbreaks to our area during the summer and fall, such as what happened with Hurricane Beryl in July 2024. Tornadoes can travel at over 50 miles per hour, and can destroy a building in a few seconds. Therefore, it is important to know the safety rules for surviving a tornado. When inside homes and small buildings, you should go to the basement or the lowest level of the building. If no basement is available, go to a closet, bathroom or an interior hallway away from any windows. Protect yourself from flying debris with thick blankets, pillows, cushions, sleeping bags or mattresses. When at schools, hospitals, factories or shopping malls, go to the designated shelter areas, usually an interior hallway on the lowest floor level. Always stay away from windows. Kneel on the floor against the wall and place hands over your head to provide some protection for your head. When in mobile homes or portable buildings, leave these structures and go inside a strong building for shelter. If there is no shelter nearby, get into the nearest ditch or depression. Lie flat with your hands shielding your head. When in a vehicle, buckle your seatbelt and try to drive away from the tornado or to the closest sturdy shelter. If there is no shelter nearby, you have the following options: stay in the car with your seatbelt on, putting your head below windows, and covering your head with your hands or blanket if possible, or exit the car and get into a ditch or low-lying area. Planning ahead and knowing the safety rules is essential in being prepared when a tornado strikes. The Shreveport climate summary for this evening, as of 4 p.m., October 14, 2026. Today's high temperature was 91 degrees. The normal high is 80. The record high is 96 degrees, which was set in 2015. Today's low temperature was 76 degrees. The normal low is 56. The record low is 37 degrees, which was set in 1977. No precipitation fell today, which leaves the monthly total at 3.08 inches. This is 1.12 inches above the normal amount of 1.96 inches for October. The total precipitation for the year still stands at 34.72 inches, which is 5.14 inches below normal. Sunset tonight is at 6:44 p.m. Sunrise tomorrow is at 7:19 a.m. Now let's check on your local forecast. Tonight, clear. Lows in the mid-60s. South winds around 5 miles per hour. Thursday, mostly sunny. Highs around 90. South winds 5 to 10 miles per hour. Thursday night, mostly clear. Lows in the lower 60s. South winds around 5 miles per hour, becoming west after midnight. Friday, mostly cloudy in the morning, then becoming partly cloudy. Windy, cooler with highs in the mid-70s. North winds 15 to 20 miles per hour with gusts up to 30 miles per hour. Friday night, mostly clear and windy. Much cooler with lows in the upper 40s. North winds 15 to 20 miles per hour. Saturday, sunny. Highs around 70. Saturday night, clear. Lows in the mid-40s. Sunday, sunny. Highs in the mid-70s. Sunday night, mostly clear. Lows in the upper 40s. Monday, mostly sunny. Highs in the upper 70s. Monday night, partly cloudy. Lows in the mid-50s. Tuesday, partly cloudy. Highs in the mid-80s. Tuesday night, mostly clear. Lows in the upper 50s. Wednesday, mostly sunny. Highs in the mid-80s. 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
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Be sure to follow us on Facebook. Here's a look at local weather conditions as of 8 p.m. At the top of the hour, skies were clear in Shreveport. The temperature was 82 degrees at the regional airport. The dew point was 70, making the relative humidity 65%. Winds were southeast at 3 miles an hour. The pressure was 29.97 inches and rising. In Bossier City, at Barksdale Air Force Base, skies were clear, with a temperature of 82 degrees. The dew point was 72, making the relative humidity 72%. Winds were south at 3 miles an hour. The pressure was 29.96 inches and rising. And in downtown Shreveport, skies were clear. The temperature was 83 degrees. And winds were south at 5 miles an hour. Once again in Shreveport, it was 82 degrees with clear skies at 8 p.m. This is your NOAA Weather Radio, station WXJ97, operating on a frequency of 162.400 MHz, providing the latest weather information on a 24-hour basis. Broadcasts originate from the National Weather Service office in Shreveport, Louisiana. 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Around the local area at 8 p.m., in Texarkana, partly cloudy and 82. Wind south at 6 miles an hour. El Dorado, partly cloudy and 81. Wind calm. Monroe, clear and 79. Wind southeast at 3 miles an hour. Natchitoches, clear and 79. Wind calm. Marshall, partly cloudy and 76. Wind calm. And at Longview, partly cloudy and 77 degrees. Wind northeast at 3 miles an hour. Elsewhere across the four-state area, over at Dallas, mostly cloudy and 85. Oklahoma City, thunder and 71. Little Rock, partly cloudy and 79. Jackson, Mississippi, clear and 76. Baton Rouge, clear and 77. And at Houston, partly cloudy and 80 degrees. For the most current information, check us out on the web at www.weather.gov/SHT. The Shreveport Climate Summary for this evening, as of 4 p.m., October 14, 2026. Today's high temperature was 91 degrees. The normal high is 80. The record high is 96 degrees, which was set in 2015. Today's low temperature was 76 degrees. The normal low is 56. The record low is 37 degrees, which was set in 1977. No precipitation fell today, which leaves the monthly total at 3.08 inches. This is 1.12 inches above the normal amount of 1.96 inches for October. The total precipitation for the year still stands at 34.72 inches, which is 5.14 inches below normal. Sunset tonight is at 6:44 p.m. Sunrise tomorrow is at 7:19 a.m. The following is a public information statement. Louisiana Severe Weather Awareness Week continues. With the start of the 22-6-2027 severe weather season fast approaching, the National Weather Service has partnered with the Louisiana Governor's Office of Homeland Security and Emergency Preparedness to designate the week of October 12th through October 17th as Louisiana Severe Weather Awareness Week. This is a safety campaign designed to help residents in the state of Louisiana prepare for the upcoming severe weather season. Even if you don't live or work in Louisiana, this is a good time for people anywhere in the four-state region of Arkansas, Louisiana, Oklahoma, and Texas to learn about severe weather safety and review their severe weather safety plans. During this week, the National Weather Service will review the most important aspects of severe weather and highlight safety rules. A special public information statement will be issued each day, along with various social media posts. Today's South topic is tornadoes.
Tornadoes are one of nature's most violent storms. In an average year, about 1,000 tornadoes are reported across the United States, resulting in 85 deaths and over 1,500 injuries. A tornado is a violently rotating column of air extending from a thunderstorm to the ground. The most violent tornadoes are capable of tremendous destruction, with wind speeds of 250 miles per hour or more. Damaged paths can exceed a mile in width and 50 miles in length. Tornadoes can occur anywhere in our four-state region, and at any time of the year. Typically, peak tornado season is during the months of March through June, with nearly 70% of all tornadoes occurring during this time period. April is the single most active tornado-producing month in our region. However, every year is different. Landfalling tropical cyclones can bring large tornado outbreaks to our area during the summer and fall, such as what happened with Hurricane Beryl in July 2024. Tornadoes can travel at over 50 miles per hour and can destroy a building in a few seconds. Therefore, it is important to know the safety rules for surviving a tornado. When inside homes and small buildings, you should go to the basement or the lowest level of the building. If no basement is available, go to a closet, bathroom or an interior hallway away from any windows. Protect yourself from flying debris with thick blankets, pillows, cushions, sleeping bags or mattresses. When at schools, hospitals, factories or shopping malls, go to the designated shelter areas, usually an interior hallway on the lowest floor level. Always stay away from windows. Kneel on the floor against the wall and place hands over your head to provide some protection for your head. When in mobile homes or portable buildings, leave these structures and go inside a strong building for shelter. If there is no shelter nearby, get into the nearest ditch or depression. Lie flat with your hands shielding your head. When in a vehicle, buckle your seatbelt and try to drive away from the tornado or to the closest sturdy shelter. If there is no shelter nearby, you have the following options: stay in the car with your seatbelt on, putting your head below windows, and covering your head with your hands or blanket if possible, or exit the car and get into a ditch or low-lying area. Planning ahead and knowing the safety rules is essential in being prepared when a tornado strikes. Now let's check on your local forecast. Tonight, clear. Lows in the mid-60s. South winds around 5 miles per hour. Thursday, mostly sunny. Highs around 90. South winds 5 to 10 miles per hour. Thursday night, mostly clear. Lows in the lower 60s. South winds around 5 miles per hour, becoming west after midnight. Friday, mostly cloudy in the morning, then becoming partly cloudy. Windy, cooler with highs in the mid-70s. North winds 15 to 20 miles per hour with gusts up to 30 miles per hour. Friday night, mostly clear and windy. Much cooler with lows in the upper 40s. North winds 15 to 20 miles per hour. Saturday, sunny. Highs around 70. Saturday night, clear. Lows in the mid-40s. Sunday, sunny. Highs in the mid-70s. Sunday night, mostly clear. Lows in the upper 40s. Monday, mostly sunny. Highs in the upper 70s. Monday night, partly cloudy. Lows in the mid-50s. Tuesday, partly cloudy. Highs in the mid-80s. Tuesday night, mostly clear. Lows in the upper 50s. Wednesday, mostly sunny. Highs in the mid-80s. Here is your area's open water boating forecast. Wind gusts may be higher. Tonight, clear. Lows in the mid-60s. South winds 5 to 10 miles per hour. Thursday, mostly sunny. Highs around 90. South winds 10 to 15 miles per hour. Thursday night, windy. Clear in the evening, then becoming partly cloudy. Lows in the lower 60s.
south winds 5 to 10 miles per hour, becoming west 15 to 25 miles per hour after midnight. Friday, windy. Partly cloudy.

cooler. Highs in the mid-70s. North winds 15 to 30 miles per hour. Friday night, windy. Mostly clear. Cooler. Lows in the upper 40s. North winds 15 to 25 miles per hour. Saturday, sunny. Highs in the lower 70s. Saturday night, clear. Lows in the lower 40s. Sunday, sunny. Highs in the mid-70s. Sunday night, mostly clear. Lows in the upper 40s. Monday, mostly sunny. Highs around 80. Monday night, partly cloudy. Lows in the lower 50s. Tuesday, partly cloudy. Highs in the mid-80s. Tuesday night, mostly clear. Lows in the mid-50s. Wednesday, mostly sunny. Highs in the upper 80s. 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Be sure to follow us on Facebook. Here's a look at local weather conditions as of 8 p.m. At the top of the hour, skies were clear in Shreveport. The temperature was 82 degrees at the regional airport. The dew point was 70, making the relative humidity 65%. Winds were southeast at 3 miles an hour. The pressure was 29.97 inches and rising. In Bossier City, at Barksdale Air Force Base, skies were clear, with a temperature of 82 degrees. The dew point was 72, making the relative humidity 72%. Winds were south at 3 miles an hour. The pressure was 29.96 inches and rising. And in downtown Shreveport, skies were clear. The temperature was 83 degrees. And winds were south at 5 miles an hour. Once again in Shreveport, it was 82 degrees with clear skies at 8 p.m. Around the local area at 8 p.m., in Texarkana, partly cloudy and 82. Wind south at 6 miles an hour. El Dorado, partly cloudy and 81. Wind calm. Monroe, clear and 79. Wind southeast at 3 miles an hour. Natchitoches, clear and 79. Wind calm. Marshall, partly cloudy and 76. Wind calm. And at Longview, partly cloudy and 77 degrees. Wind northeast at 3 miles an hour. Elsewhere across the four-state area, over at Dallas, mostly cloudy and 85. Oklahoma City, thunder and 71. Little Rock, partly cloudy and 79. Jackson, Mississippi, clear and 76. Baton Rouge, clear and 77. And at Houston, partly cloudy and 80 degrees. For the most current information, check us out on the web at www.weather.gov/sht. The following is a public information statement. Louisiana Severe Weather Awareness Week continues. With the start of the 22-6-2027 severe weather season fast approaching, the National Weather Service has partnered with the Louisiana Governor's Office of Homeland Security and Emergency Preparedness to designate the week of October 12th through October 17th as Louisiana Severe Weather Awareness Week. This is a safety campaign designed to help residents in the state of Louisiana prepare for the upcoming severe weather season. Even if you don't live or work in Louisiana, this is a good time for people anywhere in the four-state region of Arkansas, Louisiana, Oklahoma, and Texas to learn about severe weather safety and review their severe weather safety plans. During this week, the National Weather Service will review the most important aspects of severe weather and highlight safety rules. A special public information statement will be issued each day, along with various social media posts. Today's South topic is tornadoes. Tornadoes are one of nature's South most violent storms. In an average year, about 1,000 tornadoes are reported across the United States, resulting in 85 deaths and over 1,500 injuries. A tornado is a violently rotating column of air extending from a thunderstorm to the ground.
The most violent tornadoes are capable of tremendous destruction, with wind speeds of 250 miles per hour or more. Damage paths can exceed a mile in width and 50 miles in length. Tornadoes can occur anywhere in our four-state region, and at any time of the year. Typically, peak tornado season is during the months of March through June, with nearly 70% of all tornadoes occurring during this time period. April is the single most active tornado-producing month in our region. However, every year is different. Landfalling tropical cyclones can bring large tornado outbreaks to our area during the summer and fall, such as what happened with Hurricane Beryl in July 2024. Tornadoes can travel at over 50 miles per hour and can destroy a building in a few seconds. Therefore, it is important to know the safety rules for surviving a tornado. When inside homes and small buildings, you should go to the basement or the lowest level of the building. If no basement is available, go to a closet, bathroom or an interior hallway away from any windows. Protect yourself from flying debris with thick blankets, pillows, cushions, sleeping bags or mattresses. When at schools, hospitals, factories or shopping malls, go to the designated shelter areas, usually an interior hallway on the lowest floor level. Always stay away from windows. Kneel on the floor against the wall and place hands over your head to provide some protection for your head. When in mobile homes or portable buildings, leave these structures and go inside a strong building for shelter. If there is no shelter nearby, get into the nearest ditch or depression. Lie flat with your hands shielding your head. When in a vehicle, buckle your seatbelt and try to drive away from the tornado or to the closest sturdy shelter. If there is no shelter nearby, you have the following options: stay in the car with your seatbelt on, putting your head below windows, and covering your head with your hands or blanket if possible, or exit the car and get into a ditch or low-lying area. Planning ahead and knowing the safety rules is essential in being prepared when a tornado strikes. This is your NOAA Weather Radio, station WXJ97, operating on a frequency of 162.400 MHz, providing the latest weather information on a 24-hour basis. 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The Shreveport Climate Summary for this evening, as of 4 p.m., October 14, 2026. Today's high temperature was 91 degrees. The normal high is 80. The record high is 96 degrees, which was set in 2015. Today's low temperature was 76 degrees. The normal low is 56. The record low is 37 degrees, which was set in 1977. No precipitation fell today, which leaves the monthly total at 3.08 inches. This is 1.12 inches above the normal amount of 1.96 inches for October. The total precipitation for the year still stands at 34.72 inches, which is 5.14 inches below normal. Sunset tonight is at 6:44 p.m. Sunrise tomorrow is at 7:19 a.m. Now let's check on your local forecast. Tonight, clear. Lows in the mid-60s. South winds around 5 miles per hour. Thursday, mostly sunny. Highs around 90. South winds 5 to 10 miles per hour. Thursday night, mostly clear. Lows in the lower 60s. South winds around 5 miles per hour, becoming west after midnight. Friday, mostly cloudy in the morning, then becoming partly cloudy. Windy, cooler with highs in the mid-70s. North winds 15 to 20 miles per hour with gusts up to 30 miles per hour. Friday night, mostly clear and windy. Much cooler with lows in the upper 40s. North winds 15 to 20 miles per hour. Saturday, sunny. Highs around 70. Saturday night, clear. Lows in the mid-40s. Sunday, sunny.
Highs in the mid-70s. Sunday night, mostly clear. Lows in the upper 40s. Monday, mostly sunny. Highs in the upper 70s. Monday night, partly cloudy. Lows in the mid-50s. Tuesday, partly cloudy. Highs in the mid-80s. Tuesday night, mostly clear. Lows in the upper 50s. Wednesday, mostly sunny. Highs in the mid-80s. 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Be sure to follow us on Facebook. Here's a look at local weather conditions as of 9 p.m. At the top of the hour, skies were clear in Shreveport. The temperature was 79 degrees at the regional airport. The dew point was 70, making the relative humidity 73%. Winds were south at 6 miles an hour. The pressure was 29.98 inches and rising. In Bossier City, at Barksdale Air Force Base, skies were clear, with a temperature of 80 degrees. The dew point was 72, making the relative humidity 75%. Winds were calm. The pressure was 29.97 inches and rising. And in downtown Shreveport, skies were clear. The temperature was 82 degrees. And winds were calm. Once again in Shreveport, it was 79 degrees with clear skies at 9 p.m. Around the local area at 9 p.m., in Texarkana, mostly cloudy and 82. Wind southeast at 3 miles an hour. El Dorado, partly cloudy and 78. Wind calm. Monroe, clear and 81. Wind south at 5 miles an hour. Natchitoches, clear and 74. Wind calm. Marshall, clear and 76. Wind calm. And at Longview, partly cloudy and 76 degrees. Wind calm. Elsewhere across the four-state area, over at Dallas, mostly cloudy and 83. Oklahoma City, a thunderstorm and 69. Little Rock, partly cloudy and 77. Jackson, Mississippi, clear and 72. Baton Rouge, clear and 75. And at Houston, partly cloudy and 80 degrees. For the most current information, check us out on the web at www.weather.gov/sht. The following is a public information statement. Louisiana Severe Weather Awareness Week continues. With the start of the 22-6-2027 severe weather season fast approaching, the National Weather Service has partnered with the Louisiana Governor's Office of Homeland Security and Emergency Preparedness to designate the week of October 12th through October 17th as Louisiana Severe Weather Awareness Week. This is a safety campaign designed to help residents in the state of Louisiana prepare for the upcoming severe weather season. Even if you don't live or work in Louisiana, this is a good time for people anywhere in the four-state region of Arkansas, Louisiana, Oklahoma, and Texas to learn about severe weather safety and review their severe weather safety plans. During this week, the National Weather Service will review the most important aspects of severe weather and highlight safety rules. A special public information statement will be issued each day, along with various social media posts. Today's South topic is tornadoes. Tornadoes are one of nature's most violent storms. In an average year, about 1,000 tornadoes are reported across the United States, resulting in 85 deaths and over 1,500 injuries. A tornado is a violently rotating column of air extending from a thunderstorm to the ground. The most violent tornadoes are capable of tremendous destruction, with wind speeds of 250 miles per hour or more. Damage paths can exceed a mile in width and 50 miles in length. Tornadoes can occur anywhere in our four-state region, and at any time of the year. Typically, peak tornado season is during the months of March through June, with nearly 70% of all tornadoes occurring during this time period. April is the single most active tornado-producing month in our region. However, every year is different.
Landfalling tropical cyclones can bring large tornado outbreaks to our area during the summer and fall, such as what happened with Hurricane Beryl in July 2024. Tornadoes can travel at over 50 miles per hour, and can destroy a building in a few seconds. Therefore, it is important to know the safety rules for surviving a tornado. When inside homes and small buildings, you should go to the basement or the lowest level of the building. If no basement is available, go to a closet, bathroom or an interior hallway away from any windows. Protect yourself from flying debris with thick blankets, pillows, cushions, sleeping bags or mattresses. When at schools, hospitals, factories or shopping malls, go to the designated shelter areas, usually an interior hallway on the lowest floor level. Always stay away from windows. Kneel on the floor against the wall and place hands over your head to provide some protection for your head. When in mobile homes or portable buildings, leave these structures and go inside a strong building for shelter. If there is no shelter nearby, get into the nearest ditch or depression. Lie flat with your hands shielding your head. When in a vehicle, buckle your seatbelt and try to drive away from the tornado or to the closest sturdy shelter. If there is no shelter nearby, you have the following options: stay in the car with your seatbelt on, putting your head below windows, and covering your head with your hands or blanket if possible, or exit the car and get into a ditch or low-lying area. Planning ahead and knowing the safety rules is essential in being prepared when a tornado strikes. The Shreveport Climate Summary for this evening, as of 4 p.m., October 14, 2026. Today's high temperature was 91 degrees. The normal high is 80. The record high is 96 degrees, which was set in 2015. Today's low temperature was 76 degrees. The normal low is 56. The record low is 37 degrees, which was set in 1977. No precipitation fell today, which leaves the monthly total at 3.08 inches. This is 1.12 inches above the normal amount of 1.96 inches for October. The total precipitation for the year still stands at 34.72 inches, which is 5.14 inches below normal. Sunset tonight is at 6:44 p.m. Sunrise tomorrow is at 7:19 a.m. Now let's check on your local forecast. Tonight, clear. Lows in the mid-60s. South winds around 5 miles per hour. Thursday, mostly sunny. Highs around 90. South winds 5 to 10 miles per hour. Thursday night, mostly clear. Lows in the lower 60s. South winds around 5 miles per hour, becoming west after midnight. Friday, mostly cloudy in the morning, then becoming partly cloudy. Windy, cooler with highs in the mid-70s. North winds 15 to 20 miles per hour with gusts up to 30 miles per hour. Friday night, mostly clear and windy. Much cooler with lows in the upper 40s. North winds 15 to 20 miles per hour. Saturday, sunny. Highs around 70. Saturday night, clear. Lows in the mid-40s. Sunday, sunny. Highs in the mid-70s. Sunday night, mostly clear. Lows in the upper 40s. Monday, mostly sunny. Highs in the upper 70s. Monday night, partly cloudy. Lows in the mid-50s. Tuesday, partly cloudy. Highs in the mid-80s. Tuesday night, mostly clear. Lows in the upper 50s. Wednesday, mostly sunny. Highs in the mid-80s. 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Be sure to follow us on Facebook. Here's a look at local weather conditions as of 9 p.m. At the top of the hour, skies were clear in Shreveport. The temperature was 79 degrees at the regional airport. The dew point was 70, making the relative humidity 73%.
Winds were south at 6 miles an hour. The pressure was 29.98 inches and rising. In Bossier City, at Barksdale Air Force Base, skies were clear, with a temperature of 80 degrees. The dew point was 72, making the relative humidity 75%. Winds were calm. The pressure was 29.97 inches and rising. And in downtown Shreveport, skies were clear. The temperature was 82 degrees. And winds were calm. Once again in Shreveport, it was 79 degrees with clear skies at 9 p.m. This is your NOAA Weather Radio, station WXJ97, operating on a frequency of 162.400 MHz, providing the latest weather information on a 24-hour basis. Broadcasts originate from the National Weather Service office in Shreveport, Louisiana. 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Around the local area at 9 p.m. in Texarkana, mostly cloudy and 82. Wind southeast at 3 miles an hour. El Dorado, partly cloudy and 78. Wind calm. Monroe, clear and 81. Wind south at 5 miles an hour. Natchitoches, clear and 74. Wind calm. Marshall, clear and 76. Wind calm. And at Longview, partly cloudy and 76 degrees. Wind calm. Elsewhere across the four-state area, over at Dallas, mostly cloudy and 83. Oklahoma City, a thunderstorm and 69. Little Rock, partly cloudy and 77. Jackson, Mississippi, clear and 72. Baton Rouge, clear and 75. And at Houston, partly cloudy and 80 degrees. For the most current information, check us out on the web at www.weather.gov/SHP. The Shreveport Climate Summary for this evening, as of 4 p.m., October 14, 2026. Today's high temperature was 91 degrees. The normal high is 80. The record high is 96 degrees, which was set in 2015. Today's low temperature was 76 degrees. The normal low is 56. The record low is 37 degrees, which was set in 1977. No precipitation fell today, which leaves the monthly total at 3.08 inches. This is 1.12 inches above the normal amount of 1.96 inches for October. The total precipitation for the year still stands at 34.72 inches, which is 5.14 inches below normal. Sunset tonight is at 6:44 p.m. Sunrise tomorrow is at 7:19 a.m. The following is a public information statement. Louisiana Severe Weather Awareness Week continues. With the start of the 22-6-2027 severe weather season fast approaching, the National Weather Service has partnered with the Louisiana Governor's Office of Homeland Security and Emergency Preparedness to designate the week of October 12th through October 17th as Louisiana Severe Weather Awareness Week. This is a safety campaign designed to help residents in the state of Louisiana prepare for the upcoming severe weather season. Even if you don't live or work in Louisiana, this is a good time for people anywhere in the four-state region of Arkansas, Louisiana, Oklahoma, and Texas to learn about severe weather safety and review their severe weather safety plans. During this week, the National Weather Service will review the most important aspects of severe weather and highlight safety rules. A special public information statement will be issued each day, along with various social media posts. Today's South topic is tornadoes. Tornadoes are one of nature's south most violent storms. In an average year, about 1,000 tornadoes are reported across the United States, resulting in 85 deaths and over 1,500 injuries. A tornado is a violently rotating column of air extending from a thunderstorm to the ground. The most violent tornadoes are capable of tremendous destruction, with wind speeds of 250 miles per hour or more.
Damaged paths can exceed a mile in width and 50 miles in length. Tornadoes can occur.

anywhere in our four-state region, and at any time of the year. Typically, peak tornado season is during the months of March through June, with nearly 70% of all tornadoes occurring during this time period. April is the single most active tornado-producing month in our region. However, every year is different. Landfalling tropical cyclones can bring large tornado outbreaks to our area during the summer and fall, such as what happened with Hurricane Beryl in July 2024. Tornadoes can travel at over 50 miles per hour, and can destroy a building in a few seconds. Therefore, it is important to know the safety rules for surviving a tornado. When inside homes and small buildings, you should go to the basement or the lowest level of the building. If no basement is available, go to a closet, bathroom or an interior hallway away from any windows. Protect yourself from flying debris with thick blankets, pillows, cushions, sleeping bags or mattresses. When at schools, hospitals, factories or shopping malls, go to the designated shelter areas, usually an interior hallway on the lowest floor level. Always stay away from windows. Kneel on the floor against the wall and place hands over your head to provide some protection for your head. When in mobile homes or portable buildings, leave these structures and go inside a strong building for shelter. If there is no shelter nearby, get into the nearest ditch or depression. Lie flat with your hands shielding your head. When in a vehicle, buckle your seatbelt and try to drive away from the tornado or to the closest sturdy shelter. If there is no shelter nearby, you have the following options: stay in the car with your seatbelt on, putting your head below windows, and covering your head with your hands or blanket if possible, or exit the car and get into a ditch or low-lying area. Planning ahead and knowing the safety rules is essential in being prepared when a tornado strikes. Now let's check on your local forecast. Tonight, clear. Lows in the mid-60s. South winds around 5 miles per hour. Thursday, mostly sunny. Highs around 90. South winds 5 to 10 miles per hour. Thursday night, mostly clear. Lows in the lower 60s. South winds around 5 miles per hour, becoming west after midnight. Friday, mostly cloudy in the morning, then becoming partly cloudy. Windy, cooler with highs in the mid-70s. North winds 15 to 20 miles per hour with gusts up to 30 miles per hour. Friday night, mostly clear and windy. Much cooler with lows in the upper 40s. North winds 15 to 20 miles per hour. Saturday, sunny. Highs around 70. Saturday night, clear. Lows in the mid-40s. Sunday, sunny. Highs in the mid-70s. Sunday night, mostly clear. Lows in the upper 40s. Monday, mostly sunny. Highs in the upper 70s. Monday night, partly cloudy. Lows in the mid-50s. Tuesday, partly cloudy. Highs in the mid-80s. Tuesday night, mostly clear. Lows in the upper 50s. Wednesday, mostly sunny. Highs in the mid-80s. Here is your area's open water boating forecast. Wind gusts may be higher. Tonight, clear. Lows in the mid-60s. South winds 5 to 10 miles per hour. Thursday, mostly sunny. Highs around 90. South winds 10 to 15 miles per hour. Thursday night, windy. Clear in the evening, then becoming partly cloudy. Lows in the lower 60s. South winds 5 to 10 miles per hour, becoming west 15 to 25 miles per hour after midnight. Friday, windy. Partly cloudy. Cooler. Highs in the mid-70s. North winds 15 to 30 miles per hour. Friday night, windy. Mostly clear. Cooler. Lows in the upper 40s. North winds 15 to 25 miles per hour. Saturday, sunny. Highs in the lower 70s. Saturday night, clear. Lows in the lower 40s.
Sunday, sunny. Highs in the mid-70s. Sunday night, mostly clear. Lows in the upper 40s. Monday, mostly sunny. Highs around 80. Monday night, partly cloudy. Lows in the lower 50s. Tuesday, partly cloudy. Highs in the mid-80s. Tuesday night, mostly clear. Lows in the mid-50s. Wednesday, mostly sunny. Highs in the upper 80s. 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Be sure to follow us on Facebook. Here's a look at local weather conditions as of 9 p.m. At the top of the hour, skies were clear in Shreveport. The temperature was 79 degrees at the regional airport. The dew point was 70, making the relative humidity 73%. Winds were south at 6 miles an hour. The pressure was 29.98 inches and rising. In Bossier City, at Barksdale Air Force Base, skies were clear, with a temperature of 80 degrees. The dew point was 72, making the relative humidity 75%. Winds were calm. The pressure was 29.97 inches and rising. And in downtown Shreveport, skies were clear. The temperature was 82 degrees. And winds were calm. Once again in Shreveport, it was 79 degrees with clear skies at 9 p.m. Around the local area at 9 p.m., in Texarkana, mostly cloudy and 82. Wind southeast at 3 miles an hour. El Dorado, partly cloudy and 78. Wind calm. Monroe, clear and 81. Wind south at 5 miles an hour. Nacogdoches, clear and 74. Wind calm. Marshall, clear and 76. Wind calm. And at Longview, partly cloudy and 76 degrees. Wind calm. Elsewhere across the four-state area, over at Dallas, mostly cloudy and 83. Oklahoma City, a thunderstorm and 69. Little Rock, partly cloudy and 77. Jackson, Mississippi, clear and 72. Baton Rouge, clear and 75. And at Houston, partly cloudy and 80 degrees. For the most current information, check us out on the web at www.weather.gov/sht. The following is a public information statement. Louisiana Severe Weather Awareness Week continues. With the start of the 22-6-2027 severe weather season fast approaching, the National Weather Service has partnered with the Louisiana Governor's Office of Homeland Security and Emergency Preparedness to designate the week of October 12th through October 17th as Louisiana Severe Weather Awareness Week. This is a safety campaign designed to help residents in the state of Louisiana prepare for the upcoming severe weather season. Even if you don't live or work in Louisiana, this is a good time for people anywhere in the four-state region of Arkansas, Louisiana, Oklahoma, and Texas to learn about severe weather safety and review their severe weather safety plans. During this week, the National Weather Service will review the most important aspects of severe weather and highlight safety rules. A special public information statement will be issued each day, along with various social media posts. Today's South topic is tornadoes. Tornadoes are one of nature's South most violent storms. In an average year, about 1,000 tornadoes are reported across the United States, resulting in 85 deaths and over 1,500 injuries. A tornado is a violently rotating column of air extending from a thunderstorm to the ground. The most violent tornadoes are capable of tremendous destruction, with wind speeds of 250 miles per hour or more. Damaged paths can exceed a mile in width and 50 miles in length. Tornadoes can occur anywhere in our four-state region, and at any time of the year. Typically, peak tornado season is during the months of March through June, with nearly 70% of all tornadoes occurring during this time period. April is the single most active tornado.

flying debris with thick blankets, pillows, cushions, sleeping bags or mattresses. When at schools, hospitals, factories or shopping malls, go to the designated shelter areas, usually an interior hallway on the lowest floor level. Always stay away from windows. Kneel on the floor against the wall and place hands over your head to provide some protection for your head. When in mobile homes or portable buildings, leave these structures and go inside a strong building for shelter. If there is no shelter nearby, get into the nearest ditch or depression. 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When in a vehicle, buckle your seatbelt and try to drive away from the tornado or to the closest sturdy shelter. If there is no shelter nearby, you have the following options: stay in the car with your seatbelt on, putting your head below windows, and covering your head with your hands or blanket if possible, or exit the car and get into a ditch or low-lying area. Planning ahead and knowing the safety rules is essential in being prepared when a tornado strikes. This is your NOAA Weather Radio, station WXJ97, operating on a frequency of 162.400 MHz, providing the latest weather information on a 24-hour basis. 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The Shreveport climate summary for this evening, as of 4 p.m., October 14, 2026. Today's high temperature was 91 degrees. The normal high is 80. The record high is 96 degrees, which was set in 2015. Today's low temperature was 76 degrees. The normal low is 56. The record low is 37 degrees, which was set in 1977. No precipitation fell today, which leaves the monthly total at 3.08 inches. This is 1.12 inches above the normal amount of 1.96 inches for October. The total precipitation for the year still stands at 34.72 inches, which is 5.14 inches below normal. Sunset tonight is at 6:44 p.m. Sunrise tomorrow is at 7:19 a.m. Now let's check on your local forecast. Tonight, clear. Lows in the mid-60s. South winds around 5 miles per hour. Thursday, mostly sunny. Highs around 90. South winds 5 to 10 miles per hour. Thursday night, mostly clear. Lows in the lower 60s. South winds around 5 miles per hour, becoming west after midnight. Friday, mostly cloudy in the morning, then becoming partly cloudy. Windy, cooler with highs in the mid-70s. North winds 15 to 20 miles per hour with gusts up to 30 miles per hour. Friday night, mostly clear and windy. Much cooler with lows in the upper 40s. North winds 15 to 20 miles per hour. Saturday, sunny. Highs around 70. Saturday night, clear. Lows in the mid-40s. Sunday, sunny. Highs in the mid-70s. Sunday night, mostly clear. Lows in the upper 40s. Monday, mostly sunny. Highs in the upper 70s. Monday night, partly cloudy. Lows in the mid-50s. Tuesday, partly cloudy. Highs in the mid-80s. Tuesday night, mostly clear. Lows in the upper 50s. Wednesday, mostly sunny. Highs in the mid-80s. 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Be sure to follow us on Facebook. Here's a look at local weather conditions as of 9 p.m. At the top of the hour, skies were clear in Shreveport. The temperature was 79 degrees at the regional airport. The dew point was 70, making the relative humidity 73%. Winds were south at 6 miles an hour. The pressure was 29.98 inches and rising. In Bossier

City at Barksdale Air Force Base, skies were clear, with a temperature of 80 degrees. The dew point was 72, making the relative humidity 75%. Winds were calm. The pressure was 29.97 inches and rising. And in downtown Shreveport, skies were clear. The temperature was 82 degrees. And winds were calm. Once again in Shreveport, it was 79 degrees with clear skies at 9 p.m. Around the local area at 9 p.m., in Texarkana, mostly cloudy and 82. Wind southeast at 3 miles an hour. El Dorado, partly cloudy and 78. Wind calm. Monroe, clear and 81. Wind south at 5 miles an hour. Natchitoches, clear and 74. Wind calm. Marshall, clear and 76. Wind calm. And at Longview, partly cloudy and 76 degrees. Wind calm. Elsewhere across the four-state area, over at Dallas, mostly cloudy and 83. Oklahoma City, a thunderstorm and 69. Little Rock, partly cloudy and 77. Jackson, Mississippi, clear and 72. Baton Rouge, clear and 75. And at Houston, partly cloudy and 80 degrees. For the most current information, check us out on the web at www.weather.gov/sht. The Shreveport Climate Summary for this evening, as of 4 p.m., October 14, 2026. Today's high temperature was 91 degrees. The normal high is 80. The record high is 96 degrees, which was set in 2015. Today's low temperature was 76 degrees. The normal low is 56. The record low is 37 degrees, which was set in 1977. No precipitation fell today, which leaves the monthly total at 3.08 inches. This is 1.12 inches above the normal amount of 1.96 inches for October. The total precipitation for the year still stands at 34.72 inches, which is 5.14 inches below normal. Sunset tonight is at 6:44 p.m. Sunrise tomorrow is at 7:19 a.m. The following is a public information statement. Louisiana Severe Weather Awareness Week continues. With the start of the 22-6-2027 severe weather season fast approaching, the National Weather Service has partnered with the Louisiana Governor's Office of Homeland Security and Emergency Preparedness to designate the week of October 12th through October 17th as Louisiana Severe Weather Awareness Week. This is a safety campaign designed to help residents in the state of Louisiana prepare for the upcoming severe weather season. Even if you don't live or work in Louisiana, this is a good time for people anywhere in the four-state region of Arkansas, Louisiana, Oklahoma, and Texas to learn about severe weather safety and review their severe weather safety plans. During this week, the National Weather Service will review the most important aspects of severe weather and highlight safety rules. A special public information statement will be issued each day, along with various social media posts. Today's South topic is tornadoes. Tornadoes are one of nature's most violent storms. In an average year, about 1,000 tornadoes are reported across the United States, resulting in 85 deaths and over 1,500 injuries. A tornado is a violently rotating column of air extending from a thunderstorm to the ground. The most violent tornadoes are capable of tremendous destruction, with wind speeds of 250 miles per hour or more. Damage paths can exceed a mile in width and 50 miles in length. Tornadoes can occur anywhere in our four-state region, and at any time of the year. Typically, peak tornado season is during the months of March through June, with nearly 70% of all tornadoes occurring during this time period. April is the single most active tornado-producing month in our region. However, every year is different. Landfalling tropical cyclones can bring large tornado outbreaks to our area during the summer and fall, such as what happened with Hurricane Beryl in July 2024. Tornadoes can travel at over 50 miles per hour.
it can destroy a building in a few seconds. Therefore, it is important to know the safety rules for surviving a tornado. When inside homes and small buildings, you should go to the basement or the lowest level of the building. If no basement is available, go to a closet, bathroom or an interior hallway away from any windows. Protect yourself from flying debris with thick blankets, pillows, cushions, sleeping bags or mattresses. When at schools, hospitals, factories or shopping malls, go to the designated shelter areas, usually an interior hallway on the lowest floor level. Always stay away from windows. Kneel on the floor against the wall and place hands over your head to provide some protection for your head. When in mobile homes or portable buildings, leave these structures and go inside a strong building for shelter. If there is no shelter nearby, get into the nearest ditch or depression. Lie flat with your hands shielding your head. When in a vehicle, buckle your seatbelt and try to drive away from the tornado or to the closest sturdy shelter. If there is no shelter nearby, you have the following options: stay in the car with your seatbelt on, putting your head below windows, and covering your head with your hands or blanket if possible, or exit the car and get into a ditch or low-lying area. Planning ahead and knowing the safety rules is essential in being prepared when a tornado strikes. Now let's check on your local forecast. Tonight, clear. Lows in the mid-60s. South winds around 5 miles per hour. Thursday, mostly sunny. Highs around 90. South winds 5 to 10 miles per hour. Thursday night, mostly clear. Lows in the lower 60s. South winds around 5 miles per hour, becoming west after midnight. Friday, mostly cloudy in the morning, then becoming partly cloudy. Windy, cooler with highs in the mid-70s. North winds 15 to 20 miles per hour with gusts up to 30 miles per hour. Friday night, mostly clear and windy. Much cooler with lows in the upper 40s. North winds 15 to 20 miles per hour. Saturday, sunny. Highs around 70. Saturday night, clear. Lows in the mid-40s. Sunday, sunny. Highs in the mid-70s. Sunday night, mostly clear. Lows in the upper 40s. Monday, mostly sunny. Highs in the upper 70s. Monday night, partly cloudy. Lows in the mid-50s. Tuesday, partly cloudy. Highs in the mid-80s. Tuesday night, mostly clear. Lows in the upper 50s. Wednesday, mostly sunny. Highs in the mid-80s. 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Be sure to follow us on Facebook. Here's a look at local weather conditions as of 9 p.m. At the top of the hour, skies were clear in Shreveport. The temperature was 79 degrees at the regional airport. The dew point was 70, making the relative humidity 73%. Winds were south at 6 miles an hour. The pressure was 29.98 inches and rising. In Bossier City, at Barksdale Air Force Base, skies were clear, with a temperature of 80 degrees. The dew point was 72, making the relative humidity 75%. Winds were calm. The pressure was 29.97 inches and rising. And in downtown Shreveport, skies were clear. The temperature was 82 degrees. And winds were calm. Once again in Shreveport, it was 79 degrees with clear skies at 9 p.m. This is your NOAA Weather Radio, station WXJ97, operating on a frequency of 162.400 MHz, providing the latest weather information on a 24-hour basis. Broadcasts originate from the National Weather Service office in Shreveport, Louisiana. 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
around the local area at 9 p.m. in Texarkana, mostly cloudy and 82. Wind southeast at 3 miles an hour. El Dorado, partly cloudy and 78. Wind calm. Monroe, clear and 81. Wind south at 5 miles an hour. Natchitoches, clear and 74. Wind calm. Marshall, clear and 76. Wind calm. And at Longview, partly cloudy and 76 degrees. Wind calm. Elsewhere across the four-state area, over at Dallas, mostly cloudy and 83. Oklahoma City, a thunderstorm and 69. Little Rock, partly cloudy and 77. Jackson, Mississippi, clear and 72. Baton Rouge, clear and 75. And at Houston, partly cloudy and 80 degrees. For the most current information, check us out on the web at www.weather.gov/sht. The Shreveport Climate Summary for this evening, as of 4 p.m., October 14, 2026. Today's high temperature was 91 degrees. The normal high is 80. The record high is 96 degrees, which was set in 2015. Today's low temperature was 76 degrees. The normal low is 56. The record low is 37 degrees, which was set in 1977. No precipitation fell today, which leaves the monthly total at 3.08 inches. This is 1.12 inches above the normal amount of 1.96 inches for October. The total precipitation for the year still stands at 34.72 inches, which is 5.14 inches below normal. Sunset tonight is at 6:44 p.m. Sunrise tomorrow is at 7:19 a.m. Now let's check on your local forecast. Tonight, clear. Lows in the mid-60s. South winds around 5 miles per hour. Thursday, mostly sunny. Highs around 90. South winds 5 to 10 miles per hour. Thursday night, mostly clear. Lows in the lower 60s. South winds around 5 miles per hour, becoming west after midnight. Friday, mostly cloudy in the morning, then becoming partly cloudy. Windy, cooler with highs in the mid-70s. North winds 15 to 20 miles per hour with gusts up to 30 miles per hour. Friday night, mostly clear and windy. Much cooler with lows in the upper 40s. North winds 15 to 20 miles per hour. Saturday, sunny. Highs around 70. Saturday night, clear. Lows in the mid-40s. Sunday, sunny. Highs in the mid-70s. Sunday night, mostly clear. Lows in the upper 40s. Monday, mostly sunny. Highs in the upper 70s. Monday night, partly cloudy. Lows in the mid-50s. Tuesday, partly cloudy. Highs in the mid-80s. Tuesday night, mostly clear. Lows in the upper 50s. Wednesday, mostly sunny. Highs in the mid-80s. The following is a public information statement. Louisiana Severe Weather Awareness Week continues. With the start of the 22-6-2027 severe weather season fast approaching, the National Weather Service has partnered with the Louisiana Governor's Office of Homeland Security and Emergency Preparedness to designate the week of October 12th through October 17th as Louisiana Severe Weather Awareness Week. This is a safety campaign designed to help residents in the state of Louisiana prepare for the upcoming severe weather season. Even if you don't live or work in Louisiana, this is a good time for people anywhere in the four-state region of Arkansas, Louisiana, Oklahoma, and Texas to learn about severe weather safety and review their severe weather safety plans. During this week, the National Weather Service will review the most important aspects of severe weather and highlight safety rules. A special public information statement will be issued each day, along with various social media posts. Today's South topic is tornadoes.
Tornadoes are one of nature's most violent storms. In an average year, about 1,000 tornadoes are reported across the United States, resulting in 85 deaths and over 1,500 injuries. A tornado is a violently rotating column of air extending from a thunderstorm to the ground. The most violent tornadoes are capable of tremendous destruction, with wind speeds of 250 miles per hour or more. Damaged paths can exceed a mile in width and 50 miles in length. Tornadoes can occur anywhere in our four-state region, and at any time of the year. Typically, peak tornado season is during the months of March through June, with nearly 70% of all tornadoes occurring during this time period. April is the single most active tornado-producing month in our region. However, every year is different. Landfalling tropical cyclones can bring large tornado outbreaks to our area during the summer and fall, such as what happened with Hurricane Beryl in July 2024. Tornadoes can travel at over 50 miles per hour, and can destroy a building in a few seconds. Therefore, it is important to know the safety rules for surviving a tornado. When inside homes and small buildings, you should go to the basement or the lowest level of the building. If no basement is available, go to a closet, bathroom or an interior hallway away from any windows. Protect yourself from flying debris with thick blankets, pillows, cushions, sleeping bags or mattresses. When at schools, hospitals, factories or shopping malls, go to the designated shelter areas, usually an interior hallway on the lowest floor level. Always stay away from windows. Kneel on the floor against the wall and place hands over your head to provide some protection for your head. When in mobile homes or portable buildings, leave these structures and go inside a strong building for shelter. If there is no shelter nearby, get into the nearest ditch or depression. Lie flat with your hands shielding your head. When in a vehicle, buckle your seatbelt and try to drive away from the tornado or to the closest sturdy shelter. If there is no shelter nearby, you have the following options: stay in the car with your seatbelt on, putting your head below windows, and covering your head with your hands or blanket if possible, or exit the car and get into a ditch or low-lying area. Planning ahead and knowing the safety rules is essential in being prepared when a tornado strikes. Here is your area's open water boating forecast. Wind gusts may be higher. Tonight, clear. Lows in the mid-60s. South winds 5 to 10 miles per hour. Thursday, mostly sunny. Highs around 90. South winds 10 to 15 miles per hour. Thursday night, windy. Clear in the evening, then becoming partly cloudy. Lows in the lower 60s. South winds 5 to 10 miles per hour, becoming west 15 to 25 miles per hour after midnight. Friday, windy. Partly cloudy. Cooler. Highs in the mid-70s. North winds 15 to 30 miles per hour. Friday night, windy. Mostly clear. Cooler. Lows in the upper 40s. North winds 15 to 25 miles per hour. Saturday, sunny. Highs in the lower 70s. Saturday night, clear. Lows in the lower 40s. Sunday, sunny. Highs in the mid-70s. Sunday night, mostly clear. Lows in the upper 40s. Monday, mostly sunny. Highs around 80. Monday night, partly cloudy. Lows in the lower 50s. Tuesday, partly cloudy. Highs in the mid-80s. Tuesday night, mostly clear. Lows in the mid-50s. Wednesday, mostly sunny. Highs in the upper 80s. 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Be sure to follow us on Facebook. Here's a look at local weather conditions as of 9 p.m. At the top of the hour, skies were clear in Shreveport. The temperature was 79 degrees at the regional airport. The dew point was 70, making the relative humidity 73%.
Winds were south at 6 miles an hour. The pressure was 29.98 inches and rising. In Bossier City, at Barksdale Air Force Base, skies were clear, with a temperature of 80 degrees. The dew point was 72, making the relative humidity 75%. Winds were calm. The pressure was 29.97 inches and rising. And in downtown Shreveport, skies were clear. The temperature was 82 degrees. And winds were calm. Once again in Shreveport, it was 79 degrees with clear skies at 9 p.m. Around the local area at 9 p.m., in Texarkana, mostly cloudy and 82. Wind southeast at 3 miles an hour. El Dorado, partly cloudy and 78. Wind calm. Monroe, clear and 81. Wind south at 5 miles an hour. Natchitoches, clear and 74. Wind calm. Marshall, clear and 76. Wind calm. And at Longview, partly cloudy and 76 degrees. Wind calm. Elsewhere across the four-state area, over at Dallas, mostly cloudy and 83. Oklahoma City, a thunderstorm and 69. Little Rock, partly cloudy and 77. Jackson, Mississippi, clear and 72. Baton Rouge, clear and 75. And at Houston, partly cloudy and 80 degrees. For the most current information, check us out on the web at www.weather.gov/sht. Now let's check on your local forecast. Tonight, clear. Lows in the mid-60s. South winds around 5 miles per hour. Thursday, mostly sunny. Highs around 90. South winds 5 to 10 miles per hour. Thursday night, mostly clear. Lows in the lower 60s. South winds around 5 miles per hour, becoming west after midnight. Friday, mostly cloudy in the morning, then becoming partly cloudy. Windy, cooler with highs in the mid-70s. North winds 15 to 20 miles per hour with gusts up to 30 miles per hour. Friday night, mostly clear and windy. Much cooler with lows in the upper 40s. North winds 15 to 20 miles per hour. Saturday, sunny. Highs around 70. Saturday night, clear. Lows in the mid-40s. Sunday, sunny. Highs in the mid-70s. Sunday night, mostly clear. Lows in the upper 40s. Monday, mostly sunny. Highs in the upper 70s. Monday night, partly cloudy. Lows in the mid-50s. Tuesday, partly cloudy. Highs in the mid-80s. Tuesday night, mostly clear. Lows in the upper 50s. Wednesday, mostly sunny. Highs in the mid-80s. The following is a public information statement. Louisiana Severe Weather Awareness Week continues. With the start of the 22-6-2027 severe weather season fast approaching, the National Weather Service has partnered with the Louisiana Governor's Office of Homeland Security and Emergency Preparedness to designate the week of October 12th through October 17th as Louisiana Severe Weather Awareness Week. This is a safety campaign designed to help residents in the state of Louisiana prepare for the upcoming severe weather season. Even if you don't live or work in Louisiana, this is a good time for people anywhere in the four-state region of Arkansas, Louisiana, Oklahoma, and Texas to learn about severe weather safety and review their severe weather safety plans. During this week, the National Weather Service will review the most important aspects of severe weather and highlight safety rules. A special public information statement will be issued each day, along with various social media posts. Today's South topic is tornadoes. Tornadoes are one of nature's South most violent storms. In an average year, about 1,000 tornadoes are reported across the United States, resulting in 85 deaths and over 1,500 injuries. A tornado is a violently rotating column of air extending from a thunderstorm to the ground.
the most violent tornadoes are capable of tremendous destruction, with wind speeds of 250 miles per hour or more. Damaged paths can exceed a mile in width and 50 miles in length. Tornadoes can occur anywhere in our four-state region, and at any time of the year. Typically, peak tornado season is during the months of March through June, with nearly 70% of all tornadoes occurring during this time period. April is the single most active tornado-producing month in our region. However, every year is different. Landfalling tropical cyclones can bring large tornado outbreaks to our area during the summer and fall, such as what happened with Hurricane Beryl in July 2024. Tornadoes can travel at over 50 miles per hour, and can destroy a building in a few seconds. Therefore, it is important to know the safety rules for surviving a tornado. When inside homes and small buildings, you should go to the basement or the lowest level of the building. If no basement is available, go to a closet, bathroom or an interior hallway away from any windows. Protect yourself from flying debris with thick blankets, pillows, cushions, sleeping bags or mattresses. When at schools, hospitals, factories or shopping malls, go to the designated shelter areas, usually an interior hallway on the lowest floor level. Always stay away from windows. Kneel on the floor against the wall and place hands over your head to provide some protection for your head. When in mobile homes or portable buildings, leave these structures and go inside a strong building for shelter. If there is no shelter nearby, get into the nearest ditch or depression. Lie flat with your hands shielding your head. When in a vehicle, buckle your seatbelt and try to drive away from the tornado or to the closest sturdy shelter. If there is no shelter nearby, you have the following options: stay in the car with your seatbelt on, putting your head below windows, and covering your head with your hands or blanket if possible, or exit the car and get into a ditch or low-lying area. Planning ahead and knowing the safety rules is essential in being prepared when a tornado strikes. 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Be sure to follow us on Facebook. Here's a look at local weather conditions as of 9 p.m. At the top of the hour, skies were clear in Shreveport. The temperature was 79 degrees at the regional airport. The dew point was 70, making the relative humidity 73%. Winds were south at 6 miles an hour. The pressure was 29.98 inches and rising. In Bossier City, at Barksdale Air Force Base, skies were clear, with a temperature of 80 degrees. The dew point was 72, making the relative humidity 75%. Winds were calm. The pressure was 29.97 inches and rising. And in downtown Shreveport, skies were clear. The temperature was 82 degrees. And winds were calm. Once again in Shreveport, it was 79 degrees with clear skies at 9 p.m. Around the local area at 9 p.m., in Texarkana, mostly cloudy and 82. Wind southeast at 3 miles an hour. El Dorado, partly cloudy and 78. Wind calm. Monroe, clear and 81. Wind south at 5 miles an hour. Natchitoches, clear and 74. Wind calm. Marshall, clear and 76. Wind calm. And at Longview, partly cloudy and 76 degrees. Wind calm. Elsewhere across the four-state area, over at Dallas, mostly cloudy and 83. Oklahoma City, a thunderstorm and 69. Little Rock, partly cloudy and 77.
Jackson, Mississippi, clear and 72. Baton Rouge, clear and 75. And at Houston, partly cloudy and 80 degrees. For the most current information, check us out on the web at www.weather.gov/sht. 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Be sure to follow us on Facebook. Here's a look at local weather conditions as of 10 p.m. At the top of the hour, skies were clear in Shreveport. The temperature was 79 degrees at the regional airport. The dew point was 70, making the relative humidity 73%. Winds were south at 6 miles an hour. The pressure was 29.99 inches and rising. In Bossier City, at Barksdale Air Force Base, skies were clear, with a temperature of 79 degrees. The dew point was 71, making the relative humidity 77%. Winds were calm. The pressure was 29.98 inches and rising. And in downtown Shreveport, skies were clear. The temperature was 79 degrees. And winds were south at 5 miles an hour. Once again in Shreveport, it was 79 degrees with clear skies at 10 p.m. Around the local area at 10 p.m., in Texarkana, cloudy and 81. Wind south at 7 miles an hour. El Dorado, clear and 78. Wind south at 3 miles an hour. Monroe, clear and 78. Wind south at 6 miles an hour. Natchitoches, clear and 74. Wind calm. Marshall, clear and 74. Wind calm. And at Longview, clear and 74 degrees. Wind southeast at 5 miles an hour. Elsewhere across the four-state area, over at Dallas, mostly cloudy and 82. Oklahoma City, a thunderstorm and 69. Little Rock, partly cloudy and 76. Jackson, Mississippi, clear and 71. Baton Rouge, clear and 73. And at Houston, partly cloudy and 79 degrees. For the most current information, check us out on the web at www.weather.gov/sht. The following is a public information statement. Louisiana Severe Weather Awareness Week continues. With the start of the 22-6-2027 severe weather season fast approaching, the National Weather Service has partnered with the Louisiana Governor's Office of Homeland Security and Emergency Preparedness to designate the week of October 12th through October 17th as Louisiana Severe Weather Awareness Week. This is a safety campaign designed to help residents in the state of Louisiana prepare for the upcoming severe weather season. Even if you don't live or work in Louisiana, this is a good time for people anywhere in the four-state region of Arkansas, Louisiana, Oklahoma, and Texas to learn about severe weather safety and review their severe weather safety plans. During this week, the National Weather Service will review the most important aspects of severe weather and highlight safety rules. A special public information statement will be issued each day, along with various social media posts. Today's South topic is tornadoes. Tornadoes are one of nature's South most violent storms. In an average year, about 1,000 tornadoes are reported across the United States, resulting in 85 deaths and over 1,500 injuries. A tornado is a violently rotating column of air extending from a thunderstorm to the ground. The most violent tornadoes are capable of tremendous destruction, with wind speeds of 250 miles per hour or more. Damaged paths can exceed a mile in width and 50 miles in length. Tornadoes can occur anywhere in our four-state region, and at any time of the year. Typically, peak tornado season is during the months of March through June, with nearly 70% of all tornadoes occurring during this time period. April is the single most active tornado-producing month in our region. However, every year is different. Landfalling tropical cyclones can bring large tornado outbreaks to our area during the summer and fall, such as what happened with Hurricane Beryl in July 2024.
Tornadoes can travel at over 50 miles per hour and can destroy a building in a few seconds. Therefore, it is important to know the safety rules for surviving a tornado. When inside homes and small buildings, you should go to the basement or the lowest level of the building. If no basement is available, go to a closet, bathroom or an interior hallway away from any windows. Protect yourself from flying debris with thick blankets, pillows, cushions, sleeping bags or mattresses. When at schools, hospitals, factories or shopping malls, go to the designated shelter areas, usually an interior hallway on the lowest floor level. Always stay away from windows. Kneel on the floor against the wall and place hands over your head to provide some protection for your head. When in mobile homes or portable buildings, leave these structures and go inside a strong building for shelter. If there is no shelter nearby, get into the nearest ditch or depression. Lie flat with your hands shielding your head. When in a vehicle, buckle your seatbelt and try to drive away from the tornado or to the closest sturdy shelter. If there is no shelter nearby, you have the following options: stay in the car with your seatbelt on, putting your head below windows, and covering your head with your hands or blanket if possible, or exit the car and get into a ditch or low-lying area. Planning ahead and knowing the safety rules is essential in being prepared when a tornado strikes. Now let's check on your local forecast. Tonight, clear. Lows in the mid-60s. South winds around 5 miles per hour. Thursday, mostly sunny. Highs around 90. South winds 5 to 10 miles per hour. Thursday night, mostly clear. Lows in the lower 60s. South winds around 5 miles per hour, becoming west after midnight. Friday, mostly cloudy in the morning, then becoming partly cloudy. Windy, cooler with highs in the mid-70s. North winds 15 to 20 miles per hour with gusts up to 30 miles per hour. Friday night, mostly clear and windy. Much cooler with lows in the upper 40s. North winds 15 to 20 miles per hour. Saturday, sunny. Highs around 70. Saturday night, clear. Lows in the mid-40s. Sunday, sunny. Highs in the mid-70s. Sunday night, mostly clear. Lows in the upper 40s. Monday, mostly sunny. Highs in the upper 70s. Monday night, partly cloudy. Lows in the mid-50s. Tuesday, partly cloudy. Highs in the mid-80s. Tuesday night, mostly clear. Lows in the upper 50s. Wednesday, mostly sunny. Highs in the mid-80s. 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Be sure to follow us on Facebook. Here's a look at local weather conditions as of 10 p.m. At the top of the hour, skies were clear in Shreveport. The temperature was 79 degrees at the regional airport. The dew point was 70, making the relative humidity 73%. Winds were south at 6 miles an hour. The pressure was 29.99 inches and rising. In Bossier City, at Barksdale Air Force Base, skies were clear, with a temperature of 79 degrees. The dew point was 71, making the relative humidity 77%. Winds were calm. The pressure was 29.98 inches and rising. And in downtown Shreveport, skies were clear. The temperature was 79 degrees. And winds were south at 5 miles an hour. Once again in Shreveport, it was 79 degrees with clear skies at 10 p.m. This is your NOAA Weather Radio, station WXJ97, operating on a frequency of 162.400 MHz, providing the latest weather information on a 24-hour basis. Broadcasts originate from the National Weather Service office in Shreveport, Louisiana. 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
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Around the local area at 10 p.m. in Texarkana, cloudy and 81. Wind south at 7 miles an hour. El Dorado, clear and 78. Wind south at 3 miles an hour. Monroe, clear and 78. Wind south at 6 miles an hour. Natchitoches, clear and 74. Wind calm. Marshall, clear and 74. Wind calm. And at Longview, clear and 74 degrees. Wind southeast at 5 miles an hour. Elsewhere across the four-state area, over at Dallas, mostly cloudy and 82. Oklahoma City, a thunderstorm and 69. Little Rock, partly cloudy and 76. Jackson, Mississippi, clear and 71. Baton Rouge, clear and 73. And at Houston, partly cloudy and 79 degrees. For the most current information, check us out on the web at www.weather.gov/sht. Now let's check on your local forecast. Tonight, clear. Lows in the mid-60s. South winds around 5 miles per hour. Thursday, mostly sunny. Highs around 90. South winds 5 to 10 miles per hour. Thursday night, mostly clear. Lows in the lower 60s. South winds around 5 miles per hour, becoming west after midnight. Friday, mostly cloudy in the morning, then becoming partly cloudy. Windy, cooler with highs in the mid-70s. North winds 15 to 20 miles per hour with gusts up to 30 miles per hour. Friday night, mostly clear and windy. Much cooler with lows in the upper 40s. North winds 15 to 20 miles per hour. Saturday, sunny. Highs around 70. Saturday night, clear. Lows in the mid-40s. Sunday, sunny. Highs in the mid-70s. Sunday night, mostly clear. Lows in the upper 40s. Monday, mostly sunny. Highs in the upper 70s. Monday night, partly cloudy. Lows in the mid-50s. Tuesday, partly cloudy. Highs in the mid-80s. Tuesday night, mostly clear. Lows in the upper 50s. Wednesday, mostly sunny. Highs in the mid-80s. The following is a public information statement. Louisiana Severe Weather Awareness Week continues. With the start of the 22-6-2027 severe weather season fast approaching, the National Weather Service has partnered with the Louisiana Governor's Office of Homeland Security and Emergency Preparedness to designate the week of October 12th through October 17th as Louisiana Severe Weather Awareness Week. This is a safety campaign designed to help residents in the state of Louisiana prepare for the upcoming severe weather season. Even if you don't live or work in Louisiana, this is a good time for people anywhere in the four-state region of Arkansas, Louisiana, Oklahoma, and Texas to learn about severe weather safety and review their severe weather safety plans. During this week, the National Weather Service will review the most important aspects of severe weather and highlight safety rules. A special public information statement will be issued each day, along with various social media posts. Today's South topic is tornadoes. Tornadoes are one of nature's South most violent storms. In an average year, about 1,000 tornadoes are reported across the United States, resulting in 85 deaths and over 1,500 injuries. A tornado is a violently rotating column of air extending from a thunderstorm to the ground. The most violent tornadoes are capable of tremendous destruction, with wind speeds of 250 miles per hour or more. Damaged paths can exceed a mile in width and 50 miles in length. Tornadoes can occur anywhere in our four-state region, and at any time of the year. Typically, peak tornado season is during the months of March through June, with nearly 70% of all tornadoes occurring during this time period. April is the single most active tornado-producing month in our region.
However, every year is different. Landfalling tropical cyclones can bring large tornado outbreaks to our area during the summer and fall, such as what happened with Hurricane Beryl in July 2024. Tornadoes can travel at over 50 miles per hour, and can destroy a building in a few seconds. Therefore, it is important to know the safety rules for surviving a tornado. When inside homes and small buildings, you should go to the basement or the lowest level of the building. If no basement is available, go to a closet, bathroom or an interior hallway away from any windows. Protect yourself from flying debris with thick blankets, pillows, cushions, sleeping bags or mattresses. When at schools, hospitals, factories or shopping malls, go to the designated shelter areas, usually an interior hallway on the lowest floor level. Always stay away from windows. Kneel on the floor against the wall and place hands over your head to provide some protection for your head. When in mobile homes or portable buildings, leave these structures and go inside a strong building for shelter. If there is no shelter nearby, get into the nearest ditch or depression. Lie flat with your hands shielding your head. When in a vehicle, buckle your seatbelt and try to drive away from the tornado or to the closest sturdy shelter. If there is no shelter nearby, you have the following options: stay in the car with your seatbelt on, putting your head below windows, and covering your head with your hands or blanket if possible, or exit the car and get into a ditch or low-lying area. Planning ahead and knowing the safety rules is essential in being prepared when a tornado strikes. 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Be sure to follow us on Facebook. Here's a look at local weather conditions as of 10 p.m. At the top of the hour, skies were clear in Shreveport. The temperature was 79 degrees at the regional airport. The dew point was 70, making the relative humidity 73%. Winds were south at 6 miles an hour. The pressure was 29.99 inches and rising. In Bossier City, at Barksdale Air Force Base, skies were clear, with a temperature of 79 degrees. The dew point was 71, making the relative humidity 77%. Winds were calm. The pressure was 29.98 inches and rising. And in downtown Shreveport, skies were clear. The temperature was 79 degrees. And winds were south at 5 miles an hour. Once again in Shreveport, it was 79 degrees with clear skies at 10 p.m. Here is your area's open water boating forecast. Wind gusts may be higher. Tonight, clear. Lows in the mid-60s. South winds 5 to 10 miles per hour. Thursday, mostly sunny. Highs around 90. South winds 10 to 15 miles per hour. Thursday night, windy. Clear in the evening, then becoming partly cloudy. Lows in the lower 60s. South winds 5 to 10 miles per hour, becoming west 15 to 25 miles per hour after midnight. Friday, windy. Partly cloudy. Cooler. Highs in the mid-70s. North winds 15 to 30 miles per hour. Friday night, windy. Mostly clear. Cooler. Lows in the upper 40s. North winds 15 to 25 miles per hour. Saturday, sunny. Highs in the lower 70s. Saturday night, clear. Lows in the lower 40s. Sunday, sunny. Highs in the mid-70s. Sunday night, mostly clear. Lows in the upper 40s. Monday, mostly sunny. Highs around 80. Monday night, partly cloudy. Lows in the lower 50s. Tuesday, partly cloudy. Highs in the mid-80s. Tuesday night, mostly clear. Lows in the mid-50s. Wednesday, mostly sunny. Highs in the upper 80s. Around the local area at 10 p.m., in Texarkana, cloudy and 81. Wind south at 7 miles an hour.
El Dorado, clear and 78. Wind south at 3 miles an hour. Monroe, clear and 78. Wind south at 6 miles an hour. Natchitoches, clear and 74. Wind calm. Marshall, clear and 74. Wind calm. And at Longview, clear and 74 degrees. Wind southeast at 5 miles an hour. Elsewhere across the four-state area, over at Dallas, mostly cloudy and 82. Oklahoma City, a thunderstorm and 69. Little Rock, partly cloudy and 76. Jackson, Mississippi, clear and 71. Jackson, Mississippi, clear and 71. Baton Rouge, clear and 73. And at Houston, partly cloudy and 79 degrees. For the most current information, check us out on the web at www.weather.gov/sht. Now let's check on your local forecast. Tonight, clear. Lows in the mid-60s. South winds around 5 miles per hour. Thursday, mostly sunny. Highs around 90. South winds 5 to 10 miles per hour. Thursday night, mostly clear. Lows in the lower 60s. South winds around 5 miles per hour, becoming west after midnight. Friday, mostly cloudy in the morning, then becoming partly cloudy. Windy, cooler with highs in the mid-70s. North winds 15 to 20 miles per hour with gusts up to 30 miles per hour. Friday night, mostly clear and windy. Much cooler with lows in the upper 40s. North winds 15 to 20 miles per hour. Saturday, sunny. Highs around 70. Saturday night, clear. Lows in the mid-40s. Sunday, sunny. Highs in the mid-70s. Sunday night, mostly clear. Lows in the upper 40s. Monday, mostly sunny. Highs in the upper 70s. Monday night, partly cloudy. Lows in the mid-50s. Tuesday, partly cloudy. Highs in the mid-80s. Tuesday night, mostly clear. Lows in the upper 50s. Wednesday, mostly sunny. Highs in the mid-80s. The following is a public information statement. Louisiana Severe Weather Awareness Week continues. With the start of the 22-6-2027 severe weather season fast approaching, the National Weather Service has partnered with the Louisiana Governor's Office of Homeland Security and Emergency Preparedness to designate the week of October 12th through October 17th as Louisiana Severe Weather Awareness Week. This is a safety campaign designed to help residents in the state of Louisiana prepare for the upcoming severe weather season. Even if you don't live or work in Louisiana, this is a good time for people anywhere in the four-state region of Arkansas, Louisiana, Oklahoma, and Texas to learn about severe weather safety and review their severe weather safety plans. During this week, the National Weather Service will review the most important aspects of severe weather and highlight safety rules. A special public information statement will be issued each day, along with various social media posts. Today's South topic is tornadoes. Tornadoes are one of nature's South most violent storms. In an average year, about 1,000 tornadoes are reported across the United States, resulting in 85 deaths and over 1,500 injuries. A tornado is a violently rotating column of air extending from a thunderstorm to the ground. The most violent tornadoes are capable of tremendous destruction, with wind speeds of 250 miles per hour or more. Damaged paths can exceed a mile in width and 50 miles in length. Tornadoes can occur anywhere in our four-state region, and at any time of the year. Typically, peak tornado season is during the months of March through June, with nearly 70% of all tornadoes occurring during this time period. April is the single most active tornado-producing month in our region. However, every year is different. Landfalling tropical cyclones can bring large tornado outbreaks to our area during the summer and fall, such as what happened with Hurricane Beryl in July 2024.
tornadoes can travel at over 50 miles per hour and can destroy a building in a few seconds. Therefore, it is important to know the safety rules for surviving a tornado. When inside

homes or portable buildings, leave these structures and go inside a strong building for shelter. If there is no shelter nearby, get into the nearest ditch or depression. 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Planning ahead and knowing the safety rules is essential in being prepared when a tornado strikes. 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Be sure to follow us on Facebook. Here's a look at local weather conditions as of 10 p.m. At the top of the hour, skies were clear in Shreveport. The temperature was 79 degrees at the regional airport. The dew point was 70, making the relative humidity 73%. Winds were south at 6 miles an hour. The pressure was 29.99 inches and rising. In Bossier City, at Barksdale Air Force Base, skies were clear, with a temperature of 79 degrees. The dew point was 71, making the relative humidity 77%. Winds were calm. The pressure was 29.98 inches and rising. And in downtown Shreveport, skies were clear. The temperature was 79 degrees. And winds were south at 5 miles an hour. Once again in Shreveport, it was 79 degrees with clear skies at 10 p.m. Around the local area at 10 p.m., in Texarkana, cloudy and 81. Wind south at 7 miles an hour. El Dorado, clear and 78. Wind south at 3 miles an hour. Monroe, clear and 78. Wind south at 6 miles an hour. Natchitoches, clear and 74. Wind calm. Marshall, clear and 74. Wind calm. And at Longview, clear and 74 degrees. Wind southeast at 5 miles an hour. Elsewhere across the four-state area, over at Dallas, mostly cloudy and 82. Oklahoma City, a thunderstorm and 69. Little Rock, partly cloudy and 76. Jackson, Mississippi, clear and 71. Baton Rouge, clear and 73. And at Houston, partly cloudy and 79 degrees. For the most current information, check us out on the web at www.weather.gov/SHT. Now let's check on your local forecast. Tonight, clear. Lows in the mid-60s. South winds around 5 miles per hour. Thursday, mostly sunny. Highs around 90. South winds 5 to 10 miles per hour. Thursday night, mostly clear. Lows in the lower 60s. South winds around 5 miles per hour, becoming west after midnight. Friday, mostly cloudy in the morning, then becoming partly cloudy. Windy, cooler with highs in the mid-70s. North winds 15 to 20 miles per hour with gusts up to 30 miles per hour. Friday night, mostly clear and windy. Much cooler with lows in the upper 40s. North winds 15 to 20 miles per hour. Saturday, sunny. Highs around 70. Saturday night, clear. Lows in the mid-40s. Sunday, sunny. Highs in the mid-70s. Sunday night, mostly clear. Lows in the upper 40s. Monday, mostly sunny. Highs in the upper 70s.

Monday night, partly cloudy. Lows in the mid-50s. Tuesday, partly cloudy. Highs in the mid-80s. Tuesday night, mostly clear. Lows in the upper 50s. Wednesday, mostly sunny. Highs in the mid-80s. 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Be sure to follow us on Facebook. Here's a look at local weather conditions as of 10 p.m. At the top of the hour, skies were clear in Shreveport. The temperature was 79 degrees at the regional airport. The dew point was 70, making the relative humidity 73%. Winds were south at 6 miles an hour. The pressure was 29.99 inches and rising. In Bossier City, at Barksdale Air Force Base, skies were clear, with a temperature of 79 degrees. The dew point was 71, making the relative humidity 77%. Winds were calm. The pressure was 29.98 inches and rising. And in downtown Shreveport, skies were clear. The temperature was 79 degrees. And winds were south at 5 miles an hour. Once again in Shreveport, it was 79 degrees with clear skies at 10 p.m. Around the local area at 10 p.m., in Texarkana, cloudy and 81. Wind south at 7 miles an hour. El Dorado, clear and 78. Wind south at 3 miles an hour. Monroe, clear and 78. Wind south at 6 miles an hour. Natchitoches, clear and 74. Wind calm. Marshall, clear and 74. Wind calm. And at Longview, clear and 74 degrees. Wind southeast at 5 miles an hour. Elsewhere across the four-state area, over at Dallas, mostly cloudy and 82. Oklahoma City, a thunderstorm and 69. Little Rock, partly cloudy and 76. Jackson, Mississippi, clear and 71. Baton Rouge, clear and 73. And at Houston, partly cloudy and 79 degrees. For the most current information, check us out on the web at www.weather.gov/sht. The following is a public information statement. Louisiana Severe Weather Awareness Week continues. With the start of the 22-6-2027 severe weather season fast approaching, the National Weather Service has partnered with the Louisiana Governor's Office of Homeland Security and Emergency Preparedness to designate the week of October 12th through October 17th as Louisiana Severe Weather Awareness Week. This is a safety campaign designed to help residents in the state of Louisiana prepare for the upcoming severe weather season. Even if you don't live or work in Louisiana, this is a good time for people anywhere in the four-state region of Arkansas, Louisiana, Oklahoma, and Texas to learn about severe weather safety and review their severe weather safety plans. During this week, the National Weather Service will review the most important aspects of severe weather and highlight safety rules. A special public information statement will be issued each day, along with various social media posts. Today's South topic is tornadoes. Tornadoes are one of nature's South most violent storms. In an average year, about 1,000 tornadoes are reported across the United States, resulting in 85 deaths and over 1,500 injuries. A tornado is a violently rotating column of air extending from a thunderstorm to the ground. The most violent tornadoes are capable of tremendous destruction, with wind speeds of 250 miles per hour or more. Damaged paths can exceed a mile in width and 50 miles in length. Tornadoes can occur anywhere in our four-state region, and at any time of the year. Typically, peak tornado season is during the months of March through June, with nearly 70% of all tornadoes occurring during this time period. April is the single most active tornado-producing month in our region. However, every year is different. Landfalling tropical cyclones can bring large tornado outbreaks to our area during the summer and fall, such as what happened with Hurricane Beryl in July 2024.
tornadoes can travel at over 50 miles per hour and can destroy a building in a few seconds. Therefore, it is important to know the safety rules for surviving a tornado. When inside homes and small buildings, you should go to the basement or the lowest level of the building. If no basement is available, go to a closet, bathroom or an interior hallway away from any windows. Protect yourself from flying debris with thick blankets, pillows, cushions, sleeping bags or mattresses. When at schools, hospitals, factories or shopping malls, go to the designated shelter areas, usually an interior hallway on the lowest floor level. Always stay away from windows. Kneel on the floor against the wall and place hands over your head to provide some protection for your head. When in mobile homes or portable buildings, leave these structures and go inside a strong building for shelter. If there is no shelter nearby, get into the nearest ditch or depression. Lie flat with your hands shielding your head. When in a vehicle, buckle your seatbelt and try to drive away from the tornado or to the closest sturdy shelter. If there is no shelter nearby, you have the following options: stay in the car with your seatbelt on, putting your head below windows, and covering your head with your hands or blanket if possible, or exit the car and get into a ditch or low-lying area. Planning ahead and knowing the safety rules is essential in being prepared when a tornado strikes. Now let's check on your local forecast. Tonight, clear. Lows in the mid-60s. South winds around 5 miles per hour. Thursday, mostly sunny. Highs around 90. South winds 5 to 10 miles per hour. Thursday night, mostly clear. Lows in the lower 60s. South winds around 5 miles per hour, becoming west after midnight. Friday, mostly cloudy in the morning, then becoming partly cloudy. Windy, cooler with highs in the mid-70s. North winds 15 to 20 miles per hour with gusts up to 30 miles per hour. Friday night, mostly clear and windy. Much cooler with lows in the upper 40s. North winds 15 to 20 miles per hour. Saturday, sunny. Highs around 70. Saturday night, clear. Lows in the mid-40s. Sunday, sunny. Highs in the mid-70s. Sunday night, mostly clear. Lows in the upper 40s. Monday, mostly sunny. Highs in the upper 70s. Monday night, partly cloudy. Lows in the mid-50s. Tuesday, partly cloudy. Highs in the mid-80s. Tuesday night, mostly clear. Lows in the upper 50s. Wednesday, mostly sunny. Highs in the mid-80s. 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Be sure to follow us on Facebook. Here's a look at local weather conditions as of 10 p.m. At the top of the hour, skies were clear in Shreveport. The temperature was 79 degrees at the regional airport. The dew point was 70, making the relative humidity 73%. Winds were south at 6 miles an hour. The pressure was 29.99 inches and rising. In Bossier City, at Barksdale Air Force Base, skies were clear, with a temperature of 79 degrees. The dew point was 71, making the relative humidity 77%. Winds were calm. The pressure was 29.98 inches and rising. And in downtown Shreveport, skies were clear. The temperature was 79 degrees. And winds were south at 5 miles an hour. Once again in Shreveport, it was 79 degrees with clear skies at 10 p.m. This is your NOAA Weather Radio, station WXJ97, operating on a frequency of 162.400 MHz, providing the latest weather information on a 24-hour basis. Broadcasts originate from the National Weather Service office in Shreveport, Louisiana. 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
Shreveport. Around the local area at 10 p.m. in Texarkana, cloudy and 81. Wind south at 7 miles an hour. El Dorado, clear and 78. Wind south at 3 miles an hour. Monroe, clear and 78. Wind south at 6 miles an hour. Natchitoches, clear and 74. Wind calm. Marshall, clear and 74. Wind calm. And at Longview, clear and 74 degrees. Wind southeast at 5 miles an hour. Elsewhere across the four-state area, over at Dallas, mostly cloudy and 82. Oklahoma City, a thunderstorm and 69. Little Rock, partly cloudy and 76. Jackson, Mississippi, clear and 71. Baton Rouge, clear and 73. And at Houston, partly cloudy and 79 degrees. For the most current information, check us out on the web at www.weather.gov/SHP. Now let's check on your local forecast. Tonight, clear. Lows in the mid-60s. South winds around 5 miles per hour. Thursday, mostly sunny. Highs around 90. South winds 5 to 10 miles per hour. Thursday night, mostly clear. Lows in the lower 60s. South winds around 5 miles per hour, becoming west after midnight. Friday, mostly cloudy in the morning, then becoming partly cloudy. Windy, cooler with highs in the mid-70s. North winds 15 to 20 miles per hour with gusts up to 30 miles per hour. Friday night, mostly clear and windy. Much cooler with lows in the upper 40s. North winds 15 to 20 miles per hour. Saturday, sunny. Highs around 70. Saturday night, clear. Lows in the mid-40s. Sunday, sunny. Highs in the mid-70s. Sunday night, mostly clear. Lows in the upper 40s. Monday, mostly sunny. Highs in the upper 70s. Monday night, partly cloudy. Lows in the mid-50s. Tuesday, partly cloudy. Highs in the mid-80s. Tuesday night, mostly clear. Lows in the upper 50s. Wednesday, mostly sunny. Highs in the mid-80s. The following is a public information statement. Louisiana Severe Weather Awareness Week continues. With the start of the 22-6-2027 severe weather season fast approaching, the National Weather Service has partnered with the Louisiana Governor's Office of Homeland Security and Emergency Preparedness to designate the week of October 12th through October 17th as Louisiana Severe Weather Awareness Week. This is a safety campaign designed to help residents in the state of Louisiana prepare for the upcoming severe weather season. Even if you don't live or work in Louisiana, this is a good time for people anywhere in the four-state region of Arkansas, Louisiana, Oklahoma, and Texas to learn about severe weather safety and review their severe weather safety plans. During this week, the National Weather Service will review the most important aspects of severe weather and highlight safety rules. A special public information statement will be issued each day, along with various social media posts. Today's South topic is tornadoes. Tornadoes are one of nature's South most violent storms. In an average year, about 1,000 tornadoes are reported across the United States, resulting in 85 deaths and over 1,500 injuries. A tornado is a violently rotating column of air extending from a thunderstorm to the ground. The most violent tornadoes are capable of tremendous destruction, with wind speeds of 250 miles per hour or more. Damaged paths can exceed a mile in width and 50 miles in length. Tornadoes can occur anywhere in our four-state region, and at any time of the year. Typically, peak tornado season is during the months of March through June, with nearly 70% of all tornadoes occurring during this time period. April is the single most active tornado-producing month in our region. However, every year is different.
Landfalling tropical cyclones can bring large tornado outbreaks to our area during the summer and fall, such as what happened with Hurricane Beryl in July 2024. Tornadoes can travel at over 50 miles per hour, and can destroy a building in a few seconds. Therefore, it is important to know the safety rules for surviving a tornado. When inside homes and small buildings, you should go to the basement or the lowest level of the building. If no basement is available, go to a closet, bathroom or an interior hallway away from any windows. Protect yourself from flying debris with thick blankets, pillows, cushions, sleeping bags or mattresses. When at schools, hospitals, factories or shopping malls, go to the designated shelter areas, usually an interior hallway on the lowest floor level. Always stay away from windows. Kneel on the floor against the wall and place hands over your head to provide some protection for your head. When in mobile homes or portable buildings, leave these structures and go inside a strong building for shelter. If there is no shelter nearby, get into the nearest ditch or depression. Lie flat with your hands shielding your head. When in a vehicle, buckle your seatbelt and try to drive away from the tornado or to the closest sturdy shelter. If there is no shelter nearby, you have the following options: stay in the car with your seatbelt on, putting your head below windows, and covering your head with your hands or blanket if possible, or exit the car and get into a ditch or low-lying area. Planning ahead and knowing the safety rules is essential in being prepared when a tornado strikes. Here is your area's open water boating forecast. Wind gusts may be higher. Tonight, clear. Lows in the mid-60s. South winds 5 to 10 miles per hour. Thursday, mostly sunny. Highs around 90. South winds 10 to 15 miles per hour. Thursday night, windy. Clear in the evening, then becoming partly cloudy. Lows in the lower 60s. South winds 5 to 10 miles per hour, becoming west 15 to 25 miles per hour after midnight. Friday, windy. Partly cloudy. Cooler. Highs in the mid-70s. North winds 15 to 30 miles per hour. Friday night, windy. Mostly clear. Cooler. Lows in the upper 40s. North winds 15 to 25 miles per hour. Saturday, sunny. Highs in the lower 70s. Saturday night, clear. Lows in the lower 40s. Sunday, sunny. Highs in the mid-70s. Sunday night, mostly clear. Lows in the upper 40s. Monday, mostly sunny. Highs around 80. Monday night, partly cloudy. Lows in the lower 50s. Tuesday, partly cloudy. Highs in the mid-80s. Tuesday night, mostly clear. Lows in the mid-50s. Wednesday, mostly sunny. Highs in the upper 80s. 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Be sure to follow us on Facebook. Here's a look at local weather conditions as of 10 p.m. At the top of the hour, skies were clear in Shreveport. The temperature was 79 degrees at the regional airport. The dew point was 70, making the relative humidity 73%. Winds were south at 6 miles an hour. The pressure was 29.99 inches and rising. In Bossier City, at Barksdale Air Force Base, skies were clear, with a temperature of 79 degrees. The dew point was 71, making the relative humidity 77%. Winds were calm. The pressure was 29.98 inches and rising. And in downtown Shreveport, skies were clear. The temperature was 79 degrees. And winds were south at 5 miles an hour. Once again in Shreveport, it was 79 degrees with clear skies at 10 p.m. Around the local area at 10 p.m., in Texarkana, cloudy and 81. Wind south at 7 miles an hour. El Dorado, clear and 78.
Wind south at 3 miles an hour. Monroe, clear and 78. Wind south at 6 miles an hour. Natchitoches, clear and 74. Wind calm. Marshall, clear and 74. Wind calm. And at Longview, clear and 74 degrees. Wind southeast at 5 miles an hour. Elsewhere across the four-state area, over at Dallas, mostly cloudy and 82. Oklahoma City, a thunderstorm and 69. Little Rock, partly cloudy and 76. Jackson, Mississippi, clear and 71. Baton Rouge, clear and 73. And at Houston, partly cloudy and 79 degrees. For the most current information, check us out on the web at www.weather.gov/sht. Now let's check on your local forecast. Tonight, clear. Lows in the mid-60s. South winds around 5 miles per hour. Thursday, mostly sunny. Highs around 90. South winds 5 to 10 miles per hour. Thursday night, mostly clear. Lows in the lower 60s. South winds around 5 miles per hour, becoming west after midnight. Friday, mostly cloudy in the morning, then becoming partly cloudy. Windy, cooler with highs in the mid-70s. North winds 15 to 20 miles per hour with gusts up to 30 miles per hour. Friday night, mostly clear and windy. Much cooler with lows in the upper 40s. North winds 15 to 20 miles per hour. Saturday, sunny. Highs around 70. Saturday night, clear. Lows in the mid-40s. Sunday, sunny. Highs in the mid-70s. Sunday night, mostly clear. Lows in the upper 40s. Monday, mostly sunny. Highs in the upper 70s. Monday night, partly cloudy. Lows in the mid-50s. Tuesday, partly cloudy. Highs in the mid-80s. Tuesday night, mostly clear. Lows in the upper 50s. Wednesday, mostly sunny. Highs in the mid-80s. The following is a public information statement. Louisiana Severe Weather Awareness Week continues. With the start of the 22-6-2027 severe weather season fast approaching, the National Weather Service has partnered with the Louisiana Governor's Office of Homeland Security and Emergency Preparedness to designate the week of October 12th through October 17th as Louisiana Severe Weather Awareness Week. This is a safety campaign designed to help residents in the state of Louisiana prepare for the upcoming severe weather season. Even if you don't live or work in Louisiana, this is a good time for people anywhere in the four-state region of Arkansas, Louisiana, Oklahoma, and Texas to learn about severe weather safety and review their severe weather safety plans. During this week, the National Weather Service will review the most important aspects of severe weather and highlight safety rules. A special public information statement will be issued each day, along with various social media posts. Today's South topic is tornadoes. Tornadoes are one of nature's South most violent storms. In an average year, about 1,000 tornadoes are reported across the United States, resulting in 85 deaths and over 1,500 injuries. A tornado is a violently rotating column of air extending from a thunderstorm to the ground. The most violent tornadoes are capable of tremendous destruction, with wind speeds of 250 miles per hour or more. Damaged paths can exceed a mile in width and 50 miles in length. Tornadoes can occur anywhere in our four-state region, and at any time of the year. Typically, peak tornado season is during the months of March through June, with nearly 70% of all tornadoes occurring during this time period. April is the single most active tornado-producing month in our region. However, every year is different. Landfalling tropical cyclones can bring large tornado outbreaks to our area during the summer and fall, such as what happened with Hurricane Beryl in July 2024. Tornadoes can travel at over 50 miles per hour and can destroy a building in a few seconds.
Therefore, it is important to know the safety rules for surviving a tornado. When inside homes and small buildings, you should go to the basement or the lowest level of the building. If no basement is available, go to a closet, bathroom or an interior hallway away from any windows. Protect yourself from flying debris with thick blankets, pillows, cushions, sleeping bags or mattresses. When at schools, hospitals, factories or shopping malls, go to the designated shelter areas, usually an interior hallway on the lowest floor level. Always stay away from windows. Kneel on the floor against the wall and place hands over your head to provide some protection for your head. When in mobile homes or portable buildings, leave these structures and go inside a strong building for shelter. If there is no shelter nearby, get into the nearest ditch or depression. Lie flat with your hands shielding your head. When in a vehicle, buckle your seatbelt and try to drive away from the tornado or to the closest sturdy shelter. If there is no shelter nearby, you have the following options: stay in the car with your seatbelt on, putting your head below windows, and covering your head with your hands or blanket if possible, or exit the car and get into a ditch or low-lying area. Planning ahead and knowing the safety rules is essential in being prepared when a tornado strikes. 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Be sure to follow us on Facebook. Here's a look at local weather conditions as of 10 p.m. At the top of the hour, skies were clear in Shreveport. The temperature was 79 degrees at the regional airport. The dew point was 70, making the relative humidity 73%. Winds were south at 6 miles an hour. The pressure was 29.99 inches and rising. In Bossier City, at Barksdale Air Force Base, skies were clear, with a temperature of 79 degrees. The dew point was 71, making the relative humidity 77%. Winds were calm. The pressure was 29.98 inches and rising. And in downtown Shreveport, skies were clear. The temperature was 79 degrees. And winds were south at 5 miles an hour. Once again in Shreveport, it was 79 degrees with clear skies at 10 p.m. Around the local area at 10 p.m., in Texarkana, cloudy and 81. Wind south at 7 miles an hour. El Dorado, clear and 78. Wind south at 3 miles an hour. Monroe, clear and 78. Wind south at 6 miles an hour. Natchitoches, clear and 74. Wind calm. Marshall, clear and 74. Wind calm. And at Longview, clear and 74 degrees. Wind southeast at 5 miles an hour. Elsewhere across the four-state area, over at Dallas, mostly cloudy and 82. Oklahoma City, a thunderstorm and 69. Little Rock, partly cloudy and 76. Jackson, Mississippi, clear and 71. Baton Rouge, clear and 73. And at Houston, partly cloudy and 79 degrees. For the most current information, check us out on the web at www.weather.gov/SHT. 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Be sure to follow us on Facebook. Here's a look at local weather conditions as of 11 p.m. At the top of the hour, skies were clear in Shreveport. The temperature was 81 degrees at the regional airport. The dew point was 66, making the relative humidity 61%. Winds were southwest at 8 miles an hour.
The pressure was 30.00 inches and rising. In Bossier City, at Barksdale Air Force Base, skies were clear, with a temperature of 75 degrees. The dew point was 70, making the relative humidity 84%. Winds were south at 8 miles an hour. The pressure was 30.00 inches and rising. And in downtown Shreveport, skies were clear. The temperature was 82 degrees. And winds were southeast at 7 miles an hour. Once again in Shreveport, it was 81 degrees with clear skies at 11 p.m. Around the local area at 11 p.m., in Texarkana, partly cloudy and 81. Wind south at 6 miles an hour. El Dorado, clear and 74. Wind calm. Monroe, clear and 75. Wind south at 5 miles an hour. Natchitoches, clear and 71. Wind calm. Marshall, clear and 74. Wind calm. And at Longview, clear and 75 degrees. Wind south at 7 miles an hour. Elsewhere across the four-state area, over at Dallas, partly cloudy and 81. Oklahoma City, a thunderstorm and 68. Little Rock, partly cloudy and 75. Jackson, Mississippi, clear and 69. Baton Rouge, clear and 71. And at Houston, partly cloudy and 78 degrees. For the most current information, check us out on the web at www.weather.gov/sht. The following is a public information statement. Louisiana Severe Weather Awareness Week continues. With the start of the 22-6-2027 severe weather season fast approaching, the National Weather Service has partnered with the Louisiana Governor's Office of Homeland Security and Emergency Preparedness to designate the week of October 12th through October 17th as Louisiana Severe Weather Awareness Week. This is a safety campaign designed to help residents in the state of Louisiana prepare for the upcoming severe weather season. Even if you don't live or work in Louisiana, this is a good time for people anywhere in the four-state region of Arkansas, Louisiana, Oklahoma, and Texas to learn about severe weather safety and review their severe weather safety plans. During this week, the National Weather Service will review the most important aspects of severe weather and highlight safety rules. A special public information statement will be issued each day, along with various social media posts. Today's South topic is tornadoes. Tornadoes are one of nature's South most violent storms. In an average year, about 1,000 tornadoes are reported across the United States, resulting in 85 deaths and over 1,500 injuries. A tornado is a violently rotating column of air extending from a thunderstorm to the ground. The most violent tornadoes are capable of tremendous destruction, with wind speeds of 250 miles per hour or more. Damaged paths can exceed a mile in width and 50 miles in length. Tornadoes can occur anywhere in our four-state region, and at any time of the year. Typically, peak tornado season is during the months of March through June, with nearly 70% of all tornadoes occurring during this time period. April is the single most active tornado-producing month in our region. However, every year is different. Landfalling tropical cyclones can bring large tornado outbreaks to our area during the summer and fall, such as what happened with Hurricane Beryl in July 2024. Tornadoes can travel at over 50 miles per hour and can destroy a building in a few seconds. Therefore, it is important to know the safety rules for surviving a tornado. When inside homes and small buildings, you should go to the basement or the lowest level of the building. If no basement is available, go to a closet, bathroom or an interior hallway away from any windows. Protect yourself from flying debris with thick blankets, pillows, cushions, sleeping bags or mattresses. When at schools, hospitals, factories or shopping malls, go to the designated shelter areas, usually an interior hallway on the lowest floor level. Always stay away from windows. Kneel on the floor against the wall and place hands over your head to provide some protection for your head.
When in mobile homes or portable buildings, leave these structures and go inside a strong building for shelter. If there is no shelter nearby, get into the nearest ditch or depression. Lie flat with your hands shielding your head. When in a vehicle, buckle your seatbelt and try to drive away from the tornado or to the closest sturdy shelter. If there is no shelter nearby, you have the following options: stay in the car with your seatbelt on, putting your head below windows, and covering your head with your hands or blanket if possible, or exit the car and get into a ditch or low-lying area. Planning ahead and knowing the safety rules is essential in being prepared when a tornado strikes. Now let's check on your local forecast. Tonight, clear. Lows in the mid-60s. South winds around 5 miles per hour. Thursday, mostly sunny. Highs around 90. South winds 5 to 10 miles per hour. Thursday night, mostly clear. Lows in the lower 60s. South winds around 5 miles per hour, becoming west after midnight. Friday, mostly cloudy in the morning, then becoming partly cloudy. Windy, cooler with highs in the mid-70s. North winds 15 to 20 miles per hour with gusts up to 30 miles per hour. Friday night, mostly clear and windy. Much cooler with lows in the upper 40s. North winds 15 to 20 miles per hour. Saturday, sunny. Highs around 70. Saturday night, clear. Lows in the mid-40s. Sunday, sunny. Highs in the mid-70s. Sunday night, mostly clear. Lows in the upper 40s. Monday, mostly sunny. Highs in the upper 70s. Monday night, partly cloudy. Lows in the mid-50s. Tuesday, partly cloudy. Highs in the mid-80s. Tuesday night, mostly clear. Lows in the upper 50s. Wednesday, mostly sunny. Highs in the mid-80s. 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Be sure to follow us on Facebook. Here's a look at local weather conditions as of 11 p.m. At the top of the hour, skies were clear in Shreveport. The temperature was 81 degrees at the regional airport. The dew point was 66, making the relative humidity 61%. Winds were southwest at 8 miles an hour. The pressure was 30.00 inches and rising. In Bossier City, at Barksdale Air Force Base, skies were clear, with a temperature of 75 degrees. The dew point was 70, making the relative humidity 84%. Winds were south at 8 miles an hour. The pressure was 30.00 inches and rising. And in downtown Shreveport, skies were clear. The temperature was 82 degrees. And winds were southeast at 7 miles an hour. Once again in Shreveport, it was 81 degrees with clear skies at 11 p.m. This is your NOAA Weather Radio, station WXJ97, operating on a frequency of 162.400 MHz, providing the latest weather information on a 24-hour basis. Broadcasts originate from the National Weather Service office in Shreveport, Louisiana. 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Around the local area at 11 p.m. in Texarkana, partly cloudy and 81. Wind south at 6 miles an hour. El Dorado, clear and 74. Wind calm. Monroe, clear and 75. Wind south at 5 miles an hour. Natchitoches, clear and 71. Wind calm. Marshall, clear and 74. Wind calm. And at Longview, clear and 75 degrees. Wind south at 7 miles an hour. Elsewhere across the four-state area, over at Dallas, partly cloudy and 81. Oklahoma City, a thunderstorm and 68.
Little Rock, partly cloudy and 75. Jackson, Mississippi, clear and 69. Baton Rouge, clear and 71. And at Houston, partly cloudy and 78 degrees. For the most current information, check us out on the web at www.weather.gov/SHP. Now let's check on your local forecast. Tonight, clear. Lows in the mid-60s. South winds around 5 miles per hour. Thursday, mostly sunny. Highs around 90. South winds 5 to 10 miles per hour. Thursday night, mostly clear. Lows in the lower 60s. South winds around 5 miles per hour, becoming west after midnight. Friday, mostly cloudy in the morning, then becoming partly cloudy. Windy, cooler with highs in the mid-70s. North winds 15 to 20 miles per hour with gusts up to 30 miles per hour. Friday night, mostly clear and windy. Much cooler with lows in the upper 40s. North winds 15 to 20 miles per hour. Saturday, sunny. Highs around 70. Saturday night, clear. Lows in the mid-40s. Sunday, sunny. Highs in the mid-70s. Sunday night, mostly clear. Lows in the upper 40s. Monday, mostly sunny. Highs in the upper 70s. Monday night, partly cloudy. Lows in the mid-50s. Tuesday, partly cloudy. Highs in the mid-80s. Tuesday night, mostly clear. Lows in the upper 50s. Wednesday, mostly sunny. Highs in the mid-80s. The following is a public information statement. Louisiana Severe Weather Awareness Week continues. With the start of the 22-6-2027 severe weather season fast approaching, the National Weather Service has partnered with the Louisiana Governor's Office of Homeland Security and Emergency Preparedness to designate the week of October 12th through October 17th as Louisiana Severe Weather Awareness Week. This is a safety campaign designed to help residents in the state of Louisiana prepare for the upcoming severe weather season. Even if you don't live or work in Louisiana, this is a good time for people anywhere in the four-state region of Arkansas, Louisiana, Oklahoma, and Texas to learn about severe weather safety and review their severe weather safety plans. During this week, the National Weather Service will review the most important aspects of severe weather and highlight safety rules. A special public information statement will be issued each day, along with various social media posts. Today's South topic is tornadoes. Tornadoes are one of nature's South most violent storms. In an average year, about 1,000 tornadoes are reported across the United States, resulting in 85 deaths and over 1,500 injuries. A tornado is a violently rotating column of air extending from a thunderstorm to the ground. The most violent tornadoes are capable of tremendous destruction, with wind speeds of 250 miles per hour or more. Damaged paths can exceed a mile in width and 50 miles in length. Tornadoes can occur anywhere in our four-state region, and at any time of the year. Typically, peak tornado season is during the months of March through June, with nearly 70% of all tornadoes occurring during this time period. April is the single most active tornado-producing month in our region. However, every year is different. Landfalling tropical cyclones can bring large tornado outbreaks to our area during the summer and fall, such as what happened with Hurricane Beryl in July 2024. Tornadoes can travel at over 50 miles per hour and can destroy a building in a few seconds. Therefore, it is important to know the safety rules for surviving a tornado. When inside homes and small buildings, you should go to the basement or the lowest level of the building. If no basement is available, go to a closet, bathroom or an interior hallway away from any windows. Protect yourself from flying debris with thick blankets, pillows, cushions, sleeping bags or mattresses. When at schools, hospitals, factories or shopping malls, go to the designated shelter areas, usually an interior hallway on the lowest floor level.
Always stay away from windows. Kneel on the floor against the wall and place hands over your head to provide some protection for your head. When in mobile homes or portable buildings, leave these structures and go inside a strong building for shelter. If there is no shelter nearby, get into the nearest ditch or depression. Lie flat with your hands shielding your head. When in a vehicle, buckle your seatbelt and try to drive away from the tornado or to the closest sturdy shelter. If there is no shelter nearby, you have the following options: stay in the car with your seatbelt on, putting your head below windows, and covering your head with your hands or blanket if possible, or exit the car and get into a ditch or low-lying area. Planning ahead and knowing the safety rules is essential in being prepared when a tornado strikes. 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Be sure to follow us on Facebook. Here's a look at local weather conditions as of 11 p.m. At the top of the hour, skies were clear in Shreveport. The temperature was 81 degrees at the regional airport. The dew point was 66, making the relative humidity 61%. Winds were southwest at 8 miles an hour. The pressure was 30.00 inches and rising. In Bossier City, at Barksdale Air Force Base, skies were clear, with a temperature of 75 degrees. The dew point was 70, making the relative humidity 84%. Winds were south at 8 miles an hour. The pressure was 30.00 inches and rising. And in downtown Shreveport, skies were clear. The temperature was 82 degrees. And winds were southeast at 7 miles an hour. Once again in Shreveport, it was 81 degrees with clear skies at 11 p.m. Here is your area's open water boating forecast. Wind gusts may be higher. Tonight, clear. Lows in the mid-60s. South winds 5 to 10 miles per hour. Thursday, mostly sunny. Highs around 90. South winds 10 to 15 miles per hour. Thursday night, windy. Clear in the evening, then becoming partly cloudy. Lows in the lower 60s. South winds 5 to 10 miles per hour, becoming west 15 to 25 miles per hour after midnight. Friday, windy. Partly cloudy. Cooler. Highs in the mid-70s. North winds 15 to 30 miles per hour. Friday night, windy. Mostly clear. Cooler. Lows in the upper 40s. North winds 15 to 25 miles per hour. Saturday, sunny. Highs in the lower 70s. Saturday night, clear. Lows in the lower 40s. Sunday, sunny. Highs in the mid-70s. Sunday night, mostly clear. Lows in the upper 40s. Monday, mostly sunny. Highs around 80. Monday night, partly cloudy. Lows in the lower 50s. Tuesday, partly cloudy. Highs in the mid-80s. Tuesday night, mostly clear. Lows in the mid-50s. Wednesday, mostly sunny. Highs in the upper 80s. Around the local area at 11 p.m. in Texarkana, partly cloudy and 81. Wind south at 6 miles an hour. El Dorado, clear and 74. Wind calm. Monroe, clear and 75. Wind south at 5 miles an hour. Natchitoches, clear and 71. Wind calm. Marshall, clear and 74. Wind calm. And at Longview, clear and 75 degrees. Wind south at 7 miles an hour. Elsewhere across the four-state area, over at Dallas, partly cloudy and 81. Oklahoma City, a thunderstorm and 68. Little Rock, partly cloudy and 75. Jackson, Mississippi, clear and 69. Baton Rouge, clear and 71. And at Houston, partly cloudy and 78 degrees. For
For the most current, partly cloudy and 78 degrees. For the most current information, check

us out on the web at www.weather.gov/SHP. Now let's check on your local forecast. Tonight, clear. Lows in the mid-60s. South winds around 5 miles per hour. Thursday, mostly sunny. Highs around 90. South winds 5 to 10 miles per hour. Thursday night, mostly clear. Lows in the lower 60s. South winds around 5 miles per hour, becoming west after midnight. Friday, mostly cloudy in the morning, then becoming partly cloudy. Windy, cooler with highs in the mid-70s. North winds 15 to 20 miles per hour with gusts up to 30 miles per hour. Friday night, mostly clear and windy. Much cooler with lows in the upper 40s. North winds 15 to 20 miles per hour. Saturday, sunny. Highs around 70. Saturday night, clear. Lows in the mid-40s. Sunday, sunny. Highs in the mid-70s. Sunday night, mostly clear. Lows in the upper 40s. Monday, mostly sunny. Highs in the upper 70s. Monday night, partly cloudy. Lows in the mid-50s. Tuesday, partly cloudy. Highs in the mid-80s. Tuesday night, mostly clear. Lows in the upper 50s. Wednesday, mostly sunny. Highs in the mid-80s. The following is a public information statement. Louisiana Severe Weather Awareness Week continues. With the start of the 22-6-2027 severe weather season fast approaching, the National Weather Service has partnered with the Louisiana Governor's Office of Homeland Security and Emergency Preparedness to designate the week of October 12th through October 17th as Louisiana Severe Weather Awareness Week. This is a safety campaign designed to help residents in the state of Louisiana prepare for the upcoming severe weather season. Even if you don't live or work in Louisiana, this is a good time for people anywhere in the four-state region of Arkansas, Louisiana, Oklahoma, and Texas to learn about severe weather safety and review their severe weather safety plans. During this week, the National Weather Service will review the most important aspects of severe weather and highlight safety rules. A special public information statement will be issued each day, along with various social media posts. Today's South topic is tornadoes. Tornadoes are one of nature's South most violent storms. In an average year, about 1,000 tornadoes are reported across the United States, resulting in 85 deaths and over 1,500 injuries. A tornado is a violently rotating column of air extending from a thunderstorm to the ground. The most violent tornadoes are capable of tremendous destruction, with wind speeds of 250 miles per hour or more. Damaged paths can exceed a mile in width and 50 miles in length. Tornadoes can occur anywhere in our four-state region, and at any time of the year. Typically, peak tornado season is during the months of March through June, with nearly 70% of all tornadoes occurring during this time period. April is the single most active tornado-producing month in our region. However, every year is different. Landfalling tropical cyclones can bring large tornado outbreaks to our area during the summer and fall, such as what happened with Hurricane Beryl in July 2024. Tornadoes can travel at over 50 miles per hour and can destroy a building in a few seconds. Therefore, it is important to know the safety rules for surviving a tornado. When inside homes and small buildings, you should go to the basement or the lowest level of the building. If no basement is available, go to a closet, bathroom or an interior hallway away from any windows. Protect yourself from flying debris with thick blankets, pillows, cushions, sleeping bags or mattresses. When at schools, hospitals, factories or shopping malls, go to the designated shelter areas, usually an interior hallway on the lowest floor level. Always stay away from windows. Kneel on the floor against the wall and place hands over your head to provide some protection for your head. When in mobile homes or portable buildings, leave these structures and go inside a strong building for shelter.

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Be sure to follow us on Facebook. Here's a look at local weather conditions as of 11 p.m. At the top of the hour, skies were clear in Shreveport. The temperature was 81 degrees at the regional airport. The dew point was 66, making the relative humidity 61%. Winds were southwest at 8 miles an hour. The pressure was 30.00 inches and rising. In Bossier City, at Barksdale Air Force Base, skies were clear, with a temperature of 75 degrees. The dew point was 70, making the relative humidity 84%. Winds were south at 8 miles an hour. The pressure was 30.00 inches and rising. And in downtown Shreveport, skies were clear. The temperature was 82 degrees. And winds were southeast at 7 miles an hour. Once again in Shreveport, it was 81 degrees with clear skies at 11 p.m. Around the local area at 11 p.m., in Texarkana, partly cloudy and 81. Wind south at 6 miles an hour. El Dorado, clear and 74. Wind calm. Monroe, clear and 75. Wind south at 5 miles an hour. Natchitoches, clear and 71. Wind calm. Marshall, clear and 74. Wind calm. And at Longview, clear and 75 degrees. Wind south at 7 miles an hour. Elsewhere across the four-state area, over at Dallas, partly cloudy and 81. Oklahoma City, a thunderstorm and 68. Little Rock, partly cloudy and 75. Jackson, Mississippi, clear and 69. Baton Rouge, clear and 71. And at Houston, partly cloudy and 78 degrees. For the most current information, check us out on the web at www.weather.gov/SHT. Now let's check on your local forecast. Tonight, clear. Lows in the mid-60s. South winds around 5 miles per hour. Thursday, mostly sunny. Highs around 90. South winds 5 to 10 miles per hour. Thursday night, mostly clear. Lows in the lower 60s. South winds around 5 miles per hour, becoming west after midnight. Friday, mostly cloudy in the morning, then becoming partly cloudy. Windy, cooler with highs in the mid-70s. North winds 15 to 20 miles per hour with gusts up to 30 miles per hour. Friday night, mostly clear and windy. Much cooler with lows in the upper 40s. North winds 15 to 20 miles per hour. Saturday, sunny. Highs around 70. Saturday night, clear. Lows in the mid-40s. Sunday, sunny. Highs in the mid-70s. Sunday night, mostly clear. Lows in the upper 40s. Monday, mostly sunny. Highs in the upper 70s. Monday night, partly cloudy. Lows in the mid-50s. Tuesday, partly cloudy. Highs in the mid-80s. Tuesday night, mostly clear. Lows in the upper 50s. Wednesday, mostly sunny. Highs in the mid-80s. 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Be sure to follow us on Facebook. Here's a look at local weather conditions as of 11 p.m. At the top of the hour, skies were clear in Shreveport. The temperature was 81 degrees at the regional airport. The dew point was 66, making the relative humidity 61%.

percent. Winds were southwest at 8 miles an hour. The pressure was 30.00 inches and rising. In Bossier City, at Barksdale Air Force Base, skies were clear, with a temperature of 75 degrees. The dew point was 70, making the relative humidity 84%. Winds were south at 8 miles an hour. The pressure was 30.00 inches and rising. And in downtown Shreveport, skies were clear. The temperature was 82 degrees. And winds were southeast at 7 miles an hour. Once again in Shreveport, it was 81 degrees with clear skies at 11 p.m. Around the local area at 11 p.m., in Texarkana, partly cloudy and 81. Wind south at 6 miles an hour. El Dorado, clear and 74. Wind calm. Monroe, clear and 75. Wind south at 5 miles an hour. Natchitoches, clear and 71. Wind calm. Marshall, clear and 74. Wind calm. And at Longview, clear and 75 degrees. Wind south at 7 miles an hour. Elsewhere across the four-state area, over at Dallas, partly cloudy and 81. Oklahoma City, a thunderstorm and 68. Little Rock, partly cloudy and 75. Jackson, Mississippi, clear and 69. Baton Rouge, clear and 71. And at Houston, partly cloudy and 78 degrees. For the most current information, check us out on the web at www.weather.gov/SHP. The following is a public information statement. Louisiana Severe Weather Awareness Week continues. With the start of the 22-6-2027 severe weather season fast approaching, the National Weather Service has partnered with the Louisiana Governor's Office of Homeland Security and Emergency Preparedness to designate the week of October 12th through October 17th as Louisiana Severe Weather Awareness Week. This is a safety campaign designed to help residents in the state of Louisiana prepare for the upcoming severe weather season. Even if you don't live or work in Louisiana, this is a good time for people anywhere in the four-state region of Arkansas, Louisiana, Oklahoma, and Texas to learn about severe weather safety and review their severe weather safety plans. During this week, the National Weather Service will review the most important aspects of severe weather and highlight safety rules. A special public information statement will be issued each day, along with various social media posts. Today's South topic is tornadoes. Tornadoes are one of nature's South most violent storms. In an average year, about 1,000 tornadoes are reported across the United States, resulting in 85 deaths and over 1,500 injuries. A tornado is a violently rotating column of air extending from a thunderstorm to the ground. The most violent tornadoes are capable of tremendous destruction, with wind speeds of 250 miles per hour or more. Damaged paths can exceed a mile in width and 50 miles in length. Tornadoes can occur anywhere in our four-state region, and at any time of the year. Typically, peak tornado season is during the months of March through June, with nearly 70% of all tornadoes occurring during this time period. April is the single most active tornado-producing month in our region. However, every year is different. Landfalling tropical cyclones can bring large tornado outbreaks to our area during the summer and fall, such as what happened with Hurricane Beryl in July 2024. Tornadoes can travel at over 50 miles per hour, and can destroy a building in a few seconds. Therefore, it is important to know the safety rules for surviving a tornado. When inside homes and small buildings, you should go to the basement or the lowest level of the building. If no basement is available, go to a closet, bathroom or an interior hallway away from any windows. Protect yourself from flying debris with thick blankets, pillows, cushions, sleeping bags or mattresses. When at schools, hospitals, factories or shopping malls, go to the designated shelter areas, usually an interior hallway on the lowest floor level. Always stay away from windows.
Kneel on the floor against the wall and place hands over your head to provide some protection for your head. When in mobile homes or portable buildings, leave these structures and go inside a strong building for shelter. If there is no shelter nearby, get into the nearest ditch or depression. Lie flat with your hands shielding your head. When in a vehicle, buckle your seatbelt and try to drive away from the tornado or to the closest sturdy shelter. If there is no shelter nearby, you have the following options: stay in the car with your seatbelt on, putting your head below windows, and covering your head with your hands or blanket if possible, or exit the car and get into a ditch or low-lying area. Planning ahead and knowing the safety rules is essential in being prepared when a tornado strikes. Now let's check on your local forecast. Tonight, clear. Lows in the mid-60s. South winds around 5 miles per hour. Thursday, mostly sunny. Highs around 90. South winds 5 to 10 miles per hour. Thursday night, mostly clear. Lows in the lower 60s. South winds around 5 miles per hour, becoming west after midnight. Friday, mostly cloudy in the morning, then becoming partly cloudy. Windy, cooler with highs in the mid-70s. North winds 15 to 20 miles per hour with gusts up to 30 miles per hour. Friday night, mostly clear and windy. Much cooler with lows in the upper 40s. North winds 15 to 20 miles per hour. Saturday, sunny. Highs around 70. Saturday night, clear. Lows in the mid-40s. Sunday, sunny. Highs in the mid-70s. Sunday night, mostly clear. Lows in the upper 40s. Monday, mostly sunny. Highs in the upper 70s. Monday night, partly cloudy. Lows in the mid-50s. Tuesday, partly cloudy. Highs in the mid-80s. Tuesday night, mostly clear. Lows in the upper 50s. Wednesday, mostly sunny. Highs in the mid-80s. 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Be sure to follow us on Facebook. Here's a look at local weather conditions as of 11 p.m. At the top of the hour, skies were clear in Shreveport. The temperature was 81 degrees at the regional airport. The dew point was 66, making the relative humidity 61%. Winds were southwest at 8 miles an hour. The pressure was 30.00 inches and rising. In Bossier City, at Barksdale Air Force Base, skies were clear, with a temperature of 75 degrees. The dew point was 70, making the relative humidity 84%. Winds were south at 8 miles an hour. The pressure was 30.00 inches and rising. And in downtown Shreveport, skies were clear. The temperature was 82 degrees. And winds were southeast at 7 miles an hour. Once again in Shreveport, it was 81 degrees with clear skies at 11 p.m. This is your NOAA Weather Radio, station WXJ97, operating on a frequency of 162.400 MHz, providing the latest weather information on a 24-hour basis. Broadcasts originate from the National Weather Service office in Shreveport, Louisiana. 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Around the local area at 11 p.m. in Texarkana, partly cloudy and 81. Wind south at 6 miles an hour. El Dorado, clear and 74. Wind calm. Monroe, clear and 75. Wind south at 5 miles an hour. Natchitoches, clear and 71. Wind calm. Marshall, clear and 74. Wind calm. And at Longview, clear and 75 degrees. Wind south at 7 miles an hour.
Elsewhere across the four-state area, over at Dallas, partly cloudy and 81. Oklahoma City, a thunderstorm and 68. Little Rock, partly cloudy and 75. Jackson, Mississippi, clear and 69. Baton Rouge, clear and 71. And at Houston, partly cloudy and 78 degrees. For the most current information, check us out on the web at www.weather.gov/sht. Now let's check on your local forecast. Tonight, clear. Lows in the mid-60s. South winds around 5 miles per hour. Thursday, mostly sunny. Highs around 90. South winds 5 to 10 miles per hour. Thursday night, mostly clear. Lows in the lower 60s. South winds around 5 miles per hour, becoming west after midnight. Friday, mostly cloudy in the morning, then becoming partly cloudy. Windy, cooler with highs in the mid-70s. North winds 15 to 20 miles per hour with gusts up to 30 miles per hour. Friday night, mostly clear and windy. Much cooler with lows in the upper 40s. North winds 15 to 20 miles per hour. Saturday, sunny. Highs around 70. Saturday night, clear. Lows in the mid-40s. Sunday, sunny. Highs in the mid-70s. Sunday night, mostly clear. Lows in the upper 40s. Monday, mostly sunny. Highs in the upper 70s. Monday night, partly cloudy. Lows in the mid-50s. Tuesday, partly cloudy. Highs in the mid-80s. Tuesday night, mostly clear. Lows in the upper 50s. Wednesday, mostly sunny. Highs in the mid-80s. The following is a public information statement. Louisiana Severe Weather Awareness Week continues. With the start of the 22-6-2027 severe weather season fast approaching, the National Weather Service has partnered with the Louisiana Governor's Office of Homeland Security and Emergency Preparedness to designate the week of October 12th through October 17th as Louisiana Severe Weather Awareness Week. This is a safety campaign designed to help residents in the state of Louisiana prepare for the upcoming severe weather season. Even if you don't live or work in Louisiana, this is a good time for people anywhere in the four-state region of Arkansas, Louisiana, Oklahoma, and Texas to learn about severe weather safety and review their severe weather safety plans. During this week, the National Weather Service will review the most important aspects of severe weather and highlight safety rules. A special public information statement will be issued each day, along with various social media posts. Today's South topic is tornadoes. Tornadoes are one of nature's most violent storms. In an average year, about 1,000 tornadoes are reported across the United States, resulting in 85 deaths and over 1,500 injuries. A tornado is a violently rotating column of air extending from a thunderstorm to the ground. The most violent tornadoes are capable of tremendous destruction, with wind speeds of 250 miles per hour or more. Damaged paths can exceed a mile in width and 50 miles in length. Tornadoes can occur anywhere in our four-state region, and at any time of the year. Typically, peak tornado season is during the months of March through June, with nearly 70% of all tornadoes occurring during this time period. April is the single most active tornado-producing month in our region. However, every year is different. Landfalling tropical cyclones can bring large tornado outbreaks to our area during the summer and fall, such as what happened with Hurricane Beryl in July 2024. Tornadoes can travel at over 50 miles per hour, and can destroy a building in a few seconds. Therefore, it is important to know the safety rules for surviving a tornado. When inside homes and small buildings, you should go to the basement or the lowest level of the building. If no basement is available, go to a closet, bathroom or an interior hallway away from anyone. Protect yourself from flying debris with thick blankets, pillows, cushions,
sleeping bags, or mattresses. When at schools, hospitals, factories, or shopping malls, go to the designated shelter areas, usually an interior hallway on the lowest floor level. Always stay away from windows. Kneel on the floor against the wall and place hands over your head to provide some protection for your head. When in mobile homes or portable buildings, leave these structures and go inside a strong building for shelter. If there is no shelter nearby, get into the nearest ditch or depression. Lie flat with your hands shielding your head. When in a vehicle, buckle your seatbelt and try to drive away from the tornado or to the closest sturdy shelter. If there is no shelter nearby, you have the following options: stay in the car with your seatbelt on, putting your head below windows, and covering your head with your hands or blanket if possible, or exit the car and get into a ditch or low-lying area. Planning ahead and knowing the safety rules is essential in being prepared when a tornado strikes. 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Be sure to follow us on Facebook. Here's a look at local weather conditions as of 11 p.m. At the top of the hour, skies were clear in Shreveport. The temperature was 81 degrees at the regional airport. The dew point was 66, making the relative humidity 61%. Winds were southwest at 8 miles an hour. The pressure was 30.00 inches and rising. In Bossier City, at Barksdale Air Force Base, skies were clear, with a temperature of 75 degrees. The dew point was 70, making the relative humidity 84%. Winds were south at 8 miles an hour. The pressure was 30.00 inches and rising. And in downtown Shreveport, skies were clear. The temperature was 82 degrees. And winds were southeast at 7 miles an hour. Once again in Shreveport, it was 81 degrees with clear skies at 11 p.m. Here is your area's open water boating forecast. Wind gusts may be higher. Tonight, clear. Lows in the mid-60s. South winds 5 to 10 miles per hour. Thursday, mostly sunny. Highs around 90. South winds 10 to 15 miles per hour. Thursday night, windy. Clear in the evening, then becoming partly cloudy. Lows in the lower 60s. South winds 5 to 10 miles per hour, becoming west 15 to 25 miles per hour after midnight. Friday, windy. Partly cloudy. Cooler. Highs in the mid-70s. North winds 15 to 30 miles per hour. Friday night, windy. Mostly clear. Cooler. Lows in the upper 40s. North winds 15 to 25 miles per hour. Saturday, sunny. Highs in the lower 70s. Saturday night, clear. Lows in the lower 40s. Sunday, sunny. Highs in the mid-70s. Sunday night, mostly clear. Lows in the upper 40s. Monday, mostly sunny. Highs around 80. Monday night, partly cloudy. Lows in the lower 50s. Tuesday, partly cloudy. Highs in the mid-80s. Tuesday night, mostly clear. Lows in the mid-50s. Wednesday, mostly sunny. Highs in the upper 80s. Around the local area at 11 p.m., in Texarkana, partly cloudy and 81. Wind south at 6 miles an hour. El Dorado, clear and 74. Wind calm. Monroe, clear and 75. Wind south at 5 miles an hour. Natchitoches, clear and 71. Wind calm. Marshall, clear and 74. Wind calm. And at Longview, clear and 75 degrees. Wind south at 7 miles an hour. Elsewhere across the four-state area, over at Dallas, partly cloudy and 81. Oklahoma City, a thunderstorm and 68. Little Rock, partly cloudy and 75.
Jackson, Mississippi, clear and 69. Baton Rouge, clear and 71. And at Houston, partly cloudy and 78 degrees. For the most current information, check us out on the web at www.weather.gov/sht. Now let's check on your local forecast. Tonight, clear. Lows in the mid-60s. South winds around 5 miles per hour. Thursday, mostly sunny. Highs around 90. South winds 5 to 10 miles per hour. Thursday night, mostly clear. Lows in the lower 60s. South winds around 5 miles per hour, becoming west after midnight. Friday, mostly cloudy in the morning, then becoming partly cloudy. Windy, cooler with highs in the mid-70s. North winds 15 to 20 miles per hour with gusts up to 30 miles per hour. Friday night, mostly clear and windy. Much cooler with lows in the upper 40s. North winds 15 to 20 miles per hour. Saturday, sunny. Highs around 70. Saturday night, clear. Lows in the mid-40s. Sunday, sunny. Highs in the mid-70s. Sunday night, mostly clear. Lows in the upper 40s. Monday, mostly sunny. Highs in the upper 70s. Monday night, partly cloudy. Lows in the mid-50s. Tuesday, partly cloudy. Highs in the mid-80s. Tuesday night, mostly clear. Lows in the upper 50s. Wednesday, mostly sunny. Highs in the mid-80s. The following is a public information statement. Louisiana Severe Weather Awareness Week continues. With the start of the 22-6-2027 severe weather season fast approaching, the National Weather Service has partnered with the Louisiana Governor's Office of Homeland Security and Emergency Preparedness to designate the week of October 12th through October 17th as Louisiana Severe Weather Awareness Week. This is a safety campaign designed to help residents in the state of Louisiana prepare for the upcoming severe weather season. Even if you don't live or work in Louisiana, this is a good time for people anywhere in the four-state region of Arkansas, Louisiana, Oklahoma, and Texas to learn about severe weather safety and review their severe weather safety plans. During this week, the National Weather Service will review the most important aspects of severe weather and highlight safety rules. A special public information statement will be issued each day, along with various social media posts. Today's South topic is tornadoes. Tornadoes are one of nature's south most violent storms. In an average year, about 1,000 tornadoes are reported across the United States, resulting in 85 deaths and over 1,500 injuries. A tornado is a violently rotating column of air extending from a thunderstorm to the ground. The most violent tornadoes are capable of tremendous destruction, with wind speeds of 250 miles per hour or more. Damaged paths can exceed a mile in width and 50 miles in length. Tornadoes can occur anywhere in our four-state region, and at any time of the year. Typically, peak tornado season is during the months of March through June, with nearly 70% of all tornadoes occurring during this time period. April is the single most active tornado-producing month in our region. However, every year is different. Landfalling tropical cyclones can bring large tornado outbreaks to our area during the summer and fall, such as what happened with Hurricane Beryl in July 2024. Tornadoes can travel at over 50 miles per hour and can destroy a building in a few seconds. Therefore, it is important to know the safety rules for surviving a tornado. When inside homes and small buildings, you should go to the basement or the lowest level of the building. If no basement is available, go to a closet, bathroom or an interior hallway away from any windows. Protect yourself from flying debris with thick blankets, pillows, cushions, sleeping bags or mattresses. When at schools, hospitals, factories or shopping malls, go to the designated shelter areas, usually an interior hallway on the lowest floor level. Always stay away from windows.
Kneel on the floor against the wall and place hands over your head to provide some protection for your head. When in mobile homes or portable buildings, leave these structures and go inside a strong building for shelter. If there is no shelter nearby, get into the nearest ditch or depression. Lie flat with your hands shielding your head. When in a vehicle, buckle your seatbelt and try to drive away from the tornado or to the closest sturdy shelter. If there is no shelter nearby, you have the following options: stay in the car with your seatbelt on, putting your head below windows, and covering your head with your hands or blanket if possible, or exit the car and get into a ditch or low-lying area. Planning ahead and knowing the safety rules is essential in being prepared when a tornado strikes. 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Be sure to follow us on Facebook. Here's a look at local weather conditions as of 11 p.m. At the top of the hour, skies were clear in Shreveport. The temperature was 81 degrees at the regional airport. The dew point was 66, making the relative humidity 61%. Winds were southwest at 8 miles an hour. The pressure was 30.00 inches and rising. In Bossier City, at Barksdale Air Force Base, skies were clear, with a temperature of 75 degrees. The dew point was 70, making the relative humidity 84%. Winds were south at 8 miles an hour. The pressure was 30.00 inches and rising. And in downtown Shreveport, skies were clear. The temperature was 82 degrees. And winds were southeast at 7 miles an hour. Once again in Shreveport, it was 81 degrees with clear skies at 11 p.m. Around the local area at 11 p.m., in Texarkana, partly cloudy and 81. Wind south at 6 miles an hour. El Dorado, clear and 74. Wind calm. Monroe, clear and 75. Wind south at 5 miles an hour. Natchitoches, clear and 71. Wind calm. Marshall, clear and 74. Wind calm. And at Longview, clear and 75 degrees. Wind south at 7 miles an hour. Elsewhere across the four-state area, over at Dallas, partly cloudy and 81. Oklahoma City, a thunderstorm and 68. Little Rock, partly cloudy and 75. Jackson, Mississippi, clear and 69. Baton Rouge, clear and 71. And at Houston, partly cloudy and 78 degrees. For the most current information, check us out on the web at www.weather.gov/SHP. 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Be sure to follow us on Facebook. Here's a look at local weather conditions as of midnight. At the top of the hour, skies were clear in Shreveport. The temperature was 75 degrees at the regional airport. The dew point was 66, making the relative humidity 73%. Winds were south at 6 miles an hour. The pressure was 30.02 inches and rising. In Bossier City, at Barksdale Air Force Base, skies were partly cloudy, with a temperature of 75 degrees. The dew point was 67, making the relative humidity 77%. Winds were south at 5 miles an hour. The pressure was 30.01 inches and rising. And in downtown Shreveport, skies were clear. The temperature was 80 degrees. And winds were south at 8 miles an hour. Once again in Shreveport,
It was 75 degrees with clear skies at midnight. Around the local area at midnight, in Texarkana, partly cloudy and 80. Wind south at 6 miles an hour. El Dorado, clear and 71. Wind calm. Monroe, clear and 72. Wind calm. Natchitoches, clear and 71. Wind calm. Marshall, clear and 74. Wind south at 5 miles an hour. And at Longview, clear and 75 degrees. Wind south at 7 miles an hour. Elsewhere across the four-state area, over at Dallas, partly cloudy and 80. Oklahoma City, light rain and 68. Little Rock, clear and 75. Jackson, Mississippi, clear and 67. Baton Rouge, clear and 68. And at Houston, partly cloudy and 75 degrees. For the most current information, check us out on the web at www.weather.gov/sht. The following is a public information statement. Louisiana Severe Weather Awareness Week continues. With the start of the 22-6-2027 severe weather season fast approaching, the National Weather Service has partnered with the Louisiana Governor's Office of Homeland Security and Emergency Preparedness to designate the week of October 12th through October 17th as Louisiana Severe Weather Awareness Week. This is a safety campaign designed to help residents in the state of Louisiana prepare for the upcoming severe weather season. Even if you don't live or work in Louisiana, this is a good time for people anywhere in the four-state region of Arkansas, Louisiana, Oklahoma, and Texas to learn about severe weather safety and review their severe weather safety plans. During this week, the National Weather Service will review the most important aspects of severe weather and highlight safety rules. A special public information statement will be issued each day, along with various social media posts. Today's South topic is tornadoes. Tornadoes are one of nature's south most violent storms. In an average year, about 1,000 tornadoes are reported across the United States, resulting in 85 deaths and over 1,500 injuries. A tornado is a violently rotating column of air extending from a thunderstorm to the ground. The most violent tornadoes are capable of tremendous destruction, with wind speeds of 250 miles per hour or more. Damaged paths can exceed a mile in width and 50 miles in length. Tornadoes can occur anywhere in our four-state region, and at any time of the year. Typically, peak tornado season is during the months of March through June, with nearly 70% of all tornadoes occurring during this time period. April is the single most active tornado-producing month in our region. However, every year is different. Landfalling tropical cyclones can bring large tornado outbreaks to our area during the summer and fall, such as what happened with Hurricane Beryl in July 2024. Tornadoes can travel at over 50 miles per hour and can destroy a building in a few seconds. Therefore, it is important to know the safety rules for surviving a tornado. When inside homes and small buildings, you should go to the basement or the lowest level of the building. If no basement is available, go to a closet, bathroom or an interior hallway away from any windows. Protect yourself from flying debris with thick blankets, pillows, cushions, sleeping bags or mattresses. When at schools, hospitals, factories or shopping malls, go to the designated shelter areas, usually an interior hallway on the lowest floor level. Always stay away from windows. Kneel on the floor against the wall and place hands over your head to provide some protection for your head. When in mobile homes or portable buildings, leave these structures and go inside a strong building for shelter. If there is no shelter nearby, get into the nearest ditch or depression. Lie flat with your hands shielding your head. When in a vehicle, buckle your seatbelt and try to drive away from the tornado or to the closest sturdy shelter. If there is no shelter nearby, you have the following options: stay in the car with your seatbelt on, putting your head below windows, and covering your head with your hands or blanket if possible, or exit the car and get into a ditch or low-lying area.
Planning ahead and knowing the safety rules is essential in being prepared when a tornado strikes. Now let's check on your local forecast. Tonight, clear. Lows in the mid-60s. South winds around 5 miles per hour. Thursday, mostly sunny. Highs around 90. South winds 5 to 10 miles per hour. Thursday night, mostly clear. Lows in the lower 60s. South winds around 5 miles per hour, becoming west after midnight. Friday, mostly cloudy in the morning, then becoming partly cloudy. Windy, cooler with highs in the mid-70s. North winds 15 to 20 miles per hour with gusts up to 30 miles per hour. Friday night, mostly clear and windy. Much cooler with lows in the upper 40s. North winds 15 to 20 miles per hour. Saturday, sunny. Highs around 70. Saturday night, clear. Lows in the mid-40s. Sunday, sunny. Highs in the mid-70s. Sunday night, mostly clear. Lows in the upper 40s. Monday, mostly sunny. Highs in the upper 70s. Monday night, partly cloudy. Lows in the mid-50s. Tuesday, partly cloudy. Highs in the mid-80s. Tuesday night, mostly clear. Lows in the upper 50s. Wednesday, mostly sunny. Highs in the mid-80s. 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Be sure to follow us on Facebook. Here's a look at local weather conditions as of midnight. At the top of the hour, skies were clear in Shreveport. The temperature was 75 degrees at the regional airport. The dew point was 66, making the relative humidity 73%. Winds were south at 6 miles an hour. The pressure was 30.02 inches and rising. In Bossier City, at Barksdale Air Force Base, skies were partly cloudy, with a temperature of 75 degrees. The dew point was 67, making the relative humidity 77%. Winds were south at 5 miles an hour. The pressure was 30.01 inches and rising. And in downtown Shreveport, skies were clear. The temperature was 80 degrees. And winds were south at 8 miles an hour. Once again in Shreveport, it was 75 degrees with clear skies at midnight. Around the local area at midnight, in Texarkana, partly cloudy and 80. Wind south at 6 miles an hour. El Dorado, clear and 71. Wind calm. Monroe, clear and 72. Wind calm. Nacogdoches, clear and 71. Wind calm. Marshall, clear and 74. Wind south at 5 miles an hour. And at Longview, clear and 75 degrees. Wind south at 7 miles an hour. Elsewhere across the four-state area, over at Dallas, partly cloudy and 80. Oklahoma City, light rain and 68. Little Rock, clear and 75. Jackson, Mississippi, clear and 67. Baton Rouge, clear and 68. And at Houston, partly cloudy and 75 degrees. For the most current information, check us out on the web at www.weather.gov/sht. 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Now let's check on your local forecast. Tonight, clear. Lows in the mid-60s. South winds around 5 miles per hour. Thursday, mostly sunny. Highs around 90.
south winds 5 to 10 miles per hour. Thursday night, mostly clear. Lows in the lower 60s. South winds around 5 miles per hour, becoming west after midnight. Friday, mostly cloudy in the morning, then becoming partly cloudy. Windy, cooler with highs in the mid-70s. North winds 15 to 20 miles per hour with gusts up to 30 miles per hour. Friday night, mostly clear and windy. Much cooler with lows in the upper 40s. North winds 15 to 20 miles per hour. Saturday, sunny. Highs around 70. Saturday night, clear. Lows in the mid-40s. Sunday, sunny. Highs in the mid-70s. Sunday night, mostly clear. Lows in the upper 40s. Monday, mostly sunny. Highs in the upper 70s. Monday night, partly cloudy. Lows in the mid-50s. Tuesday, partly cloudy. Highs in the mid-80s. Tuesday night, mostly clear. Lows in the upper 50s. Wednesday, mostly sunny. Highs in the mid-80s. The following is a public information statement. Louisiana Severe Weather Awareness Week continues. With the start of the 22-6-2027 severe weather season fast approaching, the National Weather Service has partnered with the Louisiana Governor's Office of Homeland Security and Emergency Preparedness to designate the week of October 12th through October 17th as Louisiana Severe Weather Awareness Week. This is a safety campaign designed to help residents in the state of Louisiana prepare for the upcoming severe weather season. Even if you don't live or work in Louisiana, this is a good time for people anywhere in the four-state region of Arkansas, Louisiana, Oklahoma, and Texas to learn about severe weather safety and review their severe weather safety plans. During this week, the National Weather Service will review the most important aspects of severe weather and highlight safety rules. A special public information statement will be issued each day, along with various social media posts. Today's South topic is tornadoes. Tornadoes are one of nature's most violent storms. In an average year, about 1,000 tornadoes are reported across the United States, resulting in 85 deaths and over 1,500 injuries. A tornado is a violently rotating column of air extending from a thunderstorm to the ground. The most violent tornadoes are capable of tremendous destruction, with wind speeds of 250 miles per hour or more. Damage paths can exceed a mile in width and 50 miles in length. Tornadoes can occur anywhere in our four-state region, and at any time of the year. Typically, peak tornado season is during the months of March through June, with nearly 70% of all tornadoes occurring during this time period. April is the single most active tornado-producing month in our region. However, every year is different. Landfalling tropical cyclones can bring large tornado outbreaks to our area during the summer and fall, such as what happened with Hurricane Beryl in July 2024. Tornadoes can travel at over 50 miles per hour and can destroy a building in a few seconds. Therefore, it is important to know the safety rules for surviving a tornado. When inside homes and small buildings, you should go to the basement or the lowest level of the building. If no basement is available, go to a closet, bathroom or an interior hallway away from any windows. Protect yourself from flying debris with thick blankets, pillows, cushions, sleeping bags or mattresses. When at schools, hospitals, factories or shopping malls, go to the designated shelter areas, usually an interior hallway on the lowest floor level. Always stay away from windows. Kneel on the floor against the wall and place hands over your head to provide some protection for your head. When in mobile homes or portable buildings, leave these structures and go inside a strong building for shelter. If there is no shelter nearby, get into the nearest ditch or depression. Lie flat with your hands shielding your head. When in a vehicle, buckle your seatbelt and try to drive away from the tornado or to the closest sturdy shelter. If there is no shelter nearby, you have the following options: stay in the car with your seatbelt on, putting your head below windows,
and covering your head with your hands or blanket if possible, or exit the car and get into a ditch or low-lying area. Planning ahead and knowing the safety rules is essential in being prepared when a tornado strikes. 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Be sure to follow us on Facebook. Here's a look at local weather conditions as of midnight. At the top of the hour, skies were clear in Shreveport. The temperature was 75 degrees at the regional airport. The dew point was 66, making the relative humidity 73%. Winds were south at 6 miles an hour. The pressure was 30.02 inches and rising. In Bossier City, at Barksdale Air Force Base, skies were partly cloudy, with a temperature of 75 degrees. The dew point was 67, making the relative humidity 77%. Winds were south at 5 miles an hour. The pressure was 30.01 inches and rising. And in downtown Shreveport, skies were clear. The temperature was 80 degrees. And winds were south at 8 miles an hour. Once again in Shreveport, it was 75 degrees with clear skies at midnight. Here is your area's open water boating forecast. Wind gusts may be higher. Tonight, clear. Lows in the mid-60s. South winds 5 to 10 miles per hour. Thursday, mostly sunny. Highs around 90. South winds 10 to 15 miles per hour. Thursday night, windy. Clear in the evening, then becoming partly cloudy. Lows in the lower 60s. South winds 5 to 10 miles per hour, becoming west 15 to 25 miles per hour after midnight. Friday, windy. Partly cloudy. Cooler. Highs in the mid-70s. North winds 15 to 30 miles per hour. Friday night, windy. Mostly clear. Cooler. Lows in the upper 40s. North winds 15 to 25 miles per hour. Saturday, sunny. Highs in the lower 70s. Saturday night, clear. Lows in the lower 40s. Sunday, sunny. Highs in the mid-70s. Sunday night, mostly clear. Lows in the upper 40s. Monday, mostly sunny. Highs around 80. Monday night, partly cloudy. Lows in the lower 50s. Tuesday, partly cloudy. Highs in the mid-80s. Tuesday night, mostly clear. Lows in the mid-50s. Wednesday, mostly sunny. Highs in the upper 80s. Around the local area at midnight, in Texarkana, partly cloudy and 80. Wind south at 6 miles an hour. El Dorado, clear and 71. Wind calm. Monroe, clear and 72. Wind calm. Natchitoches, clear and 71. Wind calm. Marshall, clear and 74. Wind south at 5 miles an hour. And at Longview, clear and 75 degrees. Wind south at 7 miles an hour. Elsewhere across the four-state area, over at Dallas, partly cloudy and 80. Oklahoma City, light rain and 68. Little Rock, clear and 75. Jackson, Mississippi, clear and 67. Baton Rouge, clear and 68. And at Houston, partly cloudy and 75 degrees. For the most current information, check us out on the web at www.weather.gov/sht. Now let's check on your local forecast. Tonight, clear. Lows in the mid-60s. South winds around 5 miles. Lows in the mid-60s. South winds around 5 miles per hour. Thursday, mostly sunny. Highs around 90. South winds 5 to 10 miles per hour. Thursday night, mostly clear. Lows in the lower 60s. South winds around 5 miles per hour, becoming west after midnight.
Friday, mostly cloudy in the morning, then becoming partly cloudy. Windy, cooler with highs in the mid-70s. North winds 15 to 20 miles per hour with gusts up to 30 miles per hour. Friday night, mostly clear and windy. Much cooler with

lows in the upper 40s. North winds 15 to 20 miles per hour. Saturday, sunny. Highs around 70. Saturday night, clear. Lows in the mid 40s. Sunday, sunny. Highs in the mid 70s. Sunday night, mostly clear. Lows in the upper 40s. Monday, mostly sunny. Highs in the upper 70s. Monday night, partly cloudy. Lows in the mid 50s. Tuesday, partly cloudy. Highs in the mid 80s. Tuesday night, mostly clear. Lows in the upper 50s. Wednesday, mostly sunny. Highs in the mid 80s. 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Be sure to follow us on Facebook. Here's a look at local weather conditions as of midnight. At the top of the hour, skies were clear in Shreveport. The temperature was 75 degrees at the regional airport. The dew point was 66, making the relative humidity 73%. Winds were south at 6 miles an hour. The pressure was 30.02 inches and rising. In Bossier City, at Barksdale Air Force Base, skies were partly cloudy, with a temperature of 75 degrees. The dew point was 67, making the relative humidity 77%. Winds were south at 5 miles an hour. The pressure was 30.01 inches and rising. And in downtown Shreveport, skies were clear. The temperature was 80 degrees. And winds were south at 8 miles an hour. Once again in Shreveport, it was 75 degrees with clear skies at midnight. The following is a public information statement. Louisiana Severe Weather Awareness Week continues. With the start of the 22-6-2027 severe weather season fast approaching, the National Weather Service has partnered with the Louisiana Governor's Office of Homeland Security and Emergency Preparedness to designate the week of October 12th through October 17th as Louisiana Severe Weather Awareness Week. This is a safety campaign designed to help residents in the state of Louisiana prepare for the upcoming severe weather season. Even if you don't live or work in Louisiana, this is a good time for people anywhere in the four-state region of Arkansas, Louisiana, Oklahoma, and Texas to learn about severe weather safety and review their severe weather safety plans. During this week, the National Weather Service will review the most important aspects of severe weather and highlight safety rules. A special public information statement will be issued each day, along with various social media posts. Today's South topic is tornadoes. Tornadoes are one of nature's South most violent storms. In an average year, about 1,000 tornadoes are reported across the United States, resulting in 85 deaths and over 1,500 injuries. A tornado is a violently rotating column of air extending from a thunderstorm to the ground. The most violent tornadoes are capable of tremendous destruction, with wind speeds of 250 miles per hour or more. Damaged paths can exceed a mile in width and 50 miles in length. Tornadoes can occur anywhere in our four-state region, and at any time of the year. Typically, peak tornado season is during the months of March through June, with nearly 70% of all tornadoes occurring during this time period. April is the single most active tornado-producing month in our region. However, every year is different. Landfalling tropical cyclones can bring large tornado outbreaks to our area during the summer and fall, such as what happened with Hurricane Beryl in July 2024. Tornadoes can travel at over 50 miles per hour and can destroy a building in a few seconds. Therefore, it is important to know the safety rules for surviving a tornado. When inside homes and small buildings, you should go to the basement or the lowest level of the building. If no basement is available, go to a closet, bathroom or an interior hallway away from any windows. Protect yourself from flying debris with thick blankets, pillows, cushions, sleeping bags or mattresses. When at schools, hospitals, factories or shopping malls, go to the designated shelter areas, usually an interior hallway

your head with your hands or blanket if possible, or exit the car and get into a ditch or low-lying area. Planning ahead and knowing the safety rules is essential in being prepared when a tornado strikes. This is your NOAA Weather Radio, station WXJ97, operating on a frequency of 162.400 MHz, providing the latest weather information on a 24-hour basis. 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Around the local area at midnight, in Texarkana, partly cloudy and 80. Wind south at 6 miles an hour. El Dorado, clear and 71. Wind calm. Monroe, clear and 72. Wind calm. Natchitoches, clear and 71. Wind calm. Marshall, clear and 74. Wind south at 5 miles an hour. And at Longview, clear and 75 degrees. Wind south at 7 miles an hour. Elsewhere across the four-state area, over at Dallas, partly cloudy and 80. Oklahoma City, light rain and 68. Little Rock, clear and 75. Jackson, Mississippi, clear and 67. Baton Rouge, clear and 68. And at Houston, partly cloudy and 75 degrees. For the most current information, check us out on the web at www.weather.gov/SHP. Now let's check on your local forecast. Tonight, clear. Lows in the mid-60s. South winds around 5 miles per hour. Thursday, mostly sunny. Highs around 90. South winds 5 to 10 miles per hour. Thursday night, mostly clear. Lows in the lower 60s. South winds around 5 miles per hour, becoming west after midnight. Friday, mostly cloudy in the morning, then becoming partly cloudy. Windy, cooler with highs in the mid-70s. North winds 15 to 20 miles per hour with gusts up to 30 miles per hour. Friday night, mostly clear and windy. Much cooler with lows in the upper 40s. North winds 15 to 20 miles per hour. Saturday, sunny. Highs around 70. Saturday night, clear. Lows in the mid-40s. Sunday, sunny. Highs in the mid-70s. Sunday night, mostly clear. Lows in the upper 40s. Monday, mostly sunny. Highs in the upper 70s. Monday night, partly cloudy. Lows in the mid-50s. Tuesday, partly cloudy. Highs in the mid-80s. Tuesday night, mostly clear. Lows in the upper 50s. Wednesday, mostly sunny. Highs in the mid-80s. 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Be sure to follow us on Facebook. Here's a look at local weather conditions as of midnight. At the top of the hour, skies were clear in Shreveport. The temperature was 75 degrees at the regional airport. The dew point was 66, making the relative humidity 73%. Winds were south at 6 miles an hour. The pressure was 30.02 inches and rising. In Bossier City, at Barksdale Air Force Base, skies were partly cloudy, with a temperature of 75 degrees. The dew point was 67, making the relative humidity 77%. Winds were south at 5 miles an hour. The pressure was 30.01 inches and rising. And in downtown Shreveport, skies were clear. The temperature was 80 degrees. And winds were south at 8 miles an hour. Once again in Shreveport, it was 75 degrees with clear skies at midnight. Around the local area at midnight, in Texarkana, partly cloudy and 80. Wind south at 6 miles an hour. El Dorado, clear and

71. Wind calm. Monroe, clear and 72. Wind calm. Natchitoches, clear and 71. Wind calm. Marshall, clear and 74. Wind south at 5 miles an hour. And at Longview, clear and 75 degrees. Wind south at 7 miles an hour. Elsewhere across the four-state area, over at Dallas, partly cloudy and 80. Oklahoma City, light rain and 68. Little Rock, clear and 75. Jackson, Mississippi, clear and 67. Baton Rouge, clear and 68. And at Houston, partly cloudy and 75 degrees. For the most current information, check us out on the web at www.weather.gov/sht. The following is a public information statement. Louisiana Severe Weather Awareness Week continues. With the start of the 22-6-2027 severe weather season fast approaching, the National Weather Service has partnered with the Louisiana Governor's Office of Homeland Security and Emergency Preparedness to designate the week of October 12th through October 17th as Louisiana Severe Weather Awareness Week. This is a safety campaign designed to help residents in the state of Louisiana prepare for the upcoming severe weather season. Even if you don't live or work in Louisiana, this is a good time for people anywhere in the four-state region of Arkansas, Louisiana, Oklahoma, and Texas to learn about severe weather safety and review their severe weather safety plans. During this week, the National Weather Service will review the most important aspects of severe weather and highlight safety rules. A special public information statement will be issued each day, along with various social media posts. Today's South topic is tornadoes. Tornadoes are one of nature's South most violent storms. In an average year, about 1,000 tornadoes are reported across the United States, resulting in 85 deaths and over 1,500 injuries. A tornado is a violently rotating column of air extending from a thunderstorm to the ground. The most violent tornadoes are capable of tremendous destruction, with wind speeds of 250 miles per hour or more. Damaged paths can exceed a mile in width and 50 miles in length. Tornadoes can occur anywhere in our four-state region, and at any time of the year. Typically, peak tornado season is during the months of March through June, with nearly 70% of all tornadoes occurring during this time period. April is the single most active tornado-producing month in our region. However, every year is different. Landfalling tropical cyclones can bring large tornado outbreaks to our area during the summer and fall, such as what happened with Hurricane Beryl in July 2024. Tornadoes can travel at over 50 miles per hour and can destroy a building in a few seconds. Therefore, it is important to know the safety rules for surviving a tornado. When inside homes and small buildings, you should go to the basement or the lowest level of the building. If no basement is available, go to a closet, bathroom or an interior hallway away from any windows. Protect yourself from flying debris with thick blankets, pillows, cushions, sleeping bags or mattresses. When at schools, hospitals, factories or shopping malls, go to the designated shelter areas, usually an interior hallway on the lowest floor level. Always stay away from windows. Kneel on the floor against the wall and place hands over your head to provide some protection for your head. When in mobile homes or portable buildings, leave these structures and go inside a strong building for shelter. If there is no shelter nearby, get into the nearest ditch or depression. Lie flat with your hands shielding your head. When in a vehicle, buckle your seatbelt and try to drive away from the tornado or to the closest sturdy shelter. If there is no shelter nearby, you have the following options. Stay in the car with your seatbelt on, putting your head below windows, and covering your head with your hands or blanket if possible, or exit the car and get into a ditch or low-lying area. Planning ahead and knowing the safety rules is essential in being prepared when a tornado strikes. Now let's check on your local forecast. Tonight, clear. Lows in the mid-60s. South winds around 5 miles per hour. Thursday,
mostly sunny. Highs around 90. South winds 5 to 10 miles per hour. Thursday night, mostly clear. Lows in the lower 60s. South winds around 5 miles per hour, becoming west after midnight. Friday, mostly cloudy in the morning, then becoming partly cloudy. Windy, cooler with highs in the mid-70s. North winds 15 to 20 miles per hour with gusts up to 30 miles per hour. Friday night, mostly clear and windy. Much cooler with lows in the upper 40s. North winds 15 to 20 miles per hour. Saturday, sunny. Highs around 70. Saturday night, clear. Lows in the mid-40s. Sunday, sunny. Highs in the mid-70s. Sunday night, mostly clear. Lows in the upper 40s. Monday, mostly sunny. Highs in the upper 70s. Monday night, partly cloudy. Lows in the mid-50s. Tuesday, partly cloudy. Highs in the mid-80s. Tuesday night, mostly clear. Lows in the upper 50s. Wednesday, mostly sunny. Highs in the mid-80s. 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Be sure to follow us on Facebook. Here's a look at local weather conditions as of midnight. At the top of the hour, skies were clear in Shreveport. The temperature was 75 degrees at the regional airport. The dew point was 66, making the relative humidity 73%. Winds were south at 6 miles an hour. The pressure was 30.02 inches and rising. In Bossier City, at Barksdale Air Force Base, skies were partly cloudy, with a temperature of 75 degrees. The dew point was 67, making the relative humidity 77%. Winds were south at 5 miles an hour. The pressure was 30.01 inches and rising. And in downtown Shreveport, skies were clear. The temperature was 80 degrees. And winds were south at 8 miles an hour. Once again in Shreveport, it was 75 degrees with clear skies at midnight. This is your NOAA Weather Radio, station WXJ97, operating on a frequency of 162.400 MHz, providing the latest weather information on a 24-hour basis. 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Around the local area at midnight, in Texarkana, partly cloudy and 80. Wind south at 6 miles an hour. El Dorado, clear and 71. Wind calm. Monroe, clear and 72. Wind calm. Natchitoches, clear and 71. Wind calm. Marshall, clear and 74. Wind south at 5 miles an hour. And at Longview, clear and 75 degrees. Wind south at 7 miles an hour. Elsewhere across the four-state area, over at Dallas, partly cloudy and 80. Oklahoma City, light rain and 68. Little Rock, clear and 75. Jackson, Mississippi, clear and 67. Baton Rouge, clear and 68. And at Houston, partly cloudy and 75 degrees. For the most current information, check us out on the web at www.weather.gov/SHT. Now let's check on your local forecast. Tonight, clear. Lows in the mid-60s. South winds around 5 miles per hour. Thursday, mostly sunny. Highs around 90. South winds 5 to 10 miles per hour. Thursday night, mostly clear. Lows in the lower 60s. South winds around 5 miles per hour, becoming west after midnight. Friday, mostly cloudy in the morning, then becoming partly cloudy. Windy,
cooler with highs in the mid-70s. North winds 15 to 20 miles per hour with gusts up to 30 miles per hour. Friday night, mostly clear and windy. Much cooler with lows in the upper 40s. North winds 15 to 20 miles per hour. Saturday, sunny. Highs around 70. Saturday night, clear. Lows in the mid-40s. Sunday, sunny. Highs in the mid-70s. Sunday night, mostly clear. Lows in the upper 40s. Monday, mostly sunny. Highs in the upper 70s. Monday night, partly cloudy. Lows in the mid-50s. Tuesday, partly cloudy. Highs in the mid-80s. Tuesday night, mostly clear. Lows in the upper 50s. Wednesday, mostly sunny. Highs in the mid-80s. The following is a public information statement. Louisiana Severe Weather Awareness Week continues. With the start of the 22-6-2027 severe weather season fast approaching, the National Weather Service has partnered with the Louisiana Governor's Office of Homeland Security and Emergency Preparedness to designate the week of October 12th through October 17th as Louisiana Severe Weather Awareness Week. This is a safety campaign designed to help residents in the state of Louisiana prepare for the upcoming severe weather season. Even if you don't live or work in Louisiana, this is a good time for people anywhere in the four-state region of Arkansas, Louisiana, Oklahoma, and Texas to learn about severe weather safety and review their severe weather safety plans. During this week, the National Weather Service will review the most important aspects of severe weather and highlight safety rules. A special public information statement will be issued each day, along with various social media posts. Today's South topic is tornadoes. Tornadoes are one of nature's South most violent storms. In an average year, about 1,000 tornadoes are reported across the United States, resulting in 85 deaths and over 1,500 injuries. A tornado is a violently rotating column of air extending from a thunderstorm to the ground. The most violent tornadoes are capable of tremendous destruction, with wind speeds of 250 miles per hour or more. Damaged paths can exceed a mile in width and 50 miles in length. Tornadoes can occur anywhere in our four-state region, and at any time of the year. Typically, peak tornado season is during the months of March through June, with nearly 70% of all tornadoes occurring during this time period. April is the single most active tornado-producing month in our region. However, every year is different. Landfalling tropical cyclones can bring large tornado outbreaks to our area during the summer and fall, such as what happened with Hurricane Beryl in July 2024. Tornadoes can travel at over 50 miles per hour and can destroy a building in a few seconds. Therefore, it is important to know the safety rules for surviving a tornado. When inside homes and small buildings, you should go to the basement or the lowest level of the building. If no basement is available, go to a closet, bathroom or an interior hallway away from any windows. Protect yourself from flying debris with thick blankets, pillows, cushions, sleeping bags or mattresses. When at schools, hospitals, factories or shopping malls, go to the designated shelter areas, usually an interior hallway on the lowest floor level. Always stay away from windows. Kneel on the floor against the wall and place hands over your head to provide some protection for your head. When in mobile homes or portable buildings, leave these structures and go inside a strong building for shelter. If there is no shelter nearby, get into the nearest ditch or depression. Lie flat with your hands shielding your head. When in a vehicle, buckle your seatbelt and try to drive away from the tornado or to the closest sturdy shelter. If there is no shelter nearby, you have the following options: stay in the car with your seatbelt on, putting your head below windows, and covering your head with your hands or blanket if possible, or exit the car and get into a ditch or low-lying area. Planning ahead and knowing the safety rules is essential in being prepared when a tornado strikes.
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Be sure to follow us on Facebook. Here's a look at local weather conditions as of midnight. At the top of the hour, skies were clear in Shreveport. The temperature was 75 degrees at the regional airport. The dew point was 66, making the relative humidity 73%. Winds were south at 6 miles an hour. The pressure was 30.02 inches and rising. In Bossier City, at Barksdale Air Force Base, skies were partly cloudy, with a temperature of 75 degrees. The dew point was 67, making the relative humidity 77%. Winds were south at 5 miles an hour. The pressure was 30.01 inches and rising. And in downtown Shreveport, skies were clear. The temperature was 80 degrees. And winds were south at 8 miles an hour. Once again in Shreveport, it was 75 degrees with clear skies at midnight. Here is your area's open water boating forecast. Wind gusts may be higher. Tonight, clear. Lows in the mid-60s. South winds 5 to 10 miles per hour. Thursday, mostly sunny. Highs around 90. South winds 10 to 15 miles per hour. Thursday night, windy. Clear in the evening, then becoming partly cloudy. Lows in the lower 60s. South winds 5 to 10 miles per hour, becoming west 15 to 25 miles per hour after midnight. Friday, windy. Partly cloudy. Cooler. Highs in the mid-70s. North winds 15 to 30 miles per hour. Friday night, windy. Mostly clear. Cooler. Lows in the upper 40s. North winds 15 to 25 miles per hour. Saturday, sunny. Highs in the lower 70s. Saturday night, clear. Lows in the lower 40s. Sunday, sunny. Highs in the mid-70s. Sunday night, mostly clear. Lows in the upper 40s. Monday, mostly sunny. Highs around 80. Monday night, partly cloudy. Lows in the lower 50s. Tuesday, partly cloudy. Highs in the mid-80s. Tuesday night, mostly clear. Lows in the mid-50s. Wednesday, mostly sunny. Highs in the upper 80s. Around the local area at midnight, in Texarkana, partly cloudy and 80. Wind south at 6 miles an hour. El Dorado, clear and 71. Wind calm. Monroe, clear and 72. Wind calm. Natchitoches, clear and 71. Wind calm. Marshall, clear and 74. Wind south at 5 miles an hour. And at Longview, clear and 75 degrees. Wind south at 7 miles an hour. Elsewhere across the four-state area, over at Dallas, partly cloudy and 80. Oklahoma City, light rain and 68. Little Rock, clear and 75. Jackson, Mississippi, clear and 67. Baton Rouge, clear and 68. And at Houston, partly cloudy and 75 degrees. For the most current information, check us out on the web at www.weather.gov/sht. Now let's check on your local forecast. Tonight, clear. Lows in the mid-60s. South winds around 5 miles per hour. Thursday, mostly sunny. Highs around 90. South winds 5 to 10 miles per hour. Thursday night, mostly clear. Lows in the lower 60s. South winds around 5 miles per hour, becoming west after midnight. Friday, mostly cloudy in the morning, then becoming partly cloudy. Windy, cooler with highs in the mid-70s. North winds 15 to 20 miles per hour with gusts up to 30 miles per hour. Friday night, mostly clear and windy.
much cooler with lows in the upper 40s. North winds 15 to 20 miles per hour.

Saturday, sunny. Highs around 70. Saturday night, clear. Lows in the mid-40s. Sunday, sunny. Highs in the mid-70s. Sunday night, mostly clear. Lows in the upper 40s. Monday, mostly sunny. Highs in the upper 70s. Monday night, partly cloudy. Lows in the mid-50s. Tuesday, partly cloudy. Highs in the mid-80s. Tuesday night, mostly clear. Lows in the upper 50s. Wednesday, mostly sunny. Highs in the mid-80s. The following is a public information statement. Louisiana Severe Weather Awareness Week continues. With the start of the 22-6-2027 severe weather season fast approaching, the National Weather Service has partnered with the Louisiana Governor's Office of Homeland Security and Emergency Preparedness to designate the week of October 12th through October 17th as Louisiana Severe Weather Awareness Week. This is a safety campaign designed to help residents in the state of Louisiana prepare for the upcoming severe weather season. Even if you don't live or work in Louisiana, this is a good time for people anywhere in the four-state region of Arkansas, Louisiana, Oklahoma, and Texas to learn about severe weather safety and review their severe weather safety plans. During this week, the National Weather Service will review the most important aspects of severe weather and highlight safety rules. A special public information statement will be issued each day, along with various social media posts. Today's South topic is tornadoes. Tornadoes are one of nature's South most violent storms. In an average year, about 1,000 tornadoes are reported across the United States, resulting in 85 deaths and over 1,500 injuries. A tornado is a violently rotating column of air extending from a thunderstorm to the ground. The most violent tornadoes are capable of tremendous destruction, with wind speeds of 250 miles per hour or more. Damaged paths can exceed a mile in width and 50 miles in length. Tornadoes can occur anywhere in our four-state region, and at any time of the year. Typically, peak tornado season is during the months of March through June, with nearly 70% of all tornadoes occurring during this time period. April is the single most active tornado-producing month in our region. However, every year is different. Landfalling tropical cyclones can bring large tornado outbreaks to our area during the summer and fall, such as what happened with Hurricane Beryl in July 2024. Tornadoes can travel at over 50 miles per hour and can destroy a building in a few seconds. Therefore, it is important to know the safety rules for surviving a tornado. When inside homes and small buildings, you should go to the basement or the lowest level of the building. If no basement is available, go to a closet, bathroom or an interior hallway away from any windows. Protect yourself from flying debris with thick blankets, pillows, cushions, sleeping bags or mattresses. When at schools, hospitals, factories or shopping malls, go to the designated shelter areas, usually an interior hallway on the lowest floor level. Always stay away from windows. Kneel on the floor against the wall and place hands over your head to provide some protection for your head. When in mobile homes or portable buildings, leave these structures and go inside a strong building for shelter. If there is no shelter nearby, get into the nearest ditch or depression. Lie flat with your hands shielding your head. When in a vehicle, buckle your seatbelt and try to drive away from the tornado or to the closest sturdy shelter. If there is no shelter nearby, you have the following options: stay in the car with your seatbelt on, putting your head below windows, and covering your head with your hands or blanket if possible, or exit the car and get into a ditch or low-lying area. Planning ahead and knowing the safety rules is essential in being prepared when a tornado strikes. 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
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Be sure to follow us on Facebook. Here's a look at local weather conditions as of midnight. At the top of the hour, skies were clear in Shreveport. The temperature was 75 degrees at the regional airport. The dew point was 66, making the relative humidity 73%. Winds were south at 6 miles an hour. The pressure was 30.02 inches and rising. In Bossier City, at Barksdale Air Force Base, skies were partly cloudy, with a temperature of 75 degrees. The dew point was 67, making the relative humidity 77%. Winds were south at 5 miles an hour. The pressure was 30.01 inches and rising. And in downtown Shreveport, skies were clear. The temperature was 80 degrees. And winds were south at 8 miles an hour. Once again in Shreveport, it was 75 degrees with clear skies at midnight. Around the local area at midnight, in Texarkana, partly cloudy and 80. Wind south at 6 miles an hour. El Dorado, clear and 71. Wind calm. Monroe, clear and 72. Wind calm. Natchitoches, clear and 71. Wind calm. Marshall, clear and 74. Wind south at 5 miles an hour. And at Longview, clear and 75 degrees. Wind south at 7 miles an hour. Elsewhere across the four-state area, over at Dallas, partly cloudy and 80. Oklahoma City, light rain and 68. Little Rock, clear and 75. Jackson, Mississippi, clear and 67. Baton Rouge, clear and 68. And at Houston, partly cloudy and 75 degrees. For the most current information, check us out on the web at www.weather.gov/SHP. Now let's check on your local forecast. Tonight, clear. Lows in the mid-60s. South winds around 5 miles per hour. Thursday, mostly sunny. Highs around 90. South winds 5 to 10 miles per hour. Thursday night, mostly clear. Lows in the lower 60s. South winds around 5 miles per hour, becoming west after midnight. Friday, mostly cloudy in the morning, then becoming partly cloudy. Windy, cooler with highs in the mid-70s. North winds 15 to 20 miles per hour with gusts up to 30 miles per hour. Friday night, mostly clear and windy. Much cooler with lows in the upper 40s. North winds 15 to 20 miles per hour. Saturday, sunny. Highs around 70. Saturday night, clear. Lows in the mid-40s. Sunday, sunny. Highs in the mid-70s. Sunday night, mostly clear. Lows in the upper 40s. Monday, mostly sunny. Highs in the upper 70s. Monday night, partly cloudy. Lows in the mid-50s. Tuesday, partly cloudy. Highs in the mid-80s. Tuesday night, mostly clear. Lows in the upper 50s. Wednesday, mostly sunny. Highs in the mid-80s. 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Be sure to follow us on Facebook. Here's a look at local weather conditions as of 1 a.m. At the top of the hour, skies were clear in Shreveport. The temperature was 73 degrees at the regional airport. The dew point was 64, making the relative humidity 73%. Winds were south at 7 miles an hour. The pressure was 30.02 inches and steady. In Bossier City, at Barksdale Air Force Base, skies were partly cloudy, with a temperature of 75 degrees. The dew point was 66,
making the relative humidity 74%. Winds were south at 8 miles an hour. The pressure was 30.01 inches and steady. And in downtown Shreveport, skies were partly cloudy. The temperature was 78 degrees. And winds were south at 8 miles an hour. Once again in Shreveport, it was 73 degrees with clear skies at 1 a.m. The following is a public information statement. Louisiana Severe Weather Awareness Week continues. With the start of the 22-6-2027 severe weather season fast approaching, the National Weather Service has partnered with the Louisiana Governor's Office of Homeland Security and Emergency Preparedness to designate the week of October 12th through October 17th as Louisiana Severe Weather Awareness Week. This is a safety campaign designed to help residents in the state of Louisiana prepare for the upcoming severe weather season. Even if you don't live or work in Louisiana, this is a good time for people anywhere in the four-state region of Arkansas, Louisiana, Oklahoma, and Texas to learn about severe weather safety and review their severe weather safety plans. During this week, the National Weather Service will review the most important aspects of severe weather and highlight safety rules. A special public information statement will be issued each day, along with various social media posts. Today's South topic is tornadoes. Tornadoes are one of nature's South most violent storms. In an average year, about 1,000 tornadoes are reported across the United States, resulting in 85 deaths and over 1,500 injuries. A tornado is a violently rotating column of air extending from a thunderstorm to the ground. The most violent tornadoes are capable of tremendous destruction, with wind speeds of 250 miles per hour or more. Damaged paths can exceed a mile in width and 50 miles in length. Tornadoes can occur anywhere in our four-state region, and at any time of the year. Typically, peak tornado season is during the months of March through June, with nearly 70% of all tornadoes occurring during this time period. April is the single most active tornado-producing month in our region. However, every year is different. Landfalling tropical cyclones can bring large tornado outbreaks to our area during the summer and fall, such as what happened with Hurricane Beryl in July 2024. Tornadoes can travel at over 50 miles per hour and can destroy a building in a few seconds. Therefore, it is important to know the safety rules for surviving a tornado. When inside homes and small buildings, you should go to the basement or the lowest level of the building. If no basement is available, go to a closet, bathroom or an interior hallway away from any windows. Protect yourself from flying debris with thick blankets, pillows, cushions, sleeping bags or mattresses. When at schools, hospitals, factories or shopping malls, go to the designated shelter areas, usually an interior hallway on the lowest floor level. Always stay away from windows. Kneel on the floor against the wall and place hands over your head to provide some protection for your head. When in mobile homes or portable buildings, leave these structures and go inside a strong building for shelter. If there is no shelter nearby, get into the nearest ditch or depression. Lie flat with your hands shielding your head. When in a vehicle, buckle your seatbelt and try to drive away from the tornado or to the closest sturdy shelter. If there is no shelter nearby, you have the following options. Stay in the car with your seatbelt on, putting your head below windows, and covering your head with your hands or blanket if possible, or exit the car and get into a ditch or low-lying area. Planning ahead and knowing the safety rules is essential in being prepared when a tornado strikes. Around the local area at 1 a.m., in Texarkana, mostly cloudy and 80. Wind southwest at 9 miles an hour. El Dorado, partly cloudy and 75. Wind south at 5 miles an hour. Monroe, clear and 70. Wind south at 5 miles an hour. Natchitoches, clear and 68. Wind calm. Marshall, clear and 72. Wind south at 5 miles an hour. And at Longview, clear and 74 degrees. Wind south at 8 miles an hour.
Elsewhere across the four-state area, over at Dallas, mostly cloudy and 80. Oklahoma City, light rain and 67. Little Rock, partly cloudy and 74. Jackson, Mississippi, clear and 67. Baton Rouge, clear and 67. And at Houston, partly cloudy and 72 degrees. For the most current information, check us out on the web at www.weather.gov/sht. Now let's check on your local forecast. Tonight, clear. Lows in the mid-60s. South winds around 5 miles per hour. Thursday, mostly sunny. Highs around 90. South winds 5 to 10 miles per hour. Thursday night, mostly clear. Lows in the lower 60s. South winds around 5 miles per hour, becoming west after midnight. Friday, mostly cloudy in the morning, then becoming partly cloudy. Windy, cooler with highs in the mid-70s. North winds 15 to 20 miles per hour with gusts up to 30 miles per hour. Friday night, mostly clear and windy. Much cooler with lows in the upper 40s. North winds 15 to 20 miles per hour. Saturday, sunny. Highs around 70. Saturday night, clear. Lows in the mid-40s. Sunday, sunny. Highs in the mid-70s. Sunday night, mostly clear. Lows in the upper 40s. Monday, mostly sunny. Highs in the upper 70s. Monday night, partly cloudy. Lows in the mid-50s. Tuesday, partly cloudy. Highs in the mid-80s. Tuesday night, mostly clear. Lows in the upper 50s. Wednesday, mostly sunny. Highs in the mid-80s. 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Be sure to follow us on Facebook. Here's a look at local weather conditions as of 1 a.m. At the top of the hour, skies were clear in Shreveport. The temperature was 73 degrees at the regional airport. The dew point was 64, making the relative humidity 73%. Winds were south at 7 miles an hour. The pressure was 30.02 inches and steady. In Bossier City, at Barksdale Air Force Base, skies were partly cloudy, with a temperature of 75 degrees. The dew point was 66, making the relative humidity 74%. Winds were south at 8 miles an hour. The pressure was 30.01 inches and steady. And in downtown Shreveport, skies were partly cloudy. The temperature was 78 degrees. And winds were south at 8 miles an hour. Once again in Shreveport, it was 73 degrees with clear skies at 1 a.m. This is your NOAA Weather Radio, station WXJ97, operating on a frequency of 162.400 MHz, providing the latest weather information on a 24-hour basis. Broadcasts originate from the National Weather Service office in Shreveport, Louisiana. 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Around the local area at 1 a.m. in Texarkana, mostly cloudy and 80. Wind southwest at 9 miles an hour. El Dorado, partly cloudy and 75. Wind south at 5 miles an hour. Monroe, clear and 70. Wind south at 5 miles an hour. Natchitoches, clear and 68. Wind calm. Marshall, clear and 72. Wind south at 5 miles an hour. And at Longview, clear and 74 degrees. Wind south at 8 miles an hour. Elsewhere across the four-state area, over at Dallas, mostly cloudy and 80. Oklahoma City, light rain and 67. Little Rock, partly cloudy and 74. Jackson, Mississippi, clear and 67. Baton Rouge,
clear and 67. And at Houston, partly cloudy and 72 degrees. For the most current information, check us out on the web at www.weather.gov/SHP. Now let's check on your local forecast. Tonight, clear. Lows in the mid-60s. South winds around 5 miles per hour. Thursday, mostly sunny. Highs around 90. South winds 5 to 10 miles per hour. Thursday night, mostly clear. Lows in the lower 60s. South winds around 5 miles per hour, becoming west after midnight. Friday, mostly cloudy in the morning, then becoming partly cloudy. Windy, cooler with highs in the mid-70s. North winds 15 to 20 miles per hour with gusts up to 30 miles per hour. Friday night, mostly clear and windy. Much cooler with lows in the upper 40s. North winds 15 to 20 miles per hour. Saturday, sunny. Highs around 70. Saturday night, clear. Lows in the mid-40s. Sunday, sunny. Highs in the mid-70s. Sunday night, mostly clear. Lows in the upper 40s. Monday, mostly sunny. Highs in the upper 70s. Monday night, partly cloudy. Lows in the mid-50s. Tuesday, partly cloudy. Highs in the mid-80s. Tuesday night, mostly clear. Lows in the upper 50s. Wednesday, mostly sunny. Highs in the mid-80s. The following is a public information statement. Louisiana Severe Weather Awareness Week continues. With the start of the 22-6-2027 severe weather season fast approaching, the National Weather Service has partnered with the Louisiana Governor's Office of Homeland Security and Emergency Preparedness to designate the week of October 12th through October 17th as Louisiana Severe Weather Awareness Week. This is a safety campaign designed to help residents in the state of Louisiana prepare for the upcoming severe weather season. Even if you don't live or work in Louisiana, this is a good time for people anywhere in the four-state region of Arkansas, Louisiana, Oklahoma, and Texas to learn about severe weather safety and review their severe weather safety plans. During this week, the National Weather Service will review the most important aspects of severe weather and highlight safety rules. A special public information statement will be issued each day, along with various social media posts. Today's South topic is tornadoes. Tornadoes are one of nature's South most violent storms. In an average year, about 1,000 tornadoes are reported across the United States, resulting in 85 deaths and over 1,500 injuries. A tornado is a violently rotating column of air extending from a thunderstorm to the ground. The most violent tornadoes are capable of tremendous destruction, with wind speeds of 250 miles per hour or more. Damaged paths can exceed a mile in width and 50 miles in length. Tornadoes can occur anywhere in our four-state region, and at any time of the year. Typically, peak tornado season is during the months of March through June, with nearly 70% of all tornadoes occurring during this time period. April is the single most active tornado-producing month in our region. However, every year is different. Landfalling tropical cyclones can bring large tornado outbreaks to our area during the summer and fall, such as what happened with Hurricane Beryl in July 2024. Tornadoes can travel at over 50 miles per hour and can destroy a building in a few seconds. Therefore, it is important to know the safety rules for surviving a tornado. When inside homes and small buildings, you should go to the basement or the lowest level of the building. If no basement is available, go to a closet, bathroom or an interior hallway away from any windows. Protect yourself from flying debris with thick blankets, pillows, cushions, sleeping bags or mattresses. When at schools, hospitals, factories or shopping malls, go to the designated shelter areas, usually an interior hallway on the lowest floor level. Always stay away from windows.
Kneel on the floor against the wall and place hands over your head to provide some protection for your head. When in mobile homes or portable buildings, leave these structures and go inside a strong building for shelter. If there is no shelter nearby, get into the nearest ditch or depression. Lie flat with your hands shielding your head. When in a vehicle, buckle your seatbelt and try to drive away from the tornado or to the closest sturdy shelter. If there is no shelter nearby, you have the following options: stay in the car with your seatbelt on, putting your head below windows, and covering your head with your hands or blanket if possible, or exit the car and get into a ditch or low-lying area. Planning ahead and knowing the safety rules is essential in being prepared when a tornado strikes. Here is your area's open water boating forecast. Wind gusts may be higher. Tonight, clear. Lows in the mid-60s. South winds 5 to 10 miles per hour. Thursday, mostly sunny. Highs around 90. South winds 10 to 15 miles per hour. Thursday night, windy. Clear in the evening, then becoming partly cloudy. Lows in the lower 60s. South winds 5 to 10 miles per hour, becoming west 15 to 25 miles per hour after midnight. Friday, windy. Partly cloudy. Cooler. Highs in the mid-70s. North winds 15 to 30 miles per hour. Friday night, windy. Mostly clear. Cooler. Lows in the upper 40s. North winds 15 to 25 miles per hour. Saturday, sunny. Highs in the lower 70s. Saturday night, clear. Lows in the lower 40s. Sunday, sunny. Highs in the mid-70s. Sunday night, mostly clear. Lows in the upper 40s. Monday, mostly sunny. Highs around 80. Monday night, partly cloudy. Lows in the lower 50s. Tuesday, partly cloudy. Highs in the mid-80s. Tuesday night, mostly clear. Lows in the mid-50s. Wednesday, mostly sunny. Highs in the upper 80s. 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Be sure to follow us on Facebook. Here's a look at local weather conditions as of 1 a.m. At the top of the hour, skies were clear in Shreveport. The temperature was 73 degrees at the regional airport. The dew point was 64, making the relative humidity 73%. Winds were south at 7 miles an hour. The pressure was 30.02 inches and steady. In Bossier City, at Barksdale Air Force Base, skies were partly cloudy, with a temperature of 75 degrees. The dew point was 66, making the relative humidity 74%. Winds were south at 8 miles an hour. The pressure was 30.01 inches and steady. And in downtown Shreveport, skies were partly cloudy. The temperature was 78 degrees. And winds were south at 8 miles an hour. Once again in Shreveport. And winds were south at 8 miles an hour. Once again in Shreveport, it was 73 degrees with clear skies at 1 a.m. Around the local area at 1 a.m., in Texarkana, mostly cloudy and 80. Wind southwest at 9 miles an hour. El Dorado, partly cloudy and 75. Wind south at 5 miles an hour. Monroe, clear and 70. Wind south at 5 miles an hour. Natchitoches, clear and 68. Wind calm. Marshall, clear and 72. Wind south at 5 miles an hour. And at Longview, clear and 74 degrees. Wind south at 8 miles an hour. Elsewhere across the four-state area, over at Dallas, mostly cloudy and 80. Oklahoma City, light rain and 67. Little Rock, partly cloudy and 74. Jackson, Mississippi, clear and 67. Baton Rouge, clear and 67.
and at Houston, partly cloudy and 72 degrees. For the most current information, check us out on the web at www.weather.gov/sa.

HP. Now let's check on your local forecast. Tonight, clear. Lows in the mid-60s. South winds around 5 miles per hour. Thursday, mostly sunny. Highs around 90. South winds 5 to 10 miles per hour. Thursday night, mostly clear. Lows in the lower 60s. South winds around 5 miles per hour, becoming west after midnight. Friday, mostly cloudy in the morning, then becoming partly cloudy. Windy, cooler with highs in the mid-70s. North winds 15 to 20 miles per hour with gusts up to 30 miles per hour. Friday night, mostly clear and windy. Much cooler with lows in the upper 40s. North winds 15 to 20 miles per hour. Saturday, sunny. Highs around 70. Saturday night, clear. Lows in the mid-40s. Sunday, sunny. Highs in the mid-70s. Sunday night, mostly clear. Lows in the upper 40s. Monday, mostly sunny. Highs in the upper 70s. Monday night, partly cloudy. Lows in the mid-50s. Tuesday, partly cloudy. Highs in the mid-80s. Tuesday night, mostly clear. Lows in the upper 50s. Wednesday, mostly sunny. Highs in the mid-80s. The following is a public information statement. Louisiana Severe Weather Awareness Week continues. With the start of the 22-6-2027 severe weather season fast approaching, the National Weather Service has partnered with the Louisiana Governor's Office of Homeland Security and Emergency Preparedness to designate the week of October 12th through October 17th as Louisiana Severe Weather Awareness Week. This is a safety campaign designed to help residents in the state of Louisiana prepare for the upcoming severe weather season. Even if you don't live or work in Louisiana, this is a good time for people anywhere in the four-state region of Arkansas, Louisiana, Oklahoma, and Texas to learn about severe weather safety and review their severe weather safety plans. During this week, the National Weather Service will review the most important aspects of severe weather and highlight safety rules. A special public information statement will be issued each day, along with various social media posts. Today's South topic is tornadoes. Tornadoes are one of nature's South most violent storms. In an average year, about 1,000 tornadoes are reported across the United States, resulting in 85 deaths and over 1,500 injuries. A tornado is a violently rotating column of air extending from a thunderstorm to the ground. The most violent tornadoes are capable of tremendous destruction, with wind speeds of 250 miles per hour or more. Damaged paths can exceed a mile in width and 50 miles in length. Tornadoes can occur anywhere in our four-state region, and at any time of the year. Typically, peak tornado season is during the months of March through June, with nearly 70% of all tornadoes occurring during this time period. April is the single most active tornado-producing month in our region. However, every year is different. Landfalling tropical cyclones can bring large tornado outbreaks to our area during the summer and fall, such as what happened with Hurricane Beryl in July 2024. Tornadoes can travel at over 50 miles per hour and can destroy a building in a few seconds. Therefore, it is important to know the safety rules for surviving a tornado. When inside homes and small buildings, you should go to the basement or the lowest level of the building. If no basement is available, go to a closet, bathroom or an interior hallway away from any windows. Protect yourself from flying debris with thick blankets, pillows, cushions, sleeping bags or mattresses. When at schools, hospitals, factories or shopping malls, go to the designated shelter areas, usually an interior hallway on the lowest floor level. Always stay away from windows. Kneel on the floor against the wall and place hands over your head to provide some protection for your head. When in mobile homes or portable buildings, leave these structures and go inside a strong building for shelter. If there is no shelter nearby, get into the nearest ditch or depression,

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Be sure to follow us on Facebook. Here's a look at local weather conditions as of 1 a.m. At the top of the hour, skies were clear in Shreveport. The temperature was 73 degrees at the regional airport. The dew point was 64, making the relative humidity 73%. Winds were south at 7 miles an hour. The pressure was 30.02 inches and steady. In Bossier City, at Barksdale Air Force Base, skies were partly cloudy, with a temperature of 75 degrees. The dew point was 66, making the relative humidity 74%. Winds were south at 8 miles an hour. The pressure was 30.01 inches and steady. And in downtown Shreveport, skies were partly cloudy. The temperature was 78 degrees. And winds were south at 8 miles an hour. Once again in Shreveport, it was 73 degrees with clear skies at 1 a.m. Around the local area at 1 a.m., in Texarkana, mostly cloudy and 80. Wind southwest at 9 miles an hour. El Dorado, partly cloudy and 75. Wind south at 5 miles an hour. Monroe, clear and 70. Wind south at 5 miles an hour. Natchitoches, clear and 68. Wind calm. Marshall, clear and 72. Wind south at 5 miles an hour. And at Longview, clear and 74 degrees. Wind south at 8 miles an hour. Elsewhere across the four-state area, over at Dallas, mostly cloudy and 80. Oklahoma City, light rain and 67. Little Rock, partly cloudy and 74. Jackson, Mississippi, clear and 67. Baton Rouge, clear and 67. And at Houston, partly cloudy and 72 degrees. For the most current information, check us out on the web at www.weather.gov/SHT. Now let's check on your local forecast. Tonight, clear. Lows in the mid-60s. South winds around 5 miles per hour. Thursday, mostly sunny. Highs around 90. South winds 5 to 10 miles per hour. Thursday night, mostly clear. Lows in the lower 60s. South winds around 5 miles per hour, becoming west after midnight. Friday, mostly cloudy in the morning, then becoming partly cloudy. Windy, cooler with highs in the mid-70s. North winds 15 to 20 miles per hour with gusts up to 30 miles per hour. Friday night, mostly clear and windy. Much cooler with lows in the upper 40s. North winds 15 to 20 miles per hour. Saturday, sunny. Highs around 70. Saturday night, clear. Lows in the mid-40s. Sunday, sunny. Highs in the mid-70s. Sunday night, mostly clear. Lows in the upper 40s. Monday, mostly sunny. Highs in the upper 70s. Monday night, partly cloudy. Lows in the mid-50s. Tuesday, partly cloudy. Highs in the mid-80s. Tuesday night, mostly clear. Lows in the upper 50s. Wednesday, mostly sunny. Highs in the mid-80s. 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Be sure to follow us on Facebook. Here's a look at local weather conditions as of 1 a.m. At the top of the hour, skies were clear in Shreveport. The temperature was 73 degrees at the regional airport. The dew point was 64, making the relative humidity 73%. Winds were

south at 7 miles an hour. The pressure was 30.02 inches and steady. In Bossier City, at Barksdale Air Force Base, skies were partly cloudy, with a temperature of 75 degrees. The dew point was 66, making the relative humidity 74%. Winds were south at 8 miles an hour. The pressure was 30.01 inches and steady. And in downtown Shreveport, skies were partly cloudy. The temperature was 78 degrees. And winds were south at 8 miles an hour. Once again in Shreveport, it was 73 degrees with clear skies at 1 a.m. The following is a public information statement. Louisiana Severe Weather Awareness Week continues. With the start of the 22-6-2027 severe weather season fast approaching, the National Weather Service has partnered with the Louisiana Governor's Office of Homeland Security and Emergency Preparedness to designate the week of October 12th through October 17th as Louisiana Severe Weather Awareness Week. This is a safety campaign designed to help residents in the state of Louisiana prepare for the upcoming severe weather season. Even if you don't live or work in Louisiana, this is a good time for people anywhere in the four-state region of Arkansas, Louisiana, Oklahoma, and Texas to learn about severe weather safety and review their severe weather safety plans. During this week, the National Weather Service will review the most important aspects of severe weather and highlight safety rules. A special public information statement will be issued each day, along with various social media posts. Today's South topic is tornadoes. Tornadoes are one of nature's south most violent storms. In an average year, about 1,000 tornadoes are reported across the United States, resulting in 85 deaths and over 1,500 injuries. A tornado is a violently rotating column of air extending from a thunderstorm to the ground. The most violent tornadoes are capable of tremendous destruction, with wind speeds of 250 miles per hour or more. Damaged paths can exceed a mile in width and 50 miles in length. Tornadoes can occur anywhere in our four-state region, and at any time of the year. Typically, peak tornado season is during the months of March through June, with nearly 70% of all tornadoes occurring during this time period. April is the single most active tornado-producing month in our region. However, every year is different. Landfalling tropical cyclones can bring large tornado outbreaks to our area during the summer and fall, such as what happened with Hurricane Beryl in July 2024. Tornadoes can travel at over 50 miles per hour and can destroy a building in a few seconds. Therefore, it is important to know the safety rules for surviving a tornado. When inside homes and small buildings, you should go to the basement or the lowest level of the building. If no basement is available, go to a closet, bathroom or an interior hallway away from any windows. Protect yourself from flying debris with thick blankets, pillows, cushions, sleeping bags or mattresses. When at schools, hospitals, factories or shopping malls, go to the designated shelter areas, usually an interior hallway on the lowest floor level. Always stay away from windows. Kneel on the floor against the wall and place hands over your head to provide some protection for your head. When in mobile homes or portable buildings, leave these structures and go inside a strong building for shelter. If there is no shelter nearby, get into the nearest ditch or depression. Lie flat with your hands shielding your head. When in a vehicle, buckle your seatbelt and try to drive away from the tornado or to the closest sturdy shelter. If there is no shelter nearby, you have the following options. Stay in the car with your seatbelt on, putting your head below windows, and covering your head with your hands or blanket if possible, or exit the car and get into a ditch or low-lying area. Planning ahead and knowing the safety rules is essential in being prepared when a tornado strikes. Around the local area at 1 a.m., in Texarkana, mostly cloudy and 80. Wind southwest at 9 miles an hour. El Dorado, partly cloudy and 75. Wind south at 5 miles an hour. Monroe, clear and 70. Wind south at 5 miles an hour. Natchitoches, clear and 68. Wind calm.
partial, clear and 72. Wind south at 5 miles an hour. And at Longview, clear and 74 degrees. Wind south at 8 miles an hour. Elsewhere across the four-state area, over at Dallas, mostly cloudy and 80. Oklahoma City, light rain and 67. Little Rock, partly cloudy and 74. Jackson, Mississippi, clear and 67. Baton Rouge, clear and 67. And at Houston, partly cloudy and 72 degrees. For the most current information, check us out on the web at www.weather.gov/SHP. Now let's check on your local forecast. Tonight, clear. Lows in the mid-60s. South winds around 5 miles per hour. Thursday, mostly sunny. Highs around 90. South winds 5 to 10 miles per hour. Thursday night, mostly clear. Lows in the lower 60s. South winds around 5 miles per hour, becoming west after midnight. Friday, mostly cloudy in the morning, then becoming partly cloudy. Windy, cooler with highs in the mid-70s. North winds 15 to 20 miles per hour with gusts up to 30 miles per hour. Friday night, mostly clear and windy. Much cooler with lows in the upper 40s. North winds 15 to 20 miles per hour. Saturday, sunny. Highs around 70. Saturday night, clear. Lows in the mid-40s. Sunday, sunny. Highs in the mid-70s. Sunday night, mostly clear. Lows in the upper 40s. Monday, mostly sunny. Highs in the upper 70s. Monday night, partly cloudy. Lows in the mid-50s. Tuesday, partly cloudy. Highs in the mid-80s. Tuesday night, mostly clear. Lows in the upper 50s. Wednesday, mostly sunny. Highs in the mid-80s. 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Be sure to follow us on Facebook. Here's a look at local weather conditions as of 1 a.m. At the top of the hour, skies were clear in Shreveport. The temperature was 73 degrees at the regional airport. The dew point was 64, making the relative humidity 73%. Winds were south at 7 miles an hour. The pressure was 30.02 inches and steady. In Bossier City, at Barksdale Air Force Base, skies were partly cloudy, with a temperature of 75 degrees. The dew point was 66, making the relative humidity 74%. Winds were south at 8 miles an hour. The pressure was 30.01 inches and steady. And in downtown Shreveport, skies were partly cloudy. The temperature was 78 degrees. And winds were south at 8 miles an hour. Once again in Shreveport, it was 73 degrees with clear skies at 1 a.m. Around the local area at 1 a.m., in Texarkana, mostly cloudy and 80. Wind southwest at 9 miles an hour. El Dorado, partly cloudy and 75. Wind south at 5 miles an hour. Monroe, clear and 70. Wind south at 5 miles an hour. Natchitoches, clear and 68. Wind calm. Marshall, clear and 72. Wind south at 5 miles an hour. And at Longview, clear and 74 degrees. Wind south at 8 miles an hour. Elsewhere across the four-state area, over at Dallas, mostly cloudy and 80.
Oklahoma City, light rain and 67. Little Rock, partly cloudy and 74. Jackson, Mississippi, clear and 67. Baton Rouge, clear and 67. And at Houston, partly cloudy and 72 degrees. For the most current information, check us out on the web at www.weather.gov/sht. The following is a public information statement. Louisiana Severe Weather Awareness Week continues. With the start of the 22-6-2027 severe weather season fast approaching, the National Weather Service has partnered with the Louisiana Governor's Office of Homeland Security and Emergency Preparedness to designate the week of October 12th through October 17th as Louisiana Severe Weather Awareness Week. This is a safety campaign designed to help residents in the state of Louisiana prepare for the upcoming severe weather season. Even if you don't live or work in Louisiana, this is a good time for people anywhere in the four-state region of Arkansas, Louisiana, Oklahoma, and Texas to learn about severe weather safety and review their severe weather safety plans. During this week, the National Weather Service will review the most important aspects of severe weather and highlight safety rules. A special public information statement will be issued each day, along with various social media posts. Today's South topic is tornadoes. Tornadoes are one of nature's South most violent storms. In an average year, about 1,000 tornadoes are reported across the United States, resulting in 85 deaths and over 1,500 injuries. A tornado is a violently rotating column of air extending from a thunderstorm to the ground. The most violent tornadoes are capable of tremendous destruction, with wind speeds of 250 miles per hour or more. Damaged paths can exceed a mile in width and 50 miles in length. Tornadoes can occur anywhere in our four-state region, and at any time of the year. Typically, peak tornado season is during the months of March through June, with nearly 70% of all tornadoes occurring during this time period. April is the single most active tornado-producing month in our region. However, every year is different. Landfalling tropical cyclones can bring large tornado outbreaks to our area during the summer and fall, such as what happened with Hurricane Beryl in July 2024. Tornadoes can travel at over 50 miles per hour and can destroy a building in a few seconds. Therefore, it is important to know the safety rules for surviving a tornado. When inside homes and small buildings, you should go to the basement or the lowest level of the building. If no basement is available, go to a closet, bathroom or an interior hallway away from any windows. Protect yourself from flying debris with thick blankets, pillows, cushions, sleeping bags or mattresses. When at schools, hospitals, factories or shopping malls, go to the designated shelter areas, usually an interior hallway on the lowest floor level. Always stay away from windows. Kneel on the floor against the wall and place hands over your head to provide some protection for your head. When in mobile homes or portable buildings, leave these structures and go inside a strong building for shelter. If there is no shelter nearby, get into the nearest ditch or depression. Lie flat with your hands shielding your head. When in a vehicle, buckle your seatbelt and try to drive away from the tornado or to the closest sturdy shelter. If there is no shelter nearby, you have the following options. Stay in the car with your seatbelt on, putting your head below windows, and covering your head with your hands or blanket if possible, or exit the car and get into a ditch or low-lying area. Planning ahead and knowing the safety rules is essential in being prepared when a tornado strikes. Now let's check on your local forecast. Tonight, clear. Lows in the mid-60s. South winds around 5 miles per hour. Thursday, mostly sunny. Highs around 90. South winds 5 to 10 miles per hour. Thursday night, mostly clear. Lows in the lower 60s. South winds around 5 miles per hour, becoming west after midnight. Friday, mostly cloudy in the morning, then becoming partly cloudy. Windy, cooler with highs in the mid-70s. North winds 15 to 20 miles per hour with gusts
up to 30 miles per hour. Friday night, mostly clear and windy. Much cooler with lows in the upper 40s. North winds 15 to 20 miles per hour. Saturday, sunny. Highs around 70. Saturday night, clear. Lows in the mid-40s. Sunday, sunny. Highs in the mid-70s. Sunday night, mostly clear. Lows in the upper 40s. Monday, mostly sunny. Highs in the upper 70s. Monday night, partly cloudy. Lows in the mid-50s. Tuesday, partly cloudy. Highs in the mid-80s. Tuesday night, mostly clear. Lows in the upper 50s. Wednesday, mostly sunny. Highs in the mid-80s. Here is your area's open water boating forecast. Wind gusts may be higher. Tonight, clear. Lows in the mid-60s. South winds 5 to 10 miles per hour. Thursday, mostly sunny. Highs around 90. South winds 10 to 15 miles per hour. Thursday night, windy. Clear in the evening, then becoming partly cloudy. Lows in the lower 60s. South winds 5 to 10 miles per hour, becoming west 15 to 25 miles per hour after midnight. Friday, windy. Partly cloudy. Cooler. Highs in the mid-70s. North winds 15 to 30 miles per hour. Friday night, windy. Mostly clear. Cooler. Lows in the upper 40s. North winds 15 to 25 miles per hour. Saturday, sunny. Highs in the lower 70s. Saturday night, clear. Lows in the lower 40s. Sunday, sunny. Highs in the mid-70s. Sunday night, mostly clear. Lows in the upper 40s. Monday, mostly sunny. Highs around 80. Monday night, partly cloudy. Lows in the lower 50s. Tuesday, partly cloudy. Highs in the mid-80s. Tuesday night, mostly clear. Lows in the mid-50s. Wednesday, mostly sunny. Highs in the upper 80s. 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Be sure to follow us on Facebook. Here's a look at local weather conditions as of 1 a.m. At the top of the hour, skies were clear in Shreveport. The temperature was 73 degrees at the regional airport. The dew point was 64, making the relative humidity 73%. Winds were south at 7 miles an hour. The pressure was 30.02 inches and steady. In Bossier City, at Barksdale Air Force Base, skies were partly cloudy, with a temperature of 75 degrees. The dew point was 66, making the relative humidity 74%. Winds were south at 8 miles an hour. The pressure was 30.01 inches and steady. And in downtown Shreveport, skies were partly cloudy. The temperature was 78 degrees. And winds were south at 8 miles an hour. Once again in Shreveport, it was 73 degrees with clear skies at 1 a.m. Around the local area at 1 a.m., in Texarkana, mostly cloudy and 80. Wind southwest at 9 miles an hour. El Dorado, partly cloudy and 75. Wind south at 5 miles an hour. Monroe, clear and 70. Wind south at 5 miles an hour. Natchitoches, clear and 68. Wind calm. Marshall, clear and 72. Wind south at 5 miles an hour. And at Longview, clear and 74 degrees. Wind south at 8 miles an hour. Elsewhere across the four-state area, over at Dallas, mostly cloudy and 80. Oklahoma City, light rain and 67. Little Rock, partly cloudy and 74. Jackson, Mississippi, clear and 67. Baton Rouge, clear and 66.

57. And at Houston, partly cloudy and 72 degrees. For the most current information, check us out on the web at www.weather.gov/SHP. The following is a public information statement. Louisiana Severe Weather Awareness Week continues. With the start of the 22-6-2027 severe weather season fast approaching, the National Weather Service has partnered with the Louisiana Governor's Office of Homeland Security and Emergency Preparedness to designate the week of October 12th through October 17th as Louisiana Severe Weather Awareness Week. This is a safety campaign designed to help residents in the state of Louisiana prepare for the upcoming severe weather season. Even if you don't live or work in Louisiana, this is a good time for people anywhere in the four-state region of Arkansas, Louisiana, Oklahoma, and Texas to learn about severe weather safety and review their severe weather safety plans. During this week, the National Weather Service will review the most important aspects of severe weather and highlight safety rules. A special public information statement will be issued each day, along with various social media posts. Today's South topic is tornadoes. Tornadoes are one of nature's most violent storms. In an average year, about 1,000 tornadoes are reported across the United States, resulting in 85 deaths and over 1,500 injuries. A tornado is a violently rotating column of air extending from a thunderstorm to the ground. The most violent tornadoes are capable of tremendous destruction, with wind speeds of 250 miles per hour or more. Damaged paths can exceed a mile in width and 50 miles in length. Tornadoes can occur anywhere in our four-state region, and at any time of the year. Typically, peak tornado season is during the months of March through June, with nearly 70% of all tornadoes occurring during this time period. April is the single most active tornado-producing month in our region. However, every year is different. Landfalling tropical cyclones can bring large tornado outbreaks to our area during the summer and fall, such as what happened with Hurricane Beryl in July 2024. Tornadoes can travel at over 50 miles per hour, and can destroy a building in a few seconds. Therefore, it is important to know the safety rules for surviving a tornado. When inside homes and small buildings, you should go to the basement or the lowest level of the building. If no basement is available, go to a closet, bathroom or an interior hallway away from any windows. Protect yourself from flying debris with thick blankets, pillows, cushions, sleeping bags or mattresses. When at schools, hospitals, factories or shopping malls, go to the designated shelter areas, usually an interior hallway on the lowest floor level. Always stay away from windows. Kneel on the floor against the wall and place hands over your head to provide some protection for your head. When in mobile homes or portable buildings, leave these structures and go inside a strong building for shelter. If there is no shelter nearby, get into the nearest ditch or depression. Lie flat with your hands shielding your head. When in a vehicle, buckle your seatbelt and try to drive away from the tornado or to the closest sturdy shelter. If there is no shelter nearby, you have the following options: stay in the car with your seatbelt on, putting your head below windows, and covering your head with your hands or blanket if possible, or exit the car and get into a ditch or low-lying area. Planning ahead and knowing the safety rules is essential in being prepared when a tornado strikes. 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Be sure to follow us on Facebook. Here's a look at local weather conditions as of 1 a.m. At the top of the hour, skies were clear in Shreveport. The temperature was 73 degrees at the regional airport.
The dew point was 64, making the relative humidity 73%. Winds were south at 7 miles an hour. The pressure was 30.02 inches and steady. In Bossier City, at Barksdale Air Force Base, skies were partly cloudy, with a temperature of 75 degrees. The dew point was 66, making the relative humidity 74%. Winds were south at 8 miles an hour. The pressure was 30.01 inches and steady. And in downtown Shreveport, skies were partly cloudy. The temperature was 78 degrees. And winds were south at 8 miles an hour. Once again in Shreveport, it was 73 degrees with clear skies at 1 a.m. Around the local area at 1 a.m., in Texarkana, mostly cloudy and 80. Wind southwest at 9 miles an hour. El Dorado, partly cloudy and 75. Wind south at 5 miles an hour. Monroe, clear and 70. Wind south at 5 miles an hour. Natchitoches, clear and 68. Wind calm. Marshall, clear and 72. Wind south at 5 miles an hour. And at Longview, clear and 74 degrees. Wind south at 8 miles an hour. Elsewhere across the four-state area, over at Dallas, mostly cloudy and 80. Oklahoma City, light rain and 67. Little Rock, partly cloudy and 74. Jackson, Mississippi, clear and 67. Baton Rouge, clear and 67. And at Houston, partly cloudy and 72 degrees. For the most current information, check us out on the web at www.weather.gov/SHP. Now let's check on your local forecast. Rest of tonight, mostly clear. Lows in the mid-60s. South winds around 5 miles per hour. Thursday, partly cloudy in the morning, then becoming sunny. Highs around 90. South winds around 5 miles per hour. Thursday night, clear in the evening, then becoming partly cloudy. Lows in the lower 60s. South winds around 5 miles per hour, becoming west with gusts up to 20 miles per hour after midnight. Friday, partly cloudy and windy. Much cooler. Less humid with highs in the lower 70s. North winds 15 to 20 miles per hour with gusts up to 30 miles per hour. Friday night, mostly clear and windy, cooler with lows in the upper 40s. North winds 15 to 20 miles per hour with gusts up to 30 miles per hour. Saturday, sunny. Highs in the upper 60s. Saturday night, clear. Lows in the mid 40s. Sunday, mostly sunny. Highs in the lower 70s. Sunday night, mostly clear. Lows in the mid-40s. Monday, mostly sunny. Highs in the upper 70s. Monday night, mostly clear. Lows in the lower 50s. Tuesday, mostly sunny. Highs in the lower 80s. Tuesday night, clear. Lows in the lower 50s. Wednesday, mostly sunny. Highs in the upper 80s. Here is your area's open water boating forecast. Wind gusts may be higher. Today, partly cloudy in the morning, then becoming sunny. Highs around 90. South winds 5 to 10 miles per hour. Tonight, windy. Clear in the evening, then becoming partly cloudy. Lows in the lower 60s. South winds 5 to 10 miles per hour, becoming northwest 15 to 25 miles per hour after midnight. Friday, windy. Partly cloudy. Cooler. Highs in the lower 70s. North winds 15 to 30 miles per hour. Friday night, windy. Mostly clear. Cooler. Lows in the upper 40s. North winds 15 to 25 miles per hour. Saturday, sunny, windy. Highs in the upper 60s. Northeast winds 15 to 20 miles per hour. Saturday night, clear.
lows in the lower 40s. Sunday, mostly sunny. Highs in the mid-70s. Sunday night, mostly clear. Lows in the mid-40s. Monday, mostly sunny. Highs in the upper 70s. Monday night, mostly clear. Lows around 50. Tuesday, mostly sunny. Highs in the lower 80s. Tuesday night, clear. Lows in the lower 50s. Wednesday, mostly sunny. Highs in the upper 80s. The following is a public information statement. Louisiana Severe Weather Awareness Week continues. With the start of the 22-6-2027 severe weather season fast approaching, the National Weather Service has partnered with the Louisiana Governor's Office of Homeland Security and Emergency Preparedness to designate the week of October 12th through October 17th as Louisiana Severe Weather Awareness Week. This is a safety campaign designed to help residents in the state of Louisiana prepare for the upcoming severe weather season. Even if you don't live or work in Louisiana, this is a good time for people anywhere in the four-state region of Arkansas, Louisiana, Oklahoma, and Texas to learn about severe weather safety and review their severe weather safety plans. During this week, the National Weather Service will review the most important aspects of severe weather and highlight safety rules. A special public information statement will be issued each day, along with various social media posts. Today's South topic is tornadoes. Tornadoes are one of nature's South most violent storms. In an average year, about 1,000 tornadoes are reported across the United States, resulting in 85 deaths and over 1,500 injuries. A tornado is a violently rotating column of air extending from a thunderstorm to the ground. The most violent tornadoes are capable of tremendous destruction, with wind speeds of 250 miles per hour or more. Damaged paths can exceed a mile in width and 50 miles in length. Tornadoes can occur anywhere in our four-state region, and at any time of the year. Typically, peak tornado season is during the months of March through June, with nearly 70% of all tornadoes occurring during this time period. April is the single most active tornado-producing month in our region. However, every year is different. Landfalling tropical cyclones can bring large tornado outbreaks to our area during the summer and fall, such as what happened with Hurricane Beryl in July 2024. Tornadoes can travel at over 50 miles per hour and can destroy a building in a few seconds. Therefore, it is important to know the safety rules for surviving a tornado. When inside homes and small buildings, you should go to the basement or the lowest level of the building. If no basement is available, go to a closet, bathroom or an interior hallway away from any windows. Protect yourself from flying debris with thick blankets, pillows, cushions, sleeping bags or mattresses. When at schools, hospitals, factories or shopping malls, go to the designated shelter areas, usually an interior hallway on the lowest floor level. Always stay away from windows. Kneel on the floor against the wall and place hands over your head to provide some protection for your head. When in mobile homes or portable buildings, leave these structures and go inside a strong building for shelter. If there is no shelter nearby, get into the nearest ditch or depression. Lie flat with your hands shielding your head. When in a vehicle, buckle your seatbelt and try to drive away from the tornado or to the closest sturdy shelter. If there is no shelter nearby, you have the following options. Stay in the car with your seatbelt on, putting your head below windows, and covering your head with your hands or blanket if possible, or exit the car and get into a ditch or low-lying area. Planning ahead and knowing the safety rules is essential in being prepared when a tornado strikes. 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Be sure to follow us on Facebook. Here's a look at local weather conditions as of 2 a.m. At the top of the hour, skies were partly cloudy in Shreveport. The temperature was 73 degrees at the regional airport. The dew point was 64, making the relative humidity 73%. Winds were south.
off at 7 miles an hour. The pressure was 30.01 inches and falling. In Bossier City, at Barksdale Air Force Base, skies were partly cloudy, with a temperature of 72 degrees. The dew point was 65, making the relative humidity 80%. Winds were south at 6 miles an hour. The pressure was 30.01 inches and steady. And in downtown Shreveport, skies were clear. The temperature was 76 degrees. And winds were south at 9 miles an hour. Once again in Shreveport, it was 73 degrees with partly cloudy skies at 2 a.m. Around the local area at 2 a.m., in Texarkana, mostly cloudy and 79. Wind south at 9 miles an hour. El Dorado, partly cloudy and 76. Wind south at 7 miles an hour. Monroe, clear and 69. Wind southeast at 3 miles an hour. Natchitoches, clear and 68. Wind calm. And at Longview, clear and 72 degrees. Wind south at 7 miles an hour. Elsewhere across the four-state area, over at Dallas, mostly cloudy and 80. Oklahoma City, mostly cloudy and 67. Little Rock, partly cloudy and 74. Jackson, Mississippi, clear and 63. Baton Rouge, clear and 66. And at Houston, partly cloudy and 71 degrees. For the most current information, check us out on the web at www.weather.gov/sht. 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Now let's check on your local forecast. Rest of tonight, mostly clear. Lows in the mid-60s. South winds around 5 miles per hour. Thursday, partly cloudy in the morning, then becoming sunny. Highs around 90. South winds around 5 miles per hour. Thursday night, clear in the evening, then becoming partly cloudy. Lows in the lower 60s. South winds around 5 miles per hour, becoming west with gusts up to 20 miles per hour after midnight. Friday, partly cloudy and windy. Much cooler. Less humid with highs in the lower 70s. North winds 15 to 20 miles per hour with gusts up to 30 miles per hour. Friday night, mostly clear and windy, cooler with lows in the upper 40s. North winds 15 to 20 miles per hour with gusts up to 30 miles per hour. Saturday, sunny. Highs in the upper 60s. Saturday night, clear. Lows in the mid-40s. Sunday, mostly sunny. Highs in the lower 70s. Sunday night, mostly clear. Lows in the mid-40s. Monday, mostly sunny. Highs in the upper 70s. Monday night, mostly clear. Lows in the lower 50s. Tuesday, mostly sunny. Highs in the lower 80s. Tuesday night, clear. Lows in the lower 50s. Wednesday, mostly sunny. Highs in the upper 80s. 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Be sure to follow us on Facebook. Here's a look at local weather conditions as of 2 a.m. At the top of the hour, skies were partly cloudy in Shreveport. The temperature was 73 degrees at the regional airport. The dew point was 64, making the relative humidity 73%. Winds were south at 7 miles an hour. The pressure was 30.01 inches and falling. In Bossier City, at Barksdale Air Force Base, skies were partly cloudy, with a temperature of 72 degrees.
The dew point was 65, making the relative humidity 80%. Winds were south at 6 miles an hour. The pressure was 30.01 inches and steady. And in downtown Shreveport, skies were clear. The temperature was 76 degrees. And winds were south at 9 miles an hour. Once again in Shreveport, it was 73 degrees with partly cloudy skies at 2 a.m. The following is a public information statement. Louisiana Severe Weather Awareness Week continues. With the start of the 22-6-2027 severe weather season fast approaching, the National Weather Service has partnered with the Louisiana Governor's Office of Homeland Security and Emergency Preparedness to designate the week of October 12th through October 17th as Louisiana Severe Weather Awareness Week. This is a safety campaign designed to help residents in the state of Louisiana prepare for the upcoming severe weather season. Even if you don't live or work in Louisiana, this is a good time for people anywhere in the four-state region of Arkansas, Louisiana, Oklahoma, and Texas to learn about severe weather safety and review their severe weather safety plans. During this week, the National Weather Service will review the most important aspects of severe weather and highlight safety rules. A special public information statement will be issued each day, along with various social media posts. Today's South topic is tornadoes. Tornadoes are one of nature's South most violent storms. In an average year, about 1,000 tornadoes are reported across the United States, resulting in 85 deaths and over 1,500 injuries. A tornado is a violently rotating column of air extending from a thunderstorm to the ground. The most violent tornadoes are capable of tremendous destruction, with wind speeds of 250 miles per hour or more. Damaged paths can exceed a mile in width and 50 miles in length. Tornadoes can occur anywhere in our four-state region, and at any time of the year. Typically, peak tornado season is during the months of March through June, with nearly 70% of all tornadoes occurring during this time period. April is the single most active tornado-producing month in our region. However, every year is different. Landfalling tropical cyclones can bring large tornado outbreaks to our area during the summer and fall, such as what happened with Hurricane Beryl in July 2024. Tornadoes can travel at over 50 miles per hour and can destroy a building in a few seconds. Therefore, it is important to know the safety rules for surviving a tornado. When inside homes and small buildings, you should go to the basement or the lowest level of the building. If no basement is available, go to a closet, bathroom or an interior hallway away from any windows. Protect yourself from flying debris with thick blankets, pillows, cushions, sleeping bags or mattresses. When at schools, hospitals, factories or shopping malls, go to the designated shelter areas, usually an interior hallway on the lowest floor level. Always stay away from windows. Kneel on the floor against the wall and place hands over your head to provide some protection for your head. When in mobile homes or portable buildings, leave these structures and go inside a strong building for shelter. If there is no shelter nearby, get into the nearest ditch or depression. Lie flat with your hands shielding your head. When in a vehicle, buckle your seatbelt and try to drive away from the tornado or to the closest sturdy shelter. If there is no shelter nearby, you have the following options: stay in the car with your seatbelt on, putting your head below windows, and covering your head with your hands or blanket if possible, or exit the car and get into a ditch or low-lying area. Planning ahead and knowing the safety rules is essential in being prepared when a tornado strikes. Around the local area at 2 a.m. in Texarkana, mostly cloudy and 79. Wind south at 9 miles an hour. El Dorado, partly cloudy and 76. Wind south at 7 miles an hour. Monroe, clear and 69. Wind southeast at 3 miles an hour. Natchitoches, clear and 68. Wind calm. And at Longview, clear and 72 degrees. Wind south at 7 miles an hour. Elsewhere across the four-state area, over at Dallas, mostly cloudy and 80.
Oklahoma City, mostly

cloudy and 67. Little Rock, partly cloudy and 74. Jackson, Mississippi, clear and 63. Baton Rouge, clear and 66. And at Houston, partly cloudy and 71 degrees. For the most current information, check us out on the web at www.weather.gov/sht. Here is your area's open water boating forecast. Wind gusts may be higher. Today, partly cloudy in the morning, then becoming sunny. Highs around 90. South winds 5 to 10 miles per hour. Tonight, windy. Clear in the evening, then becoming partly cloudy. Lows in the lower 60s. South winds 5 to 10 miles per hour, becoming northwest 15 to 25 miles per hour after midnight. Friday, windy. Partly cloudy. Cooler. Highs in the lower 70s. North winds 15 to 30 miles per hour. Friday night, windy. Mostly clear. Cooler. Lows in the upper 40s. North winds 15 to 25 miles per hour. Saturday, sunny, windy. Highs in the upper 60s. Northeast winds 15 to 20 miles per hour. Saturday night, clear. Lows in the lower 40s. Sunday, mostly sunny. Highs in the mid-70s. Sunday night, mostly clear. Lows in the mid-40s. Monday, mostly sunny. Highs in the upper 70s. Monday night, mostly clear. Lows around 50. Tuesday, mostly sunny. Highs in the lower 80s. Tuesday night, clear. Lows in the lower 50s. Wednesday, mostly sunny. Highs in the upper 80s. Now let's check on your local forecast. Rest of tonight, mostly clear. Lows in the mid-60s. South winds around 5 miles per hour. Thursday, partly cloudy in the morning, then becoming sunny. Highs around 90. South winds around 5 miles per hour. Thursday night, clear in the evening, then becoming partly cloudy. Lows in the lower 60s. South winds around 5 miles per hour, becoming west with gusts up to 20 miles per hour after midnight. Friday, partly cloudy and windy. Much cooler. Less humid with highs in the lower 70s. North winds. Less humid with highs in the lower 70s. North winds 15 to 20 miles per hour with gusts up to 30 miles per hour. Friday night, mostly clear and windy, cooler with lows in the upper 40s. North winds 15 to 20 miles per hour with gusts up to 30 miles per hour. Saturday, sunny. Highs in the upper 60s. Saturday night, clear. Lows in the mid-40s. Sunday, mostly sunny. Highs in the lower 70s. Sunday night, mostly clear. Lows in the mid-40s. Monday, mostly sunny. Highs in the upper 70s. Monday night, mostly clear. Lows in the lower 50s. Tuesday, mostly sunny. Highs in the lower 80s. Tuesday night, clear. Lows in the lower 50s. Wednesday, mostly sunny. Highs in the upper 80s. 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Be sure to follow us on Facebook. Here's a look at local weather conditions as of 2 a.m. At the top of the hour, skies were partly cloudy in Shreveport. The temperature was 73 degrees at the regional airport. The dew point was 64, making the relative humidity 73%. Winds were south at 7 miles an hour. The pressure was 30.01 inches and falling. In Bossier City, at Barksdale Air Force Base, skies were partly cloudy, with a temperature of 72 degrees. The dew point was 65, making the relative humidity 80%. Winds were south at 6 miles an hour.

the pressure was 30.01 inches and steady. And in downtown Shreveport, skies were clear. The temperature was 76 degrees. And winds were south at 9 miles an hour. Once again in Shreveport, it was 73 degrees with partly cloudy skies at 2 a.m. The following is a public information statement. Louisiana Severe Weather Awareness Week continues. With the start of the 22-6-2027 severe weather season fast approaching, the National Weather Service has partnered with the Louisiana Governor's Office of Homeland Security and Emergency Preparedness to designate the week of October 12th through October 17th as Louisiana Severe Weather Awareness Week. This is a safety campaign designed to help residents in the state of Louisiana prepare for the upcoming severe weather season. Even if you don't live or work in Louisiana, this is a good time for people anywhere in the four-state region of Arkansas, Louisiana, Oklahoma, and Texas to learn about severe weather safety and review their severe weather safety plans. During this week, the National Weather Service will review the most important aspects of severe weather and highlight safety rules. A special public information statement will be issued each day, along with various social media posts. Today's South topic is tornadoes. Tornadoes are one of nature's south most violent storms. In an average year, about 1,000 tornadoes are reported across the United States, resulting in 85 deaths and over 1,500 injuries. A tornado is a violently rotating column of air extending from a thunderstorm to the ground. The most violent tornadoes are capable of tremendous destruction, with wind speeds of 250 miles per hour or more. Damaged paths can exceed a mile in width and 50 miles in length. Tornadoes can occur anywhere in our four-state region, and at any time of the year. Typically, peak tornado season is during the months of March through June, with nearly 70% of all tornadoes occurring during this time period. April is the single most active tornado-producing month in our region. However, every year is different. Landfalling tropical cyclones can bring large tornado outbreaks to our area during the summer and fall, such as what happened with Hurricane Beryl in July 2024. Tornadoes can travel at over 50 miles per hour, and can destroy a building in a few seconds. Therefore, it is important to know the safety rules for surviving a tornado. When inside homes and small buildings, you should go to the basement or the lowest level of the building. If no basement is available, go to a closet, bathroom or an interior hallway away from any windows. Protect yourself from flying debris with thick blankets, pillows, cushions, sleeping bags or mattresses. When at schools, hospitals, factories or shopping malls, go to the designated shelter areas, usually an interior hallway on the lowest floor level. Always stay away from windows. Kneel on the floor against the wall and place hands over your head to provide some protection for your head. When in mobile homes or portable buildings, leave these structures and go inside a strong building for shelter. If there is no shelter nearby, get into the nearest ditch or depression. Lie flat with your hands shielding your head. When in a vehicle, buckle your seatbelt and try to drive away from the tornado or to the closest sturdy shelter. If there is no shelter nearby, you have the following options. Stay in the car with your seatbelt on, putting your head below windows, and covering your head with your hands or blanket if possible, or exit the car and get into a ditch or low-lying area. Planning ahead and knowing the safety rules is essential in being prepared when a tornado strikes. This is your NOAA Weather Radio, station WXJ97, operating on a frequency of 162.400 MHz, providing the latest weather information on a 24-hour basis. 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Around the local area at 2 a.m. in Texarkana, mostly cloudy and 79. Wind south at 9 miles an hour. El Dorado, partly cloudy and 76. Wind south at 7 miles an hour. Monroe, clear and

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Now let's check on your local forecast. Rest of tonight, mostly clear. Lows in the mid-60s. South winds around 5 miles per hour. Thursday, partly cloudy in the morning, then becoming sunny. Highs around 90. South winds around 5 miles per hour. Thursday night, clear in the evening, then becoming partly cloudy. Lows in the lower 60s. South winds around 5 miles per hour, becoming west with gusts up to 20 miles per hour after midnight. Friday, partly cloudy and windy. Much cooler. Less humid with highs in the lower 70s. North winds 15 to 20 miles per hour with gusts up to 30 miles per hour. Friday night, mostly clear and windy, cooler with lows in the upper 40s. North winds 15 to 20 miles per hour with gusts up to 30 miles per hour. Saturday, sunny. Highs in the upper 60s. Saturday night, clear. Lows in the mid 40s. Sunday, mostly sunny. Highs in the lower 70s. Sunday night, mostly clear. Lows in the mid 40s. Monday, mostly sunny. Highs in the upper 70s. Monday night, mostly clear. Lows in the lower 50s. Tuesday, mostly sunny. Highs in the lower 80s. Tuesday night, clear. Lows in the lower 50s. Wednesday, mostly sunny. Highs in the upper 80s. 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Be sure to follow us on Facebook. Here's a look at local weather conditions as of 2 a.m. At the top of the hour, skies were partly cloudy in Shreveport. The temperature was 73 degrees at the regional airport. The dew point was 64, making the relative humidity 73%. Winds were south at 7 miles an hour. The pressure was 30.01 inches and falling. In Bossier City, at Barksdale Air Force Base, skies were partly cloudy, with a temperature of 72 degrees. The dew point was 65, making the relative humidity 80%. Winds were south at 6 miles an hour. The pressure was 30.01 inches and steady. And in downtown Shreveport, skies were clear. The temperature was 76 degrees. And winds were south at 9 miles an hour. Once again in Shreveport, it was 73 degrees with partly cloudy skies at 2 a.m. Around the local area at 2 a.m., in Texarkana, mostly cloudy and 79. Wind south at 9 miles an hour. El Dorado, partly cloudy and 76. Wind south at 7 miles an hour. Monroe, clear and 69. Wind southeast at 3 miles an hour. Natchitoches, clear and 68. Wind calm. And at Longview, clear and 72 degrees. Wind south at 7 miles an hour. Elsewhere across the four-state area, over at Dallas, mostly cloudy and 80. Oklahoma City, mostly cloudy and 67. Little Rock, partly cloudy and 74. Jackson, Mississippi, clear and 63. Baton Rouge, clear and 66. And at Houston, partly cloudy and 71 degrees. For the most current information, check us out on the web at www.weather.gov/SHP. The following is a public information statement. Louisiana Severe Weather Awareness Week continues. With the start of the 22-6-2027 severe weather season fast approaching, the National Weather Service has partnered with the Louisiana Governor's Office of Homeland Security and Emergency Preparedness to designate the week of October 12th through October 17th as Louisiana Severe Weather Awareness Week. This is a safety campaign designed to help residents in the state of Louisiana prepare for the upcoming severe weather season. Even if you don't live or work in Louisiana, this is a good time for people anywhere in the four states.

region of Arkansas, Louisiana, Oklahoma, and Texas to learn about severe weather safety and review their severe weather safety plans. During this week, the National Weather Service will review the most important aspects of severe weather and highlight safety rules. A special public information statement will be issued each day, along with various social media posts. Today's South topic is tornadoes. Tornadoes are one of nature's South most violent storms. In an average year, about 1,000 tornadoes are reported across the United States, resulting in 85 deaths and over 1,500 injuries. A tornado is a violently rotating column of air extending from a thunderstorm to the ground. The most violent tornadoes are capable of tremendous destruction, with wind speeds of 250 miles per hour or more. Damaged paths can exceed a mile in width and 50 miles in length. Tornadoes can occur anywhere in our four-state region, and at any time of the year. Typically, peak tornado season is during the months of March through June, with nearly 70% of all tornadoes occurring during this time period. April is the single most active tornado-producing month in our region. However, every year is different. Landfalling tropical cyclones can bring large tornado outbreaks to our area during the summer and fall, such as what happened with Hurricane Beryl in July 2024. Tornadoes can travel at over 50 miles per hour and can destroy a building in a few seconds. Therefore, it is important to know the safety rules for surviving a tornado. When inside homes and small buildings, you should go to the basement or the lowest level of the building. If no basement is available, go to a closet, bathroom or an interior hallway away from any windows. Protect yourself from flying debris with thick blankets, pillows, cushions, sleeping bags or mattresses. When at schools, hospitals, factories or shopping malls, go to the designated shelter areas, usually an interior hallway on the lowest floor level. Always stay away from windows. Kneel on the floor against the wall and place hands over your head to provide some protection for your head. When in mobile homes or portable buildings, leave these structures and go inside a strong building for shelter. If there is no shelter nearby, get into the nearest ditch or depression. Lie flat with your hands shielding your head. When in a vehicle, buckle your seatbelt and try to drive away from the tornado or to the closest sturdy shelter. If there is no shelter nearby, you have the following options: stay in the car with your seatbelt on, putting your head below windows, and covering your head with your hands or blanket if possible, or exit the car and get into a ditch or low-lying area. Planning ahead and knowing the safety rules is essential in being prepared when a tornado strikes. Now let's check on your local forecast. Rest of tonight, mostly clear. Lows in the mid-60s. South winds around 5 miles per hour. Thursday, partly cloudy in the morning, then becoming sunny. Highs around 90. South winds around 5 miles per hour. Thursday night, clear in the evening, then becoming partly cloudy. Lows in the lower 60s. South winds around 5 miles per hour, becoming west with gusts up to 20 miles per hour after midnight. Friday, partly cloudy and windy. Much cooler. Less humid with highs in the lower 70s. North winds 15 to 20 miles per hour with gusts up to 30 miles per hour. Friday night, mostly clear and windy, cooler with lows in the upper 40s. North winds 15 to 20 miles per hour with gusts up to 30 miles per hour. Saturday, sunny. Highs in the upper 60s. Saturday night, clear. Lows in the mid 40s. Sunday, mostly sunny. Highs in the lower 70s. Sunday night, mostly clear. Lows in the mid 40s. Monday, mostly sunny. Highs in the upper 70s. Monday night, mostly clear. Lows in the lower 50s. Tuesday, mostly sunny. Highs in the lower 80s. Tuesday night, clear. Lows in the lower 50s. Wednesday, mostly sunny. Highs in the upper 80s.
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Be sure to follow us on Facebook. Here's a look at local weather conditions as of 2 a.m. At the top of the hour, skies were partly cloudy in Shreveport. The temperature was 73 degrees at the regional airport. The dew point was 64, making the relative humidity 73%. Winds were south at 7 miles an hour. The pressure was 30.01 inches and falling. In Bossier City, at Barksdale Air Force Base, skies were partly cloudy, with a temperature of 72 degrees. The dew point was 65, making the relative humidity 80%. Winds were south at 6 miles an hour. The pressure was 30.01 inches and steady. And in downtown Shreveport, skies were clear. The temperature was 76 degrees. And winds were south at 9 miles an hour. Once again in Shreveport, it was 73 degrees with partly cloudy skies at 2 a.m. This is your NOAA Weather Radio, station WXJ97, operating on a frequency of 162.400 MHz, providing the latest weather information on a 24-hour basis. Broadcasts originate from the National Weather Service office in Shreveport, Louisiana. 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Around the local area at 2 a.m. in Texarkana, mostly cloudy and 79. Wind south at 9 miles an hour. El Dorado, partly cloudy and 76. Wind south at 7 miles an hour. Monroe, clear and 69. Wind southeast at 3 miles an hour. Natchitoches, clear and 68. Wind calm. And at Longview, clear and 72 degrees. Wind south at 7 miles an hour. Elsewhere across the four-state area, over at Dallas, mostly cloudy and 80. Oklahoma City, mostly cloudy and 67. Little Rock, partly cloudy and 74. Jackson, Mississippi, clear and 63. Baton Rouge, clear and 66. And at Houston, partly cloudy and 71 degrees. For the most current information, check us out on the web at www.weather.gov/SHP. Now let's check on your local forecast. Rest of tonight, mostly clear. Lows in the mid-60s. South winds around 5 miles per hour. Thursday, partly cloudy in the morning, then becoming sunny. Highs around 90. South winds around 5 miles per hour. Thursday night, clear in the evening, then becoming partly cloudy. Lows in the lower 60s. South winds around 5 miles per hour, becoming west with gusts up to 20 miles per hour after midnight. Friday, partly cloudy and windy. Much cooler. Less humid with highs in the lower 70s. North winds 15 to 20 miles per hour with gusts up to 30 miles per hour. Friday night, mostly clear and windy, cooler with lows in the upper 40s. North winds 15 to 20 miles per hour with gusts up to 30 miles per hour. Saturday, sunny. Highs in the upper 60s. Saturday night, clear. Lows in the mid-40s. Sunday, mostly sunny. Highs in the lower 70s. Sunday night, mostly clear. Lows in the mid-40s. Monday, mostly sunny. Highs in the upper 70s. Monday night, mostly clear. Lows in the lower 50s. Tuesday, mostly sunny. Highs in the lower 80s. Tuesday night, clear. Lows in the lower 50s. Wednesday, mostly sunny. Highs in the upper 80s. The following is a public information statement. Louisiana Severe Weather Awareness Week continues. With the start of the 22-6,
2027 severe weather season fast approaching. The National Weather Service has partnered with the Louisiana Governor's Office of Homeland Security and Emergency Preparedness to designate the week of October 12th through October 17th as Louisiana Severe Weather Awareness Week. This is a safety campaign designed to help residents in the state of Louisiana prepare for the upcoming severe weather season. Even if you don't live or work in Louisiana, this is a good time for people anywhere in the four-state region of Arkansas, Louisiana, Oklahoma, and Texas to learn about severe weather safety and review their severe weather safety plans. During this week, the National Weather Service will review the most important aspects of severe weather and highlight safety rules. A special public information statement will be issued each day, along with various social media posts. Today's South topic is tornadoes. Tornadoes are one of nature's South most violent storms. In an average year, about 1,000 tornadoes are reported across the United States, resulting in 85 deaths and over 1,500 injuries. A tornado is a violently rotating column of air extending from a thunderstorm to the ground. The most violent tornadoes are capable of tremendous destruction, with wind speeds of 250 miles per hour or more. Damaged paths can exceed a mile in width and 50 miles in length. Tornadoes can occur anywhere in our four-state region, and at any time of the year. Typically, peak tornado season is during the months of March through June, with nearly 70% of all tornadoes occurring during this time period. April is the single most active tornado-producing month in our region. However, every year is different. Landfalling tropical cyclones can bring large tornado outbreaks to our area during the summer and fall, such as what happened with Hurricane Beryl in July 2024. Tornadoes can travel at over 50 miles per hour and can destroy a building in a few seconds. Therefore, it is important to know the safety rules for surviving a tornado. When inside homes and small buildings, you should go to the basement or the lowest level of the building. If no basement is available, go to a closet, bathroom or an interior hallway away from any windows. Protect yourself from flying debris with thick blankets, pillows, cushions, sleeping bags or mattresses. When at schools, hospitals, factories or shopping malls, go to the designated shelter areas, usually an interior hallway on the lowest floor level. Always stay away from windows. Kneel on the floor against the wall and place hands over your head to provide some protection for your head. When in mobile homes or portable buildings, leave these structures and go inside a strong building for shelter. If there is no shelter nearby, get into the nearest ditch or depression. Lie flat with your hands shielding your head. When in a vehicle, buckle your seatbelt and try to drive away from the tornado or to the closest sturdy shelter. If there is no shelter nearby, you have the following options: stay in the car with your seatbelt on, putting your head below windows, and covering your head with your hands or blanket if possible, or exit the car and get into a ditch or low-lying area. Planning ahead and knowing the safety rules is essential in being prepared when a tornado strikes. 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Be sure to follow us on Facebook. Here's a look at local weather conditions as of 2 a.m. At the top of the hour, skies were partly cloudy in Shreveport. The temperature was 73 degrees at the regional airport. The dew point was 64, making the relative humidity 73%. Winds were south at 7 miles an hour. The pressure was 30.01 inches and falling. In Bossier City, at Barksdale Air Force Base, skies were partly cloudy, with a temperature of 72 degrees. The dew point was 65, making the relative humidity 80%. Winds were south at 6 miles an hour. The pressure was 30.01 inches and steady. And in downtown Shreveport, skies were clear. The temperature was 76 degrees. And winds were south at 9 miles an hour. Once again in Shreveport, it was 73 degrees with partly cloudy skies at 2 a.m. Here is your area's open water boating forecast.
wind gusts may be higher. Today, partly cloudy in the morning, then becoming sunny. Highs around 90. South winds 5 to 10 miles per hour. Tonight, windy. Clear in the evening, then becoming partly cloudy. Lows in the lower 60s. South winds 5 to 10 miles per hour, becoming northwest 15 to 25 miles per hour after midnight. Friday, windy. Partly cloudy. Cooler. Highs in the lower 70s. North winds 15 to 30 miles per hour. Friday night, windy. Mostly clear. Cooler. Lows in the upper 40s. North winds 15 to 25 miles per hour. Saturday, sunny, windy. Highs in the upper 60s. Northeast winds 15 to 20 miles per hour. Saturday night, clear. Lows in the lower 40s. Sunday, mostly sunny. Highs in the mid-70s. Sunday night, mostly clear. Lows in the mid-40s. Monday, mostly sunny. Highs in the upper 70s. Monday night, mostly clear. Lows around 50. Tuesday, mostly sunny. Highs in the lower 80s. Tuesday night, clear. Lows in the lower 50s. Wednesday, mostly sunny. Highs in the upper 80s. Around the local area at 2 a.m. in Texarkana, mostly cloudy and 79. Wind south at 9 miles an hour. El Dorado, partly cloudy and 76. Wind south at 7 miles an hour. Monroe, clear and 69. Wind southeast at 3 miles an hour. Natchitoches, clear and 68. Wind calm. And at Longview, clear and 72 degrees. Wind south at 7 miles an hour. Elsewhere across the four-state area, over at Dallas, mostly cloudy and 80. Oklahoma City, mostly cloudy and 67. Little Rock, partly cloudy and 74. Jackson, Mississippi, clear and 63. Baton Rouge, clear and 66. And at Houston, partly cloudy and 71 degrees. For the most current information, check us out on the web at www.weather.gov/sht. Now let's check on your local forecast. Rest of tonight, mostly clear. Lows in the mid-60s. South winds around 5 miles per hour. Thursday, partly cloudy in the morning, then becoming sunny. Highs around 90. South winds around 5 miles per hour. Thursday night, clear in the evening, then becoming partly cloudy. Lows in the lower 60s. South winds around 5 miles per hour, becoming west with gusts up to 20 miles per hour after midnight. Friday, partly cloudy and windy. Much cooler. Less humid with highs in the lower 70s. North winds 15 to 20 miles per hour with gusts up to 30 miles per hour. Friday night, mostly clear and windy, cooler with lows in the upper 40s. North winds 15 to 20 miles per hour with gusts up to 30 miles per hour. Saturday, sunny. Highs in the upper 60s. Saturday night, clear. Lows in the mid-40s. Sunday, mostly sunny. Highs in the lower 70s. Sunday night, mostly clear. Lows in the mid-40s. Monday, mostly sunny. Highs in the upper 70s. Monday night, mostly clear. Lows in the lower 50s. Tuesday, mostly sunny. Highs in the lower 80s. Tuesday night, clear. Lows in the lower 50s. Wednesday, mostly sunny. Highs in the upper 80s. The following is a public information statement. Louisiana Severe Weather Awareness Week continues. With the start of the 22-6,
2027 severe weather season fast approaching. The National Weather Service has partnered with the Louisiana Governor's Office of Homeland Security and Emergency Preparedness to designate the week of October 12th through October 17th as Louisiana Severe Weather Awareness Week. This is a safety campaign.

campaign designed to help residents in the state of Louisiana prepare for the upcoming severe weather season. Even if you don't live or work in Louisiana, this is a good time for people anywhere in the four-state region of Arkansas, Louisiana, Oklahoma, and Texas to learn about severe weather safety and review their severe weather safety plans. During this week, the National Weather Service will review the most important aspects of severe weather and highlight safety rules. A special public information statement will be issued each day, along with various social media posts. Today's South topic is tornadoes. Tornadoes are one of nature's South most violent storms. In an average year, about 1,000 tornadoes are reported across the United States, resulting in 85 deaths and over 1,500 injuries. A tornado is a violently rotating column of air extending from a thunderstorm to the ground. The most violent tornadoes are capable of tremendous destruction, with wind speeds of 250 miles per hour or more. Damaged paths can exceed a mile in width and 50 miles in length. Tornadoes can occur anywhere in our four-state region, and at any time of the year. Typically, peak tornado season is during the months of March through June, with nearly 70% of all tornadoes occurring during this time period. April is the single most active tornado-producing month in our region. However, every year is different. Landfalling tropical cyclones can bring large tornado outbreaks to our area during the summer and fall, such as what happened with Hurricane Beryl in July 2024. Tornadoes can travel at over 50 miles per hour and can destroy a building in a few seconds. Therefore, it is important to know the safety rules for surviving a tornado. When inside homes and small buildings, you should go to the basement or the lowest level of the building. If no basement is available, go to a closet, bathroom or an interior hallway away from any windows. Protect yourself from flying debris with thick blankets, pillows, cushions, sleeping bags or mattresses. When at schools, hospitals, factories or shopping malls, go to the designated shelter areas, usually an interior hallway on the lowest floor level. Always stay away from windows. Kneel on the floor against the wall and place hands over your head to provide some protection for your head. When in mobile homes or portable buildings, leave these structures and go inside a strong building for shelter. If there is no shelter nearby, get into the nearest ditch or depression. Lie flat with your hands shielding your head. When in a vehicle, buckle your seatbelt and try to drive away from the tornado or to the closest sturdy shelter. If there is no shelter nearby, you have the following options: stay in the car with your seatbelt on, putting your head below windows, and covering your head with your hands or blanket if possible, or exit the car and get into a ditch or low-lying area. Planning ahead and knowing the safety rules is essential in being prepared when a tornado strikes. 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Be sure to follow us on Facebook. Here's a look at local weather conditions as of 2 a.m. At the top of the hour, skies were partly cloudy in Shreveport. The temperature was 73 degrees at the regional airport. The dew point was 64, making the relative humidity 73%. Winds were south at 7 miles an hour. The pressure was 30.01 inches and falling. In Bossier City, at Barksdale Air Force Base, skies were partly cloudy, with a temperature of 72 degrees. The dew point was 65, making the relative humidity 80%. Winds were south at 6 miles an hour. The pressure was 30.01 inches and steady. And in downtown Shreveport, skies were clear. The temperature was 76 degrees. And winds were south at 9 miles an hour. Once again in Shreveport, it was 73 degrees with partly cloudy skies at 2 a.m. This is your NOAA Weather Radio, station WXJ97, operating on a frequency of 162.400 MHz, providing the latest weather information on a 24-hour basis. Broadcasts originate from the National Weather Service Office in Shreveport, Louisiana.
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Around the local area at 2 a.m. in Texarkana, mostly cloudy and 79. Wind south at 9 miles an hour. El Dorado, partly cloudy and 76. Wind south at 7 miles an hour. Monroe, clear and 69. Wind southeast at 3 miles an hour. Natchitoches, clear and 68. Wind calm. And at Longview, clear and 72 degrees. Wind south at 7 miles an hour. Elsewhere across the four-state area, over at Dallas, mostly cloudy and 80. Oklahoma City, mostly cloudy and 67. Little Rock, partly cloudy and 74. Jackson, Mississippi, clear and 63. Baton Rouge, clear and 66. And at Houston, partly cloudy and 71 degrees. For the most current information, check us out on the web at www.weather.gov/SHP. The Shreveport Climate Summary for yesterday, October 14, 2026. Yesterday's high temperature was 91 degrees. The normal high is 80. The record high is 96 degrees, which was set in 2015. Yesterday's low temperature was 73 degrees. The normal low is 56. The record low is 37 degrees, which was set in 1977. No precipitation fell yesterday, which leaves the monthly total at 3.08 inches. This is 1.12 inches above the normal amount of 1.96 inches for October. The total precipitation for the year still stands at 34.72 inches, which is 5.14 inches below normal. Sunrise today is at 7:19 a.m. and sunset is at 6:42 p.m. Now let's check on your local forecast. Rest of tonight, mostly clear. Lows in the mid-60s. South winds around 5 miles per hour. Thursday, partly cloudy in the morning, then becoming sunny. Highs around 90. South winds around 5 miles per hour. Thursday night, clear in the evening, then becoming partly cloudy. Lows in the lower 60s. South winds around 5 miles per hour, becoming west with gusts up to 20 miles per hour after midnight. Friday, partly cloudy and windy. Much cooler. Less humid with highs in the lower 70s. North winds 15 to 20 miles per hour with gusts up to 30 miles per hour. Friday night, mostly clear and windy, cooler with lows in the upper 40s. North winds 15 to 20 miles per hour with gusts up to 30 miles per hour. Saturday, sunny. Highs in the upper 60s. Saturday night, clear. Lows in the mid-40s. Sunday, mostly sunny. Highs in the lower 70s. Sunday night, mostly clear. Lows in the mid-40s. Monday, mostly sunny. Highs in the upper 70s. Monday night, mostly clear. Lows in the lower 50s. Tuesday, mostly sunny. Highs in the lower 80s. Tuesday night, clear. Lows in the lower 50s. Wednesday, mostly sunny. Highs in the upper 80s. The following is a public information statement. Louisiana Severe Weather Awareness Week continues. With the start of the 22-6-2027 severe weather season fast approaching, the National Weather Service has partnered with the Louisiana Governor's Office of Homeland Security and Emergency Preparedness to designate the week of October 12th through October 17th as Louisiana Severe Weather Awareness Week. This is a safety campaign designed to help residents in the state of Louisiana prepare for the upcoming severe weather season. Even if you don't live or work in Louisiana, this is a good time for people anywhere in the four-state region of Arkansas, Louisiana, Oklahoma, and Texas to learn about severe weather safety and review their severe weather safety plans. During this week,
The National Weather Service will review the most important aspects of severe weather and highlight safety rules. A special public information statement will be issued each day, along with various social media posts. Today's South topic is tornadoes. Tornadoes are one of nature's South most violent storms. In an average year, about 1,000 tornadoes are reported across the United States, resulting in 85 deaths and over 1,500 injuries. A tornado is a violently rotating column of air extending from a thunderstorm to the ground. The most violent tornadoes are capable of tremendous destruction, with wind speeds of 250 miles per hour or more. Damaged paths can exceed a mile in width and 50 miles in length. Tornadoes can occur anywhere in our four-state region, and at any time of the year. Typically, peak tornado season is during the months of March through June, with nearly 70% of all tornadoes occurring during this time period. April is the single most active tornado-producing month in our region. However, every year is different. Landfalling tropical cyclones can bring large tornado outbreaks to our area during the summer and fall, such as what happened with Hurricane Beryl in July 2024. Tornadoes can travel at over 50 miles per hour and can destroy a building in a few seconds. Therefore, it is important to know the safety rules for surviving a tornado. When inside homes and small buildings, you should go to the basement or the lowest level of the building. If no basement is available, go to a closet, bathroom or an interior hallway away from any windows. Protect yourself from flying debris with thick blankets, pillows, cushions, sleeping bags or mattresses. When at schools, hospitals, factories or shopping malls, go to the designated shelter areas, usually an interior hallway on the lowest floor level. Always stay away from windows. Kneel on the floor against the wall and place hands over your head to provide some protection for your head. When in mobile homes or portable buildings, leave these structures and go inside a strong building for shelter. If there is no shelter nearby, get into the nearest ditch or depression. Lie flat with your hands shielding your head. When in a vehicle, buckle your seatbelt and try to drive away from the tornado or to the closest sturdy shelter. If there is no shelter nearby, you have the following options. Stay in the car with your seatbelt on, putting your head below windows, and covering your head with your hands or blanket if possible, or exit the car and get into a ditch or low-lying area. Planning ahead and knowing the safety rules is essential in being prepared when a tornado strikes. 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Be sure to follow us on Facebook. Here's a look at local weather conditions as of 3 a.m. At the top of the hour, skies were partly cloudy in Shreveport. The temperature was 70 degrees at the regional airport. The dew point was 64, making the relative humidity 83%. Winds were southwest at 5 miles an hour. The pressure was 30.02 inches and rising. In Bossier City, at Barksdale Air Force Base, skies were partly cloudy, with a temperature of 72 degrees. The dew point was 65, making the relative humidity 78%. Winds were southeast at 5 miles an hour. The pressure was 30.02 inches and rising. And in downtown Shreveport, skies were partly cloudy. The temperature was 74 degrees. And winds were south at 7 miles an hour. Once again in Shreveport, it was 70 degrees with partly cloudy skies at 3 a.m. Around the local area at 3 a.m., in Texarkana, mostly cloudy and 78. Wind south at 9 miles an hour. El Dorado, mostly cloudy and 74. Wind south at 6 miles an hour. Monroe, clear and 70. Wind south at 3 miles an hour. Natchitoches, clear and 65. Wind calm. Marshall, light rain and 70. Wind calm. And at Longview, partly cloudy and 70 degrees. Wind southeast at 5 miles an hour.
Elsewhere across the four-state area, over at Dallas, cloudy and 79. Oklahoma City, rain and 67. Little Rock, fog and 73. Jackson, Mississippi, clear and 63. Baton Rouge, clear and 66. And at Houston, partly cloudy and 70 degrees. For the most current information, check us out on the web at www.weather.gov/sht. The Shreveport Climate Summary for yesterday, October 14, 2026. Yesterday's high temperature was 91 degrees. The normal high is 80. The record high is 96 degrees, which was set in 2015. Yesterday's low temperature was 73 degrees. The normal low is 56. The record low is 37 degrees, which was set in 1977. No precipitation fell yesterday, which leaves the monthly total at 3.08 inches. This is 1.12 inches above the normal amount of 1.96 inches for October. The total precipitation for the year still stands at 34.72 inches, which is 5.14 inches below normal. Sunrise today is at 7:19 a.m. and sunset is at 6:42 p.m. This is your NOAA Weather Radio, station WXJ97, operating on a frequency of 162.400 MHz, providing the latest weather information on a 24-hour basis. 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Now let's check on your local forecast. Rest of tonight, mostly clear. Lows in the mid-60s. South winds around 5 miles per hour. Thursday, partly cloudy in the morning, then becoming sunny. Highs around 90. South winds around 5 miles per hour. Thursday night, clear in the evening, then becoming partly cloudy. Lows in the lower 60s. South winds around 5 miles per hour, becoming west with gusts up to 20 miles per hour after midnight. Friday, partly cloudy and windy. Much cooler. Less humid with highs in the lower 70s. North winds 15 to 20 miles per hour with gusts up to 30 miles per hour. Friday night, mostly clear and windy, cooler with lows in the upper 40s. North winds 15 to 20 miles per hour with gusts up to 30 miles per hour. Saturday, sunny. Highs in the upper 60s. Saturday night, clear. Lows in the mid 40s. Sunday, mostly sunny. Highs in the lower 70s. Sunday night, mostly clear. Lows in the mid 40s. Monday, mostly sunny. Highs in the upper 70s. Monday night, mostly clear. Lows in the lower 50s. Tuesday, mostly sunny. Highs in the lower 80s. Tuesday night, clear. Lows in the lower 50s. Wednesday, mostly sunny. Highs in the upper 80s. 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Be sure to follow us on Facebook. Here's a look at local weather conditions as of 3 a.m. At the top of the hour, skies were partly cloudy in Shreveport. The temperature was 70 degrees at the regional airport. The dew point was 64, making the relative humidity 83%. Winds were southwest at 5 miles an hour. The pressure was 30.02 inches and rising. In Bossier City, at Barksdale Air Force Base, skies were partly cloudy, with a temperature of 72 degrees. The dew point was 65, making the relative humidity 78%. Winds were southeast at 5 miles an hour. The pressure was 30.02 inches and rising. And in downtown Shreveport, skies were partly cloudy. The temperature was 74 degrees. And winds were south at 7 miles an hour.
Once again in Shreveport, it was 70 degrees with partly cloudy skies at 3 a.m. The following is a public information statement. Louisiana Severe Weather Awareness Week continues. With the start of the 22-6-2027 severe weather season fast approaching, the National Weather Service has partnered with the Louisiana Governor's Office of Homeland Security and Emergency Preparedness to designate the week of October 12th through October 17th as Louisiana Severe Weather Awareness Week. This is a safety campaign designed to help residents in the state of Louisiana prepare for the upcoming severe weather season. Even if you don't live or work in Louisiana, this is a good time for people anywhere in the four-state region of Arkansas, Louisiana, Oklahoma, and Texas to learn about severe weather safety and review their severe weather safety plans. During this week, the National Weather Service will review the most important aspects of severe weather and highlight safety rules. A special public information statement will be issued each day, along with various social media posts. Today's South topic is tornadoes. Tornadoes are one of nature's South most violent storms. In an average year, about 1,000 tornadoes are reported across the United States, resulting in 85 deaths and over 1,500 injuries. A tornado is a violently rotating column of air extending from a thunderstorm to the ground. The most violent tornadoes are capable of tremendous destruction, with wind speeds of 250 miles per hour or more. Damaged paths can exceed a mile in width and 50 miles in length. Tornadoes can occur anywhere in our four-state region, and at any time of the year. Typically, peak tornado season is during the months of March through June, with nearly 70% of all tornadoes occurring during this time period. April is the single most active tornado-producing month in our region. However, every year is different. Landfalling tropical cyclones can bring large tornado outbreaks to our area during the summer and fall, such as what happened with Hurricane Beryl in July 2024. Tornadoes can travel at over 50 miles per hour and can destroy a building in a few seconds. Therefore, it is important to know the safety rules for surviving a tornado. When inside homes and small buildings, you should go to the basement or the lowest level of the building. If no basement is available, go to a closet, bathroom or an interior hallway away from any windows. Protect yourself from flying debris with thick blankets, pillows, cushions, sleeping bags or mattresses. When at schools, hospitals, factories or shopping malls, go to the designated shelter areas, usually an interior hallway on the lowest floor level. Always stay away from windows. Kneel on the floor against the wall and place hands over your head to provide some protection for your head. When in mobile homes or portable buildings, leave these structures and go inside a strong building for shelter. If there is no shelter nearby, get into the nearest ditch or depression. Lie flat with your hands shielding your head. When in a vehicle, buckle your seatbelt and try to drive away from the tornado or to the closest sturdy shelter. If there is no shelter nearby, you have the following options. Stay in the car with your seatbelt on, putting your head below windows, and covering your head with your hands or blanket if possible, or exit the car and get into a ditch or low-lying area. Planning ahead and knowing the safety rules is essential in being prepared when a tornado strikes. Around the local area at 3 a.m., in Texarkana, mostly cloudy and 78. Wind south at 9 miles an hour. El Dorado, mostly cloudy and 74. Wind south at 6 miles an hour. Monroe, clear and 70. Wind south at 3 miles an hour. Natchitoches, clear and 65. Wind calm. Marshall, light rain and 70. Wind calm. And at Longview, partly cloudy and 70 degrees. Wind southeast at 5 miles an hour. Elsewhere across the four-state area, over at Dallas, cloudy and 79. Oklahoma City, rain and 67. Little Rock, fog and 73. Jackson, Mississippi, clear and 63. Baton Rouge, clear and 66. And at Houston, partly cloudy and 70 degrees.
For the most current information, check us out on the web at www.weather.gov/sht. Here is your area's open water boating forecast.

wind gusts may be higher. Today, partly cloudy in the morning, then becoming sunny. Highs around 90. South winds 5 to 10 miles per hour. Tonight, windy. Clear in the evening, then becoming partly cloudy. Lows in the lower 60s. South winds 5 to 10 miles per hour, becoming northwest 15 to 25 miles per hour after midnight. Friday, windy. Partly cloudy. Cooler. Highs in the lower 70s. North winds 15 to 30 miles per hour. Friday night, windy. Mostly clear. Cooler. Lows in the upper 40s. North winds 15 to 25 miles per hour. Saturday, sunny, windy. Highs in the upper 60s. Northeast winds 15 to 20 miles per hour. Saturday night, clear. Lows in the lower 40s. Sunday, mostly sunny. Highs in the mid-70s. Sunday night, mostly clear. Lows in the mid-40s. Monday, mostly sunny. Highs in the upper 70s. Monday night, mostly clear. Lows around 50. Tuesday, mostly sunny. Highs in the lower 80s. Tuesday night, clear. Lows in the lower 50s. Wednesday, mostly sunny. Highs in the upper 80s. The Shreveport Climate Summary for yesterday, October 14, 2026. Yesterday's high temperature was 91 degrees. The normal high is 80. The record high is 96 degrees, which was set in 2015. Yesterday's low temperature was 73 degrees. The normal low is 56. The record low is 37 degrees, which was set in 1977. No precipitation fell yesterday, which leaves the monthly total at 3.08 inches. This is 1.12 inches above the normal amount of 1.96 inches for October. The total inches for October. The total precipitation for the year still stands at 34.72 inches, which is 5.14 inches below normal. Sunrise today is at 7:19 a.m. and sunset is at 6:42 p.m. Now let's check on your local forecast. Rest of tonight, mostly clear. Lows in the mid-60s. South winds around 5 miles per hour. Thursday, partly cloudy in the morning, then becoming sunny. Highs around 90. South winds around 5 miles per hour. Thursday night, clear in the evening, then becoming partly cloudy. Lows in the lower 60s. South winds around 5 miles per hour, becoming west with gusts up to 20 miles per hour after midnight. Friday, partly cloudy and windy. Much cooler. Less humid with highs in the lower 70s. North winds 15 to 20 miles per hour with gusts up to 30 miles per hour. Friday night, mostly clear and windy, cooler with lows in the upper 40s. North winds 15 to 20 miles per hour with gusts up to 30 miles per hour. Saturday, sunny. Highs in the upper 60s. Saturday night, clear. Lows in the mid-40s. Sunday, mostly sunny. Highs in the lower 70s. Sunday night, mostly clear. Lows in the mid-40s. Monday, mostly sunny. Highs in the upper 70s. Monday night, mostly clear. Lows in the lower 50s. Tuesday, mostly sunny. Highs in the lower 80s. Tuesday night, clear. Lows in the lower 50s. Wednesday, mostly sunny. Highs in the upper 80s. The following is a public information statement. Louisiana Severe Weather Awareness Week continues. With the start of the 22-6-2027 severe weather season fast approaching, the National Weather Service has partnered with the Louisiana Governor's Office of Homeland Security and Emergency Preparedness to designate the week of October 12th through October 17th as Louisiana Severe Weather Awareness Week. This is a safety campaign designed to help residents in the state of

Louisiana prepare for the upcoming severe weather season. Even if you don't live or work in Louisiana, this is a good time for people anywhere in the four-state region of Arkansas, Louisiana, Oklahoma, and Texas to learn about severe weather safety and review their severe weather safety plans. During this week, the National Weather Service will review the most important aspects of severe weather and highlight safety rules. A special public information statement will be issued each day, along with various social media posts. Today's South topic is tornadoes. Tornadoes are one of nature's South most violent storms. In an average year, about 1,000 tornadoes are reported across the United States, resulting in 85 deaths and over 1,500 injuries. A tornado is a violently rotating column of air extending from a thunderstorm to the ground. The most violent tornadoes are capable of tremendous destruction, with wind speeds of 250 miles per hour or more. Damaged paths can exceed a mile in width and 50 miles in length. Tornadoes can occur anywhere in our four-state region, and at any time of the year. Typically, peak tornado season is during the months of March through June, with nearly 70% of all tornadoes occurring during this time period. April is the single most active tornado-producing month in our region. However, every year is different. Landfalling tropical cyclones can bring large tornado outbreaks to our area during the summer and fall, such as what happened with Hurricane Beryl in July 2024. Tornadoes can travel at over 50 miles per hour, and can destroy a building in a few seconds. Therefore, it is important to know the safety rules for surviving a tornado. When inside homes and small buildings, you should go to the basement or the lowest level of the building. If no basement is available, go to a closet, bathroom or an interior hallway away from any windows. Protect yourself from flying debris with thick blankets, pillows, cushions, sleeping bags or mattresses. When at schools, hospitals, factories or shopping malls, go to the designated shelter areas, usually an interior hallway on the lowest floor level. Always stay away from windows. Kneel on the floor against the wall and place hands over your head to provide some protection for your head. When in mobile homes or portable buildings, leave these structures and go inside a strong building for shelter. If there is no shelter nearby, get into the nearest ditch or depression. Lie flat with your hands shielding your head. When in a vehicle, buckle your seatbelt and try to drive away from the tornado or to the closest sturdy shelter. If there is no shelter nearby, you have the following options: stay in the car with your seatbelt on, putting your head below windows, and covering your head with your hands or blanket if possible, or exit the car and get into a ditch or low-lying area. Planning ahead and knowing the safety rules is essential in being prepared when a tornado strikes. 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Be sure to follow us on Facebook. Here's a look at local weather conditions as of 3 a.m. At the top of the hour, skies were partly cloudy in Shreveport. The temperature was 70 degrees at the regional airport. The dew point was 64, making the relative humidity 83%. Winds were southwest at 5 miles an hour. The pressure was 30.02 inches and rising. In Bossier City, at Barksdale Air Force Base, skies were partly cloudy, with a temperature of 72 degrees. The dew point was 65, making the relative humidity 78%. Winds were southeast at 5 miles an hour. The pressure was 30.02 inches and rising. And in downtown Shreveport, skies were partly cloudy. The temperature was 74 degrees. And winds were south at 7 miles

and at Longview, partly cloudy and 70 degrees. Wind southeast at 5 miles an hour. Elsewhere across the four-state area, over at Dallas, cloudy and 79. Oklahoma City, rain and 67. Little Rock, fog and 73. Jackson, Mississippi, clear and 63. Baton Rouge, clear and 66. And at Houston, partly cloudy and 70 degrees. For the most current information, check us out on the web at www.weather.gov/sht. The Shreveport Climate Summary for yesterday, October 14, 2026. Yesterday's high temperature was 91 degrees. The normal high is 80. The record high is 96 degrees, which was set in 2015. Yesterday's low temperature was 73 degrees. The normal low is 56. The record low is 37 degrees, which was set in 1977. No precipitation fell yesterday, which leaves the monthly total at 3.08 inches. This is 1.12 inches above the normal amount of 1.96 inches for October. The total precipitation for the year still stands at 34.72 inches, which is 5.14 inches below normal. Sunrise today is at 7:19 a.m. and sunset is at 6:42 p.m. Now let's check on your local forecast. Rest of tonight, mostly clear. Lows in the mid-60s. South winds around 5 miles per hour. Thursday, partly cloudy in the morning, then becoming sunny. Highs around 90. South winds around 5 miles per hour. Thursday night, clear in the evening, then becoming partly cloudy. Lows in the lower 60s. South winds around 5 miles per hour, becoming west with gusts up to 20 miles per hour after midnight. Friday, partly cloudy and windy. Much cooler. Less humid with highs in the lower 70s. North winds 15 to 20 miles per hour with gusts up to 30 miles per hour. Friday night, mostly clear and windy, cooler with lows in the upper 40s. North winds 15 to 20 miles per hour with gusts up to 30 miles per hour. Saturday, sunny. Highs in the upper 60s. Saturday night, clear. Lows in the mid-40s. Sunday, mostly sunny. Highs in the lower 70s. Sunday night, mostly clear. Lows in the mid-40s. Monday, mostly sunny. Highs in the upper 70s. Monday night, mostly clear. Lows in the lower 50s. Tuesday, mostly sunny. Highs in the lower 80s. Tuesday night, clear. Lows in the lower 50s. Wednesday, mostly sunny. Highs in the upper 80s. The following is a public information statement. Louisiana Severe Weather Awareness Week continues. With the start of the 22-6-2027 severe weather season fast approaching, the National Weather Service has partnered with the Louisiana Governor's Office of Homeland Security and Emergency Preparedness to designate the week of October 12th through October 17th as Louisiana Severe Weather Awareness Week. This is a safety campaign designed to help residents in the state of Louisiana prepare for the upcoming severe weather season. Even if you don't live or work in Louisiana, this is a good time for people anywhere in the four-state region of Arkansas, Louisiana, Oklahoma, and Texas to learn about severe weather safety and review their severe weather safety plans. During this week, the National Weather Service will review the most important aspects of severe weather and highlight safety rules. A special public information statement will be issued each day, along with various social media posts. Today's South topic is tornadoes. Tornadoes are one of nature's South most violent storms. In an average year, about 1,000 tornadoes are reported across the United States, resulting in 85 deaths and over 1,500 injuries. A tornado is a violently rotating column of air extending from a thunderstorm to the ground. The most violent tornadoes are capable of tremendous destruction, with wind speeds of 250 miles per hour.

or more. Damaged paths can exceed a mile in width and 50 miles in length. Tornadoes can occur anywhere in our four-state region, and at any time of the year. Typically, peak tornado season is during the months of March through June, with nearly 70% of all tornadoes occurring during this time period. April is the single most active tornado-producing month in our region. However, every year is different. Landfalling tropical cyclones can bring large tornado outbreaks to our area during the summer and fall, such as what happened with Hurricane Beryl in July 2024. Tornadoes can travel at over 50 miles per hour, and can destroy a building in a few seconds. Therefore, it is important to know the safety rules for surviving a tornado. When inside homes and small buildings, you should go to the basement or the lowest level of the building. If no basement is available, go to a closet, bathroom or an interior hallway away from any windows. Protect yourself from flying debris with thick blankets, pillows, cushions, sleeping bags or mattresses. When at schools, hospitals, factories or shopping malls, go to the designated shelter areas, usually an interior hallway on the lowest floor level. Always stay away from windows. Kneel on the floor against the wall and place hands over your head to provide some protection for your head. When in mobile homes or portable buildings, leave these structures and go inside a strong building for shelter. If there is no shelter nearby, get into the nearest ditch or depression. Lie flat with your hands shielding your head. When in a vehicle, buckle your seatbelt and try to drive away from the tornado or to the closest sturdy shelter. If there is no shelter nearby, you have the following options: stay in the car with your seatbelt on, putting your head below windows, and covering your head with your hands or blanket if possible, or exit the car and get into a ditch or low-lying area. Planning ahead and knowing the safety rules is essential in being prepared when a tornado strikes. 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Be sure to follow us on Facebook. Here's a look at local weather conditions as of 3 a.m. At the top of the hour, skies were partly cloudy in Shreveport. The temperature was 70 degrees at the regional airport. The dew point was 64, making the relative humidity 83%. Winds were southwest at 5 miles an hour. The pressure was 30.02 inches and rising. In Bossier City, at Barksdale Air Force Base, skies were partly cloudy, with a temperature of 72 degrees. The dew point was 65, making the relative humidity 78%. Winds were southeast at 5 miles an hour. The pressure was 30.02 inches and rising. And in downtown Shreveport, skies were partly cloudy. The temperature was 74 degrees. And winds were south at 7 miles an hour. Once again in Shreveport, it was 70 degrees with partly cloudy skies at 3 a.m. Around the local area at 3 a.m., in Texarkana, mostly cloudy and 78. Wind south at 9 miles an hour. El Dorado, mostly cloudy and 74. Wind south at 6 miles an hour. Monroe, clear and 70. Wind south at 3 miles an hour. Natchitoches, clear and 65. Wind calm. Marshall, light rain and 70. Wind calm. And at Longview, partly cloudy and 70 degrees. Wind southeast at 5 miles an hour. Elsewhere across the four-state area, over at Dallas, cloudy and 79. Oklahoma City, rain and 67. Little Rock, fog and 73. Jackson, Mississippi, clear and 63. Baton Rouge, clear and 66. And at Houston, partly cloudy and 70 degrees. For the most current information, check us out on the web at www.weather.gov/sht. The Shreveport Climate Summary for yesterday, October 14, 2026. Yesterday's high temperature was 91 degrees. The normal high is 80. The record high is 96 degrees, which was set in 2015.
Yesterday's low temperature was 73 degrees. The normal low is 56. The record low is 37 degrees, which was set in 1977. No precipitation fell yesterday, which leaves the monthly total at 3.08 inches. This is 1.12 inches above the normal amount of 1.96 inches for October. The total precipitation for the year still stands at 34.72 inches, which is 5.14 inches below normal. Sunrise today is at 7:19 a.m. and sunset is at 6:42 p.m. This is your NOAA Weather Radio, station WXJ97, operating on a frequency of 162.400 MHz, providing the latest weather information on a 24-hour basis. 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Now let's check on your local forecast. Rest of tonight, mostly clear. Lows in the mid-60s. South winds around 5 miles per hour. Thursday, partly cloudy in the morning, then becoming sunny. Highs around 90. South winds around 5 miles per hour. Thursday night, clear in the evening, then becoming partly cloudy. Lows in the lower 60s. South winds around 5 miles per hour, becoming west with gusts up to 20 miles per hour after midnight. Friday, partly cloudy and windy. Much cooler. Less humid with highs in the lower 70s. North winds 15 to 20 miles per hour with gusts up to 30 miles per hour. Friday night, mostly clear and windy, cooler with lows in the upper 40s. North winds 15 to 20 miles per hour with gusts up to 30 miles per hour. Saturday, sunny. Highs in the upper 60s. Saturday night, clear. Lows in the mid 40s. Sunday, mostly sunny. Highs in the lower 70s. Sunday night, mostly clear. Lows in the mid 40s. Monday, mostly sunny. Highs in the upper 70s. Monday night, mostly clear. Lows in the lower 50s. Tuesday, mostly sunny. Highs in the lower 80s. Tuesday night, clear. Lows in the lower 50s. Wednesday, mostly sunny. Highs in the upper 80s. 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Be sure to follow us on Facebook. Here's a look at local weather conditions as of 3 a.m. At the top of the hour, skies were partly cloudy in Shreveport. The temperature was 70 degrees at the regional airport. The dew point was 64, making the relative humidity 83%. Winds were southwest at 5 miles an hour. The pressure was 30.02 inches and rising. In Bossier City, at Barksdale Air Force Base, skies were partly cloudy, with a temperature of 72 degrees. The dew point was 65, making the relative humidity 78%. Winds were southeast at 5 miles an hour. The pressure was 30.02 inches and rising. And in downtown Shreveport, skies were partly cloudy. The temperature was 74 degrees. And winds were south at 7 miles an hour. Once again in Shreveport, it was 70 degrees with partly cloudy skies at 3 a.m. The following is a public information statement. Louisiana Severe Weather Awareness Week continues. With the start of the 22-6-2027 severe weather season fast approaching, the National Weather Service has partnered with the Louisiana Governor's Office of Homeland Security and Emergency Preparedness to designate the week of October 12th through October 17th as Louisiana Severe Weather Awareness Week. This is a safety campaign designed to help residents in the state of Louisiana prepare for the upcoming severe weather season. Even if you don't live or work in Louisiana, this is a good time for people anywhere in the four-state region of Arkansas, Louisiana,
Oklahoma, and Texas to learn about severe weather safety and review their severe weather safety plans. During this week, the National Weather Service will review the most important aspects of severe weather and highlight safety rules. A special public information statement will be issued each day, along with various social media posts. Today's South topic is tornadoes. Tornadoes are one of nature's most violent storms. In an average year, about 1,000 tornadoes are reported across the United States, resulting in 85 deaths and over 1,500 injuries. A tornado is a violently rotating column of air extending from a thunderstorm to the ground. The most violent tornadoes are capable of tremendous destruction, with wind speeds of 250 miles per hour or more. Damage paths can exceed a mile in width and 50 miles in length. Tornadoes can occur anywhere in our four-state region, and at any time of the year. Typically, peak tornado season is during the months of March through June, with nearly 70% of all tornadoes occurring during this time period. April is the single most active tornado-producing month in our region. However, every year is different. Landfalling tropical cyclones can bring large tornado outbreaks to our area during the summer and fall, such as what happened with Hurricane Beryl in July 2024. Tornadoes can travel at over 50 miles per hour and can destroy a building in a few seconds. Therefore, it is important to know the safety rules for surviving a tornado. When inside homes and small buildings, you should go to the basement or the lowest level of the building. If no basement is available, go to a closet, bathroom or an interior hallway away from any windows. Protect yourself from flying debris with thick blankets, pillows, cushions, sleeping bags or mattresses. When at schools, hospitals, factories or shopping malls, go to the designated shelter areas, usually an interior hallway on the lowest floor level. Always stay away from windows. Kneel on the floor against the wall and place hands over your head to provide some protection for your head. When in mobile homes or portable buildings, leave these structures and go inside a strong building for shelter. If there is no shelter nearby, get into the nearest ditch or depression. Lie flat with your hands shielding your head. When in a vehicle, buckle your seatbelt and try to drive away from the tornado or to the closest sturdy shelter. If there is no shelter nearby, you have the following options: stay in the car with your seatbelt on, putting your head below windows, and covering your head with your hands or blanket if possible, or exit the car and get into a ditch or low-lying area. Planning ahead and knowing the safety rules is essential in being prepared when a tornado strikes. Around the local area at 3 a.m., in Texarkana, mostly cloudy and 78. Wind south at 9 miles an hour. El Dorado, mostly cloudy and 74. Wind south at 6 miles an hour. Monroe, clear and 70. Wind south at 3 miles an hour. Natchitoches, clear and 65. Wind calm. Marshall, light rain and 70. Wind calm. And at Longview, partly cloudy and 70 degrees. Wind southeast at 5 miles an hour. Elsewhere across the four-state area, over at Dallas, cloudy and 79. Oklahoma City, rain and 67. Little Rock, fog and 73. Jackson, Mississippi, clear and 63. Baton Rouge, clear and 66. And at Houston, partly cloudy and 70 degrees. For the most current information, check us out on the web at www.weather.gov/SHP. Here is your area's open water boating forecast. Wind gusts may be higher. Today, partly cloudy in the morning, then becoming sunny. Highs around 90. South winds 5 to 10 miles per hour. Tonight, windy. Clear in the evening, then becoming partly cloudy. Lows in the lower 60s. South winds 5 to 10 miles per hour, becoming northwest 15 to 25 miles per hour after midnight. Friday, windy. Partly cloudy. Cooler. Highs in the lower 70s. North winds
winds 15 to 30 miles per hour. Friday night, windy. Mostly clear. Cooler. Lows in the upper 40s. North winds 15 to 25 miles per hour. Saturday, sunny, windy. Highs in the upper 60s. Northeast winds 15 to 20 miles per hour. Saturday night, clear. Lows in the lower 40s. Sunday, mostly sunny. Highs in the mid-70s. Sunday night, mostly clear. Lows in the mid-40s. Monday, mostly sunny. Highs in the upper 70s. Monday night, mostly clear. Lows around 50. Tuesday, mostly sunny. Highs in the lower 80s. Tuesday night, clear. Lows in the lower 50s. Wednesday, mostly sunny. Highs in the upper 80s. The Shreveport Climate Summary for yesterday, October 14, 2026. Yesterday's high temperature was 91 degrees. The normal high is 80. The record high is 96 degrees, which was set in 2015. Yesterday's low temperature was 73 degrees. The normal low is 56. The record low is 37 degrees, which was set in 1977. No precipitation fell yesterday, which leaves the monthly total at 3.08 inches. This is 1.12 inches above the normal amount of 1.96 inches for October. The total precipitation for the year still stands at 34.72 inches, which is 5.14 inches below normal. Sunrise today is at 7:19 a.m. and sunset is at 6:42 p.m. Now let's check on your local forecast. Rest of tonight, mostly clear. Lows in the mid-60s. South winds around 5 miles per hour. Thursday, partly cloudy in the morning, then becoming sunny. Highs around 90. South winds around 5 miles per hour. Thursday night, clear in the evening, then becoming partly cloudy. Lows in the lower 60s. South winds around 5 miles per hour, becoming west with gusts up to 20 miles per hour after midnight. Friday, partly cloudy and windy. Much cooler. Less humid with highs in the lower 70s. North winds 15 to 20 miles per hour with gusts up to 30 miles per hour. Friday night, mostly clear and windy, cooler with lows in the upper 40s. North winds 15 to 20 miles per hour with gusts up to 30 miles per hour. Saturday, sunny. Highs in the upper 60s. Saturday night, clear. Lows in the mid-40s. Sunday, mostly sunny. Highs in the lower 70s. Sunday night, mostly clear. Lows in the mid-40s. Monday, mostly sunny. Highs in the upper 70s. Monday night, mostly clear. Lows in the lower 50s. Tuesday, mostly sunny. Highs in the lower 80s. Tuesday night, clear. Lows in the lower 50s. Wednesday, mostly sunny. Highs in the upper 80s. The following is a public information statement. Louisiana Severe Weather Awareness Week continues. With the start of the 22-6-2027 severe weather season fast approaching, the National Weather Service has partnered with the Louisiana Governor's Office of Homeland Security and Emergency Preparedness to designate the week of October 12th through October 17th as Louisiana Severe Weather Awareness Week. This is a safety campaign designed to help residents in the state of Louisiana prepare for the upcoming severe weather season. Even if you don't live or work in Louisiana, this is a good time for people anywhere in the four-state region of Arkansas, Louisiana, Oklahoma, and Texas to learn about severe weather safety and review their severe weather safety plans. During this week, the National Weather Service will review the most important aspects of severe weather and highlight safety rules. A special public information statement will be issued each day, along with various social media posts. Today's South topic is tornadoes.
Tornadoes are one of nature's top most violent storms. In an average year, about 1,000 tornadoes are reported across the United States, resulting in 85 deaths and over 1,500 injuries. A tornado is a violently rotating column of air extending from a thunderstorm to the ground. The most violent tornadoes are capable of tremendous destruction, with wind speeds of 250 miles per hour or more. Damage paths can exceed a mile in width and 50 miles in length. Tornadoes can occur anywhere in our four-state region, and at any time of the year. Typically, peak tornado season is during the months of March through June, with nearly 70% of all tornadoes occurring during this time period. April is the single most active tornado-producing month in our region. However, every year is different. Landfalling tropical cyclones can bring large tornado outbreaks to our area during the summer and fall, such as what happened with Hurricane Beryl in July 2024. Tornadoes can travel at over 50 miles per hour, and can destroy a building in a few seconds. Therefore, it is important to know the safety rules for surviving a tornado. When inside homes and small buildings, you should go to the basement or the lowest level of the building. If no basement is available, go to a closet, bathroom or an interior hallway away from any windows. Protect yourself from flying debris with thick blankets, pillows, cushions, sleeping bags or mattresses. When at schools, hospitals, factories or shopping malls, go to the designated shelter areas, usually an interior hallway on the lowest floor level. Always stay away from windows. Kneel on the floor against the wall and place hands over your head to provide some protection for your head. When in mobile homes or portable buildings, leave these structures and go inside a strong building for shelter. If there is no shelter nearby, get into the nearest ditch or depression. Lie flat with your hands shielding your head. When in a vehicle, buckle your seatbelt and try to drive away from the tornado or to the closest sturdy shelter. If there is no shelter nearby, you have the following options: stay in the car with your seatbelt on, putting your head below windows, and covering your head with your hands or blanket if possible, or exit the car and get into a ditch or low-lying area. Planning ahead and knowing the safety rules is essential in being prepared when a tornado strikes. 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Be sure to follow us on Facebook. Here's a look at local weather conditions as of 3 a.m. At the top of the hour, skies were partly cloudy in Shreveport. The temperature was 70 degrees at the regional airport. The dew point was 64, making the relative humidity 83%. Winds were southwest at 5 miles an hour. The pressure was 30.02 inches and rising. In Bossier City, at Barksdale Air Force Base, skies were partly cloudy, with a temperature of 72 degrees. The dew point was 65, making the relative humidity 78%. Winds were southeast at 5 miles an hour. The pressure was 30.02 inches and rising. And in downtown Shreveport, skies were partly cloudy. The temperature was 74 degrees. And winds were south at 7 miles an hour. Once again in Shreveport, it was 70 degrees with partly cloudy skies at 3 a.m. Around the local area at 3 a.m., in Texarkana, mostly cloudy and 78. Wind south at 9 miles an hour. El Dorado, mostly cloudy and 74. Wind south at 6 miles an hour. Monroe, clear and 70. Wind south at 3 miles an hour. Natchitoches, clear and 65. Wind calm. Marshall, light rain and 70.
Wind calm. And at Longview, partly cloudy and 70 degrees. Wind southeast at 5 miles an hour. Elsewhere across the four-state area, over at Dallas, cloudy and 79. Oklahoma City, rain and 67. Little Rock, fog and 73. Jackson, Mississippi, clear and 63. Baton Rouge, clear and 66. And at Houston, partly cloudy and 70 degrees. For the most current information, check us out on the web at www.weather.gov/SHP. The Shreveport Climate Summary for yesterday, October 14, 2026. Yesterday's high temperature was 91 degrees. The normal high is 80. The record high is 96 degrees, which was set in 2015. Yesterday's low temperature was 73 degrees. The normal low is 56. The record low is 37 degrees, which was set in 1977. No precipitation fell yesterday, which leaves the monthly total at 3.08 inches. This is 1.12 inches above the normal amount of 1.96 inches for October. The total precipitation for the year still stands at 34.72 inches, which is 5.14 inches below normal. Sunrise today is at 7:19 a.m. and sunset is at 6:42 p.m. You're listening to your weather radio, station WXJ97, broadcasting in Shreveport on 162.4 megahertz. Be sure to follow us on Facebook. Here's a look at local weather conditions as of 4 a.m. At the top of the hour, skies were mostly cloudy in Shreveport. The temperature was 68 degrees at the regional airport. The dew point was 64, making the relative humidity 88%. Winds were southeast at 5 miles an hour. The pressure was 30.02 inches and steady. In Bossier City, at Barksdale Air Force Base, skies were partly cloudy, with a temperature of 70 degrees. The dew point was 65, making the relative humidity 83%. Winds were calm. The pressure was 30.01 inches and falling. And in downtown Shreveport, skies were partly cloudy. The temperature was 72 degrees. And winds were south at 3 miles an hour. Once again in Shreveport, it was 68 degrees with mostly cloudy skies at 4 a.m. Around the local area at 4 a.m., in Texarkana, mostly cloudy and 76. Wind southwest at 10 miles an hour. El Dorado, mostly cloudy and 73. Wind south at 6 miles an hour. Monroe, clear and 64. Wind calm. Natchitoches, clear and 66. Wind calm. Marshall, partly cloudy and 67. Wind calm. And at Longview, partly cloudy and 69 degrees. Wind south at 5 miles an hour. Elsewhere across the four-state area, over at Dallas, cloudy and 78. Oklahoma City, a thunderstorm and 66. Little Rock, partly cloudy and 73. Jackson, Mississippi, clear and 62. Baton Rouge, clear and 65. And at Houston, partly cloudy and 71 degrees. For the most current information, check us out on the web at www.weather.gov/SHP. The following is a public information statement. Louisiana Severe Weather Awareness Week continues. With the start of the 22-6-2027 severe weather season fast approaching, the National Weather Service has partnered with the Louisiana Governor's Office of Homeland Security and Emergency Preparedness to designate the week of October 12th through October 17th as Louisiana Severe Weather Awareness Week. This is a safety campaign designed to help residents in the state of Louisiana prepare for the upcoming severe weather season. Even if you don't live or work in Louisiana, this is a good time for people anywhere in the four-state region of Arkansas, Louisiana, Oklahoma, and Texas to learn about severe weather safety and review their severe weather safety plans. During this week,
The National Weather Service will review the most important aspects of severe weather and highlight safety rules. A special public information statement will be issued each day, along with various social media posts. Today's South topic is tornadoes. Tornadoes are one of nature's most violent storms. In an average year, about 1,000 tornadoes are reported across the United States, resulting in 85 deaths and over 1,500 injuries. A tornado is a violently rotating column of air extending from a thunderstorm to the ground. The most violent tornadoes are capable of tremendous destruction, with wind speeds of 250 miles per hour or more. Damage paths can exceed a mile in width and 50 miles in length. Tornadoes can occur anywhere in our four-state region, and at any time of the year. Typically, peak tornado season is during the months of March through June, with nearly 70% of all tornadoes occurring during this time period. April is the single most active tornado-producing month in our region. However, every year is different. Landfalling tropical cyclones can bring large tornado outbreaks to our area during the summer and fall, such as what happened with Hurricane Beryl in July 2024. Tornadoes can travel at over 50 miles per hour, and can destroy a building in a few seconds. Therefore, it is important to know the safety rules for surviving a tornado. When inside homes and small buildings, you should go to the basement or the lowest level of the building. If no basement is available, go to a closet, bathroom or an interior hallway away from any windows. Protect yourself from flying debris with thick blankets, pillows, cushions, sleeping bags or mattresses. When at schools, hospitals, factories or shopping malls, go to the designated shelter areas, usually an interior hallway on the lowest floor level. Always stay away from windows. Kneel on the floor against the wall and place hands over your head to provide some protection for your head. When in mobile homes or portable buildings, leave these structures and go inside a strong building for shelter. If there is no shelter nearby, get into the nearest ditch or depression. Lie flat with your hands shielding your head. When in a vehicle, buckle your seatbelt and try to drive away from the tornado or to the closest sturdy shelter. If there is no shelter nearby, you have the following options: stay in the car with your seatbelt on, putting your head below windows, and covering your head with your hands or blanket if possible, or exit the car and get into a ditch or low-lying area. Planning ahead and knowing the safety rules is essential in being prepared when a tornado strikes. The Shreveport Climate Summary for yesterday, October 14, 2026. Yesterday's high temperature was 91 degrees. The normal high is 80. The record high is 96 degrees, which was set in 2015. Yesterday's low temperature was 73 degrees. The normal low is 56. The record low is 37 degrees, which was set in 1977. No precipitation fell yesterday, which leaves the monthly total at 3.08 inches. This is 1.12 inches above the normal amount of 1.96 inches for October. The total precipitation for the year still stands at 34.72 inches, which is 5.14 inches below normal. Sunrise today is at 7:19 a.m. and sunset is at 6:42 p.m. Now let's check on your local forecast. Rest of tonight, mostly clear. Lows in the mid-60s. South winds around 5 miles per hour. Thursday, partly cloudy in the morning, then becoming sunny. Highs around 90. South winds around 5 miles per hour. Thursday night, clear in the evening, then becoming partly cloudy. Lows in the lower 60s. South winds around 5 miles per hour, becoming west with gusts up to 20 miles per hour after midnight. Friday, partly cloudy and windy. Much cooler. Less humid with highs in the lower 70s. North winds 15 to 20 miles per hour with gusts up to 30 miles per hour. Friday night, mostly clear and windy, cooler with lows in the upper 40s. North winds 15 to 20 miles per hour with gusts up to 30 miles per hour.
Saturday, sunny. Highs in the upper 60s. Saturday night, clear. Lows in the mid-40s. Sunday, mostly sunny. Highs in the lower 70s. Sunday night, mostly clear. Lows in the mid-40s. Monday, mostly sunny. Highs in the upper 70s. Monday night, mostly clear. Lows in the lower 50s. Tuesday, mostly sunny. Highs in the lower 80s. Tuesday night, clear. Lows in the lower 50s. Wednesday, mostly sunny. Highs in the upper 80s. 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Be sure to follow us on Facebook. Here's a look at local weather conditions as of 4 a.m. At the top of the hour, skies were mostly cloudy in Shreveport. The temperature was 68 degrees at the regional airport. The dew point was 64, making the relative humidity 88%. Winds were southeast at 5 miles an hour. The pressure was 30.02 inches and steady. In Bossier City, at Barksdale Air Force Base, skies were partly cloudy, with a temperature of 70 degrees. The dew point was 65, making the relative humidity 83%. Winds were calm. The pressure was 30.01 inches and falling. And in downtown Shreveport, skies were partly cloudy. The temperature was 72 degrees. And winds were south at 3 miles an hour. Once again in Shreveport, it was 68 degrees with mostly cloudy skies at 4 a.m. Around the local area at 4 a.m., in Texarkana, mostly cloudy and 76. Wind southwest at 10 miles an hour. El Dorado, mostly cloudy and 73. Wind south at 6 miles an hour. Monroe, clear and 64. Wind calm. Natchitoches, clear and 66. Wind calm. Marshall, partly cloudy and 67. Wind calm. And at Longview, partly cloudy and 69 degrees. Wind south at 5 miles an hour. Elsewhere across the four-state area, over at Dallas, cloudy and 78. Oklahoma City, a thunderstorm and 66. Little Rock, partly cloudy and 73. Jackson, Mississippi, clear and 62. Baton Rouge, clear and 65. And at Houston, partly cloudy and 71 degrees. For the most current information, check us out on the web at www.weather.gov/SHT. The following is a public information statement. Louisiana Severe Weather Awareness Week continues. With the start of the 22-6-2027 severe weather season fast approaching, the National Weather Service has partnered with the Louisiana Governor's Office of Homeland Security and Emergency Preparedness to designate the week of October 12th through October 17th as Louisiana Severe Weather Awareness Week. This is a safety campaign designed to help residents in the state of Louisiana prepare for the upcoming severe weather season. Even if you don't live or work in Louisiana, this is a good time for people anywhere in the four-state region of Arkansas, Louisiana, Oklahoma, and Texas to learn about severe weather safety and review their severe weather safety plans. During this week, the National Weather Service will review the most important aspects of severe weather and highlight safety rules. A special public information statement will be issued each day, along with various social media posts. Today's South topic is tornadoes. Tornadoes are one of nature's southmost violent storms.
In an average year, about 1,000 tornadoes are reported across the United States, resulting in 85 deaths and over 1,500 injuries. A tornado is a violently rotating column of air extending from a thunderstorm to the ground. The most violent tornadoes are capable of tremendous destruction, with wind speeds of 250 miles per hour or more. Damaged paths can exceed a mile in width and 50 miles in length. Tornadoes can occur anywhere in our four-state region, and at any time of the year. Typically, peak tornado season is during the months of March through June, with nearly 70% of all tornadoes occurring during this time period. April is the single most active tornado-producing month in our region. However, every year is different. Landfalling tropical cyclones can bring large tornado outbreaks to our area during the summer and fall, such as what happened with Hurricane Beryl in July 2024. Tornadoes can travel at over 50 miles per hour and can destroy a building in a few seconds. Therefore, it is important to know the safety rules for surviving a tornado. When inside homes and small buildings, you should go to the basement or the lowest level of the building. If no basement is available, go to a closet, bathroom or an interior hallway away from any windows. Protect yourself from flying debris with thick blankets, pillows, cushions, sleeping bags or mattresses. When at schools, hospitals, factories or shopping malls, go to the designated shelter areas, usually an interior hallway on the lowest floor level. Always stay away from windows. Kneel on the floor against the wall and place hands over your head to provide some protection for your head. When in mobile homes or portable buildings, leave these structures and go inside a strong building for shelter. If there is no shelter nearby, get into the nearest ditch or depression. Lie flat with your hands shielding your head. When in a vehicle, buckle your seatbelt and try to drive away from the tornado or to the closest sturdy shelter. If there is no shelter nearby, you have the following options: stay in the car with your seatbelt on, putting your head below windows, and covering your head with your hands or blanket if possible, or exit the car and get into a ditch or low-lying area. Planning ahead and knowing the safety rules is essential in being prepared when a tornado strikes. The Shreveport Climate Summary for yesterday, October 14, 2026. Yesterday's high temperature was 91 degrees. The normal high is 80. The record high is 96 degrees, which was set in 2015. Yesterday's low temperature was 73 degrees. The normal low is 56. The record low is 37 degrees, which was set in 1977. No precipitation fell yesterday, which leaves the monthly total at 3.08 inches. This is 1.12 inches above the normal amount of 1.96 inches for October. The total precipitation for the year still stands at 34.72 inches, which is 5.14 inches below normal. Sunrise today is at 7:19 a.m. and sunset is at 6:42 p.m. Here is your area's open water boating forecast. Wind gusts may be higher. Today, partly cloudy in the morning, then becoming sunny. Highs around 90. South winds 5 to 10 miles per hour. Tonight, windy. Clear in the evening, then becoming partly cloudy. Lows in the lower 60s. South winds 5 to 10 miles per hour, becoming northwest 15 to 25 miles per hour after midnight. Friday, windy. Partly cloudy. Cooler. Highs in the lower 70s. North winds 15 to 30 miles per hour. Friday night, windy. Mostly clear. Cooler. Lows in the upper 40s. North winds 15 to 25 miles per hour. Saturday, sunny, windy. Highs in the upper 60s. Northeast winds 15 to 20 miles per hour. Saturday night, clear. Lows in the lower 40s. Sunday, mostly sunny. Highs in the mid-70s. Sunday night, mostly clear. Lows in the mid-40s. Monday, mostly sunny. Highs in the upper 70s.
Monday night, mostly clear. Lows around 50. Tuesday, mostly sunny. Highs in the lower 80s. Tuesday night, clear. Lows in the lower 50s. Wednesday, mostly sunny. Highs in the upper 80s. Now let's check on your local forecast. Rest of tonight, mostly clear. Lows in the mid-60s. South winds around 5 miles per hour. Thursday, partly cloudy in the morning, then becoming sunny. Highs around 90. South winds around 5 miles per hour. Thursday night, clear in the evening, then becoming partly cloudy. Lows in the lower 60s. South winds around 5 miles per hour, becoming west with gusts up to 20 miles per hour after midnight. Friday, partly cloudy and windy. Much cooler. Less humid with highs in the lower 70s. North winds 15 to 20 miles per hour with gusts up to 30 miles per hour. Friday night, mostly clear and windy, cooler with lows in the upper 40s. North winds 15 to 20 miles per hour with gusts up to 30 miles per hour. Saturday, sunny. Highs in the upper 60s. Saturday night, clear. Lows in the mid 40s. Sunday, mostly sunny. Highs in the lower 70s. Sunday night, mostly clear. Lows in the mid 40s. Monday, mostly sunny. Highs in the upper 70s. Monday night, mostly clear. 70s. Monday night, mostly clear. Lows in the lower 50s. Tuesday, mostly sunny. Highs in the lower 80s. Tuesday night, clear. Lows in the lower 50s. Wednesday, mostly sunny. Highs in the upper 80s. 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Be sure to follow us on Facebook. Here's a look at local weather conditions as of 4 a.m. At the top of the hour, skies were mostly cloudy in Shreveport. The temperature was 68 degrees at the regional airport. The dew point was 64, making the relative humidity 88%. Winds were southeast at 5 miles an hour. The pressure was 30.02 inches and steady. In Bossier City, at Barksdale Air Force Base, skies were partly cloudy, with a temperature of 70 degrees. The dew point was 65, making the relative humidity 83%. Winds were calm. The pressure was 30.01 inches and falling. And in downtown Shreveport, skies were partly cloudy. The temperature was 72 degrees. And winds were south at 3 miles an hour. Once again in Shreveport, it was 68 degrees with mostly cloudy skies at 4 a.m. Around the local area at 4 a.m., in Texarkana, mostly cloudy and 76. Wind southwest at 10 miles an hour. El Dorado, mostly cloudy and 73. Wind south at 6 miles an hour. Monroe, clear and 64. Wind calm. Natchitoches, clear and 66. Wind calm. Marshall, partly cloudy and 67. Wind calm. And at Longview, partly cloudy and 69 degrees. Wind south at 5 miles an hour. Elsewhere across the four-state area, over at Dallas, cloudy and 78. Oklahoma City, a thunderstorm and 66. Little Rock, partly cloudy and 73. Jackson, Mississippi, clear and 62. Baton Rouge, clear and 65. And at Houston, partly cloudy and 71 degrees. For the most current information, check us out on the web at www.weather.gov/SHP. The following is a public information statement. Louisiana Severe Weather Awareness Week continues. With the start of the 22-6, 2027 severe weather season fast approaching,
The National Weather Service has partnered with the Louisiana Governor's Office of Homeland Security and Emergency Preparedness to designate the week of October 12th through October 17th as Louisiana

Fear Weather Awareness Week. This is a safety campaign designed to help residents in the state of Louisiana prepare for the upcoming severe weather season. Even if you don't live or work in Louisiana, this is a good time for people anywhere in the four-state region of Arkansas, Louisiana, Oklahoma, and Texas to learn about severe weather safety and review their severe weather safety plans. During this week, the National Weather Service will review the most important aspects of severe weather and highlight safety rules. A special public information statement will be issued each day, along with various social media posts. Today's South topic is tornadoes. Tornadoes are one of nature's South most violent storms. In an average year, about 1,000 tornadoes are reported across the United States, resulting in 85 deaths and over 1,500 injuries. A tornado is a violently rotating column of air extending from a thunderstorm to the ground. The most violent tornadoes are capable of tremendous destruction, with wind speeds of 250 miles per hour or more. Damaged paths can exceed a mile in width and 50 miles in length. Tornadoes can occur anywhere in our four-state region, and at any time of the year. Typically, peak tornado season is during the months of March through June, with nearly 70% of all tornadoes occurring during this time period. April is the single most active tornado-producing month in our region. However, every year is different. Landfalling tropical cyclones can bring large tornado outbreaks to our area during the summer and fall, such as what happened with Hurricane Beryl in July 2024. Tornadoes can travel at over 50 miles per hour and can destroy a building in a few seconds. Therefore, it is important to know the safety rules for surviving a tornado. When inside homes and small buildings, you should go to the basement or the lowest level of the building. If no basement is available, go to a closet, bathroom or an interior hallway away from any windows. Protect yourself from flying debris with thick blankets, pillows, cushions, sleeping bags or mattresses. When at schools, hospitals, factories or shopping malls, go to the designated shelter areas, usually an interior hallway on the lowest floor level. Always stay away from windows. Kneel on the floor against the wall and place hands over your head to provide some protection for your head. When in mobile homes or portable buildings, leave these structures and go inside a strong building for shelter. If there is no shelter nearby, get into the nearest ditch or depression. Lie flat with your hands shielding your head. When in a vehicle, buckle your seatbelt and try to drive away from the tornado or to the closest sturdy shelter. If there is no shelter nearby, you have the following options: stay in the car with your seatbelt on, putting your head below windows, and covering your head with your hands or blanket if possible, or exit the car and get into a ditch or low-lying area. Planning ahead and knowing the safety rules is essential in being prepared when a tornado strikes. This is your NOAA Weather Radio, station WXJ97, operating on a frequency of 162.400 MHz, providing the latest weather information on a 24-hour basis. 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The Shreveport Climate Summary for yesterday, October 14, 2026. Yesterday's high temperature was 91 degrees. The normal high is 80. The record high is 96 degrees, which was set in 2015. Yesterday's low temperature was 73 degrees. The normal low is 56. The record low is 37 degrees, which was set in 1977. No precipitation fell yesterday, which leaves the monthly total at 3.08 inches. This is 1.12 inches above the normal amount of 1.96 inches for October. The total precipitation for the year still stands at 34.72 inches, which is 5.14 inches below normal. Sunrise today is at 7:19 a.m. and sunset is at 6:42 p.m. Now let's check on your local forecast. Rest of tonight, mostly clear,

miles per hour. Friday night, mostly clear and windy, cooler with lows in the upper 40s. North winds 15 to 20 miles per hour with gusts up to 30 miles per hour. Saturday, sunny. Highs in the upper 60s. Saturday night, clear. Lows in the mid 40s. Sunday, mostly sunny. Highs in the lower 70s. Sunday night, mostly clear. Lows in the mid 40s. Monday, mostly sunny. Highs in the upper 70s. Monday night, mostly clear. Lows in the lower 50s. Tuesday, mostly sunny. Highs in the lower 80s. Tuesday night, clear. Lows in the lower 50s. Wednesday, mostly sunny. Highs in the upper 80s. 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Be sure to follow us on Facebook. Here's a look at local weather conditions as of 4 a.m. At the top of the hour, skies were mostly cloudy in Shreveport. The temperature was 68 degrees at the regional airport. The dew point was 64, making the relative humidity 88%. Winds were southeast at 5 miles an hour. The pressure was 30.02 inches and steady. In Bossier City, at Barksdale Air Force Base, skies were partly cloudy, with a temperature of 70 degrees. The dew point was 65, making the relative humidity 83%. Winds were calm. The pressure was 30.01 inches and falling. And in downtown Shreveport, skies were partly cloudy. The temperature was 72 degrees. And winds were south at 3 miles an hour. Once again in Shreveport, it was 68 degrees with mostly cloudy skies at 4 a.m. Around the local area at 4 a.m., in Texarkana, mostly cloudy and 76. Wind southwest at 10 miles an hour. El Dorado, mostly cloudy and 73. Wind south at 6 miles an hour. Monroe, clear and 64. Wind calm. Natchitoches, clear and 66. Wind calm. Marshall, partly cloudy and 67. Wind calm. And at Longview, partly cloudy and 69 degrees. Wind south at 5 miles an hour. Elsewhere across the four-state area, over at Dallas, cloudy and 78. Oklahoma City, a thunderstorm and 66. Little Rock, partly cloudy and 73. Jackson, Mississippi, clear and 62. Baton Rouge, clear and 65. And at Houston, partly cloudy and 71 degrees. For the most current information, check us out on the web at www.weather.gov/sht. The following is a public information statement. Louisiana Severe Weather Awareness Week continues. With the start of the 22-6-2027 severe weather season fast approaching, the National Weather Service has partnered with the Louisiana Governor's Office of Homeland Security and Emergency Preparedness to designate the week of October 12th through October 17th as Louisiana Severe Weather Awareness Week. This is a safety campaign designed to help residents in the state of Louisiana prepare for the upcoming severe weather season. Even if you don't live or work in Louisiana, this is a good time for people anywhere in the four-state region of Arkansas, Louisiana, Oklahoma, and Texas to learn about severe weather safety and review their severe weather safety plans. During this week, the National Weather Service will review the most important aspects of severe weather and highlight safety rules. A special public information statement will be issued each day, along with various social media posts. Today's South topic is tornadoes. Tornadoes are one of nature's South most violent storms. In an average year, about 1,000 tornadoes are reported across the United States, resulting in 85 deaths and over 1,500 injuries. A tornado is a violently rotating column of air extending from a thunderstorm to the ground. The most violent tornadoes are capable of tremendous destruction, with wind speed

speeds of 250 miles per hour or more. Damaged paths can exceed a mile in width and 50 miles in length. Tornadoes can occur anywhere in our four-state region, and at any time of the year. Typically, peak tornado season is during the months of March through June, with nearly 70% of all tornadoes occurring during this time period. April is the single most active tornado-producing month in our region. However, every year is different. Landfalling tropical cyclones can bring large tornado outbreaks to our area during the summer and fall, such as what happened with Hurricane Beryl in July 2024. Tornadoes can travel at over 50 miles per hour, and can destroy a building in a few seconds. Therefore, it is important to know the safety rules for surviving a tornado. When inside homes and small buildings, you should go to the basement or the lowest level of the building. If no basement is available, go to a closet, bathroom or an interior hallway away from any windows. Protect yourself from flying debris with thick blankets, pillows, cushions, sleeping bags or mattresses. When at schools, hospitals, factories or shopping malls, go to the designated shelter areas, usually an interior hallway on the lowest floor level. Always stay away from windows. Kneel on the floor against the wall and place hands over your head to provide some protection for your head. When in mobile homes or portable buildings, leave these structures and go inside a strong building for shelter. If there is no shelter nearby, get into the nearest ditch or depression. Lie flat with your hands shielding your head. When in a vehicle, buckle your seatbelt and try to drive away from the tornado or to the closest sturdy shelter. If there is no shelter nearby, you have the following options: stay in the car with your seatbelt on, putting your head below windows, and covering your head with your hands or blanket if possible, or exit the car and get into a ditch or low-lying area. Planning ahead and knowing the safety rules is essential in being prepared when a tornado strikes. The Shreveport Climate Summary for yesterday, October 14, 2026. Yesterday's high temperature was 91 degrees. The normal high is 80. The record high is 96 degrees, which was set in 2015. Yesterday's low temperature was 73 degrees. The normal low is 56. The record low is 37 degrees, which was set in 1977. No precipitation fell yesterday, which leaves the monthly total at 3.08 inches. This is 1.12 inches above the normal amount of 1.96 inches for October. The total precipitation for the year still stands at 34.72 inches, which is 5.14 inches below normal. Sunrise today is at 7:19 a.m. and sunset is at 6:42 p.m. Now let's check on your local forecast. Rest of tonight, mostly clear. Lows in the mid-60s. South winds around 5 miles per hour. Thursday, partly cloudy in the morning, then becoming sunny. Highs around 90. South winds around 5 miles per hour. Thursday night, clear in the evening, then becoming partly cloudy. Lows in the lower 60s. South winds around 5 miles per hour, becoming west with gusts up to 20 miles per hour after midnight. Friday, partly cloudy and windy. Much cooler. Less humid with highs in the lower 70s. North winds 15 to 20 miles per hour with gusts up to 30 miles per hour. Friday night, mostly clear and windy, cooler with lows in the upper 40s. North winds 15 to 20 miles per hour with gusts up to 30 miles per hour. Saturday, sunny. Highs in the upper 60s. Saturday night, clear. Lows in the mid-40s. Sunday, mostly sunny. Highs in the lower 70s. Sunday night, mostly clear. Lows in the mid-40s. Monday, mostly sunny. Highs in the upper 70s. Monday night, mostly clear. Lows in the lower 50s. Tuesday, mostly sunny. Highs in the lower 80s. Tuesday night, clear. Lows in the lower 50s. Wednesday, mostly sunny.
highs in the upper 80s. 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Be sure to follow us on Facebook. Here's a look at local weather conditions as of 4 a.m. At the top of the hour, skies were mostly cloudy in Shreveport. The temperature was 68 degrees at the regional airport. The dew point was 64, making the relative humidity 88%. Winds were southeast at 5 miles an hour. The pressure was 30.02 inches and steady. In Bossier City, at Barksdale Air Force Base, skies were partly cloudy, with a temperature of 70 degrees. The dew point was 65, making the relative humidity 83%. Winds were calm. The pressure was 30.01 inches and falling. And in downtown Shreveport, skies were partly cloudy. The temperature was 72 degrees. And winds were south at 3 miles an hour. Once again in Shreveport, it was 68 degrees with mostly cloudy skies at 4 a.m. Around the local area at 4 a.m., in Texarkana, mostly cloudy and 76. Wind southwest at 10 miles an hour. El Dorado, mostly cloudy and 73. Wind south at 6 miles an hour. Monroe, clear and 64. Wind calm. Natchitoches, clear and 66. Wind calm. Marshall, partly cloudy and 67. Wind calm. And at Longview, partly cloudy and 69 degrees. Wind south at 5 miles an hour. Elsewhere across the four-state area, over at Dallas, cloudy and 78. Oklahoma City, a thunderstorm and 66. Little Rock, partly cloudy and 73. Jackson, Mississippi, clear and 62. Baton Rouge, clear and 65. And at Houston, partly cloudy and 71 degrees. For the most current information, check us out on the web at www.weather.gov/SHP. The following is a public information statement. Louisiana Severe Weather Awareness Week continues. With the start of the 22-6-2027 severe weather season fast approaching, the National Weather Service has partnered with the Louisiana Governor's Office of Homeland Security and Emergency Preparedness to designate the week of October 12th through October 17th as Louisiana Severe Weather Awareness Week. This is a safety campaign designed to help residents in the state of Louisiana prepare for the upcoming severe weather season. Even if you don't live or work in Louisiana, this is a good time for people anywhere in the four-state region of Arkansas, Louisiana, Oklahoma, and Texas to learn about severe weather safety and review their severe weather safety plans. During this week, the National Weather Service will review the most important aspects of severe weather and highlight safety rules. A special public information statement will be issued each day, along with various social media posts. Today's South topic is tornadoes. Tornadoes are one of nature's south most violent storms. In an average year, about 1,000 tornadoes are reported across the United States, resulting in 85 deaths and over 1,500 injuries. A tornado is a violently rotating column of air extending from a thunderstorm to the ground. The most violent tornadoes are capable of tremendous destruction, with wind speeds of 250 miles per hour or more. Damage paths can exceed a mile in width and 50 miles in length. Tornadoes can occur anywhere in our four-state region, and at any time of the year. Typically, peak tornado season is during the months of March through June, with nearly 70% of all tornadoes occurring during this time period. April is the single most
active tornado-producing month in our region. However, every year is different. Landfalling tropical cyclones can bring large tornado outbreaks to our area during the summer and fall, such as what happened with Hurricane Beryl in July 2024. Tornadoes can travel at over 50 miles per hour, and can destroy a building in a few seconds. Therefore, it is important to know the safety rules for surviving a tornado. When inside homes and small buildings, you should go to the basement or the lowest level of the building. If no basement is available, go to a closet, bathroom or an interior hallway away from any windows. Protect yourself from flying debris with thick blankets, pillows, cushions, sleeping bags or mattresses. When at schools, hospitals, factories or shopping malls, go to the designated shelter areas, usually an interior hallway on the lowest floor level. Always stay away from windows. Kneel on the floor against the wall and place hands over your head to provide some protection for your head. When in mobile homes or portable buildings, leave these structures and go inside a strong building for shelter. If there is no shelter nearby, get into the nearest ditch or depression. Lie flat with your hands shielding your head. When in a vehicle, buckle your seatbelt and try to drive away from the tornado or to the closest sturdy shelter. If there is no shelter nearby, you have the following options: stay in the car with your seatbelt on, putting your head below windows, and covering your head with your hands or blanket if possible, or exit the car and get into a ditch or low-lying area. Planning ahead and knowing the safety rules is essential in being prepared when a tornado strikes. The Shreveport Climate Summary for yesterday, October 14, 2026. Yesterday's high temperature was 91 degrees. The normal high is 80. The record high is 96 degrees, which was set in 2015. Yesterday's low temperature was 73 degrees. The normal low is 56. The record low is 37 degrees, which was set in 1977. No precipitation fell yesterday, which leaves the monthly total at 3.08 inches. This is 1.12 inches above the normal amount of 1.96 inches for October. The total precipitation for the year still stands at 34.72 inches, which is 5.14 inches below normal. Sunrise today is at 7:19 a.m. and sunset is at 6:42 p.m. Here is your area's open water boating forecast. Wind gusts may be higher. Today, partly cloudy in the morning, then becoming sunny. Highs around 90. South winds 5 to 10 miles per hour. Tonight, windy. Clear in the evening, then becoming partly cloudy. Lows in the lower 60s. South winds 5 to 10 miles per hour, becoming northwest 15 to 25 miles per hour after midnight. Friday, windy. Partly cloudy. Cooler. Highs in the lower 70s. North winds 15 to 30 miles per hour. Friday night, windy. Mostly clear. Cooler. Lows in the upper 40s. North winds 15 to 25 miles per hour. Saturday, sunny, windy. Highs in the upper 60s. Northeast winds 15 to 20 miles per hour. Saturday night, clear. Lows in the lower 40s. Sunday, mostly sunny. Highs in the mid-70s. Sunday night, mostly clear. Lows in the mid-40s. Monday, mostly sunny. Highs in the upper 70s. Monday night, mostly clear. Lows around 50. Tuesday, mostly sunny. Highs in the lower 80s. Tuesday night, clear. Lows in the lower 50s. Wednesday, mostly sunny. Highs in the upper 80s. Now let's check on your local forecast. Rest of tonight, mostly clear. Lows in the mid-60s. South winds around 5 miles per hour. Thursday, partly cloudy in the morning, then becoming sunny. Highs around 90. South winds around 5 miles per hour. Thursday night, clear in the
the evening, then becoming partly cloudy. Lows in the lower 60s. South winds around 5 miles per hour, becoming west with gusts up to 20 miles per hour after midnight. Friday, partly cloudy and windy. Much cooler. Less humid with highs in the lower 70s. North winds 15 to 20 miles per hour with gusts up to 30 miles per hour. Friday night, mostly clear and windy, cooler with lows in the upper 40s. North winds 15 to 20 miles per hour with gusts up to 30 miles per hour. Saturday, sunny. Highs in the upper 60s. Saturday night, clear. Lows in the mid 40s. Sunday, mostly sunny. Highs in the lower 70s. Sunday night, mostly clear. Lows in the mid 40s. Monday, mostly sunny. Highs in the upper 70s. Monday night, mostly clear. Lows in the lower 50s. Tuesday, mostly sunny. Highs in the lower 80s. Tuesday night, clear. Lows in the lower 50s. Wednesday, mostly sunny. Highs in the upper 80s. 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Be sure to follow us on Facebook. Here's a look at local weather conditions as of 4 a.m. At the top of the hour, skies were mostly cloudy in Shreveport. The temperature was 68 degrees at the regional airport. The dew point was 64, making the relative humidity 88%. Winds were southeast at 5 miles an hour. The pressure was 30.02 inches and steady. In Bossier City, at Barksdale Air Force Base, skies were partly cloudy, with a temperature of 70 degrees. The dew point was 65, making the relative humidity 83%. Winds were calm. The pressure was 30.01 inches and falling. And in downtown Shreveport, skies were partly cloudy. The temperature was 72 degrees. And winds were south at 3 miles an hour. Once again in Shreveport, it was 68 degrees with mostly cloudy skies at 4 a.m. Around the local area at 4 a.m., in Texarkana, mostly cloudy and 76. Wind southwest at 10 miles an hour. El Dorado, mostly cloudy and 73. Wind south at 6 miles an hour. Monroe, clear and 64. Wind calm. Natchitoches, clear and 66. Wind calm. Marshall, partly cloudy and 67. Wind calm. And at Longview, partly cloudy and 69 degrees. Wind south at 5 miles an hour. Elsewhere across the four-state area, over at Dallas, cloudy and 78. Oklahoma City, a thunderstorm and 66. Little Rock, partly cloudy and 73. Jackson, Mississippi, clear and 62. Baton Rouge, clear and 65. And at Houston, partly cloudy and 71 degrees. For the most current information, check us out on the web at www.weather.gov/sht. The following is a public information statement. Louisiana Severe Weather Awareness Week continues. With the start of the 22-6-2027 severe weather season fast approaching, the National Weather Service has partnered with the Louisiana Governor's Office of Homeland Security and Emergency Preparedness to designate the week of October 12th through October 17th as Louisiana Severe Weather Awareness Week. This is a safety campaign designed to help residents in the state of Louisiana prepare for the upcoming severe weather season. Even if you don't live or work in Louisiana, this is a good time for people anywhere in the four-state region of Arkansas, Louisiana, Oklahoma, and Texas to learn about severe weather safety and review their severe weather safety plans. During this week, the National Weather Service will review the most important aspects of severe weather and highlight safety rules. A special public information statement will be issued each day, along with various social media posts. Today's South topic is,

Tornadoes. Tornadoes are one of nature's most violent storms. In an average year, about 1,000 tornadoes are reported across the United States, resulting in 85 deaths and over 1,500 injuries. A tornado is a violently rotating column of air extending from a thunderstorm to the ground. The most violent tornadoes are capable of tremendous destruction, with wind speeds of 250 miles per hour or more. Damaged paths can exceed a mile in width and 50 miles in length. Tornadoes can occur anywhere in our four-state region, and at any time of the year. Typically, peak tornado season is during the months of March through June, with nearly 70% of all tornadoes occurring during this time period. April is the single most active tornado-producing month in our region. However, every year is different. Landfalling tropical cyclones can bring large tornado outbreaks to our area during the summer and fall, such as what happened with Hurricane Beryl in July 2024. Tornadoes can travel at over 50 miles per hour, and can destroy a building in a few seconds. Therefore, it is important to know the safety rules for surviving a tornado. When inside homes and small buildings, you should go to the basement or the lowest level of the building. If no basement is available, go to a closet, bathroom or an interior hallway away from any windows. Protect yourself from flying debris with thick blankets, pillows, cushions, sleeping bags or mattresses. When at schools, hospitals, factories or shopping malls, go to the designated shelter areas, usually an interior hallway on the lowest floor level. Always stay away from windows. Kneel on the floor against the wall and place hands over your head to provide some protection for your head. When in mobile homes or portable buildings, leave these structures and go inside a strong building for shelter. If there is no shelter nearby, get into the nearest ditch or depression. Lie flat with your hands shielding your head. When in a vehicle, buckle your seatbelt and try to drive away from the tornado or to the closest sturdy shelter. If there is no shelter nearby, you have the following options: stay in the car with your seatbelt on, putting your head below windows, and covering your head with your hands or blanket if possible, or exit the car and get into a ditch or low-lying area. Planning ahead and knowing the safety rules is essential in being prepared when a tornado strikes. This is your NOAA Weather Radio, station WXJ97, operating on a frequency of 162.400 MHz, providing the latest weather information on a 24-hour basis. 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The Shreveport Climate Summary for yesterday, October 14, 2026. Yesterday's high temperature was 91 degrees. The normal high is 80. The record high is 96 degrees, which was set in 2015. Yesterday's low temperature was 73 degrees. The normal low is 56. The record low is 37 degrees, which was set in 1977. No precipitation fell yesterday, which leaves the monthly total at 3.08 inches. This is 1.12 inches above the normal amount of 1.96 inches for October. The total precipitation for the year still stands at 34.72 inches, which is 5.14 inches below normal. Sunrise today is at 7:19 a.m. and sunset is at 6:42 p.m. Now let's check on your local forecast. Rest of tonight, mostly clear. Lows in the mid-60s. South winds around 5 miles per hour. Thursday, partly cloudy in the morning, then becoming sunny. Highs around 90. South winds around 5 miles per hour. Thursday night, clear in the evening, then becoming partly cloudy. Lows in the lower 60s. South winds around 5 miles per hour, becoming west with gusts up to 20 miles per hour after midnight. Friday, partly cloudy and windy. Much cooler. Less humid with highs in the lower 70s.
North winds 15 to 20 miles per hour with gusts up to 30 miles per hour. Friday night, mostly clear and windy, cooler with lows in the upper 40s. North winds 15 to 20 miles per hour with gusts up to 30 miles per hour. Saturday, sunny. Highs in the upper 60s. Saturday night, clear. Lows in the mid 40s. Sunday, mostly sunny. Highs in the lower 70s. Sunday night, mostly clear. Lows in the mid 40s. Monday, mostly sunny. Highs in the upper 70s. Monday night, mostly clear. Lows in the lower 50s. Tuesday, mostly sunny. Highs in the lower 80s. Tuesday night, clear. Lows in the lower 50s. Wednesday, mostly sunny. Highs in the upper 80s. 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Be sure to follow us on Facebook. Here's a look at local weather conditions as of 5 a.m. At the top of the hour, skies were cloudy in Shreveport. The temperature was 72 degrees at the regional airport. The dew point was 70, making the relative humidity 94%. Winds were south at 6 miles an hour. The pressure was 30.02 inches and steady. In Bossier City, at Barksdale Air Force Base, skies were mostly cloudy, with a temperature of 69 degrees. The dew point was 65, making the relative humidity 86%. Winds were calm. The pressure was 30.02 inches and rising. And in downtown Shreveport, skies were mostly cloudy. The temperature was 72 degrees. And winds were southwest at 5 miles an hour. Once again in Shreveport, it was 72 degrees with cloudy skies at 5 a.m. Around the local area at 5 a.m., in Texarkana, partly cloudy and 73. Wind southwest at 8 miles an hour. El Dorado, mostly cloudy and 71. Wind south at 3 miles an hour. Monroe, clear and 64. Wind south at 3 miles an hour. Natchitoches, clear and 65. Wind calm. Marshall, partly cloudy and 66. Wind calm. And at Longview, partly cloudy and 68 degrees. Wind calm. Elsewhere across the four-state area, over at Dallas, mostly cloudy and 77. Oklahoma City, a thunderstorm and 66. Little Rock, partly cloudy and 72. Jackson, Mississippi, clear and 62. Baton Rouge, fog and 65. And at Houston, partly cloudy and 71 degrees. For the most current information, check us out on the web at www.weather.gov/SHP. The following is a public information statement. Louisiana Severe Weather Awareness Week continues. With the start of the 22-6-2027 severe weather season fast approaching, the National Weather Service has partnered with the Louisiana Governor's Office of Homeland Security and Emergency Preparedness to designate the week of October 12th through October 17th as Louisiana Severe Weather Awareness Week. This is a safety campaign designed to help residents in the state of Louisiana prepare for the upcoming severe weather season. Even if you don't live or work in Louisiana, this is a good time for people anywhere in the four-state region of Arkansas, Louisiana, Oklahoma, and Texas to learn about severe weather safety and review their severe weather safety plans. During this week, the National Weather Service will review the most important aspects of severe weather and highlight safety rules. A special public information statement will be issued each day, along with various social media posts. Today's South topic is tornadoes. Tornadoes are one of nature's South most violent storms. In an average year, about 1,000 tornadoes are reported across the United States, resulting in 85 deaths and over 1,500 injuries. A tornado is a violently rotating column of air extending from a thunderstorm to the ground.
the most violent tornadoes are capable of tremendous destruction, with wind speeds of 250 miles per hour or more. Damage paths can exceed a mile in width and 50 miles in length. Tornadoes can occur anywhere in our four-state region, and at any time of the year. Typically, peak tornado season is during the months of March through June, with nearly 70% of all tornadoes occurring during this time period. April is the single most active tornado-producing month in our region. However, every year is different. Landfalling tropical cyclones can bring large tornado outbreaks to our area during the summer and fall, such as what happened with Hurricane Beryl in July 2024. Tornadoes can travel at over 50 miles per hour, and can destroy a building in a few seconds. Therefore, it is important to know the safety rules for surviving a tornado. When inside homes and small buildings, you should go to the basement or the lowest level of the building. If no basement is available, go to a closet, bathroom or an interior hallway away from any windows. Protect yourself from flying debris with thick blankets, pillows, cushions, sleeping bags or mattresses. When at schools, hospitals, factories or shopping malls, go to the designated shelter areas, usually an interior hallway on the lowest floor level. Always stay away from windows. Kneel on the floor against the wall and place hands over your head to provide some protection for your head. When in mobile homes or portable buildings, leave these structures and go inside a strong building for shelter. If there is no shelter nearby, get into the nearest ditch or depression. Lie flat with your hands shielding your head. When in a vehicle, buckle your seatbelt and try to drive away from the tornado or to the closest sturdy shelter. If there is no shelter nearby, you have the following options: stay in the car with your seatbelt on, putting your head below windows, and covering your head with your hands or blanket if possible, or exit the car and get into a ditch or low-lying area. Planning ahead and knowing the safety rules is essential in being prepared when a tornado strikes. The Shreveport Climate Summary for yesterday, October 14, 2026. Yesterday's high temperature was 91 degrees. The normal high is 80. The record high is 96 degrees, which was set in 2015. Yesterday's low temperature was 73 degrees. The normal low is 56. The record low is 37 degrees, which was set in 1977. No precipitation fell yesterday, which leaves the monthly total at 3.08 inches. This is 1.12 inches above the normal amount of 1.96 inches for October. The total precipitation for the year still stands at 34.72 inches, which is 5.14 inches below normal. Sunrise today is at 7:19 a.m. and sunset is at 6:42 p.m. Now let's check on your local forecast. Rest of tonight, mostly clear. Lows in the mid-60s. South winds around 5 miles per hour. Thursday, partly cloudy in the morning, then becoming sunny. Highs around 90. South winds around 5 miles per hour. Thursday night, clear in the evening, then becoming partly cloudy. Lows in the lower 60s. South winds around 5 miles per hour, becoming west with gusts up to 20 miles per hour after midnight. Friday, partly cloudy and windy. Much cooler. Less humid with highs in the lower 70s. North winds 15 to 20 miles per hour with gusts up to 30 miles per hour. Friday night, mostly clear and windy, cooler with lows in the upper 40s. North winds 15 to 20 miles per hour with gusts up to 30 miles per hour. Saturday, sunny. Highs in the upper 60s. Saturday night, clear. Lows in the mid-40s. Sunday, mostly sunny. Highs in the lower 70s. Sunday night, mostly clear. Lows in the mid-40s. Monday, mostly sunny. Highs in the upper 70s. Monday night, mostly clear. Lows in the lower 50s. Tuesday, mostly sunny. Highs in the lower 80s. Tuesday night, clear.
lows in the lower 50s. Wednesday, mostly sunny. Highs in the upper 80s. 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Be sure to follow us on Facebook. Here's a look at local weather conditions as of 5 a.m. At the top of the hour, skies were cloudy in Shreveport. The temperature was 72 degrees at the regional airport. The dew point was 70, making the relative humidity 94%. Winds were south at 6 miles an hour. The pressure was 30.02 inches and steady. In Bossier City, at Barksdale Air Force Base, skies were mostly cloudy, with a temperature of 69 degrees. The dew point was 65, making the relative humidity 86%. Winds were calm. The pressure was 30.02 inches and rising. And in downtown Shreveport, skies were mostly cloudy. The temperature was 72 degrees. And winds were southwest at 5 miles an hour. Once again in Shreveport, it was 72 degrees with cloudy skies at 5 a.m. Around the local area at 5 a.m., in Texarkana, partly cloudy and 73. Wind southwest at 8 miles an hour. El Dorado, mostly cloudy and 71. Wind south at 3 miles an hour. Monroe, clear and 64. Wind south at 3 miles an hour. Natchitoches, clear and 65. Wind calm. Marshall, partly cloudy and 66. Wind calm. And at Longview, partly cloudy and 68 degrees. Wind calm. Elsewhere across the four-state area, over at Dallas, mostly cloudy and 77. Oklahoma City, a thunderstorm and 66. Little Rock, partly cloudy and 72. Jackson, Mississippi, clear and 62. Baton Rouge, fog and 65. And at Houston, partly cloudy and 71 degrees. For the most current information, check us out on the web at www.weather.gov/SHT. The following is a public information statement. Louisiana Severe Weather Awareness Week continues. With the start of the 22-6-2027 severe weather season fast approaching, the National Weather Service has partnered with the Louisiana Governor's Office of Homeland Security and Emergency Preparedness to designate the week of October 12th through October 17th as Louisiana Severe Weather Awareness Week. This is a safety campaign designed to help residents in the state of Louisiana prepare for the upcoming severe weather season. Even if you don't live or work in Louisiana, this is a good time for people anywhere in the four-state region of Arkansas, Louisiana, Oklahoma, and Texas to learn about severe weather safety and review their severe weather safety plans. During this week, the National Weather Service will review the most important aspects of severe weather and highlight safety rules. A special public information statement will be issued each day, along with various social media posts. Today's South topic is tornadoes. Tornadoes are one of nature's South most violent storms. In an average year, about 1,000 tornadoes are reported across the United States, resulting in 85 deaths and over 1,500 injuries. A tornado is a violently rotating column of air extending from a thunderstorm to the ground. The most violent tornadoes are capable of tremendous destruction, with wind speeds of 250 miles per hour or more. Damaged paths can exceed a mile in width and 50 miles in length. Tornadoes can occur anywhere in our four-state region, and at any time of the year. Typically, peak tornado season is during the months of March through June,
with nearly 70% of all tornadoes occurring during this time period. April is the single most active tornado-producing month in our region. However, every year is different. Landfalling tropical cyclones can bring large tornado outbreaks to our area during the summer and fall, such as what happened with Hurricane Beryl in July 2024. Tornadoes can travel at over 50 miles per hour, and can destroy a building in a few seconds. Therefore, it is important to know the safety rules for surviving a tornado. When inside homes and small buildings, you should go to the basement or the lowest level of the building. If no basement is available, go to a closet, bathroom or an interior hallway away from any windows. Protect yourself from flying debris with thick blankets, pillows, cushions, sleeping bags or mattresses. When at schools, hospitals, factories or shopping malls, go to the designated shelter areas, usually an interior hallway on the lowest floor level. Always stay away from windows. Kneel on the floor against the wall and place hands over your head to provide some protection for your head. When in mobile homes or portable buildings, leave these structures and go inside a strong building for shelter. If there is no shelter nearby, get into the nearest ditch or depression. Lie flat with your hands shielding your head. When in a vehicle, buckle your seatbelt and try to drive away from the tornado or to the closest sturdy shelter. If there is no shelter nearby, you have the following options: stay in the car with your seatbelt on, putting your head below windows, and covering your head with your hands or blanket if possible, or exit the car and get into a ditch or low-lying area. Planning ahead and knowing the safety rules is essential in being prepared when a tornado strikes. The Shreveport Climate Summary for yesterday, October 14, 2026. Yesterday's high temperature was 91 degrees. The normal high is 80. The record high is 96 degrees, which was set in 2015. Yesterday's low temperature was 73 degrees. The normal low is 56. The record low is 37 degrees, which was set in 1977. No precipitation fell yesterday, which leaves the monthly total at 3.08 inches. This is 1.12 inches above the normal amount of 1.96 inches for October. The total precipitation for the year still stands at 34.72 inches, which is 5.14 inches below normal. Sunrise today is at 7:19 a.m. and sunset is at 6:42 p.m. Here is your area's open water boating forecast. Wind gusts may be higher. Today, partly cloudy in the morning, then becoming sunny. Highs around 90. South winds 5 to 10 miles per hour. Tonight, windy. Clear in the evening, then becoming partly cloudy. Lows in the lower 60s. South winds 5 to 10 miles per hour, becoming northwest 15 to 25 miles per hour after midnight. Friday, windy. Partly cloudy. Cooler. Highs in the lower 70s. North winds 15 to 30 miles per hour. Friday night, windy. Mostly clear. Cooler. Lows in the upper 40s. North winds 15 to 25 miles per hour. Saturday, sunny, windy. Highs in the upper 60s. Northeast winds 15 to 20 miles per hour. Saturday night, clear. Lows in the lower 40s. Sunday, mostly sunny. Highs in the mid-70s. Sunday night, mostly clear. Lows in the mid-40s. Monday, mostly sunny. Highs in the upper 70s. Monday night, mostly clear. Lows around 50. Tuesday, mostly sunny. Highs in the lower 80s. Tuesday night, clear. Lows in the lower 50s. Wednesday, mostly sunny. Highs in the upper 80s. Now let's check on your local forecast. Rest of tonight, mostly clear. Lows in the mid-60s. South winds around 5 miles per hour. Thursday, partly cloudy in the morning, then becoming sunny.
Highs around 90. South winds around 5 miles per hour.

a night, clear in the evening, then becoming partly cloudy. Lows in the lower 60s. South winds around 5 miles per hour, becoming west with gusts up to 20 miles per hour after midnight. Friday, partly cloudy and windy. Much cooler. Less humid with highs in the lower 70s. North winds 15 to 20 miles per hour with gusts up to 30 miles per hour. Friday night, mostly clear and windy, cooler with lows in the upper 40s. North winds 15 to 20 miles per hour with gusts up to 30 miles per hour. Saturday, sunny. Highs in the upper 60s. Saturday night, clear. Lows in the mid 40s. Sunday, mostly sunny. Highs in the lower 70s. Sunday night, mostly clear. Lows in the mid 40s. Monday, mostly sunny. Highs in the upper 70s. Monday night, highs in the upper 70s. Monday night, mostly clear. Lows in the lower 50s. Tuesday, mostly sunny. Highs in the lower 80s. Tuesday night, clear. Lows in the lower 50s. Wednesday, mostly sunny. Highs in the upper 80s. 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Be sure to follow us on Facebook. Here's a look at local weather conditions as of 5 a.m. At the top of the hour, skies were cloudy in Shreveport. The temperature was 72 degrees at the regional airport. The dew point was 70, making the relative humidity 94%. Winds were south at 6 miles an hour. The pressure was 30.02 inches and steady. In Bossier City, at Barksdale Air Force Base, skies were mostly cloudy, with a temperature of 69 degrees. The dew point was 65, making the relative humidity 86%. Winds were calm. The pressure was 30.02 inches and rising. And in downtown Shreveport, skies were mostly cloudy. The temperature was 72 degrees. And winds were southwest at 5 miles an hour. Once again in Shreveport, it was 72 degrees with cloudy skies at 5 a.m. Around the local area at 5 a.m., in Texarkana, partly cloudy and 73. Wind southwest at 8 miles an hour. El Dorado, mostly cloudy and 71. Wind south at 3 miles an hour. Monroe, clear and 64. Wind south at 3 miles an hour. Natchitoches, clear and 65. Wind calm. Marshall, partly cloudy and 66. Wind calm. And at Longview, partly cloudy and 68 degrees. Wind calm. Elsewhere across the four-state area, over at Dallas, mostly cloudy and 77. Oklahoma City, a thunderstorm and 66. Little Rock, partly cloudy and 72. Jackson, Mississippi, clear and 62. Baton Rouge, fog and 65. And at Houston, partly cloudy and 71 degrees. For the most current information, check us out on the web at www.weather.gov/sht. The following is a public information statement. Louisiana Severe Weather Awareness Week continues. With the start of the 22-6-2027 severe weather season fast approaching, the National Weather Service has partnered with the Louisiana Governor's Office of Homeland Security and Emergency Preparedness to designate the week of October 12th through October 17th as Louisiana Severe Weather Awareness Week. This is a safety campaign designed to help residents in the state of Louisiana prepare for the upcoming severe weather season. Even if you don't live or work in Louisiana, this is a good time for people anywhere in the four-state region of Arkansas, Louisiana, Oklahoma, and Texas to learn about severe weather safety and review their severe weather safety plans. During this week, the National Weather Service will review the most important aspects of severe weather and highlight safety rules. A special public information statement will be issued each day, along with various

social media posts. Today's South topic is tornadoes. Tornadoes are one of nature's South most violent storms. In an average year, about 1,000 tornadoes are reported across the United States, resulting in 85 deaths and over 1,500 injuries. A tornado is a violently rotating column of air extending from a thunderstorm to the ground. The most violent tornadoes are capable of tremendous destruction, with wind speeds of 250 miles per hour or more. Damaged paths can exceed a mile in width and 50 miles in length. Tornadoes can occur anywhere in our four-state region, and at any time of the year. Typically, peak tornado season is during the months of March through June, with nearly 70% of all tornadoes occurring during this time period. April is the single most active tornado-producing month in our region. However, every year is different. Landfalling tropical cyclones can bring large tornado outbreaks to our area during the summer and fall, such as what happened with Hurricane Beryl in July 2024. Tornadoes can travel at over 50 miles per hour, and can destroy a building in a few seconds. Therefore, it is important to know the safety rules for surviving a tornado. When inside homes and small buildings, you should go to the basement or the lowest level of the building. If no basement is available, go to a closet, bathroom or an interior hallway away from any windows. Protect yourself from flying debris with thick blankets, pillows, cushions, sleeping bags or mattresses. When at schools, hospitals, factories or shopping malls, go to the designated shelter areas, usually an interior hallway on the lowest floor level. Always stay away from windows. Kneel on the floor against the wall and place hands over your head to provide some protection for your head. When in mobile homes or portable buildings, leave these structures and go inside a strong building for shelter. If there is no shelter nearby, get into the nearest ditch or depression. Lie flat with your hands shielding your head. When in a vehicle, buckle your seatbelt and try to drive away from the tornado or to the closest sturdy shelter. If there is no shelter nearby, you have the following options: stay in the car with your seatbelt on, putting your head below windows, and covering your head with your hands or blanket if possible, or exit the car and get into a ditch or low-lying area. Planning ahead and knowing the safety rules is essential in being prepared when a tornado strikes. This is your NOAA Weather Radio, station WXJ97, operating on a frequency of 162.400 MHz, providing the latest weather information on a 24-hour basis. 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The Shreveport Climate Summary for yesterday, October 14, 2026. Yesterday's high temperature was 91 degrees. The normal high is 80. The record high is 96 degrees, which was set in 2015. Yesterday's low temperature was 73 degrees. The normal low is 56. The record low is 37 degrees, which was set in 1977. No precipitation fell yesterday, which leaves the monthly total at 3.08 inches. This is 1.12 inches above the normal amount of 1.96 inches for October. The total precipitation for the year still stands at 34.72 inches, which is 5.14 inches below normal. Sunrise today is at 7:19 a.m. and sunset is at 6:42 p.m. Now let's check on your local forecast. Rest of tonight, mostly clear. Lows in the mid-60s. South winds around 5 miles per hour. Thursday, partly cloudy in the morning, then becoming sunny. Highs around 90. South winds around 5 miles per hour. Thursday night, clear in the evening, then becoming partly cloudy. Lows in the lower 60s. South winds around 5 miles per hour, becoming west with gusts up to 20 miles per hour after midnight. Friday, partly cloudy and windy. Much cooler. Less humid with highs

mostly clear. Lows in the lower 50s. Tuesday, mostly sunny. Highs in the lower 80s. Tuesday night, clear. Lows in the lower 50s. Wednesday, mostly sunny. Highs in the upper 80s. 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Be sure to follow us on Facebook. Here's a look at local weather conditions as of 5 a.m. At the top of the hour, skies were cloudy in Shreveport. The temperature was 72 degrees at the regional airport. The dew point was 70, making the relative humidity 94%. Winds were south at 6 miles an hour. The pressure was 30.02 inches and steady. In Bossier City, at Barksdale Air Force Base, skies were mostly cloudy, with a temperature of 69 degrees. The dew point was 65, making the relative humidity 86%. Winds were calm. The pressure was 30.02 inches and rising. And in downtown Shreveport, skies were mostly cloudy. The temperature was 72 degrees. And winds were southwest at 5 miles an hour. Once again in Shreveport, it was 72 degrees with cloudy skies at 5 a.m. Around the local area at 5 a.m., in Texarkana, partly cloudy and 73. Wind southwest at 8 miles an hour. El Dorado, mostly cloudy and 71. Wind south at 3 miles an hour. Monroe, clear and 64. Wind south at 3 miles an hour. Natchitoches, clear and 65. Wind calm. Marshall, partly cloudy and 66. Wind calm. And at Longview, partly cloudy and 68 degrees. Wind calm. Elsewhere across the four-state area, over at Dallas, mostly cloudy and 77. Oklahoma City, a thunderstorm and 66. Little Rock, partly cloudy and 72. Jackson, Mississippi, clear and 62. Baton Rouge, fog and 65. And at Houston, partly cloudy and 71 degrees. For the most current information, check us out on the web at www.weather.gov/sht. The following is a public information statement. Louisiana Severe Weather Awareness Week continues. With the start of the 22-6-2027 severe weather season fast approaching, the National Weather Service has partnered with the Louisiana Governor's Office of Homeland Security and Emergency Preparedness to designate the week of October 12th through October 17th as Louisiana Severe Weather Awareness Week. This is a safety campaign designed to help residents in the state of Louisiana prepare for the upcoming severe weather season. Even if you don't live or work in Louisiana, this is a good time for people anywhere in the four-state region of Arkansas, Louisiana, Oklahoma, and Texas to learn about severe weather safety and review their severe weather safety plans. During this week, the National Weather Service will review the most important aspects of severe weather and highlight safety rules. A special public information statement will be issued each day, along with various social media posts. Today's South topic is tornadoes. Tornadoes are one of nature's South most violent storms. In an average year, about 1,000 tornadoes are reported across the United States, resulting in 85 deaths and over 1,500 injuries. A tornado is a violently rotating column of air extending from a thunderstorm to the ground. The most violent tornadoes are capable of tremendous destruction, with wind speeds of 250 miles per hour or more. Damaged paths can exceed a mile in width and 50 miles in length. Tornadoes can occur anywhere in our four-state region, and at any time of the year. Typically, peak tornado season is during the months of March through June, with nearly 70% of all tornadoes occurring during this time period. April is the single most active tornado-producing month in our region. However, every year is different. Landfalling tropical cyclones can bring large tornado outbreaks to our area during the summer and fall, such as what happened with Hurricane Beryl in July 2020.

24. Tornadoes can travel at over 50 miles per hour. They can destroy a building in a few seconds. Therefore, it is important to know the safety rules for surviving a tornado. When inside homes and small buildings, you should go to the basement or the lowest level of the building. If no basement is available, go to a closet, bathroom or an interior hallway away from any windows. Protect yourself from flying debris with thick blankets, pillows, cushions, sleeping bags or mattresses. When at schools, hospitals, factories or shopping malls, go to the designated shelter areas, usually an interior hallway on the lowest floor level. Always stay away from windows. Kneel on the floor against the wall and place hands over your head to provide some protection for your head. When in mobile homes or portable buildings, leave these structures and go inside a strong building for shelter. If there is no shelter nearby, get into the nearest ditch or depression. Lie flat with your hands shielding your head. When in a vehicle, buckle your seatbelt and try to drive away from the tornado or to the closest sturdy shelter. If there is no shelter nearby, you have the following options: stay in the car with your seatbelt on, putting your head below windows, and covering your head with your hands or blanket if possible, or exit the car and get into a ditch or low-lying area. Planning ahead and knowing the safety rules is essential in being prepared when a tornado strikes. The Shreveport Climate Summary for yesterday, October 14, 2026. Yesterday's high temperature was 91 degrees. The normal high is 80. The record high is 96 degrees, which was set in 2015. Yesterday's low temperature was 73 degrees. The normal low is 56. The record low is 37 degrees, which was set in 1977. No precipitation fell yesterday, which leaves the monthly total at 3.08 inches. This is 1.12 inches above the normal amount of 1.96 inches for October. The total precipitation for the year still stands at 34.72 inches, which is 5.14 inches below normal. Sunrise today is at 7:19 a.m. and sunset is at 6:42 p.m. Now let's check on your local forecast. Rest of tonight, mostly clear. Lows in the mid-60s. South winds around 5 miles per hour. Thursday, partly cloudy in the morning, then becoming sunny. Highs around 90. South winds around 5 miles per hour. Thursday night, clear in the evening, then becoming partly cloudy. Lows in the lower 60s. South winds around 5 miles per hour, becoming west with gusts up to 20 miles per hour after midnight. Friday, partly cloudy and windy. Much cooler. Less humid with highs in the lower 70s. North winds 15 to 20 miles per hour with gusts up to 30 miles per hour. Friday night, mostly clear and windy, cooler with lows in the upper 40s. North winds 15 to 20 miles per hour with gusts up to 30 miles per hour. Saturday, sunny. Highs in the upper 60s. Saturday night, clear. Lows in the mid 40s. Sunday, mostly sunny. Highs in the lower 70s. Sunday night, mostly clear. Lows in the mid-40s. Monday, mostly sunny. Highs in the upper 70s. Monday night, mostly clear. Lows in the lower 50s. Tuesday, mostly sunny. Highs in the lower 80s. Tuesday night, clear. Lows in the lower 50s. Wednesday, mostly sunny. Highs in the upper 80s. 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
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Be sure to follow us on Facebook. Here's a look at local weather conditions as of 5 a.m. At the top of the hour, skies were cloudy in Shreveport. The temperature was 72 degrees at the regional airport. The dew point was 70, making the relative humidity 94%. Winds were south at 6 miles an hour. The pressure was 30.02 inches and steady. In Bossier City, at Barksdale Air Force Base, skies were mostly cloudy, with a temperature of 69 degrees. The dew point was 65, making the relative humidity 86%. Winds were calm. The pressure was 30.02 inches and rising. And in downtown Shreveport, skies were mostly cloudy. The temperature was 72 degrees. And winds were southwest at 5 miles an hour. Once again in Shreveport, it was 72 degrees with cloudy skies at 5 a.m. Around the local area at 5 a.m., in Texarkana, partly cloudy and 73. Wind southwest at 8 miles an hour. El Dorado, mostly cloudy and 71. Wind south at 3 miles an hour. Monroe, clear and 64. Wind south at 3 miles an hour. Natchitoches, clear and 65. Wind calm. Marshall, partly cloudy and 66. Wind calm. And at Longview, partly cloudy and 68 degrees. Wind calm. Elsewhere across the four-state area, over at Dallas, mostly cloudy and 77. Oklahoma City, a thunderstorm and 66. Little Rock, partly cloudy and 72. Jackson, Mississippi, clear and 62. Baton Rouge, fog and 65. And at Houston, partly cloudy and 71 degrees. For the most current information, check us out on the web at www.weather.gov/sht. The following is a public information statement. Louisiana Severe Weather Awareness Week continues. With the start of the 22-6-2027 severe weather season fast approaching, the National Weather Service has partnered with the Louisiana Governor's Office of Homeland Security and Emergency Preparedness to designate the week of October 12th through October 17th as Louisiana Severe Weather Awareness Week. This is a safety campaign designed to help residents in the state of Louisiana prepare for the upcoming severe weather season. Even if you don't live or work in Louisiana, this is a good time for people anywhere in the four-state region of Arkansas, Louisiana, Oklahoma, and Texas to learn about severe weather safety and review their severe weather safety plans. During this week, the National Weather Service will review the most important aspects of severe weather and highlight safety rules. A special public information statement will be issued each day, along with various social media posts. Today's South topic is tornadoes. Tornadoes are one of nature's south most violent storms. In an average year, about 1,000 tornadoes are reported across the United States, resulting in 85 deaths and over 1,500 injuries. A tornado is a violently rotating column of air extending from a thunderstorm to the ground. The most violent tornadoes are capable of tremendous destruction, with wind speeds of 250 miles per hour or more. Damaged paths can exceed a mile in width and 50 miles in length. Tornadoes can occur anywhere in our four-state region, and at any time of the year. Typically, peak tornado season is during the months of March through June, with nearly 70% of all tornadoes occurring during this time period. April is the single most active tornado-producing month in our region. However, every year is different. Landfalling tropical cyclones can bring large tornado outbreaks to our area during the summer and fall, such as what happened with Hurricane Beryl in July 2024. Tornadoes can travel at over 50 miles per hour and can destroy a building in a few seconds. Therefore, it is important to know the safety rules for surviving a tornado. When inside homes and small buildings, you should go to the basement or the lowest level of the building. If no basement is available, go to a closet,
bathroom or an interior hallway away from any windows. Protect yourself from flying debris with thick blankets, pillows, cushions, sleeping bags, or mattresses. When at schools, hospitals, factories, or shopping malls, go to the designated shelter areas, usually an interior hallway on the lowest floor level. Always stay away from windows. Kneel on the floor against the wall and place hands over your head to provide some protection for your head. When in mobile homes or portable buildings, leave these structures and go inside a strong building for shelter. If there is no shelter nearby, get into the nearest ditch or depression. Lie flat with your hands shielding your head. When in a vehicle, buckle your seatbelt and try to drive away from the tornado or to the closest sturdy shelter. If there is no shelter nearby, you have the following options: stay in the car with your seatbelt on, putting your head below windows, and covering your head with your hands or blanket if possible, or exit the car and get into a ditch or low-lying area. Planning ahead and knowing the safety rules is essential in being prepared when a tornado strikes. The Shreveport Climate Summary for yesterday, October 14, 2026. Yesterday's high temperature was 91 degrees. The normal high is 80. The record high is 96 degrees, which was set in 2015. Yesterday's low temperature was 73 degrees. The normal low is 56. The record low is 37 degrees, which was set in 1977. No precipitation fell yesterday, which leaves the monthly total at 3.08 inches. This is 1.12 inches above the normal amount of 1.96 inches for October. The total precipitation for the year still stands at 34.72 inches, which is 5.14 inches below normal. Sunrise today is at 7:19 a.m. and sunset is at 6:42 p.m. Here is your area's open water boating forecast. Wind gusts may be higher. Today, partly cloudy in the morning, then becoming sunny. Highs around 90. South winds 5 to 10 miles per hour. Tonight, windy. Clear in the evening, then becoming partly cloudy. Lows in the lower 60s. South winds 5 to 10 miles per hour, becoming northwest 15 to 25 miles per hour after midnight. Friday, windy. Partly cloudy. Cooler. Highs in the lower 70s. North winds 15 to 30 miles per hour. Friday night, windy. Mostly clear. Cooler. Lows in the upper 40s. North winds 15 to 25 miles per hour. Saturday, sunny, windy. Highs in the upper 60s. Northeast winds 15 to 20 miles per hour. Saturday night, clear. Lows in the lower 40s. Sunday, mostly sunny. Highs in the mid-70s. Sunday night, mostly clear. Lows in the mid-40s. Monday, mostly sunny. Highs in the upper 70s. Monday night, mostly clear. Lows around 50. Tuesday, mostly sunny. Highs in the lower 80s. Tuesday night, clear. Lows in the lower 50s. Wednesday, mostly sunny. Highs in the upper 80s. Now let's check on your local forecast. Rest of tonight, mostly clear. Lows in the mid-60s. South winds around 5 miles per hour. Thursday, partly cloudy in the morning, then becoming sunny. Highs around 90. South winds around 5 miles per hour. Thursday night, clear in the evening, then becoming partly cloudy. Lows in the lower 60s. South winds around 5 miles per hour, becoming west with gusts up to 20 miles per hour after midnight. Friday, partly cloudy and windy. Much cooler. Less humid with highs in the lower 70s. North winds 15 to 20 miles per hour with gusts up to 30 miles per hour. Friday night, mostly clear and windy, cooler with lows in the upper 40s. North winds 15 to 20 miles per hour with gusts up to 30 miles per hour.
Saturday, sunny. Highs in the upper 60s. Saturday night, clear. Lows in the mid 40s. Sunday, mostly sunny. Highs in the lower 70s. Sunday night, mostly clear. Lows in the mid 40s. Monday, mostly sunny. Highs in the upper 70s. Monday night, mostly clear. Lows in the lower 50s. Tuesday, mostly sunny. Highs in the lower 80s. Tuesday night, clear. Lows in the lower 50s. Wednesday, mostly sunny. Highs in the upper 80s. 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Be sure to follow us on Facebook. Here's a look at local weather conditions as of 5 a.m. At the top of the hour, skies were cloudy in Shreveport. The temperature was 72 degrees at the regional airport. The dew point was 70, making the relative humidity 94%. Winds were south at 6 miles an hour. The pressure was 30.02 inches and steady. In Bossier City, at Barksdale Air Force Base, skies were mostly cloudy, with a temperature of 69 degrees. The dew point was 65, making the relative humidity 86%. Winds were calm. The pressure was 30.02 inches and rising. And in downtown Shreveport, skies were mostly cloudy. The temperature was 72 degrees. And winds were southwest at 5 miles an hour. Once again in Shreveport, it was 72 degrees with cloudy skies at 5 a.m. Around the local area at 5 a.m., in Texarkana, partly cloudy and 73. Wind southwest at 8 miles an hour. El Dorado, mostly cloudy and 71. Wind south at 3 miles an hour. Monroe, clear and 64. Wind south at 3 miles an hour. Natchitoches, clear and 65. Wind calm. Marshall, partly cloudy and 66. Wind calm. And at Longview, partly cloudy and 68 degrees. Wind calm. Elsewhere across the four-state area, over at Dallas, mostly cloudy and 77. Oklahoma City, a thunderstorm and 66. Little Rock, partly cloudy and 72. Jackson, Mississippi, clear and 62. Baton Rouge, fog and 65. And at Houston, partly cloudy and 71 degrees. For the most current information, check us out on the web at www.weather.gov/sht. The following is a public information statement. Louisiana Severe Weather Awareness Week continues. With the start of the 22-6-2027 severe weather season fast approaching, the National Weather Service has partnered with the Louisiana Governor's Office of Homeland Security and Emergency Preparedness to designate the week of October 12th through October 17th as Louisiana Severe Weather Awareness Week. This is a safety campaign designed to help residents in the state of Louisiana prepare for the upcoming severe weather season. Even if you don't live or work in Louisiana, this is a good time for people anywhere in the four-state region of Arkansas, Louisiana, Oklahoma, and Texas to learn about severe weather safety and review their severe weather safety plans. During this week, the National Weather Service will review the most important aspects of severe weather and highlight safety rules. A special public information statement will be issued each day, along with various social media posts. Today's South topic is tornadoes. Tornadoes are one of nature's South most violent storms. In an average year, about 1,000 tornadoes are reported across the United States, resulting in 85 deaths and over 1,500 injuries. A tornado is a violently rotating column of air extending from a thunderstorm to the ground. The most violent tornadoes are capable of tremendous destruction, with wind speeds of 250 miles per hour or more. Damaged paths can exceed a mile in width and 50 miles in length. Tornadoes can occur anywhere in our four-state region, and at any time of the year.
Typically, peak tornado season is during the months of March through June, with nearly 70% of all tornadoes occurring during this time period. April is the single most active tornado-producing month in our region. However, every year is different. Landfalling tropical cyclones can bring large tornado outbreaks to our area during the summer and fall, such as what happened with Hurricane Beryl in July 2024. Tornadoes can travel at over 50 miles per hour and can destroy a building in a few seconds. Therefore, it is important to know the safety rules for surviving a tornado. When inside homes and small buildings, you should go to the basement or the lowest level of the building. If no basement is available, go to a closet, bathroom or an interior hallway away from any windows. Protect yourself from flying debris with thick blankets, pillows, cushions, sleeping bags or mattresses. When at schools, hospitals, factories or shopping malls, go to the designated shelter areas, usually an interior hallway on the lowest floor level. Always stay away from windows. Kneel on the floor against the wall and place hands over your head to provide some protection for your head. When in mobile homes or portable buildings, leave these structures and go inside a strong building for shelter. If there is no shelter nearby, get into the nearest ditch or depression. Lie flat with your hands shielding your head. When in a vehicle, buckle your seatbelt and try to drive away from the tornado or to the closest sturdy shelter. If there is no shelter nearby, you have the following options: stay in the car with your seatbelt on, putting your head below windows, and covering your head with your hands or blanket if possible, or exit the car and get into a ditch or low-lying area. Planning ahead and knowing the safety rules is essential in being prepared when a tornado strikes. This is your NOAA Weather Radio, station WXJ97, operating on a frequency of 162.400 MHz, providing the latest weather information on a 24-hour basis. 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The Shreveport Climate Summary for yesterday, October 14, 2026. Yesterday's high temperature was 91 degrees. The normal high is 80. The record high is 96 degrees, which was set in 2015. Yesterday's low temperature was 73 degrees. The normal low is 56. The record low is 37 degrees, which was set in 1977. No precipitation fell yesterday, which leaves the monthly total at 3.08 inches. This is 1.12 inches above the normal amount of 1.96 inches for October. The total precipitation for the year still stands at 34.72 inches, which is 5.14 inches below normal. Sunrise today is at 7:19 a.m. and sunset is at 6:42 p.m. Now let's check on your local forecast. Rest of tonight, mostly clear. Lows in the mid-60s. South winds around 5 miles per hour. Thursday, partly cloudy in the morning, then becoming sunny. Highs around 90. South winds around 5 miles per hour. Thursday night, clear in the evening, then becoming partly cloudy. Lows in the lower 60s. South winds around 5 miles per hour, becoming west with gusts up to 20 miles per hour after midnight. Friday, partly cloudy and windy. Much cooler. Less humid with highs in the lower 70s. North winds 15 to 20 miles per hour with gusts up to 30 miles per hour. Friday night, mostly clear and windy, cooler with lows in the upper 40s. North winds 15 to 20 miles per hour with gusts up to 30 miles per hour. Saturday, sunny. Highs in the upper 60s. Saturday night, clear. Lows in the mid-40s. Sunday, mostly sunny. Highs in the lower 70s. Sunday night, mostly clear. Lows in the mid-40s. Monday, mostly sunny. Highs in the upper 70s.
Monday night, mostly clear. Lows in the lower 50s. Tuesday, mostly sunny. Highs in the lower 80s. Tuesday night, clear. Lows in the lower 50s. Wednesday, mostly sunny. Highs in the upper 80s. 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Be sure to follow us on Facebook. Here's a look at local weather conditions as of 6 a.m. At the top of the hour, skies were cloudy in Shreveport. The temperature was 72 degrees at the regional airport. The dew point was 70, making the relative humidity 94%. Winds were south at 6 miles an hour. The pressure was 30.03 inches and rising. In Bossier City, at Barksdale Air Force Base, skies were clear, with a temperature of 71 degrees. The dew point was 67, making the relative humidity 88%. Winds were south at 6 miles an hour. The pressure was 30.03 inches and steady. And in downtown Shreveport, skies were mostly cloudy. The temperature was 72 degrees. And winds were south at 5 miles an hour. Once again in Shreveport, it was 72 degrees with cloudy skies at 6 a.m. Around the local area at 6 a.m., in Texarkana, clear and 71. Wind southwest at 8 miles an hour. El Dorado, partly cloudy and 70. Wind south at 5 miles an hour. Monroe, clear and 64. Wind calm. Natchitoches, fog and 65. Wind calm. Marshall, fog and 65. Wind calm. And at Longview, cloudy and 65 degrees. Wind calm. Elsewhere across the four-state area, over at Dallas, mostly cloudy and 75. Oklahoma City, rain and 66. Little Rock, partly cloudy and 72. Jackson, Mississippi, clear and 60. Baton Rouge, fog and 65. And at Houston, partly cloudy and 70 degrees. For the most current information, check us out on the web at www.weather.gov/sht. The following is a public information statement. Louisiana Severe Weather Awareness Week continues. With the start of the 22-6-2027 severe weather season fast approaching, the National Weather Service has partnered with the Louisiana Governor's Office of Homeland Security and Emergency Preparedness to designate the week of October 12th through October 17th as Louisiana Severe Weather Awareness Week. This is a safety campaign designed to help residents in the state of Louisiana prepare for the upcoming severe weather season. Even if you don't live or work in Louisiana, this is a good time for people anywhere in the four-state region of Arkansas, Louisiana, Oklahoma, and Texas to learn about severe weather safety and review their severe weather safety plans. During this week, the National Weather Service will review the most important aspects of severe weather and highlight safety rules. A special public information statement will be issued each day, along with various social media posts. Today's South topic is tornadoes. Tornadoes are one of nature's South most violent storms. In an average year, about 1,000 tornadoes are reported across the United States, resulting in 85 deaths and over 1,500 injuries. A tornado is a violently rotating column of air extending from a thunderstorm to the ground. The most violent tornadoes are capable of tremendous destruction, with wind speeds of 250 miles per hour or more. Damaged paths can exceed a mile in width and 50 miles in length. Tornadoes can occur anywhere in our four-state region, and at any time of the year. Typically, peak tornado season is during the months of March through June, with nearly 70% of all tornadoes occurring during this time period. April is the single most active tornado-producing month in our region. However, every year is different. Landfalling tropical cyclones can bring large tornado outbreaks to our area during the summer and fall, such as what happened with Hurricane Beryl in July 2024.
Tornadoes can travel at over 50 miles per hour and can destroy a building in a few seconds. Therefore, it is important to know the safety rules for surviving a tornado. When inside homes and small buildings, you should go to the basement or the lowest level of the building. If no basement is available, go to a closet, bathroom or an interior hallway away from any windows. Protect yourself from flying debris with thick blankets, pillows, cushions, sleeping bags or mattresses. When at schools, hospitals, factories or shopping malls, go to the designated shelter areas, usually an interior hallway on the lowest floor level. Always stay away from windows. Kneel on the floor against the wall and place hands over your head to provide some protection for your head. When in mobile homes or portable buildings, leave these structures and go inside a strong building for shelter. If there is no shelter nearby, get into the nearest ditch or depression. Lie flat with your hands shielding your head. When in a vehicle, buckle your seatbelt and try to drive away from the tornado or to the closest sturdy shelter. If there is no shelter nearby, you have the following options: stay in the car with your seatbelt on, putting your head below windows, and covering your head with your hands or blanket if possible, or exit the car and get into a ditch or low-lying area. Planning ahead and knowing the safety rules is essential in being prepared when a tornado strikes. The Shreveport Climate Summary for yesterday, October 14, 2026. Yesterday's high temperature was 91 degrees. The normal high is 80. The record high is 96 degrees, which was set in 2015. Yesterday's low temperature was 73 degrees. The normal low is 56. The record low is 37 degrees, which was set in 1977. No precipitation fell yesterday, which leaves the monthly total at 3.08 inches. This is 1.12 inches above the normal amount of 1.96 inches for October. The total precipitation for the year still stands at 34.72 inches, which is 5.14 inches below normal. Sunrise today is at 7:19 a.m. and sunset is at 6:42 p.m. Now let's check on your local forecast. Rest of tonight, mostly clear. Lows in the mid-60s. South winds around 5 miles per hour. Thursday, partly cloudy in the morning, then becoming sunny. Highs around 90. South winds around 5 miles per hour. Thursday night, clear in the evening, then becoming partly cloudy. Lows in the lower 60s. South winds around 5 miles per hour, becoming west with gusts up to 20 miles per hour after midnight. Friday, partly cloudy and windy. Much cooler. Less humid with highs in the lower 70s. North winds 15 to 20 miles per hour with gusts up to 30 miles per hour. Friday night, mostly clear and windy, cooler with lows in the upper 40s. North winds 15 to 20 miles per hour with gusts up to 30 miles per hour. Saturday, sunny. Highs in the upper 60s. Saturday night, clear. Lows in the mid-40s. Sunday, mostly sunny. Highs in the lower 70s. Sunday night, mostly clear. Lows in the mid-40s. Monday, mostly sunny. Highs in the upper 70s. Monday night, mostly clear. Lows in the lower 50s. Tuesday, mostly sunny. Highs in the lower 80s. Tuesday night, clear. Lows in the lower 50s. Wednesday, mostly sunny. Highs in the upper 80s. 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
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Be sure to follow us on Facebook. Here's a look at local weather conditions as of 6 a.m. At the top of the hour, skies were cloudy in Shreveport. The temperature was 72 degrees at the regional airport. The dew point was 70, making the relative humidity 94%. Winds were south at 6 miles an hour. The pressure was 30.03 inches and rising. In Bossier City, at Barksdale Air Force Base, skies were clear, with a temperature of 71 degrees. The dew point was 67, making the relative humidity 88%. Winds were south at 6 miles an hour. The pressure was 30.03 inches and steady. And in downtown Shreveport, skies were mostly cloudy. The temperature was 72 degrees. And winds were south at 5 miles an hour. Once again in Shreveport, it was 72 degrees with cloudy skies at 6 a.m. Around the local area at 6 a.m., in Texarkana, clear and 71. Wind southwest at 8 miles an hour. El Dorado, partly cloudy and 70. Wind south at 5 miles an hour. Monroe, clear and 64. Wind calm. Natchitoches, fog and 65. Wind calm. Marshall, fog and 65. Wind calm. And at Longview, cloudy and 65 degrees. Wind calm. Elsewhere across the four-state area, over at Dallas, mostly cloudy and 75. Oklahoma City, rain and 66. Little Rock, partly cloudy and 72. Jackson, Mississippi, clear and 60. Baton Rouge, fog and 65. And at Houston, partly cloudy and 70 degrees. For the most current information, check us out on the web at www.weather.gov/sht. The following is a public information statement. Louisiana Severe Weather Awareness Week continues. With the start of the 22-6-2027 severe weather season fast approaching, the National Weather Service has partnered with the Louisiana Governor's Office of Homeland Security and Emergency Preparedness to designate the week of October 12th through October 17th as Louisiana Severe Weather Awareness Week. This is a safety campaign designed to help residents in the state of Louisiana prepare for the upcoming severe weather season. Even if you don't live or work in Louisiana, this is a good time for people anywhere in the four-state region of Arkansas, Louisiana, Oklahoma, and Texas to learn about severe weather safety and review their severe weather safety plans. During this week, the National Weather Service will review the most important aspects of severe weather and highlight safety rules. A special public information statement will be issued each day, along with various social media posts. Today's South topic is tornadoes. Tornadoes are one of nature's South most violent storms. In an average year, about 1,000 tornadoes are reported across the United States, resulting in 85 deaths and over 1,500 injuries. A tornado is a violently rotating column of air extending from a thunderstorm to the ground. The most violent tornadoes are capable of tremendous destruction, with wind speeds of 250 miles per hour or more. Damaged paths can exceed a mile in width and 50 miles in length. Tornadoes can occur anywhere in our four-state region, and at any time of the year. Typically, peak tornado season is during the months of March through June, with nearly 70% of all tornadoes occurring during this time period. April is the single most active tornado-producing month in our region. However, every year is different. Landfalling tropical cyclones can bring large tornado outbreaks to our area during the summer and fall, such as what happened with Hurricane Beryl in July 2024. Tornadoes can travel at over 50 miles per hour and can destroy a building in a few seconds. Therefore, it is important to know the safety rules for surviving a tornado. When inside homes and small buildings, you should go to the basement or the lowest level of the building. If no basement is available, go to a closet, bathroom or an interior hallway away from any windows.
Protect yourself from flying debris with thick blankets, pillows, cushions, sleeping bags or mattresses. When at schools, hospitals, factories or shopping malls, go to the designated shelter areas, usually an interior hallway on the lowest floor level. Always stay away from windows. Kneel on the floor against the wall and place hands over your head to provide some protection for your head. When in mobile homes or portable buildings, leave these structures and go inside a strong building for shelter. If there is no shelter nearby, get into the nearest ditch or depression. Lie flat with your hands shielding your head. When in a vehicle, buckle your seatbelt and try to drive away from the tornado or to the closest sturdy shelter. If there is no shelter nearby, you have the following options: stay in the car with your seatbelt on, putting your head below windows, and covering your head with your hands or blanket if possible, or exit the car and get into a ditch or low-lying area. Planning ahead and knowing the safety rules is essential in being prepared when a tornado strikes. The Shreveport Climate Summary for yesterday, October 14, 2026. Yesterday's high temperature was 91 degrees. The normal high is 80. The record high is 96 degrees, which was set in 2015. Yesterday's low temperature was 73 degrees. The normal low is 56. The record low is 37 degrees, which was set in 1977. No precipitation fell yesterday, which leaves the monthly total at 3.08 inches. This is 1.12 inches above the normal amount of 1.96 inches for October. The total precipitation for the year still stands at 34.72 inches, which is 5.14 inches below normal. Sunrise today is at 7:19 a.m. and sunset is at 6:42 p.m. Now let's check on your local forecast. Rest of tonight, mostly clear. Lows in the mid-60s. South winds around 5 miles per hour. Thursday, partly cloudy in the morning, then becoming sunny. Highs around 90. South winds around 5 miles per hour. Thursday night, clear in the evening, then becoming partly cloudy. Lows in the lower 60s. South winds around 5 miles per hour, becoming west with gusts up to 20 miles per hour after midnight. Friday, partly cloudy and windy. Much cooler. Less humid with highs in the lower 70s. North winds 15 to 20 miles per hour with gusts up to 30 miles per hour. Friday night, mostly clear and windy, cooler with lows in the upper 40s. North winds 15 to 20 miles per hour with gusts up to 30 miles per hour. Saturday, sunny. Highs in the upper 60s. Saturday night, clear. Lows in the mid 40s. Sunday, mostly sunny. Highs in the lower 70s. Sunday night, mostly clear. Lows in the mid-40s. Monday, mostly sunny. Highs in the upper 70s. Monday night, mostly clear. Lows in the lower 50s. Tuesday, mostly sunny. Highs in the lower 80s. Tuesday night, clear. Lows in the lower 50s. Wednesday, mostly sunny. Highs in the upper 80s. 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Be sure to follow us on Facebook. Here's a look at local weather conditions as of 6 a.m. At the top of the hour, skies were cloudy in Shreveport. The temperature was 72 degrees at the regional airport. The dew point was 70, making the relative humidity 94%. Winds were south at 6 miles an hour. The pressure was 30.03 inches and rising. In Bossier City, at Barksdale Air Force Base, skies were clear, with a temperature of 71 degrees. The dew point was 67, making the relative humidity 88%. Winds were south at 6 miles an hour. The pressure was 30.03 inches and steady. And in downtown Shreveport, skies were mostly cloudy.
The temperature was 72 degrees. And winds were south at 5 miles an hour.

once again in Shreveport. It was 72 degrees with cloudy skies at 6 a.m. Around the local area at 6 a.m. in Texarkana, clear and 71. Wind southwest at 8 miles an hour. El Dorado, partly cloudy and 70. Wind south at 5 miles an hour. Monroe, clear and 6 miles an hour. Monroe, clear and 64. Wind calm. Natchitoches, fog and 65. Wind calm. Marshall, fog and 65. Wind calm. And at Longview, cloudy and 65 degrees. Wind calm. Elsewhere across the four-state area, over at Dallas, mostly cloudy and 75. Oklahoma City, rain and 66. Little Rock, partly cloudy and 72. Jackson, Mississippi, clear and 60. Baton Rouge, fog and 65. And at Houston, partly cloudy and 70 degrees. For the most current information, check us out on the web at www.weather.gov/sht. The Shreveport Climate Summary for yesterday, October 14, 2026. Yesterday's high temperature was 91 degrees. The normal high is 80. The record high is 96 degrees, which was set in 2015. Yesterday's low temperature was 73 degrees. The normal low is 56. The record low is 37 degrees, which was set in 1977. No precipitation fell yesterday, which leaves the monthly total at 3.08 inches. This is 1.12 inches above the normal amount of 1.96 inches for October. The total precipitation for the year still stands at 34.72 inches, which is 5.14 inches below normal. Sunrise today is at 7:19 a.m. and sunset is at 6:42 p.m. The following is a public information statement. Louisiana Severe Weather Awareness Week continues. With the start of the 22-6-2027 severe weather season fast approaching, the National Weather Service has partnered with the Louisiana Governor's Office of Homeland Security and Emergency Preparedness to designate the week of October 12th through October 17th as Louisiana Severe Weather Awareness Week. This is a safety campaign designed to help residents in the state of Louisiana prepare for the upcoming severe weather season. Even if you don't live or work in Louisiana, this is a good time for people anywhere in the four-state region of Arkansas, Louisiana, Oklahoma, and Texas to learn about severe weather safety and review their severe weather safety plans. During this week, the National Weather Service will review the most important aspects of severe weather and highlight safety rules. A special public information statement will be issued each day, along with various social media posts. Today's South topic is tornadoes. Tornadoes are one of nature's South most violent storms. In an average year, about 1,000 tornadoes are reported across the United States, resulting in 85 deaths and over 1,500 injuries. A tornado is a violently rotating column of air extending from a thunderstorm to the ground. The most violent tornadoes are capable of tremendous destruction, with wind speeds of 250 miles per hour or more. Damaged paths can exceed a mile in width and 50 miles in length. Tornadoes can occur anywhere in our four-state region, and at any time of the year. Typically, peak tornado season is during the months of March through June, with nearly 70% of all tornadoes occurring during this time period. April is the single most active tornado-producing month in our region. However, every year is different. Landfalling tropical cyclones can bring large tornado outbreaks to our area during the summer and fall, such as what happened with Hurricane Beryl in July 2024. Tornadoes can travel at over 50 miles per hour and can destroy a building in a few seconds. Therefore, it is important to know the safety rules for surviving a tornado. When inside homes and small buildings, you should go to the basement or the lowest level of the building. If no basement is available, go to a closet, bathroom or an interior hallway away from any windows. Protect yourself from flying debris with thick blankets, pillows, cushions,

sleeping bags or mattresses. When at schools, hospitals, factories or shopping malls, go to the designated shelter areas, usually an interior hallway on the lowest floor level. Always stay away from windows. Kneel on the floor against the wall and place hands over your head to provide some protection for your head. When in mobile homes or portable buildings, leave these structures and go inside a strong building for shelter. If there is no shelter nearby, get into the nearest ditch or depression. Lie flat with your hands shielding your head. When in a vehicle, buckle your seatbelt and try to drive away from the tornado or to the closest sturdy shelter. If there is no shelter nearby, you have the following options: stay in the car with your seatbelt on, putting your head below windows, and covering your head with your hands or blanket if possible, or exit the car and get into a ditch or low-lying area. Planning ahead and knowing the safety rules is essential in being prepared when a tornado strikes. 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Now let's check on your local forecast. Today, partly cloudy this morning, then becoming sunny. Highs around 90. South winds around 5 miles per hour. Tonight, clear in the evening, then becoming partly cloudy. Lows in the lower 60s. South winds around 5 miles per hour, becoming west with gusts up to 20 miles per hour after midnight. Friday, partly cloudy and windy. Much cooler. Less humid with highs in the lower 70s. North winds 15 to 20 miles per hour with gusts up to 30 miles per hour. Friday night, mostly clear and windy, cooler with lows in the upper 40s. North winds 15 to 20 miles per hour with gusts up to 30 miles per hour. Saturday, sunny. Highs in the upper 60s. Northeast winds 10 to 15 miles per hour with gusts up to 25 miles per hour. Saturday night, clear. Lows in the mid-40s. Sunday, mostly sunny. Highs in the lower 70s. Sunday night, mostly clear. Lows in the mid-40s. Monday, mostly sunny. Highs in the upper 70s. Monday night, mostly clear. Lows in the lower 50s. Tuesday, mostly sunny. Highs in the lower 80s. Tuesday night, clear. Lows in the lower 50s. Wednesday, mostly sunny. Highs in the upper 80s. 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Be sure to follow us on Facebook. Here's a look at local weather conditions as of 6 a.m. At the top of the hour, skies were cloudy in Shreveport. The temperature was 72 degrees at the regional airport. The dew point was 70, making the relative humidity 94%. Winds were south at 6 miles an hour. The pressure was 30.03 inches and rising. In Bossier City, at Barksdale Air Force Base, skies were clear, with a temperature of 71 degrees. The dew point was 67, making the relative humidity 88%. Winds were south at 6 miles an hour. The pressure was 30.03 inches and steady. And in downtown Shreveport, skies were mostly cloudy. The temperature was 72 degrees. And winds were south at 5 miles an hour. Once again in Shreveport, it was 72 degrees with cloudy skies at 6 a.m. Around the local area at 6 a.m., in Texarkana, clear and 71. Wind southwest at 8 miles an hour. El Dorado, partly cloudy and 70. Wind south at 5 miles an hour. Monroe, clear and 64. Wind calm,

information, check us out on the web at www.weather.gov/SHT. The Shreveport Climate Summary for yesterday, October 14, 2026. Yesterday's high temperature was 91 degrees. The normal high is 80. The record high is 96 degrees, which was set in 2015. Yesterday's low temperature was 73 degrees. The normal low is 56. The record low is 37 degrees, which was set in 1977. No precipitation fell yesterday, which leaves the monthly total at 3.08 inches. This is 1.12 inches above the normal amount of 1.96 inches for October. The total precipitation for the year still stands at 34.72 inches, which is 5.14 inches below normal. Sunrise today is at 7:19 a.m. and sunset is at 6:42 p.m. Now let's check on your local forecast. Today, partly cloudy this morning, then becoming sunny. Highs around 90. South winds around 5 miles per hour. Tonight, clear in the evening, then becoming partly cloudy. Lows in the lower 60s. South winds around 5 miles per hour, becoming west with gusts up to 20 miles per hour after midnight. Friday, partly cloudy and windy. Much cooler. Less humid with highs in the lower 70s. North winds 15 to 20 miles per hour with gusts up to 30 miles per hour. Friday night, mostly clear and windy, cooler with lows in the upper 40s. North winds 15 to 20 miles per hour with gusts up to 30 miles per hour. Saturday, sunny. Highs in the upper 60s. Northeast winds 10 to 15 miles per hour with gusts up to 25 miles per hour. Saturday night, clear. Lows in the mid-40s. Sunday, mostly sunny. Highs in the lower 70s. Sunday night, mostly clear. Lows in the mid-40s. Monday, mostly sunny. Highs in the upper 70s. Monday night, mostly clear. Lows in the lower 50s. Tuesday, mostly sunny. Highs in the lower 80s. Tuesday night, clear. Lows in the lower 50s. Wednesday, mostly sunny. Highs in the upper 80s. The following is a public information statement. Louisiana Severe Weather Awareness Week continues. With the start of the 22-6-2027 severe weather season fast approaching, the National Weather Service has partnered with the Louisiana Governor's Office of Homeland Security and Emergency Preparedness to designate the week of October 12th through October 17th as Louisiana Severe Weather Awareness Week. This is a safety campaign designed to help residents in the state of Louisiana prepare for the upcoming severe weather season. Even if you don't live or work in Louisiana, this is a good time for people anywhere in the four-state region of Arkansas, Louisiana, Oklahoma, and Texas to learn about severe weather safety and review their severe weather safety plans. During this week, the National Weather Service will review the most important aspects of severe weather and highlight safety rules. A special public information statement will be issued each day, along with various social media posts. Today's South topic is tornadoes. Tornadoes are one of nature's South most violent storms. In an average year, about 1,000 tornadoes are reported across the United States, resulting in 85 deaths and over 1,500 injuries. A tornado is a violently rotating column of air extending from a thunderstorm to the ground. The most violent tornadoes are capable of tremendous destruction, with wind speeds of 250 miles per hour or more. Damaged paths can exceed a mile in width and 50 miles in length. Tornadoes can occur anywhere in our four-state region, and at any time of the year. Typically, peak tornado season is during the months of March through June, with nearly 70% of all tornadoes occurring during this time period. April is the single most active tornado-producing month in our region. However, every year is different. Landfalling tropical cyclones can bring large tornado outbreaks to our area during the summer and fall, such as what happened with Hurricane

King Barrow in July 2024. Tornadoes can travel at over 50 miles per hour and can destroy a building in a few seconds. Therefore, it is important to know the safety rules for surviving a tornado. When inside homes and small buildings, you should go to the basement or the lowest level of the building. If no basement is available, go to a closet, bathroom or an interior hallway away from any windows. Protect yourself from flying debris with thick blankets, pillows, cushions, sleeping bags or mattresses. When at schools, hospitals, factories or shopping malls, go to the designated shelter areas, usually an interior hallway on the lowest floor level. Always stay away from windows. Kneel on the floor against the wall and place hands over your head to provide some protection for your head. When in mobile homes or portable buildings, leave these structures and go inside a strong building for shelter. If there is no shelter nearby, get into the nearest ditch or depression. Lie flat with your hands shielding your head. When in a vehicle, buckle your seatbelt and try to drive away from the tornado or to the closest sturdy shelter. If there is no shelter nearby, you have the following options: stay in the car with your seatbelt on, putting your head below windows, and covering your head with your hands or blanket if possible, or exit the car and get into a ditch or low-lying area. Planning ahead and knowing the safety rules is essential in being prepared when a tornado strikes. Here is your area's open water boating forecast. Wind gusts may be higher. Today, partly cloudy in the morning, then becoming sunny. Highs around 90. South winds 5 to 10 miles per hour. Tonight, windy. Clear in the evening, then becoming partly cloudy. Lows in the lower 60s. South winds 5 to 10 miles per hour becoming northwest 15 to 25 miles per hour after midnight. Friday, windy. Partly cloudy. Cooler. Highs in the lower 70s. North winds 15 to 30 miles per hour. Friday night, windy. Mostly clear. Cooler. Lows in the upper 40s. North winds 15 to 25 miles per hour. Saturday, sunny, windy. Highs in the upper 60s. Northeast winds 15 to 20 miles per hour. Saturday night, clear. Lows in the lower 40s. Sunday, mostly sunny. Highs in the mid-70s. Sunday night, mostly clear. Lows in the mid-40s. Monday, mostly sunny. Highs in the upper 70s. Monday night, mostly clear. Lows around 50. Tuesday, mostly sunny. Highs in the lower 80s. Tuesday night, clear. Lows in the lower 50s. Wednesday, mostly sunny. Highs in the upper 80s. 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Be sure to follow us on Facebook. Here's a look at local weather conditions as of 6 a.m. At the top of the hour, skies were cloudy in Shreveport. The temperature was 72 degrees at the regional airport. The dew point was 70, making the relative humidity 94%. Winds were south at 6 miles an hour. The pressure was 30.03 inches and rising. In Bossier City, at Barksdale Air Force Base, skies were clear, with a temperature of 71 degrees. The dew point was 67, making the relative humidity 88%. Winds were south at 6 miles an hour. The pressure was 30.03 inches and steady. And in downtown Shreveport, skies were mostly cloudy. The temperature was 72 degrees. And winds were south at 5 miles an hour. Once again in Shreveport, it was 72 degrees with cloudy skies at 6 a.m. This is your NOAA Weather Radio, station WXJ97, operating on a frequency of 162.400 MHz, providing the latest weather information on a 24-hour basis. Broadcasts originate from the National Weather Service Office in Shreveport, Louisiana.
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Around the local area at 6 a.m. in Texarkana, clear and 71. Wind southwest at 8 miles an hour. El Dorado, partly cloudy and 70. Wind south at 5 miles an hour. Monroe, clear and 64. Wind calm. Natchitoches, fog and 65. Wind calm. Marshall, fog and 65. Wind calm. And at Longview, cloudy and 65 degrees. Wind calm. Elsewhere across the four-state area, over at Dallas, mostly cloudy and 75. Oklahoma City, rain and 66. Little Rock, partly cloudy and 72. Jackson, Mississippi, clear and 60. Baton Rouge, fog and 65. And at Houston, partly cloudy and 70 degrees. For the most current information, check us out on the web at www.weather.gov/SHP. The Shreveport Climate Summary for yesterday, October 14, 2026. Yesterday's high temperature was 91 degrees. The normal high is 80. The record high is 96 degrees, which was set in 2015. Yesterday's low temperature was 73 degrees. The normal low is 56. The record low is 37 degrees, which was set in 1977. No precipitation fell yesterday, which leaves the monthly total at 3.08 inches. This is 1.12 inches above the normal amount of 1.96 inches for October. The total precipitation for the year still stands at 34.72 inches, which is 5.14 inches below normal. Sunrise today is at 7:19 a.m. and sunset is at 6:42 p.m. The following is a public information statement. Louisiana Severe Weather Awareness Week continues. With the start of the 22-6-2027 severe weather season fast approaching, the National Weather Service has partnered with the Louisiana Governor's Office of Homeland Security and Emergency Preparedness to designate the week of October 12th through October 17th as Louisiana Severe Weather Awareness Week. This is a safety campaign designed to help residents in the state of Louisiana prepare for the upcoming severe weather season. Even if you don't live or work in Louisiana, this is a good time for people anywhere in the four-state region of Arkansas, Louisiana, Oklahoma, and Texas to learn about severe weather safety and review their severe weather safety plans. During this week, the National Weather Service will review the most important aspects of severe weather and highlight safety rules. A special public information statement will be issued each day, along with various social media posts. Today's South topic is tornadoes. Tornadoes are one of nature's South most violent storms. In an average year, about 1,000 tornadoes are reported across the United States, resulting in 85 deaths and over 1,500 injuries. A tornado is a violently rotating column of air extending from a thunderstorm to the ground. The most violent tornadoes are capable of tremendous destruction, with wind speeds of 250 miles per hour or more. Damaged paths can exceed a mile in width and 50 miles in length. Tornadoes can occur anywhere in our four-state region, and at any time of the year. Typically, peak tornado season is during the months of March through June, with nearly 70% of all tornadoes occurring during this time period. April is the single most active tornado-producing month in our region. However, every year is different. Landfalling tropical cyclones can bring large tornado outbreaks to our area during the summer and fall, such as what happened with Hurricane Beryl in July 2024. Tornadoes can travel at over 50 miles per hour, and can destroy a building in a few seconds. Therefore, it is important to know the safety rules for surviving a tornado. When inside homes and small buildings, you should go to the basement or the lowest level of the building. If no basement is available, go to a closet, bathroom or an interior hallway away from any windows. Protect yourself from flying debris with thick blankets, pillows,
cushions, sleeping bags, or mattresses. When at schools, hospitals, factories, or shopping malls, go to the designated shelter areas, usually an interior hallway on the lowest floor level. Always stay away from windows. Kneel on the floor against the wall and place hands over your head to provide some protection for your head. When in mobile homes or portable buildings, leave these structures and go inside a strong building for shelter. If there is no shelter nearby, get into the nearest ditch or depression. Lie flat with your hands shielding your head. When in a vehicle, buckle your seatbelt and try to drive away from the tornado or to the closest sturdy shelter. If there is no shelter nearby, you have the following options: stay in the car with your seatbelt on, putting your head below windows, and covering your head with your hands or blanket if possible, or exit the car and get into a ditch or low-lying area. Planning ahead and knowing the safety rules is essential in being prepared when a tornado strikes. Now let's check on your local forecast. Today, partly cloudy this morning, then becoming sunny. Highs around 90. South winds around 5 miles per hour. Tonight, clear in the evening, then becoming partly cloudy. Lows in the lower 60s. South winds around 5 miles per hour, becoming west with gusts up to 20 miles per hour after midnight. Friday, partly cloudy and windy. Much cooler. Less humid with highs in the lower 70s. North winds 15 to 20 miles per hour with gusts up to 30 miles per hour. Friday night, mostly clear and windy, cooler with lows in the upper 40s. North winds 15 to 20 miles per hour with gusts up to 30 miles per hour. Saturday, sunny. Highs in the upper 60s. Northeast winds 10 to 15 miles per hour with gusts up to 25 miles per hour. Saturday night, clear. Lows in the mid-40s. Sunday, mostly sunny. Highs in the lower 70s. Sunday night, mostly clear. Lows in the mid-40s. Monday, mostly sunny. Highs in the upper 70s. Monday night, mostly clear. Lows in the lower 50s. Tuesday, mostly sunny. Highs in the lower 80s. Tuesday night, clear. Lows in the lower 50s. Wednesday, mostly sunny. Highs in the upper 80s. Here is your area's open water boating forecast. Wind gusts may be higher. Today, partly cloudy in the morning, then becoming sunny. Highs around 90. South winds 5 to 10 miles per hour. Tonight, windy. Clear in the evening, then becoming partly cloudy. Lows in the lower 60s. South winds 5 to 10 miles per hour, becoming northwest 15 to 25 miles per hour after midnight. Friday, windy. Partly cloudy. Cooler. Highs in the lower 70s. North winds 15 to 30 miles per hour. Friday night, windy. Mostly clear. Cooler. Lows in the upper 40s. North winds 15 to 25 miles per hour. Saturday, sunny, windy. Highs in the upper 60s. Northeast winds 15 to 20 miles per hour. Saturday night, clear. Lows in the lower 40s. Sunday, mostly sunny. Highs in the mid-70s. Sunday night, mostly clear. Lows in the mid-40s. Monday, mostly sunny. Highs in the upper 70s. Monday night, mostly clear. Lows around 50. Tuesday, mostly sunny. Highs in the lower 80s. Tuesday night, clear. Lows in the lower 50s. Wednesday, mostly sunny. Highs in the upper 80s. 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Be sure to follow us on Facebook. Here's a look at local weather conditions as of 6 a.m. At the top of the hour, skies were cloudy in Shreveport.
The temperature was 72 degrees at the regional airport. The dew point was 70, making the relative humidity 94%. Winds were south at 6 miles an hour. The pressure was 30.03 inches and rising. In Bossier City, at Barksdale Air Force Base, skies were clear, with a temperature of 71 degrees. The dew point was 67, making the relative humidity 88%. Winds were south at 6 miles an hour. The pressure was 30.03 inches and steady. And in downtown Shreveport, skies were mostly cloudy. The temperature was 72 degrees. And winds were south at 5 miles an hour. Once again in Shreveport, it was 72 degrees with cloudy skies at 6 a.m. Around the local area at 6 a.m., in Texarkana, clear and 71. Wind southwest at 8 miles an hour. El Dorado, partly cloudy and 70. Wind south at 5 miles an hour. Monroe, clear and 64. Wind calm. Natchitoches, fog and 65. Wind calm. Marshall, fog and 65. Wind calm. And at Longview, cloudy and 65 degrees. Wind calm. Elsewhere across the four-state area, over at Dallas, mostly cloudy and 75. Oklahoma City, rain and 66. Little Rock, partly cloudy and 72. Jackson, Mississippi, clear and 60. Baton Rouge, fog and 65. And at Houston, partly cloudy and 70 degrees. For the most current information, check us out on the web at www.weather.gov/SHT. The following is a public information statement. Louisiana Severe Weather Awareness Week continues. With the start of the 22-6-2027 severe weather season fast approaching, the National Weather Service has partnered with the Louisiana Governor's Office of Homeland Security and Emergency Preparedness to designate the week of October 12th through October 17th as Louisiana Severe Weather Awareness Week. This is a safety campaign designed to help residents in the state of Louisiana prepare for the upcoming severe weather season. Even if you don't live or work in Louisiana, this is a good time for people anywhere in the four-state region of Arkansas, Louisiana, Oklahoma, and Texas to learn about severe weather safety and review their severe weather safety plans. During this week, the National Weather Service will review the most important aspects of severe weather and highlight safety rules. A special public information statement will be issued each day, along with various social media posts. Today's South topic is tornadoes. Tornadoes are one of nature's South most violent storms. In an average year, about 1,000 tornadoes are reported across the United States, resulting in 85 deaths and over 1,500 injuries. A tornado is a violently rotating column of air extending from a thunderstorm to the ground. The most violent tornadoes are capable of tremendous destruction, with wind speeds of 250 miles per hour or more. Damage paths can exceed a mile in width and 50 miles in length. Tornadoes can occur anywhere in our four-state region, and at any time of the year. Typically, peak tornado season is during the months of March through June, with nearly 70% of all tornadoes occurring during this time period. April is the single most active tornado-producing month in our region. However, every year is different. Landfalling tropical cyclones can bring large tornado outbreaks to our area during the summer and fall, such as what happened with Hurricane Beryl in July 2024. Tornadoes can travel at over 50 miles per hour and can destroy a building in a few seconds. Therefore, it is important to know the safety rules for surviving a tornado. When inside homes and small buildings, you should go to the basement or the lowest level of the building. If no basement is available, go to a closet, bathroom or an interior hallway away from any windows. Protect yourself from flying debris with thick blankets, pillows, cushions, sleeping bags or mattresses. When at schools, hospitals, factories or shopping malls, go to the designated shelter areas, usually an interior hallway on the lowest floor level. Always

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When in mobile homes or portable buildings, leave these structures and go inside a strong building for shelter. If there is no shelter nearby, get into the nearest ditch or depression. 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When in a vehicle, buckle your seatbelt and try to drive away from the tornado or to the closest sturdy shelter. If there is no shelter nearby, you have the following options: stay in the car with your seatbelt on, putting your head below windows, and covering your head with your hands or blanket if possible, or exit the car and get into a ditch or low-lying area. Planning ahead and knowing the safety rules is essential in being prepared when a tornado strikes. This is your NOAA Weather Radio, station WXJ97, operating on a frequency of 162.400 MHz, providing the latest weather information on a 24-hour basis. 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The Shreveport Climate Summary for yesterday, October 14, 2026. Yesterday's high temperature was 91 degrees. The normal high is 80. The record high is 96 degrees, which was set in 2015. Yesterday's low temperature was 73 degrees. The normal low is 56. The record low is 37 degrees, which was set in 1977. No precipitation fell yesterday, which leaves the monthly total at 3.08 inches. This is 1.12 inches above the normal amount of 1.96 inches for October. The total precipitation for the year still stands at 34.72 inches, which is 5.14 inches below normal. Sunrise today is at 7:19 a.m. and sunset is at 6:42 p.m. Now let's check on your local forecast. Today, partly cloudy this morning, then becoming sunny. Highs around 90. South winds around 5 miles per hour. Tonight, clear in the evening, then becoming partly cloudy. Lows in the lower 60s. South winds around 5 miles per hour, becoming west with gusts up to 20 miles per hour after midnight. Friday, partly cloudy and windy. Much cooler. Less humid with highs in the lower 70s. North winds 15 to 20 miles per hour with gusts up to 30 miles per hour. Friday night, mostly clear and windy, cooler with lows in the upper 40s. North winds 15 to 20 miles per hour with gusts up to 30 miles per hour. Saturday, sunny. Highs in the upper 60s. Northeast winds 10 to 15 miles per hour with gusts up to 25 miles per hour. Saturday night, clear. Lows in the mid 40s. Sunday, mostly sunny. Highs in the lower 70s. Sunday night, mostly clear. Lows in the mid 40s. Monday, mostly sunny. Highs in the upper 70s. Monday night, mostly clear. Lows in the lower 50s. Tuesday, mostly sunny. Highs in the lower 80s. Tuesday night, clear. Lows in the lower 50s. Wednesday, mostly sunny. Highs in the upper 80s. 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Be sure to follow us on Facebook. Here's a look at local weather conditions as of 7 a.m. At the top of the hour, skies were cloudy in Shreveport. The temperature was 72 degrees at the regional airport. The dew point was 70, making the relative humidity 94%. Winds were southwest at 7 miles an hour. The pressure was 30.06 inches and rising. In Bossier City, at Barksdale Air Force Base, skies were cloudy, with a temperature of 69 degrees. The dew point was 67, making the relative humidity 92%. Winds were calm,
the pressure was 30.06 inches and rising. And in downtown Shreveport, skies were cloudy. The temperature was 72 degrees. And winds were calm. Once again in Shreveport, it was 72 degrees with cloudy skies at 7 a.m. Around the local area at 7 a.m., in Texarkana, clear and 70. Wind southwest at 7 miles an hour. El Dorado, partly cloudy and 66. Wind calm. Monroe, partly cloudy and 63. Wind calm. Natchitoches, fog and 64. Wind calm. Marshall, fog and 65. Wind calm. And at Longview, mostly cloudy and 64 degrees. Wind calm. Elsewhere across the four-state area, over at Dallas, mostly cloudy and 74. Oklahoma City, light rain and 66. Little Rock, mostly cloudy and 71. Jackson, Mississippi, clear and 61. Baton Rouge, fog and 65. And at Houston, partly cloudy and 70 degrees. For the most current information, check us out on the web at www.weather.gov/sht. The following is a public information statement. Louisiana Severe Weather Awareness Week continues. With the start of the 22-6-2027 severe weather season fast approaching, the National Weather Service has partnered with the Louisiana Governor's Office of Homeland Security and Emergency Preparedness to designate the week of October 12th through October 17th as Louisiana Severe Weather Awareness Week. This is a safety campaign designed to help residents in the state of Louisiana prepare for the upcoming severe weather season. Even if you don't live or work in Louisiana, this is a good time for people anywhere in the four-state region of Arkansas, Louisiana, Oklahoma, and Texas to learn about severe weather safety and review their severe weather safety plans. During this week, the National Weather Service will review the most important aspects of severe weather and highlight safety rules. A special public information statement will be issued each day, along with various social media posts. Today's South topic is tornadoes. Tornadoes are one of nature's South most violent storms. In an average year, about 1,000 tornadoes are reported across the United States, resulting in 85 deaths and over 1,500 injuries. A tornado is a violently rotating column of air extending from a thunderstorm to the ground. The most violent tornadoes are capable of tremendous destruction, with wind speeds of 250 miles per hour or more. Damaged paths can exceed a mile in width and 50 miles in length. Tornadoes can occur anywhere in our four-state region, and at any time of the year. Typically, peak tornado season is during the months of March through June, with nearly 70% of all tornadoes occurring during this time period. April is the single most active tornado-producing month in our region. However, every year is different. Landfalling tropical cyclones can bring large tornado outbreaks to our area during the summer and fall, such as what happened with Hurricane Beryl in July 2024. Tornadoes can travel at over 50 miles per hour and can destroy a building in a few seconds. Therefore, it is important to know the safety rules for surviving a tornado. When inside homes and small buildings, you should go to the basement or the lowest level of the building. If no basement is available, go to a closet, bathroom or an interior hallway away from any windows. Protect yourself from flying debris with thick blankets, pillows, cushions, sleeping bags or mattresses. When at schools, hospitals, factories or shopping malls, go to the designated shelter areas, usually an interior hallway on the lowest floor level. Always stay away from windows. Kneel on the floor against the wall and place hands over your head to provide some protection for your head. When in mobile homes or portable buildings, leave these structures and go inside a strong building for shelter. If there is no shelter nearby, get into the nearest ditch or depression. Lie flat with your hands shielding your head. When in a vehicle, buckle your seatbelt and try to drive away from the tornado or to the closest sturdy shelter.
If there is no shelter nearby, you have the following options. Stay in the car with your seatbelt on, putting your head below windows, and covering your head with your hands or blanket if possible, or exit the car and get into a ditch or low-lying area. Planning ahead and knowing the safety rules is essential in being prepared when a tornado strikes. The Shreveport Climate Summary for yesterday, October 14, 2026. Yesterday's high temperature was 91 degrees. The normal high is 80. The record high is 96 degrees, which was set in 2015. Yesterday's low temperature was 73 degrees. The normal low is 56. The record low is 37 degrees, which was set in 1977. No precipitation fell yesterday, which leaves the monthly total at 3.08 inches. This is 1.12 inches above the normal amount of 1.96 inches for October. The total precipitation for the year still stands at 34.72 inches, which is 5.14 inches below normal. Sunrise today is at 7:19 a.m. and sunset is at 6:42 p.m. Now let's check on your local forecast. Today, partly cloudy this morning, then becoming sunny. Highs around 90. South winds around 5 miles per hour. Tonight, clear in the evening, then becoming partly cloudy. Lows in the lower 60s. South winds around 5 miles per hour, becoming west with gusts up to 20 miles per hour after midnight. Friday, partly cloudy and windy. Much cooler. Less humid with highs in the lower 70s. North winds 15 to 20 miles per hour with gusts up to 30 miles per hour. Friday night, mostly clear and windy, cooler with lows in the upper 40s. North winds 15 to 20 miles per hour with gusts up to 30 miles per hour. Saturday, sunny. Highs in the upper 60s. Northeast winds 10 to 15 miles per hour with gusts up to 25 miles per hour. Saturday night, clear. Lows in the mid-40s. Sunday, mostly sunny. Highs in the lower 70s. Sunday night, mostly clear. Lows in the mid-40s. Monday, mostly sunny. Highs in the upper 70s. Monday night, mostly clear. Lows in the lower 50s. Tuesday, mostly sunny. Highs in the lower 80s. Tuesday night, clear. Lows in the lower 50s. Wednesday, mostly sunny. Highs in the upper 80s. 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Be sure to follow us on Facebook. Here's a look at local weather conditions as of 7 a.m. At the top of the hour, skies were cloudy in Shreveport. The temperature was 72 degrees at the regional airport. The dew point was 70, making the relative humidity 94%. Winds were southwest at 7 miles an hour. The pressure was 30.06 inches and rising. In Bossier City, at Barksdale Air Force Base, skies were cloudy, with a temperature of 69 degrees. The dew point was 67, making the relative humidity 92%. Winds were calm. The pressure was 30.06 inches and rising. And in downtown Shreveport, skies were cloudy. The temperature was 72 degrees. And winds were calm. Once again in Shreveport, it was 72 degrees with cloudy skies at 7 a.m. This is your NOAA Weather Radio, station WXJ97, operating on a frequency of 162.400 MHz, providing the latest weather information on a 24-hour basis. Broadcasts originate from the National Weather Service office in Shreveport, Louisiana. 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Around the local area at 7 a.m. in Texarkana, clear and 70. Wind southwest at 7 miles an hour.
El Dorado, partly cloudy and 66. Wind calm. Monroe, partly cloudy and 63. Wind calm. Natchitoches, fog and 64. Wind calm. Marshall, fog and 65. Wind calm. And at Longview, mostly cloudy and 64 degrees. Wind calm. Elsewhere across the four-state area, over at Dallas, mostly cloudy and 74. Oklahoma City, light rain and 66. Little Rock, mostly cloudy and 71. Jackson, Mississippi, clear and 61. Baton Rouge, fog and 65. And at Houston, partly cloudy and 70 degrees. For the most current information, check us out on the web at www.weather.gov/sht. The Shreveport Climate Summary for yesterday, October 14, 2026. Yesterday's high temperature was 91 degrees. The normal high is 80. The record high is 96 degrees, which was set in 2015. Yesterday's low temperature was 73 degrees. The normal low is 56. The record low is 37 degrees, which was set in 1977. No precipitation fell yesterday, which leaves the monthly total at 3.08 inches. This is 1.12 inches above the normal amount of 1.96 inches for October. The total precipitation for the year still stands at 34.72 inches, which is 5.14 inches below normal. Sunrise today is at 7:19 a.m. and sunset is at 6:42 p.m. The following is a public information statement. Louisiana Severe Weather Awareness Week continues. With the start of the 22-6-2027 severe weather season fast approaching, the National Weather Service has partnered with the Louisiana Governor's Office of Homeland Security and Emergency Preparedness to designate the week of October 12th through October 17th as Louisiana Severe Weather Awareness Week. This is a safety campaign designed to help residents in the state of Louisiana prepare for the upcoming severe weather season. Even if you don't live or work in Louisiana, this is a good time for people anywhere in the four-state region of Arkansas, Louisiana, Oklahoma, and Texas to learn about severe weather safety and review their severe weather safety plans. During this week, the National Weather Service will review the most important aspects of severe weather and highlight safety rules. A special public information statement will be issued each day, along with various social media posts. Today's South topic is tornadoes. Tornadoes are one of nature's South most violent storms. In an average year, about 1,000 tornadoes are reported across the United States, resulting in 85 deaths and over 1,500 injuries. A tornado is a violently rotating column of air extending from a thunderstorm to the ground. The most violent tornadoes are capable of tremendous destruction, with wind speeds of 250 miles per hour or more. Damaged paths can exceed a mile in width and 50 miles in length. Tornadoes can occur anywhere in our four-state region, and at any time of the year. Typically, peak tornado season is during the months of March through June, with nearly 70% of all tornadoes occurring during this time period. April is the single most active tornado-producing month in our region. However, every year is different. Landfalling tropical cyclones can bring large tornado outbreaks to our area during the summer and fall, such as what happened with Hurricane Beryl in July 2024. Tornadoes can travel at over 50 miles per hour and can destroy a building in a few seconds. Therefore, it is important to know the safety rules for surviving a tornado. When inside homes and small buildings, you should go to the basement or the lowest level of the building. If no basement is available, go to a closet, bathroom or an interior hallway away from any windows. Protect yourself from flying debris with thick blankets, pillows, cushions, sleeping bags or mattresses. When at schools, hospitals, factories or shopping malls, go to the designated shelter areas, usually an interior hallway on the lowest floor level. Always stay away from windows.
Kneel on the floor against the wall and place hands over your head to provide some protection for your head. When in mobile homes or portable buildings, leave these structures and go inside a strong building for shelter. If there is no shelter nearby, get into the nearest ditch or depression. Lie flat with your hands shielding your head. When in a vehicle, buckle your seatbelt and try to drive away from the tornado or to the closest sturdy shelter. If there is no shelter nearby, you have the following options: stay in the car with your seatbelt on, putting your head below windows, and covering your head with your hands or blanket if possible, or exit the car and get into a ditch or low-lying area. Planning ahead and knowing the safety rules is essential in being prepared when a tornado strikes. Now let's check on your local forecast. Today, partly cloudy this morning, then becoming sunny. Highs around 90. South winds around 5 miles per hour. Tonight, clear in the evening, then becoming partly cloudy. Lows in the lower 60s. South winds around 5 miles per hour, becoming west with gusts up to 20 miles per hour after midnight. Friday, partly cloudy and windy. Much cooler. Less humid with highs in the lower 70s. North winds 15 to 20 miles per hour with gusts up to 30 miles per hour. Friday night, mostly clear and windy, cooler with lows in the upper 40s. North winds 15 to 20 miles per hour with gusts up to 30 miles per hour. Saturday, sunny. Highs in the upper 60s. Northeast winds 10 to 15 miles per hour with gusts up to 25 miles per hour. Saturday night, clear. Lows in the mid-40s. Sunday, mostly sunny. Highs in the lower 70s. Sunday night, mostly clear. Lows in the mid-40s. Monday, mostly sunny. Highs in the upper 70s. Monday night, mostly clear. Lows in the lower 50s. Tuesday, mostly sunny. Highs in the lower 80s. Tuesday night, clear. Lows in the lower 50s. Wednesday, mostly sunny. Highs in the upper 80s. Here is your area's open water boating forecast. Wind gusts may be higher. Today, partly cloudy in the morning, then becoming sunny. Highs around 90. South winds 5 to 10 miles per hour. Tonight, windy. Clear in the evening, then becoming partly cloudy. Lows in the lower 60s. South winds 5 to 10 miles per hour, becoming northwest 15 to 25 miles per hour after midnight. Friday, windy. Partly cloudy. Cooler. Highs in the lower 70s. North winds 15 to 30 miles per hour. Friday night, windy. Mostly clear. Cooler. Lows in the upper 40s. North winds 15 to 25 miles per hour. Saturday, sunny, windy. Highs in the upper 60s. Northeast winds 15 to 20 miles per hour. Saturday night, clear. Lows in the lower 40s. Sunday, mostly sunny. Highs in the mid 70s. Sunday night, mostly clear. Lows in the mid 40s. Monday, mostly sunny. Highs in the upper 70s. Monday night, mostly clear. Lows around 50. Tuesday, mostly sunny. Highs in the lower 80s. Tuesday night, clear. Lows in the lower 50s. Wednesday, mostly sunny. Highs in the upper 80s. 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Be sure to follow us on Facebook. Here's a look at local weather conditions as of 7 a.m. At the top of the hour, skies were cloudy in Shreveport. The temperature was 72 degrees at the regional airport. The dew point was 70, making the relative humidity 94%. Wind was 70, making the relative humidity 94%.
Winds were southwest at 7 miles an hour. The pressure was 30.06 inches and rising. In Bossier City, at Barksdale Air.

For space, skies were cloudy, with a temperature of 69 degrees. The dew point was 67, making the relative humidity 92%. Winds were calm. The pressure was 30.06 inches and rising. And in downtown Shreveport, skies were cloudy. The temperature was 72 degrees. And winds were calm. Once again in Shreveport, it was 72 degrees with cloudy skies at 7 a.m. Around the local area at 7 a.m., in Texarkana, clear and 70. Wind southwest at 7 miles an hour. El Dorado, partly cloudy and 66. Wind calm. Monroe, partly cloudy and 63. Wind calm. Natchitoches, fog and 64. Wind calm. Marshall, fog and 65. Wind calm. And at Longview, mostly cloudy and 64 degrees. Wind calm. Elsewhere across the four-state area, over at Dallas, mostly cloudy and 74. Oklahoma City, light rain and 66. Little Rock, mostly cloudy and 71. Jackson, Mississippi, clear and 61. Baton Rouge, fog and 65. And at Houston, partly cloudy and 70 degrees. For the most current information, check us out on the web at www.weather.gov/SHP. The following is a public information statement. Louisiana Severe Weather Awareness Week continues. With the start of the 22-6-2027 severe weather season fast approaching, the National Weather Service has partnered with the Louisiana Governor's Office of Homeland Security and Emergency Preparedness to designate the week of October 12th through October 17th as Louisiana Severe Weather Awareness Week. This is a safety campaign designed to help residents in the state of Louisiana prepare for the upcoming severe weather season. Even if you don't live or work in Louisiana, this is a good time for people anywhere in the four-state region of Arkansas, Louisiana, Oklahoma, and Texas to learn about severe weather safety and review their severe weather safety plans. During this week, the National Weather Service will review the most important aspects of severe weather and highlight safety rules. A special public information statement will be issued each day, along with various social media posts. Today's South topic is tornadoes. Tornadoes are one of nature's South most violent storms. In an average year, about 1,000 tornadoes are reported across the United States, resulting in 85 deaths and over 1,500 injuries. A tornado is a violently rotating column of air extending from a thunderstorm to the ground. The most violent tornadoes are capable of tremendous destruction, with wind speeds of 250 miles per hour or more. Damaged paths can exceed a mile in width and 50 miles in length. Tornadoes can occur anywhere in our four-state region, and at any time of the year. Typically, peak tornado season is during the months of March through June, with nearly 70% of all tornadoes occurring during this time period. April is the single most active tornado-producing month in our region. However, every year is different. Landfalling tropical cyclones can bring large tornado outbreaks to our area during the summer and fall, such as what happened with Hurricane Beryl in July 2024. Tornadoes can travel at over 50 miles per hour and can destroy a building in a few seconds. Therefore, it is important to know the safety rules for surviving a tornado. When inside homes and small buildings, you should go to the basement or the lowest level of the building. If no basement is available, go to a closet, bathroom or an interior hallway away from any windows. Protect yourself from flying debris with thick blankets, pillows, cushions, sleeping bags or mattresses. When at schools, hospitals, factories or shopping malls, go to the designated shelter areas, usually an interior hallway on the lowest floor level. Always stay away from windows. Kneel on the floor against the wall and place hands over your head to provide some protection for your head. When in mobile homes or portable buildings, leave these structures and go inside a strong building for shelter. If there is no shelter nearby, get into the nearest ditch or depression.
lie flat with your hands shielding your head. When in a vehicle, buckle your seatbelt and try to drive away from the tornado or to the closest sturdy shelter. If there is no shelter nearby, you have the following options. Stay in the car with your seatbelt on, putting your head below windows, and covering your head with your hands or blanket if possible, or exit the car and get into a ditch or low-lying area. Planning ahead and knowing the safety rules is essential in being prepared when a tornado strikes. This is your NOAA Weather Radio, station WXJ97, operating on a frequency of 162.400 MHz, providing the latest weather information on a 24-hour basis. 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The Shreveport Climate Summary for yesterday, October 14, 2026. Yesterday's high temperature was 91 degrees. The normal high is 80. The record high is 96 degrees, which was set in 2015. Yesterday's low temperature was 73 degrees. The normal low is 56. The record low is 37 degrees, which was set in 1977. No precipitation fell yesterday, which leaves the monthly total at 3.08 inches. This is 1.12 inches above the normal amount of 1.96 inches for October. The total precipitation for the year still stands at 34.72 inches, which is 5.14 inches below normal. Sunrise today is at 7:19 a.m. and sunset is at 6:42 p.m. Now let's check on your local forecast. Today, partly cloudy this morning, then becoming sunny. Highs around 90. South winds around 5 miles per hour. Tonight, clear in the evening, then becoming partly cloudy. Lows in the lower 60s. South winds around 5 miles per hour, becoming west with gusts up to 20 miles per hour after midnight. Friday, partly cloudy and windy. Much cooler. Less humid with highs in the lower 70s. North winds 15 to 20 miles per hour with gusts up to 30 miles per hour. Friday night, mostly clear and windy, cooler with lows in the upper 40s. North winds 15 to 20 miles per hour with gusts up to 30 miles per hour. Saturday, sunny. Highs in the upper 60s. Northeast winds 10 to 15 miles per hour with gusts up to 25 miles per hour. Saturday night, clear. Lows in the mid-40s. Sunday, mostly sunny. Highs in the lower 70s. Sunday night, mostly clear. Lows in the mid-40s. Monday, mostly sunny. Highs in the upper 70s. Monday night, mostly clear. Lows in the lower 50s. Tuesday, mostly sunny. Highs in the lower 80s. Tuesday night, clear. Lows in the lower 50s. Wednesday, mostly sunny. Highs in the upper 80s. 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Be sure to follow us on Facebook. Here's a look at local weather conditions as of 7 a.m. At the top of the hour, skies were cloudy in Shreveport. The temperature was 72 degrees at the regional airport. The dew point was 70, making the relative humidity 94%. Winds were southwest at 7 miles an hour. The pressure was 30.06 inches and rising. In Bossier City, at Barksdale Air Force Base, skies were cloudy, with a temperature of 69 degrees. The dew point was 67, making the relative humidity 92%. Winds were calm. The pressure was 30.06 inches and rising. And in downtown Shreveport, skies were cloudy. The temperature was 72 degrees. And winds were calm. Once again in Shreveport, it was 72 degrees with cloudy skies at 7 a.m. Around the

Oklahoma City, light rain and 66. Little Rock, mostly cloudy and 71. Jackson, Mississippi, clear and 61. Baton Rouge, fog and 65. And at Houston, partly cloudy and 70 degrees. For the most current information, check us out on the web at www.weather.gov/sht. The Shreveport Climate Summary for yesterday, October 14, 2026. Yesterday's high temperature was 91 degrees. The normal high is 80. The record high is 96 degrees, which was set in 2015. Yesterday's low temperature was 73 degrees. The normal low is 56. The record low is 37 degrees, which was set in 1977. No precipitation fell yesterday, which leaves the monthly total at 3.08 inches. This is 1.12 inches above the normal amount of 1.96 inches for October. The total precipitation for the year still stands at 34.72 inches, which is 5.14 inches below normal. Sunrise today is at 7:19 a.m. and sunset is at 6:42 p.m. The following is a public information statement. Louisiana Severe Weather Awareness Week continues. With the start of the 22-6-2027 severe weather season fast approaching, the National Weather Service has partnered with the Louisiana Governor's Office of Homeland Security and Emergency Preparedness to designate the week of October 12th through October 17th as Louisiana Severe Weather Awareness Week. This is a safety campaign designed to help residents in the state of Louisiana prepare for the upcoming severe weather season. Even if you don't live or work in Louisiana, this is a good time for people anywhere in the four-state region of Arkansas, Louisiana, Oklahoma, and Texas to learn about severe weather safety and review their severe weather safety plans. During this week, the National Weather Service will review the most important aspects of severe weather and highlight safety rules. A special public information statement will be issued each day, along with various social media posts. Today's South topic is tornadoes. Tornadoes are one of nature's South most violent storms. In an average year, about 1,000 tornadoes are reported across the United States, resulting in 85 deaths and over 1,500 injuries. A tornado is a violently rotating column of air extending from a thunderstorm to the ground. The most violent tornadoes are capable of tremendous destruction, with wind speeds of 250 miles per hour or more. Damaged paths can exceed a mile in width and 50 miles in length. Tornadoes can occur anywhere in our four-state region, and at any time of the year. Typically, peak tornado season is during the months of March through June, with nearly 70% of all tornadoes occurring during this time period. April is the single most active tornado-producing month in our region. However, every year is different. Landfalling tropical cyclones can bring large tornado outbreaks to our area during the summer and fall, such as what happened with Hurricane Beryl in July 2024. Tornadoes can travel at over 50 miles per hour, and can destroy a building in a few seconds. Therefore, it is important to know the safety rules for surviving a tornado. When inside homes and small buildings, you should go to the basement or the lowest level of the building. If no basement is available, go to a closet, bathroom or an interior hallway away from any windows. Protect yourself from flying debris with thick blankets, pillows, cushions, sleeping bags or mattresses. When at schools, hospitals, factories or shopping malls, go to the designated shelter areas, usually an interior hallway on the lowest floor level. Always stay away from windows. Kneel on the floor against the wall and place hands over your head to provide some protection for your head. When in mobile homes or portable buildings, leave these structures and go inside a strong building for shelter. If there is no shelter nearby, get into the nearest ditch or depression. Lie flat with your hands shielding your head. When in a vehicle, buckle your seatbelt and try to drive away from the tornado or to the closest sturdy shelter. If there is no shelter nearby, you have the following options: stay in the car with your seatbelt on, putting your head below windows,

and covering your head with your hands or blanket if possible, or exit the car and get into a ditch or low-lying area. Planning ahead and knowing the safety rules is essential in being prepared when a tornado strikes. Now let's check on your local forecast. Today, partly cloudy this morning, then becoming sunny. Highs around 90. South winds around 5 miles per hour. Tonight, clear in the evening, then becoming partly cloudy. Lows in the lower 60s. South winds around 5 miles per hour, becoming west with gusts up to 20 miles per hour after midnight. Friday, partly cloudy and windy. Much cooler. Less humid with highs in the lower 70s. North winds 15 to 20 miles per hour with gusts up to 30 miles per hour. Friday night, mostly clear and windy, cooler with lows in the upper 40s. North winds 15 to 20 miles per hour with gusts up to 30 miles per hour. Saturday, sunny. Highs in the upper 60s. Northeast winds 10 to 15 miles per hour with gusts up to 25 miles per hour. Saturday night, clear. Lows in the mid 40s. Sunday, mostly sunny. Highs in the lower 70s. Sunday night, mostly clear. Lows in the mid 40s. Monday, mostly sunny. Highs in the upper 70s. Monday night, mostly clear. Lows in the lower 50s. Tuesday, mostly sunny. Highs in the lower 80s. Tuesday night, clear. Lows in the lower 50s. Wednesday, mostly sunny. Highs in the upper 80s. 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Be sure to follow us on Facebook. Here's a look at local weather conditions as of 7 a.m. At the top of the hour, skies were cloudy in Shreveport. The temperature was 72 degrees at the regional airport. The dew point was 70, making the relative humidity 94%. Winds were southwest at 7 miles an hour. The pressure was 30.06 inches and rising. In Bossier City, at Barksdale Air Force Base, skies were cloudy, with a temperature of 69 degrees. The dew point was 67, making the relative humidity 92%. Winds were calm. The pressure was 30.06 inches and rising. And in downtown Shreveport, skies were cloudy. The temperature was 72 degrees. And winds were calm. Once again in Shreveport, it was 72 degrees with cloudy skies at 7 a.m. This is your NOAA Weather Radio, station WXJ97, operating on a frequency of 162.400 MHz, providing the latest weather information on a 24-hour basis. Broadcasts originate from the National Weather Service office in Shreveport, Louisiana. 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Around the local area at 7 a.m. in Texarkana, clear and 70. Wind southwest at 7 miles an hour. El Dorado, partly cloudy and 66. Wind calm. Monroe, partly cloudy and 63. Wind calm. Natchitoches, fog and 64. Wind calm. Marshall, fog and 65. Wind calm. And at Longview, mostly cloudy and 64 degrees. Wind calm. Elsewhere across the four-state area, over at Dallas, mostly cloudy and 74. Oklahoma City, light rain and 66. Little Rock, mostly cloudy and 71. Jackson, Mississippi, clear and 61. Baton Rouge, fog and 65. And at Houston, partly cloudy and 70 degrees. For the most current information, check us out on the web at www.weather.gov/SHT. The Shreveport Climate Summary for yesterday, October 14, 2026.
Yesterday's high temperature was 91 degrees. The normal high is 80. The record high is 96 degrees, which was set in 2015. Yesterday's low temperature was 73 degrees. The normal low is 56. The record low is 37 degrees, which was set in 1977. No precipitation fell yesterday, which leaves the monthly total at 3.08 inches. This is 1.12 inches above the normal amount of 1.96 inches for October. The total precipitation for the year still stands at 34.72 inches, which is 5.14 inches below normal. Sunrise today is at 7:19 a.m. and sunset is at 6:42 p.m. The following is a public information statement. Louisiana Severe Weather Awareness Week continues. With the start of the 22-6-2027 severe weather season fast approaching, the National Weather Service has partnered with the Louisiana Governor's Office of Homeland Security and Emergency Preparedness to designate the week of October 12th through October 17th as Louisiana Severe Weather Awareness Week. This is a safety campaign designed to help residents in the state of Louisiana prepare for the upcoming severe weather season. Even if you don't live or work in Louisiana, this is a good time for people anywhere in the four-state region of Arkansas, Louisiana, Oklahoma, and Texas to learn about severe weather safety and review their severe weather safety plans. During this week, the National Weather Service will review the most important aspects of severe weather and highlight safety rules. A special public information statement will be issued each day, along with various social media posts. Today's South topic is tornadoes. Tornadoes are one of nature's South most violent storms. In an average year, about 1,000 tornadoes are reported across the United States, resulting in 85 deaths and over 1,500 injuries. A tornado is a violently rotating column of air extending from a thunderstorm to the ground. The most violent tornadoes are capable of tremendous destruction, with wind speeds of 250 miles per hour or more. Damaged paths can exceed a mile in width and 50 miles in length. Tornadoes can occur anywhere in our four-state region, and at any time of the year. Typically, peak tornado season is during the months of March through June, with nearly 70% of all tornadoes occurring during this time period. April is the single most active tornado-producing month in our region. However, every year is different. Landfalling tropical cyclones can bring large tornado outbreaks to our area during the summer and fall, such as what happened with Hurricane Beryl in July 2024. Tornadoes can travel at over 50 miles per hour and can destroy a building in a few seconds. Therefore, it is important to know the safety rules for surviving a tornado. When inside homes and small buildings, you should go to the basement or the lowest level of the building. If no basement is available, go to a closet, bathroom or an interior hallway away from any windows. Protect yourself from flying debris with thick blankets, pillows, cushions, sleeping bags or mattresses. When at schools, hospitals, factories or shopping malls, go to the designated shelter areas, usually an interior hallway on the lowest floor level. Always stay away from windows. Kneel on the floor against the wall and place hands over your head to provide some protection for your head. When in mobile homes or portable buildings, leave these structures and go inside a strong building for shelter. If there is no shelter nearby, get into the nearest ditch or depression. Lie flat with your hands shielding your head. When in a vehicle, buckle your seatbelt and try to drive away from the tornado or to the closest sturdy shelter. If there is no shelter nearby, you have the following options: stay in the car with your seatbelt on, putting your head below windows, and covering your head with your hands or blanket if possible, or exit the car and get into a ditch or low-lying area. Planning ahead and knowing the safety rules is essential in being prepared when a tornado strikes. Now let's check on your local forecast. Today, partly cloudy this morning, then becoming sunny. Patchy fog this morning. Highs around 90. South winds around 5 miles per hour. Tonight, clear in the evening,
then becoming partly cloudy. Lows in the lower 60s. South winds around 5 miles per hour, becoming west with gusts up to 20 miles per hour after midnight. Friday, partly cloudy and windy. Much cooler. Less humid with highs in the lower 70s. North winds 15 to 20 miles per hour with gusts up to 30 miles per hour. Friday night, mostly clear and windy, cooler with lows in the upper 40s. North winds 15 to 20 miles per hour with gusts up to 30 miles per hour. Saturday, sunny. Highs in the upper 60s. Northeast winds 10 to 15 miles per hour with gusts up to 25 miles per hour. Saturday night, clear. Lows in the mid 40s. Sunday, mostly sunny. Highs in the lower 70s. Sunday night, mostly clear. Lows in the mid 40s. Monday, mostly sunny. Highs in the upper 70s. Monday night, mostly clear. Lows in the lower 50s. Tuesday, mostly sunny. Highs in the lower 80s. Tuesday night, clear. Lows in the lower 50s. Wednesday, mostly sunny. Highs in the upper 80s. Here is your area's open water boating forecast. Wind gusts may be higher. Rest of today, patchy fog in the morning. Partly cloudy in the morning, then becoming sunny. Highs around 90. South winds 5 to 10 miles per hour. Tonight, windy. Clear in the evening, then becoming partly cloudy. Lows in the lower 60s. South winds 5 to 10 miles per hour, becoming northwest 15 to 25 miles per hour after midnight. Friday, windy. Partly cloudy. Cooler. Highs in the lower 70s. North winds 15 to 30 miles per hour. Friday night, windy. Mostly clear. Cooler. Lows in the upper 40s. North winds 15 to 25 miles per hour. Saturday, sunny, windy. Highs in the upper 60s. Northeast winds 15 to 20 miles per hour. Saturday night, clear. Lows in the lower 40s. Sunday, mostly sunny. Highs in the mid 70s. Sunday night, mostly clear. Lows in the mid 40s. Monday, mostly sunny. Highs in the upper 70s. Monday night, mostly clear. Lows around 50. Tuesday, mostly sunny. Highs in the lower 80s. Tuesday night, clear. Lows in the lower 50s. Wednesday, mostly sunny. Highs in the upper 80s. 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Be sure to follow us on Facebook. Here's a look at local weather conditions as of 7 a.m. At the top of the hour, skies were cloudy in Shreveport. The temperature was 72 degrees at the regional airport. The dew point was 70, making the relative humidity 94%. Winds were southwest at 7 miles an hour. The pressure was 30.06 inches and rising. In Bossier City, at Barksdale Air Force Base, skies were cloudy, with a temperature of 69 degrees. The dew point was 67, making the relative humidity 92%. Winds were calm. The pressure was 30.06 inches and rising. And in downtown Shreveport, skies were cloudy. The temperature was 72 degrees. And winds were calm. Once again in Shreveport, it was 72 degrees with cloudy skies at 7 a.m. Around the local area at 7 a.m., in Texarkana, clear and 70. Wind southwest at 7 miles an hour. El Dorado, partly cloudy and 66. Wind calm. Monroe, partly cloudy and 63. Wind calm. Natchitoches, fog and 64. Wind calm. Marshall, fog and 65.
wind calm. And at Longview, mostly cloudy and 64 degrees. Wind calm. Elsewhere across the four-state area, over at Dallas, mostly cloudy and 74. Oklahoma City, light rain and 66. Little Rock, mostly cloudy and 71. Jackson, Mississippi, clear and 61. Baton Rouge, fog and 65. And at Houston, partly cloudy and 70 degrees. For the most current information, check us out on the web at www.weather.gov/sht. The Shreveport Climate Summary for yesterday, October 14, 2026. Yesterday's high temperature was 91 degrees. The normal high is 80. The record high is 96 degrees, which was set in 2015. Yesterday's low temperature was 73 degrees. The normal low is 56. The record low is 37 degrees, which was set in 1977. No precipitation fell yesterday, which leaves the monthly total at 3.08 inches. This is 1.12 inches above the normal amount of 1.96 inches for October. The total precipitation for the year still stands at 34.72 inches, which is 5.14 inches below normal. Sunrise today is at 7:19 a.m. and sunset is at 6:42 p.m. The following is a public information statement. Louisiana Severe Weather Awareness Week continues. With the start of the 22-6-2027 severe weather season fast approaching, the National Weather Service has partnered with the Louisiana Governor's Office of Homeland Security and Emergency Preparedness to designate the week of October 12th through October 17th as Louisiana Severe Weather Awareness Week. This is a safety campaign designed to help residents in the state of Louisiana prepare for the upcoming severe weather season. Even if you don't live or work in Louisiana, this is a good time for people anywhere in the four-state region of Arkansas, Louisiana, Oklahoma, and Texas to learn about severe weather safety and review their severe weather safety plans. During this week, the National Weather Service will review the most important aspects of severe weather and highlight safety rules. A special public information statement will be issued each day, along with various social media posts. Today's South topic is tornadoes. Tornadoes are one of nature's most violent storms. In an average year, about 1,000 tornadoes are reported across the United States, resulting in 85 deaths and over 1,500 injuries. A tornado is a violently rotating column of air extending from a thunderstorm to the ground. The most violent tornadoes are capable of tremendous destruction, with wind speeds of 250 miles per hour or more. Damaged paths can exceed a mile in width and 50 miles in length. Tornadoes can occur anywhere in our four-state region, and at any time of the year. Typically, peak tornado season is during the months of March through June, with nearly 70% of all tornadoes occurring during this time period. April is the single most active tornado-producing month in our region. However, every year is different. Landfalling tropical cyclones can bring large tornado outbreaks to our area during the summer and fall, such as what happened with Hurricane Beryl in July 2024. Tornadoes can travel at over 50 miles per hour and can destroy a building in a few seconds. Therefore, it is important to know the safety rules for surviving a tornado. When inside homes and small buildings, you should go to the basement or the lowest level of the building. If no basement is available, go to a closet, bathroom or an interior hallway away from any windows. Protect yourself from flying debris with thick blankets, pillows, cushions, sleeping bags or mattresses. When at schools, hospitals, factories or shopping malls, go to the designated shelter areas, usually an interior hallway on the lowest floor level. Always stay away from windows. Kneel on the floor against the wall and place hands over your head to provide some protection for your head. When in mobile homes or portable buildings, leave these structures and go inside a strong building for shelter. If there is no shelter nearby, get into the nearest ditch or depression. Lie flat with your hands shielding your head.
When in a vehicle, buckle your

seatbelt and try to drive away from the tornado or to the closest sturdy shelter. If there is no shelter nearby, you have the following options: stay in the car with your seatbelt on, putting your head below windows, and covering your head with your hands or blanket if possible, or exit the car and get into a ditch or low-lying area. Planning ahead and knowing the safety rules is essential in being prepared when a tornado strikes. This is your NOAA Weather Radio, station WXJ97, operating on a frequency of 162.400 MHz, providing the latest weather information on a 24-hour basis. 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Now let's check on your local forecast. Today, partly cloudy this morning, then becoming sunny. Patchy fog this morning. Highs around 90. South winds around 5 miles per hour. Tonight, clear in the evening, then becoming partly cloudy. Lows in the lower 60s. South winds around 5 miles per hour, becoming west with gusts up to 20 miles per hour after midnight. Friday, partly cloudy and windy. Much cooler. Less humid with highs in the lower 70s. North winds 15 to 20 miles per hour with gusts up to 30 miles per hour. Friday night, mostly clear and windy, cooler with lows in the upper 40s. North winds 15 to 20 miles per hour with gusts up to 30 miles per hour. Saturday, sunny. Highs in the upper 60s. Northeast winds 10 to 15 miles per hour with gusts up to 25 miles per hour. Saturday night, clear. Lows in the mid-40s. Sunday, mostly sunny. Highs in the lower 70s. Sunday night, mostly clear. Lows in the mid-40s. Monday, mostly sunny. Highs in the upper 70s. Monday night, mostly clear. Lows in the lower 50s. Tuesday, mostly sunny. Highs in the lower 80s. Tuesday night, clear. Lows in the lower 50s. Wednesday, mostly sunny. Highs in the upper 80s. 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Be sure to follow us on Facebook. Here's a look at local weather conditions as of 7 a.m. At the top of the hour, skies were cloudy in Shreveport. The temperature was 72 degrees at the regional airport. The dew point was 70, making the relative humidity 94%. Winds were southwest at 7 miles an hour. The pressure was 30.06 inches and rising. In Bossier City, at Barksdale Air Force Base, skies were cloudy, with a temperature of 69 degrees. The dew point was 67, making the relative humidity 92%. Winds were calm. The pressure was 30.06 inches and rising. And in downtown Shreveport, skies were cloudy. The temperature was 72 degrees. And winds were calm. Once again in Shreveport, it was 72 degrees with cloudy skies at 7 a.m. You're listening to your weather radio, station WXJ97, broadcasting in Shreveport on 162.4 MHz. Be sure to follow us on Facebook. Here's a look at local weather conditions as of 8 a.m. At the top of the hour, fog was reported in Shreveport. The temperature was 72 degrees at the regional airport. The dew point was 70, making the relative humidity 94%. Winds were southwest at 5 miles an hour. The pressure was 30.08 inches and rising. In Bossier City, at Barksdale Air Force Base, skies were cloudy, with a temperature of 73 degrees. The dew point was 69, making the relative humidity 90%. Winds were southwest at 3 miles an hour. The pressure was 30.07 inches and rising.
and in downtown Shreveport, skies were cloudy. The temperature was 72 degrees, and winds were southwest at 9 miles an hour. Once again in Shreveport, it was 72 degrees with fog reported at 8 a.m. Around the local area at 8 a.m., in Texarkana, partly cloudy and 71. Wind southwest at 3 miles an hour. El Dorado, clear and 66. Wind calm. Monroe, cloudy and 63. Wind calm. Natchitoches, fog and 66. Wind calm. Marshall, fog and 67. Wind calm. And at Longview, cloudy and 67 degrees. Wind calm. Elsewhere across the four-state area, over at Dallas, partly cloudy and 74. Oklahoma City, cloudy and 66. Little Rock, mostly cloudy and 73. Jackson, Mississippi, sunny and 65. Baton Rouge, fog and 65. And at Houston, partly cloudy and 70 degrees. For the most current information, check us out on the web at www.weather.gov/sht. The following is a public information statement. Louisiana Severe Weather Awareness Week continues. With the start of the 22-6-2027 severe weather season fast approaching, the National Weather Service has partnered with the Louisiana Governor's Office of Homeland Security and Emergency Preparedness to designate the week of October 12th through October 17th as Louisiana Severe Weather Awareness Week. This is a safety campaign designed to help residents in the state of Louisiana prepare for the upcoming severe weather season. Even if you don't live or work in Louisiana, this is a good time for people anywhere in the four-state region of Arkansas, Louisiana, Oklahoma, and Texas to learn about severe weather safety and review their severe weather safety plans. During this week, the National Weather Service will review the most important aspects of severe weather and highlight safety rules. A special public information statement will be issued each day, along with various social media posts. Today's South topic is tornadoes. Tornadoes are one of nature's South most violent storms. In an average year, about 1,000 tornadoes are reported across the United States, resulting in 85 deaths and over 1,500 injuries. A tornado is a violently rotating column of air extending from a thunderstorm to the ground. The most violent tornadoes are capable of tremendous destruction, with wind speeds of 250 miles per hour or more. Damaged paths can exceed a mile in width and 50 miles in length. Tornadoes can occur anywhere in our four-state region, and at any time of the year. Typically, peak tornado season is during the months of March through June, with nearly 70% of all tornadoes occurring during this time period. April is the single most active tornado-producing month in our region. However, every year is different. Landfalling tropical cyclones can bring large tornado outbreaks to our area during the summer and fall, such as what happened with Hurricane Beryl in July 2024. Tornadoes can travel at over 50 miles per hour, and can destroy a building in a few seconds. Therefore, it is important to know the safety rules for surviving a tornado. When inside homes and small buildings, you should go to the basement or the lowest level of the building. If no basement is available, go to a closet, bathroom or an interior hallway away from any windows. Protect yourself from flying debris with thick blankets, pillows, cushions, sleeping bags or mattresses. When at schools, hospitals, factories or shopping malls, go to the designated shelter areas, usually an interior hallway on the lowest floor level. Always stay away from windows. Kneel on the floor against the wall and place hands over your head to provide some protection for your head. When in mobile homes or portable buildings, leave these structures and go inside a strong building for shelter. If there is no shelter nearby, get into the nearest ditch or depression. Lie flat with your hands shielding your head. When in a vehicle, buckle your seatbelt and try to drive away from the tornado or to the closest sturdy shelter. If there is no shelter nearby, you have the following options: stay in the car with your seatbelt on,
putting your head below windows, and covering your head with your hands or blanket if possible, or exit the car and get into a ditch or low-lying area. Planning ahead and knowing the safety rules is essential in being prepared when a tornado strikes. The Shreveport Climate Summary for yesterday, October 14, 2026. Yesterday's high temperature was 91 degrees. The normal high is 80. The record high is 96 degrees, which was set in 2015. Yesterday's low temperature was 73 degrees. The normal low is 56. The record low is 37 degrees, which was set in 1977. No precipitation fell yesterday, which leaves the monthly total at 3.08 inches. This is 1.12 inches above the normal amount of 1.96 inches for October. The total precipitation for the year still stands at 34.72 inches, which is 5.14 inches below normal. Sunrise today is at 7:19 a.m. and sunset is at 6:42 p.m. Now let's check on your local forecast. Today, partly cloudy this morning, then becoming sunny. Patchy fog this morning. Highs around 90. South winds around 5 miles per hour. Tonight, clear in the evening, then becoming partly cloudy. Lows in the lower 60s. South winds around 5 miles per hour, becoming west with gusts up to 20 miles per hour after midnight. Friday, partly cloudy and windy. Much cooler. Less humid with highs in the lower 70s. North winds 15 to 20 miles per hour with gusts up to 30 miles per hour. Friday night, mostly clear and windy, cooler with lows in the upper 40s. North winds 15 to 20 miles per hour with gusts up to 30 miles per hour. Saturday, sunny. Highs in the upper 60s. Northeast winds 10 to 15 miles per hour with gusts up to 25 miles per hour. Saturday night, clear. Lows in the mid-40s. Sunday, mostly sunny. Highs in the lower 70s. Sunday night, mostly clear. Lows in the mid-40s. Monday, mostly sunny. Highs in the upper 70s. Monday night, mostly clear. Lows in the lower 50s. Tuesday, mostly sunny. Highs in the lower 80s. Tuesday night, clear. Lows in the lower 50s. Wednesday, mostly sunny. Highs in the upper 80s. 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Be sure to follow us on Facebook. Here's a look at local weather conditions as of 8 a.m. At the top of the hour, fog was reported in Shreveport. The temperature was 72 degrees at the regional airport. The dew point was 70, making the relative humidity 94%. Winds were southwest at 5 miles an hour. The pressure was 30.08 inches and rising. In Bossier City, at Barksdale Air Force Base, skies were cloudy, with a temperature of 73 degrees. The dew point was 69, making the relative humidity 90%. Winds were southwest at 3 miles an hour. The pressure was 30.07 inches and rising. And in downtown Shreveport, skies were cloudy. The temperature was 72 degrees. And winds were southwest at 9 miles an hour. Once again in Shreveport, it was 72 degrees with fog reported at 8 a.m. Around the local area at 8 a.m., in Texarkana, partly cloudy and 71. Wind southwest at 3 miles an hour.
El Dorado, clear and 66. Wind calm. Monroe, cloudy and 63. Wind calm. Natchitoches, fog and 66. Wind calm. Marshall, fog and 67. Wind calm. And at Longview, cloudy and 67 degrees. Wind calm. Elsewhere across the four-state area, over at Dallas, partly cloudy and 74. Oklahoma City, cloudy and 66. Little Rock, mostly cloudy and 73. Jackson, Mississippi, sunny and 65. Baton Rouge, fog and 65. And at Houston, partly cloudy and 70 degrees. For the most current information, check us out on the web at www.weather.gov/sht. The following is a public information statement. Louisiana Severe Weather Awareness Week continues. With the start of the 22-6-2027 severe weather season fast approaching, the National Weather Service has partnered with the Louisiana Governor's Office of Homeland Security and Emergency Preparedness to designate the week of October 12th through October 17th as Louisiana Severe Weather Awareness Week. This is a safety campaign designed to help residents in the state of Louisiana prepare for the upcoming severe weather season. Even if you don't live or work in Louisiana, this is a good time for people anywhere in the four-state region of Arkansas, Louisiana, Oklahoma, and Texas to learn about severe weather safety and review their severe weather safety plans. During this week, the National Weather Service will review the most important aspects of severe weather and highlight safety rules. A special public information statement will be issued each day, along with various social media posts. Today's South topic is tornadoes. Tornadoes are one of nature's South most violent storms. In an average year, about 1,000 tornadoes are reported across the United States, resulting in 85 deaths and over 1,500 injuries. A tornado is a violently rotating column of air extending from a thunderstorm to the ground. The most violent tornadoes are capable of tremendous destruction, with wind speeds of 250 miles per hour or more. Damage paths can exceed a mile in width and 50 miles in length. Tornadoes can occur anywhere in our four-state region, and at any time of the year. Typically, peak tornado season is during the months of March through June, with nearly 70% of all tornadoes occurring during this time period. April is the single most active tornado-producing month in our region. However, every year is different. Landfalling tropical cyclones can bring large tornado outbreaks to our area during the summer and fall, such as what happened with Hurricane Beryl in July 2024. Tornadoes can travel at over 50 miles per hour and can destroy a building in a few seconds. Therefore, it is important to know the safety rules for surviving a tornado. When inside homes and small buildings, you should go to the basement or the lowest level of the building. If no basement is available, go to a closet, bathroom or an interior hallway away from any windows. Protect yourself from flying debris with thick blankets, pillows, cushions, sleeping bags or mattresses. When at schools, hospitals, factories or shopping malls, go to the designated shelter areas, usually an interior hallway on the lowest floor level. Always stay away from windows. Kneel on the floor against the wall and place hands over your head to provide some protection for your head. When in mobile homes or portable buildings, leave these structures and go inside a strong building for shelter. If there is no shelter nearby, get into the nearest ditch or depression. Lie flat with your hands shielding your head. When in a vehicle, buckle your seatbelt and try to drive away from the tornado or to the closest sturdy shelter. If there is no shelter nearby, you have the following options. Stay in the car with your seatbelt on, putting your head below windows, and covering your head with your hands or blanket if possible, or exit the car and get into a ditch or low-lying area. Planning ahead and knowing the safety rules is essential in being prepared when a tornado strikes. The Shreveport Climate Summary for yesterday, October 14, 2026. Yesterday's high temperature was 91 degrees.
The normal high is 80. The record high is 96 degrees, which was set in 2015. Yesterday's low temperature was 73 degrees. The normal low is 56. The record low is 37 degrees, which was set in 1977. No precipitation fell yesterday, which leaves the monthly total at 3.08 inches. This is 1.12 inches above the normal amount of 1.96 inches for October. The total precipitation for the year still stands at 34.72 inches, which is 5.14 inches below normal. Sunrise today is at 7:19 a.m. and sunset is at 6:42 p.m. Now let's check on your local forecast. Today, partly cloudy this morning, then becoming sunny. Patchy fog this morning. Highs around 90. South winds around 5 miles per hour. Tonight, clear in the evening, then becoming partly cloudy. Lows in the lower 60s. South winds around 5 miles per hour, becoming west with gusts up to 20 miles per hour after midnight. Friday, partly cloudy and windy. Much cooler. Less humid with highs in the lower 70s. North winds 15 to 20 miles per hour with gusts up to 30 miles per hour. Friday night, mostly clear and windy, cooler with lows in the upper 40s. North winds 15 to 20 miles per hour with gusts up to 30 miles per hour. Saturday, sunny. Highs in the upper 60s. Northeast winds 10 to 15 miles per hour with gusts up to 25 miles per hour. Saturday night, clear. Lows in the mid-40s. Sunday, mostly sunny. Highs in the lower 70s. Sunday night, mostly clear. Lows in the mid-40s. Monday, mostly sunny. Highs in the upper 70s. Monday night, mostly clear. Lows in the lower 50s. Tuesday, mostly sunny. Highs in the lower 80s. Tuesday night, clear. Lows in the lower 50s. Wednesday, mostly sunny. Highs in the upper 80s. Here is your area's open water boating forecast. Wind gusts may be higher. Rest of today, patchy fog in the morning. Partly cloudy in the morning, then becoming sunny. Highs around 90. South winds 5 to 10 miles per hour. Tonight, windy. Clear in the evening, then becoming partly cloudy. Lows in the lower 60s. South winds 5 to 10 miles per hour, becoming northwest 15 to 25 miles per hour after midnight. Friday, windy. Partly cloudy. Cooler. Highs in the lower 70s. North winds 15 to 30 miles per hour. Friday night, windy. Mostly clear. Cooler. Lows in the upper 40s. North winds 15 to 25 miles per hour. Saturday, sunny, windy. Highs in the upper 60s. Northeast winds 15 to 20 miles per hour. Saturday night, clear. Lows in the lower 40s. Sunday, mostly sunny. Highs in the mid-70s. Sunday night, mostly clear. Lows in the mid-40s. Monday, mostly sunny. Highs in the upper 70s. Monday night, mostly clear. Lows around 50. Tuesday, mostly sunny. Highs in the lower 80s. Tuesday night, clear. Highs in the lower 80s. Tuesday night, clear. Lows in the lower 50s. Wednesday, mostly sunny. Highs in the upper 80s. 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Be sure to follow us on Facebook. Here's a look at local weather conditions as of 8 a.m. At the top of the hour, fog was reported in Shreveport. The temperature was 72 degrees at the regional airport. The dew point was 70, making the relative humidity 94%.
Winds were southwest at 5 miles an hour. The pressure was 30.08 inches and rising.

in Bossier City, at Barksdale Air Force Base, skies were cloudy, with a temperature of 73 degrees. The dew point was 69, making the relative humidity 90%. Winds were southwest at 3 miles an hour. The pressure was 30.07 inches and rising. And in downtown Shreveport, skies were cloudy. The temperature was 72 degrees. And winds were southwest at 9 miles an hour. Once again in Shreveport, it was 72 degrees with fog reported at 8 a.m. Around the local area at 8 a.m., in Texarkana, partly cloudy and 71. Wind southwest at 3 miles an hour. El Dorado, clear and 66. Wind calm. Monroe, cloudy and 63. Wind calm. Natchitoches, fog and 66. Wind calm. Marshall, fog and 67. Wind calm. And at Longview, cloudy and 67 degrees. Wind calm. Elsewhere across the four-state area, over at Dallas, partly cloudy and 74. Oklahoma City, cloudy and 66. Little Rock, mostly cloudy and 73. Jackson, Mississippi, sunny and 65. Baton Rouge, fog and 65. And at Houston, partly cloudy and 70 degrees. For the most current information, check us out on the web at www.weather.gov/sht. The following is a public information statement. Louisiana Severe Weather Awareness Week continues. With the start of the 22-6-2027 severe weather season fast approaching, the National Weather Service has partnered with the Louisiana Governor's Office of Homeland Security and Emergency Preparedness to designate the week of October 12th through October 17th as Louisiana Severe Weather Awareness Week. This is a safety campaign designed to help residents in the state of Louisiana prepare for the upcoming severe weather season. Even if you don't live or work in Louisiana, this is a good time for people anywhere in the four-state region of Arkansas, Louisiana, Oklahoma, and Texas to learn about severe weather safety and review their severe weather safety plans. During this week, the National Weather Service will review the most important aspects of severe weather and highlight safety rules. A special public information statement will be issued each day, along with various social media posts. Today's South topic is tornadoes. Tornadoes are one of nature's South most violent storms. In an average year, about 1,000 tornadoes are reported across the United States, resulting in 85 deaths and over 1,500 injuries. A tornado is a violently rotating column of air extending from a thunderstorm to the ground. The most violent tornadoes are capable of tremendous destruction, with wind speeds of 250 miles per hour or more. Damaged paths can exceed a mile in width and 50 miles in length. Tornadoes can occur anywhere in our four-state region, and at any time of the year. Typically, peak tornado season is during the months of March through June, with nearly 70% of all tornadoes occurring during this time period. April is the single most active tornado-producing month in our region. However, every year is different. Landfalling tropical cyclones can bring large tornado outbreaks to our area during the summer and fall, such as what happened with Hurricane Beryl in July 2024. Tornadoes can travel at over 50 miles per hour and can destroy a building in a few seconds. Therefore, it is important to know the safety rules for surviving a tornado. When inside homes and small buildings, you should go to the basement or the lowest level of the building. If no basement is available, go to a closet, bathroom or an interior hallway away from any windows. Protect yourself from flying debris with thick blankets, pillows, cushions, sleeping bags or mattresses. When at schools, hospitals, factories or shopping malls, go to the designated shelter areas, usually an interior hallway on the lowest floor level. Always stay away from windows. Kneel on the floor against the wall and place hands over your head to provide some protection for your head. When in mobile homes or portable buildings, leave these structures and go inside a strong building for shelter.
If there is no shelter nearby, get into the nearest ditch or depression. Lie flat with your hands shielding your head. When in a vehicle,

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The Shreveport Climate Summary for yesterday, October 14, 2026. Yesterday's high temperature was 91 degrees. The normal high is 80. The record high is 96 degrees, which was set in 2015. Yesterday's low temperature was 73 degrees. The normal low is 56. The record low is 37 degrees, which was set in 1977. No precipitation fell yesterday, which leaves the monthly total at 3.08 inches. This is 1.12 inches above the normal amount of 1.96 inches for October. The total precipitation for the year still stands at 34.72 inches, which is 5.14 inches below normal. Sunrise today is at 7:19 a.m. and sunset is at 6:42 p.m. Now let's check on your local forecast. Today, partly cloudy this morning, then becoming sunny. Patchy fog this morning. Highs around 90. South winds around 5 miles per hour. Tonight, clear in the evening, then becoming partly cloudy. Lows in the lower 60s. South winds around 5 miles per hour, becoming west with gusts up to 20 miles per hour after midnight. Friday, partly cloudy and windy. Much cooler. Less humid with highs in the lower 70s. North winds 15 to 20 miles per hour with gusts up to 30 miles per hour. Friday night, mostly clear and windy, cooler with lows in the upper 40s. North winds 15 to 20 miles per hour with gusts up to 30 miles per hour. Saturday, sunny. Highs in the upper 60s. Northeast winds 10 to 15 miles per hour with gusts up to 25 miles per hour. Saturday night, clear. Lows in the mid 40s. Sunday, mostly sunny. Highs in the lower 70s. Sunday night, mostly clear. Lows in the mid-40s. Monday, mostly sunny. Highs in the upper 70s. Monday night, mostly clear. Lows in the lower 50s. Tuesday, mostly sunny. Highs in the lower 80s. Tuesday night, clear. Lows in the lower 50s. Wednesday, mostly sunny. Highs in the upper 80s. 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Be sure to follow us on Facebook. Here's a look at local weather conditions as of 8 a.m. At the top of the hour, fog was reported in Shreveport. The temperature was 72 degrees at the regional airport. The dew point was 70, making the relative humidity 94%. Winds were southwest at 5 miles an hour. The pressure was 30.08 inches and rising. In Bossier City, at Barksdale Air Force Base, skies were cloudy, with a temperature of 73 degrees. The dew point was 69, making the relative humidity 90%. Winds were southwest at 3 miles an hour. The pressure was 30.07 inches and rising. And in downtown Shreveport, skies were cloudy. The temperature was 72 degrees. And winds were southwest at 9 miles an hour. Once again in Shreveport, it was 72 degrees with fog.

Cloudy and 67 degrees. Wind calm. Elsewhere across the four-state area, over at Dallas, partly cloudy and 74. Oklahoma City, cloudy and 66. Little Rock, mostly cloudy and 73. Jackson, Mississippi, sunny and 65. Baton Rouge, fog and 65. And at Houston, partly cloudy and 70 degrees. For the most current information, check us out on the web at www.weather.gov/sht. The following is a public information statement. Louisiana Severe Weather Awareness Week continues. With the start of the 22-6-2027 severe weather season fast approaching, the National Weather Service has partnered with the Louisiana Governor's Office of Homeland Security and Emergency Preparedness to designate the week of October 12th through October 17th as Louisiana Severe Weather Awareness Week. This is a safety campaign designed to help residents in the state of Louisiana prepare for the upcoming severe weather season. Even if you don't live or work in Louisiana, this is a good time for people anywhere in the four-state region of Arkansas, Louisiana, Oklahoma, and Texas to learn about severe weather safety and review their severe weather safety plans. During this week, the National Weather Service will review the most important aspects of severe weather and highlight safety rules. A special public information statement will be issued each day, along with various social media posts. Today's South topic is tornadoes. Tornadoes are one of nature's South most violent storms. In an average year, about 1,000 tornadoes are reported across the United States, resulting in 85 deaths and over 1,500 injuries. A tornado is a violently rotating column of air extending from a thunderstorm to the ground. The most violent tornadoes are capable of tremendous destruction, with wind speeds of 250 miles per hour or more. Damaged paths can exceed a mile in width and 50 miles in length. Tornadoes can occur anywhere in our four-state region, and at any time of the year. Typically, peak tornado season is during the months of March through June, with nearly 70% of all tornadoes occurring during this time period. April is the single most active tornado-producing month in our region. However, every year is different. Landfalling tropical cyclones can bring large tornado outbreaks to our area during the summer and fall, such as what happened with Hurricane Beryl in July 2024. Tornadoes can travel at over 50 miles per hour and can destroy a building in a few seconds. Therefore, it is important to know the safety rules for surviving a tornado. When inside homes and small buildings, you should go to the basement or the lowest level of the building. If no basement is available, go to a closet, bathroom or an interior hallway away from any windows. Protect yourself from flying debris with thick blankets, pillows, cushions, sleeping bags or mattresses. When at schools, hospitals, factories or shopping malls, go to the designated shelter areas, usually an interior hallway on the lowest floor level. Always stay away from windows. Kneel on the floor against the wall and place hands over your head to provide some protection for your head. When in mobile homes or portable buildings, leave these structures and go inside a strong building for shelter. If there is no shelter nearby, get into the nearest ditch or depression. Lie flat with your hands shielding your head. When in a vehicle, buckle your seatbelt and try to drive away from the tornado or to the closest sturdy shelter. If there is no shelter nearby, you have the following options. Stay in the car with your seatbelt on, putting your head below windows, and covering your head with your hands or blanket if possible, or exit the car and get into a ditch or low-lying area. Planning ahead and knowing the safety rules is essential in being prepared when a tornado strikes. The Shreveport Climate Summary for yesterday, October 14, 2026. Yesterday's high temperature was 91 degrees. The normal high is 80. The record high is 96 degrees, which was set in 2015. Yesterday's low temperature was 73 degrees. The normal low is 56. The record low is 37 degrees, which was set in 1977.
No precipitation fell yesterday, which leaves the monthly total

3.08 inches. This is 1.12 inches above the normal amount of 1.96 inches for October. The total precipitation for the year still stands at 34.72 inches, which is 5.14 inches below normal. Sunrise today is at 7:19 a.m. and sunset is at 6:42 p.m. Now let's check on your local forecast. Today, partly cloudy this morning, then becoming sunny. Patchy fog this morning. Highs around 90. South winds around 5 miles per hour. Tonight, clear in the evening, then becoming partly cloudy. Lows in the lower 60s. South winds around 5 miles per hour, becoming west with gusts up to 20 miles per hour after midnight. Friday, partly cloudy and windy. Much cooler. Less humid with highs in the lower 70s. North winds 15 to 20 miles per hour with gusts up to 30 miles per hour. Friday night, mostly clear and windy, cooler with lows in the upper 40s. North winds 15 to 20 miles per hour with gusts up to 30 miles per hour. Saturday, sunny. Highs in the upper 60s. Northeast winds 10 to 15 miles per hour with gusts up to 25 miles per hour. Saturday night, clear. Lows in the mid-40s. Sunday, mostly sunny. Highs in the lower 70s. Sunday night, mostly clear. Lows in the mid-40s. Monday, mostly sunny. Highs in the upper 70s. Monday night, mostly clear. Lows in the lower 50s. Tuesday, mostly sunny. Highs in the lower 80s. Tuesday night, clear. Lows in the lower 50s. Wednesday, mostly sunny. Highs in the upper 80s. 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Be sure to follow us on Facebook. Here's a look at local weather conditions as of 8 a.m. At the top of the hour, fog was reported in Shreveport. The temperature was 72 degrees at the regional airport. The dew point was 70, making the relative humidity 94%. Winds were southwest at 5 miles an hour. The pressure was 30.08 inches and rising. In Bossier City, at Barksdale Air Force Base, skies were cloudy, with a temperature of 73 degrees. The dew point was 69, making the relative humidity 90%. Winds were southwest at 3 miles an hour. The pressure was 30.07 inches and rising. And in downtown Shreveport, skies were cloudy. The temperature was 72 degrees. And winds were southwest at 9 miles an hour. Once again in Shreveport, it was 72 degrees with fog reported at 8 a.m. Around the local area at 8 a.m., in Texarkana, partly cloudy and 71. Wind southwest at 3 miles an hour. El Dorado, clear and 66. Wind calm. Monroe, cloudy and 63. Wind calm. Natchitoches, fog and 66. Wind calm. Marshall, fog and 67. Wind calm. And at Longview, cloudy and 67 degrees. Wind calm. Elsewhere across the four-state area, over at Dallas, partly cloudy and 74. Oklahoma City, cloudy and 66. Little Rock, mostly cloudy and 73. Jackson, Mississippi, sunny and 65. Baton Rouge, fog and 65. And at Houston, partly cloudy and 70 degrees.
For the most current information, check us out on the web at www.weather.gov/SHP. The Shreveport Climate Summary for yesterday, October 14, 2026. Yesterday's high temperature was 91 degrees. The normal high is 80. The record high is 96 degrees, which was set in 2015. Yesterday's low temperature was 73 degrees. The normal low is 56. The record low is 37 degrees, which was set in 1977. No precipitation fell yesterday, which leaves the monthly total at 3.08 inches. This is 1.12 inches above the normal amount of 1.96 inches for October. The total precipitation for the year still stands at 34.72 inches, which is 5.14 inches below normal. Sunrise today is at 7:19 a.m. and sunset is at 6:42 p.m. The following is a public information statement. Louisiana Severe Weather Awareness Week continues. With the start of the 22-6-2027 severe weather season fast approaching, the National Weather Service has partnered with the Louisiana Governor's Office of Homeland Security and Emergency Preparedness to designate the week of October 12th through October 17th as Louisiana Severe Weather Awareness Week. This is a safety campaign designed to help residents in the state of Louisiana prepare for the upcoming severe weather season. Even if you don't live or work in Louisiana, this is a good time for people anywhere in the four-state region of Arkansas, Louisiana, Oklahoma, and Texas to learn about severe weather safety and review their severe weather safety plans. During this week, the National Weather Service will review the most important aspects of severe weather and highlight safety rules. A special public information statement will be issued each day, along with various social media posts. Today's South topic is tornadoes. Tornadoes are one of nature's South most violent storms. In an average year, about 1,000 tornadoes are reported across the United States, resulting in 85 deaths and over 1,500 injuries. A tornado is a violently rotating column of air extending from a thunderstorm to the ground. The most violent tornadoes are capable of tremendous destruction, with wind speeds of 250 miles per hour or more. Damaged paths can exceed a mile in width and 50 miles in length. Tornadoes can occur anywhere in our four-state region, and at any time of the year. Typically, peak tornado season is during the months of March through June, with nearly 70% of all tornadoes occurring during this time period. April is the single most active tornado-producing month in our region. However, every year is different. Landfalling tropical cyclones can bring large tornado outbreaks to our area during the summer and fall, such as what happened with Hurricane Beryl in July 2024. Tornadoes can travel at over 50 miles per hour and can destroy a building in a few seconds. Therefore, it is important to know the safety rules for surviving a tornado. When inside homes and small buildings, you should go to the basement or the lowest level of the building. If no basement is available, go to a closet, bathroom or an interior hallway away from any windows. Protect yourself from flying debris with thick blankets, pillows, cushions, sleeping bags or mattresses. When at schools, hospitals, factories or shopping malls, go to the designated shelter areas, usually an interior hallway on the lowest floor level. Always stay away from windows. Kneel on the floor against the wall and place hands over your head to provide some protection for your head. When in mobile homes or portable buildings, leave these structures and go inside a strong building for shelter. If there is no shelter nearby, get into the nearest ditch or depression. Lie flat with your hands shielding your head. When in a vehicle, buckle your seatbelt and try to drive away from the tornado or to the closest sturdy shelter. If there is no shelter nearby, you have the following options: stay in the car with your seatbelt on, putting your head below windows, and covering your head with your hands or blanket if possible, or exit the car and get into a ditch or low-lying area. Planning ahead and knowing the safety rules is essential in being prepared when a tornado strikes. Now let's check on your local forecast. Today,
Partly cloudy this morning, then becoming sunny. Patchy fog this morning. Highs around 90. South winds around 5 miles per hour. Tonight, clear in the evening, then becoming partly cloudy. Lows in the lower 60s. South winds around 5 miles per hour, becoming west with gusts up to 20 miles per hour after midnight. Friday, partly cloudy and windy. Much cooler. Less humid with highs in the lower 70s. North winds 15 to 20 miles per hour with gusts up to 30 miles per hour. Friday night, mostly clear and windy, cooler with lows in the upper 40s. North winds 15 to 20 miles per hour with gusts up to 30 miles per hour. Saturday, sunny. Highs in the upper 60s. Northeast winds 10 to 15 miles per hour with gusts up to 25 miles per hour. Saturday night, clear. Lows in the mid-40s. Sunday, mostly sunny. Highs in the lower 70s. Sunday night, mostly clear. Lows in the mid-40s. Monday, mostly sunny. Highs in the upper 70s. Monday night, mostly clear. Lows in the lower 50s. Tuesday, mostly sunny. Highs in the lower 80s. Tuesday night, clear. Lows in the lower 50s. Wednesday, mostly sunny. Highs in the upper 80s. Here is your area's open water boating forecast. Wind gusts may be higher. Rest of today, patchy fog in the morning. Partly cloudy in the morning, then becoming sunny. Highs around 90. South winds 5 to 10 miles per hour. Tonight, windy. Clear in the evening, then becoming partly cloudy. Lows in the lower 60s. South winds 5 to 10 miles per hour, becoming northwest 15 to 25 miles per hour after midnight. Friday, windy. Partly cloudy. Cooler. Highs in the lower 70s. North winds 15 to 30 miles per hour. Friday night, windy. Mostly clear. Cooler. Lows in the upper 40s. North winds 15 to 25 miles per hour. Saturday, sunny, windy. Highs in the upper 60s. Northeast winds 15 to 20 miles per hour. Saturday night, clear. Lows in the lower 40s. Sunday, mostly sunny. Highs in the mid 70s. Sunday night, mostly clear. Lows in the mid 40s. Monday, mostly sunny. Highs in the upper 70s. Monday night, mostly clear. Lows around 50. Tuesday, mostly sunny. Highs in the lower 80s. Tuesday night, clear. Lows in the lower 50s. Wednesday, mostly sunny. Highs in the upper 80s. 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Be sure to follow us on Facebook. Here's a look at local weather conditions as of 8 a.m. At the top of the hour, fog was reported in Shreveport. The temperature was 72 degrees at the regional airport. The dew point was 70, making the relative humidity 94%. Winds were southwest at 5 miles an hour. The pressure was 30.08 inches and rising. In Bossier City, at Barksdale Air Force Base, skies were cloudy, with a temperature of 73 degrees. The dew point was 69, making the relative humidity 90%. Winds were southwest at 3 miles an hour. The pressure was 30.07 inches and rising. And in downtown Shreveport, skies were cloudy. The temperature was 72 degrees. And winds were southwest at 9 miles an hour. Once again in Shreveport, it was 72 degrees with fog reported at 8 a.m. Around the local area at 8 a.m., in Texarkana, partly cloudy and 71. Wind southwest at 3 miles an hour.
El Dorado, clear and 66. Wind calm. Monroe, cloudy and 63. Wind calm. Natchitoches, fog and 66. Wind calm. Marshall, fog and 67. Wind calm. And at Longview, cloudy and 67 degrees. Wind calm. Elsewhere across the four-state area, over at Dallas, partly cloudy and 74. Oklahoma City, cloudy and 66. Little Rock, mostly cloudy and 73. Jackson, Mississippi, sunny and 65. Baton Rouge, fog and 65. And at Houston, partly cloudy and 70 degrees. For the most current information, check us out on the web at www.weather.gov/SHP. The following is a public information statement. Louisiana Severe Weather Awareness Week continues. With the start of the 22-6-2027 severe weather season fast approaching, the National Weather Service has partnered with the Louisiana Governor's Office of Homeland Security and Emergency Preparedness to designate the week of October 12th through October 17th as Louisiana Severe Weather Awareness Week. This is a safety campaign designed to help residents in the state of Louisiana prepare for the upcoming severe weather season. Even if you don't live or work in Louisiana, this is a good time for people anywhere in the four-state region of Arkansas, Louisiana, Oklahoma, and Texas to learn about severe weather safety and review their severe weather safety plans. During this week, the National Weather Service will review the most important aspects of severe weather and highlight safety rules. A special public information statement will be issued each day, along with various social media posts. Today's South topic is tornadoes. Tornadoes are one of nature's South most violent storms. In an average year, about 1,000 tornadoes are reported across the United States, resulting in 85 deaths and over 1,500 injuries. A tornado is a violently rotating column of air extending from a thunderstorm to the ground. The most violent tornadoes are capable of tremendous destruction, with wind speeds of 250 miles per hour or more. Damaged paths can exceed a mile in width and 50 miles in length. Tornadoes can occur anywhere in our four-state region, and at any time of the year. Typically, peak tornado season is during the months of March through June, with nearly 70% of all tornadoes occurring during this time period. April is the single most active tornado-producing month in our region. However, every year is different. Landfalling tropical cyclones can bring large tornado outbreaks to our area during the summer and fall, such as what happened with Hurricane Beryl in July 2024. Tornadoes can travel at over 50 miles per hour and can destroy a building in a few seconds. Therefore, it is important to know the safety rules for surviving a tornado. When inside homes and small buildings, you should go to the basement or the lowest level of the building. If no basement is available, go to a closet, bathroom or an interior hallway away from any windows. Protect yourself from flying debris with thick blankets, pillows, cushions, sleeping bags or mattresses. When at schools, hospitals, factories or shopping malls, go to the designated shelter areas, usually an interior hallway on the lowest floor level. Always stay away from windows. Kneel on the floor against the wall and place hands over your head to provide some protection for your head. When in mobile homes or portable buildings, leave these structures and go inside a strong building for shelter. If there is no shelter nearby, get into the nearest ditch or depression. Lie flat with your hands shielding your head. When in a vehicle, buckle your seatbelt and try to drive away from the tornado or to the closest sturdy shelter. If there is no shelter nearby, you have the following options. Stay in the car with your seatbelt on, putting your head below windows, and covering your head with your hands or blanket if possible, or exit the car and get into a ditch or low-lying area. Planning ahead and knowing the safety rules is essential in being prepared when a tornado strikes. 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

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The Shreveport Climate Summary for yesterday, October 14, 2026. Yesterday's high temperature was 91 degrees. The normal high is 80. The record high is 96 degrees, which was set in 2015. Yesterday's low temperature was 73 degrees. The normal low is 56. The record low is 37 degrees, which was set in 1977. No precipitation fell yesterday, which leaves the monthly total at 3.08 inches. This is 1.12 inches above the normal amount of 1.96 inches for October. The total precipitation for the year still stands at 34.72 inches, which is 5.14 inches below normal. Sunrise today is at 7:19 a.m. and sunset is at 6:42 p.m. Now let's check on your local forecast. Today, partly cloudy this morning, then becoming sunny. Patchy fog this morning. Highs around 90. South winds around 5 miles per hour. Tonight, clear in the evening, then becoming partly cloudy. Lows in the lower 60s. South winds around 5 miles per hour, becoming west with gusts up to 20 miles per hour after midnight. Friday, partly cloudy and windy. Much cooler. Less humid with highs in the lower 70s. North winds 15 to 20 miles per hour with gusts up to 30 miles per hour. Friday night, mostly clear and windy, cooler with lows in the upper 40s. North winds 15 to 20 miles per hour with gusts up to 30 miles per hour. Saturday, sunny. Highs in the upper 60s. Northeast winds 10 to 15 miles per hour with gusts up to 25 miles per hour. Saturday night, clear. Lows in the mid-40s. Sunday, mostly sunny. Highs in the lower 70s. Sunday night, mostly clear. Lows in the mid-40s. Monday, mostly sunny. Highs in the upper 70s. Monday night, mostly clear. Lows in the lower 50s. Tuesday, mostly sunny. Highs in the lower 80s. Tuesday night, clear. Lows in the lower 50s. Wednesday, mostly sunny. Highs in the upper 80s. 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Be sure to follow us on Facebook. Here's a look at local weather conditions as of 9 a.m. At the top of the hour, skies were cloudy in Shreveport. The temperature was 72 degrees at the regional airport. The dew point was 70, making the relative humidity 94%. Winds were south at 7 miles an hour. The pressure was 30.09 inches and rising. In Bossier City, at Barksdale Air Force Base, skies were cloudy, with a temperature of 74 degrees. The dew point was 70, making the relative humidity 88%. Winds were southwest at 7 miles an hour. The pressure was 30.09 inches and rising. And in downtown Shreveport, skies were cloudy. The temperature was 73 degrees. And winds were southwest at 7 miles an hour. Once again in Shreveport, it was 72 degrees with cloudy skies at 9 a.m. Around the local area at 9 a.m., in Texarkana, partly sunny and 72. Wind southwest at 6 miles an hour. El Dorado, mostly sunny and 71. Wind south at 5 miles an hour. Monroe, partly sunny and 69. Wind calm. Natchitoches, fog and 68. Wind calm. Marshall, fog and 70. Wind south at 3 miles an hour. And at Longview, fog and 70 degrees. Wind south at 3 miles an hour.
Elsewhere across the four-state area, over at Dallas, mostly sunny and 76. Oklahoma City, heavy rain and 67. Little Rock, partly sunny and 75. Jackson, Mississippi, sunny and 73. Baton Rouge, mostly sunny and 69. And at Houston, mostly sunny and 74 degrees. For the most current information, check us out on the web at www.weather.gov/sht. The following is a public information statement. Louisiana Severe Weather Awareness Week continues. With the start of the 22-6-2027 severe weather season fast approaching, the National Weather Service has partnered with the Louisiana Governor's Office of Homeland Security and Emergency Preparedness to designate the week of October 12th through October 17th as Louisiana Severe Weather Awareness Week. This is a safety campaign designed to help residents in the state of Louisiana prepare for the upcoming severe weather season. Even if you don't live or work in Louisiana, this is a good time for people anywhere in the four-state region of Arkansas, Louisiana, Oklahoma, and Texas to learn about severe weather safety and review their severe weather safety plans. During this week, the National Weather Service will review the most important aspects of severe weather and highlight safety rules. A special public information statement will be issued each day, along with various social media posts. Today's South topic is tornadoes. Tornadoes are one of nature's South most violent storms. In an average year, about 1,000 tornadoes are reported across the United States, resulting in 85 deaths and over 1,500 injuries. A tornado is a violently rotating column of air extending from a thunderstorm to the ground. The most violent tornadoes are capable of tremendous destruction, with wind speeds of 250 miles per hour or more. Damaged paths can exceed a mile in width and 50 miles in length. Tornadoes can occur anywhere in our four-state region, and at any time of the year. Typically, peak tornado season is during the months of March through June, with nearly 70% of all tornadoes occurring during this time period. April is the single most active tornado-producing month in our region. However, every year is different. Landfalling tropical cyclones can bring large tornado outbreaks to our area during the summer and fall, such as what happened with Hurricane Beryl in July 2024. Tornadoes can travel at over 50 miles per hour and can destroy a building in a few seconds. Therefore, it is important to know the safety rules for surviving a tornado. When inside homes and small buildings, you should go to the basement or the lowest level of the building. If no basement is available, go to a closet, bathroom or an interior hallway away from any windows. Protect yourself from flying debris with thick blankets, pillows, cushions, sleeping bags or mattresses. When at schools, hospitals, factories or shopping malls, go to the designated shelter areas, usually an interior hallway on the lowest floor level. Always stay away from windows. Kneel on the floor against the wall and place hands over your head to provide some protection for your head. When in mobile homes or portable buildings, leave these structures and go inside a strong building for shelter. If there is no shelter nearby, get into the nearest ditch or depression. Lie flat with your hands shielding your head. When in a vehicle, buckle your seatbelt and try to drive away from the tornado or to the closest sturdy shelter. If there is no shelter nearby, you have the following options. Stay in the car with your seatbelt on, putting your head below windows, and covering your head with your hands or blanket if possible, or exit the car and get into a ditch or low-lying area. Planning ahead and knowing the safety rules is essential in being prepared when a tornado strikes. The Shreveport Climate Summary for yesterday, October 14, 2026. Yesterday's high temperature was 91 degrees. The normal high is 80. The record high is 96 degrees, which was set in 2015. Yesterday's low temperature was 73 degrees. The normal low is 56. The record low is 37 degrees, which was set in 1977. No precipitation fell yesterday, which leaves the monthly total at 3.08 inches.
This is 1.12 inches above the normal amount of 1.96 inches for October. The total precipitation for the year still stands at 34.72 inches, which is 5.14 inches below normal. Sunrise today is at 7:19 a.m. and sunset is at 6:42 p.m. Now let's check on your local forecast. Today, partly cloudy this morning, then becoming sunny. Patchy fog this morning. Highs around 90. South winds around 5 miles per hour. Tonight, clear in the evening, then becoming partly cloudy. Lows in the lower 60s. South winds around 5 miles per hour, becoming west with gusts up to 20 miles per hour after midnight. Friday, partly cloudy and windy. Much cooler. Less humid with highs in the lower 70s. North winds 15 to 20 miles per hour with gusts up to 30 miles per hour. Friday night, mostly clear and windy, cooler with lows in the upper 40s. North winds 15 to 20 miles per hour with gusts up to 30 miles per hour. Saturday, sunny. Highs in the upper 60s. Northeast winds 10 to 15 miles per hour with gusts up to 25 miles per hour. Saturday night, clear. Lows in the mid-40s. Sunday, mostly sunny. Highs in the lower 70s. Sunday night, mostly clear. Lows in the mid-40s. Monday, mostly sunny. Highs in the upper 70s. Monday night, mostly clear. Lows in the lower 50s. Tuesday, mostly sunny. Highs in the lower 80s. Tuesday night, clear. Lows in the lower 50s. Wednesday, mostly sunny. Highs in the upper 80s. 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Be sure to follow us on Facebook. Here's a look at local weather conditions as of 9 a.m. At the top of the hour, skies were cloudy in Shreveport. The temperature was 72 degrees at the regional airport. The dew point was 70, making the relative humidity 94%. Winds were south at 7 miles an hour. The pressure was 30.09 inches and rising. In Bossier City, at Barksdale Air Force Base, skies were cloudy, with a temperature of 74 degrees. The dew point was 70, making the relative humidity 88%. Winds were southwest at 7 miles an hour. The pressure was 30.09 inches and rising. And in downtown Shreveport, skies were cloudy. The temperature was 73 degrees. And winds were southwest at 7 miles an hour. Once again in Shreveport, it was 72 degrees with cloudy skies at 9 a.m. This is your NOAA Weather Radio, station WXJ97, operating on a frequency of 162.400 MHz, providing the latest weather information on a 24-hour basis. 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Around the local area at 9 a.m. in Texarkana, partly sunny and 72. Wind southwest at 6 miles an hour. El Dorado, mostly sunny and 71. Wind south at 5 miles an hour. Monroe, partly sunny and 69. Wind calm. Natchitoches, fog and 68. Wind calm. Marshall, fog and 70. Wind south at 3 miles an hour. And at Longview, fog and 70 degrees. Wind south at 3 miles an hour. Elsewhere across the four-state area, over at Dallas, mostly sunny and 76. Oklahoma City, heavy rain and 67. Little Rock, partly sunny and 75. Jackson, Mississippi, sunny and 73. Baton Rouge, mostly sunny and 69.
And at Houston, mostly sunny and 74 degrees. For the most current information, check us out on the web at www.weather.gov/sht. The Shreveport Climate Summary for yesterday, October 14, 2026. Yesterday's high temperature was 91 degrees. The normal high is 80. The record high is 96 degrees, which was set in 2015. Yesterday's low temperature was 73 degrees. The normal low is 56. The record low is 37 degrees, which was set in 1977. No precipitation fell yesterday, which leaves the monthly total at 3.08 inches. This is 1.12 inches above the normal amount of 1.96 inches for October. The total precipitation for the year still stands at 34.72 inches, which is 5.14 inches below normal. Sunrise today is at 7:19 a.m. and sunset is at 6:42 p.m. The following is a public information statement. Louisiana Severe Weather Awareness Week continues. With the start of the 22-6-2027 severe weather season fast approaching, the National Weather Service has partnered with the Louisiana Governor's Office of Homeland Security and Emergency Preparedness to designate the week of October 12th through October 17th as Louisiana Severe Weather Awareness Week. This is a safety campaign designed to help residents in the state of Louisiana prepare for the upcoming severe weather season. Even if you don't live or work in Louisiana, this is a good time for people anywhere in the four-state region of Arkansas, Louisiana, Oklahoma, and Texas to learn about severe weather safety and review their severe weather safety plans. During this week, the National Weather Service will review the most important aspects of severe weather and highlight safety rules. A special public information statement will be issued each day, along with various social media posts. Today's South topic is tornadoes. Tornadoes are one of nature's South most violent storms. In an average year, about 1,000 tornadoes are reported across the United States, resulting in 85 deaths and over 1,500 injuries. A tornado is a violently rotating column of air extending from a thunderstorm to the ground. The most violent tornadoes are capable of tremendous destruction, with wind speeds of 250 miles per hour or more. Damaged paths can exceed a mile in width and 50 miles in length. Tornadoes can occur anywhere in our four-state region, and at any time of the year. Typically, peak tornado season is during the months of March through June, with nearly 70% of all tornadoes occurring during this time period. April is the single most active tornado-producing month in our region. However, every year is different. Landfalling tropical cyclones can bring large tornado outbreaks to our area during the summer and fall, such as what happened with Hurricane Beryl in July 2024. Tornadoes can travel at over 50 miles per hour and can destroy a building in a few seconds. Therefore, it is important to know the safety rules for surviving a tornado. When inside homes and small buildings, you should go to the basement or the lowest level of the building. If no basement is available, go to a closet, bathroom or an interior hallway away from any windows. Protect yourself from flying debris with thick blankets, pillows, cushions, sleeping bags or mattresses. When at schools, hospitals, factories or shopping malls, go to the designated shelter areas, usually an interior hallway on the lowest floor level. Always stay away from windows. Kneel on the floor against the wall and place hands over your head to provide some protection for your head. When in mobile homes or portable buildings, leave these structures and go inside a strong building for shelter. If there is no shelter nearby, get into the nearest ditch or depression. Lie flat with your hands shielding your head. When in a vehicle, buckle your seatbelt and try to drive away from the tornado or to the closest sturdy shelter. If there is no shelter nearby, you have the following options: stay in the car with your seatbelt on, putting your head below windows, and covering your head with your hands or blanket if possible, or exit the car and get into a ditch or low-lying area. Planning ahead and knowing the safety rules is essential in being prepared when a tornado strikes.
Now let's check on your local forecast. Today, partly cloudy this morning, then becoming sunny. Patchy fog this morning. Highs around 90. South winds around 5 miles per hour. Tonight, clear in the evening, then becoming partly cloudy. Lows in the lower 60s. South winds around 5 miles per hour, becoming west with gusts up to 20 miles per hour after midnight. Friday, partly cloudy and windy. Much cooler. Less humid with highs in the lower 70s. North winds 15 to 20 miles per hour with gusts up to 30 miles per hour. Friday night, mostly clear and windy, cooler with lows in the upper 40s. North winds 15 to 20 miles per hour with gusts up to 30 miles per hour. Saturday, sunny. Highs in the upper 60s. Northeast winds 10 to 15 miles per hour with gusts up to 25 miles per hour. Saturday night, clear. Lows in the mid-40s. Sunday, mostly sunny. Highs in the lower 70s. Sunday night, mostly clear. Lows in the mid-40s. Monday, mostly sunny. Highs in the upper 70s. Monday night, mostly clear. Lows in the lower 50s. Tuesday, mostly sunny. Highs in the lower 80s. Tuesday night, clear. Lows in the lower 50s. Wednesday, mostly sunny. Highs in the upper 80s. Here is your area's open water boating forecast. Wind gusts may be higher. Rest of today, patchy fog in the morning. Partly cloudy in the morning, then becoming sunny. Highs around 90. South winds 5 to 10 miles per hour. Tonight, windy. Clear in the evening, then becoming partly cloudy. Lows in the lower 60s. South winds 5 to 10 miles per hour, becoming northwest 15 to 25 miles per hour after midnight. Friday, windy. Partly cloudy. Cooler. Highs in the lower 70s. North winds 15 to 30 miles per hour. Friday night, windy. Mostly clear. Cooler. Lows in the upper 40s. North winds 15 to 25 miles per hour. Saturday, sunny, windy. Highs in the upper 60s. Northeast winds 15 to 20 miles per hour. Saturday night, clear. Lows in the lower 40s. Sunday, mostly sunny. Highs in the mid-70s. Sunday night, mostly clear. Lows in the mid-40s. Monday, mostly sunny. Highs in the upper 70s. Monday night, mostly clear. Lows around 50. Tuesday, mostly sunny. Highs in the lower 80s. Tuesday night, clear. Lows in the lower 50s. Wednesday, mostly sunny. Highs in the upper 80s. Highs in the upper 80s. 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Be sure to follow us on Facebook. Here's a look at local weather conditions as of 9 a.m. At the top of the hour, skies were cloudy in Shreveport. The temperature was 72 degrees at the regional airport. The dew point was 70, making the relative humidity 94%. Winds were south at 7 miles an hour. The pressure was 30.09 inches and rising. In Bossier City, at Barksdale Air Force Base, skies were cloudy, with a temperature of 74 degrees. The dew point was 70, making the relative humidity 88%. Winds were southwest at 7 miles an hour. The pressure was 30.09 inches and rising. And in downtown Shreveport, skies were cloudy. The temperature was 73 degrees. And winds were southwest at 7 miles an hour. Once again in Shreveport, it was 72 degrees with cloudy skies at 9 a.m.
around the local area at 9 a.m. in Texarkana, partly sunny and 72. Wind southwest at 6 miles an hour. El Dorado.

Mostly sunny and 71. Wind south at 5 miles an hour. Monroe, partly sunny and 69. Wind calm. Natchitoches, fog and 68. Wind calm. Marshall, fog and 70. Wind south at 3 miles an hour. And at Longview, fog and 70 degrees. Wind south at 3 miles an hour. Elsewhere across the four-state area, over at Dallas, mostly sunny and 76. Oklahoma City, heavy rain and 67. Little Rock, partly sunny and 75. Jackson, Mississippi, sunny and 73. Baton Rouge, mostly sunny and 69. And at Houston, mostly sunny and 74 degrees. For the most current information, check us out on the web at www.weather.gov/SHP. The following is a public information statement. Louisiana Severe Weather Awareness Week continues. With the start of the 22-6-2027 severe weather season fast approaching, the National Weather Service has partnered with the Louisiana Governor's Office of Homeland Security and Emergency Preparedness to designate the week of October 12th through October 17th as Louisiana Severe Weather Awareness Week. This is a safety campaign designed to help residents in the state of Louisiana prepare for the upcoming severe weather season. Even if you don't live or work in Louisiana, this is a good time for people anywhere in the four-state region of Arkansas, Louisiana, Oklahoma, and Texas to learn about severe weather safety and review their severe weather safety plans. During this week, the National Weather Service will review the most important aspects of severe weather and highlight safety rules. A special public information statement will be issued each day, along with various social media posts. Today's South topic is tornadoes. Tornadoes are one of nature's South most violent storms. In an average year, about 1,000 tornadoes are reported across the United States, resulting in 85 deaths and over 1,500 injuries. A tornado is a violently rotating column of air extending from a thunderstorm to the ground. The most violent tornadoes are capable of tremendous destruction, with wind speeds of 250 miles per hour or more. Damaged paths can exceed a mile in width and 50 miles in length. Tornadoes can occur anywhere in our four-state region, and at any time of the year. Typically, peak tornado season is during the months of March through June, with nearly 70% of all tornadoes occurring during this time period. April is the single most active tornado-producing month in our region. However, every year is different. Landfalling tropical cyclones can bring large tornado outbreaks to our area during the summer and fall, such as what happened with Hurricane Beryl in July 2024. Tornadoes can travel at over 50 miles per hour and can destroy a building in a few seconds. Therefore, it is important to know the safety rules for surviving a tornado. When inside homes and small buildings, you should go to the basement or the lowest level of the building. If no basement is available, go to a closet, bathroom or an interior hallway away from any windows. Protect yourself from flying debris with thick blankets, pillows, cushions, sleeping bags or mattresses. When at schools, hospitals, factories or shopping malls, go to the designated shelter areas, usually an interior hallway on the lowest floor level. Always stay away from windows. Kneel on the floor against the wall and place hands over your head to provide some protection for your head. When in mobile homes or portable buildings, leave these structures and go inside a strong building for shelter. If there is no shelter nearby, get into the nearest ditch or depression. Lie flat with your hands shielding your head. When in a vehicle, buckle your seatbelt and try to drive away from the tornado or to the closest sturdy shelter. If there is no shelter nearby, you have the following options: stay in the car with your seatbelt on, putting your head below windows, and covering your head with your hands or blanket if possible, or exit the car and get into a ditch or low-lying area. Planning ahead and knowing the safety rules is essential in being prepared when a tornado strikes. 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
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The Shreveport Climate Summary for yesterday, October 14, 2026. Yesterday's high temperature was 91 degrees. The normal high is 80. The record high is 96 degrees, which was set in 2015. Yesterday's low temperature was 73 degrees. The normal low is 56. The record low is 37 degrees, which was set in 1977. No precipitation fell yesterday, which leaves the monthly total at 3.08 inches. This is 1.12 inches above the normal amount of 1.96 inches for October. The total precipitation for the year still stands at 34.72 inches, which is 5.14 inches below normal. Sunrise today is at 7:19 a.m. and sunset is at 6:42 p.m. Now let's check on your local forecast. Today, partly cloudy this morning, then becoming sunny. Patchy fog this morning. Highs around 90. South winds around 5 miles per hour. Tonight, clear in the evening, then becoming partly cloudy. Lows in the lower 60s. South winds around 5 miles per hour, becoming west with gusts up to 20 miles per hour after midnight. Friday, partly cloudy and windy. Much cooler. Less humid with highs in the lower 70s. North winds 15 to 20 miles per hour with gusts up to 30 miles per hour. Friday night, mostly clear and windy, cooler with lows in the upper 40s. North winds 15 to 20 miles per hour with gusts up to 30 miles per hour. Saturday, sunny. Highs in the upper 60s. Northeast winds 10 to 15 miles per hour with gusts up to 25 miles per hour. Saturday night, clear. Lows in the mid-40s. Sunday, mostly sunny. Highs in the lower 70s. Sunday night, mostly clear. Lows in the mid-40s. Monday, mostly sunny. Highs in the upper 70s. Monday night, mostly clear. Lows in the lower 50s. Tuesday, mostly sunny. Highs in the lower 80s. Tuesday night, clear. Lows in the lower 50s. Wednesday, mostly sunny. Highs in the upper 80s. 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Be sure to follow us on Facebook. Here's a look at local weather conditions as of 9 a.m. At the top of the hour, skies were cloudy in Shreveport. The temperature was 72 degrees at the regional airport. The dew point was 70, making the relative humidity 94%. Winds were south at 7 miles an hour. The pressure was 30.09 inches and rising. In Bossier City, at Barksdale Air Force Base, skies were cloudy, with a temperature of 74 degrees. The dew point was 70, making the relative humidity 88%. Winds were southwest at 7 miles an hour. The pressure was 30.09 inches and rising. And in downtown Shreveport, skies were cloudy. The temperature was 73 degrees. And winds were southwest at 7 miles an hour. Once again in Shreveport, it was 72 degrees with cloudy skies at 9 a.m. Around the local area at 9 a.m., in Texarkana, partly sunny and 72. Wind southwest at 6 miles an hour. El Dorado, mostly sunny and 71. Wind south at 5 miles an hour. Monroe, partly sunny and 69. Wind calm. Nacogdoches, fog and 68. Wind calm. Marshall, fog and 70. Wind south at 3 miles an hour. And at Longview, fog and 70.

continues. With the start of the 22-6-2027 severe weather season fast approaching, the National Weather Service has partnered with the Louisiana Governor's Office of Homeland Security and Emergency Preparedness to designate the week of October 12th through October 17th as Louisiana Severe Weather Awareness Week. This is a safety campaign designed to help residents in the state of Louisiana prepare for the upcoming severe weather season. Even if you don't live or work in Louisiana, this is a good time for people anywhere in the four-state region of Arkansas, Louisiana, Oklahoma, and Texas to learn about severe weather safety and review their severe weather safety plans. During this week, the National Weather Service will review the most important aspects of severe weather and highlight safety rules. A special public information statement will be issued each day, along with various social media posts. Today's South topic is tornadoes. Tornadoes are one of nature's South most violent storms. In an average year, about 1,000 tornadoes are reported across the United States, resulting in 85 deaths and over 1,500 injuries. A tornado is a violently rotating column of air extending from a thunderstorm to the ground. The most violent tornadoes are capable of tremendous destruction, with wind speeds of 250 miles per hour or more. Damaged paths can exceed a mile in width and 50 miles in length. Tornadoes can occur anywhere in our four-state region, and at any time of the year. Typically, peak tornado season is during the months of March through June, with nearly 70% of all tornadoes occurring during this time period. April is the single most active tornado-producing month in our region. However, every year is different. Landfalling tropical cyclones can bring large tornado outbreaks to our area during the summer and fall, such as what happened with Hurricane Beryl in July 2024. Tornadoes can travel at over 50 miles per hour and can destroy a building in a few seconds. Therefore, it is important to know the safety rules for surviving a tornado. When inside homes and small buildings, you should go to the basement or the lowest level of the building. If no basement is available, go to a closet, bathroom or an interior hallway away from any windows. Protect yourself from flying debris with thick blankets, pillows, cushions, sleeping bags or mattresses. When at schools, hospitals, factories or shopping malls, go to the designated shelter areas, usually an interior hallway on the lowest floor level. Always stay away from windows. Kneel on the floor against the wall and place hands over your head to provide some protection for your head. When in mobile homes or portable buildings, leave these structures and go inside a strong building for shelter. If there is no shelter nearby, get into the nearest ditch or depression. Lie flat with your hands shielding your head. When in a vehicle, buckle your seatbelt and try to drive away from the tornado or to the closest sturdy shelter. If there is no shelter nearby, you have the following options: stay in the car with your seatbelt on, putting your head below windows, and covering your head with your hands or blanket if possible, or exit the car and get into a ditch or low-lying area. Planning ahead and knowing the safety rules is essential in being prepared when a tornado strikes. The Shreveport Climate Summary for yesterday, October 14, 2026. Yesterday's high temperature was 91 degrees. The normal high is 80. The record high is 96 degrees, which was set in 2015. Yesterday's low temperature was 73 degrees. The normal low is 56. The record low is 37 degrees, which was set in 1977. No precipitation fell yesterday, which leaves the monthly total at 3.08 inches. This is 1.12 inches above the normal amount of 1.96 inches for October. The total precipitation for the year still stands at 34.72 inches, which is 5.14 inches below normal. Sunrise today is at 7:19 a.m. and sunset is at 6:42 p.m. Now let's check on your local forecast. Today, partly cloudy this morning, then becoming sunny. Patchy fog this morning. Highs around 90. South winds around 5 miles per hour. Tonight, clear in the evening, then becoming partly cloudy.

lows in the lower 60s. South winds around 5 miles per hour, becoming west with gusts up to 20 miles per hour after midnight. Friday, partly cloudy and windy. Much cooler. Less humid with highs in the lower 70s. North winds 15 to 20 miles per hour with gusts up to 30 miles per hour. Friday night, mostly clear and windy, cooler with lows in the upper 40s. North winds 15 to 20 miles per hour with gusts up to 30 miles per hour. Saturday, sunny. Highs in the upper 60s. Northeast winds 10 to 15 miles per hour with gusts up to 25 miles per hour. Saturday night, clear. Lows in the mid 40s. Sunday, mostly sunny. Highs in the lower 70s. Sunday night, mostly clear. Lows in the mid 40s. Monday, mostly sunny. Highs in the upper 70s. Monday night, mostly clear. Lows in the lower 50s. Tuesday, mostly sunny. Highs in the lower 80s. Tuesday night, clear. Lows in the lower 50s. Wednesday, mostly sunny. Highs in the upper 80s. 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Be sure to follow us on Facebook. Here's a look at local weather conditions as of 9 a.m. At the top of the hour, skies were cloudy in Shreveport. The temperature was 72 degrees at the regional airport. The dew point was 70, making the relative humidity 94%. Winds were south at 7 miles an hour. The pressure was 30.09 inches and rising. In Bossier City, at Barksdale Air Force Base, skies were cloudy, with a temperature of 74 degrees. The dew point was 70, making the relative humidity 88%. Winds were southwest at 7 miles an hour. The pressure was 30.09 inches and rising. And in downtown Shreveport, skies were cloudy. The temperature was 73 degrees. And winds were southwest at 7 miles an hour. Once again in Shreveport, it was 72 degrees with cloudy skies at 9 a.m. This is your NOAA Weather Radio, station WXJ97, operating on a frequency of 162.400 MHz, providing the latest weather information on a 24-hour basis. Broadcasts originate from the National Weather Service office in Shreveport, Louisiana. 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Around the local area at 9 a.m. in Texarkana, partly sunny and 72. Wind southwest at 6 miles an hour. El Dorado, mostly sunny and 71. Wind south at 5 miles an hour. Monroe, partly sunny and 69. Wind calm. Natchitoches, fog and 68. Wind calm. Marshall, fog and 70. Wind south at 3 miles an hour. And at Longview, fog and 70 degrees. Wind south at 3 miles an hour. Elsewhere across the four-state area, over at Dallas, mostly sunny and 76. Oklahoma City, heavy rain and 67. Little Rock, partly sunny and 75. Jackson, Mississippi, sunny and 73. Baton Rouge, mostly sunny and 69. And at Houston, mostly sunny and 74 degrees. For the most current information, check us out on the web at www.weather.gov/SHT. The Shreveport Climate Summary for yesterday, October 14, 2026. Yesterday's high temperature was 91 degrees. The normal high is 80. The record high is 96 degrees, which was set in 2015. Yesterday's low temperature was 73 degrees. The normal low is 56. The record low is 37 degrees, which was set in 1977. No precipitation fell yesterday, which
which leaves the monthly total at 3.08 inches. This is 1.12 inches above the normal amount of 1.96 inches for October. The total precipitation for the year still stands at 34.72 inches, which is 5.14 inches below normal. Sunrise today is at 7:19 a.m. and sunset is at 6:42 p.m. The following is a public information statement. Louisiana Severe Weather Awareness Week continues. With the start of the 22-6-2027 severe weather season fast approaching, the National Weather Service has partnered with the Louisiana Governor's Office of Homeland Security and Emergency Preparedness to designate the week of October 12th through October 17th as Louisiana Severe Weather Awareness Week. This is a safety campaign designed to help residents in the state of Louisiana prepare for the upcoming severe weather season. Even if you don't live or work in Louisiana, this is a good time for people anywhere in the four-state region of Arkansas, Louisiana, Oklahoma, and Texas to learn about severe weather safety and review their severe weather safety plans. During this week, the National Weather Service will review the most important aspects of severe weather and highlight safety rules. A special public information statement will be issued each day, along with various social media posts. Today's South topic is tornadoes. Tornadoes are one of nature's South most violent storms. In an average year, about 1,000 tornadoes are reported across the United States, resulting in 85 deaths and over 1,500 injuries. A tornado is a violently rotating column of air extending from a thunderstorm to the ground. The most violent tornadoes are capable of tremendous destruction, with wind speeds of 250 miles per hour or more. Damaged paths can exceed a mile in width and 50 miles in length. Tornadoes can occur anywhere in our four-state region, and at any time of the year. Typically, peak tornado season is during the months of March through June, with nearly 70% of all tornadoes occurring during this time period. April is the single most active tornado-producing month in our region. However, every year is different. Landfalling tropical cyclones can bring large tornado outbreaks to our area during the summer and fall, such as what happened with Hurricane Beryl in July 2024. Tornadoes can travel at over 50 miles per hour and can destroy a building in a few seconds. Therefore, it is important to know the safety rules for surviving a tornado. When inside homes and small buildings, you should go to the basement or the lowest level of the building. If no basement is available, go to a closet, bathroom or an interior hallway away from any windows. Protect yourself from flying debris with thick blankets, pillows, cushions, sleeping bags or mattresses. When at schools, hospitals, factories or shopping malls, go to the designated shelter areas, usually an interior hallway on the lowest floor level. Always stay away from windows. Kneel on the floor against the wall and place hands over your head to provide some protection for your head. When in mobile homes or portable buildings, leave these structures and go inside a strong building for shelter. If there is no shelter nearby, get into the nearest ditch or depression. Lie flat with your hands shielding your head. When in a vehicle, buckle your seatbelt and try to drive away from the tornado or to the closest sturdy shelter. If there is no shelter nearby, you have the following options: stay in the car with your seatbelt on, putting your head below windows, and covering your head with your hands or blanket if possible, or exit the car and get into a ditch or low-lying area. Planning ahead and knowing the safety rules is essential in being prepared when a tornado strikes. Now let's check on your local forecast. Today, partly cloudy this morning, then becoming sunny. Patchy fog this morning. Highs around 90. South winds around 5 miles per hour. Tonight, clear in the evening, then becoming partly cloudy. Lows in the lower 60s. South winds around 5 miles per hour, becoming west with gusts up to 20 miles per hour after midnight. Friday, partly cloudy and windy. Much cooler. Less humid with highs in the lower 70s. North winds 15 to 20 miles per hour with gusts up to 30 miles per hour.
Friday night, mostly clear and windy, cooler with lows in the upper 40s. North winds 15 to 20 miles per hour with gusts up to 30 miles per hour. Saturday, sunny. Highs in the upper 60s. Northeast winds 10 to 15 miles per hour with gusts up to 25 miles per hour. Saturday night, clear. Lows in the mid 40s. Sunday, mostly sunny. Highs in the lower 70s. Sunday night, mostly clear. Lows in the mid 40s. Monday, mostly sunny. Highs in the upper 70s. Monday night, mostly clear. Lows in the lower 50s. Tuesday, mostly sunny. Highs in the lower 80s. Tuesday night, clear. Lows in the lower 50s. Wednesday, mostly sunny. Highs in the upper 80s. Here is your area's open water boating forecast. Wind gusts may be higher. Rest of today, patchy fog in the morning. Partly cloudy in the morning, then becoming sunny. Highs around 90. South winds 5 to 10 miles per hour. Tonight, windy. Clear in the evening, then becoming partly cloudy. Lows in the lower 60s. South winds 5 to 10 miles per hour, becoming northwest 15 to 25 miles per hour after midnight. Friday, windy. Partly cloudy. Cooler. Highs in the lower 70s. North winds 15 to 30 miles per hour. Friday night, windy. Mostly clear. Cooler. Lows in the upper 40s. North winds 15 to 25 miles per hour. Saturday, sunny, windy. Highs in the upper 60s. Northeast winds 15 to 20 miles per hour. Saturday night, clear. Lows in the lower 40s. Sunday, mostly sunny. Highs in the mid 70s. Sunday night, mostly clear. Lows in the mid 40s. Monday, mostly sunny. Highs in the upper 70s. Monday night, mostly clear. Lows around 50. Tuesday, mostly sunny. Highs in the lower 80s. Tuesday night, clear. Lows in the lower 50s. Wednesday, mostly sunny. Highs in the upper 80s. 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Be sure to follow us on Facebook. Here's a look at local weather conditions as of 9 a.m. At the top of the hour, skies were cloudy in Shreveport. The temperature was 72 degrees at the regional airport. The dew point was 70, making the relative humidity 94%. Winds were south at 7 miles an hour. The pressure was 30.09 inches and rising. In Bossier City, at Barksdale Air Force Base, skies were cloudy, with a temperature of 74 degrees. The dew point was 70, making the relative humidity 88%. Winds were southwest at 7 miles an hour. The pressure was 30.09 inches and rising. And in downtown Shreveport, skies were cloudy. The temperature was 73 degrees. And winds were southwest at 7 miles an hour. Once again in Shreveport, it was 72 degrees with cloudy skies at 9 a.m. Around the local area at 9 a.m., in Texarkana, partly sunny and 72. Wind southwest at 6 miles an hour. El Dorado, mostly sunny and 71. Wind south at 5 miles an hour. Monroe, partly sunny and 69. Wind calm. Natchitoches, fog and 68. Wind calm. Marshall, fog and 70. Wind south at 3 miles an hour. And at Longview, fog and 70 degrees. Wind south at 3 miles an hour. Elsewhere across the four-state area, over at Dallas, mostly sunny and 76. Oklahoma City, heavy rain and 67. Little Rock, partly sunny and
75. Jackson, Mississippi, sunny and 73. Baton Rouge, mostly sunny and 69. And at Houston, mostly sunny and 74 degrees. For the most current information, check us out on the web at www.weather.gov/sht. The following is a public information statement. Louisiana Severe Weather Awareness Week continues. With the start of the 22-6-2027 severe weather season fast approaching, the National Weather Service has partnered with the Louisiana Governor's Office of Homeland Security and Emergency Preparedness to designate the week of October 12th through October 17th as Louisiana Severe Weather Awareness Week. This is a safety campaign designed to help residents in the state of Louisiana prepare for the upcoming severe weather season. Even if you don't live or work in Louisiana, this is a good time for people anywhere in the four-state region of Arkansas, Louisiana, Oklahoma, and Texas to learn about severe weather safety and review their severe weather safety plans. During this week, the National Weather Service will review the most important aspects of severe weather and highlight safety rules. A special public information statement will be issued each day, along with various social media posts. Today's South topic is tornadoes. Tornadoes are one of nature's South most violent storms. In an average year, about 1,000 tornadoes are reported across the United States, resulting in 85 deaths and over 1,500 injuries. A tornado is a violently rotating column of air extending from a thunderstorm to the ground. The most violent tornadoes are capable of tremendous destruction, with wind speeds of 250 miles per hour or more. Damaged paths can exceed a mile in width and 50 miles in length. Tornadoes can occur anywhere in our four-state region, and at any time of the year. Typically, peak tornado season is during the months of March through June, with nearly 70% of all tornadoes occurring during this time period. April is the single most active tornado-producing month in our region. However, every year is different. Landfalling tropical cyclones can bring large tornado outbreaks to our area during the summer and fall, such as what happened with Hurricane Beryl in July 2024. Tornadoes can travel at over 50 miles per hour and can destroy a building in a few seconds. Therefore, it is important to know the safety rules for surviving a tornado. When inside homes and small buildings, you should go to the basement or the lowest level of the building. If no basement is available, go to a closet, bathroom or an interior hallway away from any windows. Protect yourself from flying debris with thick blankets, pillows, cushions, sleeping bags or mattresses. When at schools, hospitals, factories or shopping malls, go to the designated shelter areas, usually an interior hallway on the lowest floor level. Always stay away from windows. Kneel on the floor against the wall and place hands over your head to provide some protection for your head. When in mobile homes or portable buildings, leave these structures and go inside a strong building for shelter. If there is no shelter nearby, get into the nearest ditch or depression. Lie flat with your hands shielding your head. When in a vehicle, buckle your seatbelt and try to drive away from the tornado or to the closest sturdy shelter. If there is no shelter nearby, you have the following options: stay in the car with your seatbelt on, putting your head below windows, and covering your head with your hands or blanket if possible, or exit the car and get into a ditch or low-lying area. Planning ahead and knowing the safety rules is essential in being prepared when a tornado strikes. 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The Shreveport Climate Summary for yesterday, October 14, 2026. Yesterday's high temperature was 91 degrees. The normal high is 80. The record high is 96 degrees, which was set in 2015. Yesterday

Today's low temperature was 73 degrees. The normal low is 56. The record low is 37 degrees, which was set in 1977. No precipitation fell yesterday, which leaves the monthly total at 3.08 inches. This is 1.12 inches above the normal amount of 1.96 inches for October. The total precipitation for the year still stands at 34.72 inches, which is 5.14 inches below normal. Sunrise today is at 7:19 a.m. and sunset is at 6:42 p.m. Now let's check on your local forecast. Today, partly cloudy this morning, then becoming sunny. Patchy fog this morning. Highs around 90. South winds around 5 miles per hour. Tonight, clear in the evening, then becoming partly cloudy. Lows in the lower 60s. South winds around 5 miles per hour, becoming west with gusts up to 20 miles per hour after midnight. Friday, partly cloudy and windy. Much cooler. Less humid with highs in the lower 70s. North winds 15 to 20 miles per hour with gusts up to 30 miles per hour. Friday night, mostly clear and windy, cooler with lows in the upper 40s. North winds 15 to 20 miles per hour with gusts up to 30 miles per hour. Saturday, sunny. Highs in the upper 60s. Northeast winds 10 to 15 miles per hour with gusts up to 25 miles per hour. Saturday night, clear. Lows in the mid-40s. Sunday, mostly sunny. Highs in the lower 70s. Sunday night, mostly clear. Lows in the mid-40s. Monday, mostly sunny. Highs in the upper 70s. Monday night, mostly clear. Lows in the lower 50s. Tuesday, mostly sunny. Highs in the lower 80s. Tuesday night, clear. Lows in the lower 50s. Wednesday, mostly sunny. Highs in the upper 80s. 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Be sure to follow us on Facebook. Here's a look at local weather conditions as of 10 a.m. At the top of the hour, skies were partly sunny in Shreveport. The temperature was 73 degrees at the regional airport. The dew point was 70, making the relative humidity 88%. Winds were southwest at 6 miles an hour. The pressure was 30.10 inches and rising. In Bossier City, at Barksdale Air Force Base, skies were cloudy, with a temperature of 76 degrees. The dew point was 70, making the relative humidity 83%. Winds were southwest at 5 miles an hour. The pressure was 30.10 inches and rising. And in downtown Shreveport, skies were mostly sunny. The temperature was 77 degrees. And winds were south at 8 miles an hour. Once again in Shreveport, it was 73 degrees with partly sunny skies at 10 a.m. Around the local area at 10 a.m., in Texarkana, partly sunny and 77. Wind southwest at 9 miles an hour. El Dorado, sunny and 78. Wind variable at 5 miles an hour. Monroe, mostly sunny and 75. Wind variable at 3 miles an hour. Nacogdoches, fog and 70. Wind calm. And at Longview, cloudy and 71 degrees. Wind south at 5 miles an hour. Elsewhere across the four-state area, over at Dallas, mostly sunny and 79. Oklahoma City, light rain and 67. Little Rock, mostly sunny and 78. Jackson, Mississippi, sunny and 79. The report from Baton Rouge was not available. The report from Houston was not available. For the most current information, check us out on the web at www.weather.gov/shp. The following is a public information statement. Louisiana Severe Weather Awareness Week continues. With
Start of the 22-6-2027 severe weather season fast approaching. The National Weather Service has partnered with the Louisiana Governor's Office of Homeland Security and Emergency Preparedness to designate the week of October 12th through October 17th as Louisiana Severe Weather Awareness Week. This is a safety campaign designed to help residents in the state of Louisiana prepare for the upcoming severe weather season. Even if you don't live or work in Louisiana, this is a good time for people anywhere in the four-state region of Arkansas, Louisiana, Oklahoma, and Texas to learn about severe weather safety and review their severe weather safety plans. During this week, the National Weather Service will review the most important aspects of severe weather and highlight safety rules. A special public information statement will be issued each day, along with various social media posts. Today's South topic is tornadoes. Tornadoes are one of nature's South most violent storms. In an average year, about 1,000 tornadoes are reported across the United States, resulting in 85 deaths and over 1,500 injuries. A tornado is a violently rotating column of air extending from a thunderstorm to the ground. The most violent tornadoes are capable of tremendous destruction, with wind speeds of 250 miles per hour or more. Damaged paths can exceed a mile in width and 50 miles in length. Tornadoes can occur anywhere in our four-state region, and at any time of the year. Typically, peak tornado season is during the months of March through June, with nearly 70% of all tornadoes occurring during this time period. April is the single most active tornado-producing month in our region. However, every year is different. Landfalling tropical cyclones can bring large tornado outbreaks to our area during the summer and fall, such as what happened with Hurricane Beryl in July 2024. Tornadoes can travel at over 50 miles per hour, and can destroy a building in a few seconds. Therefore, it is important to know the safety rules for surviving a tornado. When inside homes and small buildings, you should go to the basement or the lowest level of the building. If no basement is available, go to a closet, bathroom or an interior hallway away from any windows. Protect yourself from flying debris with thick blankets, pillows, cushions, sleeping bags or mattresses. When at schools, hospitals, factories or shopping malls, go to the designated shelter areas, usually an interior hallway on the lowest floor level. Always stay away from windows. Kneel on the floor against the wall and place hands over your head to provide some protection for your head. When in mobile homes or portable buildings, leave these structures and go inside a strong building for shelter. If there is no shelter nearby, get into the nearest ditch or depression. Lie flat with your hands shielding your head. When in a vehicle, buckle your seatbelt and try to drive away from the tornado or to the closest sturdy shelter. If there is no shelter nearby, you have the following options: stay in the car with your seatbelt on, putting your head below windows, and covering your head with your hands or blanket if possible, or exit the car and get into a ditch or low-lying area. Planning ahead and knowing the safety rules is essential in being prepared when a tornado strikes. 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Be sure to follow us on Facebook. Here's a look at local weather conditions as of 10 a.m. At the top of the hour, skies were partly sunny in Shreveport. The temperature was 73 degrees at the regional airport. The dew point was 70, making the relative humidity 88%. Winds were southwest at 6 miles an hour. The pressure was 30.10 inches and rising. In Bossier City, at Barksdale Air Force Base, skies were cloudy, with a temperature of 76 degrees. The dew point was 70, making the relative humidity 83%. Winds were southwest at 5 miles an hour. The pressure was 30.10 inches and rising. And in downtown Shreveport, skies were mostly sunny. The temperature was 77 degrees. And winds were south at 8 miles an hour. Once again in Shreveport, it was 73 degrees with partly sunny skies at 10 a.m.
around the local area at 10 a.m. in Texarkana, partly sunny and 77. Wind southwest at 9 miles an hour. El Dorado, sunny and 78. Wind variable at 5 miles an hour. Monroe, mostly sunny and 75. Wind variable at 3 miles an hour. Natchitoches, fog and 70. Wind calm. And at Longview, cloudy and 71 degrees. Wind south at 5 miles an hour. Elsewhere across the four-state area, over at Dallas, mostly sunny and 79. Oklahoma City, light rain and 67. Little Rock, mostly sunny and 78. Jackson, Mississippi, sunny and 79. The report from Baton Rouge was not available. The report from Houston was not available. For the most current information, check us out on the web at www.weather.gov/sht. The Shreveport Climate Summary for yesterday, October 14, 2026. Yesterday's high temperature was 91 degrees. The normal high is 80. The record high is 96 degrees, which was set in 2015. Yesterday's low temperature was 73 degrees. The normal low is 56. The record low is 37 degrees, which was set in 1977. No precipitation fell yesterday, which leaves the monthly total at 3.08 inches. This is 1.12 inches above the normal amount of 1.96 inches for October. The total precipitation for the year still stands at 34.72 inches, which is 5.14 inches below normal. Sunrise today is at 7:19 a.m. and sunset is at 6:42 p.m. Now let's check on your local forecast. Today, partly cloudy this morning, then becoming sunny. Patchy fog this morning. Highs around 90. South winds around 5 miles per hour. Tonight, clear in the evening, then becoming partly cloudy. Lows in the lower 60s. South winds around 5 miles per hour, becoming west with gusts up to 20 miles per hour after midnight. Friday, partly cloudy and windy. Much cooler. Less humid with highs in the lower 70s. North winds 15 to 20 miles per hour with gusts up to 30 miles per hour. Friday night, mostly clear and windy, cooler with lows in the upper 40s. North winds 15 to 20 miles per hour with gusts up to 30 miles per hour. Saturday, sunny. Highs in the upper 60s. Northeast winds 10 to 15 miles per hour with gusts up to 25 miles per hour. Saturday night, clear. Lows in the mid-40s. Sunday, mostly sunny. Highs in the lower 70s. Sunday night, mostly clear. Lows in the mid-40s. Monday, mostly sunny. Highs in the upper 70s. Monday night, mostly clear. Lows in the lower 50s. Tuesday, mostly sunny. Highs in the lower 80s. Tuesday night, clear. Lows in the lower 50s. Wednesday, mostly sunny. Highs in the upper 80s. 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Here is your area's open water boating forecast. Wind gusts may be higher. Rest of today, patchy fog in the late morning. Mostly sunny. Highs around 90. South winds 5 to 10 miles per hour. Tonight, windy. Clear in the evening, then becoming partly cloudy. Lows in the lower 60s. South winds 5 to 10 miles per hour, becoming northwest 15 to 25 miles per hour after midnight. Friday, windy.
partly cloudy. Cooler. Highs in the lower 70s. North winds 15 to 30 miles per hour. Friday night, windy. Mostly clear. Cooler. Lows in the upper 40s. North winds 15 to 25 miles per hour. Saturday, sunny, windy. Highs in the upper 60s. Northeast winds 15 to 20 miles per hour. Saturday night, clear. Lows in the lower 40s. Sunday, mostly sunny. Highs in the mid-70s. Sunday night, mostly clear. Lows in the mid-40s. Monday, mostly sunny. Highs in the upper 70s. Monday night, mostly clear. Lows around 50. Tuesday, mostly sunny. Highs in the lower 80s. Tuesday night, clear. Lows in the lower 50s. Wednesday, mostly sunny. Highs in the upper 80s. The following is a public information statement. Louisiana Severe Weather Awareness Week continues. With the start of the 22-6-2027 severe weather season fast approaching, the National Weather Service has partnered with the Louisiana Governor's Office of Homeland Security and Emergency Preparedness to designate the week of October 12th through October 17th as Louisiana Severe Weather Awareness Week. This is a safety campaign designed to help residents in the state of Louisiana prepare for the upcoming severe weather season. Even if you don't live or work in Louisiana, this is a good time for people anywhere in the four-state region of Arkansas, Louisiana, Oklahoma, and Texas to learn about severe weather safety and review their severe weather safety plans. During this week, the National Weather Service will review the most important aspects of severe weather and highlight safety rules. A special public information statement will be issued each day, along with various social media posts. Today's South topic is tornadoes. Tornadoes are one of nature's South most violent storms. In an average year, about 1,000 tornadoes are reported across the United States, resulting in 85 deaths and over 1,500 injuries. A tornado is a violently rotating column of air extending from a thunderstorm to the ground. The most violent tornadoes are capable of tremendous destruction, with wind speeds of 250 miles per hour or more. Damaged paths can exceed a mile in width and 50 miles in length. Tornadoes can occur anywhere in our four-state region, and at any time of the year. Typically, peak tornado season is during the months of March through June, with nearly 70% of all tornadoes occurring during this time period. April is the single most active tornado-producing month in our region. However, every year is different. Landfalling tropical cyclones can bring large tornado outbreaks to our area during the summer and fall, such as what happened with Hurricane Beryl in July 2024. Tornadoes can travel at over 50 miles per hour and can destroy a building in a few seconds. Therefore, it is important to know the safety rules for surviving a tornado. When inside homes and small buildings, you should go to the basement or the lowest level of the building. If no basement is available, go to a closet, bathroom or an interior hallway away from any windows. Protect yourself from flying debris with thick blankets, pillows, cushions, sleeping bags or mattresses. When at schools, hospitals, factories or shopping malls, go to the designated shelter areas, usually an interior hallway on the lowest floor level. Always stay away from windows. Kneel on the floor against the wall and place hands over your head to provide some protection for your head. When in mobile homes or portable buildings, leave these structures and go inside a strong building for shelter. If there is no shelter nearby, get into the nearest ditch or depression. 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
Here is your area's open water boating forecast. Wind gusts may be higher. Rest of today, patchy fog in the late morning. Mostly sunny. Highs around 90. South winds 5 to 10 miles per hour. Tonight, windy. Clear in the evening, then becoming partly cloudy. Lows in the lower 60s. South winds 5 to 10 miles per hour becoming northwest 15 to 25 miles per hour after midnight. Friday, windy. Partly cloudy. Cooler. Highs in the lower 70s. North winds 15 to 30 miles per hour. Friday night, windy. Mostly clear. Cooler. Lows in the upper 40s. North winds 15 to 25 miles per hour. Saturday, sunny, windy. Highs in the upper 60s. Northeast winds 15 to 20 miles per hour. Saturday night, clear. Lows in the lower 40s. Sunday, mostly sunny. Highs in the mid 70s. Sunday night, mostly clear. Lows in the mid 40s. Monday, mostly sunny. Highs in the upper 70s. Monday night, mostly clear. Lows around 50. Tuesday, mostly sunny. Highs in the lower 80s. Tuesday night, clear. Lows in the lower 50s. Wednesday, mostly sunny. Highs in the upper 80s. 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Be sure to follow us on Facebook. Here's a look at local weather conditions as of 10 a.m. At the top of the hour, skies were partly sunny in Shreveport. The temperature was 73 degrees at the regional airport. The dew point was 70, making the relative humidity 88%. Winds were southwest at 6 miles an hour. The pressure was 30.10 inches and rising. In Bossier City, at Barksdale Air Force Base, skies were cloudy, with a temperature of 76 degrees. The dew point was 70, making the relative humidity 83%. Winds were southwest at 5 miles an hour. The pressure was 30.10 inches and rising. And in downtown Shreveport, skies were mostly sunny. The temperature was 77 degrees. And winds were south at 8 miles an hour. Once again in Shreveport, it was 73 degrees with partly sunny skies at 10 a.m. Around the local area at 10 a.m., in Texarkana, partly sunny and 77. Wind southwest at 9 miles an hour. El Dorado, sunny and 78. Wind variable at 5 miles an hour. Monroe, mostly sunny and 75. Wind variable at 3 miles an hour. Nacogdoches, fog and 70. Wind calm. And at Longview, cloudy and 71 degrees. Wind south at 5 miles an hour. Elsewhere across the four-state area, over at Dallas, mostly sunny and 79. Oklahoma City, light rain and 67. Little Rock, mostly sunny and 78. Jackson, Mississippi, sunny and 79. The report from Baton Rouge was not available. The report from Houston was not available. For the most current information, check us out on the web at www.weather.gov/sht. The Shreveport Climate Summary for yesterday, October 14, 2026. Yesterday's high temperature was 91 degrees. The normal high is 80. The record high is 96 degrees, which was set in 2015. Yesterday's low temperature was 73 degrees. The normal low is 56. The record low is 37 degrees, which was set in 1977. No precipitation fell yesterday, which leaves the monthly total at 3.08 inches. This is 1.12 inches above the normal amount of 1.96 inches for October.
The total precipitation for the year still stands at 34.72 inches, which is 5.

1.4 inches below normal. Sunrise today is at 7:19 a.m. and sunset is at 6:42 p.m. Now let's check on your local forecast. Today, partly cloudy this morning, then becoming sunny. Patchy fog this morning. Highs around 90. South winds around 5 miles per hour. Tonight, clear in the evening, then becoming partly cloudy. Lows in the lower 60s. South winds around 5 miles per hour, becoming west with gusts up to 20 miles per hour after midnight. Friday, partly cloudy and windy. Much cooler. Less humid with highs in the lower 70s. North winds 15 to 20 miles per hour with gusts up to 30 miles per hour. Friday night, mostly clear and windy, cooler with lows in the upper 40s. North winds 15 to 20 miles per hour with gusts up to 30 miles per hour. Saturday, sunny. Highs in the upper 60s. Northeast winds 10 to 15 miles per hour with gusts up to 25 miles per hour. Saturday night, clear. Lows in the mid 40s. Sunday, mostly sunny. Highs in the lower 70s. Sunday night, mostly clear. Lows in the mid 40s. Monday, mostly sunny. Highs in the upper 70s. Monday night, mostly clear. Lows in the lower 50s. Tuesday, mostly sunny. Highs in the lower 80s. Tuesday night, clear. Lows in the lower 50s. Wednesday, mostly sunny. Highs in the upper 80s. The following is a public information statement. Louisiana Severe Weather Awareness Week continues. With the start of the 22-6-2027 severe weather season fast approaching, the National Weather Service has partnered with the Louisiana Governor's Office of Homeland Security and Emergency Preparedness to designate the week of October 12th through October 17th as Louisiana Severe Weather Awareness Week. This is a safety campaign designed to help residents in the state of Louisiana prepare for the upcoming severe weather season. Even if you don't live or work in Louisiana, this is a good time for people anywhere in the four-state region of Arkansas, Louisiana, Oklahoma, and Texas to learn about severe weather safety and review their severe weather safety plans. During this week, the National Weather Service will review the most important aspects of severe weather and highlight safety rules. A special public information statement will be issued each day, along with various social media posts. Today's South topic is tornadoes. Tornadoes are one of nature's South most violent storms. In an average year, about 1,000 tornadoes are reported across the United States, resulting in 85 deaths and over 1,500 injuries. A tornado is a violently rotating column of air extending from a thunderstorm to the ground. The most violent tornadoes are capable of tremendous destruction, with wind speeds of 250 miles per hour or more. Damaged paths can exceed a mile in width and 50 miles in length. Tornadoes can occur anywhere in our four-state region, and at any time of the year. Typically, peak tornado season is during the months of March through June, with nearly 70% of all tornadoes occurring during this time period. April is the single most active tornado-producing month in our region. However, every year is different. Landfalling tropical cyclones can bring large tornado outbreaks to our area during the summer and fall, such as what happened with Hurricane Beryl in July 2024. Tornadoes can travel at over 50 miles per hour and can destroy a building in a few seconds. Therefore, it is important to know the safety rules for surviving a tornado. When inside homes and small buildings, you should go to the basement or the lowest level of the building. If no basement is available, go to a closet, bathroom or an interior hallway away from any windows. Protect yourself from flying debris with thick blankets, pillows, cushions, sleeping bags or mattresses. When at schools, hospitals, factories or shopping malls, go to the designated shelter areas, usually an interior hallway on the lowest floor level. Always stay away from windows.
Kneel on the floor against the wall and place hands over your head to provide some protection for your head. When in mobile homes or portable buildings, leave these structures and go inside a strong building for shelter. If there is no shelter nearby, get into the nearest ditch or depression. Lie flat with your hands shielding your head. When in a vehicle, buckle your seatbelt and try to drive away from the tornado or to the closest sturdy shelter. If there is no shelter nearby, you have the following options: stay in the car with your seatbelt on, putting your head below windows, and covering your head with your hands or blanket if possible, or exit the car and get into a ditch or low-lying area. Planning ahead and knowing the safety rules is essential in being prepared when a tornado strikes. 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Be sure to follow us on Facebook. Here's a look at local weather conditions as of 10 a.m. At the top of the hour, skies were partly sunny in Shreveport. The temperature was 73 degrees at the regional airport. The dew point was 70, making the relative humidity 88%. Winds were southwest at 6 miles an hour. The pressure was 30.10 inches and rising. In Bossier City, at Barksdale Air Force Base, skies were cloudy, with a temperature of 76 degrees. The dew point was 70, making the relative humidity 83%. Winds were southwest at 5 miles an hour. The pressure was 30.10 inches and rising. And in downtown Shreveport, skies were mostly sunny. The temperature was 77 degrees. And winds were south at 8 miles an hour. Once again in Shreveport, it was 73 degrees with partly sunny skies at 10 a.m. Around the local area at 10 a.m., in Texarkana, partly sunny and 77. Wind southwest at 9 miles an hour. El Dorado, sunny and 78. Wind variable at 5 miles an hour. Monroe, mostly sunny and 75. Wind variable at 3 miles an hour. Natchitoches, fog and 70. Wind calm. And at Longview, cloudy and 71 degrees. Wind south at 5 miles an hour. Elsewhere across the four-state area, over at Dallas, mostly sunny and 79. Oklahoma City, light rain and 67. Little Rock, mostly sunny and 78. Jackson, Mississippi, sunny and 79. The report from Baton Rouge was not available. The report from Houston was not available. For the most current information, check us out on the web at www.weather.gov/SHP. 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Be sure to follow us on Facebook. Here's a look at local weather conditions as of 10 a.m. At the top of the hour, skies were partly sunny in Shreveport. The temperature was 73 degrees at the regional airport. The dew point was 70, making the relative humidity 88%. Winds were southwest at 6 miles an hour. The pressure was 30.10 inches and rising. In Bossier City, at Barksdale Air Force Base, skies were cloudy, with a temperature of 76 degrees. The dew point was 70, making the relative humidity 83%. Winds were southwest at 5 miles an hour. The pressure was 30.10 inches and rising. And in downtown Shreveport, skies were mostly sunny. The temperature was 77 degrees. And winds were south at 8 miles an hour. Once again in Shreveport,
It was 73 degrees with partly sunny skies at 10 a.m.

sunny and 79. Oklahoma City, light rain and 67. Little Rock, mostly sunny and 78. Jackson, Mississippi, sunny and 79. The report from Baton Rouge was not available. The report from Houston was not available. For the most current information, check us out on the web at www.weather.gov/sht. The Shreveport Climate Summary for yesterday, October 14, 2026. Yesterday's high temperature was 91 degrees. The normal high is 80. The record high is 96 degrees, which was set in 2015. Yesterday's low temperature was 73 degrees. The normal low is 56. The record low is 37 degrees, which was set in 1977. No precipitation fell yesterday, which leaves the monthly total at 3.08 inches. This is 1.12 inches above the normal amount of 1.96 inches for October. The total precipitation for the year still stands at 34.72 inches, which is 5.14 inches below normal. Sunrise today is at 7:19 a.m. and sunset is at 6:42 p.m. Now let's check on your local forecast. Today, partly cloudy this morning, then becoming sunny. Patchy fog this morning. Highs around 90. South winds around 5 miles per hour. Tonight, clear in the evening, then becoming partly cloudy. Lows in the lower 60s. South winds around 5 miles per hour, becoming west with gusts up to 20 miles per hour after midnight. Friday, partly cloudy and windy. Much cooler. Less humid with highs in the lower 70s. North winds 15 to 20 miles per hour with gusts up to 30 miles per hour. Friday night, mostly clear and windy, cooler with lows in the upper 40s. North winds 15 to 20 miles per hour with gusts up to 30 miles per hour. Saturday, sunny. Highs in the upper 60s. Northeast winds 10 to 15 miles per hour with gusts up to 25 miles per hour. Saturday night, clear. Lows in the mid-40s. Sunday, mostly sunny. Highs in the lower 70s. Sunday night, mostly clear. Lows in the mid-40s. Monday, mostly sunny. Highs in the upper 70s. Monday night, mostly clear. Lows in the lower 50s. Tuesday, mostly sunny. Highs in the lower 80s. Tuesday night, clear. Lows in the lower 50s. Wednesday, mostly sunny. Highs in the upper 80s. Here is the latest National Hurricane Center's tropical weather outlook. For the North Atlantic, Caribbean Sea and the Gulf of America, tropical cyclone formation is not expected during the next 7 days. The following is a public information statement. Louisiana Severe Weather Awareness Week continues. With the start of the 22-6-2027 severe weather season fast approaching, the National Weather Service has partnered with the Louisiana Governor's Office of Homeland Security and Emergency Preparedness to designate the week of October 12th through October 17th as Louisiana Severe Weather Awareness Week. This is a safety campaign designed to help residents in the state of Louisiana prepare for the upcoming severe weather season. Even if you don't live or work in Louisiana, this is a good time for people anywhere in the four-state region of Arkansas, Louisiana, Oklahoma, and Texas to learn about severe weather safety and review their severe weather safety plans. During this week, the National Weather Service will review the most important aspects of severe weather and highlight safety rules. A special public information statement will be issued each day, along with various social media posts. Today's South topic is flash flooding. Flash flooding is one of the biggest weather-related killers in the United States. Few people realize the true power of water. Rapidly moving flood waters only 6 inches deep can knock an adult off their feet. 2 feet of water can lift approximately 3,000 pounds, which is the weight of an average-sized vehicle.
Vehicles crossing a flooded roadway can lose traction with the road,

actually floating in some cases. In some cases, water can erode the earth underneath a road, causing it to wash out. If a vehicle becomes overturned, it can fill with water, endangering the lives of its occupants. Flash flood statistics indicate that half of the annual flood-related fatalities are vehicle-related. So how can we stay safe from the dangers associated with flash flooding? Avoid low-lying areas that are prone to flooding. Don't camp or park your vehicle along streams and washes. If your vehicle is suddenly caught in rising water, leave it immediately and move to higher ground. Be especially cautious at night when it is more difficult to recognize the dangers of flash flooding. Lastly, never attempt to cross areas where water covers the road. Remember the first safety rule of flash flooding: turn around, don't drown. 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The following is a public information statement. Louisiana Severe Weather Awareness Week continues. With the start of the 22-6-2027 severe weather season fast approaching, the National Weather Service has partnered with the Louisiana Governor's Office of Homeland Security and Emergency Preparedness to designate the week of October 12th through October 17th as Louisiana Severe Weather Awareness Week. This is a safety campaign designed to help residents in the state of Louisiana prepare for the upcoming severe weather season. Even if you don't live or work in Louisiana, this is a good time for people anywhere in the four-state region of Arkansas, Louisiana, Oklahoma, and Texas to learn about severe weather safety and review their severe weather safety plans. During this week, the National Weather Service will review the most important aspects of severe weather and highlight safety rules. A special public information statement will be issued each day, along with various social media posts. Today's South topic is flash flooding. Flash flooding is one of the biggest weather-related killers in the United States. Few people realize the true power of water. Rapidly moving flood waters only 6 inches deep can knock an adult off their feet. 2 feet of water can lift approximately 3,000 pounds, which is the weight of an average-sized vehicle. Vehicles crossing a flooded roadway can lose traction with the road, actually floating in some cases. In some cases, water can erode the earth underneath a road, causing it to wash out. If a vehicle becomes overturned, it can fill with water, endangering the lives of its occupants. Flash flood statistics indicate that half of the annual flood-related fatalities are vehicle-related. So how can we stay safe from the dangers associated with flash flooding? Avoid low-lying areas that are prone to flooding. Don't camp or park your vehicle along streams and washes. If your vehicle is suddenly caught in rising water, leave it immediately and move to higher ground. Be especially cautious at night when it is more difficult to recognize the dangers of flash flooding. Lastly, never attempt to cross areas where water covers the road. Remember the first safety rule of flash flooding: turn around, don't drown. 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Be sure to follow us on Facebook. Here's a look at local weather conditions as of 10 a.m. At the top of the hour, skies were partly sunny in Shreveport. The temperature was 73 degrees at the regional airport. The dew point was 70, making the relative humidity 88%. Winds were southwest at 6 miles an hour. The pressure was 30.10 inches and rising. In Bossier City, at Barksdale Air Force Base, skies were cloudy, with a temperature of 76 degrees. The dew point was 70, making the relative humidity 83%. Winds were southwest at 5 miles an hour. The pressure was 30.10 inches and rising.
and in downtown Shreveport, skies were mostly sunny. The temperature was 77 degrees. And winds were south at 8 miles an hour. Once again in Shreveport, it was 73 degrees with partly sunny skies at 10 a.m. Around the local area at 10 a.m., in Texarkana, partly sunny and 77. Wind southwest at 9 miles an hour. El Dorado, sunny and 78. Wind variable at 5 miles an hour. Monroe, mostly sunny and 75. Wind variable at 3 miles an hour. Nacogdoches, fog and 70. Wind calm. And at Longview, cloudy and 71 degrees. Wind south at 5 miles an hour. Elsewhere across the four-state area, over at Dallas, mostly sunny and 79. Oklahoma City, light rain and 67. Little Rock, mostly sunny and 78. Jackson, Mississippi, sunny and 79. The report from Baton Rouge was not available. The report from Houston was not available. For the most current information, check us out on the web at www.weather.gov/sht. The Shreveport Climate Summary for yesterday, October 14, 2026. Yesterday's high temperature was 91 degrees. The normal high is 80. The record high is 96 degrees, which was set in 2015. Yesterday's low temperature was 73 degrees. The normal low is 56. The record low is 37 degrees, which was set in 1977. No precipitation fell yesterday, which leaves the monthly total at 3.08 inches. This is 1.12 inches above the normal amount of 1.96 inches for October. The total precipitation for the year still stands at 34.72 inches, which is 5.14 inches below normal. Sunrise today is at 7:19 a.m. and sunset is at 6:42 p.m. Now let's check on your local forecast. Today, partly cloudy this morning, then becoming sunny. Patchy fog this morning. Highs around 90. South winds around 5 miles per hour. Tonight, clear in the evening, then becoming partly cloudy. Lows in the lower 60s. South winds around 5 miles per hour, becoming west with gusts up to 20 miles per hour after midnight. Friday, partly cloudy and windy. Much cooler. Less humid with highs in the lower 70s. North winds 15 to 20 miles per hour with gusts up to 30 miles per hour. Friday night, mostly clear and windy, cooler with lows in the upper 40s. North winds 15 to 20 miles per hour with gusts up to 30 miles per hour. Saturday, sunny. Highs in the upper 60s. Northeast winds 10 to 15 miles per hour with gusts up to 25 miles per hour. Saturday night, clear. Lows in the mid-40s. Sunday, mostly sunny. Highs in the lower 70s. Sunday night, mostly clear. Lows in the mid-40s. Monday, mostly sunny. Highs in the upper 70s. Monday night, mostly clear. Lows in the lower 50s. Tuesday, mostly sunny. Highs in the lower 80s. Tuesday night, clear. Lows in the lower 50s. Wednesday, mostly sunny. Highs in the upper 80s. Here is your area's open water boating forecast. Wind gusts may be higher. Rest of today, patchy fog in the late morning. Mostly sunny. Highs around 90. South winds 5 to 10 miles per hour. Tonight, windy. Clear in the evening, then becoming partly cloudy. Lows in the lower 60s. South winds 5 to 10 miles per hour, becoming northwest 15 to 25 miles per hour after midnight. Friday, windy. Partly cloudy. Cooler. Highs in the lower 70s. North winds 15 to 30 miles per hour. Friday night, windy. Mostly clear. Cooler.
lows in the upper 40s. North winds 15 to 25 miles per hour. Saturday, sunny, windy. Highs in the upper 60s. Northeast winds 15 to 20 miles per hour. Saturday night, clear. Lows in the lower 40s. Sunday, mostly sunny. Highs in the mid-70s. Sunday night, mostly clear. Lows in the mid-40s. Monday, mostly sunny. The lower 80s. Tuesday night, clear. Lows in the lower 50s. Wednesday, mostly sunny. Highs in the upper 80s. The following is a public information statement. Louisiana Severe Weather Awareness Week continues. With the start of the 22-6-2027 severe weather season fast approaching, the National Weather Service has partnered with the Louisiana Governor's Office of Homeland Security and Emergency Preparedness to designate the week of October 12th through October 17th as Louisiana Severe Weather Awareness Week. This is a safety campaign designed to help residents in the state of Louisiana prepare for the upcoming severe weather season. Even if you don't live or work in Louisiana, this is a good time for people anywhere in the four-state region of Arkansas, Louisiana, Oklahoma, and Texas to learn about severe weather safety and review their severe weather safety plans. During this week, the National Weather Service will review the most important aspects of severe weather and highlight safety rules. A special public information statement will be issued each day, along with various social media posts. Today's South topic is flash flooding. Flash flooding is one of the biggest weather-related killers in the United States. Few people realize the true power of water. Rapidly moving flood waters only 6 inches deep can knock an adult off their feet. 2 feet of water can lift approximately 3,000 pounds, which is the weight of an average-sized vehicle. Vehicles crossing a flooded roadway can lose traction with the road, actually floating in some cases. In some cases, water can erode the earth underneath the road, causing it to wash out. If a vehicle becomes overturned, it can fill with water, endangering the lives of its occupants. Flash flood statistics indicate that half of the annual flood-related fatalities are vehicle-related. So how can we stay safe from the dangers associated with flash flooding? Avoid low-lying areas that are prone to flooding. Don't camp or park your vehicle along streams and washes. If your vehicle is suddenly caught in rising water, leave it immediately and move to higher ground. Be especially cautious at night when it is more difficult to recognize the dangers of flash flooding. Lastly, never attempt to cross areas where water covers the road. Remember the first safety rule of flash flooding: turn around, don't drown. 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Be sure to follow us on Facebook. Here's a look at local weather conditions as of 10 a.m. At the top of the hour, skies were partly sunny in Shreveport. The temperature was 73 degrees at the regional airport. The dew point was 70, making the relative humidity 88%. Winds were southwest at 6 miles an hour. The pressure was 30.10 inches and rising. In Bossier City, at Barksdale Air Force Base, skies were cloudy, with a temperature of 76 degrees. The dew point was 70, making the relative humidity 83%. Winds were southwest at 5 miles an hour. The pressure was 30.10 inches and rising. And in downtown Shreveport, skies were mostly sunny. The temperature was 77 degrees. And winds were south at 8 miles an hour. Once again in Shreveport, it was 73 degrees with partly sunny skies at 10 a.m. Around the local area at 10 a.m., in Texarkana, partly sunny and 77. Wind southwest at 9 miles an hour. El Dorado, sunny and 78. Wind variable at 5 miles an hour.
Monroe, mostly sunny and 75. Wind variable at 3 miles an hour. Natchitoches, fog and 70. Wind calm. And at Longview, cloudy and 71 degrees. Wind south at 5 miles an hour. Elsewhere across the four-state area, over at Dallas, mostly sunny and 79. Oklahoma City, light rain and 67. Little Rock, mostly sunny and 78. Jackson, Mississippi, sunny and 79. The report from Baton Rouge was not available. The report from Houston was not available. For the most current information, check us out on the web at www.weather.gov/sht. Here is the latest National Hurricane Center's tropical weather outlook. For the North Atlantic, Caribbean Sea and the Gulf of America, tropical cyclone formation is not expected during the next 7 days. 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The Shreveport Climate Summary for yesterday, October 14, 2026. Yesterday's high temperature was 91 degrees. The normal high is 80. The record high is 96 degrees, which was set in 2015. Yesterday's low temperature was 73 degrees. The normal low is 56. The record low is 37 degrees, which was set in 1977. No precipitation fell yesterday, which leaves the monthly total at 3.08 inches. This is 1.12 inches above the normal amount of 1.96 inches for October. The total precipitation for the year still stands at 34.72 inches, which is 5.14 inches below normal. Sunrise today is at 7:19 a.m. and sunset is at 6:42 p.m. Now let's check on your local forecast. Today, partly cloudy this morning, then becoming sunny. Patchy fog this morning. Highs around 90. South winds around 5 miles per hour. Tonight, clear in the evening, then becoming partly cloudy. Lows in the lower 60s. South winds around 5 miles per hour, becoming west with gusts up to 20 miles per hour after midnight. Friday, partly cloudy and windy. Much cooler. Less humid with highs in the lower 70s. North winds 15 to 20 miles per hour with gusts up to 30 miles per hour. Friday night, mostly clear and windy, cooler with lows in the upper 40s. North winds 15 to 20 miles per hour with gusts up to 30 miles per hour. Saturday, sunny. Highs in the upper 60s. Northeast winds 10 to 15 miles per hour with gusts up to 25 miles per hour. Saturday night, clear. Lows in the mid-40s. Sunday, mostly sunny. Highs in the lower 70s. Sunday night, mostly clear. Lows in the mid-40s. Monday, mostly sunny. Highs in the upper 70s. Monday night, mostly clear. Lows in the lower 50s. Tuesday, mostly sunny. Highs in the lower 80s. Tuesday night, clear. Lows in the lower 50s. Wednesday, mostly sunny. Highs in the upper 80s. 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Be sure to follow us on Facebook. Here's a look at local weather conditions as of 10 a.m. At the top of the hour, skies were partly sunny in Shreveport. The temperature was 73 degrees at the regional airport. The dew point was 70, making the relative humidity 88%. Winds were southwest at 6 miles an hour. The pressure was 30.10 inches and rising.
in Bossier City at Barksdale Air Force Base, skies were cloudy, with a temperature of 76 degrees. The dew point was 70, making the relative humidity 83%. Winds were southwest at 5 miles an hour. The pressure was 30.10 inches and rising. And in downtown Shreveport, skies were mostly sunny. The temperature was 77 degrees. And winds were south at 8 miles an hour. Once again in Shreveport, it was 73 degrees with partly sunny skies at 10 a.m. Around the local area at 10 a.m., in Texarkana, partly sunny and 77. Wind southwest at 9 miles an hour. El Dorado, sunny and 78. Wind variable at 5 miles an hour. Monroe, mostly sunny and 75. Wind variable at 3 miles an hour. Natchitoches, fog and 70. Wind calm. And at Longview, cloudy and 71 degrees. Wind south at 5 miles an hour. Elsewhere across the four-state area, over at Dallas, mostly sunny and 79. Oklahoma City, light rain and 67. Little Rock, mostly sunny and 78. Jackson, Mississippi, sunny and 79. The report from Baton Rouge was not available. The report from Houston was not available. For the most current information, check us out on the web at www.weather.gov/sht. The following is a public information statement. Louisiana Severe Weather Awareness Week continues. With the start of the 22-6-2027 severe weather season fast approaching, the National Weather Service has partnered with the Louisiana Governor's Office of Homeland Security and Emergency Preparedness to designate the week of October 12th through October 17th as Louisiana Severe Weather Awareness Week. This is a safety campaign designed to help residents in the state of Louisiana prepare for the upcoming severe weather season. Even if you don't live or work in Louisiana, this is a good time for people anywhere in the four-state region of Arkansas, Louisiana, Oklahoma, and Texas to learn about severe weather safety and review their severe weather safety plans. During this week, the National Weather Service will review the most important aspects of severe weather and highlight safety rules. A special public information statement will be issued each day, along with various social media posts. Today's South topic is flash flooding. Flash flooding is one of the biggest weather-related killers in the United States. Few people realize the true power of water. Rapidly moving flood waters only 6 inches deep can knock an adult off their feet. 2 feet of water can lift approximately 3,000 pounds, which is the weight of an average-sized vehicle. Vehicles crossing a flooded roadway can lose traction with the road, actually floating in some cases. In some cases, water can erode the earth underneath the road, causing it to wash out. If a vehicle becomes overturned, it can fill with water, endangering the lives of its occupants. Flash flood statistics indicate that half of the annual flood-related fatalities are vehicle-related. So how can we stay safe from the dangers associated with flash flooding? Avoid low-lying areas that are prone to flooding. Don't camp or park your vehicle along streams and washes. If your vehicle is suddenly caught in rising water, leave it immediately and move to higher ground. Be especially cautious at night when it is more difficult to recognize the dangers of flash flooding. Lastly, never attempt to cross areas where water covers the road. Remember the first safety rule of flash flooding: turn around, don't drown. Around the local area at 11 a.m., in Texarkana, mostly sunny and 80. Wind southwest at 8 miles an hour. El Dorado, sunny and 81. Wind southwest at 8 miles an hour. Monroe, partly sunny and 79. Wind southwest at 10 miles an hour. Natchitoches, sunny and 73. Wind calm. Marshall, cloudy and 73. Wind south at 8 miles an hour. And at Longview, mostly sunny and 77 degrees. Wind south at 7 miles an hour.
elsewhere across the four-state area. Over at Dallas, mostly sunny and 82. Oklahoma City, rain and 67. Little Rock, mostly sunny and 84. Jackson, Mississippi, sunny and 84. Baton Rouge, sunny and 82. And at Houston, mostly sunny and 85 degrees. For the most current information, check us out on the web at www.weather.gov/sht. The Shreveport Climate Summary for yesterday, October 14, 2026. Yesterday's high temperature was 91 degrees. The normal high is 80. The record high is 96 degrees, which was set in 2015. Yesterday's low temperature was 73 degrees. The normal low is 56. The record low is 37 degrees, which was set in 1977. No precipitation fell yesterday, which leaves the monthly total at 3.08 inches. This is 1.12 inches above the normal amount of 1.96 inches for October. The total precipitation for the year still stands at 34.72 inches, which is 5.14 inches below normal. Sunrise today is at 7:19 a.m. and sunset is at 6:42 p.m. Now let's check on your local forecast. Today, partly cloudy this morning, then becoming sunny. Patchy fog this morning. Highs around 90. South winds around 5 miles per hour. Tonight, clear in the evening, then becoming partly cloudy. Lows in the lower 60s. South winds around 5 miles per hour, becoming west with gusts up to 20 miles per hour after midnight. Friday, partly cloudy and windy. Much cooler. Less humid with highs in the lower 70s. North winds 15 to 20 miles per hour with gusts up to 30 miles per hour. Friday night, mostly clear and windy, cooler with lows in the upper 40s. North winds 15 to 20 miles per hour with gusts up to 30 miles per hour. Saturday, sunny. Highs in the upper 60s. Northeast winds 10 to 15 miles per hour with gusts up to 25 miles per hour. Saturday night, clear. Lows in the mid-40s. Sunday, mostly sunny. Highs in the lower 70s. Sunday night, mostly clear. Lows in the mid-40s. Monday, mostly sunny. Highs in the upper 70s. Monday night, mostly clear. Lows in the lower 50s. Tuesday, mostly sunny. Highs in the lower 80s. Tuesday night, clear. Lows in the lower 50s. Wednesday, mostly sunny. Highs in the upper 80s. 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Be sure to follow us on Facebook. Here's a look at local weather conditions as of 11 a.m. At the top of the hour, skies were partly sunny in Shreveport. The temperature was 77 degrees at the regional airport. The dew point was 70, making the relative humidity 78%. Winds were south at 8 miles an hour. The pressure was 30.10 inches and falling. In Bossier City, at Barksdale Air Force Base, skies were cloudy, with a temperature of 78 degrees. The dew point was 70, making the relative humidity 74%. Winds were south at 8 miles an hour. The pressure was 30.10 inches and steady. And in downtown Shreveport, skies were partly sunny. The temperature was 78 degrees. And winds were south at 10 miles an hour. Once again in Shreveport, it was 77 degrees with partly sunny skies at 11 a.m. Around the local area at 11 a.m., in Texarkana, mostly sunny and 80. Wind southwest at 8 miles an hour. El Dorado, sunny and 81. Wind southwest at 8 miles an hour. Monroe, partly sunny and 79. Wind southwest at 10 miles an hour. Nacogdoches,
sunny and 73. Wind calm. Marshall, cloudy and 73. Wind south at 8 miles an hour. And at Longview, mostly sunny and 77 degrees. Wind south at 7 miles an hour. Elsewhere across the four-state area, over at Dallas, mostly sunny and 82. Oklahoma City, rain and 67. Little Rock, mostly sunny and 84. Jackson, Mississippi, sunny and 84. Baton Rouge, sunny and 82. And at Houston, mostly sunny and 85 degrees. For the most current information, check us out on the web at www.weather.gov/sht. The Shreveport Climate Summary for yesterday, October 14, 2026. Yesterday's high temperature was 91 degrees. The normal high is 80. The record high is 96 degrees, which was set in 2015. Yesterday's low temperature was 73 degrees. The normal low is 56. The record low is 37 degrees, which was set in 1977. No precipitation fell yesterday, which leaves the monthly total at 3.08 inches. This is 1.12 inches above the normal amount of 1.96 inches for October. The total precipitation for the year still stands at 34.72 inches, which is 5.14 inches below normal. Sunrise today is at 7:19 a.m. and sunset is at 6:42 p.m. This is your NOAA Weather Radio, station WXJ97, operating on a frequency of 162.400 MHz, providing the latest weather information on a 24-hour basis. 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The following is a public information statement. Louisiana Severe Weather Awareness Week continues. With the start of the 22-6-2027 severe weather season fast approaching, the National Weather Service has partnered with the Louisiana Governor's Office of Homeland Security and Emergency Preparedness to designate the week of October 12th through October 17th as Louisiana Severe Weather Awareness Week. This is a safety campaign designed to help residents in the state of Louisiana prepare for the upcoming severe weather season. Even if you don't live or work in Louisiana, this is a good time for people anywhere in the four-state region of Arkansas, Louisiana, Oklahoma, and Texas to learn about severe weather safety and review their severe weather safety plans. During this week, the National Weather Service will review the most important aspects of severe weather and highlight safety rules. A special public information statement will be issued each day, along with various social media posts. Today's South topic is flash flooding. Flash flooding is one of the biggest weather-related killers in the United States. Few people realize the true power of water. Rapidly moving floodwaters only 6 inches deep can knock an adult off their feet. 2 feet of water can lift approximately 3,000 pounds, which is the weight of an average-sized vehicle. Vehicles crossing a flooded roadway can lose traction with the road, actually floating in some cases. In some cases, water can erode the earth underneath a road, causing it to wash out. If a vehicle becomes overturned, it can fill with water, endangering the lives of its occupants. Flash flood statistics indicate that half of the annual flood-related fatalities are vehicle-related. So how can we stay safe from the dangers associated with flash flooding? Avoid low-lying areas that are prone to flooding. Don't camp or park your vehicle along streams and washes. If your vehicle is suddenly caught in rising water, leave it immediately and move to higher ground. Be especially cautious at night when it is more difficult to recognize the dangers of flash flooding. Lastly, never attempt to cross areas where water covers the road. Remember the first safety rule of flash flooding: turn around, don't drown. Now let's check on your local forecast. Today, partly cloudy this morning, then becoming sunny.
patchy fog this morning. Highs around 90. South winds around 5 miles per hour. Tonight, clear in the evening, then becoming partly cloudy. Lows in the lower 60s. South winds around 5 miles per hour, becoming west with gusts up to 20 miles per hour after midnight. Friday, partly cloudy and windy. Much cooler. Less humid with highs in the lower 70s. North winds 15 to 20 miles per hour with gusts up to 30 miles per hour. Friday night, mostly clear and windy, cooler with lows in the upper 40s. North winds 15 to 20 miles per hour with gusts up to 30 miles per hour. Saturday, sunny. Highs in the upper 60s. Northeast winds 10 to 15 miles per hour with gusts up to 25 miles per hour. Saturday night, clear. Lows in the mid-40s. Sunday, mostly sunny. Highs in the lower 70s. Sunday night, mostly clear. Lows in the mid-40s. Monday, mostly sunny. Highs in the upper 70s. Monday night, mostly clear. Lows in the lower 50s. Tuesday, mostly sunny. Highs in the lower 80s. Tuesday night, clear. Lows in the lower 50s. Wednesday, mostly sunny. Highs in the upper 80s. 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Be sure to follow us on Facebook. Here's a look at local weather conditions as of 11 a.m. At the top of the hour, skies were partly sunny in Shreveport. The temperature was 77 degrees at the regional airport. The dew point was 70, making the relative humidity 78%. Winds were south at 8 miles an hour. The pressure was 30.10 inches and falling. In Bossier City, at Barksdale Air Force Base, skies were cloudy, with a temperature of 78 degrees. The dew point was 70, making the relative humidity 74%. Winds were south at 8 miles an hour. The pressure was 30.10 inches and steady. And in downtown Shreveport, skies were partly sunny. The temperature was 78 degrees. And winds were south at 10 miles an hour. Once again in Shreveport, it was 77 degrees with partly sunny skies at 11 a.m. Around the local area at 11 a.m., in Texarkana, mostly sunny and 80. Wind southwest at 8 miles an hour. El Dorado, sunny and 81. Wind southwest at 8 miles an hour. Monroe, partly sunny and 79. Wind southwest at 10 miles an hour. Natchitoches, sunny and 73. Wind calm. Marshall, cloudy and 73. Wind south at 8 miles an hour. And at Longview, mostly sunny and 77 degrees. Wind south at 7 miles an hour. Elsewhere across the four-state area, over at Dallas, mostly sunny and 82. Oklahoma City, rain and 67. Little Rock, mostly sunny and 84. Jackson, Mississippi, sunny and 84. Baton Rouge, sunny and 82. And at Houston, mostly sunny and 85 degrees. For the most current information, check us out on the web at www.weather.gov/sht. Here is your area's open water boating forecast. Wind gusts may be higher. Rest of today, patchy fog in the late morning. Mostly sunny. Highs around 90. South winds 5 to 10 miles per hour. Tonight, windy. Clear in the evening, then becoming partly cloudy. Lows in the lower 60s. South winds 5 to 10 miles per hour, becoming northwest 15 to 25 miles per hour after midnight. Friday, windy. Partly cloudy. Cooler. Highs in the lower 70s. North winds 15 to 30 miles per hour. Friday night, windy.
mostly clear. Cooler. Lows in the upper 40s. North winds 15 to 25 miles per hour. Saturday, sunny, windy. Highs in the upper 60s. Northeast winds 15 to 20 miles per hour. Saturday night, clear. Lows in the lower 40s. Sunday, mostly sunny. Highs in the mid 70s. Sunday night, mostly clear. Lows in the mid 40s. Monday, mostly sunny. Highs in the upper 70s. Monday night, mostly clear. Lows around 50. Tuesday, mostly sunny. Highs in the lower 80s. Tuesday night, clear. Lows in the lower 50s. Wednesday, mostly sunny. Highs in the upper 80s. The following is a public information statement. Louisiana Severe Weather Awareness Week continues. With the start of the 22-6-2027 severe weather season fast approaching, the National Weather Service has partnered with the Louisiana Governor's Office of Homeland Security and Emergency Preparedness to designate the week of October 12th through October 17th as Louisiana Severe Weather Awareness Week. This is a safety campaign designed to help residents in the state of Louisiana prepare for the upcoming severe weather season. Even if you don't live or work in Louisiana, this is a good time for people anywhere in the four-state region of Arkansas, Louisiana, Oklahoma, and Texas to learn about severe weather safety and review their severe weather safety plans. During this week, the National Weather Service will review the most important aspects of severe weather and highlight safety rules. A special public information statement will be issued each day, along with various social media posts. Today's South topic is flash flooding. Flash flooding is one of the biggest weather-related killers in the United States. Few people realize the true power of water. Rapidly moving flood waters only 6 inches deep can knock an adult off their feet. 2 feet of flood waters only 6 inches deep can knock an adult off their feet. 2 feet of water can lift approximately 3,000 pounds, which is the weight of an average-sized vehicle. Vehicles crossing a flooded roadway can lose traction with the road, actually floating in some cases. In some cases, water can erode the earth underneath the road, causing it to wash out. If a vehicle becomes overturned, it can fill with water, endangering the lives of its occupants. Flash flood statistics indicate that half of the annual flood-related fatalities are vehicle-related. So how can we stay safe from the dangers associated with flash flooding? Avoid low-lying areas that are prone to flooding. Don't camp or park your vehicle along streams and washes. If your vehicle is suddenly caught in rising water, leave it immediately and move to higher ground. Be especially cautious at night when it is more difficult to recognize the dangers of flash flooding. Lastly, never attempt to cross areas where water covers the road. Remember the first safety rule of flash flooding: turn around, don't drown. The Shreveport Climate Summary for yesterday, October 14, 2026. Yesterday's high temperature was 91 degrees. The normal high is 80. The record high is 96 degrees, which was set in 2015. Yesterday's low temperature was 73 degrees. The normal low is 56. The record low is 37 degrees, which was set in 1977. No precipitation fell yesterday, which leaves the monthly total at 3.08 inches. This is 1.12 inches above the normal amount of 1.96 inches for October. The total precipitation for the year still stands at 34.72 inches, which is 5.14 inches below normal. Sunrise today is at 7:19 a.m. and sunset is at 6:42 p.m. Now let's check on your local forecast. Today, partly cloudy this morning, then becoming sunny. Patchy fog this morning. Highs around 90. South winds around 5 miles per hour. Tonight, clear in the evening, then becoming partly cloudy. Lows in the lower 60s. South winds around 5 miles per hour,
becoming west with gusts up to 20 miles per hour after midnight.

Friday, partly cloudy and windy. Much cooler. Less humid with highs in the lower 70s. North winds 15 to 20 miles per hour with gusts up to 30 miles per hour. Friday night, mostly clear and windy, cooler with lows in the upper 40s. North winds 15 to 20 miles per hour with gusts up to 30 miles per hour. Saturday, sunny. Highs in the upper 60s. Northeast winds 10 to 15 miles per hour with gusts up to 25 miles per hour. Saturday night, clear. Lows in the mid-40s. Sunday, mostly sunny. Highs in the lower 70s. Sunday night, mostly clear. Lows in the mid-40s. Monday, mostly sunny. Highs in the upper 70s. Monday night, mostly clear. Lows in the lower 50s. Tuesday, mostly sunny. Highs in the lower 80s. Tuesday night, clear. Lows in the lower 50s. Wednesday, mostly sunny. Highs in the upper 80s. Here is the latest National Hurricane Center's tropical weather outlook. For the North Atlantic, Caribbean Sea and the Gulf of America, tropical cyclone formation is not expected during the next 7 days. 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Be sure to follow us on Facebook. Here's a look at local weather conditions as of 11 a.m. At the top of the hour, skies were partly sunny in Shreveport. The temperature was 77 degrees at the regional airport. The dew point was 70, making the relative humidity 78%. Winds were south at 8 miles an hour. The pressure was 30.10 inches and falling. In Bossier City, at Barksdale Air Force Base, skies were cloudy, with a temperature of 78 degrees. The dew point was 70, making the relative humidity 74%. Winds were south at 8 miles an hour. The pressure was 30.10 inches and steady. And in downtown Shreveport, skies were partly sunny. The temperature was 78 degrees. And winds were south at 10 miles an hour. Once again in Shreveport, it was 77 degrees with partly sunny skies at 11 a.m. Around the local area at 11 a.m., in Texarkana, mostly sunny and 80. Wind southwest at 8 miles an hour. El Dorado, sunny and 81. Wind southwest at 8 miles an hour. Monroe, partly sunny and 79. Wind southwest at 10 miles an hour. Natchitoches, sunny and 73. Wind calm. Marshall, cloudy and 73. Wind south at 8 miles an hour. And at Longview, mostly sunny and 77 degrees. Wind south at 7 miles an hour. Elsewhere across the four-state area, over at Dallas, mostly sunny and 82. Oklahoma City, rain and 67. Little Rock, mostly sunny and 84. Jackson, Mississippi, sunny and 84. Baton Rouge, sunny and 82. And at Houston, mostly sunny and 85 degrees. For the most current information, check us out on the web at www.weather.gov/SHT. The Shreveport Climate Summary for yesterday, October 14, 2026. Yesterday's high temperature was 91 degrees. The normal high is 80. The record high is 96 degrees, which was set in 2015. Yesterday's low temperature was 73 degrees. The normal low is 56.
The record low is 37 degrees, which was set in 1977. No precipitation fell yesterday, which leaves the monthly total at 3.08 inches. This is 1.12 inches above the normal amount of 1.96 inches for October. The total precipitation for the year still stands at 34.72 inches, which is 5.14 inches below normal. Sunrise today is at 7:19 a.m. and sunset is at 6:42 p.m. Now let's check on your local forecast. Today, partly cloudy this morning, then becoming sunny. Patchy fog this morning. Highs around 90. South winds around 5 miles per hour. Tonight, clear in the evening, then becoming partly cloudy. Lows in the lower 60s. South winds around 5 miles per hour, becoming west with gusts up to 20 miles per hour after midnight. Friday, partly cloudy and windy. Much cooler. Less humid with highs in the lower 70s. North winds 15 to 20 miles per hour with gusts up to 30 miles per hour. Friday night, mostly clear and windy, cooler with lows in the upper 40s. North winds 15 to 20 miles per hour with gusts up to 30 miles per hour. Saturday, sunny. Highs in the upper 60s. Northeast winds 10 to 15 miles per hour with gusts up to 25 miles per hour. Saturday night, clear. Lows in the mid-40s. Sunday, mostly sunny. Highs in the lower 70s. Sunday night, mostly clear. Lows in the mid-40s. Monday, mostly sunny. Highs in the upper 70s. Monday night, mostly clear. Lows in the lower 50s. Tuesday, mostly sunny. Highs in the lower 80s. Tuesday night, clear. Lows in the lower 50s. Wednesday, mostly sunny. Highs in the upper 80s. The following is a public information statement. Louisiana Severe Weather Awareness Week continues. With the start of the 22-6-2027 severe weather season fast approaching, the National Weather Service has partnered with the Louisiana Governor's Office of Homeland Security and Emergency Preparedness to designate the week of October 12th through October 17th as Louisiana Severe Weather Awareness Week. This is a safety campaign designed to help residents in the state of Louisiana prepare for the upcoming severe weather season. Even if you don't live or work in Louisiana, this is a good time for people anywhere in the four-state region of Arkansas, Louisiana, Oklahoma, and Texas to learn about severe weather safety and review their severe weather safety plans. During this week, the National Weather Service will review the most important aspects of severe weather and highlight safety rules. A special public information statement will be issued each day, along with various social media posts. Today's South topic is flash flooding. Flash flooding is one of the biggest weather-related killers in the United States. Few people realize the true power of water. Rapidly moving floodwaters only 6 inches deep can knock an adult off their feet. 2 feet of water can lift approximately 3,000 pounds, which is the weight of an average-sized vehicle. Vehicles crossing a flooded roadway can lose traction with the road, actually floating in some cases. In some cases, water can erode the earth underneath a road, causing it to wash out. If a vehicle becomes overturned, it can fill with water, endangering the lives of its occupants. Flash flood statistics indicate that half of the annual flood-related fatalities are vehicle-related. So how can we stay safe from the dangers associated with flash flooding? Avoid low-lying areas that are prone to flooding. Don't camp or park your vehicle along streams and washes. If your vehicle is suddenly caught in rising water, leave it immediately and move to higher ground. Be especially cautious at night when it is more difficult to recognize the dangers of flash flooding. Lastly, never attempt to cross areas where water covers the road. Remember the first safety rule of flash flooding: turn around, don't drown. 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

Relative humidity 74%. Winds were south at 8 miles an hour. The pressure was 30.10 inches and steady. And in downtown Shreveport, skies were partly sunny. The temperature was 78 degrees. And winds were south at 10 miles an hour. Once again in Shreveport, it was 77 degrees with partly sunny skies at 11 a.m. Around the local area at 11 a.m., in Texarkana, mostly sunny and 80. Wind southwest at 8 miles an hour. El Dorado, sunny and 81. Wind southwest at 8 miles an hour. Monroe, partly sunny and 79. Wind southwest at 10 miles an hour. Natchitoches, sunny and 73. Wind calm. Marshall, cloudy and 73. Wind south at 8 miles an hour. And at Longview, mostly sunny and 77 degrees. Wind south at 7 miles an hour. Elsewhere across the four-state area, over at Dallas, mostly sunny and 82. Oklahoma City, rain and 67. Little Rock, mostly sunny and 84. Jackson, Mississippi, sunny and 84. Baton Rouge, sunny and 82. And at Houston, mostly sunny and 85 degrees. For the most current information, check us out on the web at www.weather.gov/sht. The Shreveport Climate Summary for yesterday, October 14, 2026. Yesterday's high temperature was 91 degrees. The normal high is 80. The record high is 96 degrees, which was set in 2015. Yesterday's low temperature was 73 degrees. The normal low is 56. The record low is 37 degrees, which was set in 1977. No precipitation fell yesterday, which leaves the monthly total at 3.08 inches. This is 1.12 inches above the normal amount of 1.96 inches for October. The total precipitation for the year still stands at 34.72 inches, which is 5.14 inches below normal. Sunrise today is at 7:19 a.m. and sunset is at 6:42 p.m. Now let's check on your local forecast. Today, partly cloudy this morning, then becoming sunny. Patchy fog this morning. Highs around 90. South winds around 5 miles per hour. Tonight, clear in the evening, then becoming partly cloudy. Lows in the lower 60s. South winds around 5 miles per hour, becoming west with gusts up to 20 miles per hour after midnight. Friday, partly cloudy and windy. Much cooler. Less humid with highs in the lower 70s. North winds 15 to 20 miles per hour with gusts up to 30 miles per hour. Friday night, mostly clear and windy, cooler with lows in the upper 40s. North winds 15 to 20 miles per hour with gusts up to 30 miles per hour. Saturday, sunny. Highs in the upper 60s. Northeast winds 10 to 15 miles per hour with gusts up to 25 miles per hour. Saturday night, clear. Lows in the mid-40s. Sunday, mostly sunny. Highs in the lower 70s. Sunday night, mostly clear. Lows in the mid-40s. Monday, mostly sunny. Highs in the upper 70s. Monday night, mostly clear. Lows in the lower 50s. Tuesday, mostly sunny. Highs in the lower 80s. Tuesday night, clear. Lows in the lower 50s. Wednesday, mostly sunny. Highs in the upper 80s. 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Be sure to follow us on Facebook. Here's a look at local weather conditions as of 11 a.m. At the top of the hour, skies were partly sunny in Shreveport. The temperature was 77 degrees at the regional airport. The dew point was 70, making the relative humidity 78%.

Winds were south at 8 miles an hour. The pressure was 30.10 inches and falling. In Bossier City, at Barksdale Air Force Base, skies were cloudy, with a temperature of 78 degrees. The dew point was 70, making the relative humidity 74%. Winds were south at 8 miles an hour. The pressure was 30.10 inches and steady. And in downtown Shreveport, skies were partly sunny. The temperature was 78 degrees. And winds were south at 10 miles an hour. Once again in Shreveport, it was 77 degrees with partly sunny skies at 11 a.m. This is your NOAA Weather Radio, station WXJ97, operating on a frequency of 162.400 MHz, providing the latest weather information on a 24-hour basis. Broadcasts originate from the National Weather Service office in Shreveport, Louisiana. 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The following is a public information statement. Louisiana Severe Weather Awareness Week continues. With the start of the 22-6-2027 severe weather season fast approaching, the National Weather Service has partnered with the Louisiana Governor's Office of Homeland Security and Emergency Preparedness to designate the week of October 12th through October 17th as Louisiana Severe Weather Awareness Week. This is a safety campaign designed to help residents in the state of Louisiana prepare for the upcoming severe weather season. Even if you don't live or work in Louisiana, this is a good time for people anywhere in the four-state region of Arkansas, Louisiana, Oklahoma, and Texas to learn about severe weather safety and review their severe weather safety plans. During this week, the National Weather Service will review the most important aspects of severe weather and highlight safety rules. A special public information statement will be issued each day, along with various social media posts. Today's South topic is flash flooding. Flash flooding is one of the biggest weather-related killers in the United States. Few people realize the true power of water. Rapidly moving floodwaters only 6 inches deep can knock an adult off their feet. 2 feet of water can lift approximately 3,000 pounds, which is the weight of an average-sized vehicle. Vehicles crossing a flooded roadway can lose traction with the road, actually floating in some cases. In some cases, water can erode the earth underneath a road, causing it to wash out. If a vehicle becomes overturned, it can fill with water, endangering the lives of its occupants. Flash flood statistics indicate that half of the annual flood-related fatalities are vehicle-related. So how can we stay safe from the dangers associated with flash flooding? Avoid low-lying areas that are prone to flooding. Don't camp or park your vehicle along streams and washes. If your vehicle is suddenly caught in rising water, leave it immediately and move to higher ground. Be especially cautious at night when it is more difficult to recognize the dangers of flash flooding. Lastly, never attempt to cross areas where water covers the road. Remember the first safety rule of flash flooding: turn around, don't drown. Around the local area at 11 a.m., in Texarkana, mostly sunny and 80. Wind southwest at 8 miles an hour. El Dorado, sunny and 81. Wind southwest at 8 miles an hour. Monroe, partly sunny and 79. Wind southwest at 10 miles an hour. Natchitoches, sunny and 73. Wind calm. Marshall, cloudy and 73. Wind south at 8 miles an hour. And at Longview, mostly sunny and 77 degrees. Wind south at 7 miles an hour. Elsewhere across the four-state area, over at Dallas, mostly sunny and 82. Oklahoma City, rain and 67. Little Rock, mostly sunny and 84. Jackson, Mississippi, sunny and 84. Baton Rouge, sunny and 82. And at Houston, mostly sunny and 85 degrees.
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The Shreveport Climate Summary for yesterday, October 14, 2026. Yesterday's high temperature was 91 degrees. The normal high is 80. The record high is 96 degrees, which was set in 2015. Yesterday's low temperature was 73 degrees. The normal low is 56. The record low is 37 degrees, which was set in 1977. No precipitation fell yesterday, which leaves the monthly total at 3.08 inches. This is 1.12 inches above the normal amount of 1.96 inches for October. The total precipitation for the year still stands at 34.72 inches, which is 5.14 inches below normal. Sunrise today is at 7:19 a.m. and sunset is at 6:42 p.m. Now let's check on your local forecast. Today, partly cloudy this morning, then becoming sunny. Patchy fog this morning. Highs around 90. South winds around 5 miles per hour. Tonight, clear in the evening, then becoming partly cloudy. Lows in the lower 60s. South winds around 5 miles per hour, becoming west with gusts up to 20 miles per hour after midnight. Friday, partly cloudy and windy. Much cooler. Less humid with highs in the lower 70s. North winds 15 to 20 miles per hour with gusts up to 30 miles per hour. Friday night, mostly clear and windy, cooler with lows in the upper 40s. North winds 15 to 20 miles per hour with gusts up to 30 miles per hour. Saturday, sunny. Highs in the upper 60s. Northeast winds 10 to 15 miles per hour with gusts up to 25 miles per hour. Saturday night, clear. Lows in the mid-40s. Sunday, mostly sunny. Highs in the lower 70s. Sunday night, mostly clear. Lows in the mid-40s. Monday, mostly sunny. Highs in the upper 70s. Monday night, mostly clear. Lows in the lower 50s. Tuesday, mostly sunny. Highs in the lower 80s. Tuesday night, clear. Lows in the lower 50s. Wednesday, mostly sunny. Highs in the upper 80s. 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Be sure to follow us on Facebook. Here's a look at local weather conditions as of 11 a.m. At the top of the hour, skies were partly sunny in Shreveport. The temperature was 77 degrees at the regional airport. The dew point was 70, making the relative humidity 78%. Winds were south at 8 miles an hour. The pressure was 30.10 inches and falling. In Bossier City, at Barksdale Air Force Base, skies were cloudy, with a temperature of 78 degrees. The dew point was 70, making the relative humidity 74%. Winds were south at 8 miles an hour. The pressure was 30.10 inches and steady. And in downtown Shreveport, skies were partly sunny. The temperature was 78 degrees. And winds were south at 10 miles an hour. Once again in Shreveport, it was 77 degrees with partly sunny skies at 11 a.m. Here is your area's open water boating forecast. Wind gusts may be higher. Rest of today, patchy fog in the late morning. Mostly sunny. Highs around 90. South winds 5 to 10 miles per hour. Tonight, windy. Clear in the evening, then becoming partly cloudy. Lows in the lower 60s. South winds 5 to 10 miles per hour, becoming northwest 15 to 25 miles per hour after midnight. Friday, windy. Partly cloudy. Cooler. Highs in the lower 70s. North winds 15 to 30 miles per hour. Friday night, windy. Mostly clear. Cooler.
lows in the upper 40s. North winds 15 to 25 miles per hour. Saturday, sunny, windy. Highs in the upper 60s. Northeast winds 15 to 20 miles per hour. Saturday night, clear. Lows in the lower 40s. Sunday, mostly sunny. Highs in the mid-70s. Sunday night, mostly clear. Lows in the mid-40s. Monday, mostly sunny. Highs in the upper 70s. Monday night, mostly clear. Lows around 50. Tuesday, mostly sunny. Highs in the lower 80s. Tuesday night, clear. Lows in the lower 50s. Wednesday, mostly sunny. Highs in the upper 80s. The following is a public information statement. Louisiana Severe Weather Awareness Week continues. With the start of the 22-6-2027 severe weather season fast approaching, the National Weather Service has partnered with the Louisiana Governor's Office of Homeland Security and Emergency Preparedness to designate the week of October 12th through October 17th as Louisiana Severe Weather Awareness Week. This is a safety campaign designed to help residents in the state of Louisiana prepare for the upcoming severe weather season. Even if you don't live or work in Louisiana, this is a good time for people anywhere in the four-state region of Arkansas, Louisiana, Oklahoma, and Texas to learn about severe weather safety and review their severe weather safety plans. During this week, the National Weather Service will review the most important aspects of severe weather and highlight safety rules. A special public information statement will be issued each day, along with various social media posts. Today's South topic is flash flooding. Flash flooding is one of the biggest weather-related killers in the United States. Few people realize the true power of water. Rapidly moving flood waters only 6 inches deep can knock an adult off their feet. 2 feet of water can lift approximately 3,000 pounds, which is the weight of an average-sized vehicle. Vehicles crossing a flooded roadway can lose traction with the road, actually floating in some cases. In some cases, water can erode the earth underneath a road, causing it to wash out. If a vehicle becomes overturned, it can fill with water, endangering the lives of its occupants. Flash flood statistics indicate that half of the annual flood-related fatalities are vehicle-related. So how can we stay safe from the dangers associated with flash flooding? Avoid low-lying areas that are prone to flooding. Don't camp or park your vehicle along streams and washes. If your vehicle is suddenly caught in rising water, leave it immediately and move to higher ground. Be especially cautious at night when it is more difficult to recognize the dangers of flash flooding. Lastly, never attempt to cross areas where water covers the road. Remember the first safety rule of flash flooding: turn around, don't drown. Around the local area at 11 a.m., in Texarkana, mostly sunny and 80. Wind southwest at 8 miles an hour. El Dorado, sunny and 81. Wind southwest at 8 miles an hour. Monroe, partly sunny and 79. Wind southwest at 10 miles an hour. Natchitoches, sunny and 73. Wind calm. Marshall, cloudy and 73. Wind south at 8 miles an hour. And at Longview, mostly sunny and 77 degrees. Wind south at 7 miles an hour. Elsewhere across the four-state area, over at Dallas, mostly sunny and 82. Oklahoma City, rain and 67. Little Rock, mostly sunny and 84. Jackson, Mississippi, sunny and 84. Baton Rouge, sunny and 82. And at Houston, mostly sunny and 85 degrees. For the most current information, check us out on the web at www.weather.gov/sht. Here is the latest National Hurricane Center's tropical weather outlook. For the North Atlantic, Caribbean Sea and the Gulf of America, tropical cyclone formation is not expected during the next 7 days. The Shreveport climate summary for yesterday,
October 14, 2026. Yesterday's high temperature was 91 degrees. The normal high is 80. The record high is 96 degrees, which was set in 2015. Yesterday's low temperature was 73 degrees. The normal low is 56. The record low is 37 degrees, which was set in 1977. No precipitation fell yesterday, which leaves the monthly total at 3.08 inches. This is 1.12 inches above the normal amount of 1.96 inches for October. The total precipitation for the year still stands at 34.72 inches, which is 5.14 inches below normal. Sunrise today is at 7:19 a.m. and sunset is at 6:42 p.m. This is your NOAA Weather Radio, station WXJ97, operating on a frequency of 162.400 MHz, providing the latest weather information on a 24-hour basis. 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Now let's check on your local forecast. Today, partly cloudy this morning, then becoming sunny. Patchy fog this morning. Highs around 90. South winds around 5 miles per hour. Tonight, clear in the evening, then becoming partly cloudy. Lows in the lower 60s. South winds around 5 miles per hour, becoming west with gusts up to 20 miles per hour after midnight. Friday, partly cloudy and windy. Much cooler. Less humid with highs in the lower 70s. North winds 15 to 20 miles per hour with gusts up to 30 miles per hour. Friday night, mostly clear and windy, cooler with lows in the upper 40s. North winds 15 to 20 miles per hour with gusts up to 30 miles per hour. Saturday, sunny. Highs in the upper 60s. Northeast winds 10 to 15 miles per hour with gusts up to 25 miles per hour. Saturday night, clear. Lows in the mid-40s. Sunday, mostly sunny. Highs in the lower 70s. Sunday night, mostly clear. Lows in the mid-40s. Monday, mostly sunny. Highs in the upper 70s. Monday night, mostly clear. Lows in the lower 50s. Tuesday, mostly sunny. Highs in the lower 80s. Tuesday night, clear. Lows in the lower 50s. Wednesday, mostly sunny. Highs in the upper 80s. 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Be sure to follow us on Facebook. Here's a look at local weather conditions as of 11 a.m. At the top of the hour, skies were partly sunny in Shreveport. The temperature was 77 degrees at the regional airport. The dew point was 70, making the relative humidity 78%. Winds were south at 8 miles an hour. The pressure was 30.10 inches and falling. In Bossier City, at Barksdale Air Force Base, skies were cloudy, with a temperature of 78 degrees. The dew point was 70, making the relative humidity 74%. Winds were south at 8 miles an hour. The pressure was 30.10 inches and steady. And in downtown Shreveport, skies were partly sunny. The temperature was 78 degrees. And winds were south at 10 miles an hour. Once again in Shreveport, it was 77 degrees with partly sunny skies at 11 a.m. Around the local area at 11 a.m., in Texarkana, mostly sunny and 80. Wind southwest at 8 miles an hour. El Dorado, sunny and 81. Wind southwest at 8 miles an hour. Monroe, partly sunny and 79. Wind southwest at 10 miles an hour. Natchitoches, sunny and 73. Wind calm.
Marshall, cloudy and 73. Wind south at 8 miles an hour. And at Longview.

mostly sunny and 77 degrees. Wind south at 7 miles an hour. Elsewhere across the four-state area, over at Dallas, mostly sunny and 82. Oklahoma City, rain and 67. Little Rock, mostly sunny and 84. Jackson, Mississippi, sunny and 84. Baton Rouge, sunny and 82. And at Houston, mostly sunny and 85 degrees. For the most current information, check us out on the web at www.weather.gov/SHP. The following is a public information statement. Louisiana Severe Weather Awareness Week continues. With the start of the 22-6-2027 severe weather season fast approaching, the National Weather Service has partnered with the Louisiana Governor's Office of Homeland Security and Emergency Preparedness to designate the week of October 12th through October 17th as Louisiana Severe Weather Awareness Week. This is a safety campaign designed to help residents in the state of Louisiana prepare for the upcoming severe weather season. Even if you don't live or work in Louisiana, this is a good time for people anywhere in the four-state region of Arkansas, Louisiana, Oklahoma, and Texas to learn about severe weather safety and review their severe weather safety plans. During this week, the National Weather Service will review the most important aspects of severe weather and highlight safety rules. A special public information statement will be issued each day, along with various social media posts. Today's South topic is flash flooding. Flash flooding is one of the biggest weather-related killers in the United States. Few people realize the true power of water. Rapidly moving flood waters only 6 inches deep can knock an adult off their feet. 2 feet of water can lift approximately 3,000 pounds, which is the weight of an average-sized vehicle. Vehicles crossing a flooded roadway can lose traction with the road, actually floating in some cases. In some cases, water can erode the earth underneath a road, causing it to wash out. If a vehicle becomes overturned, it can fill with water, endangering the lives of its occupants. Flash flood statistics indicate that half of the annual flood-related fatalities are vehicle-related. So how can we stay safe from the dangers associated with flash flooding? Avoid low-lying areas that are prone to flooding. Don't camp or park your vehicle along streams and washes. If your vehicle is suddenly caught in rising water, leave it immediately and move to higher ground. Be especially cautious at night when it is more difficult to recognize the dangers of flash flooding. Lastly, never attempt to cross areas where water covers the road. Remember the first safety rule of flash flooding: turn around, don't drown. 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Be sure to follow us on Facebook. Here's a look at local weather conditions as of noon. At the top of the hour, skies were partly sunny in Shreveport. The temperature was 79 degrees at the regional airport. The dew point was 70, making the relative humidity 73%. Winds were southwest at 6 miles an hour. The pressure was 30.09 inches and falling. In Bossier City, at Barksdale Air Force Base, skies were mostly sunny, with a temperature of 80 degrees. The dew point was 70, making the relative humidity 71%. Winds were south at 8 miles an hour. The pressure was 30.08 inches and falling. And in downtown Shreveport, skies were partly sunny. The temperature was 80 degrees. And winds were south at 8 miles an hour. Once again in Shreveport, it was 79 degrees with partly sunny skies at noon. Around the local area at noon, in Texarkana, mostly sunny and 83. Wind variable at 5 miles an hour. El Dorado, sunny and 86. Wind southwest at 7 miles an hour. Monroe, sunny and 82. Wind west at 6 miles an hour. Natchitoches, sunny and 82. Wind calm. And at Longview, mostly sunny and 82 degrees. Wind south at 9 miles an hour.
Elsewhere across the four-state area, over at Dallas, partly sunny and 83. Oklahoma City, rain and 68. Little Rock, mostly sunny and 87. Jackson, Mississippi, sunny and 86. Baton Rouge, sunny and 84. And at Houston, mostly sunny and 84 degrees. For the most current information, check us out on the web at www.weather.gov/sht. The Shreveport Climate Summary for yesterday, October 14, 2026. Yesterday's high temperature was 91 degrees. The normal high is 80. The record high is 96 degrees, which was set in 2015. Yesterday's low temperature was 73 degrees. The normal low is 56. The record low is 37 degrees, which was set in 1977. No precipitation fell yesterday, which leaves the monthly total at 3.08 inches. This is 1.12 inches above the normal amount of 1.96 inches for October. The total precipitation for the year still stands at 34.72 inches, which is 5.14 inches below normal. Sunrise today is at 7:19 a.m. and sunset is at 6:42 p.m. Now let's check on your local forecast. Today, partly cloudy this morning, then becoming sunny. Patchy fog this morning. Highs around 90. South winds around 5 miles per hour. Tonight, clear in the evening, then becoming partly cloudy. Lows in the lower 60s. South winds around 5 miles per hour, becoming west with gusts up to 20 miles per hour after midnight. Friday, partly cloudy and windy. Much cooler. Less humid with highs in the lower 70s. North winds 15 to 20 miles per hour with gusts up to 30 miles per hour. Friday night, mostly clear and windy, cooler with lows in the upper 40s. North winds 15 to 20 miles per hour with gusts up to 30 miles per hour. Saturday, sunny. Highs in the upper 60s. Northeast winds 10 to 15 miles per hour with gusts up to 25 miles per hour. Saturday night, clear. Lows in the mid-40s. Sunday, mostly sunny. Highs in the lower 70s. Sunday night, mostly clear. Lows in the mid-40s. Monday, mostly sunny. Highs in the upper 70s. Monday night, mostly clear. Lows in the lower 50s. Tuesday, mostly sunny. Highs in the lower 80s. Tuesday night, clear. Lows in the lower 50s. Wednesday, mostly sunny. Highs in the upper 80s. Wind advisory in effect from 4 a.m. Friday to 1 a.m. Central Daylight Time Saturday. What? North winds 10 to 25 miles per hour with gusts up to 35 miles per hour expected. Where? Portions of south central and southwest Arkansas, north central and northwest Louisiana, southeast Oklahoma, and east and northeast Texas. When? From 4 a.m. Friday to 1 a.m. Central Daylight Time Saturday. Impacts. Gusty winds will blow around unsecured objects. Tree limbs could be blown down and a few power outages may result. Winds this strong can make driving difficult, especially for high-profile vehicles. Use extra caution. 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Be sure to follow us on Facebook. Here's a look at local weather conditions as of noon. At the top of the hour, skies were partly sunny in Shreveport. The temperature was 79 degrees at the regional airport. The dew point was 70, making the relative humidity 73%. Winds were southwest at 6 miles an hour. The pressure was 30.09 inches and falling. In Bossier City, at Barksdale Air Force Base, skies were mostly sunny, with a temperature of 80 degrees. The dew point was 70, making the relative humidity 71%.
Winds were south at 8 miles an hour. The pressure was 30.08 inches and falling. And in downtown Shreveport, skies were partly sunny. The temperature was 80 degrees. And winds were south at 8 miles an hour. Once again in Shreveport, it was 79 degrees with partly sunny skies at noon. 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The following is a public information statement. Louisiana Severe Weather Awareness Week continues. With the start of the 22-6-2027 severe weather season fast approaching, the National Weather Service has partnered with the Louisiana Governor's Office of Homeland Security and Emergency Preparedness to designate the week of October 12th through October 17th as Louisiana Severe Weather Awareness Week. This is a safety campaign designed to help residents in the state of Louisiana prepare for the upcoming severe weather season. Even if you don't live or work in Louisiana, this is a good time for people anywhere in the four-state region of Arkansas, Louisiana, Oklahoma, and Texas to learn about severe weather safety and review their severe weather safety plans. During this week, the National Weather Service will review the most important aspects of severe weather and highlight safety rules. A special public information statement will be issued each day, along with various social media posts. Today's South topic is flash flooding. Flash flooding is one of the biggest weather-related killers in the United States. Few people realize the true power of water. Rapidly moving floodwaters only 6 inches deep can knock an adult off their feet. 2 feet of water can lift approximately 3,000 pounds, which is the weight of an average-sized vehicle. Vehicles crossing a flooded roadway can lose traction with the road, actually floating in some cases. In some cases, water can erode the earth underneath a road, causing it to wash out. If a vehicle becomes overturned, it can fill with water, endangering the lives of its occupants. Flash flood statistics indicate that half of the annual flood-related fatalities are vehicle-related. So how can we stay safe from the dangers associated with flash flooding? Avoid low-lying areas that are prone to flooding. Don't camp or park your vehicle along streams and washes. If your vehicle is suddenly caught in rising water, leave it immediately and move to higher ground. Be especially cautious at night when it is more difficult to recognize the dangers of flash flooding. Lastly, never attempt to cross areas where water covers the road. Remember the first safety rule of flash flooding: turn around, don't drown. Around the local area at noon, in Texarkana, mostly sunny and 83. Wind variable at 5 miles an hour. El Dorado, sunny and 86. Wind southwest at 7 miles an hour. Monroe, sunny and 82. Wind west at 6 miles an hour. Natchitoches, sunny and 82. Wind calm. And at Longview, mostly sunny and 82 degrees. Wind south at 9 miles an hour. Elsewhere across the four-state area, over at Dallas, partly sunny and 83. Oklahoma City, rain and 68. Little Rock, mostly sunny and 87. Jackson, Mississippi, sunny and 86. Baton Rouge, sunny and 84. And at Houston, mostly sunny and 84 degrees. For the most current information, check us out on the web at www.weather.gov/SHP. The Shreveport Climate Summary for yesterday, October 14, 2026. Yesterday's high temperature was 91 degrees. The normal high is 80. The record high is 96 degrees, which was set in 2015. Yesterday's low temperature was 73 degrees. The normal low is 56.
The record low is 37 degrees, which was set in 1977. No precipitation fell yesterday, which leaves the monthly total at 3.08 inches. This is 1.12 inches above the normal amount of 1.96 inches for October. The total precipitation for the year still stands at 34.72 inches, which is 5.14 inches below normal. Sunrise today is at 7:19 a.m. and sunset is at 6:42 p.m. Now let's check on your local forecast. Today, partly cloudy this morning, then becoming sunny. Patchy fog this morning. Highs around 90. South winds around 5 miles per hour. Tonight, clear in the evening, then becoming partly cloudy. Lows in the lower 60s. South winds around 5 miles per hour, becoming west with gusts up to 20 miles per hour after midnight. Friday, partly cloudy and windy. Much cooler. Less humid with highs in the lower 70s. North winds 15 to 20 miles per hour with gusts up to 30 miles per hour. Friday night, mostly clear and windy, cooler with lows in the upper 40s. North winds 15 to 20 miles per hour with gusts up to 30 miles per hour. Saturday, sunny. Highs in the upper 60s. Northeast winds 10 to 15 miles per hour with gusts up to 25 miles per hour. Saturday night, clear. Lows in the mid-40s. Sunday, mostly sunny. Highs in the lower 70s. Sunday night, mostly clear. Lows in the mid-40s. Monday, mostly sunny. Highs in the upper 70s. Monday night, mostly clear. Lows in the lower 50s. Tuesday, mostly sunny. Highs in the lower 80s. Tuesday night, clear. Lows in the lower 50s. Wednesday, mostly sunny. Highs in the upper 80s. Wind advisory in effect from 4 a.m. Friday to 1 a.m. Central Daylight Time Saturday. What? North winds 10 to 25 miles per hour with gusts up to 35 miles per hour expected. Where? Portions of south central and southwest Arkansas, north central and northwest Louisiana, southeast Oklahoma, and east and northeast Texas. When? From 4 a.m. Friday to 1 a.m. Central Daylight Time Saturday. Impacts. Gusty winds will blow around unsecured objects. Tree limbs could be blown down and a few power outages may result. Winds this strong can make driving difficult, especially for high-profile vehicles. Use extra caution. Secure outdoor objects. 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Be sure to follow us on Facebook. Here's a look at local weather conditions as of noon. At the top of the hour, skies were partly sunny in Shreveport. The temperature was 79 degrees at the regional airport. The dew point was 70, making the relative humidity 73%. Winds were southwest at 6 miles an hour. The pressure was 30.09 inches and falling. In Bossier City, at Barksdale Air Force Base, skies were mostly sunny, with a temperature of 80 degrees. The dew point was 70, making the relative humidity 71%. Winds were south at 8 miles an hour. The pressure was 30.08 inches and falling. And in downtown Shreveport, skies were partly sunny. The temperature was 80 degrees. And winds were south at 8 miles an hour. Once again in Shreveport, it was 79 degrees with partly sunny skies at noon. Here is your area's open water boating forecast. Wind gusts may be higher. Rest of today, patchy fog in the late morning. Mostly sunny. Highs around 90. South winds 5 to 10 miles per hour. Tonight, windy. Clear in the evening, then becoming partly cloudy. Lows in the lower 60s. South winds 5 to 10 miles per hour becoming northwest 15 to 25 miles per hour after midnight.
Friday, windy. Partly cloudy. Cooler. Highs in the lower 70s. North winds 15 to 30 miles per hour. Friday night, windy. Mostly clear. Cooler. Lows in the upper 40s. North winds 15 to 25 miles per hour. Saturday, sunny, windy. Highs in the upper 60s. Northeast winds 15 to 20 miles per hour. Saturday night, clear. Lows in the lower 40s. Sunday, mostly sunny. Highs in the mid-70s. Sunday night, mostly clear. Lows in the mid-40s. Monday, mostly sunny. Highs in the upper 70s. Monday night, mostly clear. Lows around 50. Tuesday, mostly sunny. Highs in the lower 80s. Tuesday night, clear. Lows in the lower 50s. Wednesday, mostly sunny. Highs in the upper 80s. The following is a public information statement. Louisiana Severe Weather Awareness Week continues. With the start of the 22-6-2027 severe weather season fast approaching, the National Weather Service has partnered with the Louisiana Governor's Office of Homeland Security and Emergency Preparedness to designate the week of October 12th through October 17th as Louisiana Severe Weather Awareness Week. This is a safety campaign designed to help resident Louisiana Severe Weather Awareness Week. This is a safety campaign designed to help residents in the state of Louisiana prepare for the upcoming severe weather season. Even if you don't live or work in Louisiana, this is a good time for people anywhere in the four-state region of Arkansas, Louisiana, Oklahoma, and Texas to learn about severe weather safety and review their severe weather safety plans. During this week, the National Weather Service will review the most important aspects of severe weather and highlight safety rules. A special public information statement will be issued each day, along with various social media posts. Today's South topic is flash flooding. Flash flooding is one of the biggest weather-related killers in the United States. Few people realize the true power of water. Rapidly moving flood waters only 6 inches deep can knock an adult off their feet. 2 feet of water can lift approximately 3,000 pounds, which is the weight of an average-sized vehicle. Vehicles crossing a flooded roadway can lose traction with the road, actually floating in some cases. In some cases, water can erode the earth underneath the road, causing it to wash out. If a vehicle becomes overturned, it can fill with water, endangering the lives of its occupants. Flash flood statistics indicate that half of the annual flood-related fatalities are vehicle-related. So how can we stay safe from the dangers associated with flash flooding? Avoid low-lying areas that are prone to flooding. Don't camp or park your vehicle along streams and washes. If your vehicle is suddenly caught in rising water, leave it immediately and move to higher ground. Be especially cautious at night when it is more difficult to recognize the dangers of flash flooding. Lastly, never attempt to cross areas where water covers the road. Remember the first safety rule of flash flooding: turn around, don't drown. Around the local area at noon, in Texarkana, mostly sunny and 83. Wind variable at 5 miles an hour. El Dorado, sunny and 86. Wind southwest at 7 miles an hour. Monroe, sunny and 82. Wind west at 6 miles an hour. Natchitoches, sunny and 82. Wind calm. And at Longview, mostly sunny and 82 degrees. Wind south at 9 miles an hour. Elsewhere across the four-state area, over at Dallas, partly sunny and 83. Oklahoma City, rain and 68. Little Rock, mostly sunny and 87. Jackson, Mississippi, sunny and 86. Baton Rouge, sunny and 84. And at Houston, mostly sunny and 84 degrees. For the most current information, check us out on the web at www.weather.gov/sht.
The Shreveport Climate Summary for yesterday, October 14th, 2026.

Yesterday's high temperature was 91 degrees. The normal high is 80. The record high is 96 degrees, which was set in 2015. Yesterday's low temperature was 73 degrees. The normal low is 56. The record low is 37 degrees, which was set in 1977. No precipitation fell yesterday, which leaves the monthly total at 3.08 inches. This is 1.12 inches above the normal amount of 1.96 inches for October. The total precipitation for the year still stands at 34.72 inches, which is 5.14 inches below normal. Sunrise today is at 7:19 a.m. and sunset is at 6:42 p.m. This is your NOAA Weather Radio, station WXJ97, operating on a frequency of 162.400 MHz, providing the latest weather information on a 24-hour basis. 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Now let's check on your local forecast. Today, partly cloudy this morning, then becoming sunny. Patchy fog this morning. Highs around 90. South winds around 5 miles per hour. Tonight, clear in the evening, then becoming partly cloudy. Lows in the lower 60s. South winds around 5 miles per hour, becoming west with gusts up to 20 miles per hour after midnight. Friday, partly cloudy and windy. Much cooler. Less humid with highs in the lower 70s. North winds 15 to 20 miles per hour with gusts up to 30 miles per hour. Friday night, mostly clear and windy, cooler with lows in the upper 40s. North winds 15 to 20 miles per hour with gusts up to 30 miles per hour. Saturday, sunny. Highs in the upper 60s. Northeast winds 10 to 15 miles per hour with gusts up to 25 miles per hour. Saturday night, clear. Lows in the mid-40s. Sunday, mostly sunny. Highs in the lower 70s. Sunday night, mostly clear. Lows in the mid-40s. Monday, mostly sunny. Highs in the upper 70s. Monday night, mostly clear. Lows in the lower 50s. Tuesday, mostly sunny. Highs in the lower 80s. Tuesday night, clear. Lows in the lower 50s. Wednesday, mostly sunny. Highs in the upper 80s. Wind advisory in effect from 4 a.m. Friday to 1 a.m. Central Daylight Time Saturday. North winds 10 to 25 miles per hour with gusts up to 35 miles per hour expected. Where? Portions of south central and southwest Arkansas, north central and northwest Louisiana, southeast Oklahoma, and east and northeast Texas. When? From 4 a.m. Friday to 1 a.m. Central Daylight Time Saturday. Impacts: gusty winds will blow around unsecured objects. Tree limbs could be blown down and a few power outages may result. Winds this strong can make driving difficult, especially for high-profile vehicles. Use extra caution. 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Be sure to follow us on Facebook. Here's a look at local weather conditions as of noon. At the top of the hour, skies were partly sunny in Shreveport. The temperature was 79 degrees at the regional airport. The dew point was 70, making the relative humidity 73%. Winds were southwest at 6 miles an hour. The pressure was 30.09 inches and falling. In Bossier City, at Barksdale Air Force Base, skies were mostly sunny, with a temperature of 80 degrees. The dew point was 70, making the relative humidity 71%. Winds were south at 8 miles an hour. The pressure was 30.08 inches and falling.
and in downtown Shreveport, skies were partly sunny. The temperature was 80 degrees. And winds were south at 8 miles an hour. Once again in Shreveport, it was 79 degrees with partly sunny skies at noon. Around the local area at noon, in Texarkana, mostly sunny and 83. Wind variable at 5 miles an hour. El Dorado, sunny and 86. Wind southwest at 7 miles an hour. Monroe, sunny and 82. Wind west at 6 miles an hour. Nacogdoches, sunny and 82. Wind calm. And at Longview, mostly sunny and 82 degrees. Wind south at 9 miles an hour. Elsewhere across the four-state area, over at Dallas, partly sunny and 83. Oklahoma City, rain and 68. Little Rock, mostly sunny and 87. Jackson, Mississippi, sunny and 86. Baton Rouge, sunny and 84. And at Houston, mostly sunny and 84 degrees. For the most current information, check us out on the web at www.weather.gov/SHP. The following is a public information statement. Louisiana Severe Weather Awareness Week continues. With the start of the 22-6-2027 severe weather season fast approaching, the National Weather Service has partnered with the Louisiana Governor's Office of Homeland Security and Emergency Preparedness to designate the week of October 12th through October 17th as Louisiana Severe Weather Awareness Week. This is a safety campaign designed to help residents in the state of Louisiana prepare for the upcoming severe weather season. Even if you don't live or work in Louisiana, this is a good time for people anywhere in the four-state region of Arkansas, Louisiana, Oklahoma, and Texas to learn about severe weather safety and review their severe weather safety plans. During this week, the National Weather Service will review the most important aspects of severe weather and highlight safety rules. A special public information statement will be issued each day, along with various social media posts. Today's South topic is flash flooding. Flash flooding is one of the biggest weather-related killers in the United States. Few people realize the true power of water. Rapidly moving flood waters only 6 inches deep can knock an adult off their feet. 2 feet of water can lift approximately 3,000 pounds, which is the weight of an average-sized vehicle. Vehicles crossing a flooded roadway can lose traction with the road, actually floating in some cases. In some cases, water can erode the earth underneath a road, causing it to wash out. If a vehicle becomes overturned, it can fill with water, endangering the lives of its occupants. Flash flood statistics indicate that half of the annual flood-related fatalities are vehicle-related. So how can we stay safe from the dangers associated with flash flooding? Avoid low-lying areas that are prone to flooding. Don't camp or park your vehicle along streams and washes. If your vehicle is suddenly caught in rising water, leave it immediately and move to higher ground. Be especially cautious at night when it is more difficult to recognize the dangers of flash flooding. Lastly, never attempt to cross areas where water covers the road. Remember the first safety rule of flash flooding: turn around, don't drown. The Shreveport Climate Summary for yesterday, October 14, 2026. Yesterday's high temperature was 91 degrees. The normal high is 80. The record high is 96 degrees, which was set in 2015. Yesterday's low temperature was 73 degrees. The normal low is 56. The record low is 37 degrees, which was set in 1977. No precipitation fell yesterday, which leaves the monthly total at 3.08 inches. This is 1.12 inches above the normal amount of 1.96 inches for October. The total precipitation for the year still stands at 34.72 inches, which is 5.14 inches below normal. Sunrise today is at 7:19 a.m. and sunset is at 6:42 p.m. Now let's check on your local forecast. Today, partly cloudy this morning, then becoming sunny

Winds 15 to 20 miles per hour with gusts up to 30 miles per hour. Saturday, sunny. Highs in the upper 60s. Northeast winds 10 to 15 miles per hour with gusts up to 25 miles per hour. Saturday night, clear. Lows in the mid-40s. Sunday, mostly sunny. Highs in the lower 70s. Sunday night, mostly clear. Lows in the mid-40s. Monday, mostly sunny. Highs in the upper 70s. Monday night, mostly clear. Lows in the lower 50s. Tuesday, mostly sunny. Highs in the lower 80s. Tuesday night, clear. Lows in the lower 50s. Wednesday, mostly sunny. Highs in the upper 80s. Wind advisory in effect from 4 a.m. Friday to 1 a.m. Central Daylight Time Saturday. What? North winds 10 to 25 miles per hour with gusts up to 35 miles per hour expected. Where? Portions of south central and southwest Arkansas, north central and northwest Louisiana, southeast Oklahoma, and east and northeast Texas. When? From 4 a.m. Friday to 1 a.m. Central Daylight Time Saturday. Impacts, gusty winds will blow around unsecured objects. Tree limbs could be blown down and a few power outages may result. Winds this strong can make driving difficult, especially for high-profile vehicles. Use extra caution. 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Be sure to follow us on Facebook. Here's a look at local weather conditions as of noon. At the top of the hour, skies were partly sunny in Shreveport. The temperature was 79 degrees at the regional airport. The dew point was 70, making the relative humidity 73%. Winds were southwest at 6 miles an hour. The pressure was 30.09 inches and falling. In Bossier City, at Barksdale Air Force Base, skies were mostly sunny, with a temperature of 80 degrees. The dew point was 70, making the relative humidity 71%. Winds were south at 8 miles an hour. The pressure was 30.08 inches and falling. And in downtown Shreveport, skies were partly sunny. The temperature was 80 degrees. And winds were south at 8 miles an hour. Once again in Shreveport, it was 79 degrees with partly sunny skies at noon. Around the local area at noon, in Texarkana, mostly sunny and 83. Wind variable at 5 miles an hour. El Dorado, sunny and 86. Wind southwest at 7 miles an hour. Monroe, sunny and 82. Wind west at 6 miles an hour. Natchitoches, sunny and 82. Wind calm. And at Longview, mostly sunny and 82 degrees. Wind south at 9 miles an hour. Elsewhere across the four-state area, over at Dallas, partly sunny and 83. Oklahoma City, rain and 68. Little Rock, mostly sunny and 87. Jackson, Mississippi, sunny and 86. Baton Rouge, sunny and 84. And at Houston, mostly sunny and 84 degrees. For the most current information, check us out on the web at www.weather.gov/sht. The Shreveport Climate Summary for yesterday, October 14, 2026. Yesterday's high temperature was 91 degrees. The normal high is 80. The record high is 96 degrees, which was set in 2015. Yesterday's low temperature was 73 degrees. The normal low is 56. The record low is 37 degrees, which was set in 1977. No precipitation fell yesterday, which leaves the monthly total at 3.08 inches. This is 1.12 inches above the normal amount of 1.96 inches for October. The total precipitation for the year still stands at 34.72 inches, which is 5.14 inches below normal.

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The following is a public information statement. Louisiana Severe Weather Awareness Week continues. With the start of the 22-6-2027 severe weather season fast approaching, the National Weather Service has partnered with the Louisiana Governor's Office of Homeland Security and Emergency Preparedness to designate the week of October 12th through October 17th as Louisiana Severe Weather Awareness Week. This is a safety campaign designed to help residents in the state of Louisiana prepare for the upcoming severe weather season. Even if you don't live or work in Louisiana, this is a good time for people anywhere in the four-state region of Arkansas, Louisiana, Oklahoma, and Texas to learn about severe weather safety and review their severe weather safety plans. During this week, the National Weather Service will review the most important aspects of severe weather and highlight safety rules. A special public information statement will be issued each day, along with various social media posts. Today's South topic is flash flooding. Flash flooding is one of the biggest weather-related killers in the United States. Few people realize the true power of water. Rapidly moving floodwaters only 6 inches deep can knock an adult off their feet. 2 feet of water can lift approximately 3,000 pounds, which is the weight of an average-sized vehicle. Vehicles crossing a flooded roadway can lose traction with the road, actually floating in some cases. In some cases, water can erode the earth underneath a road, causing it to wash out. If a vehicle becomes overturned, it can fill with water, endangering the lives of its occupants. Flash flood statistics indicate that half of the annual flood-related fatalities are vehicle-related. So how can we stay safe from the dangers associated with flash flooding? Avoid low-lying areas that are prone to flooding. Don't camp or park your vehicle along streams and washes. If your vehicle is suddenly caught in rising water, leave it immediately and move to higher ground. Be especially cautious at night when it is more difficult to recognize the dangers of flash flooding. Lastly, never attempt to cross areas where water covers the road. Remember the first safety rule of flash flooding: turn around, don't drown. Now let's check on your local forecast. Today, partly cloudy this morning, then becoming sunny. Patchy fog this morning. Highs around 90. South winds around 5 miles per hour. Tonight, clear in the evening, then becoming partly cloudy. Lows in the lower 60s. South winds around 5 miles per hour, becoming west with gusts up to 20 miles per hour after midnight. Friday, partly cloudy and windy. Much cooler. Less humid with highs in the lower 70s. North winds 15 to 20 miles per hour with gusts up to 30 miles per hour. Friday night, mostly clear and windy, cooler with lows in the upper 40s. North winds 15 to 20 miles per hour with gusts up to 30 miles per hour. Saturday, sunny. Highs in the upper 60s. Northeast winds 10 to 15 miles per hour with gusts up to 25 miles per hour. Saturday night, clear. Lows in the mid-40s. Sunday, mostly sunny. Highs in the lower 70s. Sunday night, mostly clear. Lows in the mid-40s. Monday, mostly sunny. Highs in the upper 70s. Monday night, mostly clear. Lows in the lower 50s. Tuesday, mostly sunny. Highs in the lower 80s. Tuesday night, clear. Lows in the lower 50s. Wednesday, mostly sunny. Highs in the upper 80s. Wind
wind advisory in effect from 4 a.m. Friday to 1 a.m. Central Daylight Time Saturday. What? North winds 10 to 25 miles per hour with gusts up to 35 miles per hour expected. Where? Portions of south central and southwest Arkansas, north central and northwest Louisiana, southeast Oklahoma, and east and northeast Texas. When? From 4 a.m. Friday to 1 a.m. Central Daylight Time Saturday. Impacts. Gusty winds will blow around unsecured objects. Tree limbs could be blown down and a few power outages may result. Winds this strong can make driving difficult, especially for high-profile vehicles. Use extra caution. Secure outdoor objects. 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Be sure to follow us on Facebook. Here's a look at local weather conditions as of noon. At the top of the hour, skies were partly sunny in Shreveport. The temperature was 79 degrees at the regional airport. The dew point was 70, making the relative humidity 73%. Winds were southwest at 6 miles an hour. The pressure was 30.09 inches and falling. In Bossier City, at Barksdale Air Force Base, skies were mostly sunny, with a temperature of 80 degrees. The dew point was 70, making the relative humidity 71%. Winds were south at 8 miles an hour. The pressure was 30.08 inches and falling. And in downtown Shreveport, skies were partly sunny. The temperature was 80 degrees. And winds were south at 8 miles an hour. Once again in Shreveport, it was 79 degrees with partly sunny skies at noon. Around the local area at noon, in Texarkana, mostly sunny and 83. Wind variable at 5 miles an hour. El Dorado, sunny and 86. Wind southwest at 7 miles an hour. Monroe, sunny and 82. Wind west at 6 miles an hour. Natchitoches, sunny and 82. Wind calm. And at Longview, mostly sunny and 82 degrees. Wind south at 9 miles an hour. Elsewhere across the four-state area, over at Dallas, partly sunny and 83. Oklahoma City, rain and 68. Little Rock, mostly sunny and 87. Jackson, Mississippi, sunny and 86. Baton Rouge, sunny and 84. And at Houston, mostly sunny and 84 degrees. For the most current information, check us out on the web at www.weather.gov/SHP. Here is your area's open water boating forecast. Wind gusts may be higher. Rest of today, patchy fog in the late morning. Mostly sunny. Highs around 90. South winds 5 to 10 miles per hour. Tonight, windy. Clear in the evening, then becoming partly cloudy. Lows in the lower 60s. South winds 5 to 10 miles per hour, becoming northwest 15 to 25 miles per hour after midnight. Friday, windy. Partly cloudy. Cooler. Highs in the lower 70s. North winds 15 to 30 miles per hour. Friday night, windy. Mostly clear. Cooler. Lows in the upper 40s. North winds 15 to 25 miles per hour. Saturday, sunny, windy. Highs in the upper 60s. Northeast winds 15 to 20 miles per hour. Saturday night, clear. Lows in the lower 40s. Sunday, mostly sunny. Highs in the mid-70s. Sunday night, mostly clear. Lows in the mid-40s. Monday, mostly sunny. Highs in the upper 70s. Monday night, mostly clear. Lows around 50. Tuesday, mostly sunny. Highs in the lower 80s. Tuesday night, clear. Lows in the lower 50s. Wednesday, mostly sunny. Highs in the upper 80s.
The following is a public information statement. Louisiana Severe Weather Awareness Week continues. With the start of the 22-6-2027 severe weather season fast approaching, the National Weather Service has partnered with the Louisiana Governor's Office of Homeland Security and Emergency Preparedness to designate the week of October 12th through October 17th as Louisiana Severe Weather Awareness Week. This is a safety campaign designed to help residents in the state of Louisiana prepare for the upcoming severe weather season. Even if you don't live or work in Louisiana, this is a good time for people anywhere in the four-state region of Arkansas, Louisiana, Oklahoma, and Texas to learn about severe weather safety and review their severe weather safety plans. During this week, the National Weather Service will review the most important aspects of severe weather and highlight safety rules. A special public information statement will be issued each day, along with various social media posts. Today's South topic is flash flooding. Flash flooding is one of the biggest weather-related killers in the United States. Few people realize the true power of water. Rapidly moving flood waters only 6 inches deep can knock an adult off their feet. 2 feet of water can lift approximately 3,000 pounds, which is the weight of an average-sized vehicle. Vehicles crossing a flooded roadway can lose traction with the road, actually floating in some cases. In some cases, water can erode the earth underneath a road, causing it to wash out. If a vehicle becomes overturned, it can fill with water, endangering the lives of its occupants. Flash flood statistics indicate that half of the annual flood-related fatalities are vehicle-related. So how can we stay safe from the dangers associated with flash flooding? Avoid low-lying areas that are prone to flooding. Don't camp or park your vehicle along streams and washes. If your vehicle is suddenly caught in rising water, leave it immediately and move to higher ground. Be especially cautious at night when it is more difficult to recognize the dangers of flash flooding. Lastly, never attempt to cross areas where water covers the road. Remember the first safety rule of flash flooding: turn around, don't drown. The Shreveport Climate Summary for yesterday, October 14, 2026. Yesterday's high temperature was 91 degrees. The normal high is 80. The record high is 96 degrees, which was set in 2015. Yesterday's low temperature was 73 degrees. The normal low is 56. The record low is 37 degrees, which was set in 1977. No precipitation fell yesterday, which leaves the monthly total at 3.08 inches. This is 1.12 inches above the normal amount of 1.96 inches for October. The total precipitation for the year still stands at 34.72 inches, which is 5.14 inches below normal. Sunrise today is at 7:19 a.m. and sunset is at 6:42 p.m. Now let's check on your local forecast. Today, partly cloudy this morning, then becoming sunny. Patchy fog this morning. Highs around 90. South winds around 5 miles per hour. Tonight, clear in the evening, then becoming partly cloudy. Lows in the lower 60s. South winds around 5 miles per hour, becoming west with gusts up to 20 miles per hour after midnight. Friday, partly cloudy and windy. Much cooler. Less humid with highs in the lower 70s. North winds 15 to 20 miles per hour with gusts up to 30 miles per hour. Friday night, mostly clear and windy, cooler with lows in the upper 40s. North winds 15 to 20 miles per hour with gusts up to 30 miles per hour. Saturday, sunny. Highs in the upper 60s. Northeast winds 10 to 15 miles per hour with gusts up to 25 miles per hour. Saturday night, clear. Lows in the mid-40s. Sunday, mostly sunny. Highs in the lower 70s. Sunday night, mostly clear. Lows in the mid-40s. Monday, mostly sunny. Highs in the upper 70s. Monday night, mostly clear. Lows in the lower 50s.
Tuesday, mostly sunny. Highs in the lower 80s. Tuesday night, clear. Lows in the lower 50s. Wednesday, mostly sunny. Highs in the upper 80s. 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Follow us on Facebook and Twitter at NWS Shreveport. Wind advisory in effect from 4 a.m. Friday to 1 a.m. Central Daylight Time Saturday. What? North winds 10 to 25 miles per hour with gusts up to 35 miles per hour expected. Where? Portions of south central and southwest Arkansas, north central and northwest Louisiana, southeast Oklahoma, and east and northeast Texas. When? From 4 a.m. Friday to 1 a.m. Central Daylight Time Saturday. Impacts, gusty winds will blow around unsecured objects. Tree limbs could be blown down and a few power outages may result. Winds this strong can make driving difficult, especially for high-profile vehicles. Use extra caution. Secure outdoor objects. 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Be sure to follow us on Facebook. Here's a look at local weather conditions as of noon. At the top of the hour, skies were partly sunny in Shreveport. The temperature was 79 degrees at the regional airport. The dew point was 70, making the relative humidity 73%. Winds were southwest at 6 miles an hour. The pressure was 30.09 inches and falling. In Bossier City, at Barksdale Air Force Base, skies were mostly sunny, with a temperature of 80 degrees. The dew point was 70, making the relative humidity 71%. Winds were south at 8 miles an hour. The pressure was 30.08 inches and falling. And in downtown Shreveport, skies were partly sunny. The temperature was 80 degrees. And winds were south at 8 miles an hour. Once again in Shreveport, it was 79 degrees with partly sunny skies at noon. Around the local area at noon, in Texarkana, mostly sunny and 83. Wind variable at 5 miles an hour. El Dorado, sunny and 86. Wind southwest at 7 miles an hour. Monroe, sunny and 82. Wind west at 6 miles an hour. Natchitoches, sunny and 82. Wind calm. And at Longview, mostly sunny and 82 degrees. Wind south at 9 miles an hour. Elsewhere across the four-state area, over at Dallas, partly sunny and 83. Oklahoma City, rain and 68. Little Rock, mostly sunny and 87. Jackson, Mississippi, sunny and 86. Baton Rouge, sunny and 84. And at Houston, mostly sunny and 84 degrees. For the most current information, check us out on the web at www.weather.gov/SHT. The Shreveport Climate Summary for yesterday, October 14, 2026. Yesterday's high temperature was 91 degrees. The normal high is 80. The record high is 96 degrees, which was set in 2015. Yesterday's low temperature was 73 degrees. The normal low is 56. The record low is 37 degrees, which was set in 1977. No precipitation fell yesterday, which leaves the monthly total at 3.08 inches. This is 1.12 inches above the normal amount of 1.96 inches for October. The total precipitation for the year still stands at 34.72 inches, which is 5.14 inches below normal. Sunrise today is at 7:19 a.m. and sunset is at 6:42 p.m. The following is a public information statement.
Louisiana Severe Weather Awareness Week continues. With the start of the 22-6-2027 severe weather season fast approaching, the National Weather Service has partnered with the Louisiana Governor's Office of Homeland Security and Emergency Preparedness to designate the week of October 12th through October 17th as Louisiana Severe Weather Awareness Week. This is a safety campaign designed to help residents in the state of Louisiana prepare for the upcoming severe weather season. Even if you don't live or work in Louisiana, this is a good time for people anywhere in the four-state region of Arkansas, Louisiana, Oklahoma, and Texas to learn about severe weather safety and review their severe weather safety plans. During this week, the National Weather Service will review the most important aspects of severe weather and highlight safety rules. A special public information statement will be issued each day, along with various social media posts. Today's South topic is flash flooding. Flash flooding is one of the biggest weather-related killers in the United States. Few people realize the true power of water. Rapidly moving floodwaters only 6 inches deep can knock an adult off their feet. 2 feet of water can lift approximately 3,000 pounds, which is the weight of an average-sized vehicle. Vehicles crossing a flooded roadway can lose traction with the road, actually floating in some cases. In some cases, water can erode the earth underneath the road, causing it to wash out. If a vehicle becomes overturned, it can fill with water, endangering the lives of its occupants. Flash flood statistics indicate that half of the annual flood-related fatalities are vehicle-related. So how can we stay safe from the dangers associated with flash flooding? Avoid low-lying areas that are prone to flooding. Don't camp or park your vehicle along streams and washes. If your vehicle is suddenly caught in rising water, leave it immediately and move to higher ground. Be especially cautious at night when it is more difficult to recognize the dangers of flash flooding. Lastly, never attempt to cross areas where water covers the road. Remember the first safety rule of flash flooding: turn around, don't drown. Wind advisory in effect from 4 a.m. Friday to 1 a.m. Central Daylight Time Saturday. What? North winds 10 to 25 miles per hour with gusts up to 35 miles per hour expected. Where? Portions of south central and southwest Arkansas, north central and northwest Louisiana, southeast Oklahoma, and east and northeast Texas. When? From 4 a.m. Friday to 1 a.m. Central Daylight Time Saturday. Impacts: gusty winds will blow around unsecured objects. Tree limbs could be blown down and a few power outages may result. Winds this strong can make driving difficult, especially for high-profile vehicles. Use extra caution. Secure outdoor objects. 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Be sure to follow us on Facebook. Here's a look at local weather conditions as of 1 p.m. At the top of the hour, skies were mostly sunny in Shreveport. The temperature was 82 degrees at the regional airport. The dew point was 68, making the relative humidity 61%. Winds were variable at 3 miles an hour. The pressure was 30.07 inches and falling. In Bossier City, at Barksdale Air Force Base, skies were mostly sunny, with a temperature of 83 degrees. The dew point was 67, making the relative humidity 58%. Winds were south at 6 miles an hour. The pressure was 30.07 inches and falling. And in downtown Shreveport, skies were mostly sunny. The temperature was 82 degrees. And winds were variable at 3 miles an hour. Once again in Shreveport, it was 82 degrees with mostly sunny skies at 1 p.m. Around the local area at 1 p.m., in Texarkana, sunny at 86. Wind south at 10 miles an hour, gusting to 17 miles an hour. El Dorado, sunny and 88. Wind south at 9 miles an hour. At Monroe, it was sunny. Visibility 10 miles.
temperature was 87 degrees, dew point 62. And the pressure was 30.08 inches, and falling. Natchitoches, sunny and 86. Wind south at 5 miles an hour. Marshall, sunny and 83. Wind variable at 5 miles an hour. And at Longview, mostly sunny and 85 degrees. Wind south at 7 miles an hour. Elsewhere across the four-state area, over at Dallas, partly sunny and 86. Oklahoma City, light rain and 68. Little Rock, mostly sunny and 89. Jackson, Mississippi, sunny and 87. Baton Rouge, sunny and 87. And at Houston, mostly sunny and 90 degrees. For the most current information, check us out on the web at www.weather.gov/sht. The Shreveport Climate Summary for yesterday, October 14, 2026. Yesterday's high temperature was 91 degrees. The normal high is 80. The record high is 96 degrees, which was set in 2015. Yesterday's low temperature was 73 degrees. The normal low is 56. The record low is 37 degrees, which was set in 1977. No precipitation fell yesterday, which leaves the monthly total at 3.08 inches. This is 1.12 inches above the normal amount of 1.96 inches for October. The total precipitation for the year still stands at 34.72 inches, which is 5.14 inches below normal. Sunrise today is at 7:19 a.m. and sunset is at 6:42 p.m. Now let's check on your local forecast. Today, partly cloudy this morning, then becoming sunny. Patchy fog this morning. Highs around 90. South winds around 5 miles per hour. Tonight, clear in the evening, then becoming partly cloudy. Lows in the lower 60s. South winds around 5 miles per hour, becoming west with gusts up to 20 miles per hour after midnight. Friday, partly cloudy and windy. Much cooler. Less humid with highs in the lower 70s. North winds 15 to 20 miles per hour with gusts up to 30 miles per hour. Friday night, mostly clear and windy, cooler with lows in the upper 40s. North winds 15 to 20 miles per hour with gusts up to 30 miles per hour. Saturday, sunny. Highs in the upper 60s. Northeast winds 10 to 15 miles per hour with gusts up to 25 miles per hour. Saturday night, clear. Lows in the mid-40s. Sunday, mostly sunny. Highs in the lower 70s. Sunday night, mostly clear. Lows in the mid-40s. Monday, mostly sunny. Highs in the upper 70s. Monday night, mostly clear. Lows in the lower 50s. Tuesday, mostly sunny. Highs in the lower 80s. Tuesday night, clear. Lows in the lower 50s. Wednesday, mostly sunny. Highs in the upper 80s. Wind advisory in effect from 4 a.m. Friday to 1 a.m. Central Daylight Time Saturday. What? North winds 10 to 25 miles per hour with gusts up to 35 miles per hour expected. Where? Portions of south central and southwest Arkansas, north central and northwest Louisiana, southeast Oklahoma, and east and northeast Texas. When? From 4 a.m. Friday to 1 a.m. Central Daylight Time Saturday. Impacts. Gusty winds will blow around unsecured objects. Tree limbs could be blown down and a few power outages may result. Winds this strong can make driving difficult, especially for high-profile vehicles. 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Be sure to follow us on Facebook. Here's a look at local weather conditions as of 1 p.m. At the top of the hour, skies were mostly sunny in Shreveport.
The temperature was 82 degrees at the regional airport. The dew point was 68, making the relative humidity 61%. Winds were variable at 3 miles an hour. The pressure was 30.07 inches and falling. In Bossier City, at Barksdale Air Force Base, skies were mostly sunny, with a temperature of 83 degrees. The dew point was 67, making the relative humidity 58%. Winds were south at 6 miles an hour. The pressure was 30.07 inches and falling. And in downtown Shreveport, skies were mostly sunny. The temperature was 82 degrees. And winds were variable at 3 miles an hour. Once again in Shreveport, it was 82 degrees with mostly sunny skies at 1 p.m. This is your NOAA Weather Radio, station WXJ97, operating on a frequency of 162.400 MHz, providing the latest weather information on a 24-hour basis. 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The following is a public information statement. Louisiana Severe Weather Awareness Week continues. With the start of the 22-6-2027 severe weather season fast approaching, the National Weather Service has partnered with the Louisiana Governor's Office of Homeland Security and Emergency Preparedness to designate the week of October 12th through October 17th as Louisiana Severe Weather Awareness Week. This is a safety campaign designed to help residents in the state of Louisiana prepare for the upcoming severe weather season. Even if you don't live or work in Louisiana, this is a good time for people anywhere in the four-state region of Arkansas, Louisiana, Oklahoma, and Texas to learn about severe weather safety and review their severe weather safety plans. During this week, the National Weather Service will review the most important aspects of severe weather and highlight safety rules. A special public information statement will be issued each day, along with various social media posts. Today's South topic is flash flooding. Flash flooding is one of the biggest weather-related killers in the United States. Few people realize the true power of water. Rapidly moving flood waters only 6 inches deep can knock an adult off their feet. 2 feet of water can lift approximately 3,000 pounds, which is the weight of an average-sized vehicle. Vehicles crossing a flooded roadway can lose traction with the road, actually floating in some cases. In some cases, water can erode the earth underneath a road, causing it to wash out. If a vehicle becomes overturned, it can fill with water, endangering the lives of its occupants. Flash flood statistics indicate that half of the annual flood-related fatalities are vehicle-related. So how can we stay safe from the dangers associated with flash flooding? Avoid low-lying areas that are prone to flooding. Don't camp or park your vehicle along streams and washes. If your vehicle is suddenly caught in rising water, leave it immediately and move to higher ground. Be especially cautious at night when it is more difficult to recognize the dangers of flash flooding. Lastly, never attempt to cross areas where water covers the road. Remember the first safety rule of flash flooding: turn around, don't drown. Around the local area at 1 p.m., in Texarkana, sunny and 86. Wind south at 10 miles an hour, gusting to 17 miles an hour. El Dorado, sunny and 88. Wind south at 9 miles an hour. At Monroe, it was sunny. Visibility 10 miles. Temperature was 87 degrees, dew point 62. And the pressure was 30.08 inches and falling. Natchitoches, sunny and 86. Wind south at 5 miles an hour. Marshall, sunny and 83. Wind variable at 5 miles an hour. And at Longview, mostly sunny and 85 degrees. Wind south at 7 miles an hour. Elsewhere across the four-state area, over at Dallas, partly sunny and 86. Oklahoma City, light rain and 68.
Little Rock, mostly sunny and 89. Jackson, Mississippi, sunny and 87. Baton Rouge, sunny and 87. And at Houston, mostly sunny and 90 degrees. For the most current information, check us out on the web at www.weather.gov/sht. The Shreveport Climate Summary for yesterday, October 14, 2026. Yesterday's high temperature was 91 degrees. The normal high is 80. The record high is 96 degrees, which was set in 2015. Yesterday's low temperature was 73 degrees. The normal low is 56. The record low is 37 degrees, which was set in 1977. No precipitation fell yesterday, which leaves the monthly total at 3.08 inches. This is 1.12 inches above the normal amount of 1.96 inches for October. The total precipitation for the year still stands at 34.72 inches, which is 5.14 inches below normal. Sunrise today is at 7:19 a.m. and sunset is at 6:42 p.m. Now let's check on your local forecast. Today, partly cloudy this morning, then becoming sunny. Patchy fog this morning. Highs around 90. South winds around 5 miles per hour. Tonight, clear in the evening, then becoming partly cloudy. Lows in the lower 60s. South winds around 5 miles per hour, becoming west with gusts up to 20 miles per hour after midnight. Friday, partly cloudy and windy. Much cooler. Less humid with highs in the lower 70s. North winds 15 to 20 miles per hour with gusts up to 30 miles per hour. Friday night, mostly clear and windy, cooler with lows in the upper 40s. North winds 15 to 20 miles per hour with gusts up to 30 miles per hour. Saturday, sunny. Highs in the upper 60s. Northeast winds 10 to 15 miles per hour with gusts up to 25 miles per hour. Saturday night, clear. Lows in the mid-40s. Sunday, mostly sunny. Highs in the lower 70s. Sunday night, mostly clear. Lows in the mid-40s. Monday, mostly sunny. Highs in the upper 70s. Monday night, mostly clear. Lows in the lower 50s. Tuesday, mostly sunny. Highs in the lower 80s. Tuesday night, clear. Lows in the lower 50s. Wednesday, mostly sunny. Highs in the upper 80s. Here is your area's open water boating forecast. Wind gusts may be higher. Rest of today, patchy fog in the late morning. Mostly sunny. Highs around 90. South winds 5 to 10 miles per hour. Tonight, windy. Clear in the evening, then becoming partly cloudy. Lows in the lower 60s. South winds 5 to 10 miles per hour, becoming northwest 15 to 25 miles per hour after midnight. Friday, windy. Partly cloudy. Cooler. Highs in the lower 70s. North winds 15 to 30 miles per hour. Friday night, windy. Mostly clear. Cooler. Lows in the upper 40s. North winds 15 to 25 miles per hour. Saturday, sunny, windy. Highs in the upper 60s. Northeast winds 15 to 20 miles per hour. Saturday night, clear. Lows in the lower 40s. Sunday, mostly sunny. Highs in the mid-70s. Sunday night, mostly clear. Lows in the mid-40s. Monday, mostly sunny. Highs in the upper 70s. Monday night, mostly clear. Lows around 50. Tuesday, mostly sunny. Highs in the lower 80s. Tuesday night, clear. Lows in the lower 50s. Wednesday, mostly sunny. Highs in the upper 80s. The following is a public information statement.
Louisiana Severe Weather Awareness Week continues. With the start of the 22-6-2027 severe weather season fast approaching, the National Weather Service has partnered with the Louisiana Governor's Office of Homeland Security and Emergency Preparedness to designate the week of October 12th through October 17th as Louisiana Severe Weather Awareness Week. This is a safety campaign designed to help residents in the state of Louisiana prepare for the upcoming severe weather season. Even if you don't live or work in Louisiana, this is a good time for people anywhere in the four-state region of Arkansas, Louisiana, Oklahoma, and Texas to learn about severe weather safety and review their severe weather safety plans. During this week, the National Weather Service will review the most important aspects of severe weather and highlight safety rules. A special public information statement will be issued each day, along with various social media posts. Today's South topic is flash flooding. Flash flooding is one of the biggest weather-related killers in the United States. Few people realize the true power of water. Rapidly moving flood water of water. Rapidly moving flood waters only 6 inches deep can knock an adult off their feet. 2 feet of water can lift approximately 3,000 pounds, which is the weight of an average-sized vehicle. Vehicles crossing a flooded roadway can lose traction with the road, actually floating in some cases. In some cases, water can erode the earth underneath the road, causing it to wash out. If a vehicle becomes overturned, it can fill with water, endangering the lives of its occupants. Flash flood statistics indicate that half of the annual flood-related fatalities are vehicle-related. So how can we stay safe from the dangers associated with flash flooding? Avoid low-lying areas that are prone to flooding. Don't camp or park your vehicle along streams and washes. If your vehicle is suddenly caught in rising water, leave it immediately and move to higher ground. Be especially cautious at night when it is more difficult to recognize the dangers of flash flooding. Lastly, never attempt to cross areas where water covers the road. Remember the first safety rule of flash flooding: turn around, don't drown. Wind advisory in effect from 4 a.m. Friday to 1 a.m. Central Daylight Time Saturday. What? North winds 10 to 25 miles per hour with gusts up to 35 miles per hour expected. Where? Portions of south central and southwest Arkansas, north central and northwest Louisiana, southeast Oklahoma, and east and northeast Texas. When? From 4 a.m. Friday to 1 a.m. Central Daylight Time Saturday. Impacts: gusty winds will blow around unsecured objects. Tree limbs could be blown down and a few power outages may result. Winds this strong can make driving difficult, especially for high-profile vehicles. Use extra caution. Secure outdoor objects. 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Be sure to follow us on Facebook. Here's a look at local weather conditions as of 1 p.m. At the top of the hour, skies were mostly sunny in Shreveport. The temperature was 82 degrees at the regional airport. The dew point was 68, making the relative humidity 61%. Winds were variable at 3 miles an hour. The pressure was 30.07 inches and falling. In Bossier City, at Barksdale Air Force Base, skies were mostly sunny, with a temperature of 83 degrees. The dew point was 67, making the relative humidity 58%. Winds were south at 6 miles an hour. The pressure was 30.07 inches and falling. And in downtown Shreveport, skies were mostly sunny. The temperature was 82 degrees. And winds were variable at 3 miles an hour. Once again in Shreveport, it was 82 degrees with mostly sunny skies at 1 p.m. Around the local area at 1 p.m., in Texarkana, sunny and 86. Wind south at 10 miles an hour, gusting to 17 miles an hour. El Dorado, sunny and 88. Wind south at 9 miles an hour. At Monroe, it was sunny. Visibility 10 miles.
temperature was 87 degrees, dew point 62. And the pressure was 30.08 inches and falling.

Natchitoches, sunny in 86. Wind south at 5 miles an hour. Marshall, sunny and 83. Wind variable at 5 miles an hour. And at Longview, mostly sunny and 85 degrees. Wind south at 7 miles an hour. Elsewhere across the four-state area, over at Dallas, partly sunny and 86. Oklahoma City, light rain and 68. Little Rock, mostly sunny and 89. Jackson, Mississippi, sunny and 87. Baton Rouge, sunny and 87. And at Houston, mostly sunny and 90 degrees. 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The Shreveport Climate Summary for yesterday, October 14, 2026. Yesterday's high temperature was 91 degrees. The normal high is 80. The record high is 96 degrees, which was set in 2015. Yesterday's low temperature was 73 degrees. The normal low is 56. The record low is 37 degrees, which was set in 1977. No precipitation fell yesterday, which leaves the monthly total at 3.08 inches. This is 1.12 inches above the normal amount of 1.96 inches for October. The total precipitation for the year still stands at 34.72 inches, which is 5.14 inches below normal. Sunrise today is at 7:19 a.m. and sunset is at 6:42 p.m. Now let's check on your local forecast. Today, partly cloudy this morning, then becoming sunny. Patchy fog this morning. Highs around 90. South winds around 5 miles per hour. Tonight, clear in the evening, then becoming partly cloudy. Lows in the lower 60s. South winds around 5 miles per hour, becoming west with gusts up to 20 miles per hour after midnight. Friday, partly cloudy and windy. Much cooler. Less humid with highs in the lower 70s. North winds 15 to 20 miles per hour with gusts up to 30 miles per hour. Friday night, mostly clear and windy, cooler with lows in the upper 40s. North winds 15 to 20 miles per hour with gusts up to 30 miles per hour. Saturday, sunny. Highs in the upper 60s. Northeast winds 10 to 15 miles per hour with gusts up to 25 miles per hour. Saturday night, clear. Lows in the mid-40s. Sunday, mostly sunny. Highs in the lower 70s. Sunday night, mostly clear. Lows in the mid-40s. Monday, mostly sunny. Highs in the upper 70s. Monday night, mostly clear. Lows in the lower 50s. Tuesday, mostly sunny. Highs in the lower 80s. Tuesday night, clear. Lows in the lower 50s. Wednesday, mostly sunny. Highs in the upper 80s. Wind advisory in effect from 4 a.m. Friday to 1 a.m. Central Daylight Time Saturday. What? North winds 10 to 25 miles per hour with gusts up to 35 miles per hour expected. Where? Portions of south central and southwest Arkansas, north central and northwest Louisiana, southeast Oklahoma, and east and northeast Texas. When? From 4 a.m. Friday to 1 a.m. Central Daylight Time Saturday. Impacts. Gusty winds will blow around unsecured objects. Tree limbs could be blown down and a few power outages may result. Winds this strong can make driving difficult, especially for high-profile vehicles. Use extra caution. Secure outdoor objects.
The following is a public information statement. Louisiana Severe Weather Awareness Week continues. With the start of the 22-6-2027 severe weather season fast approaching, the National Weather Service has partnered with the Louisiana Governor's Office of Homeland Security and Emergency Preparedness to designate the week of October 12th through October 17th as Louisiana Severe Weather Awareness Week. This is a safety campaign designed to help residents in the state of Louisiana prepare for the upcoming severe weather season. Even if you don't live or work in Louisiana, this is a good time for people anywhere in the four-state region of Arkansas, Louisiana, Oklahoma, and Texas to learn about severe weather safety and review their severe weather safety plans. During this week, the National Weather Service will review the most important aspects of severe weather and highlight safety rules. A special public information statement will be issued each day, along with various social media posts. Today's South topic is flash flooding. Flash flooding is one of the biggest weather-related killers in the United States. Few people realize the true power of water. Rapidly moving flood waters only 6 inches deep can knock an adult off their feet. 2 feet of water can lift approximately 3,000 pounds, which is the weight of an average-sized vehicle. Vehicles crossing a flooded roadway can lose traction with the road, actually floating in some cases. In some cases, water can erode the earth underneath a road, causing it to wash out. If a vehicle becomes overturned, it can fill with water, endangering the lives of its occupants. Flash flood statistics indicate that half of the annual flood-related fatalities are vehicle-related. So how can we stay safe from the dangers associated with flash flooding? Avoid low-lying areas that are prone to flooding. Don't camp or park your vehicle along streams and washes. If your vehicle is suddenly caught in rising water, leave it immediately and move to higher ground. Be especially cautious at night when it is more difficult to recognize the dangers of flash flooding. Lastly, never attempt to cross areas where water covers the road. Remember the first safety rule of flash flooding: turn around, don't drown. 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Be sure to follow us on Facebook. Here's a look at local weather conditions as of 1 p.m. At the top of the hour, skies were mostly sunny in Shreveport. The temperature was 82 degrees at the regional airport. The dew point was 68, making the relative humidity 61%. Winds were variable at 3 miles an hour. The pressure was 30.07 inches and falling. In Bossier City, at Barksdale Air Force Base, skies were mostly sunny, with a temperature of 83 degrees. The dew point was 67, making the relative humidity 58%. Winds were south at 6 miles an hour. The pressure was 30.07 inches and falling. And in downtown Shreveport, skies were mostly sunny. The temperature was 82 degrees. And winds were variable at 3 miles an hour. Once again in Shreveport, it was 82 degrees with mostly sunny skies at 1 p.m. Around the local area at 1 p.m., in Texarkana, sunny at 86. Wind south at 10 miles an hour, gusting to 17 miles an hour. El Dorado, sunny and 88. Wind south at 9 miles an hour. At Monroe, it was sunny. Visibility 10 miles. Temperature was 87 degrees, dew point 62. And the pressure was 30.08 inches and falling. Nacogdoches, sunny at 86. Wind south at 5 miles an hour. Marshall, sunny and 83. Wind variable at 5 miles an hour. And at Longview, mostly sunny and 85 degrees. Wind south at 7 miles an hour. Elsewhere across the four-state area, over at Dallas, partly sunny and 86. Oklahoma City, light rain and 68. Little Rock, mostly sunny and 89. Jackson, Mississippi, sunny and 87. Baton Rouge, sunny and 87.

leaves the monthly total at 3.08 inches. This is 1.12 inches above the normal amount of 1.96 inches for October. The total precipitation for the year still stands at 34.72 inches, which is 5.14 inches below normal. Sunrise today is at 7:19 a.m. and sunset is at 6:42 p.m. Now let's check on your local forecast. Today, partly cloudy this morning, then becoming sunny. Patchy fog this morning. Highs around 90. South winds around 5 miles per hour. Tonight, clear in the evening, then becoming partly cloudy. Lows in the lower 60s. South winds around 5 miles per hour, becoming west with gusts up to 20 miles per hour after midnight. Friday, partly cloudy and windy. Much cooler. Less humid with highs in the lower 70s. North winds 15 to 20 miles per hour with gusts up to 30 miles per hour. Friday night, mostly clear and windy, cooler with lows in the upper 40s. North winds 15 to 20 miles per hour with gusts up to 30 miles per hour. Saturday, sunny. Highs in the upper 60s. Northeast winds 10 to 15 miles per hour with gusts up to 25 miles per hour. Saturday night, clear. Lows in the mid-40s. Sunday, mostly sunny. Highs in the lower 70s. Sunday night, mostly clear. Lows in the mid-40s. Monday, mostly sunny. Highs in the upper 70s. Monday night, mostly clear. Lows in the lower 50s. Tuesday, mostly sunny. Highs in the lower 80s. Tuesday night, clear. Lows in the lower 50s. Wednesday, mostly sunny. Highs in the upper 80s. Wind advisory in effect from 4 a.m. Friday to 1 a.m. Central Daylight Time Saturday. What? North winds 10 to 25 miles per hour with gusts up to 35 miles per hour expected. Where? Portions of south central and southwest Arkansas, north central and northwest Louisiana, southeast Oklahoma, and east and northeast Texas. When? From 4 a.m. Friday to 1 a.m. Central Daylight Time Saturday. Impacts. Gusty winds will blow around unsecured objects. Tree limbs could be blown down and a few power outages may result. Winds this strong can make driving difficult, especially for high-profile vehicles. Use extra caution. Secure outdoor objects. 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Be sure to follow us on Facebook. Here's a look at local weather conditions as of 1 p.m. At the top of the hour, skies were mostly sunny in Shreveport. The temperature was 82 degrees at the regional airport. The dew point was 68, making the relative humidity 61%. Winds were variable at 3 miles an hour. The pressure was 30.07 inches and falling. In Bossier City, at Barksdale Air Force Base, skies were mostly sunny, with a temperature of 83 degrees. The dew point was 67, making the relative humidity 58%. Winds were south at 6 miles an hour. The pressure was 30.07 inches and falling. And in downtown Shreveport, skies were mostly sunny. The temperature was 82 degrees. And winds were variable at 3 miles an hour. Once again in Shreveport, it was 82 degrees with mostly sunny skies at 1 p.m. This is your NOAA Weather Radio, station WXJ97, operating on a frequency of 162.400 MHz, providing the latest weather information on a 24-hour basis. 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The following is a public information statement. Louisiana Severe Weather Awareness Week continues. With the start

of the 22.6 2027 severe weather season fast approaching. The National Weather Service has partnered with the Louisiana Governor's Office of Homeland Security and Emergency Preparedness to designate the week of October 12th through October 17th as Louisiana Severe Weather Awareness Week. This is a safety campaign designed to help residents in the state of Louisiana prepare for the upcoming severe weather season. Even if you don't live or work in Louisiana, this is a good time for people anywhere in the four-state region of Arkansas, Louisiana, Oklahoma, and Texas to learn about severe weather safety and review their severe weather safety plans. During this week, the National Weather Service will review the most important aspects of severe weather and highlight safety rules. A special public information statement will be issued each day, along with various social media posts. Today's South topic is flash flooding. Flash flooding is one of the biggest weather-related killers in the United States. Few people realize the true power of water. Rapidly moving flood waters only 6 inches deep can knock an adult off their feet. 2 feet of water can lift approximately 3,000 pounds, which is the weight of an average-sized vehicle. Vehicles crossing a flooded roadway can lose traction with the road, actually floating in some cases. In some cases, water can erode the earth underneath the road, causing it to wash out. If a vehicle becomes overturned, it can fill with water, endangering the lives of its occupants. Flash flood statistics indicate that half of the annual flood-related fatalities are vehicle-related. So how can we stay safe from the dangers associated with flash flooding? Avoid low-lying areas that are prone to flooding. Don't camp or park your vehicle along streams and washes. If your vehicle is suddenly caught in rising water, leave it immediately and move to higher ground. Be especially cautious at night when it is more difficult to recognize the dangers of flash flooding. Lastly, never attempt to cross areas where water covers the road. Remember the first safety rule of flash flooding: turn around, don't drown. Around the local area at 1 p.m., in Texarkana, sunny at 86. Wind south at 10 miles an hour, gusting to 17 miles an hour. El Dorado, sunny and 88. Wind south at 9 miles an hour. At Monroe, it was sunny. Visibility 10 miles. Temperature was 87 degrees, dew point 62. And the pressure was 30.08 inches and falling. Nutqvitchee, sunny at 86. Wind south at 5 miles an hour. Marshall, sunny and 83. Wind variable at 5 miles an hour. And at Longview, mostly sunny and 85 degrees. Wind south at 7 miles an hour. Elsewhere across the four-state area, over at Dallas, partly sunny and 86. Oklahoma City, light rain and 68. Little Rock, mostly sunny and 89. Jackson, Mississippi, sunny and 87. Baton Rouge, sunny and 87. And at Houston, mostly sunny and 90 degrees. For the most current information, check us out on the web at www.weather.gov/sht. The Shreveport Climate Summary for yesterday, October 14, 2026. Yesterday's high temperature was 91 degrees. The normal high is 80. The record high is 96 degrees, which was set in 2015. Yesterday's low temperature was 73 degrees. The normal low is 56. The record low is 37 degrees, which was set in 1977. No precipitation fell yesterday, which leaves the monthly total at 3.08 inches. This is 1.12 inches above the normal amount of 1.96 inches for October. The total precipitation for the year still stands at 34.72 inches, which is 5.14 inches below normal. Sunrise today is at 7:19 a.m. and sunset is at 6:42 p.m. Now let's check on your local forecast. Today, partly cloudy this morning, then becoming sunny. Patchy fog this morning. Highs around 90. South winds around 5 miles per hour.
tonight, clear in the evening, then becoming partly cloudy. Lows in the lower 60s. South winds around 5 miles per hour, becoming west with gusts up to 20 miles per hour after midnight. Friday, partly cloudy and windy. Much cooler. Less humid with highs in the lower 70s. North winds 15 to 20 miles per hour with gusts up to 30 miles per hour. Friday night, mostly clear and windy, cooler with lows in the upper 40s. North winds 15 to 20 miles per hour with gusts up to 30 miles per hour. Saturday, sunny. Highs in the upper 60s. Northeast winds 10 to 15 miles per hour with gusts up to 25 miles per hour. Saturday night, clear. Lows in the mid-40s. Sunday, mostly sunny. Highs in the lower 70s. Sunday night, mostly clear. Lows in the mid-40s. Monday, mostly sunny. Highs in the upper 70s. Monday night, mostly clear. Lows in the lower 50s. Tuesday, mostly sunny. Highs in the lower 80s. Tuesday night, clear. Lows in the lower 50s. Wednesday, mostly sunny. Highs in the upper 80s. Wind advisory in effect from 4 a.m. Friday to 1 a.m. Central Daylight Time Saturday. What? North winds 10 to 25 miles per hour with gusts up to 35 miles per hour expected. Where? Portions of south central and southwest Arkansas, north central and northwest Louisiana, southeast Oklahoma, and northeast Texas. When? From 4 a.m. Friday to 1 a.m. Central Daylight Time Saturday. Impacts. Gusty winds will blow around unsecured objects. Tree limbs could be blown down and a few power outages may result. Winds this strong can make driving difficult, especially for high-profile vehicles. Use extra caution. Secure outdoor objects. Here is your area's open water boating forecast. Wind gusts may be higher. Rest of today, patchy fog in the late morning. Mostly sunny. Highs around 90. South winds 5 to 10 miles per hour. Tonight, windy. Clear in the evening, then becoming partly cloudy. Lows in the lower 60s. South winds 5 to 10 miles per hour, becoming northwest 15 to 25 miles per hour after midnight. Friday, windy. Partly cloudy. Cooler. Highs in the lower 70s. North winds 15 to 30 miles per hour. Friday night, windy. Mostly clear. Cooler. Lows in the upper 40s. North winds 15 to 25 miles per hour. Saturday, sunny, windy. Highs in the upper 60s. Northeast winds 15 to 20 miles per hour. Saturday night, clear. Lows in the lower 40s. Sunday, mostly sunny. Highs in the mid-70s. Sunday night, mostly clear. Lows in the mid-40s. Monday, mostly sunny. Highs in the upper 70s. Monday night, mostly clear. Lows around 50. Tuesday, mostly sunny. Highs in the lower 80s. Tuesday night, clear. Lows in the lower 50s. Wednesday, mostly sunny. Highs in the upper 80s. The following is a public information statement. Louisiana Severe Weather Awareness Week continues. With the start of the 22-6-2027 severe weather season fast approaching, the National Weather Service has partnered with the Louisiana Governor's Office of Homeland Security and Emergency Preparedness to designate the week of October 12th through October 17th as Louisiana Severe Weather Awareness Week. This is a safety campaign designed to help residents in the state of Louisiana prepare for the upcoming severe weather season. Even if you don't live or work in Louisiana, this is a good time for people anywhere in the four-state region of Arkansas, Louisiana, Oklahoma, and Texas to learn about severe weather safety and review their severe weather safety plans. During this week,
The National Weather Service will review the most important aspects of severe weather and highlight safety rules. A special public information statement will be issued each day, along with various social media posts. Today's South topic is flash flooding. Flash flooding is one of the biggest weather-related killers in the United States. Few people realize the true power of water. Rapidly moving floodwaters only 6 inches deep can knock an adult off their feet. 2 feet of water can lift approximately 3,000 pounds, which is the weight of an average-sized vehicle. Vehicles crossing a flooded roadway can lose traction with the road, actually floating in some cases. In some cases, water can erode the earth underneath the road, causing it to wash out. If a vehicle becomes overturned, it can fill with water, endangering the lives of its occupants. Flash flood statistics indicate that half of the annual flood-related fatalities are vehicle-related. So how can we stay safe from the dangers associated with flash flooding? Avoid low-lying areas that are prone to flooding. Don't camp or park your vehicle along streams and washes. If your vehicle is suddenly caught in rising water, leave it immediately and move to higher ground. Be especially cautious at night when it is more difficult to recognize the dangers of flash flooding. Lastly, never attempt to cross areas where water covers the road. Remember the first safety rule of flash flooding: turn around, don't drown. 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Be sure to follow us on Facebook. Here's a look at local weather conditions as of 1 p.m. At the top of the hour, skies were mostly sunny in Shreveport. The temperature was 82 degrees at the regional airport. The dew point was 68, making the relative humidity 61%. Winds were variable at 3 miles an hour. The pressure was 30.07 inches and falling. In Bossier City, at Barksdale Air Force Base, skies were mostly sunny, with a temperature of 83 degrees. The dew point was 67, making the relative humidity 58%. Winds were south at 6 miles an hour. The pressure was 30.07 inches and falling. And in downtown Shreveport, skies were mostly sunny. The temperature was 82 degrees. And winds were variable at 3 miles an hour. Once again in Shreveport, it was 82 degrees with mostly sunny skies at 1 p.m. Around the local area at 1 p.m., in Texarkana, sunny and 86. Wind south at 10 miles an hour, gusting to 17 miles an hour. El Dorado, sunny and 88. Wind south at 9 miles an hour. At Monroe, it was sunny. Visibility 10 miles. Temperature was 87 degrees, dew point 62. And the pressure was 30.08 inches and falling. Natchitoches, sunny and 86. Wind south at 5 miles an hour. Marshall, sunny and 83. Wind variable at 5 miles an hour. And at Longview, mostly sunny and 85 degrees. Wind south at 7 miles an hour. Elsewhere across the four-state area, over at Dallas, partly sunny and 86. Oklahoma City, light rain and 68. Little Rock, mostly sunny and 89. Jackson, Mississippi, sunny and 87. Baton Rouge, sunny and 87. And at Houston, mostly sunny and 90 degrees. 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The Shreveport Climate Summary for yesterday, October 14, 2026.
Yesterday's high temperature was 91 degrees. The normal high is 80. The record high is 96 degrees, which was set in 2015. Yesterday's low temperature was 73 degrees. The normal low is 56. The record low is 37 degrees, which was set in 1977. No precipitation fell yesterday, which leaves the monthly total at 3.08 inches. This is 1.12 inches above the normal amount of 1.96 inches for October. The total precipitation for the year still stands at 34.72 inches, which is 5.14 inches below normal. Sunrise today is at 7:19 a.m. and sunset is at 6:42 p.m. Now let's check on your local forecast. Today, partly cloudy this morning, then becoming sunny. Patchy fog this morning. Highs around 90. South winds around 5 miles per hour. Tonight, clear in the evening, then becoming partly cloudy. Lows in the lower 60s. South winds around 5 miles per hour, becoming west with gusts up to 20 miles per hour after midnight. Friday, partly cloudy and windy. Much cooler. Less humid with highs in the lower 70s. North winds 15 to 20 miles per hour with gusts up to 30 miles per hour. Friday night, mostly clear and windy, cooler with lows in the upper 40s. North winds 15 to 20 miles per hour with gusts up to 30 miles per hour. Saturday, sunny. Highs in the upper 60s. Northeast winds 10 to 15 miles per hour with gusts up to 25 miles per hour. Saturday night, clear. Lows in the mid-40s. Sunday, mostly sunny. Highs in the lower 70s. Sunday night, mostly clear. Lows in the mid-40s. Monday, mostly sunny. Highs in the upper 70s. Monday night, mostly clear. Lows in the lower 50s. Tuesday, mostly sunny. Highs in the lower 80s. Tuesday night, clear. Lows in the lower 50s. Wednesday, mostly sunny. Highs in the upper 80s. Wind advisory in effect from 4 a.m. Friday to 1 a.m. Central Daylight Time Saturday. What? North winds 10 to 25 miles per hour with gusts up to 35 miles per hour expected. Where? Portions of south central and southwest Arkansas, north central and northwest Louisiana, southeast Oklahoma, and east and northeast Texas. When? From 4 a.m. Friday to 1 a.m. Central Daylight Time Saturday. Impacts. Gusty winds will blow around unsecured objects. Tree limbs could be blown down and a few power outages may result. Winds this strong can make driving difficult, especially for high-profile vehicles. Use extra caution. 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Be sure to follow us on Facebook. Here's a look at local weather conditions as of 1 p.m. At the top of the hour, skies were mostly sunny in Shreveport. The temperature was 82 degrees at the regional airport. The dew point was 68, making the relative humidity 61%. Winds were variable at 3 miles an hour. The pressure was 30.07 inches and falling. In Bossier City, at Barksdale Air Force Base, skies were mostly sunny, with a temperature of 83 degrees. The dew point was 67, making the relative humidity 58%. Winds were south at 6 miles an hour. The pressure was 30.07 inches and falling. And in downtown Shreveport, skies were mostly sunny. The temperature was 82 degrees. And winds were variable at 3 miles an hour. Once again in Shreveport, it was 82 degrees with mostly sunny skies at 1 p.m. The following is a public information statement. Louisiana Severe Weather Awareness Week continues. With the start of the 22-6, 2027 severe weather season fast approaching,
The National Weather Service.

has partnered with the Louisiana Governor's Office of Homeland Security and Emergency Preparedness to designate the week of October 12th through October 17th as Louisiana Severe Weather Awareness Week. This is a safety campaign designed to help residents in the state of Louisiana prepare for the upcoming severe weather season. Even if you don't live or work in Louisiana, this is a good time for people anywhere in the four-state region of Arkansas, Louisiana, Oklahoma, and Texas to learn about severe weather safety and review their severe weather safety plans. During this week, the National Weather Service will review the most important aspects of severe weather and highlight safety rules. A special public information statement will be issued each day, along with various social media posts. Today's South topic is flash flooding. Flash flooding is one of the biggest weather-related killers in the United States. Few people realize the true power of water. Rapidly moving flood waters only 6 inches deep can knock an adult off their feet. 2 feet of water can lift approximately 3,000 pounds, which is the weight of an average-sized vehicle. Vehicles crossing a flooded roadway can lose traction with the road, actually floating in some cases. In some cases, water can erode the earth underneath a road, causing it to wash out. If a vehicle becomes overturned, it can fill with water, endangering the lives of its occupants. Flash flood statistics indicate that half of the annual flood-related fatalities are vehicle-related. So how can we stay safe from the dangers associated with flash flooding? Avoid low-lying areas that are prone to flooding. Don't camp or park your vehicle along streams and washes. If your vehicle is suddenly caught in rising water, leave it immediately and move to higher ground. Be especially cautious at night when it is more difficult to recognize the dangers of flash flooding. Lastly, never attempt to cross areas where water covers the road. Remember the first safety rule of flash flooding: turn around, don't drown. Wind advisory in effect from 4 a.m. Friday to 1 a.m. Central Daylight Time Saturday. What? North winds 10 to 25 miles per hour with gusts up to 35 miles per hour expected. Where? Portions of south central and southwest Arkansas, north central and northwest Louisiana, southeast Oklahoma, and east and northeast Texas. When? From 4 a.m. Friday to 1 a.m. Central Daylight Time Saturday. Impacts: gusty winds will blow around unsecured objects. Tree limbs could be blown down and a few power outages may result. Winds this strong can make driving difficult, especially for high-profile vehicles. Use extra caution. 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Be sure to follow us on Facebook. Here's a look at local weather conditions as of 2 p.m. At the top of the hour, skies were mostly sunny in Shreveport. The temperature was 84 degrees at the regional airport. The dew point was 66, making the relative humidity 54%. Winds were south at 9 miles an hour. The pressure was 30.04 inches and falling. In Bossier City, at Barksdale Air Force Base, skies were sunny, with a temperature of 85 degrees. The dew point was 66, making the relative humidity 52%. Winds were calm. The pressure was 30.03 inches and falling. And in downtown Shreveport, skies were sunny. The temperature was 84 degrees. And winds were south at 6 miles an hour. Once again in Shreveport, it was 84 degrees with mostly sunny skies at 2 p.m. Around the local area at 2 p.m., in Texarkana, sunny and 87. Wind south at 8 miles an hour. El Dorado, sunny and 90. Wind variable at 7 miles an hour. Monroe, sunny and 89. Wind variable at 5 miles an hour. Natchitoches, sunny and 88. Wind calm. Marshall, sunny and 86. Wind southwest at 6 miles an hour. And at Longview, mostly sunny and 86 degrees.
wind southeast at 3 miles an hour. Elsewhere across the four-state area, over at Dallas, partly sunny and 87. Oklahoma City, light rain and 69. Little Rock, mostly sunny and 92. Jackson, Mississippi, sunny and 91. Baton Rouge, mostly sunny and 86. And at Houston, mostly sunny and 90 degrees. For the most current information, check us out on the web at www.weather.gov/sht. The Shreveport Climate Summary for yesterday, October 14, 2026. Yesterday's high temperature was 91 degrees. The normal high is 80. The record high is 96 degrees, which was set in 2015. Yesterday's low temperature was 73 degrees. The normal low is 56. The record low is 37 degrees, which was set in 1977. No precipitation fell yesterday, which leaves the monthly total at 3.08 inches. This is 1.12 inches above the normal amount of 1.96 inches for October. The total precipitation for the year still stands at 34.72 inches, which is 5.14 inches below normal. Sunrise today is at 7:19 a.m. and sunset is at 6:42 p.m. Now let's check on your local forecast. Today, partly cloudy this morning, then becoming sunny. Patchy fog this morning. Highs around 90. South winds around 5 miles per hour. Tonight, clear in the evening, then becoming partly cloudy. Lows in the lower 60s. South winds around 5 miles per hour, becoming west with gusts up to 20 miles per hour after midnight. Friday, partly cloudy and windy. Much cooler. Less humid with highs in the lower 70s. North winds 15 to 20 miles per hour with gusts up to 30 miles per hour. Friday night, mostly clear and windy, cooler with lows in the upper 40s. North winds 15 to 20 miles per hour with gusts up to 30 miles per hour. Saturday, sunny. Highs in the upper 60s. Northeast winds 10 to 15 miles per hour with gusts up to 25 miles per hour. Saturday night, clear. Lows in the mid-40s. Sunday, mostly sunny. Highs in the lower 70s. Sunday night, mostly clear. Lows in the mid-40s. Monday, mostly sunny. Highs in the upper 70s. Monday night, mostly clear. Lows in the lower 50s. Tuesday, mostly sunny. Highs in the lower 80s. Tuesday night, clear. Lows in the lower 50s. Wednesday, mostly sunny. Highs in the upper 80s. Wind advisory in effect from 4 a.m. Friday to 1 a.m. Central Daylight Time Saturday. What? North winds 10 to 25 miles per hour with gusts up to 35 miles per hour expected. Where? Portions of south central and southwest Arkansas, north central and northwest Louisiana, southeast Oklahoma, and east and northeast Texas. When? From 4 a.m. Friday to 1 a.m. Central Daylight Time Saturday. Impacts. Gusty winds will blow around unsecured objects. Tree limbs could be blown down and a few power outages may result. Winds this strong can make driving difficult, especially for high-profile vehicles. Use extra caution. Secure outdoor objects. 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The following is a public information statement. Louisiana Severe Weather Awareness Week continues. With the start of the 22-6, 2027 severe weather season fast approaching,
The National Weather Service has partnered with the Louisiana Governor's Office of Homeland Security and Emergency Preparedness to designate the week of October 12th through October 17th as Louisiana Severe Weather Awareness Week. This is a safety campaign designed to help residents in the state of Louisiana prepare for the upcoming severe weather season. Even if you don't live or work in Louisiana, this is a good time for people anywhere in the four-state region of Arkansas, Louisiana, Oklahoma, and Texas to learn about severe weather safety and review their severe weather safety plans. During this week, the National Weather Service will review the most important aspects of severe weather and highlight safety rules. A special public information statement will be issued each day, along with various social media posts. Today's South topic is flash flooding. Flash flooding is one of the biggest weather-related killers in the United States. Few people realize the true power of water. Rapidly moving flood waters only 6 inches deep can knock an adult off their feet. 2 feet of water can lift approximately 3,000 pounds, which is the weight of an average-sized vehicle. Vehicles crossing a flooded roadway can lose traction with the road, actually floating in some cases. In some cases, water can erode the earth underneath a road, causing it to wash out. If a vehicle becomes overturned, it can fill with water, endangering the lives of its occupants. Flash flood statistics indicate that half of the annual flood-related fatalities are vehicle-related. So how can we stay safe from the dangers associated with flash flooding? Avoid low-lying areas that are prone to flooding. Don't camp or park your vehicle along streams and washes. If your vehicle is suddenly caught in rising water, leave it immediately and move to higher ground. Be especially cautious at night when it is more difficult to recognize the dangers of flash flooding. Lastly, never attempt to cross areas where water covers the road. Remember the first safety rule of flash flooding: turn around, don't drown. 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Be sure to follow us on Facebook. Here's a look at local weather conditions as of 2 p.m. At the top of the hour, skies were mostly sunny in Shreveport. The temperature was 84 degrees at the regional airport. The dew point was 66, making the relative humidity 54%. Winds were south at 9 miles an hour. The pressure was 30.04 inches and falling. In Bossier City, at Barksdale Air Force Base, skies were sunny, with a temperature of 85 degrees. The dew point was 66, making the relative humidity 52%. Winds were calm. The pressure was 30.03 inches and falling. And in downtown Shreveport, skies were sunny. The temperature was 84 degrees. And winds were south at 6 miles an hour. Once again in Shreveport, it was 84 degrees with mostly sunny skies at 2 p.m. Around the local area at 2 p.m., in Texarkana, sunny and 87. Wind south at 8 miles an hour. El Dorado, sunny and 90. Wind variable at 7 miles an hour. Monroe, sunny and 89. Wind variable at 5 miles an hour. Nacogdoches, sunny and 88. Wind calm. Marshall, sunny and 86. Wind southwest at 6 miles an hour. And at Longview, mostly sunny and 86 degrees. Wind southeast at 3 miles an hour. Elsewhere across the four-state area, over at Dallas, partly sunny and 87. Oklahoma City, light rain and 69. Little Rock, mostly sunny and 92. Jackson, Mississippi, sunny and 91. Baton Rouge, mostly sunny and 86. And at Houston, mostly sunny and 90 degrees. For the most current information, check us out on the web at www.weather.gov/sht. The Shreveport Climate Summary for yesterday, October 14, 2026. Yesterday's high temperature was 91 degrees. The normal high is 80.
The record high is 96 degrees, which was set in 2015. Yesterday's low temperature was 73 degrees. The normal low is 56. The record low is 37 degrees, which was set in 1977. No precipitation fell yesterday, which leaves the monthly total at 3.08 inches. This is 1.12 inches above the normal amount of 1.96 inches for October. The total precipitation for the year still stands at 34.72 inches, which is 5.14 inches below normal. Sunrise today is at 7:19 a.m. and sunset is at 6:42 p.m. Now let's check on your local forecast. Today, partly cloudy this morning, then becoming sunny. Patchy fog this morning. Highs around 90. South winds around 5 miles per hour. Tonight, clear in the evening, then becoming partly cloudy. Lows in the lower 60s. South winds around 5 miles per hour, becoming west with gusts up to 20 miles per hour after midnight. Friday, partly cloudy and windy. Much cooler. Less humid with highs in the lower 70s. North winds 15 to 20 miles per hour with gusts up to 30 miles per hour. Friday night, mostly clear and windy, cooler with lows in the upper 40s. North winds 15 to 20 miles per hour with gusts up to 30 miles per hour. Saturday, sunny. Highs in the upper 60s. Northeast winds 10 to 15 miles per hour with gusts up to 25 miles per hour. Saturday night, clear. Lows in the mid-40s. Sunday, mostly sunny. Highs in the lower 70s. Sunday night, mostly clear. Lows in the mid-40s. Monday, mostly sunny. Highs in the upper 70s. Monday night, mostly clear. Lows in the lower 50s. Tuesday, mostly sunny. Highs in the lower 80s. Tuesday night, clear. Lows in the lower 50s. Wednesday, mostly sunny. Highs in the upper 80s. Here is your area's open water boating forecast. Wind gusts may be higher. Rest of today, patchy fog in the late morning. Mostly sunny. Highs around 90. South winds 5 to 10 miles per hour. Tonight, windy. Clear in the evening, then becoming partly cloudy. Lows in the lower 60s. South winds 5 to 10 miles per hour, becoming northwest 15 to 25 miles per hour after midnight. Friday, windy. Partly cloudy. Cooler. Highs in the lower 70s. North winds 15 to 30 miles per hour. Friday night, windy. Mostly clear. Cooler. Lows in the upper 40s. North winds 15 to 25 miles per hour. Saturday, sunny, windy. Highs in the upper 60s. Northeast winds 15 to 20 miles per hour. Saturday night, clear. Lows in the lower 40s. Sunday, mostly sunny. Highs in the mid-70s. Sunday night, mostly clear. Lows in the mid-40s. Monday, mostly sunny. Highs in the upper 70s. Monday night, mostly clear. Lows around 50. Tuesday, mostly sunny. Highs in the lower 80s. Tuesday night, clear. Lows in the lower 50s. Wednesday, mostly sunny. Highs in the upper 80s. The following is a public information statement. Louisiana Severe Weather Awareness Week continues. With the start of the 22-6-2027 severe weather season fast approaching, the National Weather Service has partnered with the Louisiana Governor's Office of Homeland Security and Emergency Preparedness to designate the week of October 12th through October 17th as Louisiana Severe Weather Awareness Week. This is a safety campaign designed to help residents in the state of Louisiana prepare for the upcoming severe weather season.
even if you don't live or work in Louisiana. This is a good time for people anywhere in the four-state region of Arkansas, Louisiana, Oklahoma, and Texas to learn about severe weather safety and review their severe weather safety plans. During this week, the National Weather Service will review the most important aspects of severe weather and highlight safety rules. A special public information statement will be issued each day, along with various social media posts. Today's South topic is flash flooding. Flash flooding is one of the biggest weather-related killers. Flash flooding is one of the biggest weather-related killers in the United States. Few people realize the true power of water. Rapidly moving flood waters only 6 inches deep can knock an adult off their feet. 2 feet of water can lift approximately 3,000 pounds, which is the weight of an average-sized vehicle. Vehicles crossing a flooded roadway can lose traction with the road, actually floating in some cases. In some cases, water can erode the earth underneath the road, causing it to wash out. If a vehicle becomes overturned, it can fill with water, endangering the lives of its occupants. Flash flood statistics indicate that half of the annual flood-related fatalities are vehicle-related. So how can we stay safe from the dangers associated with flash flooding? Avoid low-lying areas that are prone to flooding. Don't camp or park your vehicle along streams and washes. If your vehicle is suddenly caught in rising water, leave it immediately and move to higher ground. Be especially cautious at night when it is more difficult to recognize the dangers of flash flooding. Lastly, never attempt to cross areas where water covers the road. Remember the first safety rule of flash flooding: turn around, don't drown. Wind advisory in effect from 4 a.m. Friday to 1 a.m. Central Daylight Time Saturday. What? North winds 10 to 25 miles per hour with gusts up to 35 miles per hour expected. Where? Portions of south central and southwest Arkansas, north central and northwest Louisiana, southeast Oklahoma, and east and northeast Texas. When? From 4 a.m. Friday to 1 a.m. Central Daylight Time Saturday. Impacts: gusty winds will blow around unsecured objects. Tree limbs could be blown down and a few power outages may result. Winds this strong can make driving difficult, especially for high-profile vehicles. Use extra caution. Secure outdoor objects. 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Be sure to follow us on Facebook. Here's a look at local weather conditions as of 2 p.m. At the top of the hour, skies were mostly sunny in Shreveport. The temperature was 84 degrees at the regional airport. The dew point was 66, making the relative humidity 54%. Winds were south at 9 miles an hour. The pressure was 30.04 inches and falling. In Bossier City, at Barksdale Air Force Base, skies were sunny, with a temperature of 85 degrees. The dew point was 66, making the relative humidity 52%. Winds were calm. The pressure was 30.03 inches and falling. And in downtown Shreveport, skies were sunny. The temperature was 84 degrees. And winds were south at 6 miles an hour. Once again in Shreveport, it was 84 degrees with mostly sunny skies at 2 p.m. Around the local area at 2 p.m., in Texarkana, sunny and 87. Wind south at 8 miles an hour. El Dorado, sunny and 90. Wind variable at 7 miles an hour. Monroe, sunny and 89. Wind variable at 5 miles an hour. Natchitoches, sunny and 88. Wind calm. Marshall, sunny and 86. Wind southwest at 6 miles an hour. And at Longview, mostly sunny and 86 degrees. Wind southeast at 3 miles an hour. Elsewhere across the four-state area, over at Dallas, partly sunny and 87. Oklahoma City, light rain and 69. Little Rock,
mostly sunny and 92. Jackson, Mississippi, sunny and 91. Baton Rouge, mostly sunny and 86. And at Houston, mostly sunny and 90.

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The Shreveport climate summary for yesterday, October 14, 2026. Yesterday's high temperature was 91 degrees. The normal high is 80. The record high is 96 degrees, which was set in 2015. Yesterday's low temperature was 73 degrees. The normal low is 56. The record low is 37 degrees, which was set in 1977. No precipitation fell yesterday, which leaves the monthly total at 3.08 inches. This is 1.12 inches above the normal amount of 1.96 inches for October. The total precipitation for the year still stands at 34.72 inches, which is 5.14 inches below normal. Sunrise today is at 7:19 a.m. and sunset is at 6:42 p.m. Now let's check on your local forecast. Today, partly cloudy this morning, then becoming sunny. Patchy fog this morning. Highs around 90. South winds around 5 miles per hour. Tonight, clear in the evening, then becoming partly cloudy. Lows in the lower 60s. South winds around 5 miles per hour, becoming west with gusts up to 20 miles per hour after midnight. Friday, partly cloudy and windy. Much cooler. Less humid with highs in the lower 70s. North winds 15 to 20 miles per hour with gusts up to 30 miles per hour. Friday night, mostly clear and windy, cooler with lows in the upper 40s. North winds 15 to 20 miles per hour with gusts up to 30 miles per hour. Saturday, sunny. Highs in the upper 60s. Northeast winds 10 to 15 miles per hour with gusts up to 25 miles per hour. Saturday night, clear. Lows in the mid-40s. Sunday, mostly sunny. Highs in the lower 70s. Sunday night, mostly clear. Lows in the mid-40s. Monday, mostly sunny. Highs in the upper 70s. Monday night, mostly clear. Lows in the lower 50s. Tuesday, mostly sunny. Highs in the lower 80s. Tuesday night, clear. Lows in the lower 50s. Wednesday, mostly sunny. Highs in the upper 80s. Wind advisory in effect from 4 a.m. Friday to 1 a.m. Central Daylight Time Saturday. What? North winds 10 to 25 miles per hour with gusts up to 35 miles per hour expected. Where? Portions of south central and southwest Arkansas, north central and northwest Louisiana, southeast Oklahoma, and east and northeast Texas. When? From 4 a.m. Friday to 1 a.m. Central Daylight Time Saturday. Impacts. Gusty winds will blow around unsecured objects. Tree limbs could be blown down and a few power outages may result. Winds this strong can make driving difficult, especially for high-profile vehicles. Use extra caution. Secure outdoor objects. The following is a public information statement. Louisiana Severe Weather Awareness Week continues. With the start of the 22-6-2027 severe weather season fast approaching, the National Weather Service has partnered with the Louisiana Governor's Office of Homeland Security and Emergency Preparedness to designate the week of October 12th through October 17th as Louisiana Severe Weather Awareness Week. This is a safety campaign designed to help residents in the state of Louisiana prepare for the upcoming severe weather season. Even if you don't live or work in Louisiana, this is a good time for people anywhere in the four-state region of Arkansas, Louisiana, Oklahoma, and Texas to learn.
about severe weather safety and review their severe weather safety plans. During this week, the National Weather Service will review the most important aspects of severe weather and highlight safety rules. A special public information statement will be issued each day, along with various social media posts. Today's South topic is flash flooding. Flash flooding is one of the biggest weather-related killers in the United States. Few people realize the true power of water. Rapidly moving floodwaters only 6 inches deep can knock an adult off their feet. 2 feet of water can lift approximately 3,000 pounds, which is the weight of an average-sized vehicle. Vehicles crossing a flooded roadway can lose traction with the road, actually floating in some cases. In some cases, water can erode the earth underneath a road, causing it to wash out. If a vehicle becomes overturned, it can fill with water, endangering the lives of its occupants. Flash flood statistics indicate that half of the annual flood-related fatalities are vehicle-related. So how can we stay safe from the dangers associated with flash flooding? Avoid low-lying areas that are prone to flooding. Don't camp or park your vehicle along streams and washes. If your vehicle is suddenly caught in rising water, leave it immediately and move to higher ground. Be especially cautious at night when it is more difficult to recognize the dangers of flash flooding. Lastly, never attempt to cross areas where water covers the road. Remember the first safety rule of flash flooding: turn around, don't drown. 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Be sure to follow us on Facebook. Here's a look at local weather conditions as of 2 p.m. At the top of the hour, skies were mostly sunny in Shreveport. The temperature was 84 degrees at the regional airport. The dew point was 66, making the relative humidity 54%. Winds were south at 9 miles an hour. The pressure was 30.04 inches and falling. In Bossier City, at Barksdale Air Force Base, skies were sunny, with a temperature of 85 degrees. The dew point was 66, making the relative humidity 52%. Winds were calm. The pressure was 30.03 inches and falling. And in downtown Shreveport, skies were sunny. The temperature was 84 degrees. And winds were south at 6 miles an hour. Once again in Shreveport, it was 84 degrees with mostly sunny skies at 2 p.m. Around the local area at 2 p.m., in Texarkana, sunny and 87. Wind south at 8 miles an hour. El Dorado, sunny and 90. Wind variable at 7 miles an hour. Monroe, sunny and 89. Wind variable at 5 miles an hour. Natchitoches, sunny and 88. Wind calm. Marshall, sunny and 86. Wind southwest at 6 miles an hour. And at Longview, mostly sunny and 86 degrees. Wind southeast at 3 miles an hour. Elsewhere across the four-state area, over at Dallas, partly sunny and 87. Oklahoma City, light rain and 69. Little Rock, mostly sunny and 92. Jackson, Mississippi, sunny and 91. Baton Rouge, mostly sunny and 86. And at Houston, mostly sunny and 90 degrees. For the most current information, check us out on the web at www.weather.gov/sht. The Shreveport Climate Summary for yesterday, October 14, 2026. Yesterday's high temperature was 91 degrees. The normal high is 80. The record high is 96 degrees, which was set in 2015. Yesterday's low temperature was 73 degrees. The normal low is 56. The record low is 37 degrees, which was set in 1977. No precipitation fell yesterday, which leaves the monthly total at 3.08 inches. This is 1.12 inches above the normal amount of 1.96 inches for October. The total precipitation for the year still stands.

west with gusts up to 20 miles per hour after midnight. Friday, partly cloudy and windy. Much cooler. Less humid with highs in the lower 70s. North winds 15 to 20 miles per hour with gusts up to 30 miles per hour. Friday night, mostly clear and windy, cooler with lows in the upper 40s. North winds 15 to 20 miles per hour with gusts up to 30 miles per hour. Saturday, sunny. Highs in the upper 60s. Northeast winds 10 to 15 miles per hour with gusts up to 25 miles per hour. Saturday night, clear. Lows in the mid 40s. Sunday, mostly sunny. Highs in the lower 70s. Sunday night, mostly clear. Lows in the mid 40s. Monday, mostly sunny. Highs in the upper 70s. Monday night, mostly clear. Lows in the lower 50s. Tuesday, mostly sunny. Highs in the lower 80s. Tuesday night, clear. Lows in the lower 50s. Wednesday, mostly sunny. Highs in the upper 80s. Wind advisory in effect from 4 a.m. Friday to 1 a.m. Central Daylight Time Saturday. What? North winds 10 to 25 miles per hour with gusts up to 35 miles per hour expected. Where? Portions of south central and southwest Arkansas, north central and northwest Louisiana, southeast Oklahoma, and east and northeast Texas. When? From 4 a.m. Friday to 1 a.m. Central Daylight Time Saturday. Impacts, gusty winds will blow around unsecured objects. Tree limbs could be blown down and a few power outages may result. Winds this strong can make driving difficult, especially for high-profile vehicles. Use extra caution. Secure outdoor objects. 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Be sure to follow us on Facebook. Here's a look at local weather conditions as of 2 p.m. At the top of the hour, skies were mostly sunny in Shreveport. The temperature was 84 degrees at the regional airport. The dew point was 66, making the relative humidity 54%. Winds were south at 9 miles an hour. The pressure was 30.04 inches and falling. In Bossier City, at Barksdale Air Force Base, skies were sunny, with a temperature of 85 degrees. The dew point was 66, making the relative humidity 52%. Winds were calm. The pressure was 30.03 inches and falling. And in downtown Shreveport, skies were sunny. The temperature was 84 degrees. And winds were south at 6 miles an hour. Once again in Shreveport, it was 84 degrees with mostly sunny skies at 2 p.m. Around the local area at 2 p.m., in Texarkana, sunny and 87. Wind south at 8 miles an hour. El Dorado, sunny and 90. Wind variable at 7 miles an hour. Monroe, sunny and 89. Wind variable at 5 miles an hour. Natchitoches, sunny and 88. Wind calm. Marshall, sunny and 86. Wind southwest at 6 miles an hour. And at Longview, mostly sunny and 86 degrees. Wind southeast at 3 miles an hour. Elsewhere across the four-state area, over at Dallas, partly sunny and 87. Oklahoma City, light rain and 69. Little Rock, mostly sunny and 92. Jackson, Mississippi, sunny and 91. Baton Rouge, mostly sunny and 86. And at Houston, mostly sunny and 90 degrees. For the most current information, check us out on the web at www.weather.gov/sht. 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

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The following is a public information statement. Louisiana Severe Weather Awareness Week continues. With the start of the 22-6-2027 severe weather season fast approaching, the National Weather Service has partnered with the Louisiana Governor's Office of Homeland Security and Emergency Preparedness to designate the week of October 12th through October 17th as Louisiana Severe Weather Awareness Week. This is a safety campaign designed to help residents in the state of Louisiana prepare for the upcoming severe weather season. Even if you don't live or work in Louisiana, this is a good time for people anywhere in the four-state region of Arkansas, Louisiana, Oklahoma, and Texas to learn about severe weather safety and review their severe weather safety plans. During this week, the National Weather Service will review the most important aspects of severe weather and highlight safety rules. A special public information statement will be issued each day, along with various social media posts. Today's South topic is flash flooding. Flash flooding is one of the biggest weather-related killers in the United States. Few people realize the true power of water. Rapidly moving floodwaters only 6 inches deep can knock an adult off their feet. 2 feet of water can lift approximately 3,000 pounds, which is the weight of an average-sized vehicle. Vehicles crossing a flooded roadway can lose traction with the road, actually floating in some cases. In some cases, water can erode the earth underneath a road, causing it to wash out. If a vehicle becomes overturned, it can fill with water, endangering the lives of its occupants. Flash flood statistics indicate that half of the annual flood-related fatalities are vehicle-related. So how can we stay safe from the dangers associated with flash flooding? Avoid low-lying areas that are prone to flooding. Don't camp or park your vehicle along streams and washes. If your vehicle is suddenly caught in rising water, leave it immediately and move to higher ground. Be especially cautious at night when it is more difficult to recognize the dangers of flash flooding. Lastly, never attempt to cross areas where water covers the road. Remember the first safety rule of flash flooding: turn around, don't drown. The Shreveport Climate Summary for yesterday, October 14, 2026. Yesterday's high temperature was 91 degrees. The normal high is 80. The record high is 96 degrees, which was set in 2015. Yesterday's low temperature was 73 degrees. The normal low is 56. The record low is 37 degrees, which was set in 1977. No precipitation fell yesterday, which leaves the monthly total at 3.08 inches. This is 1.12 inches above the normal amount of 1.96 inches for October. The total precipitation for the year still stands at 34.72 inches, which is 5.14 inches below normal. Sunrise today is at 7:19 a.m. and sunset is at 6:42 p.m. Now let's check on your local forecast. Today, partly cloudy this morning, then becoming sunny. Patchy fog this morning. Highs around 90. South winds around 5 miles per hour. Tonight, clear in the evening, then becoming partly cloudy. Lows in the lower 60s. South winds around 5 miles per hour, becoming west with gusts up to 20 miles per hour after midnight. Friday, partly cloudy and windy. Much cooler. Less humid with highs in the lower 70s. North winds 15 to 20 miles per hour with gusts up to 30 miles per hour. Friday night, mostly clear and windy, cooler with lows in the upper 40s. North winds 15 to 20 miles per hour with gusts up to 30 miles per hour. Saturday, sunny. Highs in the upper 60s. Northeast winds 10 to 15 miles per hour with gusts up to 25 miles per hour. Saturday night, clear. Lows in the mid-40s. Sunday, mostly sunny. Highs in the lower 70s. Sunday night, mostly clear.
lows in the mid-40s. Monday, mostly sunny. Highs in the upper 70s. Monday night, mostly clear. Lows in the lower 50s. Tuesday, mostly sunny. Highs in the lower 80s. Tuesday night, clear. Lows in the lower 50s. Wednesday, mostly sunny. Highs in the upper 80s. Wind advisory in effect from 4 a.m. Friday to 1 a.m. Central Daylight Time Saturday. What? North winds 10 to 25 miles per hour with gusts up to 35 miles per hour expected. Where? Portions of south central and southwest Arkansas, north central and northwest Louisiana, southeast Oklahoma, and east and northeast Texas. When? From 4 a.m. Friday to 1 a.m. Central Daylight Time Saturday. Impacts. Gusty winds will blow around unsecured objects. Tree limbs could be blown down and a few power outages may result. Winds this strong can make driving difficult, especially for high-profile vehicles. Use extra caution. Secure outdoor objects. 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Be sure to follow us on Facebook. Here's a look at local weather conditions as of 2 p.m. At the top of the hour, skies were mostly sunny in Shreveport. The temperature was 84 degrees at the regional airport. The dew point was 66, making the relative humidity 54%. Winds were south at 9 miles an hour. The pressure was 30.04 inches and falling. In Bossier City, at Barksdale Air Force Base, skies were sunny, with a temperature of 85 degrees. The dew point was 66, making the relative humidity 52%. Winds were calm. The pressure was 30.03 inches and falling. And in downtown Shreveport, skies were sunny. The temperature was 84 degrees. And winds were south at 6 miles an hour. Once again in Shreveport, it was 84 degrees with mostly sunny skies at 2 p.m. Here is your area's open water boating forecast. Wind gusts may be higher. Rest of today, patchy fog in the late morning. Mostly sunny. Highs around 90. South winds 5 to 10 miles per hour. Tonight, windy. Clear in the evening, then becoming partly cloudy. Lows in the lower 60s. South winds 5 to 10 miles per hour becoming northwest 15 to 25 miles per hour after midnight. Friday, windy. Partly cloudy. Cooler. Highs in the lower 70s. North winds 15 to 30 miles per hour. Friday night, windy. Mostly clear. Cooler. Lows in the upper 40s. North winds 15 to 25 miles per hour. Saturday, sunny, windy. Highs in the upper 60s. Northeast winds 15 to 20 miles per hour. Saturday night, clear. Lows in the lower 40s. Sunday, mostly sunny. Highs in the mid-70s. Sunday night, mostly clear. Lows in the mid-40s. Monday, mostly sunny. Highs in the upper 70s. Monday night, mostly clear. Lows around 50. Tuesday, mostly sunny. Highs in the lower 80s. Tuesday night, clear. Lows in the lower 50s. Wednesday, mostly sunny. Highs in the upper 80s. The following is a public information statement. Louisiana Severe Weather Awareness Week continues. With the start of the 22-6-2027 severe weather season fast approaching, the National Weather Service has partnered with the Louisiana Governor's Office of Homeland Security and Emergency Preparedness to designate the week of October 12th through October 17th as Louisiana Severe Weather Awareness Week. This is a safety campaign designed to help residents in the state of Louisiana prepare for the upcoming severe weather season. Even if you don't live or work in Louisiana,
This is a good time for people anywhere in the four-state region of Arkansas, Louisiana, Oklahoma, and Texas to learn about severe weather safety and review their severe weather safety plans. During this week, the National Weather Service will review the most important aspects of severe weather and highlight safety rules. A special public information statement will be issued each day, along with various social media posts. Today's South topic is flash flooding. Flash flooding is one of the biggest weather-related killers in the United States. Few people realize the true power of water. Rapidly moving flood waters only 6 inches deep can knock an adult off their feet. 2 feet of water can lift approximately 3,000 pounds, which is the weight of an average-sized vehicle. Vehicles crossing a flooded roadway can lose traction with the road, actually floating in some cases. In some cases, water can erode the earth underneath a road, causing it to wash out. If a vehicle becomes overturned, it can fill with water, endangering the lives of its occupants. Flash flood statistics indicate that half of the annual flood-related fatalities are vehicle-related. So how can we stay safe from the dangers associated with flash flooding? Avoid low-lying areas that are prone to flooding. Don't camp or park your vehicle along streams and washes. If your vehicle is suddenly caught in rising water, leave it immediately and move to higher ground. Be especially cautious at night when it is more difficult to recognize the dangers of flash flooding. Lastly, never attempt to cross areas where water covers the road. Remember the first safety rule of flash flooding: turn around, don't drown. Around the local area at 2 p.m. in Texarkana, sunny and 87. Wind south at 8 miles an hour. El Dorado, sunny and 90. Wind variable at 7 miles an hour. Monroe, sunny and 89. Wind variable at 5 miles an hour. Natchitoches, sunny and 88. Wind calm. Marshall, sunny and 86. Wind southwest at 6 miles an hour. And at Longview, mostly sunny and 86 degrees. Wind southeast at 3 miles an hour. Elsewhere across the four-state area, over at Dallas, partly sunny and 87. Oklahoma City, light rain and 69. Little Rock, mostly sunny and 92. Jackson, Mississippi, sunny and 91. Baton Rouge, mostly sunny and 86. And at Houston, mostly sunny and 90 degrees. For the most current information, check us out on the web at www.weather.gov/sht. The Shreveport Climate Summary for yesterday, October 14, 2026. Yesterday's high temperature was 91 degrees. The normal high is 80. The record high is 96 degrees, which was set in 2015. Yesterday's low temperature was 73 degrees. The normal low is 56. The record low is 37 degrees, which was set in 1977. No precipitation fell yesterday, which leaves the monthly total at 3.08 inches. This is 1.12 inches above the normal amount of 1.96 inches for October. The total precipitation for the year still stands at 34.72 inches, which is 5.14 inches below normal. Sunrise today is at 7:19 a.m. and sunset is at 6:42 p.m. This is your NOAA Weather Radio, station WXJ97, operating on a frequency of 162.400 MHz, providing the latest weather information on a 24-hour basis. 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Now let's check on your local forecast. Today, partly cloudy this morning, then becoming sunny. Patchy fog this morning. Highs around 90. South winds around 5 miles per hour. Tonight, clear in the evening, then becoming partly cloudy. Lows in the lower 60s.
south winds around 5 miles per hour, becoming west with gusts up to 20 miles per hour after midnight. Friday, partly cloudy and windy. Much cooler. Less humid with highs in the lower 70s. North winds 15 to 20 miles per hour with gusts up to 30 miles per hour. Friday night, mostly clear and windy, cooler with lows in the upper 40s. North winds 15 to 20 miles per hour with gusts up to 30 miles per hour. Saturday, sunny. Highs in the upper 60s. Northeast winds 10 to 15 miles per hour with gusts up to 25 miles per hour. Saturday night, clear. Lows in the mid-40s. Sunday, mostly sunny. Highs in the lower 70s. Sunday night, mostly clear. Lows in the mid-40s. Monday, mostly sunny. Highs in the upper 70s. Monday night, mostly clear. Lows in the lower 50s. Tuesday, mostly sunny. Highs in the lower 80s. Tuesday night, clear. Lows in the lower 50s. Wednesday, mostly sunny. Highs in the upper 80s. Wind advisory in effect from 4 a.m. Friday to 1 a.m. Central Daylight Time Saturday. What? North winds 10 to 25 miles per hour with gusts up to 35 miles per hour expected. Where? Portions of south central and southwest Arkansas, north central and northwest Louisiana, southeast Oklahoma, and east and northeast Texas. When? From 4 a.m. Friday to 1 a.m. Central Daylight Time Saturday. Impacts. Gusty winds will blow around unsecured objects. Tree limbs could be blown down and a few power outages may result. Winds this strong can make driving difficult, especially for high-profile vehicles. Use extra caution. 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Be sure to follow us on Facebook. Here's a look at local weather conditions as of 2 p.m. At the top of the hour, skies were mostly sunny in Shreveport. The temperature was 84 degrees at the regional airport. The dew point was 66, making the relative humidity 54%. Winds were south at 9 miles an hour. The pressure was 30.04 inches and falling. In Bossier City, at Barksdale Air Force Base, skies were sunny, with a temperature of 85 degrees. The dew point was 66, making the relative humidity 52%. Winds were calm. The pressure was 30.03 inches and falling. And in downtown Shreveport, skies were sunny. The temperature was 84 degrees. And winds were south at 6 miles an hour. Once again in Shreveport, it was 84 degrees with mostly sunny skies at 2 p.m. Around the local area at 2 p.m., in Texarkana, sunny and 87. Wind south at 8 miles an hour. El Dorado, sunny and 90. Wind variable at 7 miles an hour. Monroe, sunny and 89. Wind variable at 5 miles an hour. Natchitoches, sunny and 88. Wind calm. Marshall, sunny and 86. Wind southwest at 6 miles an hour. And at Longview, mostly sunny and 86 degrees. Wind southeast at 3 miles an hour. Elsewhere across the four-state area, over at Dallas, partly sunny and 87. Oklahoma City, light rain and 69. Little Rock, mostly sunny and 92. Jackson, Mississippi, sunny and 91. Baton Rouge, mostly sunny and 86. And at Houston, mostly sunny and 90 degrees. For the most current information, check us out on the web at www.weather.gov/sht. The following is a public information statement. Louisiana Severe Weather Awareness Week continues. With the start of the 22-6,
2027 severe weather season fast approaching. The National Weather Service has partnered with the Louisiana Governor's Office of Homeland Security and Emergency

Emergency preparedness to designate the week of October 12th through October 17th as Louisiana Severe Weather Awareness Week. This is a safety campaign designed to help residents in the state of Louisiana prepare for the upcoming severe weather season. Even if you don't live or work in Louisiana, this is a good time for people anywhere in the four-state region of Arkansas, Louisiana, Oklahoma, and Texas to learn about severe weather safety and review their severe weather safety plans. During this week, the National Weather Service will review the most important aspects of severe weather and highlight safety rules. A special public information statement will be issued each day, along with various social media posts. Today's South topic is flash flooding. Flash flooding is one of the biggest weather-related killers in the United States. Few people realize the true power of water. Rapidly moving floodwaters only 6 inches deep can knock an adult off their feet. 2 feet of water can lift approximately 3,000 pounds, which is the weight of an average-sized vehicle. Vehicles crossing a flooded roadway can lose traction with the road, actually floating in some cases. In some cases, water can erode the earth underneath the road, causing it to wash out. If a vehicle becomes overturned, it can fill with water, endangering the lives of its occupants. Flash flood statistics indicate that half of the annual flood-related fatalities are vehicle-related. So how can we stay safe from the dangers associated with flash flooding? Avoid low-lying areas that are prone to flooding. Don't camp or park your vehicle along streams and washes. If your vehicle is suddenly caught in rising water, leave it immediately and move to higher ground. Be especially cautious at night when it is more difficult to recognize the dangers of flash flooding. Lastly, never attempt to cross areas where water covers the road. Remember the first safety rule of flash flooding: turn around, don't drown. Around the local area at 3 p.m. in Texarkana, sunny and 88. Wind south at 6 miles an hour. El Dorado, sunny and 91. Wind variable at 3 miles an hour. Monroe, sunny and 90. Wind northwest at 5 miles an hour. Natchitoches, sunny and 90. Wind east at 6 miles an hour. Marshall, sunny and 88. Wind south at 7 miles an hour. And at Longview, sunny and 88 degrees. Wind south at 9 miles an hour. Elsewhere across the four-state area, over at Dallas, partly sunny and 87. Oklahoma City, cloudy and 70. Little Rock, mostly sunny and 93. Jackson, Mississippi, sunny and 91. Baton Rouge, sunny and 87. And at Houston, mostly sunny and 91 degrees. For the most current information, check us out on the web at www.weather.gov/sht. The Shreveport Climate Summary for yesterday, October 14, 2026. Yesterday's high temperature was 91 degrees. The normal high is 80. The record high is 96 degrees, which was set in 2015. Yesterday's low temperature was 73 degrees. The normal low is 56. The record low is 37 degrees, which was set in 1977. No precipitation fell yesterday, which leaves the monthly total at 3.08 inches. This is 1.12 inches above the normal amount of 1.96 inches for October. The total precipitation for the year still stands at 34.72 inches, which is 5.14 inches below normal. Sunrise today is at 7:19 a.m. and sunset is at 6:42 p.m. Now let's check on your local forecast. Today, partly cloudy this morning, then becoming sunny. Patchy fog this morning. Highs around 90. South winds around 5 miles per hour. Tonight, clear in the evening, then becoming partly cloudy. Lows in the lower 60s. South winds around 5 miles per hour, becoming west with gusts up to 20 miles per hour after midnight. Friday, partly cloudy and windy. Much cooler.
Less humid with highs in the lower 70s. North winds 15 to 20 miles per hour with gusts up to 30 miles per hour. Friday night, mostly clear and windy, cooler with lows in the upper 40s. North winds 15 to 20 miles per hour with gusts up to 30 miles per hour. Saturday, sunny. Highs in the upper 60s. Northeast winds 10 to 15 miles per hour with gusts up to 25 miles per hour. Saturday night, clear. Lows in the mid-40s. Sunday, mostly sunny. Highs in the lower 70s. Sunday night, mostly clear. Lows in the mid-40s. Monday, mostly sunny. Highs in the upper 70s. Monday night, mostly clear. Lows in the lower 50s. Tuesday, mostly sunny. Highs in the lower 80s. Tuesday night, clear. Lows in the lower 50s. Wednesday, mostly sunny. Highs in the upper 80s. Wind advisory in effect from 4 a.m. Friday to 1 a.m. Central Daylight Time Saturday. What? North winds 10 to 25 miles per hour with gusts up to 35 miles per hour expected. Where? Portions of south central and southwest Arkansas, north central and northwest Louisiana, southeast Oklahoma, and east and northeast Texas. When? From 4 a.m. Friday to 1 a.m. Central Daylight Time Saturday. Impacts. Gusty winds will blow around unsecured objects. Tree limbs could be blown down and a few power outages may result. Winds this strong can make driving difficult, especially for high-profile vehicles. Use extra caution. 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Be sure to follow us on Facebook. Here's a look at local weather conditions as of 3 p.m. At the top of the hour, skies were mostly sunny in Shreveport. The temperature was 86 degrees at the regional airport. The dew point was 66, making the relative humidity 51%. Winds were calm. The pressure was 30.01 inches and falling. In Bossier City, at Barksdale Air Force Base, skies were sunny, with a temperature of 87 degrees. The dew point was 65, making the relative humidity 48%. Winds were southwest at 6 miles an hour. The pressure was 30.00 inches and falling. And in downtown Shreveport, skies were sunny. The temperature was 85 degrees. And winds were east at 3 miles an hour. Once again in Shreveport, it was 86 degrees with mostly sunny skies at 3 p.m. Around the local area at 3 p.m., in Texarkana, sunny and 88. Wind south at 6 miles an hour. El Dorado, sunny and 91. Wind variable at 3 miles an hour. Monroe, sunny and 90. Wind northwest at 5 miles an hour. Natchitoches, sunny and 90. Wind east at 6 miles an hour. Marshall, sunny and 88. Wind south at 7 miles an hour. And at Longview, sunny and 88 degrees. Wind south at 9 miles an hour. Elsewhere across the four-state area, over at Dallas, partly sunny and 87. Oklahoma City, cloudy and 70. Little Rock, mostly sunny and 93. Jackson, Mississippi, sunny and 91. Baton Rouge, sunny and 87. And at Houston, mostly sunny and 91 degrees. For the most current information, check us out on the web at www.weather.gov/sht. 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
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The following is a public information statement. Louisiana Severe Weather Awareness Week continues. With the start of the 22-6-2027 severe weather season fast approaching, the National Weather Service has partnered with the Louisiana Governor's Office of Homeland Security and Emergency Preparedness to designate the week of October 12th through October 17th as Louisiana Severe Weather Awareness Week. This is a safety campaign designed to help residents in the state of Louisiana prepare for the upcoming severe weather season. Even if you don't live or work in Louisiana, this is a good time for people anywhere in the four-state region of Arkansas, Louisiana, Oklahoma, and Texas to learn about severe weather safety and review their severe weather safety plans. During this week, the National Weather Service will review the most important aspects of severe weather and highlight safety rules. A special public information statement will be issued each day, along with various social media posts. Today's South topic is flash flooding. Flash flooding is one of the biggest weather-related killers in the United States. Few people realize the true power of water. Rapidly moving floodwaters only 6 inches deep can knock an adult off their feet. 2 feet of water can lift approximately 3,000 pounds, which is the weight of an average-sized vehicle. Vehicles crossing a flooded roadway can lose traction with the road, actually floating in some cases. In some cases, water can erode the earth underneath a road, causing it to wash out. If a vehicle becomes overturned, it can fill with water, endangering the lives of its occupants. Flash flood statistics indicate that half of the annual flood-related fatalities are vehicle-related. So how can we stay safe from the dangers associated with flash flooding? Avoid low-lying areas that are prone to flooding. Don't camp or park your vehicle along streams and washes. If your vehicle is suddenly caught in rising water, leave it immediately and move to higher ground. Be especially cautious at night when it is more difficult to recognize the dangers of flash flooding. Lastly, never attempt to cross areas where water covers the road. Remember the first safety rule of flash flooding: turn around, don't drown. The Shreveport Climate Summary for yesterday, October 14, 2026. Yesterday's high temperature was 91 degrees. The normal high is 80. The record high is 96 degrees, which was set in 2015. Yesterday's low temperature was 73 degrees. The normal low is 56. The record low is 37 degrees, which was set in 1977. No precipitation fell yesterday, which leaves the monthly total at 3.08 inches. This is 1.12 inches above the normal amount of 1.96 inches for October. The total precipitation for the year still stands at 34.72 inches, which is 5.14 inches below normal. Sunrise today is at 7:19 a.m. and sunset is at 6:42 p.m. Now let's check on your local forecast. Today, partly cloudy this morning, then becoming sunny. Patchy fog this morning. Highs around 90. South winds around 5 miles per hour. Tonight, clear in the evening, then becoming partly cloudy. Lows in the lower 60s. South winds around 5 miles per hour, becoming west with gusts up to 20 miles per hour after midnight. Friday, partly cloudy and windy. Much cooler. Less humid with highs in the lower 70s. North winds 15 to 20 miles per hour with gusts up to 30 miles per hour. Friday night, mostly clear and windy, cooler with lows in the upper 40s. North winds 15 to 20 miles per hour with gusts up to 30 miles per hour. Saturday, sunny. Highs in the upper 60s. Northeast winds 10 to 15 miles per hour with gusts up to 25 miles per hour. Saturday night, clear. Lows in the mid-40s. Sunday, mostly sunny. Highs in the lower 70s. Sunday night, mostly clear. Lows in the mid-40s. Monday, mostly sunny.
highs in the upper 70s. Monday night, mostly clear. Lows in the lower 50s. Tuesday, mostly sunny. Highs in the lower 80s. Tuesday night, clear. Lows in the lower 50s. Wednesday, mostly sunny. Highs in the upper 80s. Wind advisory in effect from 4 a.m. Friday to 1 a.m. Central Daylight Time Saturday. What? North winds 10 to 25 miles per hour with gusts up to 35 miles per hour expected. Where? Portions of south central and southwest Arkansas, north central and northwest Louisiana, southeast Oklahoma, and east and northeast Texas. When? From 4 a.m. Friday to 1 a.m. Central Daylight Time Saturday. Impacts, gusty winds will blow around unsecured objects. Tree limbs could be blown down and a few power outages may result. Winds this strong can make driving difficult, especially for high-profile vehicles. Use extra caution. 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Here's a look at local weather conditions as of 3 p.m. At the top of the hour, skies were mostly sunny in Shreveport. The temperature was 86 degrees at the regional airport. The dew point was 66, making the relative humidity 51%. Winds were calm. The pressure was 30.01 inches and falling. In Bossier City, at Barksdale Air Force Base, skies were sunny, with a temperature of 87 degrees. The dew point was 65, making the relative humidity 48%. Winds were southwest at 6 miles an hour. The pressure was 30.00 inches and falling. And in downtown Shreveport, skies were sunny. The temperature was 85 degrees. And winds were east at 3 miles an hour. Once again in Shreveport, it was 86 degrees with mostly sunny skies at 3 p.m. Here is your area's open water boating forecast. Wind gusts may be higher. Rest of today, patchy fog in the late morning. Mostly sunny. Highs around 90. South winds 5 to 10 miles per hour. Tonight, windy. Clear in the evening, then becoming partly cloudy. Lows in the lower 60s. South winds 5 to 10 miles per hour becoming northwest 15 to 25 miles per hour after midnight. Friday, windy. Partly cloudy. Cooler. Highs in the lower 70s. North winds 15 to 30 miles per hour. Friday night, windy. Mostly clear. Cooler. Lows in the upper 40s. North winds 15 to 25 miles per hour. Saturday, sunny, windy. Highs in the upper 60s. Northeast winds 15 to 20 miles per hour. Saturday night, clear. Lows in the lower 40s. Sunday, mostly sunny. Highs in the mid-70s. Sunday night, mostly clear. Lows in the mid-40s. Monday, mostly sunny. Highs in the upper 70s. Monday night, mostly clear. Lows around 50. Tuesday, mostly sunny. Highs in the lower 80s. Tuesday night, clear. Lows in the lower 50s. Wednesday, mostly sunny. Highs in the upper 80s. The following is a public information statement. Louisiana Severe Weather Awareness Week continues. With the start of the 22-6-2027 severe weather season fast approaching, the National Weather Service has partnered with the Louisiana Governor's Office of Homeland Security and Emergency Preparedness to designate the week of October 12th through October 17th as Louisiana Severe Weather Awareness Week. This is a safety campaign designed to help residents in the state of Louisiana prepare for the upcoming severe weather season.
Even if you don't live or work in Louisiana, this is a good time for people anywhere in the four state region. Of Arkansas, Louisiana, Oklahoma, and Texas to learn about severe

weather safety and review their severe weather safety plans. During this week, the National Weather Service will review the most important aspects of severe weather and highlight safety rules. A special public information statement will be issued each day, along with various social media posts. Today's South topic is flash flooding. Flash flooding is one of the biggest weather-related killers in the United States. Few people realize the true power of water. Rapidly moving flood waters only 6 inches deep can knock an adult off their feet. 2 feet of water can lift approximately 3,000 pounds, which is the weight of an average-sized vehicle. Vehicles crossing a flooded roadway can lose traction with the road, actually floating in some cases. In some cases, water can erode the earth underneath a road, causing it to wash out. If a vehicle becomes overturned, it can fill with water, endangering the lives of its occupants. Flash flood statistics indicate that half of the annual flood-related fatalities are vehicle-related. So how can we stay safe from the dangers associated with flash flooding? Avoid low-lying areas that are prone to flooding. Don't camp or park your vehicle along streams and washes. If your vehicle is suddenly caught in rising water, leave it immediately and move to higher ground. Be especially cautious at night when it is more difficult to recognize the dangers of flash flooding. Lastly, never attempt to cross areas where water covers the road. Remember the first safety rule of flash flooding: turn around, don't drown. Around the local area at 3 p.m. in Texarkana, sunny and 88. Wind south at 6 miles an hour. El Dorado, sunny and 91. Wind variable at 3 miles an hour. Monroe, sunny and 90. Wind northwest at 5 miles an hour. Nacogdoches, sunny and 90. Wind east at 6 miles an hour. Marshall, sunny and 88. Wind south at 7 miles an hour. And at Longview, sunny and 88 degrees. Wind south at 9 miles an hour. Elsewhere across the four-state area, over at Dallas, partly sunny and 87. Oklahoma City, cloudy and 70. Little Rock, mostly sunny and 93. Jackson, Mississippi, sunny and 91. Baton Rouge, sunny and 87. And at Houston, mostly sunny and 91 degrees. For the most current information, check us out on the web at www.weather.gov/sht. The Shreveport Climate Summary for yesterday, October 14, 2026. Yesterday's high temperature was 91 degrees. The normal high is 80. The record high is 96 degrees, which was set in 2015. Yesterday's low temperature was 73 degrees. The normal low is 56. The record low is 37 degrees, which was set in 1977. No precipitation fell yesterday, which leaves the monthly total at 3.08 inches. This is 1.12 inches above the normal amount of 1.96 inches for October. The total precipitation for the year still stands at 34.72 inches, which is 5.14 inches below normal. Sunrise today is at 7:19 a.m. and sunset is at 6:42 p.m. This is your NOAA Weather Radio, station WXJ97, operating on a frequency of 162.400 MHz, providing the latest weather information on a 24-hour basis. 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Now let's check on your local forecast. Today, partly cloudy this morning, then becoming sunny. Patchy fog this morning. Highs around 90. South winds around 5 miles per hour. Tonight, clear in the evening, then becoming partly cloudy. Lows in the lower 60s. South winds around 5 miles per hour, becoming west with gusts up to 20 miles per hour after midnight. Friday,
partly cloudy and windy. Much cooler. Less humid with highs in the lower 70s. North winds 15 to 20 miles per hour with gusts up to 30 miles per hour. Friday night, mostly clear and windy, cooler with lows in the upper 40s. North winds 15 to 20 miles per hour with gusts up to 30 miles per hour. Saturday, sunny. Highs in the upper 60s. Northeast winds 10 to 15 miles per hour with gusts up to 25 miles per hour. Saturday night, clear. Lows in the mid-40s. Sunday, mostly sunny. Highs in the lower 70s. Sunday night, mostly clear. Lows in the mid-40s. Monday, mostly sunny. Highs in the upper 70s. Monday night, mostly clear. Lows in the lower 50s. Tuesday, mostly sunny. Highs in the lower 80s. Tuesday night, clear. Lows in the lower 50s. Wednesday, mostly sunny. Highs in the upper 80s. Wind advisory in effect from 4 a.m. Friday to 1 a.m. Central Daylight Time Saturday. North winds 10 to 25 miles per hour with gusts up to 35 miles per hour expected. Where? Portions of south central and southwest Arkansas, north central and northwest Louisiana, southeast Oklahoma, and east and northeast Texas. When? From 4 a.m. Friday to 1 a.m. Central Daylight Time Saturday. Impacts. Gusty winds will blow around unsecured objects. Tree limbs could be blown down and a few power outages may result. Winds this strong can make driving difficult, especially for high-profile vehicles. Use extra caution. Secure outdoor objects. 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Be sure to follow us on Facebook. Here's a look at local weather conditions as of 3 p.m. At the top of the hour, skies were mostly sunny in Shreveport. The temperature was 86 degrees at the regional airport. The dew point was 66, making the relative humidity 51%. Winds were calm. The pressure was 30.01 inches and falling. In Bossier City, at Barksdale Air Force Base, skies were sunny, with a temperature of 87 degrees. The dew point was 65, making the relative humidity 48%. Winds were southwest at 6 miles an hour. The pressure was 30.00 inches and falling. And in downtown Shreveport, skies were sunny. The temperature was 85 degrees. And winds were east at 3 miles an hour. Once again in Shreveport, it was 86 degrees with mostly sunny skies at 3 p.m. Around the local area at 3 p.m., in Texarkana, sunny and 88. Wind south at 6 miles an hour. El Dorado, sunny and 91. Wind variable at 3 miles an hour. Monroe, sunny and 90. Wind northwest at 5 miles an hour. Nacogdoches, sunny and 90. Wind east at 6 miles an hour. Marshall, sunny and 88. Wind south at 7 miles an hour. And at Longview, sunny and 88 degrees. Wind south at 9 miles an hour. Elsewhere across the four-state area, over at Dallas, partly sunny and 87. Oklahoma City, cloudy and 70. Little Rock, mostly sunny and 93. Jackson, Mississippi, sunny and 91. Baton Rouge, sunny and 87. And at Houston, mostly sunny and 91 degrees. For the most current information, check us out on the web at www.weather.gov/sht. The following is a public information statement. Louisiana Severe Weather Awareness Week continues. With the start of the 22-6,
2027 severe weather season fast approaching. The National Weather Service has partnered with the Louisiana Governor's Office of Homeland Security and Emergency Preparedness to designate the week of October 12th through October 17th as Louisiana Severe Weather Awareness Week. This is a safety campaign designed to help residents in the state of Louisiana prepare for the upcoming severe weather season. Even if you don't live or work in Louisiana, this is a good time for people anywhere in the four-state region of Arkansas, Louisiana, Oklahoma, and Texas to learn about severe weather safety and review their severe weather safety plans. During this week, the National Weather Service will review the most important aspects of severe weather and highlight safety rules. A special public information statement will be issued each day, along with various social media posts. Today's South topic is flash flooding. Flash flooding is one of the biggest weather-related killers in the United States. Few people realize the true power of water. Rapidly moving floodwaters only 6 inches deep can knock an adult off their feet. 2 feet of water can lift approximately 3,000 pounds, which is the weight of an average-sized vehicle. Vehicles crossing a flooded roadway can lose traction with the road, actually floating in some cases. In some cases, water can erode the earth underneath a road, causing it to wash out. If a vehicle becomes overturned, it can fill with water, endangering the lives of its occupants. Flash flood statistics indicate that half of the annual flood-related fatalities are vehicle-related. So how can we stay safe from the dangers associated with flash flooding? Avoid low-lying areas that are prone to flooding. Don't camp or park your vehicle along streams and washes. If your vehicle is suddenly caught in rising water, leave it immediately and move to higher ground. Be especially cautious at night when it is more difficult to recognize the dangers of flash flooding. Lastly, never attempt to cross areas where water covers the road. Remember the first safety rule of flash flooding: turn around, don't drown. The Shreveport Climate Summary for yesterday, October 14, 2026. Yesterday's high temperature was 91 degrees. The normal high is 80. The record high is 96 degrees, which was set in 2015. Yesterday's low temperature was 73 degrees. The normal low is 56. The record low is 37 degrees, which was set in 1977. No precipitation fell yesterday, which leaves the monthly total at 3.08 inches. This is 1.12 inches above the normal amount of 1.96 inches for October. The total precipitation for the year still stands at 34.72 inches, which is 5.14 inches below normal. Sunrise today is at 7:19 a.m. and sunset is at 6:42 p.m. Now let's check on your local forecast. Today, partly cloudy this morning, then becoming sunny. Patchy fog this morning. Highs around 90. South winds around 5 miles per hour. Tonight, clear in the evening, then becoming partly cloudy. Lows in the lower 60s. South winds around 5 miles per hour, becoming west with gusts up to 20 miles per hour after midnight. Friday, partly cloudy and windy. Much cooler. Less humid with highs in the lower 70s. North winds 15 to 20 miles per hour with gusts up to 30 miles per hour. Friday night, mostly clear and windy, cooler with lows in the upper 40s. North winds 15 to 20 miles per hour with gusts up to 30 miles per hour. Saturday, sunny. Highs in the upper 60s. Northeast winds 10 to 15 miles per hour with gusts up to 25 miles per hour. Saturday night, clear. Lows in the mid 40s. Sunday, mostly sunny. Highs in the lower 70s. Sunday night, mostly clear. Lows in the mid-40s. Monday, mostly sunny. Highs in the upper 70s. Monday night, mostly clear. Lows in the lower 50s. Tuesday, mostly sunny. Highs in the lower 80s. Tuesday night, clear.
lows in the lower 50s. Wednesday, mostly sunny. Highs in the upper 80s. Wind advisory in effect from 4 a.m. Friday to 1 a.m. Central Daylight Time Saturday. What? North wind?

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Be sure to follow us on Facebook. Here's a look at local weather conditions as of 3 p.m. At the top of the hour, skies were mostly sunny in Shreveport. The temperature was 86 degrees at the regional airport. The dew point was 66, making the relative humidity 51%. Winds were calm. The pressure was 30.01 inches and falling. In Bossier City, at Barksdale Air Force Base, skies were sunny, with a temperature of 87 degrees. The dew point was 65, making the relative humidity 48%. Winds were southwest at 6 miles an hour. The pressure was 30.00 inches and falling. And in downtown Shreveport, skies were sunny. The temperature was 85 degrees. And winds were east at 3 miles an hour. Once again in Shreveport, it was 86 degrees with mostly sunny skies at 3 p.m. Around the local area at 3 p.m., in Texarkana, sunny and 88. Wind south at 6 miles an hour. El Dorado, sunny and 91. Wind variable at 3 miles an hour. Monroe, sunny and 90. Wind northwest at 5 miles an hour. Nacogdoches, sunny and 90. Wind east at 6 miles an hour. Marshall, sunny and 88. Wind south at 7 miles an hour. And at Longview, sunny and 88 degrees. Wind south at 9 miles an hour. Elsewhere across the four-state area, over at Dallas, partly sunny and 87. Oklahoma City, cloudy and 70. Little Rock, mostly sunny and 93. Jackson, Mississippi, sunny and 91. Baton Rouge, sunny and 87. And at Houston, mostly sunny and 91 degrees. For the most current information, check us out on the web at www.weather.gov/sht. The Shreveport Climate Summary for yesterday, October 14, 2026. Yesterday's high temperature was 91 degrees. The normal high is 80. The record high is 96 degrees, which was set in 2015. Yesterday's low temperature was 73 degrees. The normal low is 56. The record low is 37 degrees, which was set in 1977. No precipitation fell yesterday, which leaves the monthly total at 3.08 inches. This is 1.12 inches above the normal amount of 1.96 inches for October. The total precipitation for the year still stands at 34.72 inches, which is 5.14 inches below normal. Sunrise today is at 7:19 a.m. and sunset is at 6:42 p.m. This is your NOAA Weather Radio, station WXJ97, operating on a frequency of 162.400 MHz, providing the latest weather information on a 24-hour basis. 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The following is a public information statement. Louisiana Severe Weather Awareness Week continues. With the start of the 22-6-2027 severe weather season fast approaching, the National Weather Service has partnered with the Louisiana Governor's Office of Homeland Security and Emergency Preparedness to designate the week of October 12th through October 17th as Louisiana Severe Weather Awareness Week. This is a safety campaign designed to help residents in the state of Louisiana prepare for the upcoming severe weather season. Even if you don't live or work in Louisiana, this is a good time for people anywhere in the four-state region of Arkansas, Louisiana, Oklahoma, and Texas to learn about severe weather safety and review their severe weather safety plans. During this week, the National Weather Service will review the most important aspects of severe weather and highlight safety rules. A special public information statement will be issued each day, along with various social media posts.

Today's South topic is flash flooding. Flash flooding is one of the biggest weather-related killers in the United States. Few people realize the true power of water. Rapidly moving flood waters only 6 inches deep can knock an adult off their feet. 2 feet of water can lift approximately 3,000 pounds, which is the weight of an average-sized vehicle. Vehicles crossing a flooded roadway can lose traction with the road, actually floating in some cases. In some cases, water can erode the earth underneath the road, causing it to wash out. If a vehicle becomes overturned, it can fill with water, endangering the lives of its occupants. Flash flood statistics indicate that half of the annual flood-related fatalities are vehicle-related. So how can we stay safe from the dangers associated with flash flooding? Avoid low-lying areas that are prone to flooding. Don't camp or park your vehicle along streams and washes. If your vehicle is suddenly caught in rising water, leave it immediately and move to higher ground. Be especially cautious at night when it is more difficult to recognize the dangers of flash flooding. Lastly, never attempt to cross areas where water covers the road. Remember the first safety rule of flash flooding: turn around, don't drown. Now let's check on your local forecast. Today, partly cloudy this morning, then becoming sunny. Patchy fog this morning. Highs around 90. South winds around 5 miles per hour. Tonight, clear in the evening, then becoming partly cloudy. Lows in the lower 60s. South winds around 5 miles per hour, becoming west with gusts up to 20 miles per hour after midnight. Friday, partly cloudy and windy. Much cooler. Less humid with highs in the lower 70s. North winds 15 to 20 miles per hour with gusts up to 30 miles per hour. Friday night, mostly clear and windy, cooler with lows in the upper 40s. North winds 15 to 20 miles per hour with gusts up to 30 miles per hour. Saturday, sunny. Highs in the upper 60s. Northeast winds 10 to 15 miles per hour with gusts up to 25 miles per hour. Saturday night, clear. Lows in the mid-40s. Sunday, mostly sunny. Highs in the lower 70s. Sunday night, mostly clear. Lows in the mid-40s. Monday, mostly sunny. Highs in the upper 70s. Monday night, mostly clear. Lows in the lower 50s. Tuesday, mostly sunny. Highs in the lower 80s. Tuesday night, clear. Lows in the lower 50s. Wednesday, mostly sunny. Highs in the upper 80s. Wind advisory in effect from 4 a.m. Friday to 1 a.m. Central Daylight Time Saturday. What? North winds 10 to 25 miles per hour with gusts up to 35 miles per hour expected. Where? Portions of south central and southwest Arkansas, north central and northwest Louisiana, southeast Oklahoma, and east and northeast Texas. When? From 4 a.m. Friday to 1 a.m. Central Daylight Time Saturday. Impacts: gusty winds will blow around unsecured objects. Tree limbs could be blown down and a few power outages may result. Winds this strong can make driving difficult, especially for high-profile vehicles. Use extra caution. Secure outdoor objects. 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Be sure to follow us on Facebook. Here's a look at local weather conditions as of 3 p.m. At the top of the hour, skies were mostly sunny in Shreveport. The temperature was 86 degrees at the regional airport. The dew point was 66, making the relative humidity 51%. Winds were calm. The pressure was 30.01 inches and falling. In Bossier City, at Barksdale Air Force Base, skies were sunny, with a temperature of 87 degrees. The dew point was 65, making the relative humidity 48%. Winds were southwest at 6 miles an hour. The
pressure was 30.00 inches and falling. And in downtown Shreveport, skies were sunny. The temperature was 85 degrees. And winds were east at 3 miles an hour. Once again in Shreveport, it was 86 degrees with mostly sunny skies at 3 p.m. Around the local area at 3 p.m., in Texarkana, sunny and 88. Wind south at 6 miles an hour. El Dorado, sunny and 91. Wind variable at 3 miles an hour. Monroe, sunny and 90. Wind northwest at 5 miles an hour. Natchitoches, sunny and 90. Wind east at 6 miles an hour. Marshall, sunny and 88. Wind south at 7 miles an hour. And at Longview, sunny and 88 degrees. Wind south at 9 miles an hour. Elsewhere across the four-state area, over at Dallas, partly sunny and 87. Oklahoma City, cloudy and 70. Little Rock, mostly sunny and 93. Jackson, Mississippi, sunny and 91. Baton Rouge, sunny and 87. And at Houston, mostly sunny and 91 degrees. For the most current information, check us out on the web at www.weather.gov/sht. Here is your area's open water boating forecast. Wind gusts may be higher. Rest of today, patchy fog in the late morning. Mostly sunny. Highs around 90. South winds 5 to 10 miles per hour. Tonight, windy. Clear in the evening, then becoming partly cloudy. Lows in the lower 60s. South winds 5 to 10 miles per hour, becoming northwest 15 to 25 miles per hour after midnight. Friday, windy. Partly cloudy. Cooler. Highs in the lower 70s. North winds 15 to 30 miles per hour. Friday night, windy. Mostly clear. Cooler. Lows in the upper 40s. North winds 15 to 25 miles per hour. Saturday, sunny, windy. Highs in the upper 60s. Northeast winds 15 to 20 miles per hour. Saturday night, clear. Lows in the lower 40s. Sunday, mostly sunny. Highs in the mid-70s. Sunday night, mostly clear. Lows in the mid-40s. Monday, mostly sunny. Highs in the upper 70s. Monday night, mostly clear. Lows around 50. Tuesday, mostly sunny. Highs in the lower 80s. Tuesday night, clear. Lows in the lower 50s. Wednesday, mostly sunny. Highs in the upper 80s. The following is a public information statement. Louisiana Severe Weather Awareness Week continues. With the start of the 22-6-2027 severe weather season fast approaching, the National Weather Service has partnered with the Louisiana Governor's Office of Homeland Security and Emergency Preparedness to designate the week of October 12th through October 17th as Louisiana Severe Weather Awareness Week. This is a safety campaign designed to help residents in the state of Louisiana prepare for the upcoming severe weather season. Even if you don't live or work in Louisiana, this is a good time for people anywhere in the four-state region of Arkansas, Louisiana, Oklahoma, and Texas to learn about severe weather safety and review their severe weather safety plans. During this week, the National Weather Service will review the most important aspects of severe weather and highlight safety rules. A special public information statement will be issued each day, along with various social media posts. Today's South topic is flash flooding. Flash flooding is one of the biggest weather-related killers in the United States. Few people realize the true power of water. Rapidly moving floodwaters only 6 inches deep can knock an adult off their feet. 2 feet of water can lift approximately 3,000 pounds, which is the weight of an average-sized vehicle. Vehicles crossing a flooded roadway can lose traction with the road, actually floating in some cases. In some cases, water can erode the earth underneath the road,
causing it to wash out. If a vehicle becomes overturned, it can fill with water, endangering the lives of its occupants. Flash flood statistics indicate that half of the annual flood-related fatalities are vehicle-related. So how can we stay safe from the dangers associated with flash flooding? Avoid low-lying areas that are prone to flooding. Don't camp or park your vehicle along streams and washes. If your vehicle is suddenly caught in rising water, leave it immediately and move to higher ground. Be especially cautious at night when it is more difficult to recognize the dangers of flash flooding. Lastly, never attempt to cross areas where water covers the road. Remember the first safety rule of flash flooding: turn around, don't drown. Now let's check on your local forecast. Today, partly cloudy this morning, then becoming sunny. Patchy fog this morning. Highs around 90. South winds around 5 miles per hour. Tonight, clear in the evening, then becoming partly cloudy. Lows in the lower 60s. South winds around 5 miles per hour, becoming west with gusts up to 20 miles per hour after midnight. Friday, partly cloudy and windy. Much cooler. Less humid with highs in the lower 70s. North winds 15 to 20 miles per hour with gusts up to 30 miles per hour. Friday night, mostly clear and windy, cooler with lows in the upper 40s. North winds 15 to 20 miles per hour with gusts up to 30 miles per hour. Saturday, sunny. Highs in the upper 60s. Northeast winds 10 to 15 miles per hour with gusts up to 25 miles per hour. Saturday night, clear. Lows in the mid-40s. Sunday, mostly sunny. Highs in the lower 70s. Sunday night, mostly clear. Lows in the mid-40s. Monday, mostly sunny. Highs in the upper 70s. Monday night, mostly clear. Lows in the lower 50s. Tuesday, mostly sunny. Highs in the lower 80s. Tuesday night, clear. Lows in the lower 50s. Wednesday, mostly sunny. Highs in the upper 80s. Wind advisory in effect from 4 a.m. Friday to 1 a.m. Central Daylight Time Saturday. What? North winds 10 to 25 miles per hour with gusts up to 35 miles per hour expected. Where? Portions of south central and southwest Arkansas, north central and northwest Louisiana, southeast Oklahoma, and east and northeast Texas. When? From 4 a.m. Friday to 1 a.m. Central Daylight Time Saturday. Impacts: gusty winds will blow around unsecured objects. Tree limbs could be blown down and a few power outages may result. Winds this strong can make driving difficult, especially for high-profile vehicles. Use extra caution. Secure outdoor objects. 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Be sure to follow us on Facebook. Here's a look at local weather conditions as of 3 p.m. At the top of the hour, skies were mostly sunny in Shreveport. The temperature was 86 degrees at the regional airport. The dew point was 66, making the relative humidity 51%. Winds were calm. The pressure was 30.01 inches and falling. In Bossier City, at Barksdale Air Force Base, skies were sunny, with a temperature of 87 degrees. The dew point was 65, making the relative humidity 48%. Winds were southwest at 6 miles an hour. The pressure was 30.00 inches and falling.
and in downtown Shreveport, skies were sunny. The temperature was 85 degrees, and winds were east at 3 miles an hour. Once again in Shreveport, it was 86 degrees with mostly sunny skies at 3 p.m. Around the local area at 3 p.m., in Texarkana, sunny and 88. Wind south at 6 miles an hour. El Dorado, sunny and 91. Wind variable at 3 miles an hour. Monroe, sunny and 90. Wind northwest at 5 miles an hour. Natchitoches, sunny and 90. Wind east at 6 miles an hour. Marshall, sunny and 88. Wind south at 7 miles an hour. And at Longview, sunny and 88 degrees. Wind south at 9 miles an hour. Elsewhere across the four-state area, over at Dallas, partly sunny and 87. Oklahoma City, cloudy and 70. Little Rock, mostly sunny and 93. Jackson, Mississippi, sunny and 91. Baton Rouge, sunny and 87. And at Houston, mostly sunny and 91 degrees. For the most current information, check us out on the web at www.weather.gov/SHP. Now let's check on your local forecast. Today, partly cloudy this morning, then becoming sunny. Patchy fog this morning. Highs around 90. South winds around 5 miles per hour. Tonight, clear in the evening, then becoming partly cloudy. Lows in the lower 60s. South winds around 5 miles per hour, becoming west with gusts up to 20 miles per hour after midnight. Friday, partly cloudy and windy. Much cooler. Less humid with highs in the lower 70s. North winds 15 to 20 miles per hour with gusts up to 30 miles per hour. Friday night, mostly clear and windy, cooler with lows in the upper 40s. North winds 15 to 20 miles per hour with gusts up to 30 miles per hour. Saturday, sunny. Highs in the upper 60s. Northeast winds 10 to 15 miles per hour with gusts up to 25 miles per hour. Saturday night, clear. Lows in the mid-40s. Sunday, mostly sunny. Highs in the lower 70s. Sunday night, mostly clear. Lows in the mid-40s. Monday, mostly sunny. Highs in the upper 70s. Monday night, mostly clear. Lows in the lower 50s. Tuesday, mostly sunny. Highs in the lower 80s. Tuesday night, clear. Lows in the lower 50s. Wednesday, mostly sunny. Highs in the upper 80s. The following is a public information statement. Louisiana Severe Weather Awareness Week continues. With the start of the 22-6-2027 severe weather season fast approaching, the National Weather Service has partnered with the Louisiana Governor's Office of Homeland Security and Emergency Preparedness to designate the week of October 12th through October 17th as Louisiana Severe Weather Awareness Week. This is a safety campaign designed to help residents in the state of Louisiana prepare for the upcoming severe weather season. Even if you don't live or work in Louisiana, this is a good time for people anywhere in the four-state region of Arkansas, Louisiana, Oklahoma, and Texas to learn about severe weather safety and review their severe weather safety plans. During this week, the National Weather Service will review the most important aspects of severe weather and highlight safety rules. A special public information statement will be issued each day, along with various social media posts. Today's South topic is flash flooding. Flash flooding is one of the biggest weather-related killers in the United States. Few people realize the true power of water. Rapidly moving floodwaters only 6 inches deep can knock an adult off their feet. 2 feet of water can lift approximately 3,000 pounds, which is the weight of an average-sized vehicle. Vehicles crossing a flooded roadway can lose traction with the road, actually floating in some cases. In some cases, water can erode the earth underneath a road, causing it to wash

out. If a vehicle becomes overturned, it can fill with water, endangering the lives of its occupants. Flash flood statistics indicate that half of the annual flood-related fatalities are vehicle-related. So how can we stay safe from the dangers associated with flash flooding? Avoid low-lying areas that are prone to flooding. Don't camp or park your vehicle along streams and washes. If your vehicle is suddenly caught in rising water, leave it immediately and move to higher ground. Be especially cautious at night when it is more difficult to recognize the dangers of flash flooding. Lastly, never attempt to cross areas where water covers the road. Remember the first safety rule of flash flooding: turn around, don't drown. Wind advisory in effect from 4 a.m. Friday to 1 a.m. Central Daylight Time Saturday. What? North winds 10 to 25 miles per hour with gusts up to 35 miles per hour expected. Where? Portions of south central and southwest Arkansas, north central and northwest Louisiana, southeast Oklahoma, and east and northeast Texas. When? From 4 a.m. Friday to 1 a.m. Central Daylight Time Saturday. Impacts: gusty winds will blow around unsecured objects. Tree limbs could be blown down and a few power outages may result. Winds this strong can make driving difficult, especially for high-profile vehicles. Use extra caution. Secure outdoor objects. 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Be sure to follow us on Facebook. Here's a look at local weather conditions as of 4 p.m. At the top of the hour, skies were mostly sunny in Shreveport. The temperature was 88 degrees at the regional airport. The dew point was 66, making the relative humidity 48%. Winds were southeast at 7 miles an hour. The pressure was 29.99 inches and falling. In Bossier City, at Barksdale Air Force Base, skies were sunny, with a temperature of 87 degrees. The dew point was 65, making the relative humidity 47%. Winds were calm. The pressure was 29.99 inches and falling. And in downtown Shreveport, skies were sunny. The temperature was 87 degrees. And winds were southwest at 7 miles an hour. Once again in Shreveport, it was 88 degrees with mostly sunny skies at 4 p.m. Around the local area at 4 p.m., in Texarkana, sunny and 88. Wind variable at 5 miles an hour. El Dorado, sunny and 91. Wind south at 9 miles an hour. Monroe, sunny and 91. Wind variable at 5 miles an hour. Natchitoches, sunny and 89. Wind east at 6 miles an hour. Marshall, sunny and 89. Wind south at 7 miles an hour. And at Longview, sunny and 88 degrees. Wind south at 8 miles an hour. Elsewhere across the four-state area, over at Dallas, partly sunny and 89. Oklahoma City, light rain and 63. Little Rock, mostly sunny and 94. Jackson, Mississippi, sunny and 91. Baton Rouge, sunny and 88. And at Houston, mostly sunny and 92 degrees. For the most current information, check us out on the web at www.weather.gov/shp. Now let's check on your local forecast. Today, partly cloudy this morning, then becoming sunny. Patchy fog this morning. Highs around 90. South winds around 5 miles per hour. Tonight, clear in the evening, then becoming partly cloudy. Lows in the lower 60s. South winds around 5 miles per hour, becoming west with gusts up to 20 miles per hour after midnight. Friday, partly cloudy and windy. Much cooler. Less humid with highs in the lower 70s. North winds 15 to 20 miles per hour with gusts up to 30 miles per hour. Friday night, mostly clear and windy, cooler.
with lows in the upper 40s. North winds 15 to 20 miles per hour with gusts up to 30 miles per hour. Saturday, sunny. Highs in the upper 60s. Northeast winds 10 to 15 miles per hour with gusts up to 25 miles per hour. Saturday night, clear. Lows in the mid-40s. Sunday, mostly sunny. Highs in the lower 70s. Sunday night, mostly clear. Lows in the mid-40s. Monday, mostly sunny. Highs in the upper 70s. Monday night, mostly clear. Lows in the lower 50s. Tuesday, mostly sunny. Highs in the lower 80s. Tuesday night, clear. Lows in the lower 50s. Wednesday, mostly sunny. Highs in the upper 80s. Wind advisory in effect from 4 a.m. Friday to 1 a.m. Central Daylight Time Saturday. What? North winds 10 to 25 miles per hour with gusts up to 35 miles per hour expected. Where? Portions of south central and southwest Arkansas, north central and northwest Louisiana, southeast Oklahoma, and east and northeast Texas. When? From 4 a.m. Friday to 1 a.m. Central Daylight Time Saturday. Impacts. Gusty winds will blow around unsecured objects. Tree limbs could be blown down and a few power outages may result. Winds this strong can make driving difficult, especially for high-profile vehicles. Use extra caution. Secure outdoor objects. 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Be sure to follow us on Facebook. Here's a look at local weather conditions as of 4 p.m. At the top of the hour, skies were mostly sunny in Shreveport. The temperature was 88 degrees at the regional airport. The dew point was 66, making the relative humidity 48%. Winds were southeast at 7 miles an hour. The pressure was 29.99 inches and falling. In Bossier City, at Barksdale Air Force Base, skies were sunny, with a temperature of 87 degrees. The dew point was 65, making the relative humidity 47%. Winds were calm. The pressure was 29.99 inches and falling. And in downtown Shreveport, skies were sunny. The temperature was 87 degrees. And winds were southwest at 7 miles an hour. Once again in Shreveport, it was 88 degrees with mostly sunny skies at 4 p.m. This is your NOAA Weather Radio, station WXJ97, operating on a frequency of 162.400 MHz, providing the latest weather information on a 24-hour basis. 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The following is a public information statement. Louisiana Severe Weather Awareness Week continues. With the start of the 22-6-2027 severe weather season fast approaching, the National Weather Service has partnered with the Louisiana Governor's Office of Homeland Security and Emergency Preparedness to designate the week of October 12th through October 17th as Louisiana Severe Weather Awareness Week. This is a safety campaign designed to help residents in the state of Louisiana prepare for the upcoming severe weather season. Even if you don't live or work in Louisiana, this is a good time for people anywhere in the four-state region of Arkansas, Louisiana, Oklahoma, and Texas to learn about severe weather safety and review their severe weather safety plans. During this week, the National Weather Service will review the most important aspects of severe weather and highlight safety rules. A special public information statement will be issued each day, along with various social media posts. Today's South topic is flash flooding. Flash flooding is one of the biggest weather-related killers in the United States. Few people realize the true power of water. Rapidly moving floodwaters only 6 inches deep can knock an adult off their feet. 2 feet of
water can lift approximately 3,000 pounds, which is the weight of an average-sized vehicle. Vehicles crossing a flooded roadway can lose traction with the road, actually floating in some cases. In some cases, water can erode the earth underneath the road, causing it to wash out. If a vehicle becomes overturned, it can fill with water, endangering the lives of its occupants. Flash flood statistics indicate that half of the annual flood-related fatalities are vehicle-related. So how can we stay safe from the dangers associated with flash flooding? Avoid low-lying areas that are prone to flooding. Don't camp or park your vehicle along streams and washes. If your vehicle is suddenly caught in rising water, leave it immediately and move to higher ground. Be especially cautious at night when it is more difficult to recognize the dangers of flash flooding. Lastly, never attempt to cross areas where water covers the road. Remember the first safety rule of flash flooding: turn around, don't drown. Around the local area at 4 p.m. in Texarkana, sunny and 88. Wind variable at 5 miles an hour. El Dorado, sunny and 91. Wind south at 9 miles an hour. Monroe, sunny and 91. Wind variable at 5 miles an hour. Natchitoches, sunny and 89. Wind east at 6 miles an hour. Marshall, sunny and 89. Wind south at 7 miles an hour. And at Longview, sunny and 88 degrees. Wind south at 8 miles an hour. Elsewhere across the four-state area, over at Dallas, partly sunny and 89. Oklahoma City, light rain and 63. Little Rock, mostly sunny and 94. Jackson, Mississippi, sunny and 91. Baton Rouge, sunny and 88. And at Houston, mostly sunny and 92 degrees. For the most current information, check us out on the web at www.weather.gov/sht. Now let's check on your local forecast. Today, partly cloudy this morning, then becoming sunny. Patchy fog this morning. Highs around 90. South winds around 5 miles per hour. Tonight, clear in the evening, then becoming partly cloudy. Lows in the lower 60s. South winds around 5 miles per hour, becoming west with gusts up to 20 miles per hour after midnight. Friday, partly cloudy and windy. Much cooler. Less humid with highs in the lower 70s. North winds 15 to 20 miles per hour with gusts up to 30 miles per hour. Friday night, mostly clear and windy, cooler with lows in the upper 40s. North winds 15 to 20 miles per hour with gusts up to 30 miles per hour. Saturday, sunny. Highs in the upper 60s. Northeast winds 10 to 15 miles per hour with gusts up to 25 miles per hour. Saturday night, clear. Lows in the mid 40s. Sunday, mostly sunny. Highs in the lower 70s. Sunday night, mostly clear. Lows in the mid 40s. Monday, mostly sunny. Highs in the upper 70s. Monday night, mostly clear. Lows in the lower 50s. Tuesday, mostly sunny. Highs in the lower 80s. Tuesday night, clear. Lows in the lower 50s. Wednesday, mostly sunny. Highs in the upper 80s. Wind advisory in effect from 4 a.m. Friday to 1 a.m. Central Daylight Time Saturday. What? North winds 10 to 25 miles per hour with gusts up to 35 miles per hour expected. Where? Portions of south central and southwest Arkansas, north central and northwest Louisiana, southeast Oklahoma, and east and northeast Texas. When? From 4 a.m. Friday to 1 a.m. Central Daylight Time Saturday. Impacts: gusty winds will blow around unsecured objects. Tree limbs could be blown down and a few power outages may result. Winds this strong can make driving difficult, especially for high-profile vehicles. Use extra caution.
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Be sure to follow us on Facebook. Here's a look at local weather conditions as of 4 p.m. At the top of the hour, skies were mostly sunny in Shreveport. The temperature was 88 degrees at the regional airport. The dew point was 66, making the relative humidity 48%. Winds were southeast at 7 miles an hour. The pressure was 29.99 inches and falling. In Bossier City, at Barksdale Air Force Base, skies were sunny, with a temperature of 87 degrees. The dew point was 65, making the relative humidity 47%. Winds were calm. The pressure was 29.99 inches and falling. And in downtown Shreveport, skies were sunny. The temperature was 87 degrees. And winds were southwest at 7 miles an hour. Once again in Shreveport, it was 88 degrees with mostly sunny skies at 4 p.m. Here is your area's open water boating forecast. Wind gusts may be higher. Rest of today, patchy fog in the late morning. Mostly sunny. Highs around 90. South winds 5 to 10 miles per hour. Tonight, windy. Clear in the evening, then becoming partly cloudy. Lows in the lower 60s. South winds 5 to 10 miles per hour, becoming northwest 15 to 25 miles per hour after midnight. Friday, windy. Partly cloudy. Cooler. Highs in the lower 70s. North winds 15 to 30 miles per hour. Friday night, windy. Mostly clear. Cooler. Lows in the upper 40s. North winds 15 to 25 miles per hour. Saturday, sunny, windy. Highs in the upper 60s. Northeast winds 15 to 20 miles per hour. Saturday night, clear. Lows in the lower 40s. Sunday, mostly sunny. Highs in the mid-70s. Sunday night, mostly clear. Lows in the mid-40s. Monday, mostly sunny. Highs in the upper 70s. Monday night, mostly clear. Lows around 50. Tuesday, mostly sunny. Highs in the lower 80s. Tuesday night, clear. Lows in the lower 50s. Wednesday, mostly sunny. Highs in the upper 80s. The following is a public information statement. Louisiana Severe Weather Awareness Week continues. With the start of the 22-6-2027 severe weather season fast approaching, the National Weather Service has partnered with the Louisiana Governor's Office of Homeland Security and Emergency Preparedness to designate the week of October 12th through October 17th as Louisiana Severe Weather Awareness Week. This is a safety campaign designed to help residents in the state of Louisiana prepare for the upcoming severe weather season. Even if you don't live or work in Louisiana, this is a good time for people anywhere in the four-state region of Arkansas, Louisiana, Oklahoma, and Texas to learn about severe weather safety and review their severe weather safety plans. During this week, the National Weather Service will review the most important aspects of severe weather and highlight safety rules. A special public information statement will be issued each day, along with various social media posts. Today's South topic is flash flooding. Flash flooding is one of the biggest weather-related killers in the United States. Few people realize the true power of water. Rapidly moving flood waters only 6 inches deep can knock an adult off their feet. 2 feet of water can lift approximately 3,000 pounds, which is the weight of an average-sized vehicle. Vehicles crossing a flooded roadway can lose traction with the road, actually floating in some cases. In some cases, water can erode the earth underneath the road, causing it to wash out. If a vehicle becomes overturned, it can fill with water, endangering the lives of its occupants.
flash flood statistics indicate that half

of the annual flood-related fatalities are vehicle-related. So how can we stay safe from the dangers associated with flash flooding? Avoid low-lying areas that are prone to flooding. Don't camp or park your vehicle along streams and washes. If your vehicle is suddenly caught in rising water, leave it immediately and move to higher ground. Be especially cautious at night when it is more difficult to recognize the dangers of flash flooding. Lastly, never attempt to cross areas where water covers the road. Remember the first safety rule of flash flooding: turn around, don't drown. Around the local area at 4 p.m. in Texarkana, sunny and 88. Wind variable at 5 miles an hour. El Dorado, sunny and 91. Wind south at 9 miles an hour. Monroe, sunny and 91. Wind variable at 5 miles an hour. Natchitoches, sunny and 89. Wind east at 6 miles an hour. Marshall, sunny and 89. Wind south at 7 miles an hour. And at Longview, sunny and 88 degrees. Wind south at 8 miles an hour. Elsewhere across the four-state area, over at Dallas, partly sunny and 89. Oklahoma City, light rain and 63. Little Rock, mostly sunny and 94. Jackson, Mississippi, sunny and 91. Baton Rouge, sunny and 88. And at Houston, mostly sunny and 92 degrees. For the most current information, check us out on the web at www.weather.gov/sht. Now let's check on your local forecast. Today, partly cloudy this morning, then becoming sunny. Patchy fog this morning. Highs around 90. South winds around 5 miles per hour. Tonight, clear in the evening, then becoming partly cloudy. Lows in the lower 60s. South winds around 5 miles per hour, becoming west with gusts up to 20 miles per hour after midnight. Friday, partly cloudy and windy. Much cooler. Less humid with highs in the lower 70s. North winds 15 to 20 miles per hour with gusts up to 30 miles per hour. Friday night, mostly clear and windy, cooler with lows in the upper 40s. North winds 15 to 20 miles per hour with gusts up to 30 miles per hour. Saturday, sunny. Highs in the upper 60s. Northeast winds 10 to 15 miles per hour with gusts up to 25 miles per hour. Saturday night, clear. Lows in the mid-40s. Sunday, mostly sunny. Highs in the lower 70s. Sunday night, mostly clear. Lows in the mid-40s. Monday, mostly sunny. Highs in the upper 70s. Monday night, mostly clear. Lows in the lower 50s. Tuesday, mostly sunny. Highs in the lower 80s. Tuesday night, clear. Lows in the lower 50s. Wednesday, mostly sunny. Highs in the upper 80s. 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Follow us on Facebook and Twitter at NWS Shreveport. Wind advisory in effect from 4 a.m. Friday to 1 a.m. Central Daylight Time Saturday. What? North winds 10 to 25 miles per hour with gusts up to 35 miles per hour expected. Where? Portions of south central and southwest Arkansas, north central and northwest Louisiana, southeast Oklahoma, and east and northeast Texas. When? From 4 a.m. Friday to 1 a.m. Central Daylight Time Saturday. Impacts: gusty winds will blow around unsecured objects. Tree limbs could be blown down and a few power outages may result. Winds this strong can make driving difficult, especially for high-profile vehicles.
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Be sure to follow us on Facebook. Here's a look at local weather conditions as of 4 p.m. At the top of the hour, skies were mostly sunny in Shreveport. The temperature was 88 degrees at the regional airport. The dew point was 66, making the relative humidity 48%. Winds were southeast at 7 miles an hour. The pressure was 29.99 inches and falling. In Bossier City, at Barksdale Air Force Base, skies were sunny, with a temperature of 87 degrees. The dew point was 65, making the relative humidity 47%. Winds were calm. The pressure was 29.99 inches and falling. And in downtown Shreveport, skies were sunny. The temperature was 87 degrees. And winds were southwest at 7 miles an hour. Once again in Shreveport, it was 88 degrees with mostly sunny skies at 4 p.m. Around the local area at 4 p.m., in Texarkana, sunny and 88. Wind variable at 5 miles an hour. El Dorado, sunny and 91. Wind south at 9 miles an hour. Monroe, sunny and 91. Wind variable at 5 miles an hour. Natchitoches, sunny and 89. Wind east at 6 miles an hour. Marshall, sunny and 89. Wind south at 7 miles an hour. And at Longview, sunny and 88 degrees. Wind south at 8 miles an hour. Elsewhere across the four-state area, over at Dallas, partly sunny and 89. Oklahoma City, light rain and 63. Little Rock, mostly sunny and 94. Jackson, Mississippi, sunny and 91. Baton Rouge, sunny and 88. And at Houston, mostly sunny and 92 degrees. For the most current information, check us out on the web at www.weather.gov/sht. Now let's check on your local forecast. Today, partly cloudy this morning, then becoming sunny. Patchy fog this morning. Highs around 90. South winds around 5 miles per hour. Tonight, clear in the evening, then becoming partly cloudy. Lows in the lower 60s. South winds around 5 miles per hour, becoming west with gusts up to 20 miles per hour after midnight. Friday, partly cloudy and windy. Much cooler. Less humid with highs in the lower 70s. North winds 15 to 20 miles per hour with gusts up to 30 miles per hour. Friday night, mostly clear and windy, cooler with lows in the upper 40s. North winds 15 to 20 miles per hour with gusts up to 30 miles per hour. Saturday, sunny. Highs in the upper 60s. Northeast winds 10 to 15 miles per hour with gusts up to 25 miles per hour. Saturday night, clear. Lows in the mid-40s. Sunday, mostly sunny. Highs in the lower 70s. Sunday night, mostly clear. Lows in the mid-40s. Monday, mostly sunny. Highs in the upper 70s. Monday night, mostly clear. Lows in the lower 50s. Tuesday, mostly sunny. Highs in the lower 80s. Tuesday night, clear. Lows in the lower 50s. Wednesday, mostly sunny. Highs in the upper 80s. The following is a public information statement. Louisiana Severe Weather Awareness Week continues. With the start of the 22-6-2027 severe weather season fast approaching, the National Weather Service has partnered with the Louisiana Governor's Office of Homeland Security and Emergency Preparedness to designate the week of October 12th through October 17th as Louisiana Severe Weather Awareness Week. This is a safety campaign designed to help residents in the state of Louisiana prepare for the upcoming severe weather season.
Even if you don't live or work in Louisiana, this is a good time for people anywhere in the four-state region of Arkansas, Louisiana, Oklahoma, and Texas to learn about severe weather safety and review their severe weather safety plans. During this week, the National Weather Service will review the most important aspects of severe weather and highlight safety rules. A special public information statement will be issued each day, along with various social media posts. Today's South topic is flash flooding. Flash flooding is one of the biggest weather-related killers in the United States. Few people realize the true power of water. Rapidly moving flood waters only 6 inches deep can knock an adult off their feet. 2 feet of water can lift approximately 3,000 pounds, which is the weight of an average-sized vehicle. Vehicles crossing a flooded roadway can lose traction with the road, actually floating in some cases. In some cases, water can erode the earth underneath the road, causing it to wash out. If a vehicle becomes overturned, it can fill with water, endangering the lives of its occupants. Flash flood statistics indicate that half of the annual flood-related fatalities are vehicle-related. So how can we stay safe from the dangers associated with flash flooding? Avoid low-lying areas that are prone to flooding. Don't camp or park your vehicle along streams and washes. If your vehicle is suddenly caught in rising water, leave it immediately and move to higher ground. Be especially cautious at night when it is more difficult to recognize the dangers of flash flooding. Lastly, never attempt to cross areas where water covers the road. Remember the first safety rule of flash flooding: turn around, don't drown. Wind advisory in effect from 4 a.m. Friday to 1 a.m. Central Daylight Time Saturday. What? North winds 10 to 25 miles per hour with gusts up to 35 miles per hour expected. Where? Portions of south central and southwest Arkansas, north central and northwest Louisiana, southeast Oklahoma, and east and northeast Texas. When? From 4 a.m. Friday to 1 a.m. Central Daylight Time Saturday. Impacts: gusty winds will blow around unsecured objects. Tree limbs could be blown down and a few power outages may result. Winds this strong can make driving difficult, especially for high-profile vehicles. Use extra caution. Secure outdoor objects. 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Be sure to follow us on Facebook. Here's a look at local weather conditions as of 4 p.m. At the top of the hour, skies were mostly sunny in Shreveport. The temperature was 88 degrees at the regional airport. The dew point was 66, making the relative humidity 48%. Winds were southeast at 7 miles an hour. The pressure was 29.99 inches and falling. In Bossier City, at Barksdale Air Force Base, skies were sunny, with a temperature of 87 degrees. The dew point was 65, making the relative humidity 47%. Winds were calm. The pressure was 29.99 inches and falling. And in downtown Shreveport, skies were sunny. The temperature was 87 degrees. And winds were southwest at 7 miles an hour. Once again in Shreveport, it was 88 degrees with mostly sunny skies at 4 p.m. Around the local area at 4 p.m., in Texarkana, sunny and 88. Wind variable at 5 miles an hour. El Dorado, sunny and 91. Wind south at 9 miles an hour. Monroe, sunny and 91. Wind variable at 5 miles an hour. Natchitoches, sunny and 89. Wind east at 6 miles an hour. Marshall, sunny and 89. Wind south at 7 miles an hour. And at Longview, sunny and 88 degrees. Wind south at 8 miles an hour. Elsewhere across the four-state area, over at Dallas, partly sunny and 89. Oklahoma City, light rain and 63. Little Rock, mostly sunny and 94.
Jackson, Mississippi, sunny and 91.

1 a.m. Central Daylight Time Saturday. Impacts, gusty winds will blow around unsecured objects. Tree limbs could be blown down and a few power outages may result. Winds this strong can make driving difficult, especially for high-profile vehicles. Use extra caution. 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Be sure to follow us on Facebook. Here's a look at local weather conditions as of 4 p.m. At the top of the hour, skies were mostly sunny in Shreveport. The temperature was 88 degrees at the regional airport. The dew point was 66, making the relative humidity 48%. Winds were southeast at 7 miles an hour. The pressure was 29.99 inches and falling. In Bossier City, at Barksdale Air Force Base, skies were sunny, with a temperature of 87 degrees. The dew point was 65, making the relative humidity 47%. Winds were calm. The pressure was 29.99 inches and falling. And in downtown Shreveport, skies were sunny. The temperature was 87 degrees. And winds were southwest at 7 miles an hour. Once again in Shreveport, it was 88 degrees with mostly sunny skies at 4 p.m. Around the local area at 4 p.m., in Texarkana, sunny and 88. Wind variable at 5 miles an hour. El Dorado, sunny and 91. Wind south at 9 miles an hour. Monroe, sunny and 91. Wind variable at 5 miles an hour. Natchitoches, sunny and 89. Wind east at 6 miles an hour. Marshall, sunny and 89. Wind south at 7 miles an hour. And at Longview, sunny and 88 degrees. Wind south at 8 miles an hour. Elsewhere across the four-state area, over at Dallas, partly sunny and 89. Oklahoma City, light rain and 63. Little Rock, mostly sunny and 94. Jackson, Mississippi, sunny and 91. Baton Rouge, sunny and 88. And at Houston, mostly sunny and 92 degrees. For the most current information, check us out on the web at www.weather.gov/sht. 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The following is a public information statement. Louisiana Severe Weather Awareness Week continues. With the start of the 22-6-2027 severe weather season fast approaching, the National Weather Service has partnered with the Louisiana Governor's Office of Homeland Security and Emergency Preparedness to designate the week of October 12th through October 17th as Louisiana Severe Weather Awareness Week. This is a safety campaign designed to help residents in the state of Louisiana prepare for the upcoming severe weather season. Even if you don't live or work in Louisiana, this is a good time for people anywhere in the four-state region of Arkansas, Louisiana, Oklahoma, and Texas to learn about severe weather safety and review their severe weather safety plans. During this week, the National Weather Service will review the most important aspects of severe weather and highlight safety rules. A special public information statement will be issued each day, along with various social media posts. Today's South topic is flash flooding. Flash flooding is one of the biggest weather-related killers in the United States. Few people realize the true power of water. Rapidly moving flood waters only 6 inches deep can knock an adult off their feet. 2 feet of water can lift approximately 3,000 pounds, which is the weight of an average-sized vehicle. Vehicles crossing a flooded roadway can lose traction with the road, actually floating in some cases.

In some cases, water can erode the earth underneath a road, causing it to wash out. If a vehicle becomes overturned, it can fill with water, endangering the lives of its occupants. Flash flood statistics indicate that half of the annual flood-related fatalities are vehicle-related. So how can we stay safe from the dangers associated with flash flooding? Avoid low-lying areas that are prone to flooding. Don't camp or park your vehicle along streams and washes. If your vehicle is suddenly caught in rising water, leave it immediately and move to higher ground. Be especially cautious at night when it is more difficult to recognize the dangers of flash flooding. Lastly, never attempt to cross areas where water covers the road. Remember the first safety rule of flash flooding: turn around, don't drown. Now let's check on your local forecast. Today, partly cloudy this morning, then becoming sunny. Patchy fog this morning. Highs around 90. South winds around 5 miles per hour. Tonight, clear in the evening, then becoming partly cloudy. Lows in the lower 60s. South winds around 5 miles per hour, becoming west with gusts up to 20 miles per hour after midnight. Friday, partly cloudy and windy. Much cooler. Less humid with highs in the lower 70s. North winds 15 to 20 miles per hour with gusts up to 30 miles per hour. Friday night, mostly clear and windy, cooler with lows in the upper 40s. North winds 15 to 20 miles per hour with gusts up to 30 miles per hour. Saturday, sunny. Highs in the upper 60s. Northeast winds 10 to 15 miles per hour with gusts up to 25 miles per hour. Saturday night, clear. Lows in the mid-40s. Sunday, mostly sunny. Highs in the lower 70s. Sunday night, mostly clear. Lows in the mid-40s. Monday, mostly sunny. Highs in the upper 70s. Monday night, mostly clear. Lows in the lower 50s. Tuesday, mostly sunny. Highs in the lower 80s. Tuesday night, clear. Lows in the lower 50s. Wednesday, mostly sunny. Highs in the upper 80s. Here is the latest National Hurricane Center's tropical weather outlook. For the North Atlantic, Caribbean Sea and the Gulf of America, tropical cyclone formation is not expected during the next 7 days. Wind advisory in effect from 4 a.m. Friday to 1 a.m. Central Daylight Time Saturday. What? North winds 10 to 25 miles per hour with gusts up to 35 miles per hour expected. Where? Portions of south central and southwest Arkansas, north central and northwest Louisiana, southeast Oklahoma, and east and northeast Texas. When? From 4 a.m. Friday to 1 a.m. Central Daylight Time Saturday. Impacts: gusty winds will blow around unsecured objects. Tree limbs could be blown down and a few power outages may result. Winds this strong can make driving difficult, especially for high-profile vehicles. Use extra caution. Secure outdoor objects. 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Be sure to follow us on Facebook. Here's a look at local weather conditions as of 4 p.m. At the top of the hour, skies were mostly sunny in Shreveport. The temperature was 88 degrees at the regional airport. The dew point was 66, making the relative humidity 48%. Winds were southeast at 7 miles an hour. The pressure was 29.99 inches and falling. In Bossier City, at Barksdale Air Force Base, skies were sunny, with a temperature of 87 degrees. The dew point was 65, making the relative humidity 47%. Winds were calm. The pressure was 29.99 inches and falling. And in downtown Shreveport, skies were sunny. The temperature was 87 degrees. And winds were southwest at 7 miles an hour. Once again in Shreveport,
It was 88 degrees with mostly sunny skies at 4 p.m. Around the local area at 4 p.m. in Texarkana, sunny and 88. Wind variable at 5 miles an hour. El Dorado, sunny and 91. Wind south at 9 miles an hour. Monroe, sunny and 91. Wind variable at 5 miles an hour. Natchitoches, sunny and 89. Wind east at 6 miles an hour. Marshall, sunny and 89. Wind south at 7 miles an hour. And at Longview, sunny and 88 degrees. Wind south at 8 miles an hour. Elsewhere across the four-state area, over at Dallas, partly sunny and 89. Oklahoma City, light rain and 63. Little Rock, mostly sunny and 94. Jackson, Mississippi, sunny and 91. Baton Rouge, sunny and 88. And at Houston, mostly sunny and 92 degrees. For the most current information, check us out on the web at www.weather.gov/SHP. Here is your area's open water boating forecast. Wind gusts may be higher. Rest of today, patchy fog in the late morning. Mostly sunny. Highs around 90. South winds 5 to 10 miles per hour. Tonight, windy. Clear in the evening, then becoming partly cloudy. Lows in the lower 60s. South winds 5 to 10 miles per hour, becoming northwest 15 to 25 miles per hour after midnight. Friday, windy. Partly cloudy. Cooler. Highs in the lower 70s. North winds 15 to 30 miles per hour. Friday night, windy. Mostly clear. Cooler. Lows in the upper 40s. North winds 15 to 25 miles per hour. Saturday, sunny, windy. Highs in the upper 60s. Northeast winds 15 to 20 miles per hour. Saturday night, clear. Lows in the lower 40s. Sunday, mostly sunny. Highs in the mid-70s. Sunday night, mostly clear. Lows in the mid-40s. Monday, mostly sunny. Highs in the upper 70s. Monday night, mostly clear. Lows around 50. Tuesday, mostly sunny. Highs in the lower 80s. Tuesday night, clear. Lows in the lower 50s. Wednesday, mostly sunny. Highs in the upper 80s. The following is a public information statement. Louisiana Severe Weather Awareness Week continues. With the start of the 22-6-2027 severe weather season fast approaching, the National Weather Service has partnered with the Louisiana Governor's Office of Homeland Security and Emergency Preparedness to designate the week of October 12th through October 17th as Louisiana Severe Weather Awareness Week. This is a safety campaign designed to help residents in the state of Louisiana prepare for the upcoming severe weather season. Even if you don't live or work in Louisiana, this is a good time for people anywhere in the four-state region of Arkansas, Louisiana, Oklahoma, and Texas to learn about severe weather safety and review their severe weather safety plans. During this week, the National Weather Service will review the most important aspects of severe weather and highlight safety rules. A special public information statement will be issued each day, along with various social media posts. Today's South topic is flash flooding. Flash flooding is one of the biggest weather-related killers in the United States. Few people realize the true power of water. Rapidly moving flood waters only 6 inches deep can knock an adult off their feet. 2 feet of water can lift approximately 3,000 pounds, which is the weight of an average-sized vehicle. Vehicles crossing a flooded roadway can lose traction with the road, actually floating in some cases. In some cases, water can erode the earth underneath a road, causing it to wash out. If a vehicle becomes overturned, it can fill with water, endangering the lives of its occupants. Flash flood statistics indicate that half of the annual flood-related fatalities are vehicle-related.
So how can we stay safe from the dangers associated with flash flooding? Avoid low-lying areas that are prone to flooding. Don't camp or park your vehicle along streams and washes. If your vehicle is suddenly caught in rising water, leave it immediately and move to higher ground. Be especially cautious at night when it is more difficult to recognize the dangers of flash flooding. Lastly, never attempt to cross areas where water covers the road. Remember the first safety rule of flash flooding: turn around, don't drown. The Shreveport Climate Summary for this evening, as of 4 p.m., October 15, 2026. Today's high temperature was 88 degrees. The normal high is 80. The record high is 98 degrees, which was set in 2015. Today's low temperature was 67 degrees. The normal low is 56. The record low is 38 degrees, which was set in 1937. No precipitation fell today, which leaves the monthly total at 3.08 inches. This is 0.97 inches above the normal amount of 2.11 inches for October. The total precipitation for the year still stands at 34.72 inches, which is 5.29 inches below normal. Sunset tonight is at 6:42 p.m. Sunrise tomorrow is at 7:20 a.m. Now let's check on your local forecast. Today, partly cloudy this morning, then becoming sunny. Patchy fog this morning. Highs around 90. South winds around 5 miles per hour. Tonight, clear in the evening, then becoming partly cloudy. Lows in the lower 60s. South winds around 5 miles per hour, becoming west with gusts up to 20 miles per hour after midnight. Friday, partly cloudy and windy. Much cooler. Less humid with highs in the lower 70s. North winds 15 to 20 miles per hour with gusts up to 30 miles per hour. Friday night, mostly clear and windy, cooler with lows in the upper 40s. North winds 15 to 20 miles per hour with gusts up to 30 miles per hour. Saturday, sunny. Highs in the upper 60s. Northeast winds 10 to 15 miles per hour with gusts up to 25 miles per hour. Saturday night, clear. Lows in the mid-40s. Sunday, mostly sunny. Highs in the lower 70s. Sunday night, mostly clear. Lows in the mid-40s. Monday, mostly sunny. Highs in the upper 70s. Monday night, mostly clear. Lows in the lower 50s. Tuesday, mostly sunny. Highs in the lower 80s. Tuesday night, clear. Lows in the lower 50s. Wednesday, mostly sunny. Highs in the upper 80s. 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Follow us on Facebook and Twitter at NWS Shreveport. Wind advisory in effect from 4 a.m. Friday to 1 a.m. Central Daylight Time Saturday. What? North winds 10 to 25 miles per hour with gusts up to 35 miles per hour expected. Where? Portions of south central and southwest Arkansas, north central and northwest Louisiana, southeast Oklahoma, and east and northeast Texas. When? From 4 a.m. Friday to 1 a.m. Central Daylight Time Saturday. Impacts, gusty winds will blow around unsecured objects. Tree limbs could be blown down and a few power outages may result. Winds this strong can make driving difficult, especially for high-profile vehicles. Use extra caution. 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
Here's a look at local weather conditions as of 4 p.m. At the top of the hour, skies were mostly sunny in Shreveport. The temperature was 88 degrees at the regional airport. The dew point was 66, making the relative humidity 48%. Winds were southeast at 7 miles an hour. The pressure was 29.99 inches and falling. In Bossier City, at Barksdale Air Force Base, skies were sunny, with a temperature of 87 degrees. The dew point was 65, making the relative humidity 47%. Winds were calm. The pressure was 29.99 inches and falling. And in downtown Shreveport, skies were sunny. The temperature was 87 degrees. And winds were southwest at 7 miles an hour. Once again in Shreveport, it was 88 degrees with mostly sunny skies at 4 p.m. Around the local area at 4 p.m., in Texarkana, sunny and 88. Wind variable at 5 miles an hour. El Dorado, sunny and 91. Wind south at 9 miles an hour. Monroe, sunny and 91. Wind variable at 5 miles an hour. Natchitoches, sunny and 89. Wind east at 6 miles an hour. Marshall, sunny and 89. Wind south at 7 miles an hour. And at Longview, sunny and 88 degrees. Wind south at 8 miles an hour. Elsewhere across the four-state area, over at Dallas, partly sunny and 89. Oklahoma City, light rain and 63. Little Rock, mostly sunny and 94. Jackson, Mississippi, sunny and 91. Baton Rouge, sunny and 88. And at Houston, mostly sunny and 92 degrees. For the most current information, check us out on the web at www.weather.gov/sht. The following is a public information statement. Louisiana Severe Weather Awareness Week continues. With the start of the 22-6-2027 severe weather season fast approaching, the National Weather Service has partnered with the Louisiana Governor's Office of Homeland Security and Emergency Preparedness to designate the week of October 12th through October 17th as Louisiana Severe Weather Awareness Week. This is a safety campaign designed to help residents in the state of Louisiana prepare for the upcoming severe weather season. Even if you don't live or work in Louisiana, this is a good time for people anywhere in the four-state region of Arkansas, Louisiana, Oklahoma, and Texas to learn about severe weather safety and review their severe weather safety plans. During this week, the National Weather Service will review the most important aspects of severe weather and highlight safety rules. A special public information statement will be issued each day, along with various social media posts. Today's South topic is flash flooding. Flash flooding is one of the biggest weather-related killers in the United States. Few people realize the true power of water. Rapidly moving flood waters only 6 inches deep can knock an adult off their feet. 2 feet of water can lift approximately 3,000 pounds, which is the weight of an average-sized vehicle. Vehicles crossing a flooded roadway can lose traction with the road, actually floating in some cases. In some cases, water can erode the earth underneath a road, causing it to wash out. If a vehicle becomes overturned, it can fill with water, endangering the lives of its occupants. Flash flood statistics indicate that half of the annual flood-related fatalities are vehicle-related. So how can we stay safe from the dangers associated with flash flooding? Avoid low-lying areas that are prone to flooding. Don't camp or park your vehicle along streams and washes. If your vehicle is suddenly caught in rising water, leave it immediately and move to higher ground. Be especially cautious at night when it is more difficult to recognize the dangers of flash flooding. Lastly, never attempt to cross areas where water covers the road. Remember the first safety rule of flash flooding: turn around, don't drown. Wind advisory in effect from 4 a.m. Friday to 1 a.m. Central Daylight Time Saturday.
What? North winds 10 to 25 miles per hour with gusts up to 35 miles

per hour expected. Where? Portions of south central and southwest Arkansas, north central and northwest Louisiana, southeast Oklahoma, and east and northeast Texas. When? From 4 a.m. Friday to 1 a.m. Central Daylight Time Saturday. Impacts. Gusty winds will blow around unsecured objects. Tree limbs could be blown down and a few power outages may result. Winds this strong can make driving difficult, especially for high-profile vehicles. Use extra caution. Secure outdoor objects. 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Be sure to follow us on Facebook. Here's a look at local weather conditions as of 5 p.m. At the top of the hour, skies were mostly sunny in Shreveport. The temperature was 88 degrees at the regional airport. The dew point was 64, making the relative humidity 45%. Winds were southeast at 9 miles an hour. The pressure was 29.98 inches and falling. In Bossier City, at Barksdale Air Force Base, skies were sunny, with a temperature of 88 degrees. The dew point was 65, making the relative humidity 46%. Winds were calm. The pressure was 29.98 inches and falling. And in downtown Shreveport, skies were sunny. The temperature was 87 degrees. And winds were south at 7 miles an hour. Once again in Shreveport, it was 88 degrees with mostly sunny skies at 5 p.m. Around the local area at 5 p.m., in Texarkana, sunny and 88. Wind calm. El Dorado, sunny and 91. Wind south at 6 miles an hour. Monroe, sunny and 90. Wind south at 5 miles an hour. Nacogdoches, sunny and 91. Wind calm. Marshall, sunny and 89. Wind variable at 3 miles an hour. And at Longview, sunny and 88 degrees. Wind southeast at 7 miles an hour. Elsewhere across the four-state area, over at Dallas, partly sunny and 87. Oklahoma City, light rain and 60. Little Rock, mostly sunny and 93. Jackson, Mississippi, sunny and 91. Baton Rouge, mostly sunny and 86. And at Houston, mostly sunny and 90 degrees. For the most current information, check us out on the web at www.weather.gov/sht. The Shreveport Climate Summary for this evening, as of 4 p.m., October 15, 2026. Today's high temperature was 88 degrees. The normal high is 80. The record high is 98 degrees, which was set in 2015. Today's low temperature was 67 degrees. The normal low is 56. The record low is 38 degrees, which was set in 1937. No precipitation fell today, which leaves the monthly total at 3.08 inches. This is 0.97 inches above the normal amount of 2.11 inches for October. The total precipitation for the year still stands at 34.72 inches, which is 5.29 inches below normal. Sunset tonight is at 6:42 p.m. Sunrise tomorrow is at 7:20 a.m. Now let's check on your local forecast. Today, partly cloudy this morning, then becoming sunny. Patchy fog this morning. Highs around 90. South winds around 5 miles per hour. Tonight, clear in the evening, then becoming partly cloudy. Lows in the lower 60s. South winds around 5 miles per hour, becoming west with gusts up to 20 miles per hour after midnight. Friday, partly cloudy and windy. Much cooler. Less humid with highs in the lower 70s. North winds 15 to 20 miles per hour with gusts up to 30 miles per hour. Friday night, mostly clear and windy, cooler with lows in the upper 40s. North winds 15 to 20 miles per hour with gusts up to 30 miles per hour.
Saturday, sunny. Highs in the upper 60s. Northeast winds 10 to 15 miles per hour with gusts up to 25 miles per hour. Saturday night, clear. Lows in the mid-40s. Sunday, mostly sunny. Highs in the lower 70s. Sunday night, mostly clear. Lows in the mid-40s. Monday, mostly sunny. Highs in the upper 70s. Monday night, mostly clear. Lows in the lower 50s. Tuesday, mostly sunny. Highs in the lower 80s. Tuesday night, clear. Lows in the lower 50s. Wednesday, mostly sunny. Highs in the upper 80s. Wind advisory in effect from 4 a.m. Friday to 1 a.m. Central Daylight Time Saturday. What? North winds 10 to 25 miles per hour with gusts up to 35 miles per hour expected. Where? Portions of south central and southwest Arkansas, north central and northwest Louisiana, southeast Oklahoma, and east and northeast Texas. When? From 4 a.m. Friday to 1 a.m. Central Daylight Time Saturday. Impacts. Gusty winds will blow around unsecured objects. Tree limbs could be blown down and a few power outages may result. Winds this strong can make driving difficult, especially for high-profile vehicles. Use extra caution. Secure outdoor objects. Here is the latest National Hurricane Center's tropical weather outlook. For the North Atlantic, Caribbean Sea and the Gulf of America, tropical cyclone formation is not expected during the next 7 days. 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Be sure to follow us on Facebook. Here's a look at local weather conditions as of 5 p.m. At the top of the hour, skies were mostly sunny in Shreveport. The temperature was 88 degrees at the regional airport. The dew point was 64, making the relative humidity 45%. Winds were southeast at 9 miles an hour. The pressure was 29.98 inches and falling. In Bossier City, at Barksdale Air Force Base, skies were sunny, with a temperature of 88 degrees. The dew point was 65, making the relative humidity 46%. Winds were calm. The pressure was 29.98 inches and falling. And in downtown Shreveport, skies were sunny. The temperature was 87 degrees. And winds were south at 7 miles an hour. Once again in Shreveport, it was 88 degrees with mostly sunny skies at 5 p.m. This is your NOAA Weather Radio, station WXJ97, operating on a frequency of 162.400 MHz, providing the latest weather information on a 24-hour basis. Broadcasts originate from the National Weather Service office in Shreveport, Louisiana. 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The following is a public information statement. Louisiana Severe Weather Awareness Week continues. With the start of the 22-6-2027 severe weather season fast approaching, the National Weather Service has partnered with the Louisiana Governor's Office of Homeland Security and Emergency Preparedness to designate the week of October 12th through October 17th as Louisiana Severe Weather Awareness Week. This is a safety campaign designed to help residents in the state of Louisiana prepare for the upcoming severe weather season. Even if you don't live or work in Louisiana, this is a good time for people anywhere in the four-state region of Arkansas, Louisiana, Oklahoma, and Texas to learn about severe weather safety and review their severe weather safety plans. During this week, the National Weather Service will review the most important aspects of severe weather and highlight safety rules. A special public information statement will be issued each day, along with various social media posts. Today's South topic is flash flooding. Flash flooding is one of the biggest weather-related killers in the United States. Few people realize the true power of water.
Rapidly moving flood waters only 6 inches deep can knock an adult off their feet. 2 feet of water can lift approximately 3,000 pounds, which is the weight of an average-sized vehicle. Vehicles crossing a flooded roadway can lose traction with the road, actually floating in some cases. In some cases, water can erode the earth underneath a road, causing it to wash out. If a vehicle becomes overturned, it can fill with water, endangering the lives of its occupants. Flash flood statistics indicate that half of the annual flood-related fatalities are vehicle-related. So how can we stay safe from the dangers associated with flash flooding? Avoid low-lying areas that are prone to flooding. Don't camp or park your vehicle along streams and washes. If your vehicle is suddenly caught in rising water, leave it immediately and move to higher ground. Be especially cautious at night when it is more difficult to recognize the dangers of flash flooding. Lastly, never attempt to cross areas where water covers the road. Remember the first safety rule of flash flooding: turn around, don't drown. Around the local area at 5 p.m. in Texarkana, sunny and 88. Wind calm. El Dorado, sunny and 91. Wind south at 6 miles an hour. Monroe, sunny and 90. Wind south at 5 miles an hour. Natchitoches, sunny and 91. Wind calm. Marshall, sunny and 89. Wind variable at 3 miles an hour. And at Longview, sunny and 88 degrees. Wind southeast at 7 miles an hour. Elsewhere across the four-state area, over at Dallas, partly sunny and 87. Oklahoma City, light rain and 60. Little Rock, mostly sunny and 93. Jackson, Mississippi, sunny and 91. Baton Rouge, mostly sunny and 86. And at Houston, mostly sunny and 90 degrees. For the most current information, check us out on the web at www.weather.gov/sht. The Shreveport Climate Summary for this evening, as of 4 p.m., October 15, 2026. Today's high temperature was 88 degrees. The normal high is 80. The record high is 98 degrees, which was set in 2015. Today's low temperature was 67 degrees. The normal low is 56. The record low is 38 degrees, which was set in 1937. No precipitation fell today, which leaves the monthly total at 3.08 inches. This is 0.97 inches above the normal amount of 2.11 inches for October. The total precipitation for the year still stands at 34.72 inches, which is 5.29 inches below normal. Sunset tonight is at 6:42 p.m. Sunrise tomorrow is at 7:20 a.m. Now let's check on your local forecast. Today, partly cloudy this morning, then becoming sunny. Patchy fog this morning. Highs around 90. South winds around 5 miles per hour. Tonight, clear in the evening, then becoming partly cloudy. Lows in the lower 60s. South winds around 5 miles per hour, becoming west with gusts up to 20 miles per hour after midnight. Friday, partly cloudy and windy. Much cooler. Less humid with highs in the lower 70s. North winds 15 to 20 miles per hour with gusts up to 30 miles per hour. Friday night, mostly clear and windy, cooler with lows in the upper 40s. North winds 15 to 20 miles per hour with gusts up to 30 miles per hour. Saturday, sunny. Highs in the upper 60s. Northeast winds 10 to 15 miles per hour with gusts up to 25 miles per hour. Saturday night, clear. Lows in the mid-40s. Sunday, mostly sunny. Highs in the lower 70s. Sunday night, mostly clear. Lows in the mid-40s. Monday, mostly sunny. Highs in the upper 70s. Monday night, mostly clear. Lows in the lower 50s.
Tuesday, mostly sunny. Highs in the lower 80s. Tuesday night, clear. Lows in the lower 50s. Wednesday, mostly sunny. Highs in the upper 80s. Here is your area's open water boating forecast. Wind gusts may be higher. Rest of today, patchy fog in the late morning. Mostly sunny. Highs around 90. South winds 5 to 10 miles per hour. Tonight, windy. Clear in the evening, then becoming partly cloudy. Lows in the lower 60s. South winds 5 to 10 miles per hour, becoming northwest 15 to 25 miles per hour after midnight. Friday, windy. Partly cloudy. Cooler. Highs in the lower 70s. North winds 15 to 30 miles per hour. Friday night, windy. Mostly clear. Cooler. Lows in the upper 40s. North winds 15 to 25 miles per hour. Saturday, sunny, windy. Highs in the upper 60s. Northeast winds 15 to 20 miles per hour. Saturday night, clear. Lows in the lower 40s. Sunday, mostly sunny. Highs in the mid-70s. Sunday night, mostly clear. Lows in the mid-40s. Monday, mostly sunny. Highs in the upper 70s. Monday night, mostly clear. Lows around 50. Tuesday, mostly sunny. Highs in the lower 80s. Tuesday night, clear. Lows in the lower 50s. Wednesday, mostly sunny. Highs in the upper 80s. Wind advisory in effect from 4 a.m. Friday to 1 a.m. Central Daylight Time Saturday. What? North winds 10 to 25 miles per hour with gusts up to 35 miles per hour expected. Where? Portions of south central and southwest Arkansas, north central and northwest Louisiana, southeast Oklahoma, and east and northeast Texas. When? From 4 a.m. Friday to 1 a.m. Central Daylight Time Saturday. Impacts, gusty winds will blow around unsecured objects. Tree limbs could be blown down and a few power outages may result. Winds this strong can make driving difficult, especially for high-profile vehicles. Use extra caution. Secure outdoor objects. The following is a public information statement. Louisiana Severe Weather Awareness Week continues. With the start of the 22-6-2027 severe weather season fast approaching, the National Weather Service has partnered with the Louisiana Governor's Office of Homeland Security and Emergency Preparedness to designate the week of October 12th through October 17th as Louisiana Severe Weather Awareness Week. This is a safety campaign designed to help residents in the state of Louisiana prepare for the upcoming severe weather season. Even if you don't live or work in Louisiana, this is a good time for people anywhere in the four-state region of Louisiana. This is a good time for people anywhere in the four-state region of Arkansas, Louisiana, Oklahoma, and Texas to learn about severe weather safety and review their severe weather safety plans. During this week, the National Weather Service will review the most important aspects of severe weather and highlight safety rules. A special public information statement will be issued each day, along with various social media posts. Today's South topic is flash flooding. Flash flooding is one of the biggest weather-related killers in the United States. Few people realize the true power of water. Rapidly moving flood waters only 6 inches deep can knock an adult off their feet. 2 feet of water can lift approximately 3,000 pounds, which is the weight of an average-sized vehicle. Vehicles crossing a flooded roadway can lose traction with the road, actually floating in some cases. In some cases, water can erode the earth underneath a road, causing it to wash out. If a vehicle becomes overturned, it can fill with water, endangering the lives of its occupants. Flash flood statistics indicate that half of the annual flood-related fatalities are vehicle-related. So how can we stay safe from the dangers associated with flash flooding? Avoid low-lying areas that are prone to flooding.
Don't camp or park your vehicle along streams and

washes. If your vehicle is suddenly caught in rising water, leave it immediately and move to higher ground. Be especially cautious at night when it is more difficult to recognize the dangers of flash flooding. Lastly, never attempt to cross areas where water covers the road. Remember the first safety rule of flash flooding: turn around, don't drown. 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Be sure to follow us on Facebook. Here's a look at local weather conditions as of 5 p.m. At the top of the hour, skies were mostly sunny in Shreveport. The temperature was 88 degrees at the regional airport. The dew point was 64, making the relative humidity 45%. Winds were southeast at 9 miles an hour. The pressure was 29.98 inches and falling. In Bossier City, at Barksdale Air Force Base, skies were sunny, with a temperature of 88 degrees. The dew point was 65, making the relative humidity 46%. Winds were calm. The pressure was 29.98 inches and falling. And in downtown Shreveport, skies were sunny. The temperature was 87 degrees. And winds were south at 7 miles an hour. Once again in Shreveport, it was 88 degrees with mostly sunny skies at 5 p.m. Around the local area at 5 p.m., in Texarkana, sunny and 88. Wind calm. El Dorado, sunny and 91. Wind south at 6 miles an hour. Monroe, sunny and 90. Wind south at 5 miles an hour. Natchitoches, sunny and 91. Wind calm. Marshall, sunny and 89. Wind variable at 3 miles an hour. And at Longview, sunny and 88 degrees. Wind southeast at 7 miles an hour. Elsewhere across the four-state area, over at Dallas, partly sunny and 87. Oklahoma City, light rain and 60. Little Rock, mostly sunny and 93. Jackson, Mississippi, sunny and 91. Baton Rouge, mostly sunny and 86. And at Houston, mostly sunny and 90 degrees. For the most current information, check us out on the web at www.weather.gov/sht. 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The Shreveport Climate Summary for this evening, as of 4 p.m., October 15, 2026. Today's high temperature was 88 degrees. The normal high is 80. The record high is 98 degrees, which was set in 2015. Today's low temperature was 67 degrees. The normal low is 56. The record low is 38 degrees, which was set in 1937. No precipitation fell today, which leaves the monthly total at 3.08 inches. This is 0.97 inches above the normal amount of 2.11 inches for October. The total precipitation for the year still stands at 34.72 inches, which is 5.29 inches below normal. Sunset tonight is at 6:42 p.m. Sunrise tomorrow is at 7:20 a.m. Now let's check on your local forecast. Today, partly cloudy this morning, then becoming sunny. Patchy fog this morning. Highs around 90. South winds around 5 miles per hour. Tonight, clear in the evening, then becoming partly cloudy. Lows in the lower 60s. South winds around 5 miles per hour, becoming west with gusts up to 20 miles per hour after midnight. Friday, partly cloudy and windy. Much cooler. Less humid with highs in the lower 70s.
North winds 15 to 20 miles per hour with gusts up to 30 miles per hour. Friday night, mostly clear and windy, cooler with lows in the upper 40s. North winds 15 to 20 miles per hour with gusts up to 30 miles per hour. Saturday, sunny. Highs in the upper 60s. Northeast winds 10 to 15 miles per hour with gusts up to 25 miles per hour. Saturday night, clear. Lows in the mid 40s. Sunday, mostly sunny. Highs in the lower 70s. Sunday night, mostly clear. Lows in the mid 40s. Monday, mostly sunny. Highs in the upper 70s. Monday night, mostly clear. Lows in the lower 50s. Tuesday, mostly sunny. Highs in the lower 80s. Tuesday night, clear. Lows in the lower 50s. Wednesday, mostly sunny. Highs in the upper 80s. Wind advisory in effect from 4 a.m. Friday to 1 a.m. Central Daylight Time Saturday. What? North winds 10 to 25 miles per hour with gusts up to 35 miles per hour expected. Where? Portions of south central and southwest Arkansas, north central and northwest Louisiana, southeast Oklahoma, and east and northeast Texas. When? From 4 a.m. Friday to 1 a.m. Central Daylight Time Saturday. Impacts, gusty winds will blow around unsecured objects. Tree limbs could be blown down and a few power outages may result. Winds this strong can make driving difficult, especially for high-profile vehicles. Use extra caution. Secure outdoor objects. 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Be sure to follow us on Facebook. Here's a look at local weather conditions as of 5 p.m. At the top of the hour, skies were mostly sunny in Shreveport. The temperature was 88 degrees at the regional airport. The dew point was 64, making the relative humidity 45%. Winds were southeast at 9 miles an hour. The pressure was 29.98 inches and falling. In Bossier City, at Barksdale Air Force Base, skies were sunny, with a temperature of 88 degrees. The dew point was 65, making the relative humidity 46%. Winds were calm. The pressure was 29.98 inches and falling. And in downtown Shreveport, skies were sunny. The temperature was 87 degrees. And winds were south at 7 miles an hour. Once again in Shreveport, it was 88 degrees with mostly sunny skies at 5 p.m. The following is a public information statement. Louisiana Severe Weather Awareness Week continues. With the start of the 22-6-2027 severe weather season fast approaching, the National Weather Service has partnered with the Louisiana Governor's Office of Homeland Security and Emergency Preparedness to designate the week of October 12th through October 17th as Louisiana Severe Weather Awareness Week. This is a safety campaign designed to help residents in the state of Louisiana prepare for the upcoming severe weather season. Even if you don't live or work in Louisiana, this is a good time for people anywhere in the four-state region of Arkansas, Louisiana, Oklahoma, and Texas to learn about severe weather safety and review their severe weather safety plans. During this week, the National Weather Service will review the most important aspects of severe weather and highlight safety rules. A special public information statement will be issued each day, along with various social media posts. Today's South topic is flash flooding. Flash flooding is one of the biggest weather-related killers in the United States. Few people realize the true power of water. Rapidly moving flood waters only 6 inches deep can knock an adult off their feet. 2 feet of water can lift approximately 3,000 pounds, which is the weight of an average-sized vehicle. Vehicles crossing a flooded roadway can lose traction with the road, actually floating in some cases. In some cases, water can erode the earth underneath a road, causing it to wash out. If a vehicle becomes overturned,
he can fill with water, endangering the lives of its occupants. Flash flood statistics indicate that half of the annual flood-related fatalities are vehicle-related. So how can we stay safe from the dangers associated with flash flooding? Avoid low-lying areas that are prone to flooding. Don't camp or park your vehicle along streams and washes. If your vehicle is suddenly caught in rising water, leave it immediately and move to higher ground. Be especially cautious at night when it is more difficult to recognize the dangers of flash flooding. Lastly, never attempt to cross areas where water covers the road. Remember the first safety rule of flash flooding: turn around, don't drown. Around the local area at 5 p.m. in Texarkana, sunny and 88. Wind calm. El Dorado, sunny and 91. Wind south at 6 miles an hour. Monroe, sunny and 90. Wind south at 5 miles an hour. Natchitoches, sunny and 91. Wind calm. Marshall, sunny and 89. Wind variable at 3 miles an hour. And at Longview, sunny and 88 degrees. Wind southeast at 7 miles an hour. Elsewhere across the four-state area, over at Dallas, partly sunny and 87. Oklahoma City, light rain and 60. Little Rock, mostly sunny and 93. Jackson, Mississippi, sunny and 91. Baton Rouge, mostly sunny and 86. And at Houston, mostly sunny and 90 degrees. For the most current information, check us out on the web at www.weather.gov/sht. The Shreveport Climate Summary for this evening, as of 4 p.m., October 15, 2026. Today's high temperature was 88 degrees. The normal high is 80. The record high is 98 degrees, which was set in 2015. Today's low temperature was 67 degrees. The normal low is 56. The record low is 38 degrees, which was set in 1937. No precipitation fell today, which leaves the monthly total at 3.08 inches. This is 0.97 inches above the normal amount of 2.11 inches for October. The total precipitation for the year still stands at 34.72 inches, which is 5.29 inches below normal. Sunset tonight is at 6:42 p.m. Sunrise tomorrow is at 7:20 a.m. Now let's check on your local forecast. Today, partly cloudy this morning, then becoming sunny. Patchy fog this morning. Highs around 90. South winds around 5 miles per hour. Tonight, clear in the evening, then becoming partly cloudy. Lows in the lower 60s. South winds around 5 miles per hour, becoming west with gusts up to 20 miles per hour after midnight. Friday, partly cloudy and windy. Much cooler. Less humid with highs in the lower 70s. North winds 15 to 20 miles per hour with gusts up to 30 miles per hour. Friday night, mostly clear and windy, cooler with lows in the upper 40s. North winds 15 to 20 miles per hour with gusts up to 30 miles per hour. Saturday, sunny. Highs in the upper 60s. Northeast winds 10 to 15 miles per hour with gusts up to 25 miles per hour. Saturday night, clear. Lows in the mid-40s. Sunday, mostly sunny. Highs in the lower 70s. Sunday night, mostly clear. Lows in the mid-40s. Monday, mostly sunny. Highs in the upper 70s. Monday night, mostly clear. Lows in the lower 50s. Tuesday, mostly sunny. Highs in the lower 80s. Tuesday night, clear. Lows in the lower 50s. Wednesday, mostly sunny. Highs in the upper 80s. Wind advisory in effect from 4 a.m. Friday to 1 a.m. Central Daylight Time Saturday. What,
North winds 10 to 25 miles per hour with gusts up to 35 miles per hour expected.

7, broadcasting in Shreveport on 162.4 MHz. Be sure to follow us on Facebook. Here's a look at local weather conditions as of 5 p.m. At the top of the hour, skies were mostly sunny in Shreveport. The temperature was 88 degrees at the regional airport. The dew point was 64, making the relative humidity 45%. Winds were southeast at 9 miles an hour. The pressure was 29.98 inches and falling. In Bossier City, at Barksdale Air Force Base, skies were sunny, with a temperature of 88 degrees. The dew point was 65, making the relative humidity 46%. Winds were calm. The pressure was 29.98 inches and falling. And in downtown Shreveport, skies were sunny. The temperature was 87 degrees. And winds were south at 7 miles an hour. Once again in Shreveport, it was 88 degrees with mostly sunny skies at 5 p.m. Here is the latest National Hurricane Center's tropical weather outlook. For the North Atlantic, Caribbean Sea and the Gulf of America, tropical cyclone formation is not expected during the next 7 days. Around the local area at 5 p.m., in Texarkana, sunny and 88. Wind calm. El Dorado, sunny and 91. Wind south at 6 miles an hour. Monroe, sunny and 90. Wind south at 5 miles an hour. Natchitoches, sunny and 91. Wind calm. Marshall, sunny and 89. Wind variable at 3 miles an hour. And at Longview, sunny and 88 degrees. Wind southeast at 7 miles an hour. Elsewhere across the four-state area, over at Dallas, partly sunny and 87. Oklahoma City, light rain and 60. Little Rock, mostly sunny and 93. Jackson, Mississippi, sunny and 91. Baton Rouge, mostly sunny and 86. And at Houston, mostly sunny and 90 degrees. For the most current information, check us out on the web at www.weather.gov/sht. 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The following is a public information statement. Louisiana Severe Weather Awareness Week continues. With the start of the 22-6-2027 severe weather season fast approaching, the National Weather Service has partnered with the Louisiana Governor's Office of Homeland Security and Emergency Preparedness to designate the week of October 12th through October 17th as Louisiana Severe Weather Awareness Week. This is a safety campaign designed to help residents in the state of Louisiana prepare for the upcoming severe weather season. Even if you don't live or work in Louisiana, this is a good time for people anywhere in the four-state region of Arkansas, Louisiana, Oklahoma, and Texas to learn about severe weather safety and review their severe weather safety plans. During this week, the National Weather Service will review the most important aspects of severe weather and highlight safety rules. A special public information statement will be issued each day, along with various social media posts. Today's South topic is flash flooding. Flash flooding is one of the biggest weather-related killers in the United States. Few people realize the true power of water. Rapidly moving floodwaters only 6 inches deep can knock an adult off their feet. 2 feet of water can lift approximately 3,000 pounds, which is the weight of an average-sized vehicle. Vehicles crossing a flooded roadway can lose traction with the road, actually floating in some cases. In some cases, water can erode the earth underneath a road, causing it to wash out. If a vehicle becomes overturned, it can fill with water, endangering the lives of its occupants. Flash flood statistics indicate that half of the annual flood-related

Fatalities are vehicle related. So how can we stay safe from the dangers associated with flash flooding? Avoid low-lying areas that are prone to flooding. Don't camp or park your vehicle along streams and washes. If your vehicle is suddenly caught in rising water, leave it immediately and move to higher ground. Be especially cautious at night when it is more difficult to recognize the dangers of flash flooding. Lastly, never attempt to cross areas where water covers the road. Remember the first safety rule of flash flooding: turn around, don't drown. The Shreveport Climate Summary for this evening, as of 4 p.m., October 15, 2026. Today's high temperature was 88 degrees. The normal high is 80. The record high is 98 degrees, which was set in 2015. Today's low temperature was 67 degrees. The normal low is 56. The record low is 38 degrees, which was set in 1937. No precipitation fell today, which leaves the monthly total at 3.08 inches. This is 0.97 inches above the normal amount of 2.11 inches for October. The total precipitation for the year still stands at 34.72 inches, which is 5.29 inches below normal. Sunset tonight is at 6:42 p.m. Sunrise tomorrow is at 7:20 a.m. Now let's check on your local forecast. Today, partly cloudy this morning, then becoming sunny. Patchy fog this morning. Highs around 90. South winds around 5 miles per hour. Tonight, clear in the evening, then becoming partly cloudy. Lows in the lower 60s. South winds around 5 miles per hour, becoming west with gusts up to 20 miles per hour after midnight. Friday, partly cloudy and windy. Much cooler. Less humid with highs in the lower 70s. North winds 15 to 20 miles per hour with gusts up to 30 miles per hour. Friday night, mostly clear and windy, cooler with lows in the upper 40s. North winds 15 to 20 miles per hour with gusts up to 30 miles per hour. Saturday, sunny. Highs in the upper 60s. Northeast winds 10 to 15 miles per hour with gusts up to 25 miles per hour. Saturday night, clear. Lows in the mid-40s. Sunday, mostly sunny. Highs in the lower 70s. Sunday night, mostly clear. Lows in the mid-40s. Monday, mostly sunny. Highs in the upper 70s. Monday night, mostly clear. Lows in the lower 50s. Tuesday, mostly sunny. Highs in the lower 80s. Tuesday night, clear. Lows in the lower 50s. Wednesday, mostly sunny. Highs in the upper 80s. Wind advisory in effect from 4 a.m. Friday to 1 a.m. Central Daylight Time Saturday. What? North winds 10 to 25 miles per hour with gusts up to 35 miles per hour expected. Where? Portions of south central and southwest Arkansas, north central and northwest Louisiana, southeast Oklahoma, and east and northeast Texas. When? From 4 a.m. Friday to 1 a.m. Central Daylight Time Saturday. Impacts: gusty winds will blow around unsecured objects. Tree limbs could be blown down and a few power outages may result. Winds this strong can make driving difficult, especially for high-profile vehicles. Use extra caution. 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Be sure to follow us on Facebook. Here's a look at local weather conditions as of 5 p.m. At the top of the hour, skies were mostly sunny in Shreveport. The temperature was 88 degrees at the regional airport. The dew point was 64, making the relative humidity 45%. Winds were southeast at 9 miles an hour. The pressure was 29.98 inches and falling. In Bossier City,
At Barksdale Air Force Base, skies were sunny, with a temperature of 88 degrees. The dew point was 65, making the relative humidity 46%. Winds were calm. The pressure was 29.98 inches and falling. And in downtown Shreveport, skies were sunny. The temperature was 87 degrees. And winds were south at 7 miles an hour. Once again in Shreveport, it was 88 degrees with mostly sunny skies at 5 p.m. Here is your area's open water boating forecast. Wind gusts may be higher. Rest of today, patchy fog in the late morning. Mostly sunny. Highs around 90. South winds 5 to 10 miles per hour. Tonight, windy. Clear in the evening, then becoming partly cloudy. Lows in the lower 60s. South winds 5 to 10 miles per hour, becoming northwest 15 to 25 miles per hour after midnight. Friday, windy. Partly cloudy. Cooler. Highs in the lower 70s. North winds 15 to 30 miles per hour. Friday night, windy. Mostly clear. Cooler. Lows in the upper 40s. North winds 15 to 25 miles per hour. Saturday, sunny, windy. Highs in the upper 60s. Northeast winds 15 to 20 miles per hour. Saturday night, clear. Lows in the lower 40s. Sunday, mostly sunny. Highs in the mid-70s. Sunday night, mostly clear. Lows in the mid-40s. Monday, mostly sunny. Highs in the upper 70s. Monday night, mostly clear. Lows around 50. Tuesday, mostly sunny. Highs in the lower 80s. Tuesday night, clear. Lows in the lower 50s. Wednesday, mostly sunny. Highs in the upper 80s. The following is a public information statement. Louisiana Severe Weather Awareness Week continues. With the start of the 22-6-2027 severe weather season fast approaching, the National Weather Service has partnered with the Louisiana Governor's Office of Homeland Security and Emergency Preparedness to designate the week of October 12th through October 17th as Louisiana Severe Weather Awareness Week. This is a safety campaign designed to help residents in the state of Louisiana prepare for the upcoming severe weather season. Even if you don't live or work in Louisiana, this is a good time for people anywhere in the four-state region of Arkansas, Louisiana, Oklahoma, and Texas to learn about severe weather safety and review their severe weather safety plans. During this week, the National Weather Service will review the most important aspects of severe weather and highlight safety rules. A special public information statement will be issued each day, along with various social media posts. Today's South topic is flash flooding. Flash flooding is one of the biggest weather-related killers in the United States. Few people realize the true power of water. Rapidly moving flood waters only 6 inches deep can knock an adult off their feet. 2 feet of water can lift approximately 3,000 pounds, which is the weight of an average-sized vehicle. Vehicles crossing a flooded roadway can lose traction with the road, actually floating in some cases. In some cases, water can erode the earth underneath a road, causing it to wash out. If a vehicle becomes overturned, it can fill with water, endangering the lives of its occupants. Flash flood statistics indicate that half of the annual flood-related fatalities are vehicle-related. So how can we stay safe from the dangers associated with flash flooding? Avoid low-lying areas that are prone to flooding. Don't camp or park your vehicle along streams and washes. If your vehicle is suddenly caught in rising water, leave it immediately and move to higher ground. Be especially cautious at night when it is more difficult to recognize the dangers of flash flooding. Lastly, never attempt to cross areas where water covers the road. Remember the first safety rule of flash flooding: turn around, don't drown. Around the local area at 5 p.m. in Texarkana, sunny and 88. Wind calm.
El Dorado, sunny and 91. Wind south at 6 miles an hour. Monroe, sunny and 90. Wind south at 5 miles an hour. Natchitoches, sunny and 91. Wind calm. Marshall, sunny and 89. Wind variable at 3 miles an hour. And at Longview, sunny and 88 degrees. Wind southeast at 7 miles an hour. Elsewhere across the four-state area, over at Dallas, partly sunny and 87. Oklahoma City, light rain and 60. Little Rock, mostly sunny and 93. Jackson, Mississippi, sunny and 91. Baton Rouge, mostly sunny and 86. And at Houston, mostly sunny and 90 degrees. For the most current information, check us out on the web at www.weather.gov/sht. The Shreveport Climate Summary for this evening, as of 4 p.m., October 15, 2026. Today's high temperature was 88 degrees. The normal high is 80. The record high is 98 degrees, which was set in 2015. Today's low temperature was 67 degrees. The normal low is 56. The record low is 38 degrees, which was set in 1937. No precipitation fell today, which leaves the monthly total at 3.08 inches. This is 0.97 inches above the normal amount of 2.11 inches for October. The total precipitation for the year still stands at 34.72 inches, which is 5.29 inches below normal. Sunset tonight is at 6:42 p.m. Sunrise tomorrow is at 7:20 a.m. This is your NOAA Weather Radio, station WXJ97, operating on a frequency of 162.400 MHz, providing the latest weather information on a 24-hour basis. 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Now let's check on your local forecast. Today, partly cloudy this morning, then becoming sunny. Patchy fog this morning. Highs around 90. South winds around 5 miles per hour. Tonight, clear in the evening, then becoming partly cloudy. Lows in the lower 60s. South winds around 5 miles per hour, becoming west with gusts up to 20 miles per hour after midnight. Friday, partly cloudy and windy. Much cooler. Less humid with highs in the lower 70s. North winds 15 to 20 miles per hour with gusts up to 30 miles per hour. Friday night, mostly clear and windy, cooler with lows in the upper 40s. North winds 15 to 20 miles per hour with gusts up to 30 miles per hour. Saturday, sunny. Highs in the upper 60s. Northeast winds 10 to 15 miles per hour with gusts up to 25 miles per hour. Saturday night, clear. Lows in the mid-40s. Sunday, mostly sunny. Highs in the lower 70s. Sunday night, mostly clear. Lows in the mid-40s. Monday, mostly sunny. Highs in the upper 70s. Monday night, mostly clear. Lows in the lower 50s. Tuesday, mostly sunny. Highs in the lower 80s. Tuesday night, clear. Lows in the lower 50s. Wednesday, mostly sunny. Highs in the upper 80s. Wind advisory in effect from 4 a.m. Friday to 1 a.m. Central Daylight Time Saturday. What? North winds 10 to 25 miles per hour with gusts up to 35 miles per hour expected. Where? Portions of south central and southwest Arkansas, north central and northwest Louisiana, southeast Oklahoma, and east and northeast Texas. When? From 4 a.m. Friday to 1 a.m. Central Daylight Time Saturday. Impacts. Gusty winds will blow around unsecured objects.
tree limbs could be blown down and a few power outages may result. Winds this strong can make driving difficult, especially for high-profile vehicles. Use extra caution. 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Be sure to follow us on Facebook. Here's a look at local weather conditions as of 5 p.m. At the top of the hour, skies were mostly sunny in Shreveport. The temperature was 88 degrees at the regional airport. The dew point was 64, making the relative humidity 45%. Winds were southeast at 9 miles an hour. The pressure was 29.98 inches and falling. In Bossier City, at Barksdale Air Force Base, skies were sunny, with a temperature of 88 degrees. The dew point was 65, making the relative humidity 46%. Winds were calm. The pressure was 29.98 inches and falling. And in downtown Shreveport, skies were sunny. The temperature was 87 degrees. And winds were south at 7 miles an hour. Once again in Shreveport, it was 88 degrees with mostly sunny skies at 5 p.m. Around the local area at 5 p.m., in Texarkana, sunny and 88. Wind calm. El Dorado, sunny and 91. Wind south at 6 miles an hour. Monroe, sunny and 90. Wind south at 5 miles an hour. Nacogdoches, sunny and 91. Wind calm. Marshall, sunny and 89. Wind variable at 3 miles an hour. And at Longview, sunny and 88 degrees. Wind southeast at 7 miles an hour. Elsewhere across the four-state area, over at Dallas, partly sunny and 87. Oklahoma City, light rain and 60. Little Rock, mostly sunny and 93. Jackson, Mississippi, sunny and 91. Baton Rouge, mostly sunny and 86. And at Houston, mostly sunny and 90 degrees. For the most current information, check us out on the web at www.weather.gov/sht. The following is a public information statement. Louisiana Severe Weather Awareness Week continues. With the start of the 22-6-2027 severe weather season fast approaching, the National Weather Service has partnered with the Louisiana Governor's Office of Homeland Security and Emergency Preparedness to designate the week of October 12th through October 17th as Louisiana Severe Weather Awareness Week. This is a safety campaign designed to help residents in the state of Louisiana prepare for the upcoming severe weather season. Even if you don't live or work in Louisiana, this is a good time for people anywhere in the four-state region of Arkansas, Louisiana, Oklahoma, and Texas to learn about severe weather safety and review their severe weather safety plans. During this week, the National Weather Service will review the most important aspects of severe weather and highlight safety rules. A special public information statement will be issued each day, along with various social media posts. Today's South topic is flash flooding. Flash flooding is one of the biggest weather-related killers in the United States. Few people realize the true power of water. Rapidly moving flood waters only 6 inches deep can knock an adult off their feet. 2 feet of water can lift approximately 3,000 pounds, which is the weight of an average-sized vehicle. Vehicles crossing a flooded roadway can lose traction with the road, actually floating in some cases. In some cases, water can erode the earth underneath a road, causing it to wash out. If a vehicle becomes overturned, it can fill with water, endangering the lives of its occupants. Flash flood statistics indicate that half of the annual flood-related fatalities are vehicle-related. So how can we stay safe from the dangers associated with flash flooding? Avoid low-lying areas that are prone to flooding. Don't camp or park your vehicle along streams and washes. If your vehicle is suddenly caught in rising water, leave it immediately and move to higher ground.
Be especially cautious at night when it is more difficult to recognize the dangers of flash flooding. Lastly, never attempt to cross areas where water covers the road. Remember the first safety rule of flash flooding: turn around, don't drown. Around the local area at 6 p.m. in Texarkana, clear and 87. Wind south at 6 miles an hour. El Dorado, clear and 89. Wind south at 5 miles an hour. Monroe, clear and 88. Wind calm. Nacogdoches, clear and 89. Wind southeast at 9 miles an hour. Marshall, clear and 87. Wind southwest at 5 miles an hour. And at Longview, clear and 86 degrees. Wind south at 7 miles an hour. Elsewhere across the four-state area, over at Dallas, mostly sunny and 82. Oklahoma City, light rain and 59. Little Rock, partly cloudy and 91. Jackson, Mississippi, clear and 86. Baton Rouge, partly cloudy and 84. And at Houston, partly cloudy and 88 degrees. For the most current information, check us out on the web at www.weather.gov/sht. The Shreveport Climate Summary for this evening, as of 4 p.m., October 15, 2026. Today's high temperature was 88 degrees. The normal high is 80. The record high is 98 degrees, which was set in 2015. Today's low temperature was 67 degrees. The normal low is 56. The record low is 38 degrees, which was set in 1937. No precipitation fell today, which leaves the monthly total at 3.08 inches. This is 0.97 inches above the normal amount of 2.11 inches for October. The total precipitation for the year still stands at 34.72 inches, which is 5.29 inches below normal. Sunset tonight is at 6:42 p.m. Sunrise tomorrow is at 7:20 a.m. Wind advisory in effect from 4 a.m. Friday to 1 a.m. Central Daylight Time Saturday. What? North winds 10 to 25 miles per hour with gusts up to 35 miles per hour expected. Where? Portions of south central and southwest Arkansas, north central and northwest Louisiana, southeast Oklahoma, and east and northeast Texas. When? From 4 a.m. Friday to 1 a.m. Central Daylight Time Saturday. Impacts: gusty winds will blow around unsecured objects. Tree limbs could be blown down and a few power outages may result. Winds this strong can make driving difficult, especially for high-profile vehicles. Use extra caution. Secure outdoor objects. 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Be sure to follow us on Facebook. Here's a look at local weather conditions as of 6 p.m. At the top of the hour, skies were partly cloudy in Shreveport. The temperature was 84 degrees at the regional airport. The dew point was 64, making the relative humidity 51%. Winds were south at 7 miles an hour. The pressure was 29.98 inches and steady. In Bossier City, at Barksdale Air Force Base, skies were clear, with a temperature of 86 degrees. The dew point was 66, making the relative humidity 50%. Winds were southeast at 6 miles an hour. The pressure was 29.97 inches and falling. And in downtown Shreveport, skies were clear. The temperature was 85 degrees. And winds were southeast at 6 miles an hour. Once again in Shreveport, it was 84 degrees with partly cloudy skies at 6 p.m. Around the local area at 6 p.m. in Texarkana, clear and 87. Wind south at 6 miles an hour. El Dorado, clear and 89. Wind south at 5 miles an hour. Monroe, clear and 88. Wind calm. Nacogdoches, clear and 89.
Wind southeast at 9 miles an hour. Marshall, clear and 87. Wind southwest at 5 miles an hour. And at Longview, clear and 86 degrees. Wind south at 7 miles an hour. Elsewhere across the four-state area, over at Dallas, mostly sunny and 82. Oklahoma City, light rain and 59. Little Rock, partly cloudy and 91. Jackson, Mississippi, clear and 86. Baton Rouge, partly cloudy and 84. And at Houston, partly cloudy and 88 degrees. For the most current information, check us out on the web at www.weather.gov/sht. Here is the latest National Hurricane Center's tropical weather outlook. For the North Atlantic, Caribbean Sea and the Gulf of America, tropical cyclone formation is not expected during the next 7 days. The Shreveport climate summary for this evening, as of 4 p.m., October 15, 2026. Today's high temperature was 88 degrees. The normal high is 80. The record high is 98 degrees, which was set in 2015. Today's low temperature was 67 degrees. The normal low is 56. The record low is 38 degrees, which was set in 1937. No precipitation fell today, which leaves the monthly total at 3.08 inches. This is 0.97 inches above the normal amount of 2.11 inches for October. The total precipitation for the year still stands at 34.72 inches, which is 5.29 inches below normal. Sunset tonight is at 6:42 p.m. Sunrise tomorrow is at 7:20 a.m. This is your NOAA Weather Radio, station WXJ97, operating on a frequency of 162.400 MHz, providing the latest weather information on a 24-hour basis. 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The following is a public information statement. Louisiana Severe Weather Awareness Week continues. With the start of the 22-6-2027 severe weather season fast approaching, the National Weather Service has partnered with the Louisiana Governor's Office of Homeland Security and Emergency Preparedness to designate the week of October 12th through October 17th as Louisiana Severe Weather Awareness Week. This is a safety campaign designed to help residents in the state of Louisiana prepare for the upcoming severe weather season. Even if you don't live or work in Louisiana, this is a good time for people anywhere in the four-state region of Arkansas, Louisiana, Oklahoma, and Texas to learn about severe weather safety and review their severe weather safety plans. During this week, the National Weather Service will review the most important aspects of severe weather and highlight safety rules. A special public information statement will be issued each day, along with various social media posts. Today's South topic is flash flooding. Flash flooding is one of the biggest weather-related killers in the United States. Few people realize the true power of water. Rapidly moving flood waters only 6 inches deep can knock an adult off their feet. 2 feet of water can lift approximately 3,000 pounds, which is the weight of an average-sized vehicle. Vehicles crossing a flooded roadway can lose traction with the road, actually floating in some cases. In some cases, water can erode the earth underneath a road, causing it to wash out. If a vehicle becomes overturned, it can fill with water, endangering the lives of its occupants. Flash flood statistics indicate that half of the annual flood-related fatalities are vehicle-related. So how can we stay safe from the dangers associated with flash flooding? Avoid low-lying areas that are prone to flooding. Don't camp or park your vehicle along streams and washes. If your vehicle is suddenly caught in rising water, leave it immediately and move to higher ground. Be especially cautious at night when it is more difficult to recognize the dangers of flash flooding. Lastly, never attempt to cross areas where water covers the road.
Remember the first safety rule of flash flooding: turn around, don't drown. Wind advisory in effect from 4 a.m. Friday to 1 a.m. Central Daylight Time Saturday. What? North winds 10 to 25 miles per hour with gusts up to 35 miles per hour expected. Where? Portions of south central and southwest Arkansas, north central and northwest Louisiana, southeast Oklahoma, and east and northeast Texas. When? From 4 a.m. Friday to 1 a.m. Central Daylight Time Saturday. Impacts: gusty winds will blow around unsecured objects. Tree limbs could be blown down and a few power outages may result. Winds this strong can make driving difficult, especially for high-profile vehicles. Use extra caution. 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Be sure to follow us on Facebook. Here's a look at local weather conditions as of 6 p.m. At the top of the hour, skies were partly cloudy in Shreveport. The temperature was 84 degrees at the regional airport. The dew point was 64, making the relative humidity 51%. Winds were south at 7 miles an hour. The pressure was 29.98 inches and steady. In Bossier City, at Barksdale Air Force Base, skies were clear, with a temperature of 86 degrees. The dew point was 66, making the relative humidity 50%. Winds were southeast at 6 miles an hour. The pressure was 29.97 inches and falling. And in downtown Shreveport, skies were clear. The temperature was 85 degrees. And winds were southeast at 6 miles an hour. Once again in Shreveport, it was 84 degrees with partly cloudy skies at 6 p.m. Around the local area at 6 p.m., in Texarkana, clear and 87. Wind south at 6 miles an hour. El Dorado, clear and 89. Wind south at 5 miles an hour. Monroe, clear and 88. Wind calm. Natchitoches, clear and 89. Wind southeast at 9 miles an hour. Marshall, clear and 87. Wind southwest at 5 miles an hour. And at Longview, clear and 86 degrees. Wind south at 7 miles an hour. Elsewhere across the four-state area, over at Dallas, mostly sunny and 82. Oklahoma City, light rain and 59. Little Rock, partly cloudy and 91. Jackson, Mississippi, clear and 86. Baton Rouge, partly cloudy and 84. And at Houston, partly cloudy and 88 degrees. For the most current information, check us out on the web at www.weather.gov/sht. The Shreveport Climate Summary for this evening, as of 4 p.m., October 15, 2026. Today's high temperature was 88 degrees. The normal high is 80. The record high is 98 degrees, which was set in 2015. Today's low temperature was 67 degrees. The normal low is 56. The record low is 38 degrees, which was set in 1937. No precipitation fell today, which leaves the monthly total at 3.08 inches. This is 0.97 inches above the normal amount of 2.11 inches for October. The total precipitation for the year still stands at 34.72 inches, which is 5.29 inches below normal. Sunset tonight is at 6:42 p.m. Sunrise tomorrow is at 7:20 a.m. Wind advisory in effect from 4 a.m. Friday to 1 a.m. Central Daylight Time Saturday. What? North winds 10 to 25 miles per hour with gusts up to 35 miles per hour expected. Where? Portions of south central and southwest Arkansas, north central and northwest Louisiana, southeast Oklahoma, and east and northeast Texas. When? From 4 a.m. Friday to 1 a.m. Central Daylight Time Saturday. Impacts: gusty winds will blow around unsecured objects.
tree limbs could be blown down and a few power outages may result. Winds this strong can make driving difficult, especially for high-profile vehicles. Use extra caution. Secure outdoor objects. Here is your area's open water boating forecast. Wind gusts may be higher. Rest of today, patchy fog in the late morning. Mostly sunny. Highs around 90. South winds 5 to 10 miles per hour. Tonight, windy. Clear in the evening, then becoming partly cloudy. Lows in the lower 60s. South winds 5 to 10 miles per hour becoming northwest 15 to 25 miles per hour after midnight. Friday, windy. Partly cloudy. Cooler. Highs in the lower 70s. North winds 15 to 30 miles per hour. Friday night, windy. Mostly clear. Cooler. Lows in the upper 40s. North winds 15 to 25 miles per hour. Saturday, sunny, windy. Highs in the upper 60s. Northeast winds 15 to 20 miles per hour. Saturday night, clear. Lows in the lower 40s. Sunday, mostly sunny. Highs in the mid-70s. Sunday night, mostly clear. Lows in the mid-40s. Monday, mostly sunny. Highs in the upper 70s. Monday night, mostly clear. Lows around 50. Tuesday, mostly sunny. Highs in the lower 80s. Tuesday night, clear. Lows in the lower 50s. Wednesday, mostly sunny. Highs in the upper 80s. Wind advisory in effect from 4 a.m. Friday to 1 a.m. Central Daylight Time Saturday. What? North winds 10 to 25 miles per hour with gusts up to 35 miles per hour expected. Where? Portions of south central and southwest Arkansas, north central and northwest Louisiana, southeast Oklahoma, and east and northeast Texas. When? From 4 a.m. Friday to 1 a.m. Central Daylight Time Saturday. Impacts. Gusty winds will blow around unsecured objects. Tree limbs could be blown down and a few power outages may result. Winds this strong can make driving difficult, especially for high-profile vehicles. Use extra caution. Secure outdoor objects. 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Be sure to follow us on Facebook. Here's a look at local weather conditions as of 6 p.m. Facebook. Here's a look at local weather conditions as of 6 p.m. At the top of the hour, skies were partly cloudy in Shreveport. The temperature was 84 degrees at the regional airport. The dew point was 64, making the relative humidity 51%. Winds were south at 7 miles an hour. The pressure was 29.98 inches and steady. In Bossier City, at Barksdale Air Force Base, skies were clear, with a temperature of 86 degrees. The dew point was 66, making the relative humidity 50%. Winds were southeast at 6 miles an hour. The pressure was 29.97 inches and falling. And in downtown Shreveport, skies were clear. The temperature was 85 degrees. And winds were southeast at 6 miles an hour. Once again in Shreveport, it was 84 degrees with partly cloudy skies at 6 p.m. The following is a public information statement. Louisiana Severe Weather Awareness Week continues. With the start of the 22-6-2027 severe weather season fast approaching, the National Weather Service has partnered with the Louisiana Governor's Office of Homeland Security and Emergency Preparedness to designate the week of October 12th through October 17th as Louisiana Severe Weather Awareness Week. This is a safety campaign designed to help residents in the state of Louisiana prepare for the upcoming severe weather season. Even if you don't live or work in Louisiana, this is a good time for people anywhere in the four-state region of Arkansas, Louisiana, Oklahoma,
and Texas to learn about severe weather safety and review their severe weather safety plans. During this week, the National Weather Service will review the most important aspects of severe weather and highlight safety rules. A special public information statement will be issued.

each day, along with various social media posts. Today's South Topic is flash flooding. Flash flooding is one of the biggest weather-related killers in the United States. Few people realize the true power of water. Rapidly moving floodwaters only 6 inches deep can knock an adult off their feet. 2 feet of water can lift approximately 3,000 pounds, which is the weight of an average-sized vehicle. Vehicles crossing a flooded roadway can lose traction with the road, actually floating in some cases. In some cases, water can erode the earth underneath the road, causing it to wash out. If a vehicle becomes overturned, it can fill with water, endangering the lives of its occupants. Flash flood statistics indicate that half of the annual flood-related fatalities are vehicle-related. So how can we stay safe from the dangers associated with flash flooding? Avoid low-lying areas that are prone to flooding. Don't camp or park your vehicle along streams and washes. If your vehicle is suddenly caught in rising water, leave it immediately and move to higher ground. Be especially cautious at night when it is more difficult to recognize the dangers of flash flooding. Lastly, never attempt to cross areas where water covers the road. Remember the first safety rule of flash flooding: turn around, don't drown. Around the local area at 6 p.m. in Texarkana, clear and 87. Wind south at 6 miles an hour. El Dorado, clear and 89. Wind south at 5 miles an hour. Monroe, clear and 88. Wind calm. Natchitoches, clear and 89. Wind southeast at 9 miles an hour. Marshall, clear and 87. Wind southwest at 5 miles an hour. And at Longview, clear and 86 degrees. Wind south at 7 miles an hour. Elsewhere across the four-state area, over at Dallas, mostly sunny and 82. Oklahoma City, light rain and 59. Little Rock, partly cloudy and 91. Jackson, Mississippi, clear and 86. Baton Rouge, partly cloudy and 84. And at Houston, partly cloudy and 88 degrees. For the most current information, check us out on the web at www.weather.gov/sht. The Shreveport Climate Summary for this evening, as of 4 p.m., October 15, 2026. Today's high temperature was 88 degrees. The normal high is 80. The record high is 98 degrees, which was set in 2015. Today's low temperature was 67 degrees. The normal low is 56. The record low is 38 degrees, which was set in 1937. No precipitation fell today, which leaves the monthly total at 3.08 inches. This is 0.97 inches above the normal amount of 2.11 inches for October. The total precipitation for the year still stands at 34.72 inches, which is 5.29 inches below normal. Sunset tonight is at 6:42 p.m. Sunrise tomorrow is at 7:20 a.m. This is your NOAA Weather Radio, station WXJ97, operating on a frequency of 162.400 MHz, providing the latest weather information on a 24-hour basis. 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Now let's check on your local forecast. Wind advisory in effect from 4 a.m. Friday to 1 a.m. Central Daylight Time Saturday. Tonight, mostly clear. Lows in the lower 60s. Light and variable winds, becoming northwest 10 to 15 miles per hour after midnight. Friday, mostly cloudy in the morning, then becoming partly cloudy. Windy and much cooler. Less humid with highs in the lower 70s. North winds 15 to 20 miles per hour with gusts up to 30 miles per hour. Friday night, mostly clear and windy, cooler with lows in the upper 40s.
North winds 15 to 20 miles per hour with gusts up to 30 miles per hour. Saturday, sunny. Highs in the upper 60s. Northeast winds 10 to 15 miles per hour with gusts up to 25 miles per hour. Saturday night, clear. Lows in the mid-40s. Northeast winds 5 to 10 miles per hour. Sunday, mostly sunny. Highs in the lower 70s. Sunday night, mostly clear. Lows in the mid-40s. Monday, mostly sunny. Highs in the upper 70s. Monday night, mostly clear. Lows in the lower 50s. Tuesday, mostly sunny. Highs in the mid-80s. Tuesday night, mostly clear. Lows in the mid-50s. Wednesday, sunny. Highs in the upper 80s. Wednesday night, clear. Lows in the mid-50s. Thursday, sunny. Highs in the upper 80s. Wind advisory in effect from 4 a.m. Friday to 1 a.m. Central Daylight Time Saturday. What? North winds 10 to 25 miles per hour with gusts up to 35 miles per hour expected. Where? Portions of south central and southwest Arkansas, north central and northwest Louisiana, southeast Oklahoma, and east and northeast Texas. When? From 4 a.m. Friday to 1 a.m. Central Daylight Time Saturday. Impacts. Gusty winds will blow around unsecured objects. Tree limbs could be blown down and a few power outages may result. Winds this strong can make driving difficult, especially for high-profile vehicles. Use extra caution. Secure outdoor objects. The following is a public information statement. Louisiana Severe Weather Awareness Week continues. With the start of the 22-6-2027 severe weather season fast approaching, the National Weather Service has partnered with the Louisiana Governor's Office of Homeland Security and Emergency Preparedness to designate the week of October 12th through October 17th as Louisiana Severe Weather Awareness Week. This is a safety campaign designed to help residents in the state of Louisiana prepare for the upcoming severe weather season. Even if you don't live or work in Louisiana, this is a good time for people anywhere in the four-state region of Arkansas, Louisiana, Oklahoma, and Texas to learn about severe weather safety and review their severe weather safety plans. During this week, the National Weather Service will review the most important aspects of severe weather and highlight safety rules. A special public information statement will be issued each day, along with various social media posts. Today's South topic is flash flooding. Flash flooding is one of the biggest weather-related killers in the United States. Few people realize the true power of water. Rapidly moving flood waters only 6 inches deep can knock an adult off their feet. 2 feet of water can lift approximately 3,000 pounds, which is the weight of an average-sized vehicle. Vehicles crossing a flooded roadway can lose traction with the road, actually floating in some cases. In some cases, water can erode the earth underneath a road, causing it to wash out. If a vehicle becomes overturned, it can fill with water, endangering the lives of its occupants. Flash flood statistics indicate that half of the annual flood-related fatalities are vehicle-related. So how can we stay safe from the dangers associated with flash flooding? Avoid low-lying areas that are prone to flooding. Don't camp or park your vehicle along streams and washes. If your vehicle is suddenly caught in rising water, leave it immediately and move to higher ground. Be especially cautious at night when it is more difficult to recognize the dangers of flash flooding. Lastly, never attempt to cross areas where water covers the road. Remember the first safety rule of flash flooding: turn around, don't drown. 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Be sure to follow us on Facebook. Here's a look at local weather conditions as of 6 p.m. At the top of the hour, skies were partly cloudy in Shreveport. The temperature was 84 degrees at the regional airport. The dew point was 64.
making the relative humidity 51%. Winds were south at 7 miles an hour. The pressure was 29.98 inches and steady. In Bossier City, at Barksdale Air Force Base, skies were clear, with a temperature of 86 degrees. The dew point was 66, making the relative humidity 50%. Winds were southeast at 6 miles an hour. The pressure was 29.97 inches and falling. And in downtown Shreveport, skies were clear. The temperature was 85 degrees. And winds were southeast at 6 miles an hour. Once again in Shreveport, it was 84 degrees with partly cloudy skies at 6 p.m. Around the local area at 6 p.m., in Texarkana, clear and 87. Wind south at 6 miles an hour. El Dorado, clear and 89. Wind south at 5 miles an hour. Monroe, clear and 88. Wind calm. Natchitoches, clear and 89. Wind southeast at 9 miles an hour. Marshall, clear and 87. Wind southwest at 5 miles an hour. And at Longview, clear and 86 degrees. Wind south at 7 miles an hour. Elsewhere across the four-state area, over at Dallas, mostly sunny and 82. Oklahoma City, light rain and 59. Little Rock, partly cloudy and 91. Jackson, Mississippi, clear and 86. Baton Rouge, partly cloudy and 84. And at Houston, partly cloudy and 88 degrees. For the most current information, check us out on the web at www.weather.gov/sht. The Shreveport Climate Summary for this evening, as of 4 p.m., October 15, 2026. Today's high temperature was 88 degrees. The normal high is 80. The record high is 98 degrees, which was set in 2015. Today's low temperature was 67 degrees. The normal low is 56. The record low is 38 degrees, which was set in 1937. No precipitation fell today, which leaves the monthly total at 3.08 inches. This is 0.97 inches above the normal amount of 2.11 inches for October. The total precipitation for the year still stands at 34.72 inches, which is 5.29 inches below normal. Sunset tonight is at 6:42 p.m. Sunrise tomorrow is at 7:20 a.m. Now let's check on your local forecast. Wind advisory in effect from 4 a.m. Friday to 1 a.m. Central Daylight Time Saturday. Tonight, mostly clear. Lows in the lower 60s. Light and variable winds, becoming northwest 10 to 15 miles per hour after midnight. Friday, mostly cloudy in the morning, then becoming partly cloudy. Windy and much cooler. Less humid with highs in the lower 70s. North winds 15 to 20 miles per hour with gusts up to 30 miles per hour. Friday night, mostly clear and windy, cooler with lows in the upper 40s. North winds 15 to 20 miles per hour with gusts up to 30 miles per hour. Saturday, sunny. Highs in the upper 60s. Northeast winds 10 to 15 miles per hour with gusts up to 25 miles per hour. Saturday night, clear. Lows in the mid-40s. Northeast winds 5 to 10 miles per hour. Sunday, mostly sunny. Highs in the lower 70s. Sunday night, mostly clear. Lows in the mid-40s. Monday, mostly sunny. Highs in the upper 70s. Monday night, mostly clear. Lows in the lower 50s. Tuesday, mostly sunny. Highs in the mid-80s. Tuesday night, mostly clear. Lows in the mid-50s. Wednesday, sunny. Highs in the upper 80s. Wednesday night, clear. Lows in the mid-50s. Thursday, sunny. Highs in the upper 80s. Here is your area's open water boating forecast. Wind gusts may be higher.
wind advisory in effect from 4

Saturday, sunny, windy. Highs in the upper 60s. Northeast winds 15 to 20 miles per hour. Saturday night, clear. Lows in the mid 40s. Northeast winds 10 to 15 miles per hour. Sunday, mostly sunny. Highs in the mid 70s. Sunday night, mostly clear. Lows in the mid 40s. Monday, mostly sunny. Highs in the upper 70s. Monday night, mostly clear. Lows in the upper 40s. Tuesday, mostly sunny. Highs in the mid 80s. Tuesday night, mostly clear. Lows in the lower 50s. Wednesday, sunny. Highs in the upper 80s. Wednesday night, clear. Lows in the mid 50s. Thursday, sunny. Highs around 90. 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The following is a public information statement. Louisiana Severe Weather Awareness Week continues. With the start of the 22-6-2027 severe weather season fast approaching, the National Weather Service has partnered with the Louisiana Governor's Office of Homeland Security and Emergency Preparedness to designate the week of October 12th through October 17th as Louisiana Severe Weather Awareness Week. This is a safety campaign designed to help residents in the state of Louisiana prepare for the upcoming severe weather season. Even if you don't live or work in Louisiana, this is a good time for people anywhere in the four-state region of Arkansas, Louisiana, Oklahoma, and Texas to learn about severe weather safety and review their severe weather safety plans. During this week, the National Weather Service will review the most important aspects of severe weather and highlight safety rules. A special public information statement will be issued each day, along with various social media posts. Today's South topic is flash flooding. Flash flooding is one of the biggest weather-related killers in the United States. Few people realize the true power of water. Rapidly moving flood waters only 6 inches deep can knock an adult off their feet. 2 feet of water can lift approximately 3,000 pounds, which is the weight of an average-sized vehicle. Vehicles crossing a flooded roadway can lose traction with the road, actually floating in some cases. In some cases, water can erode the earth underneath a road, causing it to wash out. If a vehicle becomes overturned, it can fill with water, endangering the lives of its occupants. Flash flood statistics indicate that half of the annual flood-related fatalities are vehicle-related. So how can we stay safe from the dangers associated with flash flooding? Avoid low-lying areas that are prone to flooding. Don't camp or park your vehicle along streams and washes. If your vehicle is suddenly caught in rising water, leave it immediately and move to higher ground. Be especially cautious at night when it is more difficult to recognize the dangers of flash flooding. Lastly, never attempt to cross areas where water covers the road. Remember the first safety rule of flash flooding: turn around, don't drown. Wind advisory in effect from 4 a.m. Friday to 1 a.m. Central Daylight Time Saturday. What? North winds 10 to 25 miles per hour with gusts up to 35 miles per hour expected. Where? Portions of south central and southwest Arkansas, north central and northwest Louisiana, southeast Oklahoma, and east and northeast Texas. When? From 4 a.m. Friday to 1 a.m. Central Daylight Time Saturday. Impacts: gusty winds will blow around unsecured objects. Tree limbs could be blown down and a few power outages may result. Winds this strong can make driving difficult, especially for high-profile vehicles. Use extra caution. Secure outdoor objects. 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

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Be sure to follow us on Facebook. Here's a look at local weather conditions as of 6 p.m. At the top of the hour, skies were partly cloudy in Shreveport. The temperature was 84 degrees at the regional airport. The dew point was 64, making the relative humidity 51%. Winds were south at 7 miles an hour. The pressure was 29.98 inches and steady. In Bossier City, at Barksdale Air Force Base, skies were clear, with a temperature of 86 degrees. The dew point was 66, making the relative humidity 50%. Winds were southeast at 6 miles an hour. The pressure was 29.97 inches and falling. And in downtown Shreveport, skies were clear. The temperature was 85 degrees. And winds were southeast at 6 miles an hour. Once again in Shreveport, it was 84 degrees with partly cloudy skies at 6 p.m. Around the local area at 6 p.m., in Texarkana, clear and 87. Wind south at 6 miles an hour. El Dorado, clear and 89. Wind south at 5 miles an hour. Monroe, clear and 88. Wind calm. Nacogdoches, clear and 89. Wind southeast at 9 miles an hour. Marshall, clear and 87. Wind southwest at 5 miles an hour. And at Longview, clear and 86 degrees. Wind south at 7 miles an hour. Elsewhere across the four-state area, over at Dallas, mostly sunny and 82. Oklahoma City, light rain and 59. Little Rock, partly cloudy and 91. Jackson, Mississippi, clear and 86. Baton Rouge, partly cloudy and 84. And at Houston, partly cloudy and 88 degrees. For the most current information, check us out on the web at www.weather.gov/sht. The Shreveport Climate Summary for this evening, as of 4 p.m., October 15, 2026. Today's high temperature was 88 degrees. The normal high is 80. The record high is 98 degrees, which was set in 2015. Today's low temperature was 67 degrees. The normal low is 56. The record low is 38 degrees, which was set in 1937. No precipitation fell today, which leaves the monthly total at 3.08 inches. This is 0.97 inches above the normal amount of 2.11 inches for October. The total precipitation for the year still stands at 34.72 inches, which is 5.29 inches below normal. Sunset tonight is at 6:42 p.m. Sunrise tomorrow is at 7:20 a.m. Now let's check on your local forecast. Wind advisory in effect from 4 a.m. Friday to 1 a.m. Central Daylight Time Saturday. Tonight, mostly clear. Lows in the lower 60s. Light and variable winds, becoming northwest 10 to 15 miles per hour after midnight. Friday, mostly cloudy in the morning, then becoming partly cloudy. Windy and much cooler. Less humid with highs in the lower 70s. North winds 15 to 20 miles per hour with gusts up to 30 miles per hour. Friday night, mostly clear and windy, cooler with lows in the upper 40s. North winds 15 to 20 miles per hour with gusts up to 30 miles per hour. Saturday, sunny. Highs in the upper 60s. Northeast winds 10 to 15 miles per hour with gusts up to 25 miles per hour. Saturday night, clear. Lows in the mid-40s. Northeast winds 5 to 10 miles per hour. Sunday, mostly sunny. Highs in the lower 70s. Sunday night, mostly clear. Lows in the mid-40s. Monday, mostly sunny. Highs in the upper 70s. Monday night, mostly clear. Lows in the lower 50s. Tuesday, mostly sunny. Highs in the mid-80s. Tuesday night.